Tuesday, mostly sunny. Highs in the upper 90s. Tuesday night, mostly clear. Lows in the mid-70s. Wednesday, mostly sunny. Highs in the upper 90s. Wednesday night, mostly clear. Lows in the mid-70s. Thursday, mostly sunny. Highs in the upper 90s. Thursday night, mostly clear. Lows in the mid-70s. Friday, mostly sunny. Highs in the upper 90s. Now let's check on your local forecast. Tonight, mostly clear. Lows in the lower 70s. East winds around 5 miles per hour. Saturday, mostly sunny. Hot with highs in the upper 90s. East winds around 5 miles per hour. Saturday night, mostly clear. Lows in the lower 70s. Southeast winds around 5 miles per hour. Sunday, mostly sunny. Hot with highs in the upper 90s. South winds around 5 miles per hour. Sunday night, mostly clear. Lows in the mid-70s. Southeast winds around 5 miles per hour. Monday, mostly sunny. Hot with highs in the mid-90s. Monday night, mostly clear. Lows in the mid-70s. Tuesday, mostly sunny. Hot with highs in the mid-90s. Tuesday night, mostly clear. Lows in the mid-70s. Wednesday, mostly sunny. Hot with highs in the mid-90s. Wednesday night, mostly clear. Lows in the mid-70s. Thursday, mostly sunny. Hot with highs in the upper 90s. Heat index values up to 105 in the afternoon. Thursday night, mostly clear. Lows in the mid-70s. Friday, mostly sunny. Hot with highs in the upper 90s. Heat index values up to 105 in the afternoon. 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Be sure to follow us on Facebook. Here's a look at local weather conditions as of 6 p.m. At the top of the hour, skies were mostly sunny in Shreveport. The temperature was 97 degrees at the regional airport. The dew point was 70, making the relative humidity 41%, producing a heat index of 103. Winds were southeast at 7 miles an hour. The pressure was 29.96 inches and steady. In Bossier City, at Barksdale Air Force Base, skies were mostly sunny, with a temperature of 97 degrees. The dew point was 65, making the relative humidity 35%, producing a heat index of 100. Winds were calm. The pressure was 29.95 inches and steady. And in downtown Shreveport, skies were mostly sunny. The temperature was 96 degrees. And winds were northeast at 5 miles an hour. Once again in Shreveport, it was 97 degrees with mostly sunny skies at 6 p.m. Around the local area at 6 p.m., in Texarkana, sunny and 95. Wind northeast at 7 miles an hour. El Dorado, partly sunny and 90. Wind southeast at 6 miles an hour. Monroe, partly sunny and 86. Wind north at 3 miles an hour. Natchitoches, sunny and 97. Wind calm. Marshall, sunny and 99. Wind variable at 5 miles an hour. And at Longview, sunny and 99 degrees. Wind variable at 5 miles an hour. Elsewhere across the four-state area, over at Dallas, mostly sunny and 100. Oklahoma City, mostly sunny and 99. Little Rock, partly sunny and 90. Jackson, Mississippi, mostly sunny and 87. Baton Rouge, sunny and 95. And at Houston, a thunderstorm and 74 degrees. For the most current information, check us out on the web at www.weather.gov/sht. The Shreveport Climate Summary.

for this evening, as of 4 p.m., August 28, 2026. Today's high temperature was 99 degrees. The normal high is 94. The record high is 105 degrees, which was set in 2011. Today's low temperature was 73 degrees. The normal low is 72. The record low is 60 degrees, which was set in 1906. No precipitation fell today, which leaves the monthly total at 1.59 inches. This is 1.05 inches below the normal amount of 2.64 inches for August. The total precipitation for the year still stands at 30.36 inches, which is 3.81 inches below normal. Sunset tonight is at 7:45 p.m. Sunrise tomorrow is at 6:48 a.m. This is your NOAA Weather Radio, station WXJ97, operating on a frequency of 162.400 MHz, providing the latest weather information on a 24-hour basis. 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Now let's check on your local forecast. Tonight, mostly clear. Lows in the lower 70s. East winds around 5 miles per hour. Saturday, mostly sunny. Hot with highs in the upper 90s. East winds around 5 miles per hour. Saturday night, mostly clear. Lows in the lower 70s. Southeast winds around 5 miles per hour. Sunday, mostly sunny. Hot with highs in the upper 90s. South winds around 5 miles per hour. Sunday night, mostly clear. Lows in the mid-70s. Southeast winds around 5 miles per hour. Monday, mostly sunny. Hot with highs in the mid-90s. Monday night, mostly clear. Lows in the mid-70s. Tuesday, mostly sunny. Hot with highs in the mid-90s. Tuesday night, mostly clear. Lows in the mid-70s. Wednesday, mostly sunny. Hot with highs in the mid-90s. Wednesday night, mostly clear. Lows in the mid-70s. Thursday, mostly sunny. Hot with highs in the upper 90s. Heat index values up to 105 in the afternoon. Thursday night, mostly clear. Lows in the mid-70s. Friday, mostly sunny. Hot with highs in the upper 90s. Heat index values up to 105 in the afternoon. 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Be sure to follow us on Facebook. Here's a look at local weather conditions as of 6 p.m. At the top of the hour, skies were mostly sunny in Shreveport. The temperature was 97 degrees at the regional airport. The dew point was 70, making the relative humidity 41%, producing a heat index of 103. Winds were southeast at 7 miles an hour. The pressure was 29.96 inches and steady. In Bossier City, at Barksdale Air Force Base, skies were mostly sunny, with a temperature of 97 degrees. The dew point was 65, making the relative humidity 35%, producing a heat index of 100. Winds were calm. The pressure was 29.95 inches and steady. And in downtown Shreveport, skies were mostly sunny. The temperature was 96 degrees. And winds were northeast at 5 miles an hour. Once again in Shreveport, it was 97 degrees with mostly sunny skies at 6 p.m. Around the local area at 6 p.m., in Texarkana, sunny and 95. Wind northeast at 7 miles an hour. El Dorado, partly sunny and 90. Wind southeast at 6 miles an hour. Monroe, partly sunny and 86. Wind north at 3 miles an hour. Nacogdoches, sunny and 97. Wind calm.
Marshall, sunny and 99. Wind variable at 5 miles an hour. And at Longview, sunny and 99 degrees. Wind variable at 5 miles an hour. Elsewhere across the four-state area, over at Dallas, mostly sunny and 100. Oklahoma City, mostly sunny and 99. Little Rock, partly sunny and 90. Jackson, Mississippi, mostly sunny and 87. Baton Rouge, sunny and 95. And at Houston, a thunderstorm and 74 degrees. For the most current information, check us out on the web at www.weather.gov/sht. The Shreveport Climate Summary for this evening, as of 4 p.m., August 28, 2026. Today's high temperature was 99 degrees. The normal high is 94. The record high is 105 degrees, which was set in 2011. Today's low temperature was 73 degrees. The normal low is 72. The record low is 60 degrees, which was set in 1906. No precipitation fell today, which leaves the monthly total at 1.59 inches. This is 1.05 inches below the normal amount of 2.64 inches for August. The total precipitation for the year still stands at 30.36 inches, which is 3.81 inches below normal. Sunset tonight is at 7:45 p.m. Sunrise tomorrow is at 6:48 a.m. Now let's check on your local forecast. Tonight, mostly clear. Lows in the lower 70s. East winds around 5 miles per hour. Saturday, mostly sunny. Hot with highs in the upper 90s. East winds around 5 miles per hour. Saturday night, mostly clear. Lows in the lower 70s. Southeast winds around 5 miles per hour. Sunday, mostly sunny. Hot with highs in the upper 90s. South winds around 5 miles per hour. Sunday night, mostly clear. Lows in the mid-70s. Southeast winds around 5 miles per hour. Monday, mostly sunny. Hot with highs in the mid-90s. Monday night, mostly clear. Lows in the mid-70s. Tuesday, mostly sunny. Hot with highs in the mid-90s. Tuesday night, mostly clear. Lows in the mid-70s. Wednesday, mostly sunny. Hot with highs in the mid-90s. Wednesday night, mostly clear. Lows in the mid-70s. Thursday, mostly sunny. Hot with highs in the upper 90s. Heat index values up to 105 in the afternoon. Thursday night, mostly clear. Lows in the mid-70s. Friday, mostly sunny. Hot with highs in the upper 90s. Heat index values up to 105 in the afternoon. 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Be sure to follow us on Facebook. Here's a look at local weather conditions as of 7 p.m. At the top of the hour, skies were partly cloudy in Shreveport. The temperature was 93 degrees at the regional airport. The dew point was 63, making the relative humidity 36%. Winds were northeast at 6 miles an hour. The pressure was 29.96 inches and steady. In Bossier City, at Barksdale Air Force Base, skies were clear, with a temperature of 95 degrees. The dew point was 68, making the relative humidity 41%, producing a heat index of 99. Winds were east at 3 miles an hour. The pressure was 29.95 inches and steady. And in downtown Shreveport, skies were clear. The temperature was 95 degrees. And winds were north at 5 miles an hour. Once again in Shreveport, it was 93 degrees with partly cloudy skies at 7 p.m. Around the local area at 7 p.m., in Texarkana, clear and 93. Wind northeast at 3 miles an hour. Del
Laredo, clear and 88. Wind southeast at 7 miles an hour. Monroe, cloudy and 84. Wind northeast at 3 miles an hour. Natchitoches, clear and 94. Wind calm. Marshall, clear and 96. Wind variable at 3 miles an hour. And at Longview, clear and 97 degrees. Wind northeast at 10 miles an hour. Elsewhere across the four-state area, over at Dallas, mostly sunny and 99. Oklahoma City, mostly sunny and 96. Little Rock, mostly cloudy and 88. Jackson, Mississippi, partly cloudy and 86. Baton Rouge, clear and 91. And at Houston, mostly cloudy and 76 degrees. For the most current information, check us out on the web at www.weather.gov/sht. The Shreveport Climate Summary for this evening, as of 4 p.m., August 28, 2026. Today's high temperature was 99 degrees. The normal high is 94. The record high is 105 degrees, which was set in 2011. Today's low temperature was 73 degrees. The normal low is 72. The record low is 60 degrees, which was set in 1906. No precipitation fell today, which leaves the monthly total at 1.59 inches. This is 1.05 inches below the normal amount of 2.64 inches for August. The total precipitation for the year still stands at 30.36 inches, which is 3.81 inches below normal. Sunset tonight is at 7:45 p.m. Sunrise tomorrow is at 6:48 a.m. Now let's check on your local forecast. Tonight, mostly clear. Lows in the lower 70s. East winds around 5 miles per hour. Saturday, mostly sunny. Hot with highs in the upper 90s. East winds around 5 miles per hour. Saturday night, mostly clear. Lows in the lower 70s. Southeast winds around 5 miles per hour. Sunday, mostly sunny. Hot with highs in the upper 90s. South winds around 5 miles per hour. Sunday night, mostly clear. Lows in the mid 70s. Southeast winds around 5 miles per hour. Monday, mostly sunny. Hot with highs in the mid-90s. Monday night, mostly clear. Lows in the mid-70s. Tuesday, mostly sunny. Hot with highs in the mid-90s. Tuesday night, mostly clear. Lows in the mid-70s. Wednesday, mostly sunny. Hot with highs in the mid-90s. Wednesday night, mostly clear. Lows in the mid-70s. Thursday, mostly sunny. Hot with highs in the upper 90s. Heat index values up to 105 in the afternoon. Thursday night, mostly clear. Lows in the mid-70s. Friday, mostly sunny. Hot with highs in the upper 90s. Heat index values up to 105 in the afternoon. 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Be sure to follow us on Facebook. Here's a look at local weather conditions as of 7 p.m. At the top of the hour, skies were partly cloudy in Shreveport. The temperature was 93 degrees at the regional airport. The dew point was 63, making the relative humidity 36%. Winds were northeast at 6 miles an hour. The pressure was 29.96 inches and steady. In Bossier City, at Barksdale Air Force Base, skies were clear, with a temperature of 95 degrees. The dew point was 68, making the relative humidity 41%, producing a heat index of 99. Winds were east at 3 miles an hour. The pressure was 29.95 inches and steady. And in downtown Shreveport, skies were clear. The temperature was 95 degrees. And winds were north at 5 miles an hour.
Once again in Shreveport, it was 93 degrees with partly cloudy skies at 7 p.m. This is your NOAA Weather Radio, station WXJ97, operating on a frequency of 162.400 MHz, providing the latest weather information on a 24-hour basis. Broadcasts originate from the National Weather Service office in Shreveport, Louisiana. 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Around the local area at 7 p.m. in Texarkana, clear and 93. Wind northeast at 3 miles an hour. El Dorado, clear and 88. Wind southeast at 7 miles an hour. Monroe, cloudy and 84. Wind northeast at 3 miles an hour. Natchitoches, clear and 94. Wind calm. Marshall, clear and 96. Wind variable at 3 miles an hour. And at Longview, clear and 97 degrees. Wind northeast at 10 miles an hour. Elsewhere across the four-state area, over at Dallas, mostly sunny and 99. Oklahoma City, mostly sunny and 96. Little Rock, mostly cloudy and 88. Jackson, Mississippi, partly cloudy and 86. Baton Rouge, clear and 91. And at Houston, mostly cloudy and 76 degrees. For the most current information, check us out on the web at www.weather.gov/SHP. The Shreveport Climate Summary for this evening, as of 4 p.m., August 28, 2026. Today's high temperature was 99 degrees. The normal high is 94. The record high is 105 degrees, which was set in 2011. Today's low temperature was 73 degrees. The normal low is 72. The record low is 60 degrees, which was set in 1906. No precipitation fell today, which leaves the monthly total at 1.59 inches. This is 1.05 inches below the normal amount of 2.64 inches for August. The total precipitation for the year still stands at 30.36 inches, which is 3.81 inches below normal. Sunset tonight is at 7:45 p.m. Sunrise tomorrow is at 6:48 a.m. Now let's check on your local forecast. Tonight, mostly clear. Lows in the lower 70s. East winds around 5 miles per hour. Saturday, mostly sunny. Hot with highs in the upper 90s. East winds around 5 miles per hour. Saturday night, mostly clear. Lows in the lower 70s. Southeast winds around 5 miles per hour. Sunday, mostly sunny. Hot with highs in the upper 90s. South winds around 5 miles per hour. Sunday night, mostly clear. Lows in the mid-70s. Southeast winds around 5 miles per hour. Monday, mostly sunny. Hot with highs in the mid-90s. Monday night, mostly clear. Lows in the mid-70s. Tuesday, mostly sunny. Hot with highs in the mid-90s. Tuesday night, mostly clear. Lows in the mid-70s. Wednesday, mostly sunny. Hot with highs in the mid-90s. Wednesday night, mostly clear. Lows in the mid-70s. Thursday, mostly sunny. Hot with highs in the upper 90s. Heat index values up to 105 in the afternoon. Thursday night, mostly clear. Lows in the mid-70s. Friday, mostly sunny. Hot with highs in the upper 90s. Heat index values up to 105 in the afternoon. 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Be sure to follow us on Facebook. Here's a look at local weather conditions as of 7 p.m. At the top of the hour, skies were partly cloudy in Shreveport.
The temperature was 93 degrees at the regional airport. The dew point was 63, making the relative humidity 36%. Winds were northeast at 6 miles an hour. The pressure was 29.96 inches and steady. In Bossier City, at Barksdale Air Force Base, skies were clear, with a temperature of 95 degrees. The dew point was 68, making the relative humidity 41%, producing a heat index of 99. Winds were east at 3 miles an hour. The pressure was 29.95 inches and steady. And in downtown Shreveport, skies were clear. The temperature was 95 degrees. And winds were north at 5 miles an hour. Once again in Shreveport, it was 93 degrees with partly cloudy skies at 7 p.m. Around the local area at 7 p.m., in Texarkana, clear and 93. Wind northeast at 3 miles an hour. El Dorado, clear and 88. Wind southeast at 7 miles an hour. Monroe, cloudy and 84. Wind northeast at 3 miles an hour. Natchitoches, clear and 94. Wind calm. Marshall, clear and 96. Wind variable at 3 miles an hour. And at Longview, clear and 97 degrees. Wind northeast at 10 miles an hour. Elsewhere across the four-state area, over at Dallas, mostly sunny and 99. Oklahoma City, mostly sunny and 96. Little Rock, mostly cloudy and 88. Jackson, Mississippi, partly cloudy and 86. Baton Rouge, clear and 91. And at Houston, mostly cloudy and 76 degrees. For the most current information, check us out on the web at www.weather.gov/sht. The Shreveport Climate Summary for this evening, as of 4 p.m., August 28, 2026. Today's high temperature was 99 degrees. The normal high is 94. The record high is 105 degrees, which was set in 2011. Today's low temperature was 73 degrees. The normal low is 72. The record low is 60 degrees, which was set in 1906. No precipitation fell today, which leaves the monthly total at 1.59 inches. This is 1.05 inches below the normal amount of 2.64 inches for August. The total precipitation for the year still stands at 30.36 inches, which is 3.81 inches below normal. Sunset tonight is at 7:45 p.m. Sunrise tomorrow is at 6:48 a.m. Here is your area's open water boating forecast. Wind gusts may be higher. Tonight, mostly clear. Lows in the lower 70s. East winds 5 to 10 miles per hour. Saturday, mostly sunny. Highs in the upper 90s. East winds 5 to 10 miles per hour. Saturday night, mostly clear. Lows in the lower 70s. Southeast winds 5 to 10 miles per hour. Sunday, mostly sunny. Highs in the upper 90s. South winds 10 to 15 miles per hour. Sunday night, mostly clear. Lows in the mid-70s. Southeast winds 10 to 15 miles per hour. Monday, mostly sunny. Highs in the upper 90s. Monday night, mostly clear. Lows in the lower 70s. Tuesday, mostly sunny. Highs in the upper 90s. Tuesday night, mostly clear. Lows in the mid-70s. Wednesday, mostly sunny. Highs in the upper 90s. Wednesday night, mostly clear. Lows in the mid-70s. Thursday, mostly sunny. Highs in the upper 90s. Thursday night, mostly clear. Lows in the mid-70s. Friday, mostly sunny. Highs in the upper 90s. Now let's check on your local forecast. Tonight, mostly clear. Lows in the lower 70s. East winds around 5 miles per hour. Saturday, mostly sunny.
hot with highs in the upper 90s. East winds around 5 miles per hour. Saturday night, mostly clear. Lows in the lower 70s. Southeast winds around 5 miles per hour. Sunday, mostly sunny. Hot with highs in the upper 90s. South winds around 5 miles per hour. Sunday night, mostly clear. Lows in the mid-70s. Southeast winds around 5 miles per hour. Monday, mostly sunny. Hot with highs in the mid-90s. Monday night, mostly clear. Lows in the mid-70s. Tuesday, mostly sunny. Hot with highs in the mid-90s. Tuesday night, mostly clear. Lows in the mid-70s. Wednesday, mostly sunny. Hot with highs in the mid-90s. Wednesday night, mostly clear. Lows in the mid-70s. Thursday, mostly sunny. Hot with highs in the upper 90s. Heat index values up to 105 in the afternoon. Thursday night, mostly clear. Lows in the mid-70s. Friday, mostly sunny. Hot with highs in the upper 90s. Heat index values up to 100. Sunny. Hot with highs in the upper 90s. Heat index values up to 105 in the afternoon. 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Be sure to follow us on Facebook. Here's a look at local weather conditions as of 7 p.m. At the top of the hour, skies were partly cloudy in Shreveport. The temperature was 93 degrees at the regional airport. The dew point was 63, making the relative humidity 36%. Winds were northeast at 6 miles an hour. The pressure was 29.96 inches and steady. In Bossier City, at Barksdale Air Force Base, skies were clear, with a temperature of 95 degrees. The dew point was 68, making the relative humidity 41%, producing a heat index of 99. Winds were east at 3 miles an hour. The pressure was 29.95 inches and steady. And in downtown Shreveport, skies were clear. The temperature was 95 degrees. And winds were north at 5 miles an hour. Once again in Shreveport, it was 93 degrees with partly cloudy skies at 7 p.m. Around the local area at 7 p.m., in Texarkana, clear and 93. Wind northeast at 3 miles an hour. El Dorado, clear and 88. Wind southeast at 7 miles an hour. Monroe, cloudy and 84. Wind northeast at 3 miles an hour. Natchitoches, clear and 94. Wind calm. Marshall, clear and 96. Wind variable at 3 miles an hour. And at Longview, clear and 97 degrees. Wind northeast at 10 miles an hour. Elsewhere across the four-state area, over at Dallas, mostly sunny and 99. Oklahoma City, mostly sunny and 96. Little Rock, mostly cloudy and 88. Jackson, Mississippi, partly cloudy and 86. Baton Rouge, clear and 91. And at Houston, mostly cloudy and 76 degrees. For the most current information, check us out on the web at www.weather.gov/sht. The Shreveport Climate Summary for this evening, as of 4 p.m., August 28, 2026. Today's high temperature was 99 degrees. The normal high is 94. The record high is 105 degrees, which was set in 2011. Today's low temperature was 73 degrees. The normal low is 72. The record low is 60 degrees, which was set in 1906. No precipitation fell today, which leaves the monthly total at 1.59 inches. This is 1.05 inches below the normal amount of 2.64 inches for August. The total precipitation for the year still stands at 30.36 inches, which is 3.81 inches below normal.
Sunset tonight.

is at 7:45 p.m. Sunrise tomorrow is at 6:48 a.m. Now let's check on your local forecast. Tonight, mostly clear. Lows in the lower 70s. East winds around 5 miles per hour. Saturday, mostly sunny. Hot with highs in the upper 90s. East winds around 5 miles per hour. Saturday night, mostly clear. Lows in the lower 70s. Southeast winds around 5 miles per hour. Sunday, mostly sunny. Hot with highs in the upper 90s. South winds around 5 miles per hour. Sunday night, mostly clear. Lows in the mid 70s. Southeast winds around 5 miles per hour. Monday, mostly sunny. Hot with highs in the mid 90s. Monday night, mostly clear. Lows in the mid 70s. Tuesday, mostly sunny. Hot with highs in the mid 90s. Tuesday night, mostly clear. Lows in the mid 70s. Wednesday, mostly sunny. Hot with highs in the mid 90s. Wednesday night, mostly clear. Lows in the mid 70s. Thursday, mostly sunny. Hot with highs in the upper 90s. Heat index values up to 105 in the afternoon. Thursday night, mostly clear. Lows in the mid 70s. Friday, mostly sunny. Hot with highs in the upper 90s. Heat index values up to 105 in the afternoon. 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Be sure to follow us on Facebook. Here's a look at local weather conditions as of 7 p.m. At the top of the hour, skies were partly cloudy in Shreveport. The temperature was 93 degrees at the regional airport. The dew point was 63, making the relative humidity 36%. Winds were northeast at 6 miles an hour. The pressure was 29.96 inches and steady. In Bossier City, at Barksdale Air Force Base, skies were clear, with a temperature of 95 degrees. The dew point was 68, making the relative humidity 41%, producing a heat index of 99. Winds were east at 3 miles an hour. The pressure was 29.95 inches and steady. And in downtown Shreveport, skies were clear. The temperature was 95 degrees. And winds were north at 5 miles an hour. Once again in Shreveport, it was 93 degrees with partly cloudy skies at 7 p.m. Around the local area at 7 p.m., in Texarkana, clear and 93. Wind northeast at 3 miles an hour. El Dorado, clear and 88. Wind southeast at 7 miles an hour. Monroe, cloudy and 84. Wind northeast at 3 miles an hour. Natchitoches, clear and 94. Wind calm. Marshall, clear and 96. Wind variable at 3 miles an hour. And at Longview, clear and 97 degrees. Wind northeast at 10 miles an hour. Elsewhere across the four-state area, over at Dallas, mostly sunny and 99. Oklahoma City, mostly sunny and 96. Little Rock, mostly cloudy and 88. Jackson, Mississippi, partly cloudy and 86. Baton Rouge, clear and 91. And at Houston, mostly cloudy and 76 degrees. For the most current information, check us out on the web at www.weather.gov/SHP. The Shreveport Climate Summary for this evening has a 4
p.m., August 28, 2026. Today's high temperature was 99 degrees. The normal high is 94. The record high is 105 degrees, which was set in 2011. Today's low temperature was 73 degrees. The normal low is 72. The record low is 60 degrees, which was set in 1906. No precipitation fell today, which leaves the monthly total at 1.59 inches. This is 1.05 inches below the normal amount of 2.64 inches for August. The total precipitation for the year still stands at 30.36 inches, which is 3.81 inches below normal. Sunset tonight is at 7:45 p.m. Sunrise tomorrow is at 6:48 a.m. Now let's check on your local forecast. Tonight, mostly clear. Lows in the lower 70s. East winds around 5 miles per hour. Saturday, mostly sunny. Hot with highs in the upper 90s. East winds around 5 miles per hour. Saturday night, mostly clear. Lows in the lower 70s. Southeast winds around 5 miles per hour. Sunday, mostly sunny. Hot with highs in the upper 90s. South winds around 5 miles per hour. Sunday night, mostly clear. Lows in the mid-70s. Southeast winds around 5 miles per hour. Monday, mostly sunny. Hot with highs in the mid-90s. Monday night, mostly clear. Lows in the mid-70s. Tuesday, mostly sunny. Hot with highs in the mid-90s. Tuesday night, mostly clear. Lows in the mid-70s. Wednesday, mostly sunny. Hot with highs in the mid-90s. Wednesday night, mostly clear. Lows in the mid-70s. Thursday, mostly sunny. Hot with highs in the upper 90s. Heat index values up to 105 in the afternoon. Thursday night, mostly clear. Lows in the mid-70s. Friday, mostly sunny. Hot with highs in the upper 90s. Heat index values up to 105 in the afternoon. 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Be sure to follow us on Facebook. Here's a look at local weather conditions as of 7 p.m. At the top of the hour, skies were partly cloudy in Shreveport. The temperature was 93 degrees at the regional airport. The dew point was 63, making the relative humidity 36%. Winds were northeast at 6 miles an hour. The pressure was 29.96 inches and steady. In Bossier City, at Barksdale Air Force Base, skies were clear, with a temperature of 95 degrees. The dew point was 68, making the relative humidity 41%, producing a heat index of 99. Winds were east at 3 miles an hour. The pressure was 29.95 inches and steady. And in downtown Shreveport, skies were clear. The temperature was 95 degrees. And winds were north at 5 miles an hour. Once again in Shreveport, it was 93 degrees with partly cloudy skies at 7 p.m. Around the local area at 7 p.m., in Texarkana, clear and 93. Wind northeast at 3 miles an hour. El Dorado, clear and 88. Wind southeast at 7 miles an hour. Monroe, cloudy and 84. Wind northeast at 3 miles an hour. Natchitoches, clear and 94. Wind calm. Marshall, clear and 96. Wind variable at 3 miles an hour. And at Longview, clear and 97 degrees. Wind northeast at 10 miles an hour. Elsewhere across the four-state area, over at Dallas, mostly sunny and 99. Oklahoma City, mostly sunny and 96. Little Rock, mostly cloudy and 88. Jackson, Mississippi, partly cloudy and 86. Baton Rouge,
clear and 91. And at Houston, mostly cloudy and 76 degrees. For the most current information, check us out on the web at www.weather.gov/sht. The Shreveport Climate Summary for this evening, as of 4 p.m., August 28, 2026. Today's high temperature was 99 degrees. The normal high is 94. The record high is 105 degrees, which was set in 2011. Today's low temperature was 73 degrees. The normal low is 72. The record low is 60 degrees, which was set in 1906. No precipitation fell today, which leaves the monthly total at 1.59 inches. This is 1.05 inches below the normal amount of 2.64 inches for August. The total precipitation for the year still stands at 30.36 inches, which is 3.81 inches below normal. Sunset tonight is at 7:45 p.m. Sunrise tomorrow is at 6:48 a.m. Now let's check on your local forecast. Tonight, mostly clear. Lows in the lower 70s. East winds around 5 miles per hour. Saturday, mostly sunny. Hot with highs in the upper 90s. East winds around 5 miles per hour. Saturday night, mostly clear. Lows in the lower 70s. Southeast winds around 5 miles per hour. Sunday, mostly sunny. Hot with highs in the upper 90s. South winds around 5 miles per hour. Sunday night, mostly clear. Lows in the mid-70s. Southeast winds around 5 miles per hour. Monday, mostly sunny. Hot with highs in the mid-90s. Monday night, mostly clear. Lows in the mid-70s. Tuesday, mostly sunny. Hot with highs in the mid-90s. Tuesday night, mostly clear. Lows in the mid-70s. Wednesday, mostly sunny. Hot with highs in the mid-90s. Wednesday night, mostly clear. Lows in the mid-70s. Thursday, mostly sunny. Hot with highs in the upper 90s. Heat index values up to 105 in the afternoon. Thursday night, mostly clear. Lows in the mid-70s. Friday, mostly sunny. Hot with highs in the upper 90s. Heat index values up to 105 in the afternoon. 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Be sure to follow us on Facebook. Here's a look at local weather conditions as of 7 p.m. At the top of the hour, skies were partly cloudy in Shreveport. The temperature was 93 degrees at the regional airport. The dew point was 63, making the relative humidity 36%. Winds were northeast at 6 miles an hour. The pressure was 29.96 inches and steady. In Bossier City, at Barksdale Air Force Base, skies were clear, with a temperature of 95 degrees. The dew point was 68, making the relative humidity 41%, producing a heat index of 99. Winds were east at 3 miles an hour. The pressure was 29.95 inches and steady. And in downtown Shreveport, skies were clear. The temperature was 95 degrees. And winds were north at 5 miles an hour. Once again in Shreveport, it was 93 degrees with partly cloudy skies at 7 p.m. Around the local area at 7 p.m., in Texarkana, clear and 93. Wind northeast at 3 miles an hour. El Dorado, clear and 88. Wind southeast at 7 miles an hour. Monroe, cloudy and 84. Wind northeast at 3 miles an hour. Natchitoches, clear and 94. Wind calm. Marshall, clear and 96. Wind variable at 3 miles an hour. And at Longview, clear and 97 degrees. Wind northeast at 10 miles an hour.
Elsewhere across the four-state area, over at Dallas, mostly sunny and 99. Oklahoma City, mostly sunny and 96. Little Rock, mostly cloudy and 88. Jackson, Mississippi, partly cloudy and 86. Baton Rouge, clear and 91. And at Houston, mostly cloudy and 76 degrees. 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The Shreveport climate summary for this evening, as of 4 p.m., August 28, 2026. Today's high temperature was 99 degrees. The normal high is 94. The record high is 105 degrees, which was set in 2011. Today's low temperature was 73 degrees. The normal low is 72. The record low is 60 degrees, which was set in 1906. No precipitation fell today, which leaves the monthly total at 1.59 inches. This is 1.05 inches below the normal amount of 2.64 inches for August. The total precipitation for the year still stands at 30.36 inches, which is 3.81 inches below normal. Sunset tonight is at 7:45 p.m. Sunrise tomorrow is at 6:48 a.m. Now let's check on your local forecast. Tonight, mostly clear. Lows in the lower 70s. East winds around 5 miles per hour. Saturday, mostly sunny. Hot with highs in the upper 90s. East winds around 5 miles per hour. Saturday night, mostly clear. Lows in the lower 70s. Southeast winds around 5 miles per hour. Sunday, mostly sunny. Hot with highs in the upper 90s. South winds around 5 miles per hour. Sunday night, mostly clear. Lows in the mid 70s. Southeast winds around 5 miles per hour. Monday, mostly sunny. Hot with highs in the mid-90s. Monday night, mostly clear. Lows in the mid-70s. Tuesday, mostly sunny. Hot with highs in the mid-90s. Tuesday night, mostly clear. Lows in the mid-70s. Wednesday, mostly sunny. Hot with highs in the mid-90s. Wednesday night, mostly clear. Lows in the mid-70s. Thursday, mostly sunny. Hot with highs in the upper 90s. Heat index values up to 105 in the afternoon. Thursday night, mostly clear. Lows in the mid-70s. Friday, mostly sunny. Hot with highs in the upper 90s. Heat index values up to 105 in the afternoon. 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Be sure to follow us on Facebook. Here's a look at local weather conditions as of 7 p.m. At the top of the hour, skies were partly cloudy in Shreveport. The temperature was 93 degrees at the regional airport. The dew point was 63, making the relative humidity 36%. Winds were northeast at 6 miles an hour. The pressure was 29.96 inches and steady. In Bossier City, at Barksdale Air Force Base, skies were clear, with a temperature of 95 degrees. The dew point was 68, making the relative humidity 41%, producing a heat index of 99. Winds were east at 3 miles an hour. The pressure was 29.95 inches and steady. And in downtown Shreveport, skies were clear. The temperature was 95 degrees.
and winds were north at 5 miles an hour. Once again in Shreveport, it was 93 degrees with partly cloudy.

cloudy skies at 7 p.m. Around the local area at 7 p.m. in Texarkana, clear and 93. Wind northeast at 3 miles an hour. El Dorado, clear and 88. Wind southeast at 7 miles an hour. Monroe, cloudy and 84. Wind northeast at 3 miles an hour. Natchitoches, clear and 94. Wind calm. Marshall, clear and 96. Wind variable at 3 miles an hour. And at Longview, clear and 97 degrees. Wind northeast at 10 miles an hour. Elsewhere across the four-state area, over at Dallas, mostly sunny and 99. Oklahoma City, mostly sunny and 96. Little Rock, mostly cloudy and 88. Jackson, Mississippi, partly cloudy and 86. Baton Rouge, clear and 91. And at Houston, mostly cloudy and 76 degrees. For the most current information, check us out on the web at www.weather.gov/sht. The Shreveport Climate Summary for this evening, as of 4 p.m., August 28, 2026. Today's high temperature was 99 degrees. The normal high is 94. The record high is 105 degrees, which was set in 2011. Today's low temperature was 73 degrees. The normal low is 72. The record low is 60 degrees, which was set in 1906. No precipitation fell today, which leaves the monthly total at 1.59 inches. This is 1.05 inches below the normal amount of 2.64 inches for August. The total precipitation for the year still stands at 30.36 inches, which is 3.81 inches below normal. Sunset tonight is at 7:45 p.m. Sunrise tomorrow is at 6:48 a.m. Now let's check on your local forecast. Tonight, mostly clear. Lows in the lower 70s. East winds around 5 miles per hour. Saturday, mostly sunny. Hot with highs in the upper 90s. East winds around 5 miles per hour. Saturday night, mostly clear. Lows in the lower 70s. Southeast winds around 5 miles per hour. Sunday, mostly sunny. Hot with highs in the upper 90s. South winds around 5 miles per hour. Sunday night, mostly clear. Lows in the mid-70s. Southeast winds around 5 miles per hour. Monday, mostly sunny. Hot with highs in the mid-90s. Monday night, mostly clear. Lows in the mid-70s. Tuesday, mostly sunny. Hot with highs in the mid-90s. Tuesday night, mostly clear. Lows in the mid-70s. Wednesday, mostly sunny. Hot with highs in the mid-90s. Wednesday night, mostly clear. Lows in the mid-70s. Thursday, mostly sunny. Hot with highs in the upper 90s. Heat index values up to 105 in the afternoon. Thursday night, mostly clear. Lows in the mid-70s. Friday, mostly sunny. Hot with highs in the upper 90s. Heat index values up to 105 in the afternoon. Here is your area's open water boating forecast. Wind gusts may be higher. Tonight, mostly clear. Lows in the lower 70s. East winds 5 to 10 miles per hour. Saturday, mostly sunny. Highs in the upper 90s. East winds 5 to 10 miles per hour. Saturday night, mostly clear. Lows in the lower 70s. Southeast winds 5 to 10 miles per hour. Sunday, mostly sunny. Highs in the upper 90s. South winds 10 to 15 miles per hour. Sunday night, mostly clear. Lows in the mid-70s. Southeast winds 10 to 15 miles per hour. Monday, mostly sunny. Highs in the upper 90s. Monday night, mostly clear. Lows in the lower 70s.

87, broadcasting in Shreveport on 162.4 megahertz. Be sure to follow us on Facebook. Here's a look at local weather conditions as of 7 p.m. At the top of the hour, skies were partly cloudy in Shreveport. The temperature was 93 degrees at the regional airport. The dew point was 63, making the relative humidity 36%. Winds were northeast at 6 miles an hour. The pressure was 29.96 inches and steady. In Bossier City, at Barksdale Air Force Base, skies were clear, with a temperature of 95 degrees. The dew point was 68, making the relative humidity 41%, producing a heat index of 99. Winds were east at 3 miles an hour. The pressure was 29.95 inches and steady. And in downtown Shreveport, skies were clear. The temperature was 95 degrees. And winds were north at 5 miles an hour. Once again in Shreveport, it was 93 degrees with partly cloudy skies at 7 p.m. Around the local area at 7 p.m., in Texarkana, clear and 93. Wind northeast at 3 miles an hour. El Dorado, clear and 88. Wind southeast at 7 miles an hour. Monroe, cloudy and 84. Wind northeast at 3 miles an hour. Natchitoches, clear and 94. Wind calm. Marshall, clear and 96. Wind variable at 3 miles an hour. And at Longview, clear and 97 degrees. Wind northeast at 10 miles an hour. Elsewhere across the four-state area, over at Dallas, mostly sunny and 99. Oklahoma City, mostly sunny and 96. Little Rock, mostly cloudy and 88. Jackson, Mississippi, partly cloudy and 86. Baton Rouge, clear and 91. And at Houston, mostly cloudy and 76 degrees. For the most current information, check us out on the web at www.weather.gov/sht. The Shreveport Climate Summary for this evening, as of 4 p.m., August 28, 2026. Today's high temperature was 99 degrees. The normal high is 94. The record high is 105 degrees, which was set in 2011. Today's low temperature was 73 degrees. The normal low is 72. The record low is 60 degrees, which was set in 1906. No precipitation fell today, which leaves the monthly total at 1.59 inches. This is 1.05 inches below the normal amount of 2.64 inches for August. The total precipitation for the year still stands at 30.36 inches, which is 3.81 inches below normal. Sunset tonight is at 7:45 p.m. Sunrise tomorrow is at 6:48 a.m. Now let's check on your local forecast. Tonight, mostly clear. Lows in the lower 70s. East winds around 5 miles per hour. Saturday, mostly sunny. Hot with highs in the upper 90s. East winds around 5 miles per hour. Saturday night, mostly clear. Lows in the lower 70s. Southeast winds around 5 miles per hour. Sunday, mostly sunny. Hot with highs in the upper 90s. South winds around 5 miles per hour. Sunday night, mostly clear. Lows in the mid-70s. Southeast winds around 5 miles per hour. Monday, mostly sunny. Hot with highs in the mid-90s. Monday night, mostly clear. Lows in the mid-70s. Tuesday, mostly sunny. Hot with highs in the mid-90s. Tuesday night, mostly clear. Lows in the mid-70s. Wednesday, mostly sunny. Hot with highs in the mid-90s. Wednesday night, mostly clear. Lows in the mid-70s. Thursday, mostly sunny. Hot with highs in the upper 90s. Heat index values up to 105 in the afternoon. Thursday night, mostly clear.

Lows in the mid-70s. Friday, mostly sunny. Hot with highs in the upper 90s. Heat index values up to 105 in the afternoon. 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Be sure to follow us on Facebook. Here's a look at local weather conditions as of 7 p.m. At the top of the hour, skies were partly cloudy in Shreveport. The temperature was 93 degrees at the regional airport. The dew point was 63, making the relative humidity 36%. Winds were northeast at 6 miles an hour. The pressure was 29.96 inches and steady. In Bossier City, at Barksdale Air Force Base, skies were clear, with a temperature of 95 degrees. The dew point was 68, making the relative humidity 41%, producing a heat index of 99. Winds were east at 3 miles an hour. The pressure was 29.95 inches and steady. And in downtown Shreveport, skies were clear. The temperature was 95 degrees. And winds were north at 5 miles an hour. Once again in Shreveport, it was 93 degrees with partly cloudy skies at 7 p.m. Around the local area at 7 p.m., in Texarkana, clear and 93. Wind northeast at 3 miles an hour. El Dorado, clear and 88. Wind southeast at 7 miles an hour. Monroe, cloudy and 84. Wind northeast at 3 miles an hour. Natchitoches, clear and 94. Wind calm. Marshall, clear and 96. Wind variable at 3 miles an hour. And at Longview, clear and 97 degrees. Wind northeast at 10 miles an hour. Elsewhere across the four-state area, over at Dallas, mostly sunny and 99. Oklahoma City, mostly sunny and 96. Little Rock, mostly cloudy and 88. Jackson, Mississippi, partly cloudy and 86. Baton Rouge, clear and 91. And at Houston, mostly cloudy and 76 degrees. For the most current information, check us out on the web at www.weather.gov/SHT. The Shreveport Climate Summary for this evening, as of 4 p.m., August 28, 2026. Today's high temperature was 99 degrees. The normal high is 94. The record high is 105 degrees, which was set in 2011. Today's low temperature was 73 degrees. The normal low is 72. The record low is 60 degrees, which was set in 1906. No precipitation fell today, which leaves the monthly total at 1.59 inches. This is 1.05 inches below the normal amount of 2.64 inches for August. The total precipitation for the year still stands at 30.36 inches, which is 3.81 inches below normal. Sunset tonight is at 7:45 p.m. Sunrise tomorrow is at 6:48 a.m. Now let's check on your local forecast. Tonight, mostly clear. Lows in the lower 70s. East winds around 5 miles per hour. Saturday, mostly sunny. Hot with highs in the upper 90s. East winds around 5 miles per hour. Saturday night, mostly clear. Lows in the lower 70s. Southeast winds around 5 miles per hour. Sunday, mostly sunny. Hot with highs in the upper 90s. South winds around 5 miles per hour. Sunday night, mostly clear. Lows in the mid-70s.
southeast winds around 5 miles per hour. Monday, mostly sunny. Hot with highs in the mid-90s. Monday night, mostly clear. Lows in the mid-70s. Tuesday, mostly sunny. Hot with highs in the mid-90s. Tuesday night, mostly clear. Lows in the mid-70s. Wednesday, mostly sunny. Hot with highs in the mid-90s. Wednesday night, mostly clear. Lows in the mid-70s. Thursday, mostly sunny. Hot with highs in the upper 90s. Heat index values up to 105 in the afternoon. Thursday night, mostly clear. Lows in the mid-70s. Friday, mostly sunny. Hot with highs in the upper 90s. Heat index values up to 105 in the afternoon. 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Be sure to follow us on Facebook. Here's a look at local weather conditions as of 8 p.m. At the top of the hour, skies were partly cloudy in Shreveport. The temperature was 90 degrees at the regional airport. The dew point was 66, making the relative humidity 45%. Winds were calm. The pressure was 29.97 inches and rising. In Bossier City, at Barksdale Air Force Base, skies were clear, with a temperature of 89 degrees. The dew point was 70, making the relative humidity 52%. Winds were east at 9 miles an hour. The pressure was 29.96 inches and rising. And in downtown Shreveport, skies were clear. The temperature was 87 degrees. And winds were calm. Once again in Shreveport, it was 90 degrees with partly cloudy skies at 8 p.m. Around the local area at 8 p.m., in Texarkana, clear and 86. Wind east at 5 miles an hour. El Dorado, clear and 84. Wind calm. Monroe, mostly cloudy and 83. Wind calm. Natchitoches, partly cloudy and 85. Wind calm. Marshall, clear and 88. Wind calm. And at Longview, partly cloudy and 92 degrees. Wind east at 6 miles an hour. Elsewhere across the four-state area, over at Dallas, partly cloudy and 97. Oklahoma City, clear and 92. Little Rock, mostly cloudy and 83. Jackson, Mississippi, partly cloudy and 81. Baton Rouge, partly cloudy and 85. And at Houston, mostly cloudy and 77 degrees. For the most current information, check us out on the web at www.weather.gov/sht. The Shreveport Climate Summary for this evening, as of 4 p.m., August 28, 2026. Today's high temperature was 99 degrees. The normal high is 94. The record high is 105 degrees, which was set in 2011. Today's low temperature was 73 degrees. The normal low is 72. The record low is 60 degrees, which was set in 1906. No precipitation fell today, which leaves the monthly total at 1.59 inches. This is 1.05 inches below the normal amount of 2.64 inches for August. The total precipitation for the year still stands at 30.36 inches, which is 3.81 inches below normal. Sunset tonight is at 7:45 p.m. Sunrise tomorrow is at 6:48 a.m. Now let's check on your local forecast. Tonight, mostly clear. Lows in the lower 70s. East winds around 5 miles per hour. Saturday, mostly sunny. Hot with highs in the upper 90s. East winds around 5 miles per hour. Saturday night, mostly clear. Lows in the lower 70s. Southeast winds around 5 miles per hour. Sunday, mostly sunny. Hot with highs in the upper 90s. South winds around 5 miles per hour.
Sunday night, mostly clear. Lows in the mid-70s. Southeast winds around 5 miles per hour. Monday, mostly sunny. Hot with highs in the mid-90s. Monday night, mostly clear. Lows in the mid-70s. Tuesday, mostly sunny. Hot with highs in the mid-90s. Tuesday night, mostly clear. Lows in the mid-70s. Wednesday, mostly sunny. Hot with highs in the mid-90s. Wednesday night, mostly clear. Lows in the mid-70s. Thursday, mostly sunny. Hot with highs in the upper 90s. Heat index values up to 105 in the afternoon. Thursday night, mostly clear. Lows in the mid-70s. Friday, mostly sunny. Hot with highs in the upper 90s. Heat index values up to 105 in the afternoon. 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Be sure to follow us on Facebook. Here's a look at local weather conditions as of 8 p.m. At the top of the hour, skies were partly cloudy in Shreveport. The temperature was 90 degrees at the regional airport. The dew point was 66, making the relative humidity 45%. Winds were calm. The pressure was 29.97 inches and rising. In Bossier City, at Barksdale Air Force Base, skies were clear, with a temperature of 89 degrees. The dew point was 70, making the relative humidity 52%. Winds were east at 9 miles an hour. The pressure was 29.96 inches and rising. And in downtown Shreveport, skies were clear. The temperature was 87 degrees. And winds were calm. Once again in Shreveport, it was 90 degrees with partly cloudy skies at 8 p.m. Around the local area at 8 p.m., in Texarkana, clear and 86. Wind east at 5 miles an hour. El Dorado, clear and 84. Wind calm. Monroe, mostly cloudy and 83. Wind calm. Natchitoches, partly cloudy and 85. Wind calm. Marshall, clear and 88. Wind calm. And at Longview, partly cloudy and 92 degrees. Wind east at 6 miles an hour. Elsewhere across the four-state area, over at Dallas, partly cloudy and 97. Oklahoma City, clear and 92. Little Rock, mostly cloudy and 83. Jackson, Mississippi, partly cloudy and 81. Baton Rouge, partly cloudy and 85. And at Houston, mostly cloudy and 77 degrees. For the most current information, check us out on the web at www.weather.gov/sht. The Shreveport Climate Summary for this evening, as of 4 p.m., August 28, 2026. Today's high temperature was 99 degrees. The normal high is 94. The record high is 105 degrees, which was set in 2011. Today's low temperature was 73 degrees. The normal low is 72. The record low is 60 degrees, which was set in 1906. No precipitation fell today, which leaves the monthly total at 1.59 inches. This is 1.05 inches below the normal amount of 2.64 inches for August. The total precipitation for the year still stands at 30.36 inches, which is 3.81 inches below normal. Sunset tonight is at 7:45 p.m. Sunrise tomorrow is at 6:48 a.m. Now let's check on your local forecast. Tonight, mostly clear. Lows in the lower 70s. East winds around 5 miles per hour. Saturday, mostly sunny. Hot with highs in the upper 90s. East winds around 5 miles per hour. Saturday night, mostly clear. Lows in the lower 70s. Southeast winds around 5 miles per hour. Sunday, mostly sunny.
hot with highs in the upper 90s. South winds around 5 miles per hour. Sunday night, mostly clear. Lows in the mid-70s. Southeast winds around 5 miles per hour. Monday, mostly sunny. Hot with highs in the mid-90s. Monday night, mostly clear. Lows in the mid-70s. Tuesday, mostly sunny. Hot with highs in the mid-90s. Tuesday night, mostly clear. Lows in the mid-70s. Wednesday, mostly sunny. Hot with highs in the mid-90s. Wednesday night, mostly clear. Lows in the mid-70s. Thursday, mostly sunny. Hot with highs in the upper 90s. Heat index values up to 105 in the afternoon. Thursday night, mostly clear. Lows in the mid-70s. Friday, mostly sunny. Hot with highs in the upper 90s. Heat index values up to 105 in the afternoon. 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Be sure to follow us on Facebook. Here's a look at local weather conditions as of 8 p.m. At the top of the hour, skies were partly cloudy in Shreveport. The temperature was 90 degrees at the regional airport. The dew point was 66, making the relative humidity 45%. Winds were calm. The pressure was 29.97 inches and rising. In Bossier City, at Barksdale Air Force Base, skies were clear, with a temperature of 89 degrees. The dew point was 70, making the relative humidity 52%. Winds were east at 9 miles an hour. The pressure was 29.96 inches and rising. And in downtown Shreveport, skies were clear. The temperature was 87 degrees. And winds were calm. Once again in Shreveport, it was 90 degrees with partly cloudy skies at 8 p.m. Around the local area at 8 p.m., in Texarkana, clear and 86. Wind east at 5 miles an hour. El Dorado, clear and 84. Wind calm. Monroe, mostly cloudy and 83. Wind calm. Natchitoches, partly cloudy and 85. Wind calm. Marshall, clear and 88. Wind calm. And at Longview, partly cloudy and 92 degrees. Wind east at 6 miles an hour. Elsewhere across the four-state area, over at Dallas, partly cloudy and 97. Oklahoma City, clear and 92. Little Rock, mostly cloudy and 83. Jackson, Mississippi, partly cloudy and 81. Baton Rouge, partly cloudy and 85. And at Houston, mostly cloudy and 77 degrees. For the most current information, check us out on the web at www.weather.gov/SHP. The Shreveport Climate Summary for this evening, as of 4 p.m., August 28, 2026. Today's high temperature was 99 degrees. The normal high is 94. The record high is 105 degrees, which was set in 2011. Today's low temperature was 73 degrees. The normal low is 72. The record low is 60 degrees, which was set in 1906. No precipitation fell today, which leaves the monthly total at 1.59 inches. This is 1.05 inches below the normal amount of 2.64 inches for August. The total precipitation for the year still stands at 30.36 inches, which is 3.81 inches below normal. Sunset tonight is at 7:45 p.m.
Sunrise tomorrow is at 6:48 a.m. Now let's check on your local forecast. Tonight, mostly clear. Lows in the lower 70s. East winds around 5 miles per hour. Saturday, mostly sunny. Hot with highs in the upper 90s. East winds around 5 miles per hour. Saturday night, mostly clear. Lows in the lower 70s. Southeast winds around 5 miles per hour. Sunday, mostly sunny. Hot with highs in the upper 90s. South winds around 5 miles per hour. Sunday night, mostly clear. Lows in the mid-70s. Southeast winds around 5 miles per hour. Monday, mostly sunny. Hot with highs in the mid-90s. Monday night, mostly clear. Lows in the mid-70s. Tuesday, mostly sunny. Hot with highs in the mid-90s. Tuesday night, mostly clear. Lows in the mid-70s. Wednesday, mostly sunny. Hot with highs in the mid-90s. Wednesday night, mostly clear. Lows in the mid-70s. Thursday, mostly sunny. Hot with highs in the upper 90s. Heat index values up to 105 in the afternoon. Thursday night, mostly clear. Lows in the mid-70s. Friday, mostly sunny. Hot with highs in the upper 90s. Heat index values up to 105 in the afternoon. 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Be sure to follow us on Facebook. Here's a look at local weather conditions as of 8 p.m. At the top of the hour, skies were partly cloudy in Shreveport. The temperature was 90 degrees at the regional airport. The dew point was 66, making the relative humidity 45%. Winds were calm. The pressure was 29.97 inches and rising. In Bossier City, at Barksdale Air Force Base, skies were clear, with a temperature of 89 degrees. The dew point was 70, making the relative humidity 52%. Winds were east at 9 miles an hour. The pressure was 29.96 inches and rising. And in downtown Shreveport, skies were clear. The temperature was 87 degrees. And winds were calm. Once again in Shreveport, it was 90 degrees with partly cloudy skies at 8 p.m. Here is your area's open water boating forecast. Wind gusts may be higher. Tonight, mostly clear. Lows in the lower 70s. East winds 5 to 10 miles per hour. Saturday, mostly sunny. Highs in the upper 90s. East winds 5 to 10 miles per hour. Saturday night, mostly clear. Lows in the lower 70s. Southeast winds 5 to 10 miles per hour. Sunday, mostly sunny. Highs in the upper 90s. South winds 10 to 15 miles per hour. Sunday night, mostly clear. Lows in the mid-70s. Southeast winds 10 to 15 miles per hour. Monday, mostly sunny. Highs in the upper 90s. Monday night, mostly clear. Lows in the lower 70s. Tuesday, mostly sunny. Highs in the upper 90s. Tuesday night, mostly clear. Lows in the mid-70s. Wednesday, mostly sunny. Highs in the upper 90s. Wednesday night, mostly clear. Lows in the mid-70s. Thursday, mostly sunny. Highs in the upper 90s. Thursday night, mostly clear. Lows in the mid-70s. Friday, mostly sunny. Highs in the upper 90s. Around the local area at 8 p.m., in Texarkana, clear and 86. Wind east at 5 miles an hour. El Dorado, clear and 84. Wind calm. Monroe, mostly cloudy and 83. Wind calm. Nacogdoches, partly cloudy and 85.
Wincom. Marshall, clear and 88. Wincom. And at Longview, partly cloudy and 92 degrees. Wind east at 6 miles an hour. Elsewhere across the four-state area, over at Dallas, partly cloudy and 97. Oklahoma City, clear and 92. Little Rock, mostly cloudy and 83. Jackson, Mississippi, partly cloudy and 81. Baton Rouge, partly cloudy and 85. And at Houston, mostly cloudy and 77 degrees. For the most current information, check us out on the web at www.weather.gov/sht. The Shreveport Climate Summary for this evening, as of 4 p.m., August.gov/sht. The Shreveport Climate Summary for this evening, as of 4 p.m., August 28, 2026. Today's high temperature was 99 degrees. The normal high is 94. The record high is 105 degrees, which was set in 2011. Today's low temperature was 73 degrees. The normal low is 72. The record low is 60 degrees, which was set in 1906. No precipitation fell today, which leaves the monthly total at 1.59 inches. This is 1.05 inches below the normal amount of 2.64 inches for August. The total precipitation for the year still stands at 30.36 inches, which is 3.81 inches below normal. Sunset tonight is at 7:45 p.m. Sunrise tomorrow is at 6:48 a.m. Now let's check on your local forecast. Tonight, mostly clear. Lows in the lower 70s. East winds around 5 miles per hour. Saturday, mostly sunny. Hot with highs in the upper 90s. East winds around 5 miles per hour. Saturday night, mostly clear. Lows in the lower 70s. Southeast winds around 5 miles per hour. Sunday, mostly sunny. Hot with highs in the upper 90s. South winds around 5 miles per hour. Sunday night, mostly clear. Lows in the mid 70s. Southeast winds around 5 miles per hour. Monday, mostly sunny. Hot with highs in the mid-90s. Monday night, mostly clear. Lows in the mid-70s. Tuesday, mostly sunny. Hot with highs in the mid-90s. Tuesday night, mostly clear. Lows in the mid-70s. Wednesday, mostly sunny. Hot with highs in the mid-90s. Wednesday night, mostly clear. Lows in the mid-70s. Thursday, mostly sunny. Hot with highs in the upper 90s. Heat index values up to 105 in the afternoon. Thursday night, mostly clear. Lows in the mid-70s. Friday, mostly sunny. Hot with highs in the upper 90s. Heat index values up to 105 in the afternoon. 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Be sure to follow us on Facebook. Here's a look at local weather conditions as of 8 p.m. At the top of the hour, skies were partly cloudy in Shreveport. The temperature was 90 degrees at the regional airport. The dew point was 66, making the relative humidity 45%. Winds were calm. The pressure was 29.97 inches and rising. In Bossier City, at Barksdale Air Force Base, skies were clear, with a temperature of 89 degrees. The dew point was 70, making the relative humidity 52%. Winds were east at 9 miles an hour. The pressure was 29.96 inches and rising. And in downtown Shreveport, skies were clear. The temperature was 87 degrees. And winds were calm. Once again in Shreveport, it was 90 degrees with partly cloudy skies at 8 p.m. This is your NOAA Weather Radio, station WXJ97, operating on a frequency of 162.40.

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Around the local area at 8 p.m. in Texarkana, clear and 86. Wind east at 5 miles an hour. El Dorado, clear and 84. Wind calm. Monroe, mostly cloudy and 83. Wind calm. Natchitoches, partly cloudy and 85. Wind calm. Marshall, clear and 88. Wind calm. And at Longview, partly cloudy and 92 degrees. Wind east at 6 miles an hour. Elsewhere across the four-state area, over at Dallas, partly cloudy and 97. Oklahoma City, clear and 92. Little Rock, mostly cloudy and 83. Jackson, Mississippi, partly cloudy and 81. Baton Rouge, partly cloudy and 85. And at Houston, mostly cloudy and 77 degrees. For the most current information, check us out on the web at www.weather.gov/SHT. The Shreveport Climate Summary for this evening, as of 4 p.m., August 28, 2026. Today's high temperature was 99 degrees. The normal high is 94. The record high is 105 degrees, which was set in 2011. Today's low temperature was 73 degrees. The normal low is 72. The record low is 60 degrees, which was set in 1906. No precipitation fell today, which leaves the monthly total at 1.59 inches. This is 1.05 inches below the normal amount of 2.64 inches for August. The total precipitation for the year still stands at 30.36 inches, which is 3.81 inches below normal. Sunset tonight is at 7:45 p.m. Sunrise tomorrow is at 6:48 a.m. Now let's check on your local forecast. Tonight, mostly clear. Lows in the lower 70s. East winds around 5 miles per hour. Saturday, mostly sunny. Hot with highs in the upper 90s. East winds around 5 miles per hour. Saturday night, mostly clear. Lows in the lower 70s. Southeast winds around 5 miles per hour. Sunday, mostly sunny. Hot with highs in the upper 90s. South winds around 5 miles per hour. Sunday night, mostly clear. Lows in the mid-70s. Southeast winds around 5 miles per hour. Monday, mostly sunny. Hot with highs in the mid-90s. Monday night, mostly clear. Lows in the mid-70s. Tuesday, mostly sunny. Hot with highs in the mid-90s. Tuesday night, mostly clear. Lows in the mid-70s. Wednesday, mostly sunny. Hot with highs in the mid-90s. Wednesday night, mostly clear. Lows in the mid-70s. Thursday, mostly sunny. Hot with highs in the upper 90s. Heat index values up to 105 in the afternoon. Thursday night, mostly clear. Lows in the mid-70s. Friday, mostly sunny. Hot with highs in the upper 90s. Heat index values up to 105 in the afternoon. 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Be sure to follow us on Facebook. Here's a look at local weather conditions as of 8 p.m. At the top of the hour, skies were partly cloudy in Shreveport. The temperature was 90 degrees at the regional airport. The dew point was 66, making the relative humidity 45%. Winds were calm. The pressure was 29.97 inches and rising. In Bossier City, at Barksdale Air Force Base, skies were clear, with a temperature of 89 degrees.
dew point was 70, making the relative humidity 52%. Winds were east at 9 miles an hour. The pressure was 29.96 inches and rising. And in downtown Shreveport, skies were clear. The temperature was 87 degrees. And winds were calm. Once again in Shreveport, it was 90 degrees with partly cloudy skies at 8 p.m. Around the local area at 8 p.m., in Texarkana, clear and 86. Wind east at 5 miles an hour. El Dorado, clear and 84. Wind calm. Monroe, mostly cloudy and 83. Wind calm. Nacogdoches, partly cloudy and 85. Wind calm. Marshall, clear and 88. Wind calm. And at Longview, partly cloudy and 92 degrees. Wind east at 6 miles an hour. Elsewhere across the four-state area, over at Dallas, partly cloudy and 97. Oklahoma City, clear and 92. Little Rock, mostly cloudy and 83. Jackson, Mississippi, partly cloudy and 81. Baton Rouge, partly cloudy and 85. And at Houston, mostly cloudy and 77 degrees. For the most current information, check us out on the web at www.weather.gov/sht. The Shreveport Climate Summary for this evening, as of 4 p.m., August 28, 2026. Today's high temperature was 99 degrees. The normal high is 94. The record high is 105 degrees, which was set in 2011. Today's low temperature was 73 degrees. The normal low is 72. The record low is 60 degrees, which was set in 1906. No precipitation fell today, which leaves the monthly total at 1.59 inches. This is 1.05 inches below the normal amount of 2.64 inches for August. The total precipitation for the year still stands at 30.36 inches, which is 3.81 inches below normal. Sunset tonight is at 7:45 p.m. Sunrise tomorrow is at 6:48 a.m. Now let's check on your local forecast. Tonight, mostly clear. Lows in the lower 70s. East winds around 5 miles per hour. Saturday, mostly sunny. Hot with highs in the upper 90s. East winds around 5 miles per hour. Saturday night, mostly clear. Lows in the lower 70s. Southeast winds around 5 miles per hour. Sunday, mostly sunny. Hot with highs in the upper 90s. South winds around 5 miles per hour. Sunday night, mostly clear. Lows in the mid-70s. Southeast winds around 5 miles per hour. Monday, mostly sunny. Hot with highs in the mid-90s. Monday night, mostly clear. Lows in the mid-70s. Tuesday, mostly sunny. Hot with highs in the mid-90s. Tuesday night, mostly clear. Lows in the mid-70s. Wednesday, mostly sunny. Hot with highs in the mid-90s. Wednesday night, mostly clear. Lows in the mid-70s. Thursday, mostly sunny. Hot with highs in the upper 90s. Heat index values up to 105 in the afternoon. Thursday night, mostly clear. Lows in the mid-70s. Friday, mostly sunny. Hot with highs in the upper 90s. Heat index values up to 105 in the afternoon. 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Be sure to follow us on Facebook. Here's a look at local weather conditions as of 8 p.m. At the top of the hour, skies were partly cloudy in Shreveport. The temperature was 90 degrees at the regional airport. The dew point was 66, making the relative humidity 45%. Winds were calm. The pressure was 29.97 inches and rising.
In Bossier City, at Barksdale Air Force Base, skies were clear, with a temperature of 89 degrees. The dew point was 70, making the relative humidity 52%. Winds were east at 9 miles an hour. The pressure was 29.96 inches and rising. And in downtown Shreveport, skies were clear. The temperature was 87 degrees. And winds were calm. Once again in Shreveport, it was 90 degrees with partly cloudy skies at 8 p.m. Around the local area at 8 p.m., in Texarkana, clear and 86. Wind east at 5 miles an hour. El Dorado, clear and 84. Wind calm. Monroe, mostly cloudy and 83. Wind calm. Natchitoches, partly cloudy and 85. Wind calm. Marshall, clear and 88. Wind calm. And at Longview, partly cloudy and 92 degrees. Wind east at 6 miles an hour. Elsewhere across the four-state area, over at Dallas, partly cloudy and 97. Oklahoma City, clear and 92. Little Rock, mostly cloudy and 83. Jackson, Mississippi, partly cloudy and 81. Baton Rouge, partly cloudy and 85. And at Houston, mostly cloudy and 77 degrees. For the most current information, check us out on the web at www.weather.gov/SHT. The Shreveport Climate Summary for this evening, as of 4 p.m., August 28, 2026. Today's high temperature was 99 degrees. The normal high is 94. The record high is 105 degrees, which was set in 2011. Today's low temperature was 73 degrees. The normal low is 72. The record low is 60 degrees, which was set in 1906. No precipitation fell today, which leaves the monthly total at 1.59 inches. This is 1.05 inches below the normal amount of 2.64 inches for August. The total precipitation for the year still stands at 30.36 inches, which is 3.81 inches below normal. Sunset tonight is at 7:45 p.m. Sunrise tomorrow is at 6:48 a.m. Now let's check on your local forecast. Tonight, mostly clear. Lows in the lower 70s. East winds around 5 miles per hour. Saturday, mostly sunny. Hot with highs in the upper 90s. East winds around 5 miles per hour. Saturday night, mostly clear. Lows in the lower 70s. Southeast winds around 5 miles per hour. Sunday, mostly sunny. Hot with highs in the upper 90s. South winds around 5 miles per hour. Sunday night, mostly clear. Lows in the mid 70s. Southeast winds around 5 miles per hour. Monday, mostly sunny. Hot with highs in the mid-90s. Monday night, mostly clear. Lows in the mid-70s. Tuesday, mostly sunny. Hot with highs in the mid-90s. Tuesday night, mostly clear. Lows in the mid-70s. Wednesday, mostly sunny. Hot with highs in the mid-90s. Wednesday night, mostly clear. Lows in the mid-70s. Thursday, mostly sunny. Hot with highs in the upper 90s. Heat index values up to 105 in the afternoon. Thursday night, mostly clear. Lows in the mid-70s. Friday, mostly sunny. Hot with highs in the upper 90s. Heat index values up to 105 in the afternoon. 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Be sure to follow us on Facebook. Here's a look at local weather conditions as of 8 p.m. At the top of the hour, skies were partly cloudy in Shreveport. The temperature was 90 degrees at the regional airport. The dew point was 66, making the relative humidity 45%.
Winds were calm. The pressure was 29.97 inches and rising. In Bossier City, at Barksdale Air Force Base, skies were clear, with a temperature of 89 degrees. The dew point was 70, making the relative humidity 52%. Winds were east at 9 miles an hour. The pressure was 29.96 inches and rising. And in downtown Shreveport, skies were clear. The temperature was 87 degrees. And winds were calm. Once again in Shreveport, it was 90 degrees with partly cloudy skies at 8 p.m. This is your NOAA Weather Radio, station WXJ97, operating on a frequency of 162.400 MHz, providing the latest weather information on a 24-hour basis. Broadcasts originate from the National Weather Service office in Shreveport, Louisiana. 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Around the local area at 8 p.m. in Texarkana, clear and 86. Wind east at 5 miles an hour. El Dorado, clear and 84. Wind calm. Monroe, mostly cloudy and 83. Wind calm. Natchitoches, partly cloudy and 85. Wind calm. Marshall, clear and 88. Wind calm. And at Longview, partly cloudy and 92 degrees. Wind east at 6 miles an hour. Elsewhere across the four-state area, over at Dallas, partly cloudy and 97. Oklahoma City, clear and 92. Little Rock, mostly cloudy and 83. Jackson, Mississippi, partly cloudy and 81. Baton Rouge, partly cloudy and 85. And at Houston, mostly cloudy and 77 degrees. For the most current information, check us out on the web at www.weather.gov/SHT. The Shreveport Climate Summary for this evening, as of 4 p.m., August 28, 2026. Today's high temperature was 99 degrees. The normal high is 94. The record high is 105 degrees, which was set in 2011. Today's low temperature was 73 degrees. The normal low is 72. The record low is 60 degrees, which was set in 1906. No precipitation fell today, which leaves the monthly total at 1.59 inches. This is 1.05 inches below the normal amount of 2.64 inches for August. The total precipitation for the year still stands at 30.36 inches, which is 3.81 inches below normal. Sunset tonight is at 7:45 p.m. Sunrise tomorrow is at 6:48 a.m. Now let's check on your local forecast. Tonight, mostly clear. Lows in the lower 70s. East winds around 5 miles per hour. Saturday, mostly sunny. Hot with highs in the upper 90s. East winds around 5 miles per hour. Saturday night, mostly clear. Lows in the lower 70s. Southeast winds around 5 miles per hour. Sunday, mostly sunny. Hot with highs in the upper 90s. South winds around 5 miles per hour. Sunday night, mostly clear. Lows in the mid-70s. Southeast winds around 5 miles per hour. Monday, mostly sunny. Hot with highs in the mid-90s. Monday night, mostly clear. Lows in the mid-70s. Tuesday, mostly sunny. Hot with highs in the mid-90s. Tuesday night, mostly clear. Lows in the mid-70s. Wednesday, mostly sunny. Hot with highs in the mid-90s. Wednesday night, mostly clear. Lows in the mid-70s. Thursday, mostly sunny. Hot with highs in the upper 90s. Heat index values up to 105 in the afternoon. Thursday night, mostly clear. Lows in the mid-70s. Friday, mostly sunny.
hot with highs in the upper 90s.

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Be sure to follow us on Facebook. Here's a look at local weather conditions as of 8 p.m. At the top of the hour, skies were partly cloudy in Shreveport. The temperature was 90 degrees at the regional airport. The dew point was 66, making the relative humidity 45%. Winds were calm. The pressure was 29.97 inches and rising. In Bossier City, at Barksdale Air Force Base, skies were clear, with a temperature of 89 degrees. The dew point was 70, making the relative humidity 52%. Winds were east at 9 miles an hour. The pressure was 29.96 inches and rising. And in downtown Shreveport, skies were clear. The temperature was 87 degrees. And winds were calm. Once again in Shreveport, it was 90 degrees with partly cloudy skies at 8 p.m. Around the local area at 8 p.m., in Texarkana, clear and 86. Wind east at 5 miles an hour. El Dorado, clear and 84. Wind calm. Monroe, mostly cloudy and 83. Wind calm. Natchitoches, partly cloudy and 85. Wind calm. Marshall, clear and 88. Wind calm. And at Longview, partly cloudy and 92 degrees. Wind east at 6 miles an hour. Elsewhere across the four-state area, over at Dallas, partly cloudy and 97. Oklahoma City, clear and 92. Little Rock, mostly cloudy and 83. Jackson, Mississippi, partly cloudy and 81. Baton Rouge, partly cloudy and 85. And at Houston, mostly cloudy and 77 degrees. For the most current information, check us out on the web at www.weather.gov/sht. The Shreveport Climate Summary for this evening, as of 4 p.m., August 28, 2026. Today's high temperature was 99 degrees. The normal high is 94. The record high is 105 degrees, which was set in 2011. Today's low temperature was 73 degrees. The normal low is 72. The record low is 60 degrees, which was set in 1906. No precipitation fell today, which leaves the monthly total at 1.59 inches. This is 1.05 inches below the normal amount of 2.64 inches for August. The total precipitation for the year still stands at 30.36 inches, which is 3.81 inches below normal. Sunset tonight is at 7:45 p.m. Sunrise tomorrow is at 6:48 a.m. Here is your area's open water boating forecast. Wind gusts may be higher. Tonight, mostly clear. Lows in the lower 70s. East winds 5 to 10 miles per hour. Saturday, mostly sunny. Highs in the upper 90s. East winds 5 to 10 miles per hour. Saturday night, mostly clear. Lows in the lower 70s. Southeast winds 5 to 10 miles per hour. Sunday, mostly sunny. Highs in the upper 90s. South winds 10 to 15 miles per hour. Sunday night, mostly clear. Lows in the mid 70s. Southeast winds 10 to 15 miles per hour. Monday, mostly sunny. Highs in the upper 90s. Monday night, mostly clear. Lows in the lower 70s. Tuesday, mostly sunny. Highs in the upper 90s. Tuesday night, mostly clear. Lows in the mid 70s. Wednesday, mostly sunny. Highs in the upper 90s. Wednesday night, mostly clear. Lows in the mid 70s. Thursday, mostly sunny. Highs in the upper 90s. Thursday night, mostly clear. Lows in the mid 70s. Friday, mostly sunny. Highs

mostly clear. Lows in the mid-70s. Southeast winds around 5 miles per hour. Monday, mostly sunny. Hot with highs in the mid-90s. Monday night, mostly clear. Lows in the mid-70s. Tuesday, mostly sunny. Hot with highs in the mid-90s. Tuesday night, mostly clear. Lows in the mid-70s. Wednesday, mostly sunny. Hot with highs in the mid-90s. Wednesday night, mostly clear. Lows in the mid-70s. Thursday, mostly sunny. Hot with highs in the upper 90s. Heat index values up to 105 in the afternoon. Thursday night, mostly clear. Lows in the mid-70s. Friday, mostly sunny. Hot with highs in the upper 90s. Heat index values up to 105 in the afternoon. 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Be sure to follow us on Facebook. Here's a look at local weather conditions as of 8 p.m. At the top of the hour, skies were partly cloudy in Shreveport. The temperature was 90 degrees at the regional airport. The dew point was 66, making the relative humidity 45%. Winds were calm. The pressure was 29.97 inches and rising. In Bossier City, at Barksdale Air Force Base, skies were clear, with a temperature of 89 degrees. The dew point was 70, making the relative humidity 52%. Winds were east at 9 miles an hour. The pressure was 29.96 inches and rising. And in downtown Shreveport, skies were clear. The temperature was 87 degrees. And winds were calm. Once again in Shreveport, it was 90 degrees with partly cloudy skies at 8 p.m. Around the local area at 8 p.m., in Texarkana, clear and 86. Wind east at 5 miles an hour. El Dorado, clear and 84. Wind calm. Monroe, mostly cloudy and 83. Wind calm. Natchitoches, partly cloudy and 85. Wind calm. Marshall, clear and 88. Wind calm. And at Longview, partly cloudy and 92 degrees. Wind east at 6 miles an hour. Elsewhere across the four-state area, over at Dallas, partly cloudy and 97. Oklahoma City, clear and 92. Little Rock, mostly cloudy and 83. Jackson, Mississippi, partly cloudy and 81. Baton Rouge, partly cloudy and 85. And at Houston, mostly cloudy and 77 degrees. For the most current information, check us out on the web at www.weather.gov/sht. The Shreveport Climate Summary for this evening, as of 4 p.m., August 28, 2026. Today's high temperature was 99 degrees. The normal high is 94. The record high is 105 degrees, which was set in 2011. Today's low temperature was 73 degrees. The normal low is 72. The record low is 60 degrees, which was set in 1906. No precipitation fell today, which leaves the monthly total at 1.59 inches. This is 1.05 inches below the normal amount of 2.64 inches for August. The total precipitation for the year still stands at 30.36 inches, which is 3.81 inches below normal. Sunset tonight is at 7:45 p.m. Sunrise tomorrow is at 6:48 a.m. This is your NOAA Weather Radio, station WXJ97, operating on a frequency of 162.400 MHz, providing the latest weather information on a 24-hour basis. 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Now let's check on your local

forecast. Tonight, mostly clear. Lows in the lower 70s. East winds around 5 miles per hour. Saturday, mostly sunny. Hot with highs in the upper 90s. East winds around 5 miles per hour. Saturday night, mostly clear. Lows in the lower 70s. Southeast winds around 5 miles per hour. Sunday, mostly sunny. Hot with highs in the upper 90s. South winds around 5 miles per hour. Sunday night, mostly clear. Lows in the mid-70s. Southeast winds around 5 miles per hour. Monday, mostly sunny. Hot with highs in the mid-90s. Monday night, mostly clear. Lows in the mid-70s. Tuesday, mostly sunny. Hot with highs in the mid-90s. Tuesday night, mostly clear. Lows in the mid-70s. Wednesday, mostly sunny. Hot with highs in the mid-90s. Wednesday night, mostly clear. Lows in the mid-70s. Thursday, mostly sunny. Hot with highs in the upper 90s. Heat index values up to 105 in the afternoon. Thursday night, mostly clear. Lows in the mid-70s. Friday, mostly sunny. Hot with highs in the upper 90s. Heat index values up to 105 in the afternoon. 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Be sure to follow us on Facebook. Here's a look at local weather conditions as of 8 p.m. At the top of the hour, skies were partly cloudy in Shreveport. The temperature was 90 degrees at the regional airport. The dew point was 66, making the relative humidity 45%. Winds were calm. The pressure was 29.97 inches and rising. In Bossier City, at Barksdale Air Force Base, skies were clear, with a temperature of 89 degrees. The dew point was 70, making the relative humidity 52%. Winds were east at 9 miles an hour. The pressure was 29.96 inches and rising. And in downtown Shreveport, skies were clear. The temperature was 87 degrees. And winds were calm. Once again in Shreveport, it was 90 degrees with partly cloudy skies at 8 p.m. Around the local area at 8 p.m., in Texarkana, clear and 86. Wind east at 5 miles an hour. El Dorado, clear and 84. Wind calm. Monroe, mostly cloudy and 83. Wind calm. Nacogdoches, partly cloudy and 85. Wind calm. Marshall, clear and 88. Wind calm. And at Longview, partly cloudy and 92 degrees. Wind east at 6 miles an hour. Elsewhere across the four-state area, over at Dallas, partly cloudy and 97. Oklahoma City, clear and 92. Little Rock, mostly cloudy and 83. Jackson, Mississippi, partly cloudy and 81. Baton Rouge, partly cloudy and 85. And at Houston, mostly cloudy and 77 degrees. For the most current information, check us out on the web at www.weather.gov/sht. The Shreveport Climate Summary for this evening, as of 4 p.m., August 28, 2026. Today's high temperature was 99 degrees. The normal high is 94. The record high is 105 degrees, which was set in 2011. Today's low temperature was 73 degrees. The normal low is 72. The record low is 60 degrees, which was set in 1906. No precipitation fell today, which leaves the monthly total at 1.59 inches. This is 1.05 inches below the normal amount of 2.64 inches for August. The total precipitation for the year still stands at 30.36 inches, which is 3.81 inches below normal. Sunset tonight is at 7:45 p.m. Sunrise.
sunrise tomorrow is at 6:48 a.m. Now let's check on your local forecast. Tonight, mostly clear. Lows in the lower 70s. East winds around 5 miles per hour. Saturday, mostly sunny. Hot with highs in the upper 90s. East winds around 5 miles per hour. Saturday night, mostly clear. Lows in the lower 70s. Southeast winds around 5 miles per hour. Sunday, mostly sunny. Hot with highs in the upper 90s. South winds around 5 miles per hour. Sunday night, mostly clear. Lows in the mid-70s. Southeast winds around 5 miles per hour. Monday, mostly sunny. Hot with highs in the mid-90s. Monday night, mostly clear. Lows in the mid-70s. Tuesday, mostly sunny. Hot with highs in the mid-90s. Tuesday night, mostly clear. Lows in the mid-70s. Wednesday, mostly sunny. Hot with highs in the mid-90s. Wednesday night, mostly clear. Lows in the mid-70s. Thursday, mostly sunny. Hot with highs in the upper 90s. Heat index values up to 105 in the afternoon. Thursday night, mostly clear. Lows in the mid-70s. Friday, mostly sunny. Hot with highs in the upper 90s. Heat index values up to 105 in the afternoon. 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Be sure to follow us on Facebook. Here's a look at local weather conditions as of 9 p.m. At the top of the hour, skies were clear in Shreveport. The temperature was 81 degrees at the regional airport. The dew point was 72, making the relative humidity 74%. Winds were east at 5 miles an hour. The pressure was 29.98 inches and rising. In Bossier City, at Barksdale Air Force Base, skies were clear, with a temperature of 85 degrees. The dew point was 71, making the relative humidity 61%. Winds were east at 8 miles an hour. The pressure was 29.97 inches and rising. And in downtown Shreveport, skies were clear. The temperature was 87 degrees. And winds were southeast at 7 miles an hour. Once again in Shreveport, it was 81 degrees with clear skies at 9 p.m. Around the local area at 9 p.m., in Texarkana, clear and 84. Wind east at 5 miles an hour. El Dorado, mostly cloudy and 80. Wind calm. At Monroe, it was mostly cloudy. Visibility 10 miles. Temperature was 79 degrees, dew point 76. And the pressure was 30.01 inches and rising. Nacogdoches, clear and 87. Wind calm. Marshall, clear and 81. Wind calm. And at Longview, partly cloudy and 87 degrees. Wind calm. Elsewhere across the four-state area, over at Dallas, partly cloudy and 95. Oklahoma City, clear and 87. Little Rock, partly cloudy and 82. Jackson, Mississippi, partly cloudy and 76. Baton Rouge, mostly cloudy and 82. And at Houston, cloudy and 77 degrees. For the most current information, check us out on the web at www.weather.gov/sht. The Shreveport Climate Summary for this evening, as of 4 p.m., August 28, 2026. Today's high temperature was 99 degrees. The normal high is 94. The record high is 105 degrees, which was set in 2011. Today's low temperature was 73 degrees. The normal low is 72. The record low is 60 degrees, which was set in 1906. No precipitation fell today, which leaves the monthly total at 1.59 inches.
This is 1.05 inches below the normal amount of 2.64 inches for August. The total precipitation for the year still stands at 30.36 inches, which is 3.81 inches below normal. Sunset tonight is at 7:45 p.m. Sunrise tomorrow is at 6:48 a.m. Now let's check on your local forecast. Tonight, mostly clear. Lows in the lower 70s. East winds around 5 miles per hour. Saturday, mostly sunny. Hot with highs in the upper 90s. East winds around 5 miles per hour. Saturday night, mostly clear. Lows in the lower 70s. Southeast winds around 5 miles per hour. Sunday, mostly sunny. Hot with highs in the upper 90s. South winds around 5 miles per hour. Sunday night, mostly clear. Lows in the mid 70s. Southeast winds around 5 miles per hour. Monday, mostly sunny. Hot with highs in the mid-90s. Monday night, mostly clear. Lows in the mid-70s. Tuesday, mostly sunny. Hot with highs in the mid-90s. Tuesday night, mostly clear. Lows in the mid-70s. Wednesday, mostly sunny. Hot with highs in the mid-90s. Wednesday night, mostly clear. Lows in the mid-70s. Thursday, mostly sunny. Hot with highs in the upper 90s. Heat index values up to 105 in the afternoon. Thursday night, mostly clear. Lows in the mid-70s. Friday, mostly sunny. Hot with highs in the upper 90s. Heat index values up to 105 in the afternoon. 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Be sure to follow us on Facebook. Here's a look at local weather conditions as of 9 p.m. At the top of the hour, skies were clear in Shreveport. The temperature was 81 degrees at the regional airport. The dew point was 72, making the relative humidity 74%. Winds were east at 5 miles an hour. The pressure was 29.98 inches and rising. In Bossier City, at Barksdale Air Force Base, skies were clear, with a temperature of 85 degrees. The dew point was 71, making the relative humidity 61%. Winds were east at 8 miles an hour. The pressure was 29.97 inches and rising. And in downtown Shreveport, skies were clear. The temperature was 87 degrees. And winds were southeast at 7 miles an hour. Once again in Shreveport, it was 81 degrees with clear skies at 9 p.m. Around the local area at 9 p.m., in Texarkana, clear and 84. Wind east at 5 miles an hour. El Dorado, mostly cloudy and 80. Wind calm. At Monroe, it was mostly cloudy. Visibility 10 miles. Temperature was 79 degrees, dew point 76. And the pressure was 30.01 inches, and rising. Natchitoches, clear and 87. Wind calm. Marshall, clear and 81. Wind calm. And at Longview, partly cloudy and 87 degrees. Wind calm. Elsewhere across the four-state area, over at Dallas, partly cloudy and 95. Oklahoma City, clear and 87. Little Rock, partly cloudy and 82. Jackson, Mississippi, partly cloudy and 76. Baton Rouge, mostly cloudy and 82. And at Houston, cloudy and 77 degrees. For the most current information, check us out on the web at www.weather.gov/sht. 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
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The Shreveport Climate Summary for this evening, as of 4 p.m., August 28, 2026. Today's high temperature was 99 degrees. The normal high is 94. The record high is 105 degrees, which was set in 2011. Today's low temperature was 73 degrees. The normal low is 72. The record low is 60 degrees, which was set in 1906. No precipitation fell today, which leaves the monthly total at 1.59 inches. This is 1.05 inches below the normal amount of 2.64 inches for August. The total precipitation for the year still stands at 30.36 inches, which is 3.81 inches below normal. Sunset tonight is at 7:45 p.m. Sunrise tomorrow is at 6:48 a.m. Now let's check on your local forecast. Tonight, mostly clear. Lows in the lower 70s. East winds around 5 miles per hour. Saturday, mostly sunny. Hot with highs in the upper 90s. East winds around 5 miles per hour. Saturday night, mostly clear. Lows in the lower 70s. Southeast winds around 5 miles per hour. Sunday, mostly sunny. Hot with highs in the upper 90s. South winds around 5 miles per hour. Sunday night, mostly clear. Lows in the mid 70s. Southeast winds around 5 miles per hour. Monday, mostly sunny. Hot with highs in the mid 90s. Monday night, mostly clear. Lows in the mid 70s. Tuesday, mostly sunny. Hot with highs in the mid-90s. Tuesday night, mostly clear. Lows in the mid-70s. Wednesday, mostly sunny. Hot with highs in the mid-90s. Wednesday night, mostly clear. Lows in the mid-70s. Thursday, mostly sunny. Hot with highs in the upper 90s. Heat index values up to 105 in the afternoon. Thursday night, mostly clear. Lows in the mid-70s. Friday, mostly sunny. Hot with highs in the upper 90s. Heat index values up to 105 in the afternoon. 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Be sure to follow us on Facebook. Here's a look at local weather conditions as of 9 p.m. At the top of the hour, skies were clear in Shreveport. The temperature was 81 degrees at the regional airport. The dew point was 72, making the relative humidity 74%. Winds were east at 5 miles an hour. The pressure was 29.98 inches and rising. In Bossier City, at Barksdale Air Force Base, skies were clear, with a temperature of 85 degrees. The dew point was 71, making the relative humidity 61%. Winds were east at 8 miles an hour. The pressure was 29.97 inches and rising. And in downtown Shreveport, skies were clear. The temperature was 87 degrees. And winds were southeast at 7 miles an hour. Once again in Shreveport, it was 81 degrees with clear skies at 9 p.m. Around the local area at 9 p.m., in Texarkana, clear and 84. Wind east at 5 miles an hour. El Dorado, mostly cloudy and 80. Wind calm. At Monroe, it was mostly cloudy. Visibility 10 miles. Temperature was 79 degrees, dew point 76. And the pressure was 30.01 inches and rising. Nutqvitch, clear and 87. Wind calm. Marshall, clear and 81. Wind calm. And at Longview, partly cloudy and 87 degrees.
Wincombe. Elsewhere across the four-state area, over at Dallas, partly cloudy and 95. Oklahoma City, clear and 87. Little Rock, partly cloudy and 82. Jackson, Mississippi, partly cloudy and 76. Baton Rouge, mostly cloudy and 82. And at Houston, cloudy and 77 degrees. For the most current information, check us out on the web at www.weather.gov/sht. The Shreveport Climate Summary for this evening, as of 4 p.m., August 28, 2026. Today's high temperature was 99 degrees. The normal high is 94. The record high is 105 degrees, which was set in 2011. Today's low temperature was 73 degrees. The normal low is 72. The record low is 60 degrees, which was set in 1906. No precipitation fell today, which leaves the monthly total at 1.59 inches. This is 1.05 inches below the normal amount of 2.64 inches for August. The total precipitation for the year still stands at 30.36 inches, which is 3.81 inches below normal. Sunset tonight is at 7:45 p.m. Sunrise tomorrow is at 6:48 a.m. Now let's check on your local forecast. Tonight, mostly clear. Lows in the lower 70s. East winds around 5 miles per hour. Saturday, mostly sunny. Hot with highs in the upper 90s. East winds around 5 miles per hour. Saturday night, mostly clear. Lows in the lower 70s. Southeast winds around 5 miles per hour. Sunday, mostly sunny. Hot with highs in the upper 90s. South winds around 5 miles per hour. Sunday night, mostly clear. Lows in the mid-70s. Southeast winds around 5 miles per hour. Monday, mostly sunny. Hot with highs in the mid-90s. Monday night, mostly clear. Lows in the mid-70s. Tuesday, mostly sunny. Hot with highs in the mid-90s. Tuesday night, mostly clear. Lows in the mid-70s. Wednesday, mostly sunny. Hot with highs in the mid-90s. Wednesday night, mostly clear. Lows in the mid-70s. Thursday, mostly sunny. Hot with highs in the upper 90s. Heat index values up to 105 in the afternoon. Thursday night, mostly clear. Lows in the mid-70s. Friday, mostly sunny. Hot with highs in the upper 90s. Heat index values up to 105 in the afternoon. Here is your area's open water boating forecast. Wind gusts may be higher. Tonight, mostly clear. Lows in the lower 70s. East winds 5 to 10 miles per hour. Saturday, mostly sunny. Highs in the upper 90s. East winds 5 to 10 miles per hour. Saturday night, mostly clear. Lows in the lower 70s. Southeast winds 5 to 10 miles per hour. Sunday, mostly sunny. Highs in the upper 90s. South winds 10 to 15 miles per hour. Sunday night, mostly clear. Lows in the mid-70s. Southeast winds 10 to 15 miles per hour. Monday, mostly sunny. Highs in the upper 90s. Monday night, mostly clear. Lows in the lower 70s. Tuesday, mostly sunny. Highs in the upper 90s. Tuesday night, mostly clear. Lows in the mid-70s. Wednesday, mostly sunny. Highs in the upper 90s. Wednesday night, mostly clear. Lows in the mid-70s. Thursday, mostly sunny. Highs in the upper 90s. Thursday night, mostly clear. Lows in the mid-70s. Friday, mostly sunny. Highs in the upper 90s. 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
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Be sure to follow us on Facebook. Here's a look at local weather conditions as of 9 p.m. At the top of the hour, skies were clear in Shreveport. The temperature was 81 degrees at the regional airport. The dew point was 72, making the relative humidity 74%. The dew point was 72, making the relative humidity 74%. Winds were east at 5 miles an hour. The pressure was 29.98 inches and rising. In Bossier City, at Barksdale Air Force Base, skies were clear, with a temperature of 85 degrees. The dew point was 71, making the relative humidity 61%. Winds were east at 8 miles an hour. The pressure was 29.97 inches and rising. And in downtown Shreveport, skies were clear. The temperature was 87 degrees. And winds were southeast at 7 miles an hour. Once again in Shreveport, it was 81 degrees with clear skies at 9 p.m. Around the local area at 9 p.m., in Texarkana, clear and 84. Wind east at 5 miles an hour. El Dorado, mostly cloudy and 80. Wind calm. At Monroe, it was mostly cloudy. Visibility 10 miles. Temperature was 79 degrees, dew point 76. And the pressure was 30.01 inches, and rising. Nutqvitch, clear and 87. Wind calm. Marshall, clear and 81. Wind calm. And at Longview, partly cloudy and 87 degrees. Wind calm. Elsewhere across the four-state area, over at Dallas, partly cloudy and 95. Oklahoma City, clear and 87. Little Rock, partly cloudy and 82. Jackson, Mississippi, partly cloudy and 76. Baton Rouge, mostly cloudy and 82. And at Houston, cloudy and 77 degrees. For the most current information, check us out on the web at www.weather.gov/sht. The Shreveport Climate Summary for this evening, as of 4 p.m., August 28, 2026. Today's high temperature was 99 degrees. The normal high is 94. The record high is 105 degrees, which was set in 2011. Today's low temperature was 73 degrees. The normal low is 72. The record low is 60 degrees, which was set in 1906. No precipitation fell today, which leaves the monthly total at 1.59 inches. This is 1.05 inches below the normal amount of 2.64 inches for August. The total precipitation for the year still stands at 30.36 inches, which is 3.81 inches below normal. Sunset tonight is at 7:45 p.m. Sunrise tomorrow is at 6:48 a.m. Now let's check on your local forecast. Tonight, mostly clear. Lows in the lower 70s. East winds around 5 miles per hour. Saturday, mostly sunny. Hot with highs in the upper 90s. East winds around 5 miles per hour. Saturday night, mostly clear. Lows in the lower 70s. Southeast winds around 5 miles per hour. Sunday, mostly sunny. Hot with highs in the upper 90s. South winds around 5 miles per hour. Sunday night, mostly clear. Lows in the mid 70s. Southeast winds around 5 miles per hour. Monday, mostly sunny. Hot with highs in the mid-90s. Monday night, mostly clear. Lows in the mid-70s. Tuesday, mostly sunny. Hot with highs in the mid-90s. Tuesday night, mostly clear. Lows in the mid-70s. Wednesday, mostly sunny. Hot with highs in the mid-90s. Wednesday night, mostly clear. Lows in the mid-70s. Thursday, mostly sunny. Hot with highs in the upper 90s.
heat index values up to 105 in the afternoon. Thursday night, mostly clear. Lows in the mid-70s. Friday.

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Hot with highs in the upper 90s. Heat index values up to 105 in the afternoon. 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Be sure to follow us on Facebook. Here's a look at local weather conditions as of 9 p.m. At the top of the hour, skies were clear in Shreveport. The temperature was 81 degrees at the regional airport. The dew point was 72, making the relative humidity 74%. Winds were east at 5 miles an hour. The pressure was 29.98 inches and rising. In Bossier City, at Barksdale Air Force Base, skies were clear, with a temperature of 85 degrees. The dew point was 71, making the relative humidity 61%. Winds were east at 8 miles an hour. The pressure was 29.97 inches and rising. And in downtown Shreveport, skies were clear. The temperature was 87 degrees. And winds were southeast at 7 miles an hour. Once again in Shreveport, it was 81 degrees with clear skies at 9 p.m. Around the local area at 9 p.m., in Texarkana, clear and 84. Wind east at 5 miles an hour. El Dorado, mostly cloudy and 80. Wind calm. At Monroe, it was mostly cloudy. Visibility 10 miles. Temperature was 79 degrees, dew point 76. And the pressure was 30.01 inches, and rising. Natchitoches, clear and 87. Wind calm. Marshall, clear and 81. Wind calm. And at Longview, partly cloudy and 87 degrees. Wind calm. Elsewhere across the four-state area, over at Dallas, partly cloudy and 95. Oklahoma City, clear and 87. Little Rock, partly cloudy and 82. Jackson, Mississippi, partly cloudy and 76. Baton Rouge, mostly cloudy and 82. And at Houston, cloudy and 77 degrees. For the most current information, check us out on the web at www.weather.gov/SHP. The Shreveport Climate Summary for this evening, as of 4 p.m., August 28, 2026. Today's high temperature was 99 degrees. The normal high is 94. The record high is 105 degrees, which was set in 2011. Today's low temperature was 73 degrees. The normal low is 72. The record low is 60 degrees, which was set in 1906. No precipitation fell today, which leaves the monthly total at 1.59 inches. This is 1.05 inches below the normal amount of 2.64 inches for August. The total precipitation for the year still stands at 30.36 inches, which is 3.81 inches below normal. Sunset tonight is at 7:45 p.m. Sunrise tomorrow is at 6:48 a.m. Now let's check on your local forecast. Tonight, mostly clear. Lows in the lower 70s. East winds around 5 miles per hour. Saturday, mostly sunny. Hot with highs in the upper 90s. East winds around 5 miles per hour. Saturday night, mostly clear. Lows in the lower 70s. Southeast winds around 5 miles per hour. Sunday, mostly sunny. Hot with highs in the upper 90s. South winds around 5 miles per hour. Sunday night, mostly clear. Lows in the mid-70s.
southeast winds around 5 miles per hour. Monday, mostly sunny. Hot with highs in the mid-90s. Monday night, mostly clear. Lows in the mid-70s. Tuesday, mostly sunny. Hot with highs in the mid-90s. Tuesday night, mostly clear. Lows in the mid-70s. Wednesday, mostly sunny. Hot with highs in the mid-90s. Wednesday night, mostly clear. Lows in the mid-70s. Thursday, mostly sunny. Hot with highs in the upper 90s. Heat index values up to 105 in the afternoon. Thursday night, mostly clear. Lows in the mid-70s. Friday, mostly sunny. Hot with highs in the upper 90s. Heat index values up to 105 in the afternoon. 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Be sure to follow us on Facebook. Here's a look at local weather conditions as of 9 p.m. At the top of the hour, skies were clear in Shreveport. The temperature was 81 degrees at the regional airport. The dew point was 72, making the relative humidity 74%. Winds were east at 5 miles an hour. The pressure was 29.98 inches and rising. In Bossier City, at Barksdale Air Force Base, skies were clear, with a temperature of 85 degrees. The dew point was 71, making the relative humidity 61%. Winds were east at 8 miles an hour. The pressure was 29.97 inches and rising. And in downtown Shreveport, skies were clear. The temperature was 87 degrees. And winds were southeast at 7 miles an hour. Once again in Shreveport, it was 81 degrees with clear skies at 9 p.m. Around the local area at 9 p.m., in Texarkana, clear and 84. Wind east at 5 miles an hour. El Dorado, mostly cloudy and 80. Wind calm. At Monroe, it was mostly cloudy. Visibility 10 miles. Temperature was 79 degrees, dew point 76. And the pressure was 30.01 inches, and rising. Nutqvitch, clear and 87. Wind calm. Marshall, clear and 81. Wind calm. And at Longview, partly cloudy and 87 degrees. Wind calm. Elsewhere across the four-state area, over at Dallas, partly cloudy and 95. Oklahoma City, clear and 87. Little Rock, partly cloudy and 82. Jackson, Mississippi, partly cloudy and 76. Baton Rouge, mostly cloudy and 82. And at Houston, cloudy and 77 degrees. For the most current information, check us out on the web at www.weather.gov/sht. The Shreveport Climate Summary for this evening, as of 4 p.m., August 28, 2026. Today's high temperature was 99 degrees. The normal high is 94. The record high is 105 degrees, which was set in 2011. Today's low temperature was 73 degrees. The normal low is 72. The record low is 60 degrees, which was set in 1906. No precipitation fell today, which leaves the monthly total at 1.59 inches. This is 1.05 inches below the normal amount of 2.64 inches for August. The total precipitation for the year still stands at 30.36 inches, which is 3.81 inches below normal. Sunset tonight is at 7:45 p.m. Sunrise tomorrow is at 6:48 a.m. Now let's check on your local forecast. Tonight, mostly clear. Lows in the lower 70s. East winds around 5 miles per hour. Saturday, mostly sunny. Hot with highs in the upper 90s. East winds around 5 miles per hour. Saturday night, mostly clear. Lows in the lower 70s.
southeast winds around 5 miles per hour. Sunday, mostly sunny. Hot with highs in the upper 90s. South winds around 5 miles per hour. Sunday night, mostly clear. Lows in the mid-70s. Southeast winds around 5 miles per hour. Monday, mostly sunny. Hot with highs in the mid-90s. Monday night, mostly clear. Lows in the mid-70s. Tuesday, mostly sunny. Hot with highs in the mid-90s. Tuesday night, mostly clear. Lows in the mid-70s. Wednesday, mostly sunny. Hot with highs in the mid-90s. Wednesday night, mostly clear. Lows in the mid-70s. Thursday, mostly sunny. Hot with highs in the upper 90s. Heat index values up to 105 in the afternoon. Thursday night, mostly clear. Lows in the mid-70s. Friday, mostly sunny. Hot with highs in the upper 90s. Heat index values up to 105 in the afternoon. 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Be sure to follow us on Facebook. Here's a look at local weather conditions as of 9 p.m. At the top of the hour, skies were clear in Shreveport. The temperature was 81 degrees at the regional airport. The dew point was 72, making the relative humidity 74%. Winds were east at 5 miles an hour. The pressure was 29.98 inches and rising. In Bossier City, at Barksdale Air Force Base, skies were clear, with a temperature of 85 degrees. The dew point was 71, making the relative humidity 61%. Winds were east at 8 miles an hour. The pressure was 29.97 inches and rising. And in downtown Shreveport, skies were clear. The temperature was 87 degrees. And winds were southeast at 7 miles an hour. Once again in Shreveport, it was 81 degrees with clear skies at 9 p.m. Around the local area at 9 p.m., in Texarkana, clear and 84. Wind east at 5 miles an hour. El Dorado, mostly cloudy and 80. Wind calm. At Monroe, it was mostly cloudy. Visibility 10 miles. Temperature was 79 degrees, dew point 76. And the pressure was 30.01 inches, and rising. Natchitoches, clear and 87. Wind calm. Marshall, clear and 81. Wind calm. And at Longview, partly cloudy and 87 degrees. Wind calm. Elsewhere across the four-state area, over at Dallas, partly cloudy and 95. Oklahoma City, clear and 87. Little Rock, partly cloudy and 82. Jackson, Mississippi, partly cloudy and 76. Baton Rouge, mostly cloudy and 82. And at Houston, cloudy and 77 degrees. For the most current information, check us out on the web at www.weather.gov/sht. The Shreveport Climate Summary for this evening, as of 4 p.m., August 28, 2026. Today's high temperature was 99 degrees. The normal high is 94. The record high is 105 degrees, which was set in 2011. Today's low temperature was 73 degrees. The normal low is 72. The record low is 60 degrees, which was set in 1906. No precipitation fell today, which leaves the monthly total at 1.59 inches. This is 1.05 inches below the normal amount of 2.64 inches for August. The total precipitation for the year still stands at 30.36 inches, which is 3.81 inches below normal. Sunset tonight is at 7:45 p.m. Sunrise tomorrow is at 6:48 a.m. This is your NOAA Weather Radio, station WXJ97,
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Now let's check on your local forecast. Tonight, mostly clear. Lows in the lower 70s. East winds around 5 miles per hour. Saturday, mostly sunny. Hot with highs in the upper 90s. East winds around 5 miles per hour. Saturday night, mostly clear. Lows in the lower 70s. Southeast winds around 5 miles per hour. Sunday, mostly sunny. Hot with highs in the upper 90s. South winds around 5 miles per hour. Sunday night, mostly clear. Lows in the mid-70s. Southeast winds around 5 miles per hour. Monday, mostly sunny. Hot with highs in the mid-90s. Monday night, mostly clear. Lows in the mid-70s. Tuesday, mostly sunny. Hot with highs in the mid-90s. Tuesday night, mostly clear. Lows in the mid-70s. Wednesday, mostly sunny. Hot with highs in the mid-90s. Wednesday night, mostly clear. Lows in the mid-70s. Thursday, mostly sunny. Hot with highs in the upper 90s. Heat index values up to 105 in the afternoon. Thursday night, mostly clear. Lows in the mid-70s. Friday, mostly sunny. Hot with highs in the upper 90s. Heat index values up to 105 in the afternoon. 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Be sure to follow us on Facebook. Here's a look at local weather conditions as of 9 p.m. At the top of the hour, skies were clear in Shreveport. The temperature was 81 degrees at the regional airport. The dew point was 72, making the relative humidity 74%. Winds were east at 5 miles an hour. The pressure was 29.98 inches and rising. In Bossier City, at Barksdale Air Force Base, skies were clear, with a temperature of 85 degrees. The dew point was 71, making the relative humidity 61%. Winds were east at 8 miles an hour. The pressure was 29.97 inches and rising. And in downtown Shreveport, skies were clear. The temperature was 87 degrees. And winds were southeast at 7 miles an hour. Once again in Shreveport, it was 81 degrees with clear skies at 9 p.m. Around the local area at 9 p.m., in Texarkana, clear and 84. Wind east at 5 miles an hour. El Dorado, mostly cloudy and 80. Wind calm. At Monroe, it was mostly cloudy. Visibility 10 miles. Temperature was 79 degrees, dew point 76. And the pressure was 30.01 inches, and rising. Natchitoches, clear and 87. Wind calm. Marshall, clear and 81. Wind calm. And at Longview, partly cloudy and 87 degrees. Wind calm. Elsewhere across the four-state area, over at Dallas, partly cloudy and 95. Oklahoma City, clear and 87. Little Rock, partly cloudy and 82. Jackson, Mississippi, partly cloudy and 76. Baton Rouge, mostly cloudy and 82. And at Houston, cloudy and 77 degrees. For the most current information, check us out on the web at www.weather.gov/SHT. The Shreveport Climate Summary for this evening, as of 4 p.m., August 28, 2026. Today's high temperature was 99 degrees. The normal high is 94.
The record high is 105 degrees, which was set in 2011. Today's low temperature was 73 degrees.

The normal low is 72. The record low is 60 degrees, which was set in 1906. No precipitation fell today, which leaves the monthly total at 1.59 inches. This is 1.05 inches below the normal amount of 2.64 inches for August. The total precipitation for the year still stands at 30.36 inches, which is 3.81 inches below normal. Sunset tonight is at 7:45 p.m. Sunrise tomorrow is at 6:48 a.m. Now let's check on your local forecast. Tonight, mostly clear. Lows in the lower 70s. East winds around 5 miles per hour. Saturday, mostly sunny. Hot with highs in the upper 90s. East winds around 5 miles per hour. Saturday night, mostly clear. Lows in the lower 70s. Southeast winds around 5 miles per hour. Sunday, mostly sunny. Hot with highs in the upper 90s. South winds around 5 miles per hour. Sunday night, mostly clear. Lows in the mid 70s. Southeast winds around 5 miles per hour. Monday, mostly sunny. Hot with highs in the mid 90s. Monday night, mostly clear. Lows in the mid 70s. Tuesday, mostly sunny. Hot with highs in the mid 90s. Tuesday night, mostly clear. Lows in the mid 70s. Wednesday, mostly sunny. Hot with highs in the mid 90s. Wednesday night, mostly clear. Lows in the mid 70s. Thursday, mostly sunny. Hot with highs in the upper 90s. Heat index values up to 105 in the afternoon. Thursday night, mostly clear. Lows in the mid 70s. Friday, mostly sunny. Hot with highs in the upper 90s. Heat index values up to 105 in the afternoon. Here is your area's open water boating forecast. Wind gusts may be higher. Tonight, mostly clear. Lows in the lower 70s. East winds 5 to 10 miles per hour. Saturday, mostly sunny. Highs in the upper 90s. East winds 5 to 10 miles per hour. Saturday night, mostly clear. Lows in the lower 70s. Southeast winds 5 to 10 miles per hour. Sunday, mostly sunny. Highs in the upper 90s. South winds 10 to 15 miles per hour. Sunday night, mostly clear. Lows in the mid 70s. Southeast winds 10 to 15 miles per hour. Monday, mostly sunny. Highs in the upper 90s. Monday night, mostly clear. Lows in the lower 70s. Tuesday, mostly sunny. Highs in the upper 90s. Tuesday night, mostly clear. Lows in the mid 70s. Wednesday, mostly sunny. Highs in the upper 90s. Wednesday night, mostly clear. Lows in the mid 70s. Thursday, mostly sunny. Highs in the upper 90s. Thursday night, mostly clear. Lows in the mid 70s. Friday, mostly sunny. Highs in the upper 90s. 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Be sure to follow us on Facebook. Here's a look at local weather conditions as of 9 p.m. At the top of the hour, skies were clear in Shreveport. The temperature was 81 degrees at the regional airport. The dew point was 72, making the relative humidity 74%. Winds were east at 5 miles an hour. The pressure was 29.98 inches and rising. In Bossier City, at Barksdale Air Force Base, skies were clear, with a temperature of 85 degrees. The dew point was 71, making the relative humidity 61%. Winds were east at 8 miles an hour. The pressure was 29.97 inches and rising. And in downtown Shreveport, skies were clear,

30.01 inches and rising. Natchitoches, clear and 87. Wind calm. Marshall, clear and 81. Wind calm. And at Longview, partly cloudy and 87 degrees. Wind calm. Elsewhere across the four-state area, over at Dallas, partly cloudy and 95. Oklahoma City, clear and 87. Little Rock, partly cloudy and 82. Jackson, Mississippi, partly cloudy and 76. Baton Rouge, mostly cloudy and 82. And at Houston, cloudy and 77 degrees. For the most current information, check us out on the web at www.weather.gov/SHP. Now let's check on your local forecast. Tonight, mostly clear. Lows in the lower 70s. East winds around 5 miles per hour. Saturday, mostly sunny. Hot with highs in the upper 90s. East winds around 5 miles per hour. Saturday night, mostly clear. Lows in the lower 70s. Southeast winds around 5 miles per hour. Sunday, mostly sunny. Hot with highs in the upper 90s. South winds around 5 miles per hour. Sunday night, mostly clear. Lows in the mid-70s. Southeast winds around 5 miles per hour. Monday, mostly sunny. Hot with highs in the mid-90s. Monday night, mostly clear. Lows in the mid-70s. Tuesday, mostly sunny. Hot with highs in the mid-90s. Tuesday night, mostly clear. Lows in the mid-70s. Wednesday, mostly sunny. Hot with highs in the mid-90s. Wednesday night, mostly clear. Lows in the mid-70s. Thursday, mostly sunny. Hot with highs in the upper 90s. Heat index values up to 105 in the afternoon. Thursday night, mostly clear. Lows in the mid-70s. Friday, mostly sunny. Hot with highs in the upper 90s. Heat index values up to 105 in the afternoon. 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Be sure to follow us on Facebook. Here's a look at local weather conditions as of 9 p.m. At the top of the hour, skies were clear in Shreveport. The temperature was 81 degrees at the regional airport. The dew point was 72, making the relative humidity 74%. Winds were east at 5 miles an hour. The pressure was 29.98 inches and rising. In Bossier City, at Barksdale Air Force Base, skies were clear, with a temperature of 85 degrees. The dew point was 71, making the relative humidity 61%. Winds were east at 8 miles an hour. The pressure was 29.97 inches and rising. And in downtown Shreveport, skies were clear. The temperature was 87 degrees. And winds were southeast at 7 miles an hour. Once again in Shreveport, it was 81 degrees with clear skies at 9 p.m. This is your NOAA Weather Radio, station WXJ97, operating on a frequency of 162.400 megahertz, providing the latest weather information on a 24-hour basis. Broadcasts originate from the National Weather Service office in Shreveport, Louisiana. 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Around the local area at 9 p.m. in Texarkana, clear and 84. Wind east at 5 miles an hour. El Dorado, mostly cloudy and 80. Wind calm. At Monroe, it was mostly cloudy. Visibility 10 miles. Temperature was 79 degrees, dew point 76. And the pressure was 30.01 inches and rising. Natchitoches, clear and 87. Wind calm. Marshall, clear and

81. Wind calm. And at Longview, partly cloudy and 87 degrees. Wind calm. Elsewhere across the four-state area, over at Dallas, partly cloudy and 95. Oklahoma City, clear and 87. Little Rock, partly cloudy and 82. Jackson, Mississippi, partly cloudy and 76. Baton Rouge, mostly cloudy and 82. And at Houston, cloudy and 77 degrees. For the most current information, check us out on the web at www.weather.gov/sht. Now let's check on your local forecast. Tonight, mostly clear. Lows in the lower 70s. East winds around 5 miles per hour. Saturday, mostly sunny. Hot with highs in the upper 90s. East winds around 5 miles per hour. Saturday night, mostly clear. Lows in the lower 70s. Southeast winds around 5 miles per hour. Sunday, mostly sunny. Hot with highs in the upper 90s. South winds around 5 miles per hour. Sunday night, mostly clear. Lows in the mid-70s. Southeast winds around 5 miles per hour. Monday, mostly sunny. Hot with highs in the mid-90s. Monday night, mostly clear. Lows in the mid-70s. Tuesday, mostly sunny. Hot with highs in the mid-90s. Tuesday night, mostly clear. Lows in the mid-70s. Wednesday, mostly sunny. Hot with highs in the mid-90s. Wednesday night, mostly clear. Lows in the mid-70s. Thursday, mostly sunny. Hot with highs in the upper 90s. Heat index values up to 105 in the afternoon. Thursday night, mostly clear. Lows in the mid-70s. Friday, mostly sunny. Hot with highs in the upper 90s. Heat index values up to 105 in the afternoon. 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Be sure to follow us on Facebook. Here's a look at local weather conditions as of 9 p.m. At the top of the hour, skies were clear in Shreveport. The temperature was 81 degrees at the regional airport. The dew point was 72, making the relative humidity 74%. Winds were east at 5 miles an hour. The pressure was 29.98 inches and rising. In Bossier City, at Barksdale Air Force Base, skies were clear, with a temperature of 85 degrees. The dew point was 71, making the relative humidity 61%. Winds were east at 8 miles an hour. The pressure was 29.97 inches and rising. And in downtown Shreveport, skies were clear. The temperature was 87 degrees. And winds were southeast at 7 miles an hour. Once again in Shreveport, it was 81 degrees with clear skies at 9 p.m. Around the local area at 9 p.m., in Texarkana, clear and 84. Wind east at 5 miles an hour. El Dorado, mostly cloudy and 80. Wind calm. At Monroe, it was mostly cloudy. Visibility 10 miles. Temperature was 79 degrees, dew point 76. And the pressure was 30.01 inches and rising. Nutqvitch, clear and 87. Wind calm. Marshall, clear and 81. Wind calm. And at Longview, partly cloudy and 87 degrees. Wind calm. Elsewhere across the four-state area, over at Dallas, partly cloudy and 95. Oklahoma City, clear and 87. Little Rock, partly cloudy and 82. Jackson, Mississippi, partly cloudy and 76. Baton Rouge, mostly cloudy and 82. And at Houston, cloudy and 77 degrees.
for the most current information, check us out on the web at www.weather.gov/sht. Around the local area at 10 p.m. in Texarkana, clear and 81. Wind east at 3 miles an hour. El Dorado, clear and 79. Wind northeast at 5 miles an hour. Monroe, partly cloudy and 78. Wind calm. Natchitoches, partly cloudy and 83. Wind calm. Marshall, clear and 77. Wind calm. And at Longview, partly cloudy and 87 degrees. Wind east at 5 miles an hour. Elsewhere across the four-state area, over at Dallas, partly cloudy and 94. Oklahoma City, clear and 86. Little Rock, partly cloudy and 80. Jackson, Mississippi, partly cloudy and 75. Baton Rouge, mostly cloudy and 83. And at Houston, mostly cloudy and 77 degrees. For the most current information, check us out on the web at www.weather.gov/sht. Now let's check on your local forecast. Tonight, mostly clear. Lows in the lower 70s. East winds around 5 miles per hour. Saturday, mostly sunny. Hot with highs in the upper 90s. East winds around 5 miles per hour. Saturday night, mostly clear. Lows in the lower 70s. Southeast winds around 5 miles per hour. Sunday, mostly sunny. Hot with highs in the upper 90s. South winds around 5 miles per hour. Sunday night, mostly clear. Lows in the mid 70s. Southeast winds around 5 miles per hour. Monday, mostly sunny. Hot with highs in the mid-90s. Monday night, mostly clear. Lows in the mid-70s. Tuesday, mostly sunny. Hot with highs in the mid-90s. Tuesday night, mostly clear. Lows in the mid-70s. Wednesday, mostly sunny. Hot with highs in the mid-90s. Wednesday night, mostly clear. Lows in the mid-70s. Thursday, mostly sunny. Hot with highs in the upper 90s. Heat index values up to 105 in the afternoon. Thursday night, mostly clear. Lows in the mid-70s. Friday, mostly sunny. Hot with highs in the upper 90s. Heat index values up to 105 in the afternoon. 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Be sure to follow us on Facebook. Here's a look at local weather conditions as of 10 p.m. At the top of the hour, skies were clear in Shreveport. The temperature was 82 degrees at the regional airport. The dew point was 70, making the relative humidity 65%. Winds were east at 7 miles an hour. The pressure was 30.00 inches and rising. In Bossier City, at Barksdale Air Force Base, skies were clear, with a temperature of 84 degrees. The dew point was 70, making the relative humidity 61%. Winds were east at 7 miles an hour. The pressure was 29.99 inches and rising. And in downtown Shreveport, skies were clear. The temperature was 85 degrees. And winds were east at 7 miles an hour. Once again in Shreveport, it was 82 degrees with clear skies at 10 p.m. Around the local area at 10 p.m. in Texarkana, clear and 81. Wind east at 3 miles an hour. El Dorado, clear and 79. Wind northeast at 5 miles an hour. Monroe, partly cloudy and 78. Wind calm. Natchitoches, partly cloudy and 83. Wind calm. Marshall, clear and 77. Wind calm. And at Longview, partly cloudy and 87 degrees. Wind east at 5 miles an hour.
elsewhere across the four-state area. Over at Dallas, partly cloudy and 94. Oklahoma City, clear and 86. Little Rock, partly cloudy and 80. Jackson, Mississippi, partly cloudy and 75. Baton Rouge, mostly cloudy and 83. And at Houston, mostly cloudy and 77 degrees. For the most current information, check us out on the web at www.weather.gov/SHP. Now let's check on your local forecast. Tonight, mostly clear. Lows in the lower 70s. East winds around 5 miles per hour. Saturday, mostly sunny. Hot with highs in the upper 90s. East winds around 5 miles per hour. Saturday night, mostly clear. Lows in the lower 70s. Southeast winds around 5 miles per hour. Sunday, mostly sunny. Hot with highs in the upper 90s. South winds around 5 miles per hour. Sunday night, mostly clear. Lows in the mid-70s. Southeast winds around 5 miles per hour. Monday, mostly sunny. Hot with highs in the mid-90s. Monday night, mostly clear. Lows in the mid-70s. Tuesday, mostly sunny. Hot with highs in the mid-90s. Tuesday night, mostly clear. Lows in the mid-70s. Wednesday, mostly sunny. Hot with highs in the mid-90s. Wednesday night, mostly clear. Lows in the mid-70s. Thursday, mostly sunny. Hot with highs in the upper 90s. Heat index values up to 105 in the afternoon. Thursday night, mostly clear. Lows in the mid-70s. Friday, mostly sunny. Hot with highs in the upper 90s. Heat index values up to 105 in the afternoon. 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Be sure to follow us on Facebook. Here's a look at local weather conditions as of 10 p.m. At the top of the hour, skies were clear in Shreveport. The temperature was 82 degrees at the regional airport. The dew point was 70, making the relative humidity 65%. Winds were east at 7 miles an hour. The pressure was 30.00 inches and rising. In Bossier City, at Barksdale Air Force Base, skies were clear, with a temperature of 84 degrees. The dew point was 70, making the relative humidity 61%. Winds were east at 7 miles an hour. The pressure was 29.99 inches and rising. And in downtown Shreveport, skies were clear. The temperature was 85 degrees. And winds were east at 7 miles an hour. Once again in Shreveport, it was 82 degrees with clear skies at 10 p.m. This is your NOAA Weather Radio, station WXJ97, operating on a frequency of 162.400 MHz, providing the latest weather information on a 24-hour basis. Broadcasts originate from the National Weather Service office in Shreveport, Louisiana. 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Around the local area at 10 p.m. in Texarkana, clear and 81. Wind east at 3 miles an hour. El Dorado, clear and 79. Wind northeast at 5 miles an hour. Monroe, partly cloudy and 78. Wind calm. Natchitoches, partly cloudy and 83. Wind calm. Marshall, clear and 77. Wind calm. And at Longview, partly cloudy and 87 degrees. Wind east at 5 miles an hour. Elsewhere across the four-state area, over at Dallas, partly cloudy and 94. Oklahoma City, clear and 86. Little Rock, partly cloudy and 80. Jackson, Mississippi, partly cloudy and 75.
Baton Rouge, mostly cloudy and 83. And at Houston, mostly cloudy and 77 degrees. For the most current information, check us out on the web at www.weather.gov/SHT. Now let's check on your local forecast. Tonight, mostly clear. Lows in the lower 70s. East winds around 5 miles per hour. Saturday, mostly sunny. Hot with highs in the upper 90s. East winds around 5 miles per hour. Saturday night, mostly clear. Lows in the lower 70s. Southeast winds around 5 miles per hour. Sunday, mostly sunny. Hot with highs in the upper 90s. South winds around 5 miles per hour. Sunday night, mostly clear. Lows in the mid-70s. Southeast winds around 5 miles per hour. Monday, mostly sunny. Hot with highs in the mid-90s. Monday night, mostly clear. Lows in the mid-70s. Tuesday, mostly sunny. Hot with highs in the mid-90s. Tuesday night, mostly clear. Lows in the mid-70s. Wednesday, mostly sunny. Hot with highs in the mid-90s. Wednesday night, mostly clear. Lows in the mid-70s. Thursday, mostly sunny. Hot with highs in the upper 90s. Heat index values up to 105 in the afternoon. Thursday night, mostly clear. Lows in the mid-70s. Friday, mostly sunny. Hot with highs in the upper 90s. Heat index values up to 105 in the afternoon. 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Be sure to follow us on Facebook. Here's a look at local weather conditions as of 10 p.m. At the top of the hour, skies were clear in Shreveport. The temperature was 82 degrees at the regional airport. The dew point was 70, making the relative humidity 65%. Winds were east at 7 miles an hour. The pressure was 30.00 inches and rising. In Bossier City, at Barksdale Air Force Base, skies were clear, with a temperature of 84 degrees. The dew point was 70, making the relative humidity 61%. Winds were east at 7 miles an hour. The pressure was 29.99 inches and rising. And in downtown Shreveport, skies were clear. The temperature was 85 degrees. And winds were east at 7 miles an hour. Once again in Shreveport, it was 82 degrees with clear skies at 10 p.m. Around the local area at 10 p.m., in Texarkana, clear and 81. Wind east at 3 miles an hour. El Dorado, clear and 79. Wind northeast at 5 miles an hour. Monroe, partly cloudy and 78. Wind calm. Nacogdoches, partly cloudy and 83. Wind calm. Marshall, clear and 77. Wind calm. And at Longview, partly cloudy and 87 degrees. Wind east at 5 miles an hour. Elsewhere across the four-state area, over at Dallas, partly cloudy and 94. Oklahoma City, clear and 86. Little Rock, partly cloudy and 80. Jackson, Mississippi, partly cloudy and 75. Baton Rouge, mostly cloudy and 83. And at Houston, mostly cloudy and 77 degrees. For the most current information, check us out on the web at www.weather.gov/SHT. Now let's check on your local forecast. Tonight, mostly clear. Lows in the lower 70s. East winds around 5 miles per hour. Saturday, mostly sunny. Hot with highs in the upper 90s. East winds around 5 miles per hour. Saturday night, mostly clear. Lows in the lower 70s. Southeast winds around 5 miles per hour. Sunday, mostly sunny.
hot with highs in the upper 90s. South winds around 5 miles per hour. Sunday night, mostly clear. Lows in the mid-70s. Southeast winds around 5 miles per hour. Monday, mostly sunny. Hot with highs in the mid-90s. Monday night, mostly clear. Lows in the mid-70s. Tuesday, mostly sunny. Hot with highs in the mid-90s. Tuesday night, mostly clear. Lows in the mid-70s. Wednesday, mostly sunny. Hot with highs in the mid-90s. Wednesday night, mostly clear. Lows in the mid-70s. Thursday, mostly sunny. Hot with highs in the upper 90s. Heat index values up to 105 in the afternoon. Thursday night, mostly clear. Lows in the mid-70s. Friday, mostly sunny. Hot with highs in the upper 90s. Heat index values up to 105 in the afternoon. 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Be sure to follow us on Facebook. Here's a look at local weather conditions as of 10 p.m. At the top of the hour, skies were clear in Shreveport. The temperature was 82 degrees at the regional airport. The dew point was 70, making the relative humidity 65%. Winds were east at 7 miles an hour. The pressure was 30.00 inches and rising. In Bossier City, at Barksdale Air Force Base, skies were clear, with a temperature of 84 degrees. The dew point was 70, making the relative humidity 61%. Winds were east at 7 miles an hour. The pressure was 29.99 inches and rising. And in downtown Shreveport, skies were clear. The temperature was 85 degrees. And winds were east at 7 miles an hour. Once again in Shreveport, it was 82 degrees with clear skies at 10 p.m. Here is your area's open water boating forecast. Wind gusts may be higher. Tonight, mostly clear. Lows in the lower 70s. East winds 5 to 10 miles per hour. Saturday, mostly sunny. Highs in the upper 90s. East winds 5 to 10 miles per hour. Saturday night, mostly clear. Lows in the lower 70s. Southeast winds 5 to 10 miles per hour. Sunday, mostly sunny. Highs in the upper 90s. South winds 10 to 15 miles per hour. Sunday night, mostly clear. Lows in the mid-70s. Southeast winds 10 to 15 miles per hour. Monday, mostly sunny. Highs in the upper 90s. Monday night, mostly clear. Lows in the lower 70s. Tuesday, mostly sunny. Highs in the upper 90s. Tuesday night, mostly clear. Lows in the mid-70s. Wednesday, mostly sunny. Highs in the upper 90s. Wednesday night, mostly clear. Lows in the mid-70s. Thursday, mostly sunny. Highs in the upper 90s. Thursday night, mostly clear. Lows in the mid-70s. Friday, mostly sunny. Highs in the upper 90s. Around the local area at 10 p.m. in Texarkana, clear and 81. Wind east at 3 miles an hour. El Dorado, clear and 79. Wind northeast at 5 miles an hour. Monroe, partly cloudy and 78. Wind calm. Natchitoches, partly cloudy and 83. Wind calm. Marshall, clear and 77. Wind calm. And at Longview, partly cloudy and 87 degrees. Wind east at 5 miles an hour. Elsewhere across the four-state area, over at Dallas, partly cloudy and 94. Oklahoma City, clear and 86. Little Rock, partly cloudy and 80. Jackson, Mississippi, partly cloudy and 70. Little Rock, partly cloudy and 80.
Jackson, Mississippi, partly cloudy and 75. Baton Rouge, mostly cloudy and 83. And at Houston, mostly cloudy and 77 degrees.

For the most current information, check us out on the web at www.weather.gov/sht. Now let's check on your local forecast. Tonight, mostly clear. Lows in the lower 70s. East winds around 5 miles per hour. Saturday, mostly sunny. Hot with highs in the upper 90s. East winds around 5 miles per hour. Saturday night, mostly clear. Lows in the lower 70s. Southeast winds around 5 miles per hour. Sunday, mostly sunny. Hot with highs in the upper 90s. South winds around 5 miles per hour. Sunday night, mostly clear. Lows in the mid 70s. Southeast winds around 5 miles per hour. Monday, mostly sunny. Hot with highs in the mid-90s. Monday night, mostly clear. Lows in the mid-70s. Tuesday, mostly sunny. Hot with highs in the mid-90s. Tuesday night, mostly clear. Lows in the mid-70s. Wednesday, mostly sunny. Hot with highs in the mid-90s. Wednesday night, mostly clear. Lows in the mid-70s. Thursday, mostly sunny. Hot with highs in the upper 90s. Heat index values up to 105 in the afternoon. Thursday night, mostly clear. Lows in the mid-70s. Friday, mostly sunny. Hot with highs in the upper 90s. Heat index values up to 105 in the afternoon. 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Be sure to follow us on Facebook. Here's a look at local weather conditions as of 10 p.m. At the top of the hour, skies were clear in Shreveport. The temperature was 82 degrees at the regional airport. The dew point was 70, making the relative humidity 65%. Winds were east at 7 miles an hour. The pressure was 30.00 inches and rising. In Bossier City, at Barksdale Air Force Base, skies were clear, with a temperature of 84 degrees. The dew point was 70, making the relative humidity 61%. Winds were east at 7 miles an hour. The pressure was 29.99 inches and rising. And in downtown Shreveport, skies were clear. The temperature was 85 degrees. And winds were east at 7 miles an hour. Once again in Shreveport, it was 82 degrees with clear skies at 10 p.m. Around the local area at 10 p.m., in Texarkana, clear and 81. Wind east at 3 miles an hour. El Dorado, clear and 79. Wind northeast at 5 miles an hour. Monroe, partly cloudy and 78. Wind calm. Natchitoches, partly cloudy and 83. Wind calm. Marshall, clear and 77. Wind calm. And at Longview, partly cloudy and 87 degrees. Wind east at 5 miles an hour. Elsewhere across the four-state area, over at Dallas, partly cloudy and 94. Oklahoma City, clear and 86. Little Rock, partly cloudy and 80. Jackson, Mississippi, partly cloudy and 75. Baton Rouge, mostly cloudy and 83. And at Houston, mostly cloudy and 77 degrees. 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Now let's check on your local forecast. Tonight, mostly clear. Lows in the lower 70s.
northeast winds around 5 miles per hour. Saturday, mostly sunny. Hot with highs in the upper 90s. East winds around 5 miles per hour. Saturday night, mostly clear. Lows in the lower 70s. Southeast winds around 5 miles per hour. Sunday, mostly sunny. Hot with highs in the upper 90s. South winds around 5 miles per hour. Sunday night, mostly clear. Lows in the mid 70s. Southeast winds around 5 miles per hour. Monday, mostly sunny. Hot with highs in the mid 90s. Monday night, mostly clear. Lows in the mid 70s. Tuesday, mostly sunny. Hot with highs in the mid 90s. Tuesday night, mostly clear. Lows in the mid 70s. Wednesday, mostly sunny. Hot with highs in the mid 90s. Wednesday night, mostly clear. Lows in the mid 70s. Thursday, mostly sunny. Hot with highs in the upper 90s. Heat index values up to 105 in the afternoon. Thursday night, mostly clear. Lows in the mid-70s. Friday, mostly sunny. Hot with highs in the upper 90s. Heat index values up to 105 in the afternoon. 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Be sure to follow us on Facebook. Here's a look at local weather conditions as of 10 p.m. At the top of the hour, skies were clear in Shreveport. The temperature was 82 degrees at the regional airport. The dew point was 70, making the relative humidity 65%. Winds were east at 7 miles an hour. The pressure was 30.00 inches and rising. In Bossier City, at Barksdale Air Force Base, skies were clear, with a temperature of 84 degrees. The dew point was 70, making the relative humidity 61%. Winds were east at 7 miles an hour. The pressure was 29.99 inches and rising. And in downtown Shreveport, skies were clear. The temperature was 85 degrees. And winds were east at 7 miles an hour. Once again in Shreveport, it was 82 degrees with clear skies at 10 p.m. Around the local area at 10 p.m., in Texarkana, clear and 81. Wind east at 3 miles an hour. El Dorado, clear and 79. Wind northeast at 5 miles an hour. Monroe, partly cloudy and 78. Wind calm. Natchitoches, partly cloudy and 83. Wind calm. Marshall, clear and 77. Wind calm. And at Longview, partly cloudy and 87 degrees. Wind east at 5 miles an hour. Elsewhere across the four-state area, over at Dallas, partly cloudy and 94. Oklahoma City, clear and 86. Little Rock, partly cloudy and 80. Jackson, Mississippi, partly cloudy and 75. Baton Rouge, mostly cloudy and 83. And at Houston, mostly cloudy and 77 degrees. For the most current information, check us out on the web at www.weather.gov/sht. Now let's check on your local forecast. Tonight, mostly clear. Lows in the lower 70s. East winds around 5 miles per hour. Saturday, mostly sunny. Hot with highs in the upper 90s. East winds around 5 miles per hour. Saturday night, mostly clear. Lows in the lower 70s. Southeast winds around 5 miles per hour. Sunday, mostly sunny. Hot with highs in the upper 90s. South winds around 5 miles per hour. Sunday night, mostly clear. Lows in the mid 70s. Southeast winds around 5 miles per hour. Monday, mostly sunny. Hot with highs in the mid-90s. Monday night, mostly clear. Lows in the mid-70s.
Tuesday, mostly sunny. Hot with highs in the mid-90s. Tuesday night, mostly clear. Lows in the mid-70s. Wednesday, mostly sunny. Hot with highs in the mid-90s. Wednesday night, mostly clear. Lows in the mid-70s. Thursday, mostly sunny. Hot with highs in the upper 90s. Heat index values up to 105 in the afternoon. Thursday night, mostly clear. Lows in the mid-70s. Friday, mostly sunny. Hot with highs in the upper 90s. Heat index values up to 105 in the afternoon. 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Be sure to follow us on Facebook. Here's a look at local weather conditions as of 10 p.m. At the top of the hour, skies were clear in Shreveport. The temperature was 82 degrees at the regional airport. The dew point was 70, making the relative humidity 65%. Winds were east at 7 miles an hour. The pressure was 30.00 inches and rising. In Bossier City, at Barksdale Air Force Base, skies were clear, with a temperature of 84 degrees. The dew point was 70, making the relative humidity 61%. Winds were east at 7 miles an hour. The pressure was 29.99 inches and rising. And in downtown Shreveport, skies were clear. The temperature was 85 degrees. And winds were east at 7 miles an hour. Once again in Shreveport, it was 82 degrees with clear skies at 10 p.m. Around the local area at 10 p.m., in Texarkana, clear and 81. Wind east at 3 miles an hour. El Dorado, clear and 79. Wind northeast at 5 miles an hour. Monroe, partly cloudy and 78. Wind calm. Natchitoches, partly cloudy and 83. Wind calm. Marshall, clear and 77. Wind calm. And at Longview, partly cloudy and 87 degrees. Wind east at 5 miles an hour. Elsewhere across the four-state area, over at Dallas, partly cloudy and 94. Oklahoma City, clear and 86. Little Rock, partly cloudy and 80. Jackson, Mississippi, partly cloudy and 75. Baton Rouge, mostly cloudy and 83. And at Houston, mostly cloudy and 77 degrees. For the most current information, check us out on the web at www.weather.gov/sht. Now let's check on your local forecast. Tonight, mostly clear. Lows in the lower 70s. East winds around 5 miles per hour. Saturday, mostly sunny. Hot with highs in the upper 90s. East winds around 5 miles per hour. Saturday night, mostly clear. Lows in the lower 70s. Southeast winds around 5 miles per hour. Sunday, mostly sunny. Hot with highs in the upper 90s. South winds around 5 miles per hour. Sunday night, mostly clear. Lows in the mid-70s. Southeast winds around 5 miles per hour. Monday, mostly sunny. Hot with highs in the mid-90s. Monday night, mostly clear. Lows in the mid-70s. Tuesday, mostly sunny. Hot with highs in the mid-90s. Tuesday night, mostly clear. Lows in the mid-70s. Wednesday, mostly sunny. Hot with highs in the mid-90s. Wednesday night, mostly clear. Lows in the mid-70s. Thursday, mostly sunny. Hot with highs in the upper 90s. Heat index values up to 105 in the afternoon. Thursday night, mostly clear. Lows in the mid-70s. Friday, mostly sunny. Hot with highs in the upper 90s. Heat index values up to 105 in the afternoon.
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Be sure to follow us on Facebook. Here's a look at local weather conditions as of 10 p.m. At the top of the hour, skies were clear in Shreveport. The temperature was 82 degrees at the regional airport. The dew point was 70, making the relative humidity 65%. Winds were east at 7 miles an hour. The pressure was 30.00 inches and rising. In Bossier City, at Barksdale Air Force Base, skies were clear, with a temperature of 84 degrees. The dew point was 70, making the relative humidity 61%. Winds were east at 7 miles an hour. The pressure was 29.99 inches and rising. And in downtown Shreveport, skies were clear. The temperature was 85 degrees. And winds were east at 7 miles an hour. Once again in Shreveport, it was 82 degrees with clear skies at 10 p.m. Around the local area at 10 p.m., in Texarkana, clear and 81. Wind east at 3 miles an hour. El Dorado, clear and 79. Wind northeast at 5 miles an hour. Monroe, partly cloudy and 78. Wind calm. Natchitoches, partly cloudy and 83. Wind calm. Marshall, clear and 77. Wind calm. And at Longview, partly cloudy and 87 degrees. Wind east at 5 miles an hour. Elsewhere across the four-state area, over at Dallas, partly cloudy and 94. Oklahoma City, clear and 86. Little Rock, partly cloudy and 80. Jackson, Mississippi, partly cloudy and 75. Baton Rouge, mostly cloudy and 83. And at Houston, mostly cloudy and 77 degrees. For the most current information, check us out on the web at www.weather.gov/SHP. Now let's check on your local forecast. Tonight, mostly clear. Lows in the lower 70s. East winds around 5 miles per hour. Saturday, mostly sunny. Hot with highs in the upper 90s. East winds around 5 miles per hour. Saturday night, mostly clear. Lows in the lower 70s. Southeast winds around 5 miles per hour. Sunday, mostly sunny. Hot with highs in the upper 90s. South winds around 5 miles per hour. Sunday night, mostly clear. Lows in the mid-70s. Southeast winds around 5 miles per hour. Monday, mostly sunny. Hot with highs in the mid-90s. Monday night, mostly clear. Lows in the mid-70s. Tuesday, mostly sunny. Hot with highs in the mid-90s. Tuesday night, mostly clear. Lows in the mid-70s. Wednesday, mostly sunny. Hot with highs in the mid-90s. Wednesday night, mostly clear. Lows in the mid-70s. Thursday, mostly sunny. Hot with highs in the upper 90s. Heat index values up to 105 in the afternoon. Thursday night, mostly clear. Lows in the mid-70s. Friday, mostly sunny. Hot with highs in the upper 90s. Heat index values up to 105 in the afternoon. 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Be sure to follow us on Facebook. Here's a look at local weather conditions as of 10 p.m. At the top of the hour,
Skies were clear in Shreveport. The temperature was 82 degrees at the regional airport. The dew point was 70, making the relative humidity 65%. Winds were east at 7 miles an hour. The pressure was 30.00 inches and rising. In Bossier City, at Barksdale Air Force Base, skies were clear, with a temperature of 84 degrees. The dew point was 70, making the relative humidity 61%. Winds were east at 7 miles an hour. The pressure was 29.99 inches and rising. And in downtown Shreveport, skies were clear. The temperature was 85 degrees. And winds were east at 7 miles an hour. Once again in Shreveport, it was 82 degrees with clear skies at 10 p.m. Around the local area at 10 p.m., in Texarkana, clear and 81. Wind east at 3 miles an hour. El Dorado, clear and 79. Wind northeast at 5 miles an hour. Monroe, partly cloudy and 78. Wind calm. Natchitoches, partly cloudy and 83. Wind calm. Marshall, clear and 77. Wind calm. And at Longview, partly cloudy and 87 degrees. Wind east at 5 miles an hour. Elsewhere across the four-state area, over at Dallas, partly cloudy and 94. Oklahoma City, clear and 86. Little Rock, partly cloudy and 80. Jackson, Mississippi, partly cloudy and 75. Baton Rouge, mostly cloudy and 83. And at Houston, mostly cloudy and 77 degrees. For the most current information, check us out on the web at www.weather.gov/sht. Now let's check on your local forecast. Tonight, mostly clear. Lows in the lower 70s. East winds around 5 miles per hour. Saturday, mostly sunny. Hot with highs in the upper 90s. East winds around 5 miles per hour. Saturday night, mostly clear. Lows in the lower 70s. Southeast winds around 5 miles per hour. Sunday, mostly sunny. Hot with highs in the upper 90s. South winds around 5 miles per hour. Sunday night, mostly clear. Lows in the mid-70s. Southeast winds around 5 miles per hour. Monday, mostly sunny. Hot with highs in the mid-90s. Monday night, mostly clear. Lows in the mid-70s. Tuesday, mostly sunny. Hot with highs in the mid-90s. Tuesday night, mostly clear. Lows in the mid-70s. Wednesday, mostly sunny. Hot with highs in the mid-90s. Wednesday night, mostly clear. Lows in the mid-70s. Thursday, mostly sunny. Hot with highs in the upper 90s. Heat index values up to 105 in the afternoon. Thursday night, mostly clear. Lows in the mid-70s. Friday, mostly sunny. Hot with highs in the upper 90s. Heat index values up to 105 in the afternoon. 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Be sure to follow us on Facebook. Here's a look at local weather conditions as of 10 p.m. At the top of the hour, skies were clear in Shreveport. The temperature was 82 degrees at the regional airport. The dew point was 70, making the relative humidity 65%. Winds were east at 7 miles an hour. The pressure was 30.00 inches and rising. In Bossier City, at Barksdale Air Force Base, skies were clear, with a temperature of 84 degrees. The dew point was 70, making the relative humidity 61%. Winds were east at 7 miles an hour. The pressure was 29.99 inches and rising. And in downtown Shreveport, skies were clear. The temperature was 85 degrees. And winds were east at 7 miles an hour.
Once again in Shreveport, it was 82 degrees with clear skies at 10.

p.m. Around the local area at 10 p.m. in Texarkana, clear and 81. Wind east at 3 miles an hour. El Dorado, clear and 79. Wind northeast at 5 miles an hour. Monroe, partly cloudy and 78. Wind calm. Natchitoches, partly cloudy and 83. Wind calm. Marshall, clear and 77. Wind calm. And at Longview, partly cloudy and 87 degrees. Wind east at 5 miles an hour. Elsewhere across the four-state area, over at Dallas, partly cloudy and 94. Oklahoma City, clear and 86. Little Rock, partly cloudy and 80. Jackson, Mississippi, partly cloudy and 75. Baton Rouge, mostly cloudy and 83. And at Houston, mostly cloudy and 77 degrees. For the most current information, check us out on the web at www.weather.gov/SHP. Now let's check on your local forecast. Tonight, mostly clear. Lows in the lower 70s. East winds around 5 miles per hour. Saturday, mostly sunny. Hot with highs in the upper 90s. East winds around 5 miles per hour. Saturday night, mostly clear. Lows in the lower 70s. Southeast winds around 5 miles per hour. Sunday, mostly sunny. Hot with highs in the upper 90s. South winds around 5 miles per hour. Sunday night, mostly clear. Lows in the mid 70s. Southeast winds around 5 miles per hour. Monday, mostly sunny. Hot with highs in the mid-90s. Monday night, mostly clear. Lows in the mid-70s. Tuesday, mostly sunny. Hot with highs in the mid-90s. Tuesday night, mostly clear. Lows in the mid-70s. Wednesday, mostly sunny. Hot with highs in the mid-90s. Wednesday night, mostly clear. Lows in the mid-70s. Thursday, mostly sunny. Hot with highs in the upper 90s. Heat index values up to 105 in the afternoon. Thursday night, mostly clear. Lows in the mid-70s. Friday, mostly sunny. Hot with highs in the upper 90s. Heat index values up to 105 in the afternoon. Here is your area's open water boating forecast. Wind gusts may be higher. Tonight, mostly clear. Lows in the lower 70s. East winds 5 to 10 miles per hour. Saturday, mostly sunny. Highs in the upper 90s. East winds 5 to 10 miles per hour. Saturday night, mostly clear. Lows in the lower 70s. Southeast winds 5 to 10 miles per hour. Sunday, mostly sunny. Highs in the upper 90s. South winds 10 to 15 miles per hour. Sunday night, mostly clear. Lows in the mid-70s. Southeast winds 10 to 15 miles per hour. Monday, mostly sunny. Highs in the upper 90s. Monday night, mostly clear. Lows in the lower 70s. Tuesday, mostly sunny. Highs in the upper 90s. Tuesday night, mostly clear. Lows in the mid-70s. Wednesday, mostly sunny. Highs in the upper 90s. Wednesday night, mostly clear. Lows in the mid-70s. Thursday, mostly sunny. Highs in the upper 90s. Thursday night, mostly clear. Lows in the mid-70s. Friday, mostly sunny. Highs in the upper 90s. 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Be sure to follow us on Facebook. Here's a look at local weather conditions as of 10 p.m. At the top of the hour, skies were clear in Shreveport. The temperature was 82 degrees at the regional airport. The dew point

once again in Shreveport, it was 82 degrees with clear skies at 10 p.m. Around the local area at 10 p.m., in Texarkana, clear and 81. Wind east at 3 miles an hour. El Dorado, clear and 79. Wind northeast at 5 miles an hour. Monroe, partly cloudy and 78. Wind calm. Nacogdoches, partly cloudy and 83. Wind calm. Marshall, clear and 77. Wind calm. And at Longview, partly cloudy and 87 degrees. Wind east at 5 miles an hour. Elsewhere across the four-state area, over at Dallas, partly cloudy and 94. Oklahoma City, clear and 86. Little Rock, partly cloudy and 80. Jackson, Mississippi, partly cloudy and 75. Baton Rouge, mostly cloudy and 83. And at Houston, mostly cloudy and 77 degrees. For the most current information, check us out on the web at www.weather.gov/SHP. Now let's check on your local forecast. Tonight, mostly clear. Lows in the lower 70s. East winds around 5 miles per hour. Saturday, mostly sunny. Hot with highs in the upper 90s. East winds around 5 miles per hour. Saturday night, mostly clear. Lows in the lower 70s. Southeast winds around 5 miles per hour. Sunday, mostly sunny. Hot with highs in the upper 90s. South winds around 5 miles per hour. Sunday night, mostly clear. Lows in the mid-70s. Southeast winds around 5 miles per hour. Monday, mostly sunny. Hot with highs in the mid-90s. Monday night, mostly clear. Lows in the mid-70s. Tuesday, mostly sunny. Hot with highs in the mid-90s. Tuesday night, mostly clear. Lows in the mid-70s. Wednesday, mostly sunny. Hot with highs in the mid-90s. Wednesday night, mostly clear. Lows in the mid-70s. Thursday, mostly sunny. Hot with highs in the upper 90s. Heat index values up to 105 in the afternoon. Thursday night, mostly clear. Lows in the mid-70s. Friday, mostly sunny. Hot with highs in the upper 90s. Heat index values up to 105 in the afternoon. 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Be sure to follow us on Facebook. Here's a look at local weather conditions as of 10 p.m. At the top of the hour, skies were clear in Shreveport. The temperature was 82 degrees at the regional airport. The dew point was 70, making the relative humidity 65%. Winds were east at 7 miles an hour. The pressure was 30.00 inches and rising. In Bossier City, at Barksdale Air Force Base, skies were clear, with a temperature of 84 degrees. The dew point was 70, making the relative humidity 61%. Winds were east at 7 miles an hour. The pressure was 29.99 inches and rising. And in downtown Shreveport, skies were clear. The temperature was 85 degrees. And winds were east at 7 miles an hour. Once again in Shreveport, it was 82 degrees with clear skies at 10 p.m. Around the local area at 10 p.m., in Texarkana, clear and 81. Wind east at 3 miles an hour. El Dorado, clear and 79.

Wind northeast at 5 miles an hour. Monroe, partly cloudy and 78. Wind calm. Natchitoches, partly cloudy and 83. Wind calm. Marshall, clear and 77. Wind calm. And at Longview, partly cloudy and 87 degrees. Wind east at 5 miles an hour. Elsewhere across the four-state area, over at Dallas, partly cloudy and 94. Oklahoma City, clear and 86. Little Rock, partly cloudy and 80. Jackson, Mississippi, partly cloudy and 75. Baton Rouge, mostly cloudy and 83. And at Houston, mostly cloudy and 77 degrees. For the most current information, check us out on the web at www.weather.gov/SHT. Now let's check on your local forecast. Tonight, mostly clear. Lows in the lower 70s. East winds around 5 miles per hour. Saturday, mostly sunny. Hot with highs in the upper 90s. East winds around 5 miles per hour. Saturday night, mostly clear. Lows in the lower 70s. Southeast winds around 5 miles per hour. Sunday, mostly sunny. Hot with highs in the upper 90s. South winds around 5 miles per hour. Sunday night, mostly clear. Lows in the mid-70s. Southeast winds around 5 miles per hour. Monday, mostly sunny. Hot with highs in the mid-90s. Monday night, mostly clear. Lows in the mid-70s. Tuesday, mostly sunny. Hot with highs in the mid-90s. Tuesday night, mostly clear. Lows in the mid-70s. Wednesday, mostly sunny. Hot with highs in the mid-90s. Wednesday night, mostly clear. Lows in the mid-70s. Thursday, mostly sunny. Hot with highs in the upper 90s. Heat index values up to 105 in the afternoon. Thursday night, mostly clear. Lows in the mid-70s. Friday, mostly sunny. Hot with highs in the upper 90s. Heat index values up to 105 in the afternoon. 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Be sure to follow us on Facebook. Here's a look at local weather conditions as of 10 p.m. At the top of the hour, skies were clear in Shreveport. The temperature was 82 degrees at the regional airport. The dew point was 70, making the relative humidity 65%. Winds were east at 7 miles an hour. The pressure was 30.00 inches and rising. In Bossier City, at Barksdale Air Force Base, skies were clear, with a temperature of 84 degrees. The dew point was 70, making the relative humidity 61%. Winds were east at 7 miles an hour. The pressure was 29.99 inches and rising. And in downtown Shreveport, skies were clear. The temperature was 85 degrees. And winds were east at 7 miles an hour. Once again in Shreveport, it was 82 degrees with clear skies at 10 p.m. You're listening to your weather radio, station WXJ97, broadcasting in Shreveport on 162.4 MHz. Be sure to follow us on Facebook. Here's a look at local weather conditions as of 11 p.m. At the top of the hour, skies were clear in Shreveport. The temperature was 82 degrees at the regional airport. The dew point was 72, making the relative humidity 69%. Winds were southeast at 5 miles an hour. The pressure was 30.02 inches and rising. In Bossier City, at Barksdale Air Force Base, skies were clear, with a temperature of 82 degrees. The dew point was 71, making the relative humidity 69%. Winds were calm. The pressure was 30.01 inches and rising. And in downtown Shreveport, skies were clear. The temperature was 82.
3 degrees. And winds were east at 3 miles an hour. Once again in Shreveport, it was 82 degrees with clear skies at 11 p.m. Around the local area at 11 p.m. in Texarkana, clear and 79. Wind east at 3 miles an hour. El Dorado, clear and 76. Wind calm. Monroe, clear and 77. Wind calm. Natchitoches, partly cloudy and 80. Wind calm. Marshall, clear and 76. Wind calm. And at Longview, partly cloudy and 84 degrees. Wind east at 5 miles an hour. Elsewhere across the four-state area, over at Dallas, partly cloudy and 92. Oklahoma City, clear and 86. Little Rock, partly cloudy and 78. Jackson, Mississippi, partly cloudy and 75. Baton Rouge, mostly cloudy and 82. And at Houston, mostly cloudy and 76 degrees. For the most current information, check us out on the web at www.weather.gov/SHT. Now let's check on your local forecast. Tonight, mostly clear. Lows in the lower 70s. East winds around 5 miles per hour. Saturday, mostly sunny. Hot with highs in the upper 90s. East winds around 5 miles per hour. Saturday night, mostly clear. Lows in the lower 70s. Southeast winds around 5 miles per hour. Sunday, mostly sunny. Hot with highs in the upper 90s. South winds around 5 miles per hour. Sunday night, mostly clear. Lows in the mid-70s. Southeast winds around 5 miles per hour. Monday, mostly sunny. Hot with highs in the mid-90s. Monday night, mostly clear. Lows in the mid-70s. Tuesday, mostly sunny. Hot with highs in the mid-90s. Tuesday night, mostly clear. Lows in the mid-70s. Wednesday, mostly sunny. Hot with highs in the mid-90s. Wednesday night, mostly clear. Lows in the mid-70s. Thursday, mostly sunny. Hot with highs in the upper 90s. Heat index values up to 105 in the afternoon. Thursday night, mostly clear. Lows in the mid-70s. Friday, mostly sunny. Hot with highs in the upper 90s. Heat index values up to 105 in the afternoon. 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Be sure to follow us on Facebook. Here's a look at local weather conditions as of 11 p.m. At the top of the hour, skies were clear in Shreveport. The temperature was 82 degrees at the regional airport. The dew point was 72, making the relative humidity 69%. Winds were southeast at 5 miles an hour. The pressure was 30.02 inches and rising. In Bossier City, at Barksdale Air Force Base, skies were clear, with a temperature of 82 degrees. The dew point was 71, making the relative humidity 69%. Winds were calm. The pressure was 30.01 inches and rising. And in downtown Shreveport, skies were clear. The temperature was 83 degrees. And winds were east at 3 miles an hour. Once again in Shreveport, it was 82 degrees with clear skies at 11 p.m. Around the local area at 11 p.m. in Texarkana, clear and 79. Wind east at 3 miles an hour. El Dorado, clear and 76. Wind calm. Monroe, clear and 77. Wind calm. Natchitoches, partly cloudy and 80. Wind calm. Marshall, clear and 76. Wind calm. And at Longview, partly cloudy and 84 degrees. Wind east at 5 miles an hour. Elsewhere across the four-state area, over at Dallas, partly cloudy and 92.
Oklahoma City, clear and 86. Little Rock, partly cloudy and 78. Jackson, Mississippi, partly cloudy and 75. Baton Rouge, mostly cloudy and 82. And at Houston, mostly cloudy and 76 degrees. For the most current information, check us out on the web at www.weather.gov/SHT. Now let's check on your local forecast. Tonight, mostly clear. Lows in the lower 70s. East winds around 5 miles per hour. Saturday, mostly sunny. Hot with highs in the upper 90s. East winds around 5 miles per hour. Saturday night, mostly clear. Lows in the lower 70s. Southeast winds around 5 miles per hour. Sunday, mostly sunny. Hot with highs in the upper 90s. South winds around 5 miles per hour. Sunday night, mostly clear. Lows in the mid-70s. Southeast winds around 5 miles per hour. Monday, mostly sunny. Hot with highs in the mid-90s. Monday night, mostly clear. Lows in the mid-70s. Tuesday, mostly sunny. Hot with highs in the mid-90s. Tuesday night, mostly clear. Lows in the mid-70s. Wednesday, mostly sunny. Hot with highs in the mid-90s. Wednesday night, mostly clear. Lows in the mid-70s. Thursday, mostly sunny. Hot with highs in the upper 90s. Heat index values up to 105 in the afternoon. Thursday night, mostly clear. Lows in the mid-70s. Friday, mostly sunny. Hot with highs in the upper 90s. Heat index values up to 105 in the afternoon. 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Be sure to follow us on Facebook. Here's a look at local weather conditions as of 11 p.m. At the top of the hour, skies were clear in Shreveport. The temperature was 82 degrees at the regional airport. The dew point was 72, making the relative humidity 69%. Winds were southeast at 5 miles an hour. The pressure was 30.02 inches and rising. In Bossier City, at Barksdale Air Force Base, skies were clear, with a temperature of 82 degrees. The dew point was 71, making the relative humidity 69%. Winds were calm. The pressure was 30.01 inches and rising. And in downtown Shreveport, skies were clear. The temperature was 83 degrees. And winds were east at 3 miles an hour. Once again in Shreveport, it was 82 degrees with clear skies at 11 p.m. This is your NOAA Weather Radio, station WXJ97, operating on a frequency of 162.400 MHz, providing the latest weather information on a 24-hour basis. Broadcasts originate from the National Weather Service Office in Shreveport, Louisiana. 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Around the local area at 11 p.m. in Texarkana, clear and 79. Wind east at 3 miles an hour. El Dorado, clear and 76. Wind calm. Monroe, clear and 77. Wind calm. Natchitoches, partly cloudy and 80. Wind calm. Marshall, clear and 76. Wind calm. And at Longview, partly cloudy and 84 degrees. Wind east at 5 miles an hour. Elsewhere across the four-state area, over at Dallas, partly cloudy and 92. Oklahoma City, clear and 86. Little Rock, partly cloudy and 78. Jackson, Mississippi, partly cloudy and 75. Baton Rouge, mostly cloudy and 82. And at Houston, mostly cloudy and 76 degrees.
For the most current information, check us out on the web at www.weather.gov/SHP. Now let's check on your local forecast. Tonight, mostly clear. Lows in the lower 70s. East winds around 5 miles per hour. Saturday, mostly sunny. Hot with highs in the upper 90s. East winds around 5 miles per hour. Saturday night, mostly clear. Lows in the lower 70s. Southeast winds around 5 miles per hour. Sunday, mostly sunny. Hot with highs in the upper 90s. South winds around 5 miles per hour. Sunday night, mostly clear. Lows in the mid-70s. Southeast winds around 5 miles per hour. Monday, mostly sunny. Hot with highs in the mid-90s. Monday night, mostly clear. Lows in the mid-70s. Tuesday, mostly sunny. Hot with highs in the mid-90s. Tuesday night, mostly clear. Lows in the mid-70s. Wednesday, mostly sunny. Hot with highs in the mid-90s. Wednesday night, mostly clear. Lows in the mid-70s. Thursday, mostly sunny. Hot with highs in the upper 90s. Heat index values up to 105 in the afternoon. Thursday night, mostly clear. Lows in the mid-70s. Friday, mostly sunny. Hot with highs in the upper 90s. Heat index values up to 105 in the afternoon. 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Be sure to follow us on Facebook. Here's a look at local weather conditions as of 11 p.m. At the top of the hour, skies were clear in Shreveport. The temperature was 82 degrees at the regional airport. The dew point was 72, making the relative humidity 69%. Winds were southeast at 5 miles an hour. The pressure was 30.02 inches and rising. In Bossier City, at Barksdale Air Force Base, skies were clear, with a temperature of 82 degrees. The dew point was 71, making the relative humidity 69%. Winds were calm. The pressure was 30.01 inches and rising. And in downtown Shreveport, skies were clear. The temperature was 83 degrees. And winds were east at 3 miles an hour. Once again in Shreveport, it was 82 degrees with clear skies at 11 p.m. Around the local area at 11 p.m., in Texarkana, clear and 79. Wind east at 3 miles an hour. El Dorado, clear and 76. Wind calm. Monroe, clear and 77. Wind calm. Natchitoches, partly cloudy and 80. Wind calm. Marshall, clear and 76. Wind calm. And at Longview, partly cloudy and 84 degrees. Wind east at 5 miles an hour. Elsewhere across the four-state area, over at Dallas, partly cloudy and 92. Oklahoma City, clear and 86. Little Rock, partly cloudy and 78. Jackson, Mississippi, partly cloudy and 75. Baton Rouge, mostly cloudy and 82. And at Houston, mostly cloudy and 76 degrees. For the most current information, check us out on the web at www.weather.gov/SHP. Now let's check on your local forecast. Tonight, mostly clear. Lows in the lower 70s. East winds around 5 miles per hour. Saturday, mostly sunny. Hot with highs in the upper 90s. East winds around 5 miles per hour. Saturday night, mostly clear. Lows in the lower 70s. Southeast winds around 5 miles per hour. Sunday, mostly sunny. Hot with highs in the upper 90s. South winds around 5 miles per hour. Sunday night, mostly clear. Lows in the mid-70s.
southeast winds around 5 miles per hour. Monday, mostly sunny. Hot with highs in the mid-90s. Monday night, mostly clear. Lows in the mid-70s. Tuesday, mostly sunny. Hot with highs in the mid-90s. Tuesday night, mostly clear. Lows in the mid-70s. Wednesday, mostly sunny. Hot with highs in the mid-90s. Wednesday night, mostly clear. Lows in the mid-70s. Thursday, mostly sunny. Hot with highs in the upper 90s. Heat index values up to 105 in the afternoon. Thursday night, mostly clear. Lows in the mid-70s. Friday, mostly sunny. Hot with highs in the upper 90s. Heat index values up to 105 in the afternoon. Here is your area's open water boating forecast. Wind gusts may be higher. Tonight, mostly clear. Lows in the lower 70s. East winds 5 to 10 miles per hour. Saturday, mostly sunny. Highs in the upper 90s. East winds 5 to 10 miles per hour. Saturday night, mostly clear. Lows in the lower 70s. Southeast winds 5 to 10 miles per hour. Sunday, mostly sunny. Highs in the upper 90s. South winds 10 to 15 miles per hour. Sunday night, mostly clear. Lows in the mid-70s. Southeast winds 10 to 15 miles per hour. Monday, mostly sunny. Highs in the upper 90s. Monday night, mostly clear. Lows in the lower 70s. Tuesday, mostly sunny. Highs in the upper 90s. Tuesday night, mostly clear. Lows in the mid-70s. Wednesday, mostly sunny. Highs in the upper 90s. Wednesday night, mostly clear. Lows in the mid-70s. Thursday, mostly sunny. Highs in the upper 90s. Thursday night, mostly clear. Lows in the mid-70s. Friday, mostly sunny. Highs in the upper 90s. 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Be sure to follow us on Facebook. Here's a look at local weather conditions as of 11 p.m. At the top of the hour, skies were clear in Shreveport. The temperature was 82 degrees at the regional airport. The dew point was 72, making the relative humidity 69%. Winds were southeast at 5 miles an hour. The pressure was 30.02 inches and rising. In Bossier City, at Barksdale Air Force Base, skies were clear, with a temperature of 82 degrees. The dew point was 71, making the relative humidity 69%. Winds were calm. The pressure was 30.01 inches and rising. And in downtown Shreveport, skies were clear. The temperature was 83 degrees. And winds were east at 3 miles an hour. Once again in Shreveport, it was 82 degrees with clear skies at 11 p.m. Around the local area at 11 p.m., in Texarkana, clear and 79. Wind east at 3 miles an hour. El Dorado, clear and 76. Wind calm. Monroe, clear and 77. Wind calm. Natchitoches, partly cloudy and 80. Monroe, clear and 77. Wind calm. Natchitoches, partly cloudy and 80. Wind calm. Marshall, clear and 76. Wind calm. And at Longview, partly cloudy and 84 degrees. Wind east at 5 miles an hour. Elsewhere across the four-state area, over at Dallas, partly cloudy and 92. Oklahoma City, clear and 86. Little Rock, partly cloudy and 78. Jackson, Mississippi, partly cloudy and 75. Baton Rouge, mostly cloudy and 82. And at Houston, mostly cloudy and 76 degrees.
For the most current information, check us out on the web.

at www.weather.gov/SHP. Now let's check on your local forecast. Tonight, mostly clear. Lows in the lower 70s. East winds around 5 miles per hour. Saturday, mostly sunny. Hot with highs in the upper 90s. East winds around 5 miles per hour. Saturday night, mostly clear. Lows in the lower 70s. Southeast winds around 5 miles per hour. Sunday, mostly sunny. Hot with highs in the upper 90s. South winds around 5 miles per hour. Sunday night, mostly clear. Lows in the mid-70s. Southeast winds around 5 miles per hour. Monday, mostly sunny. Hot with highs in the mid-90s. Monday night, mostly clear. Lows in the mid-70s. Tuesday, mostly sunny. Hot with highs in the mid-90s. Tuesday night, mostly clear. Lows in the mid-70s. Wednesday, mostly sunny. Hot with highs in the mid-90s. Wednesday night, mostly clear. Lows in the mid-70s. Thursday, mostly sunny. Hot with highs in the upper 90s. Heat index values up to 105 in the afternoon. Thursday night, mostly clear. Lows in the mid-70s. Friday, mostly sunny. Hot with highs in the upper 90s. Heat index values up to 105 in the afternoon. 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Be sure to follow us on Facebook. Here's a look at local weather conditions as of 11 p.m. At the top of the hour, skies were clear in Shreveport. The temperature was 82 degrees at the regional airport. The dew point was 72, making the relative humidity 69%. Winds were southeast at 5 miles an hour. The pressure was 30.02 inches and rising. In Bossier City, at Barksdale Air Force Base, skies were clear, with a temperature of 82 degrees. The dew point was 71, making the relative humidity 69%. Winds were calm. The pressure was 30.01 inches and rising. And in downtown Shreveport, skies were clear. The temperature was 83 degrees. And winds were east at 3 miles an hour. Once again in Shreveport, it was 82 degrees with clear skies at 11 p.m. This is your NOAA Weather Radio, station WXJ97, operating on a frequency of 162.400 MHz, providing the latest weather information on a 24-hour basis. Broadcasts originate from the National Weather Service office in Shreveport, Louisiana. 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Around the local area at 11 p.m. in Texarkana, clear and 79. Wind east at 3 miles an hour. El Dorado, clear and 76. Wind calm. Monroe, clear and 77. Wind calm. Natchitoches, partly cloudy and 80. Wind calm. Marshall, clear and 76. Wind calm. And at Longview, partly cloudy and 84 degrees. Wind east at 5 miles an hour. Elsewhere across the four-state area, over at Dallas, partly cloudy and 92. Oklahoma City, clear and 86. Little Rock, partly cloudy and 78. Jackson, Mississippi, partly cloudy and 75. Baton Rouge, mostly cloudy and 82. And at Houston, mostly cloudy and 76 degrees. For the most current information, check us out on the web at www.weather.gov/SHP. Now let's check on your local forecast. Tonight, mostly clear. Lows in the lower 70s. East winds around 5 miles per hour. Saturday, mostly sunny.
hot with highs in the upper 90s. East winds around 5 miles per hour. Saturday night, mostly clear. Lows in the lower 70s. Southeast winds around 5 miles per hour. Sunday, mostly sunny. Hot with highs in the upper 90s. South winds around 5 miles per hour. Sunday night, mostly clear. Lows in the mid-70s. Southeast winds around 5 miles per hour. Monday, mostly sunny. Hot with highs in the mid-90s. Monday night, mostly clear. Lows in the mid-70s. Tuesday, mostly sunny. Hot with highs in the mid-90s. Tuesday night, mostly clear. Lows in the mid-70s. Wednesday, mostly sunny. Hot with highs in the mid-90s. Wednesday night, mostly clear. Lows in the mid-70s. Thursday, mostly sunny. Hot with highs in the upper 90s. Heat index values up to 105 in the afternoon. Thursday night, mostly clear. Lows in the mid-70s. Friday, mostly sunny. Hot with highs in the upper 90s. Heat index values up to 105 in the afternoon. 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Be sure to follow us on Facebook. Here's a look at local weather conditions as of 11 p.m. At the top of the hour, skies were clear in Shreveport. The temperature was 82 degrees at the regional airport. The dew point was 72, making the relative humidity 69%. Winds were southeast at 5 miles an hour. The pressure was 30.02 inches and rising. In Bossier City, at Barksdale Air Force Base, skies were clear, with a temperature of 82 degrees. The dew point was 71, making the relative humidity 69%. Winds were calm. The pressure was 30.01 inches and rising. And in downtown Shreveport, skies were clear. The temperature was 83 degrees. And winds were east at 3 miles an hour. Once again in Shreveport, it was 82 degrees with clear skies at 11 p.m. Around the local area at 11 p.m., in Texarkana, clear and 79. Wind east at 3 miles an hour. El Dorado, clear and 76. Wind calm. Monroe, clear and 77. Wind calm. Natchitoches, partly cloudy and 80. Wind calm. Marshall, clear and 76. Wind calm. And at Longview, partly cloudy and 84 degrees. Wind east at 5 miles an hour. Elsewhere across the four-state area, over at Dallas, partly cloudy and 92. Oklahoma City, clear and 86. Little Rock, partly cloudy and 78. Jackson, Mississippi, partly cloudy and 75. Baton Rouge, mostly cloudy and 82. And at Houston, mostly cloudy and 76 degrees. For the most current information, check us out on the web at www.weather.gov/sht. Now let's check on your local forecast. Tonight, mostly clear. Lows in the lower 70s. East winds around 5 miles per hour. Saturday, mostly sunny. Hot with highs in the upper 90s. East winds around 5 miles per hour. Saturday night, mostly clear. Lows in the lower 70s. Southeast winds around 5 miles per hour. Sunday, mostly sunny. Hot with highs in the upper 90s. South winds around 5 miles per hour. Sunday night, mostly clear. Lows in the mid-70s. Southeast winds around 5 miles per hour. Monday, mostly sunny. Hot with highs in the mid-90s. Monday night, mostly clear. Lows in the mid-70s. Tuesday, mostly sunny. Hot with highs in the mid-90s. Tuesday night, mostly clear.
lows in the mid-70s. Wednesday, mostly sunny. Hot with highs in the mid-90s. Wednesday night, mostly clear. Lows in the mid-70s. Thursday, mostly sunny. Hot with highs in the upper 90s. Heat index values up to 105 in the afternoon. Thursday night, mostly clear. Lows in the mid-70s. Friday, mostly sunny. Hot with highs in the upper 90s. Heat index values up to 105 in the afternoon. 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Be sure to follow us on Facebook. Here's a look at local weather conditions as of 11 p.m. At the top of the hour, skies were clear in Shreveport. The temperature was 82 degrees at the regional airport. The dew point was 72, making the relative humidity 69%. Winds were southeast at 5 miles an hour. The pressure was 30.02 inches and rising. In Bossier City, at Barksdale Air Force Base, skies were clear, with a temperature of 82 degrees. The dew point was 71, making the relative humidity 69%. Winds were calm. The pressure was 30.01 inches and rising. And in downtown Shreveport, skies were clear. The temperature was 83 degrees. And winds were east at 3 miles an hour. Once again in Shreveport, it was 82 degrees with clear skies at 11 p.m. Around the local area at 11 p.m., in Texarkana, clear and 79. Wind east at 3 miles an hour. El Dorado, clear and 76. Wind calm. Monroe, clear and 77. Wind calm. Natchitoches, partly cloudy and 80. Wind calm. Marshall, clear and 76. Wind calm. And at Longview, partly cloudy and 84 degrees. Wind east at 5 miles an hour. Elsewhere across the four-state area, over at Dallas, partly cloudy and 92. Oklahoma City, clear and 86. Little Rock, partly cloudy and 78. Jackson, Mississippi, partly cloudy and 75. Baton Rouge, mostly cloudy and 82. And at Houston, mostly cloudy and 76 degrees. For the most current information, check us out on the web at www.weather.gov/SHP. Now let's check on your local forecast. Tonight, mostly clear. Lows in the lower 70s. East winds around 5 miles per hour. Saturday, mostly sunny. Hot with highs in the upper 90s. East winds around 5 miles per hour. Saturday night, mostly clear. Lows in the lower 70s. Southeast winds around 5 miles per hour. Sunday, mostly sunny. Hot with highs in the upper 90s. South winds around 5 miles per hour. Sunday night, mostly clear. Lows in the mid-70s. Southeast winds around 5 miles per hour. Monday, mostly sunny. Hot with highs in the mid-90s. Monday night, mostly clear. Lows in the mid-70s. Tuesday, mostly sunny. Hot with highs in the mid-90s. Tuesday night, mostly clear. Lows in the mid-70s. Wednesday, mostly sunny. Hot with highs in the mid-90s. Wednesday night, mostly clear. Lows in the mid-70s. Thursday, mostly sunny. Hot with highs in the upper 90s. Heat index values up to 105 in the afternoon. Thursday night, mostly clear. Lows in the mid-70s. Friday, mostly sunny. Hot with highs in the upper 90s. Heat index values up to 105 in the afternoon. 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
Here's a look at local weather conditions as of 11 p.m. At the top of the hour, skies were clear in Shreveport. The temperature was 82 degrees at the regional airport. The dew point was 72, making the relative humidity 69%. Winds were southeast at 5 miles an hour. The pressure was 30.02 inches and rising. In Bossier City, at Barksdale Air Force Base, skies were clear, with a temperature of 82 degrees. The dew point was 71, making the relative humidity 69%. Winds were calm. The pressure was 30.01 inches and rising. And in downtown Shreveport, skies were clear. The temperature was 83 degrees. And winds were east at 3 miles an hour. Once again in Shreveport, it was 82 degrees with clear skies at 11 p.m. Around the local area at 11 p.m., in Texarkana, clear and 79. Wind east at 3 miles an hour. El Dorado, clear and 76. Wind calm. Monroe, clear and 77. Wind calm. Natchitoches, partly cloudy and 80. Wind calm. Marshall, clear and 76. Wind calm. And at Longview, partly cloudy and 84 degrees. Wind east at 5 miles an hour. Elsewhere across the four-state area, over at Dallas, partly cloudy and 92. Oklahoma City, clear and 86. Little Rock, partly cloudy and 78. Jackson, Mississippi, partly cloudy and 75. Baton Rouge, mostly cloudy and 82. And at Houston, mostly cloudy and 76 degrees. For the most current information, check us out on the web at www.weather.gov/sht. Now let's check on your local forecast. Tonight, mostly clear. Lows in the lower 70s. East winds around 5 miles per hour. Saturday, mostly sunny. Hot with highs in the upper 90s. East winds around 5 miles per hour. Saturday night, mostly clear. Lows in the lower 70s. Southeast winds around 5 miles per hour. Sunday, mostly sunny. Hot with highs in the upper 90s. South winds around 5 miles per hour. Sunday night, mostly clear. Lows in the mid-70s. Southeast winds around 5 miles per hour. Monday, mostly sunny. Hot with highs in the mid-90s. Monday night, mostly clear. Lows in the mid-70s. Tuesday, mostly sunny. Hot with highs in the mid-90s. Tuesday night, mostly clear. Lows in the mid-70s. Wednesday, mostly sunny. Hot with highs in the mid-90s. Wednesday night, mostly clear. Lows in the mid-70s. Thursday, mostly sunny. Hot with highs in the upper 90s. Heat index values up to 105 in the afternoon. Thursday night, mostly clear. Lows in the mid-70s. Friday, mostly sunny. Hot with highs in the upper 90s. Heat index values up to 105 in the afternoon. 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Be sure to follow us on Facebook. Here's a look at local weather conditions as of 11 p.m. At the top of the hour, skies were clear in Shreveport. The temperature was 82 degrees at the regional airport. The dew point was 72, making the relative humidity 69%. Winds were southeast at 5 miles an hour.
the pressure was 30.02 inches and rising. In Bossier City, at Barksdale Air Force Base, skies were clear, with a temperature of 82 degrees. The dew point was 71, making the relative humidity 69%. Winds were calm. The pressure was 30.01 inches and rising. And in downtown Shreveport, skies were clear. The temperature was 83 degrees. And winds were east at 3 miles an hour. Once again in Shreveport, it was 82 degrees with clear skies at 11 p.m. Around the local area at 11 p.m., in Texarkana, clear and 79. Wind east at 3 miles an hour. El Dorado, clear and 76. Wind calm. Monroe, clear and 77. Wind calm. Natchitoches, partly cloudy and 80. Wind calm. Marshall, clear and 76. Wind calm. And at Longview, partly cloudy and 84 degrees. Wind east at 5 miles an hour. Elsewhere across the four-state area, over at Dallas, partly cloudy and 92. Oklahoma City, clear and 86. Little Rock, partly cloudy and 78. Jackson, Mississippi, partly cloudy and 75. Baton Rouge, mostly cloudy and 82. And at Houston, mostly cloudy and 76 degrees. For the most current information, check us out on the web at www.weather.gov/sht. Now let's check on your local forecast. Tonight, mostly clear. Lows in the lower 70s. East winds around 5 miles per hour. Saturday, mostly sunny. Hot with highs in the upper 90s. East winds around 5 miles per hour. Saturday night, mostly clear. Lows in the lower 70s. Southeast winds around 5 miles per hour. Sunday, mostly sunny. Hot with highs in the upper 90s. South winds around 5 miles per hour. Sunday night, mostly clear. Lows in the mid 70s. Southeast winds around 5 miles per hour. Monday, mostly sunny. Hot with highs in the mid-90s. Monday night, mostly clear. Lows in the mid-70s. Tuesday, mostly sunny. Hot with highs in the mid-90s. Tuesday night, mostly clear. Lows in the mid-70s. Wednesday, mostly sunny. Hot with highs in the mid-90s. Wednesday night, mostly clear. Lows in the mid-70s. Thursday, mostly sunny. Hot with highs in the upper 90s. Heat index values up to 105 in the afternoon. Thursday night, mostly clear. Lows in the mid-70s. Friday, mostly sunny. Hot with highs in the upper 90s. Heat index values up to 105 in the afternoon. 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Be sure to follow us on Facebook. Here's a look at local weather conditions as of 11 p.m. At the top of the hour, skies were clear in Shreveport. The temperature was 82 degrees at the regional airport. The dew point was 72, making the relative humidity 69%. Winds were southeast at 5 miles an hour. The pressure was 30.02 inches and rising. In Bossier City, at Barksdale Air Force Base, skies were clear, with a temperature of 82 degrees. The dew point was 71, making the relative humidity 69%. Winds were calm. The pressure was 30.01 inches and rising. And in downtown Shreveport, skies were clear. The temperature was 83 degrees. And winds were east at 3 miles an hour. Once again in Shreveport, it was 82 degrees with clear skies at 11 p.m. Around the local area at 11 p.m., in Texarkana, clear and 79. Wind east at 3 miles an hour. El Dorado, clear and 76. Wind calm.
Monroe, clear and 77. Wind calm,

Natchitoches, partly cloudy and 80. Wind calm. Marshall, clear and 76. Wind calm. And at Longview, partly cloudy and 84 degrees. Wind east at 5 miles an hour. Elsewhere across the four-state area, over at Dallas, partly cloudy and 92. Oklahoma City, clear and 86. Little Rock, partly cloudy and 78. Jackson, Mississippi, partly cloudy and 75. Baton Rouge, mostly cloudy and 82. And at Houston, mostly cloudy and 76 degrees. For the most current information, check us out on the web at www.weather.gov/SHP. Now let's check on your local forecast. Tonight, mostly clear. Lows in the lower 70s. East winds around 5 miles per hour. Saturday, mostly sunny. Hot with highs in the upper 90s. East winds around 5 miles per hour. Saturday night, mostly clear. Lows in the lower 70s. Southeast winds around 5 miles per hour. Sunday, mostly sunny. Hot with highs in the upper 90s. South winds around 5 miles per hour. Sunday night, mostly clear. Lows in the mid 70s. Southeast winds around 5 miles per hour. Monday, mostly sunny. Hot with highs in the mid 90s. Monday night, mostly clear. Lows in the mid 70s. Tuesday, mostly sunny. Hot with highs in the mid 90s. Tuesday night, mostly clear. Lows in the mid 70s. Wednesday, mostly sunny. Hot with highs in the mid 90s. Wednesday night, mostly clear. Lows in the mid 70s. Thursday, mostly sunny. Hot with highs in the upper 90s. Heat index values up to 105 in the afternoon. Thursday night, mostly clear. Lows in the mid 70s. Friday, mostly sunny. Hot with highs in the upper 90s. Heat index values up to 105 in the afternoon. Here is your area's open water boating forecast. Wind gusts may be higher. Tonight, mostly clear. Lows in the lower 70s. East winds 5 to 10 miles per hour. Saturday, mostly sunny. Highs in the upper 90s. East winds 5 to 10 miles per hour. Saturday night, mostly clear. Lows in the lower 70s. Southeast winds 5 to 10 miles per hour. Sunday, mostly sunny. Highs in the upper 90s. South winds 10 to 15 miles per hour. Sunday night, mostly clear. Lows in the mid 70s. Southeast winds 10 to 15 miles per hour. Monday, mostly sunny. Highs in the upper 90s. Monday night, mostly clear. Lows in the lower 70s. Tuesday, mostly sunny. Highs in the upper 90s. Tuesday night, mostly clear. Lows in the mid 70s. Wednesday, mostly sunny. Highs in the upper 90s. Wednesday night, mostly clear. Lows in the mid 70s. Thursday, mostly sunny. Highs in the upper 90s. Thursday night, mostly clear. Lows in the mid 70s. Friday, mostly sunny. Highs in the upper 90s. 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Be sure to follow us on Facebook. Here's a look at local weather conditions as of 11 p.m. At the top of the hour, skies were clear in Shreveport. The temperature was 82 degrees at the regional airport. The dew point was 72, making the relative humidity 69%. Winds were southeast at 5 miles an hour. The pressure was 30.02 inches and rising. In Bossier City, at Barksdale Air Force Base, skies were clear, with a temperature of 82 degrees. The dew point was 71, making the relative

Natchitoches, partly cloudy and 80. Wind calm. Marshall, clear and 76. Wind calm. And at Longview, partly cloudy and 84 degrees. Wind east at 5 miles an hour. Elsewhere across the four-state area, over at Dallas, partly cloudy and 92. Oklahoma City, clear and 86. Little Rock, partly cloudy and 78. Jackson, Mississippi, partly cloudy and 75. Baton Rouge, mostly cloudy and 82. And at Houston, mostly cloudy and 76 degrees. For the most current information, check us out on the web at www.weather.gov/SHP. Now let's check on your local forecast. Tonight, mostly clear. Lows in the lower 70s. East winds around 5 miles per hour. Saturday, mostly sunny. Hot with highs in the upper 90s. East winds around 5 miles per hour. Saturday night, mostly clear. Lows in the lower 70s. Southeast winds around 5 miles per hour. Sunday, mostly sunny. Hot with highs in the upper 90s. South winds around 5 miles per hour. Sunday night, mostly clear. Lows in the mid-70s. Southeast winds around 5 miles per hour. Monday, mostly sunny. Hot with highs in the mid-90s. Monday night, mostly clear. Lows in the mid-70s. Tuesday, mostly sunny. Hot with highs in the mid-90s. Tuesday night, mostly clear. Lows in the mid-70s. Wednesday, mostly sunny. Hot with highs in the mid-90s. Wednesday night, mostly clear. Lows in the mid-70s. Thursday, mostly sunny. Hot with highs in the upper 90s. Heat index values up to 105 in the afternoon. Thursday night, mostly clear. Lows in the mid-70s. Friday, mostly sunny. Hot with highs in the upper 90s. Heat index values up to 105 in the afternoon. 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Be sure to follow us on Facebook. Here's a look at local weather conditions as of 11 p.m. At the top of the hour, skies were clear in Shreveport. The temperature was 82 degrees at the regional airport. The dew point was 72, making the relative humidity 69%. Winds were southeast at 5 miles an hour. The pressure was 30.02 inches and rising. In Bossier City, at Barksdale Air Force Base, skies were clear, with a temperature of 82 degrees. The dew point was 71, making the relative humidity 69%. Winds were calm. The pressure was 30.01 inches and rising. And in downtown Shreveport, skies were clear. The temperature was 83 degrees. And winds were east at 3 miles an hour. Once again in Shreveport, it was 82 degrees with clear skies at 11 p.m. Around the local area at 11 p.m., in Texarkana, clear and 79. Wind east at 3 miles an hour. El Dorado, clear and 76. Wind calm. Monroe, clear and 77. Wind calm. Natchitoches, partly cloudy and 80. Wind calm. Marshall, clear and 76. Wind calm. And at Longview, partly cloudy and 84 degrees. Wind east at 5 miles an hour. Elsewhere across the four-state area, over at Dallas, partly cloudy.

and 92. Oklahoma City, clear and 86. Little Rock, partly cloudy and 78. Jackson, Mississippi, partly cloudy and 75. Baton Rouge, mostly cloudy and 82. And at Houston, mostly cloudy and 76 degrees. For the most current information, check us out on the web at www.weather.gov/SHP. Now let's check on your local forecast. Tonight, mostly clear. Lows in the lower 70s. East winds around 5 miles per hour. Saturday, mostly sunny. Hot with highs in the upper 90s. East winds around 5 miles per hour. Saturday night, mostly clear. Lows in the lower 70s. Southeast winds around 5 miles per hour. Sunday, mostly sunny. Hot with highs in the upper 90s. South winds around 5 miles per hour. Sunday night, mostly clear. Lows in the mid-70s. Southeast winds around 5 miles per hour. Monday, mostly sunny. Hot with highs in the mid-90s. Monday night, mostly clear. Lows in the mid-70s. Tuesday, mostly sunny. Hot with highs in the mid-90s. Tuesday night, mostly clear. Lows in the mid-70s. Wednesday, mostly sunny. Hot with highs in the mid-90s. Wednesday night, mostly clear. Lows in the mid-70s. Thursday, mostly sunny. Hot with highs in the upper 90s. Heat index values up to 105 in the afternoon. Thursday night, mostly clear. Lows in the mid-70s. Friday, mostly sunny. Hot with highs in the upper 90s. Heat index values up to 105 in the afternoon. 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Be sure to follow us on Facebook. Here's a look at local weather conditions as of 11 p.m. At the top of the hour, skies were clear in Shreveport. The temperature was 82 degrees at the regional airport. The dew point was 72, making the relative humidity 69%. Winds were southeast at 5 miles an hour. The pressure was 30.02 inches and rising. In Bossier City, at Barksdale Air Force Base, skies were clear, with a temperature of 82 degrees. The dew point was 71, making the relative humidity 69%. Winds were calm. The pressure was 30.01 inches and rising. And in downtown Shreveport, skies were clear. The temperature was 83 degrees. And winds were east at 3 miles an hour. Once again in Shreveport, it was 82 degrees with clear skies at 11 p.m. You're listening to your weather radio, station WXJ97, broadcasting in Shreveport on 162.4 MHz. Be sure to follow us on Facebook. Here's a look at local weather conditions as of midnight. At the top of the hour, skies were clear in Shreveport. The temperature was 79 degrees at the regional airport. The dew point was 72, making the relative humidity 78%. Winds were east at 7 miles an hour. The pressure was 30.03 inches and rising. The report from Bossier City was not available. And in downtown Shreveport, skies were clear. The temperature was 81 degrees. And winds were east at 5 miles an hour. Once again in Shreveport, it was 79 degrees with clear skies at midnight. Around the local area at midnight, in Texarkana, clear and 78. Wind east at 6 miles an hour. El Dorado, clear and 76. Wind calm. Monroe, clear and 78. Wind northeast at 5 miles an hour. Natchitoches, partly cloudy and 77. Wind calm. Marshall, clear and 74. Wind calm. And at Longview, clear and 83 degrees.
Wind southeast at 7 miles an hour. Elsewhere across the four-state area, over at Dallas, partly cloudy and 91. Oklahoma City, clear and 84. Little Rock, partly cloudy and 75. Jackson, Mississippi, partly cloudy and 74. Baton Rouge, partly cloudy and 80. And at Houston, mostly cloudy and 76 degrees. For the most current information, check us out on the web at www.weather.gov/sht. Now let's check on your local forecast. Tonight, mostly clear. Lows in the lower 70s. East winds around 5 miles per hour. Saturday, mostly sunny. Hot with highs in the upper 90s. East winds around 5 miles per hour. Saturday night, mostly clear. Lows in the lower 70s. Southeast winds around 5 miles per hour. Sunday, mostly sunny. Hot with highs in the upper 90s. South winds around 5 miles per hour. Sunday night, mostly clear. Lows in the mid-70s. Southeast winds around 5 miles per hour. Monday, mostly sunny. Hot with highs in the mid-90s. Monday night, mostly clear. Lows in the mid-70s. Tuesday, mostly sunny. Hot with highs in the mid-90s. Tuesday night, mostly clear. Lows in the mid-70s. Wednesday, mostly sunny. Hot with highs in the mid-90s. Wednesday night, mostly clear. Lows in the mid-70s. Thursday, mostly sunny. Hot with highs in the upper 90s. Heat index values up to 105 in the afternoon. Thursday night, mostly clear. Lows in the mid-70s. Friday, mostly sunny. Hot with highs in the upper 90s. Heat index values up to 105 in the afternoon. 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Be sure to follow us on Facebook. Here's a look at local weather conditions as of midnight. At the top of the hour, skies were clear in Shreveport. The temperature was 79 degrees at the regional airport. The dew point was 72, making the relative humidity 78%. Winds were east at 7 miles an hour. The pressure was 30.03 inches and rising. The report from Bossier City was not available. And in downtown Shreveport, skies were clear. The temperature was 81 degrees. And winds were east at 5 miles an hour. Once again in Shreveport, it was 79 degrees with clear skies at midnight. Around the local area at midnight, in Texarkana, clear and 78. Wind east at 6 miles an hour. El Dorado, clear and 76. Wind calm. Monroe, clear and 78. Wind northeast at 5 miles an hour. Nacogdoches, partly cloudy and 77. Wind calm. Marshall, clear and 74. Wind calm. And at Longview, clear and 83 degrees. Wind southeast at 7 miles an hour. Elsewhere across the four-state area, over at Dallas, partly cloudy and 91. Oklahoma City, clear and 84. Little Rock, partly cloudy and 75. Jackson, Mississippi, partly cloudy and 74. Baton Rouge, partly cloudy and 80. And at Houston, mostly cloudy and 76 degrees. For the most current information, check us out on the web at www.weather.gov/sht. Now let's check on your local forecast. Tonight, mostly clear. Lows in the lower 70s. East winds around 5 miles per hour. Saturday, mostly sunny. Hot with highs in the upper 90s. East winds around 5 miles per hour. Saturday night, mostly clear. Lows in the lower 70s. Southeast winds around 5 miles per hour.
Sunday, mostly sunny. Hot with highs in the upper 90s. South winds around 5 miles per hour. Sunday night, mostly clear. Lows in the mid-70s. Southeast winds around 5 miles per hour. Monday, mostly sunny. Hot with highs in the mid-90s. Monday night, mostly clear. Lows in the mid-70s. Tuesday, mostly sunny. Hot with highs in the mid-90s. Tuesday night, mostly clear. Lows in the mid-70s. Wednesday, mostly sunny. Hot with highs in the mid-90s. Wednesday night, mostly clear. Lows in the mid-70s. Thursday, mostly sunny. Hot with highs in the upper 90s. Heat index values up to 105 in the afternoon. Thursday night, mostly clear. Lows in the mid-70s. Friday, mostly sunny. Hot with highs in the upper 90s. Heat index values up to 105 in the afternoon. 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Be sure to follow us on Facebook. Here's a look at local weather conditions as of midnight. At the top of the hour, skies were clear in Shreveport. The temperature was 79 degrees at the regional airport. The dew point was 72, making the relative humidity 78%. Winds were east at 7 miles an hour. The pressure was 30.03 inches and rising. The report from Bossier City was not available. And in downtown Shreveport, skies were clear. The temperature was 81 degrees. And winds were east at 5 miles an hour. Once again in Shreveport, it was 79 degrees with clear skies at midnight. Around the local area at midnight, in Texarkana, clear and 78. Wind east at 6 miles an hour. El Dorado, clear and 76. Wind calm. Monroe, clear and 78. Wind northeast at 5 miles an hour. Natchitoches, partly cloudy and 77. Wind calm. Marshall, clear and 74. Wind calm. And at Longview, clear and 83 degrees. Wind southeast at 7 miles an hour. Elsewhere across the four-state area, over at Dallas, partly cloudy and 91. Oklahoma City, clear and 84. Little Rock, partly cloudy and 75. Jackson, Mississippi, partly cloudy and 74. Baton Rouge, partly cloudy and 80. And at Houston, mostly cloudy and 76 degrees. For the most current information, check us out on the web at www.weather.gov/sht. 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Now let's check on your local forecast. Tonight, mostly clear. Lows in the lower 70s. East winds around 5 miles per hour. Saturday, mostly sunny. Hot with highs in the upper 90s. East winds around 5 miles per hour. Saturday night, mostly clear. Lows in the lower 70s. Southeast winds around 5 miles per hour. Sunday, mostly sunny. Hot with highs in the upper 90s. South winds around 5 miles per hour. Sunday night, mostly clear. Lows in the mid-70s. Southeast winds around 5 miles per hour. Monday, mostly sunny. Hot with highs in the mid-90s. Monday night, mostly clear. Lows in the mid-70s. Tuesday, mostly sunny. Hot with highs in the mid-90s. Tuesday night, mostly clear.
lows in the mid-70s. Wednesday, mostly sunny. Hot with highs in the mid-90s. Wednesday night, mostly clear. Lows in the mid-70s. Thursday, mostly sunny. Hot with highs in the upper 90s. Heat index values up to 105 in the afternoon. Thursday night, mostly clear. Lows in the mid-70s. Friday, mostly sunny. Hot with highs in the upper 90s. Heat index values up to 105 in the afternoon. 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Be sure to follow us on Facebook. Here's a look at local weather conditions as of midnight. At the top of the hour, skies were clear in Shreveport. The temperature was 79 degrees at the regional airport. The dew point was 72, making the relative humidity 78%. Winds were east at 7 miles an hour. The pressure was 30.03 inches and rising. The report from Bossier City was not available. And in downtown Shreveport, skies were clear. The temperature was 81 degrees. And winds were east at 5 miles an hour. Once again in Shreveport, it was 79 degrees with clear skies at midnight. Around the local area at midnight, in Texarkana, clear and 78. Wind east at 6 miles an hour. El Dorado, clear and 76. Wind calm. Monroe, clear and 78. Wind northeast at 5 miles an hour. Nacogdoches, partly cloudy and 77. Wind calm. Marshall, clear and 74. Wind calm. And at Longview, clear and 83 degrees. Wind southeast at 7 miles an hour. Elsewhere across the four-state area, over at Dallas, partly cloudy and 91. Oklahoma City, clear and 84. Little Rock, partly cloudy and 75. Jackson, Mississippi, partly cloudy and 74. Baton Rouge, partly cloudy and 80. And at Houston, mostly cloudy and 76 degrees. For the most current information, check us out on the web at www.weather.gov/SHP. Now let's check on your local forecast. Tonight, mostly clear. Lows in the lower 70s. East winds around 5 miles per hour. Saturday, mostly sunny. Hot with highs in the upper 90s. East winds around 5 miles per hour. Saturday night, mostly clear. Lows in the lower 70s. Southeast winds around 5 miles per hour. Sunday, mostly sunny. Hot with highs in the upper 90s. South winds around 5 miles per hour. Sunday night, mostly clear. Lows in the mid-70s. Southeast winds around 5 miles per hour. Monday, mostly sunny. Hot with highs in the mid-90s. Monday night, mostly clear. Lows in the mid-70s. Tuesday, mostly sunny. Hot with highs in the mid-90s. Tuesday night, mostly clear. Lows in the mid-70s. Wednesday, mostly sunny. Hot with highs in the mid-90s. Wednesday night, mostly clear. Lows in the mid-70s. Thursday, mostly sunny. Hot with highs in the upper 90s. Heat index values up to 105 in the afternoon. Thursday night, mostly clear. Lows in the mid-70s. Friday, mostly sunny. Hot with highs in the upper 90s. Heat index values up to 105 in the afternoon. 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Be sure to follow us on Facebook. Here's a look at local weather conditions as of midnight. At the top of the hour, skies were clear in Shreveport. The temperature was 79 degrees at the regional airport.
The dew point was 72, making the relative humidity 78%. Winds were east at 7 miles an hour. The pressure was 30.03 inches and rising. The report from Bossier City was not available. And in downtown Shreveport, skies were clear. The temperature was 81 degrees. And winds were east at 5 miles an hour. Once again in Shreveport, it was 79 degrees with clear skies at midnight. Here is your area's open water boating forecast. Wind gusts may be higher. Tonight, mostly clear. Lows in the lower 70s. East winds 5 to 10 miles per hour. Saturday, mostly sunny. Highs in the upper 90s. East winds 5 to 10 miles per hour. Saturday night, mostly clear. Lows in the lower 70s. Southeast winds 5 to 10 miles per hour. Sunday, mostly sunny. Highs in the upper 90s. South winds 10 to 15 miles per hour. Sunday night, mostly clear. Lows in the mid-70s. Southeast winds 10 to 15 miles per hour. Monday, mostly sunny. Highs in the upper 90s. Monday night, mostly clear. Lows in the lower 70s. Tuesday, mostly sunny. Highs in the upper 90s. Tuesday night, mostly clear. Lows in the mid-70s. Wednesday, mostly sunny. Highs in the upper 90s. Wednesday night, mostly clear. Lows in the mid-70s. Thursday, mostly sunny. Highs in the upper 90s. Thursday night, mostly clear. Lows in the mid-70s. Friday, mostly sunny. Highs in the upper 90s. Around the local area at midnight, in Texarkana, clear and 78. Wind east at 6 miles an hour. El Dorado, clear and 76. Wind calm. Monroe, clear and 78. Wind northeast at 5 miles an hour. Nacogdoches, partly cloudy and 77. Wind calm. Marshall, clear and 74. Wind calm. And at Longview, clear and 83 degrees. Wind southeast at 7 miles an hour. Elsewhere across the four-state area, over at Dallas, partly cloudy and 91. Oklahoma City, clear and 84. Little Rock, partly cloudy and 75. Jackson, Mississippi, partly cloudy and 74. Baton Rouge, partly cloudy and 80. And at Houston, mostly cloudy and 76 degrees. For the most current information, check us out on the web at www.weather.gov/SHP. Now let's check on your local forecast. Tonight, mostly clear. Lows in the lower 70s. East winds around 5 miles per hour. Saturday, mostly sunny. Hot with highs in the upper 90s. Saturday, mostly sunny. Hot with highs in the upper 90s. East winds around 5 miles per hour. Saturday night, mostly clear. Lows in the lower 70s. Southeast winds around 5 miles per hour. Sunday, mostly sunny. Hot with highs in the upper 90s. South winds around 5 miles per hour. Sunday night, mostly clear. Lows in the mid-70s. Southeast winds around 5 miles per hour. Monday, mostly sunny. Hot with highs in the mid-90s. Monday night, mostly clear. Lows in the mid-70s. Tuesday, mostly sunny. Hot with highs in the mid-90s. Tuesday night, mostly clear. Lows in the mid-70s. Wednesday, mostly sunny. Hot with highs in the mid-90s. Wednesday night, mostly clear. Lows in the mid-70s. Thursday, mostly sunny. Hot with highs in the upper 90s. Heat index values up to 105 in the afternoon. Thursday night, mostly clear. Lows in the mid-70s.
Friday, mostly sunny. Hot with highs in the upper 90s. Heat index.

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Be sure to follow us on Facebook. Here's a look at local weather conditions as of midnight. At the top of the hour, skies were clear in Shreveport. The temperature was 79 degrees at the regional airport. The dew point was 72, making the relative humidity 78%. Winds were east at 7 miles an hour. The pressure was 30.03 inches and rising. The report from Bossier City was not available. And in downtown Shreveport, skies were clear. The temperature was 81 degrees. And winds were east at 5 miles an hour. Once again in Shreveport, it was 79 degrees with clear skies at midnight. Around the local area at midnight, in Texarkana, clear and 78. Wind east at 6 miles an hour. El Dorado, clear and 76. Wind calm. Monroe, clear and 78. Wind northeast at 5 miles an hour. Natchitoches, partly cloudy and 77. Wind calm. Marshall, clear and 74. Wind calm. And at Longview, clear and 83 degrees. Wind southeast at 7 miles an hour. Elsewhere across the four-state area, over at Dallas, partly cloudy and 91. Oklahoma City, clear and 84. Little Rock, partly cloudy and 75. Jackson, Mississippi, partly cloudy and 74. Baton Rouge, partly cloudy and 80. And at Houston, mostly cloudy and 76 degrees. For the most current information, check us out on the web at www.weather.gov/sht. Now let's check on your local forecast. Tonight, mostly clear. Lows in the lower 70s. East winds around 5 miles per hour. Saturday, mostly sunny. Hot with highs in the upper 90s. East winds around 5 miles per hour. Saturday night, mostly clear. Lows in the lower 70s. Southeast winds around 5 miles per hour. Sunday, mostly sunny. Hot with highs in the upper 90s. South winds around 5 miles per hour. Sunday night, mostly clear. Lows in the mid-70s. Southeast winds around 5 miles per hour. Monday, mostly sunny. Hot with highs in the mid-90s. Monday night, mostly clear. Lows in the mid-70s. Tuesday, mostly sunny. Hot with highs in the mid-90s. Tuesday night, mostly clear. Lows in the mid-70s. Wednesday, mostly sunny. Hot with highs in the mid-90s. Wednesday night, mostly clear. Lows in the mid-70s. Thursday, mostly sunny. Hot with highs in the upper 90s. Heat index values up to 105 in the afternoon. Thursday night, mostly clear. Lows in the mid-70s. Friday, mostly sunny. Hot with highs in the upper 90s. Heat index values up to 105 in the afternoon. 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Be sure to follow us on Facebook. Here's a look at local weather conditions as of midnight. At the top of the hour, skies were clear in Shreveport. The temperature was 79 degrees at the regional airport. The dew point was 72, making the relative humidity 78%.
Winds were east at 7 miles an hour. The pressure was 30.03 inches and rising. The report from Bossier City was not available. And in downtown Shreveport, skies were clear. The temperature was 81 degrees. And winds were east at 5 miles an hour. Once again in Shreveport, it was 79 degrees with clear skies at midnight. Around the local area at midnight, in Texarkana, clear and 78. Wind east at 6 miles an hour. El Dorado, clear and 76. Wind calm. Monroe, clear and 78. Wind northeast at 5 miles an hour. Nacogdoches, partly cloudy and 77. Wind calm. Marshall, clear and 74. Wind calm. And at Longview, clear and 83 degrees. Wind southeast at 7 miles an hour. Elsewhere across the four-state area, over at Dallas, partly cloudy and 91. Oklahoma City, clear and 84. Little Rock, partly cloudy and 75. Jackson, Mississippi, partly cloudy and 74. Baton Rouge, partly cloudy and 80. And at Houston, mostly cloudy and 76 degrees. For the most current information, check us out on the web at www.weather.gov/SHP. Now let's check on your local forecast. Tonight, mostly clear. Lows in the lower 70s. East winds around 5 miles per hour. Saturday, mostly sunny. Hot with highs in the upper 90s. East winds around 5 miles per hour. Saturday night, mostly clear. Lows in the lower 70s. Southeast winds around 5 miles per hour. Sunday, mostly sunny. Hot with highs in the upper 90s. South winds around 5 miles per hour. Sunday night, mostly clear. Lows in the mid-70s. Southeast winds around 5 miles per hour. Monday, mostly sunny. Hot with highs in the mid-90s. Monday night, mostly clear. Lows in the mid-70s. Tuesday, mostly sunny. Hot with highs in the mid-90s. Tuesday night, mostly clear. Lows in the mid-70s. Wednesday, mostly sunny. Hot with highs in the mid-90s. Wednesday night, mostly clear. Lows in the mid-70s. Thursday, mostly sunny. Hot with highs in the upper 90s. Heat index values up to 105 in the afternoon. Thursday night, mostly clear. Lows in the mid-70s. Friday, mostly sunny. Hot with highs in the upper 90s. Heat index values up to 105 in the afternoon. 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Be sure to follow us on Facebook. Here's a look at local weather conditions as of midnight. At the top of the hour, skies were clear in Shreveport. The temperature was 79 degrees at the regional airport. The dew point was 72, making the relative humidity 78%. Winds were east at 7 miles an hour. The pressure was 30.03 inches and rising. The report from Bossier City was not available. And in downtown Shreveport, skies were clear. The temperature was 81 degrees. And winds were east at 5 miles an hour. Once again in Shreveport, it was 79 degrees with clear skies at midnight. Around the local area at midnight, in Texarkana, clear and 78. Wind east at 6 miles an hour. El Dorado, clear and 76. Wind calm. Monroe, clear and 78. Wind northeast at 5 miles an hour. Nacogdoches, partly cloudy and 77. Wind calm. Marshall, clear and 74. Wind calm. And at Longview, clear and 83 degrees. Wind southeast at 7 miles an hour.
Elsewhere across the four-state area, over at Dallas, partly cloudy and 91. Oklahoma City, clear and 84. Little Rock, partly cloudy and 75. Jackson, Mississippi, partly cloudy and 74. Baton Rouge, partly cloudy and 80. And in Houston, mostly cloudy and 76 degrees. For the most current information, check us out on the web at www.weather.gov/sht. Now let's check on your local forecast. Tonight, mostly clear. Lows in the lower 70s. East winds around 5 miles per hour. Saturday, mostly sunny. Hot with highs in the upper 90s. East winds around 5 miles per hour. Saturday night, mostly clear. Lows in the lower 70s. Southeast winds around 5 miles per hour. Sunday, mostly sunny. Hot with highs in the upper 90s. South winds around 5 miles per hour. Sunday night, mostly clear. Lows in the mid-70s. Southeast winds around 5 miles per hour. Monday, mostly sunny. Hot with highs in the mid-90s. Monday night, mostly clear. Lows in the mid-70s. Tuesday, mostly sunny. Hot with highs in the mid-90s. Tuesday night, mostly clear. Lows in the mid-70s. Wednesday, mostly sunny. Hot with highs in the mid-90s. Wednesday night, mostly clear. Lows in the mid-70s. Thursday, mostly sunny. Hot with highs in the upper 90s. Heat index values up to 105 in the afternoon. Thursday night, mostly clear. Lows in the mid-70s. Friday, mostly sunny. Hot with highs in the upper 90s. Heat index values up to 105 in the afternoon. 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Be sure to follow us on Facebook. Here's a look at local weather conditions as of midnight. At the top of the hour, skies were clear in Shreveport. The temperature was 79 degrees at the regional airport. The dew point was 72, making the relative humidity 78%. Winds were east at 7 miles an hour. The pressure was 30.03 inches and rising. The report from Bossier City was not available. And in downtown Shreveport, skies were clear. The temperature was 81 degrees. And winds were east at 5 miles an hour. Once again in Shreveport, it was 79 degrees with clear skies at midnight. Around the local area at midnight, in Texarkana, clear and 78. Wind east at 6 miles an hour. El Dorado, clear and 76. Wind calm. Monroe, clear and 78. Wind northeast at 5 miles an hour. Natchitoches, partly cloudy and 77. Wind calm. Marshall, clear and 74. Wind calm. And at Longview, clear and 83 degrees. Wind southeast at 7 miles an hour. Elsewhere across the four-state area, over at Dallas, partly cloudy and 91. Oklahoma City, clear and 84. Little Rock, partly cloudy and 75. Jackson, Mississippi, partly cloudy and 74. Baton Rouge, partly cloudy and 80. And in Houston, mostly cloudy and 76 degrees. For the most current information, check us out on the web at www.weather.gov/sht. Now let's check on your local forecast. Tonight, mostly clear. Lows in the lower 70s. East winds around 5 miles per hour. Saturday, mostly sunny. Hot with highs in the upper 90s. East winds around 5 miles per hour. Saturday night, mostly clear. Lows in the lower 70s. Southeast winds around 5 miles per hour. Sunday, mostly sunny.
hot with highs in the upper 90s. South winds around 5 miles per hour. Sunday night, mostly clear. Lows in the mid-70s. Southeast winds around 5 miles per hour. Monday, mostly sunny. Hot with highs in the mid-90s. Monday night, mostly clear. Lows in the mid-70s. Tuesday, mostly sunny. Hot with highs in the mid-90s. Tuesday night, mostly clear. Lows in the mid-70s. Wednesday, mostly sunny. Hot with highs in the mid-90s. Wednesday night, mostly clear. Lows in the mid-70s. Thursday, mostly sunny. Hot with highs in the upper 90s. Heat index values up to 105 in the afternoon. Thursday night, mostly clear. Lows in the mid-70s. Friday, mostly sunny. Hot with highs in the upper 90s. Heat index values up to 105 in the afternoon. 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Be sure to follow us on Facebook. Here's a look at local weather conditions as of midnight. At the top of the hour, skies were clear in Shreveport. The temperature was 79 degrees at the regional airport. The dew point was 72, making the relative humidity 78%. Winds were east at 7 miles an hour. The pressure was 30.03 inches and rising. The report from Bossier City was not available. And in downtown Shreveport, skies were clear. The temperature was 81 degrees. And winds were east at 5 miles an hour. Once again in Shreveport, it was 79 degrees with clear skies at midnight. Around the local area at midnight, in Texarkana, clear and 78. Wind east at 6 miles an hour. El Dorado, clear and 76. Wind calm. Monroe, clear and 78. Wind northeast at 5 miles an hour. Natchitoches, partly cloudy and 77. Wind calm. Marshall, clear and 74. Wind calm. And at Longview, clear and 83 degrees. Wind southeast at 7 miles an hour. Elsewhere across the four-state area, over at Dallas, partly cloudy and 91. Oklahoma City, clear and 84. Little Rock, partly cloudy and 75. Jackson, Mississippi, partly cloudy and 74. Baton Rouge, partly cloudy and 80. And at Houston, mostly cloudy and 76 degrees. 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Now let's check on your local forecast. Tonight, mostly clear. Lows in the lower 70s. East winds around 5 miles per hour. Saturday, mostly sunny. Hot with highs in the upper 90s. East winds around 5 miles per hour. Saturday night, mostly clear. Lows in the lower 70s. Southeast winds around 5 miles per hour. Sunday, mostly sunny. Hot with highs in the upper 90s. South winds around 5 miles per hour. Sunday night, mostly clear. Lows in the mid-70s. Southeast winds around 5 miles per hour. Monday, mostly sunny. Hot with highs in the mid-90s. Monday night, mostly clear. Lows in the mid-70s. Tuesday, mostly sunny. Hot with highs in the mid-90s. Tuesday night, mostly clear. Lows in the mid-70s.
Wednesday, mostly sunny. Hot with highs in the mid-90s. Wednesday night, mostly clear. Lows in the mid-70s. Thursday, mostly sunny. Hot with highs in the upper 90s. Heat index values up to 105 in the afternoon. Thursday night, mostly clear. Lows in the mid-70s. Friday, mostly sunny. Hot with highs in the upper 90s. Heat index values up to 105 in the afternoon. 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Be sure to follow us on Facebook. Here's a look at local weather conditions as of midnight. At the top of the hour, skies were clear in Shreveport. The temperature was 79 degrees at the regional airport. The dew point was 72, making the relative humidity 78%. Winds were east at 7 miles an hour. The pressure was 30.03 inches and rising. The report from Bossier City was not available. And in downtown Shreveport, skies were clear. The temperature was 81 degrees. And winds were east at 5 miles an hour. Once again in Shreveport, it was 79 degrees with clear skies at midnight. Around the local area at midnight, in Texarkana, clear and 78. Wind east at 6 miles an hour. El Dorado, clear and 76. Wind calm. Monroe, clear and 78. Wind northeast at 5 miles an hour. Nacogdoches, partly cloudy and 77. Wind calm. Marshall, clear and 74. Wind calm. And at Longview, clear and 83 degrees. Wind southeast at 7 miles an hour. Elsewhere across the four-state area, over at Dallas, partly cloudy and 91. Oklahoma City, clear and 84. Little Rock, partly cloudy and 75. Jackson, Mississippi, partly cloudy and 74. Baton Rouge, partly cloudy and 80. And at Houston, mostly cloudy and 76 degrees. For the most current information, check us out on the web at www.weather.gov/sht. Now let's check on your local forecast. Tonight, mostly clear. Lows in the lower 70s. East winds around 5 miles per hour. Saturday, mostly sunny. Hot with highs in the upper 90s. East winds around 5 miles per hour. Saturday night, mostly clear. Lows in the lower 70s. Southeast winds around 5 miles per hour. Sunday, mostly sunny. Hot with highs in the upper 90s. South winds around 5 miles per hour. Sunday night, mostly clear. Lows in the mid-70s. Southeast winds around 5 miles per hour. Monday, mostly sunny. Hot with highs in the mid-90s. Monday night, mostly clear. Lows in the mid-70s. Tuesday, mostly sunny. Hot with highs in the mid-90s. Tuesday night, mostly clear. Lows in the mid-70s. Wednesday, mostly sunny. Hot with highs in the mid-90s. Wednesday night, mostly clear. Lows in the mid-70s. Thursday, mostly sunny. Hot with highs in the upper 90s. Heat index values up to 105 in the afternoon. Thursday night, mostly clear. Lows in the mid-70s. Friday, mostly sunny. Hot with highs in the upper 90s. Heat index values up to 105 in the afternoon. 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Be sure to follow us on Facebook. Here's a look at local weather conditions as of midnight. At the top of the hour, skies were clear in Shreveport. The temperature was 79 degrees at the regional airport. The dew point was 72, making the relative humidity 78%.
Winds were east at 7 miles an hour. The pressure was 30.03 inches and rising.

the report from Bossier City was not available. And in downtown Shreveport, skies were clear. The temperature was 81 degrees. And winds were east at 5 miles an hour. Once again in Shreveport, it was 79 degrees with clear skies at midnight. Here is your area's open water boating forecast. Wind gusts may be higher. Tonight, mostly clear. Lows in the lower 70s. East winds 5 to 10 miles per hour. Saturday, mostly sunny. Highs in the upper 90s. East winds 5 to 10 miles per hour. Saturday night, mostly clear. Lows in the lower 70s. Southeast winds 5 to 10 miles per hour. Sunday, mostly sunny. Highs in the upper 90s. South winds 10 to 15 miles per hour. Sunday night, mostly clear. Lows in the mid-70s. Southeast winds 10 to 15 miles per hour. Monday, mostly sunny. Highs in the upper 90s. Monday night, mostly clear. Lows in the lower 70s. Tuesday, mostly sunny. Highs in the upper 90s. Tuesday night, mostly clear. Lows in the mid-70s. Wednesday, mostly sunny. Highs in the upper 90s. Wednesday night, mostly clear. Lows in the mid-70s. Thursday, mostly sunny. Highs in the upper 90s. Thursday night, mostly clear. Lows in the mid-70s. Friday, mostly sunny. Highs in the upper 90s. Around the local area at midnight, in Texarkana, clear and 78. Wind east at 6 miles an hour. El Dorado, clear and 76. Wind calm. Monroe, clear and 78. Wind northeast at 5 miles an hour. Nacogdoches, partly cloudy and 77. Wind calm. Marshall, clear and 74. Wind calm. And at Longview, clear and 83 degrees. Wind southeast at 7 miles an hour. Elsewhere across the four-state area, over at Dallas, partly cloudy and 91. Oklahoma City, clear and 84. Little Rock, partly cloudy and 75. Jackson, Mississippi, partly cloudy and 74. Baton Rouge, partly cloudy and 80. And at Houston, mostly cloudy and 76 degrees. For the most current information, check us out on the web at www.weather.gov/sht. Now let's check on your local forecast. Tonight, mostly clear. Lows in the lower 70s. East winds around 5 miles per hour. Saturday, mostly sunny. Hot with highs in the upper 90s. East winds around 5 miles per hour. Saturday night, mostly clear. Lows in the lower 70s. Southeast winds around 5 miles per hour. Sunday, mostly sunny. Hot with highs in the upper 90s. South winds around 5 miles per hour. Sunday night, mostly clear. Lows in the mid-70s. Southeast winds around 5 miles per hour. Monday, mostly sunny. Hot with highs in the mid-90s. Monday night, mostly clear. Lows in the mid-70s. Tuesday, mostly sunny. Hot with highs in the mid-90s. Tuesday night, mostly clear. Lows in the mid-70s. Wednesday, mostly sunny. Hot with highs in the mid-90s. Wednesday night, mostly clear. Lows in the mid-70s. Thursday, mostly sunny. Hot with highs in the upper 90s. Heat index values up to 105 in the afternoon. Thursday night, mostly clear. Lows in the mid-70s. Friday, mostly sunny. Hot with highs in the upper 90s. Heat index values up to 105 in the afternoon. 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

car. Once again in Shreveport, it was 79 degrees with clear skies at midnight. Around the local area at midnight, in Texarkana, clear and 78. Wind east at 6 miles an hour. El Dorado, clear and 76. Wind calm. Monroe, clear and 78. Wind northeast at 5 miles an hour. Nacogdoches, partly cloudy and 77. Wind calm. Marshall, clear and 74. Wind calm. And at Longview, clear and 83 degrees. Wind southeast at 7 miles an hour. Elsewhere across the four-state area, over at Dallas, partly cloudy and 91. Oklahoma City, clear and 84. Little Rock, partly cloudy and 75. Jackson, Mississippi, partly cloudy and 74. Baton Rouge, partly cloudy and 80. And at Houston, mostly cloudy and 76 degrees. For the most current information, check us out on the web at www.weather.gov/SHP. Now let's check on your local forecast. Tonight, mostly clear. Lows in the lower 70s. East winds around 5 miles per hour. Saturday, mostly sunny. Hot with highs in the upper 90s. East winds around 5 miles per hour. Saturday night, mostly clear. Lows in the lower 70s. Southeast winds around 5 miles per hour. Sunday, mostly sunny. Hot with highs in the upper 90s. South winds around 5 miles per hour. Sunday night, mostly clear. Lows in the mid-70s. Southeast winds around 5 miles per hour. Monday, mostly sunny. Hot with highs in the mid-90s. Monday night, mostly clear. Lows in the mid-70s. Tuesday, mostly sunny. Hot with highs in the mid-90s. Tuesday night, mostly clear. Lows in the mid-70s. Wednesday, mostly sunny. Hot with highs in the mid-90s. Wednesday night, mostly clear. Lows in the mid-70s. Thursday, mostly sunny. Hot with highs in the upper 90s. Heat index values up to 105 in the afternoon. Thursday night, mostly clear. Lows in the mid-70s. Friday, mostly sunny. Hot with highs in the upper 90s. Heat index values up to 105 in the afternoon. 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Be sure to follow us on Facebook. Here's a look at local weather conditions as of midnight. At the top of the hour, skies were clear in Shreveport. The temperature was 79 degrees at the regional airport. The dew point was 72, making the relative humidity 78%. Winds were east at 7 miles an hour. The pressure was 30.03 inches and rising. The report from Bossier City was not available. And in downtown Shreveport, skies were clear. The temperature was 81 degrees. And winds were east at 5 miles an hour. Once again in Shreveport, it was 79 degrees with clear skies at midnight. Around the local area at midnight, in Texarkana, clear and 78. Wind east at 6 miles an hour. El Dorado, clear and 76. Wind calm. Monroe, clear and 78. Wind northeast at 5 miles an hour. Nacogdoches, partly cloudy and 77. Wind calm. Marshall, clear and 74. Wind calm.

and at Longview, clear and 83 degrees. Wind southeast at 7 miles an hour. Elsewhere across the four-state area, over at Dallas, partly cloudy and 91. Oklahoma City, clear and 84. Little Rock, partly cloudy and 75. Jackson, Mississippi, partly cloudy and 74. Baton Rouge, partly cloudy and 80. And at Houston, mostly cloudy and 76 degrees. For the most current information, check us out on the web at www.weather.gov/SHP. Now let's check on your local forecast. Tonight, mostly clear. Lows in the lower 70s. East winds around 5 miles per hour. Saturday, mostly sunny. Hot with highs in the upper 90s. East winds around 5 miles per hour. Saturday night, mostly clear. Lows in the lower 70s. Southeast winds around 5 miles per hour. Sunday, mostly sunny. Hot with highs in the upper 90s. South winds around 5 miles per hour. Sunday night, mostly clear. Lows in the mid-70s. Southeast winds around 5 miles per hour. Monday, mostly sunny. Hot with highs in the mid-90s. Monday night, mostly clear. Lows in the mid-70s. Tuesday, mostly sunny. Hot with highs in the mid-90s. Tuesday night, mostly clear. Lows in the mid-70s. Wednesday, mostly sunny. Hot with highs in the mid-90s. Wednesday night, mostly clear. Lows in the mid-70s. Thursday, mostly sunny. Hot with highs in the upper 90s. Heat index values up to 105 in the afternoon. Thursday night, mostly clear. Lows in the mid-70s. Friday, mostly sunny. Hot with highs in the upper 90s. Heat index values up to 105 in the afternoon. 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Be sure to follow us on Facebook. Here's a look at local weather conditions as of 1 a.m. At the top of the hour, skies were clear in Shreveport. The temperature was 79 degrees at the regional airport. The dew point was 72, making the relative humidity 78%. Winds were east at 6 miles an hour. The pressure was 30.03 inches and steady. In Bossier City, at Barksdale Air Force Base, skies were clear, with a temperature of 79 degrees. The dew point was 71, making the relative humidity 75%. Winds were east at 5 miles an hour. The pressure was 30.02 inches and steady. And in downtown Shreveport, skies were clear. The temperature was 79 degrees. And winds were east at 5 miles an hour. Once again in Shreveport, it was 79 degrees with clear skies at 1 a.m. Around the local area at 1 a.m., in Texarkana, clear and 76. Wind calm. El Dorado, clear and 74. Wind calm. Monroe, clear and 77. Wind northeast at 10 miles an hour. Nacogdoches, mostly cloudy and 76. Wind calm. Marshall, clear and 75. Wind calm. And at Longview, clear and 81 degrees. Wind south at 5 miles an hour. Elsewhere across the four-state area, over at Dallas, partly cloudy and 88. Oklahoma City, clear and 82. Little Rock, partly cloudy and 76. Jackson, Mississippi, clear and 72. Baton Rouge, partly cloudy and 79. And at Houston, partly cloudy and 75 degrees. For the most current information, check us out on the web at www.weather.gov/SHP. Now let's check on your local forecast. Tonight, mostly clear. Lows in the lower 70s. East wind.
winds around 5 miles per hour. Saturday, mostly sunny. Hot with highs in the upper 90s. East winds around 5 miles per hour. Saturday night, mostly clear. Lows in the lower 70s. Southeast winds around 5 miles per hour. Sunday, mostly sunny. Hot with highs in the upper 90s. South winds around 5 miles per hour. Sunday night, mostly clear. Lows in the mid-70s. Southeast winds around 5 miles per hour. Monday, mostly sunny. Hot with highs in the mid-90s. Monday night, mostly clear. Lows in the mid-70s. Tuesday, mostly sunny. Hot with highs in the mid-90s. Tuesday night, mostly clear. Lows in the mid-70s. Wednesday, mostly sunny. Hot with highs in the mid-90s. Wednesday night, mostly clear. Lows in the mid-70s. Thursday, mostly sunny. Hot with highs in the upper 90s. Heat index values up to 105 in the afternoon. Thursday night, mostly clear. Lows in the mid-70s. Friday, mostly sunny. Hot with highs in the upper 90s. Heat index values up to 105 in the afternoon. 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Be sure to follow us on Facebook. Here's a look at local weather conditions as of 1 a.m. At the top of the hour, skies were clear in Shreveport. The temperature was 79 degrees at the regional airport. The dew point was 72, making the relative humidity 78%. Winds were east at 6 miles an hour. The pressure was 30.03 inches and steady. In Bossier City, at Barksdale Air Force Base, skies were clear, with a temperature of 79 degrees. The dew point was 71, making the relative humidity 75%. Winds were east at 5 miles an hour. The pressure was 30.02 inches and steady. And in downtown Shreveport, skies were clear. The temperature was 79 degrees. And winds were east at 5 miles an hour. Once again in Shreveport, it was 79 degrees with clear skies at 1 a.m. Around the local area at 1 a.m., in Texarkana, clear and 76. Wind calm. El Dorado, clear and 74. Wind calm. Monroe, clear and 77. Wind northeast at 10 miles an hour. Natchitoches, mostly cloudy and 76. Wind calm. Marshall, clear and 75. Wind calm. And at Longview, clear and 81 degrees. Wind south at 5 miles an hour. Elsewhere across the four-state area, over at Dallas, partly cloudy and 88. Oklahoma City, clear and 82. Little Rock, partly cloudy and 76. Jackson, Mississippi, clear and 72. Baton Rouge, partly cloudy and 79. And at Houston, partly cloudy and 75 degrees. For the most current information, check us out on the web at www.weather.gov/sht. Now let's check on your local forecast. Tonight, mostly clear. Lows in the lower 70s. East winds around 5 miles per hour. Saturday, mostly sunny. Hot with highs in the upper 90s. East winds around 5 miles per hour. Saturday night, mostly clear. Lows in the lower 70s. Southeast winds around 5 miles per hour. Sunday, mostly sunny. Hot with highs in the upper 90s. South winds around 5 miles per hour. Sunday night, mostly clear. Lows in the mid-70s. Southeast winds around 5 miles per hour. Monday, mostly sunny. Hot with highs in the mid-90s. Monday night, mostly clear. Lows in the mid-70s. Tuesday, mostly sunny.
hot with highs in the mid-90s. Tuesday night, mostly clear. Lows in the mid-70s. Wednesday, mostly sunny. Hot with highs in the mid-90s. Wednesday night, mostly clear. Lows in the mid-70s. Thursday, mostly sunny. Hot with highs in the upper 90s. Heat index values up to 105 in the afternoon. Thursday night, mostly clear. Lows in the mid-70s. Friday, mostly sunny. Hot with highs in the upper 90s. Heat index values up to 105 in the afternoon. 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Be sure to follow us on Facebook. Here's a look at local weather conditions as of 1 a.m. At the top of the hour, skies were clear in Shreveport. The temperature was 79 degrees at the regional airport. The dew point was 72, making the relative humidity 78%. Winds were east at 6 miles an hour. The pressure was 30.03 inches and steady. In Bossier City, at Barksdale Air Force Base, skies were clear, with a temperature of 79 degrees. The dew point was 71, making the relative humidity 75%. Winds were east at 5 miles an hour. The pressure was 30.02 inches and steady. And in downtown Shreveport, skies were clear. The temperature was 79 degrees. And winds were east at 5 miles an hour. Once again in Shreveport, it was 79 degrees with clear skies at 1 a.m. This is your NOAA Weather Radio, station WXJ97, operating on a frequency of 162.400 MHz, providing the latest weather information on a 24-hour basis. Broadcasts originate from the National Weather Service Office in Shreveport, Louisiana. 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Around the local area at 1 a.m. in Texarkana, clear and 76. Wind calm. El Dorado, clear and 74. Wind calm. Monroe, clear and 77. Wind northeast at 10 miles an hour. Nacogdoches, mostly cloudy and 76. Wind calm. Marshall, clear and 75. Wind calm. And at Longview, clear and 81 degrees. Wind south at 5 miles an hour. Elsewhere across the four-state area, over at Dallas, partly cloudy and 88. Oklahoma City, clear and 82. Little Rock, partly cloudy and 76. Jackson, Mississippi, clear and 72. Baton Rouge, partly cloudy and 79. And at Houston, partly cloudy and 75 degrees. For the most current information, check us out on the web at www.weather.gov/SHT. Now let's check on your local forecast. Tonight, mostly clear. Lows in the lower 70s. East winds around 5 miles per hour. Saturday, mostly sunny. Hot with highs in the upper 90s. East winds around 5 miles per hour. Saturday night, mostly clear. Lows in the lower 70s. Southeast winds around 5 miles per hour. Sunday, mostly sunny. Hot with highs in the upper 90s. South winds around 5 miles per hour. Sunday night, mostly clear. Lows in the mid-70s. Southeast winds around 5 miles per hour. Monday, mostly sunny. Hot with highs in the mid-90s. Monday night, mostly clear. Lows in the mid-70s. Tuesday, mostly sunny. Hot with highs in the mid-90s. Tuesday night, mostly clear. Lows in the mid-70s. Wednesday, mostly sunny. Hot with highs in the mid-90s. Wednesday night, mostly clear. Lows in the mid-70s. Thursday,
mostly sunny. Hot with highs in the upper 90s. Heat index values up to 105 in the afternoon. Thursday night, mostly clear. Lows in the mid-70s. Friday, mostly sunny. Hot with highs in the upper 90s. Heat index values up to 105 in the afternoon. 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Be sure to follow us on Facebook. Here's a look at local weather conditions as of 1 a.m. At the top of the hour, skies were clear in Shreveport. The temperature was 79 degrees at the regional airport. The dew point was 72, making the relative humidity 78%. Winds were east at 6 miles an hour. The pressure was 30.03 inches and steady. In Bossier City, at Barksdale Air Force Base, skies were clear, with a temperature of 79 degrees. The dew point was 71, making the relative humidity 75%. Winds were east at 5 miles an hour. The pressure was 30.02 inches and steady. And in downtown Shreveport, skies were clear. The temperature was 79 degrees. And winds were east at 5 miles an hour. Once again in Shreveport, it was 79 degrees with clear skies at 1 a.m. Around the local area at 1 a.m., in Texarkana, clear and 76. Wind calm. El Dorado, clear and 74. Wind calm. Monroe, clear and 77. Wind northeast at 10 miles an hour. Nacogdoches, mostly cloudy and 76. Wind calm. Marshall, clear and 75. Wind calm. And at Longview, clear and 81 degrees. Wind south at 5 miles an hour. Elsewhere across the four-state area, over at Dallas, partly cloudy and 88. Oklahoma City, clear and 82. Little Rock, partly cloudy and 76. Jackson, Mississippi, clear and 72. Baton Rouge, partly cloudy and 79. And at Houston, partly cloudy and 75 degrees. For the most current information, check us out on the web at www.weather.gov/sht. Now let's check on your local forecast. Tonight, mostly clear. Lows in the lower 70s. East winds around 5 miles per hour. Saturday, mostly sunny. Hot with highs in the upper 90s. East winds around 5 miles per hour. Saturday night, mostly clear. Lows in the lower 70s. Southeast winds around 5 miles per hour. Sunday, mostly sunny. Hot with highs in the upper 90s. South winds around 5 miles per hour. Sunday night, mostly clear. Lows in the mid-70s. Southeast winds around 5 miles per hour. Monday, mostly sunny. Hot with highs in the mid-90s. Monday night, mostly clear. Lows in the mid-70s. Tuesday, mostly sunny. Hot with highs in the mid-90s. Tuesday night, mostly clear. Lows in the mid-70s. Wednesday, mostly sunny. Hot with highs in the mid-90s. Wednesday night, mostly clear. Lows in the mid-70s. Thursday, mostly sunny. Hot with highs in the upper 90s. Heat index values up to 105 in the afternoon. Thursday night, mostly clear. Lows in the mid-70s. Friday, mostly sunny. Hot with highs in the upper 90s. Heat index values up to 105 in the afternoon. 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Be sure to follow us on Facebook. Here's a look at local weather conditions as of 1 a.m. At the top of the hour, skies were clear in Shreveport. The temperature was 79 degrees at the regional airport.
The dew point was 72, making the relative humidity 78%. Winds were east at 6 miles an hour. The pressure was 30.03 inches and steady. In Bossier City, at Barksdale Air Force Base, skies were clear, with a temperature of 79 degrees. The dew point was 71, making the relative humidity 75%. Winds were east at 5 miles an hour. The pressure was 30.02 inches and steady. And in downtown Shreveport, skies were clear. The temperature was 79 degrees. And winds were east at 5 miles an hour. Once again in Shreveport, it was 79 degrees with clear skies at 1 a.m. Here is your area's open water boating forecast. Wind gusts may be higher. Tonight, mostly clear. Lows in the lower 70s. East winds 5 to 10 miles per hour. Saturday, mostly sunny. Highs in the upper 90s. East winds 5 to 10 miles per hour. Saturday night, mostly clear. Lows in the lower 70s. Southeast winds 5 to 10 miles per hour. Sunday, mostly sunny. Highs in the upper 90s. South winds 10 to 15 miles per hour. Sunday night, mostly clear. Lows in the mid-70s. Southeast winds 10 to 15 miles per hour. Monday, mostly sunny. Highs in the upper 90s. Monday night, mostly clear. Lows in the lower 70s. Tuesday, mostly sunny. Highs in the upper 90s. Tuesday night, mostly clear. Lows in the mid-70s. Wednesday, mostly sunny. Highs in the upper 90s. Wednesday night, mostly clear. Lows in the mid-70s. Thursday, mostly sunny. Highs in the upper 90s. Thursday night, mostly clear. Lows in the mid-70s. Friday, mostly sunny. Highs in the upper 90s. Around the local area at 1 a.m. in Texarkana, clear and 76. Wind calm. El Dorado, clear and 74. Wind calm. Monroe, clear and 77. Wind northeast at 10 miles an hour. Natchitoches, mostly cloudy and 76. Wind calm. Marshall, clear and 75. Wind calm. And at Longview, clear and 81 degrees. Wind calm. And at Longview, clear and 81 degrees. Wind south at 5 miles an hour. Elsewhere across the four-state area, over at Dallas, partly cloudy and 88. Oklahoma City, clear and 82. Little Rock, partly cloudy and 76. Jackson, Mississippi, clear and 72. Baton Rouge, partly cloudy and 79. And at Houston, partly cloudy and 75 degrees. For the most current information, check us out on the web at www.weather.gov/sht. Now let's check on your local forecast. Tonight, mostly clear. Lows in the lower 70s. East winds around 5 miles per hour. Saturday, mostly sunny. Hot with highs in the upper 90s. East winds around 5 miles per hour. Saturday night, mostly clear. Lows in the lower 70s. Southeast winds around 5 miles per hour. Sunday, mostly sunny. Hot with highs in the upper 90s. South winds around 5 miles per hour. Sunday night, mostly clear. Lows in the mid-70s. Southeast winds around 5 miles per hour. Monday, mostly sunny. Hot with highs in the mid-90s. Monday night, mostly clear. Lows in the mid-70s. Tuesday, mostly sunny. Hot with highs in the mid-90s. Tuesday night, mostly clear. Lows in the mid-70s. Wednesday, mostly sunny. Hot with highs in the mid-90s. Wednesday night, mostly clear. Lows in the mid-70s.
Thursday, mostly

sunny. Hot with highs in the upper 90s. Heat index values up to 105 in the afternoon. Thursday night, mostly clear. Lows in the mid-70s. Friday, mostly sunny. Hot with highs in the upper 90s. Heat index values up to 105 in the afternoon. 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Be sure to follow us on Facebook. Here's a look at local weather conditions as of 1 a.m. At the top of the hour, skies were clear in Shreveport. The temperature was 79 degrees at the regional airport. The dew point was 72, making the relative humidity 78%. Winds were east at 6 miles an hour. The pressure was 30.03 inches and steady. In Bossier City, at Barksdale Air Force Base, skies were clear, with a temperature of 79 degrees. The dew point was 71, making the relative humidity 75%. Winds were east at 5 miles an hour. The pressure was 30.02 inches and steady. And in downtown Shreveport, skies were clear. The temperature was 79 degrees. And winds were east at 5 miles an hour. Once again in Shreveport, it was 79 degrees with clear skies at 1 a.m. Around the local area at 1 a.m., in Texarkana, clear and 76. Wind calm. El Dorado, clear and 74. Wind calm. Monroe, clear and 77. Wind northeast at 10 miles an hour. Nacogdoches, mostly cloudy and 76. Wind calm. Marshall, clear and 75. Wind calm. And at Longview, clear and 81 degrees. Wind south at 5 miles an hour. Elsewhere across the four-state area, over at Dallas, partly cloudy and 88. Oklahoma City, clear and 82. Little Rock, partly cloudy and 76. Jackson, Mississippi, clear and 72. Baton Rouge, partly cloudy and 79. And at Houston, partly cloudy and 75 degrees. 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Now let's check on your local forecast. Tonight, mostly clear. Lows in the lower 70s. East winds around 5 miles per hour. Saturday, mostly sunny. Hot with highs in the upper 90s. East winds around 5 miles per hour. Saturday night, mostly clear. Lows in the lower 70s. Southeast winds around 5 miles per hour. Sunday, mostly sunny. Hot with highs in the upper 90s. South winds around 5 miles per hour. Sunday night, mostly clear. Lows in the mid-70s. Southeast winds around 5 miles per hour. Monday, mostly sunny. Hot with highs in the mid-90s. Monday night, mostly clear. Lows in the mid-70s. Tuesday, mostly sunny. Hot with highs in the mid-90s. Tuesday night, mostly clear. Lows in the mid-70s. Wednesday, mostly sunny. Hot with highs in the mid-90s. Wednesday night, mostly clear. Lows in the mid-70s. Thursday, mostly sunny. Hot with highs in the upper 90s. Heat index values up to 105 in the afternoon. Thursday night, mostly clear. Lows in the mid-70s. Friday, mostly sunny. Hot with highs in the upper 90s.
Heat index values up to 105 in the afternoon. 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Be sure to follow us on Facebook. Here's a look at local weather conditions as of 1 a.m. At the top of the hour, skies were clear in Shreveport. The temperature was 79 degrees at the regional airport. The dew point was 72, making the relative humidity 78%. Winds were east at 6 miles an hour. The pressure was 30.03 inches and steady. In Bossier City, at Barksdale Air Force Base, skies were clear, with a temperature of 79 degrees. The dew point was 71, making the relative humidity 75%. Winds were east at 5 miles an hour. The pressure was 30.02 inches and steady. And in downtown Shreveport, skies were clear. The temperature was 79 degrees. And winds were east at 5 miles an hour. Once again in Shreveport, it was 79 degrees with clear skies at 1 a.m. Around the local area at 1 a.m., in Texarkana, clear and 76. Wind calm. El Dorado, clear and 74. Wind calm. Monroe, clear and 77. Wind northeast at 10 miles an hour. Natchitoches, mostly cloudy and 76. Wind calm. Marshall, clear and 75. Wind calm. And at Longview, clear and 81 degrees. Wind south at 5 miles an hour. Elsewhere across the four-state area, over at Dallas, partly cloudy and 88. Oklahoma City, clear and 82. Little Rock, partly cloudy and 76. Jackson, Mississippi, clear and 72. Baton Rouge, partly cloudy and 79. And at Houston, partly cloudy and 75 degrees. For the most current information, check us out on the web at www.weather.gov/sht. Now let's check on your local forecast. Tonight, mostly clear. Lows in the lower 70s. East winds around 5 miles per hour. Saturday, mostly sunny. Hot with highs in the upper 90s. East winds around 5 miles per hour. Saturday night, mostly clear. Lows in the lower 70s. Southeast winds around 5 miles per hour. Sunday, mostly sunny. Hot with highs in the upper 90s. South winds around 5 miles per hour. Sunday night, mostly clear. Lows in the mid 70s. Southeast winds around 5 miles per hour. Monday, mostly sunny. Hot with highs in the mid-90s. Monday night, mostly clear. Lows in the mid-70s. Tuesday, mostly sunny. Hot with highs in the mid-90s. Tuesday night, mostly clear. Lows in the mid-70s. Wednesday, mostly sunny. Hot with highs in the mid-90s. Wednesday night, mostly clear. Lows in the mid-70s. Thursday, mostly sunny. Hot with highs in the upper 90s. Heat index values up to 105 in the afternoon. Thursday night, mostly clear. Lows in the mid-70s. Friday, mostly sunny. Hot with highs in the upper 90s. Heat index values up to 105 in the afternoon. 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Be sure to follow us on Facebook. Here's a look at local weather conditions as of 1 a.m. At the top of the hour, skies were clear in Shreveport. The temperature was 79 degrees at the regional airport. The dew point was 72, making the relative humidity 78%. Winds were east at 6 miles an hour. The pressure was 30.03 inches and steady. In Bossier City, at Barksdale Air Force Base, skies were clear, with a temperature of 79 degrees.
the dew point was 71, making the relative humidity 75%. Winds were east at 5 miles an hour. The pressure was 30.02 inches and steady. And in downtown Shreveport, skies were clear. The temperature was 79 degrees. And winds were east at 5 miles an hour. Once again in Shreveport, it was 79 degrees with clear skies at 1 a.m. Around the local area at 1 a.m., in Texarkana, clear and 76. Wind calm. El Dorado, clear and 74. Wind calm. Monroe, clear and 77. Wind northeast at 10 miles an hour. Natchitoches, mostly cloudy and 76. Wind calm. Marshall, clear and 75. Wind calm. And at Longview, clear and 81 degrees. Wind south at 5 miles an hour. Elsewhere across the four-state area, over at Dallas, partly cloudy and 88. Oklahoma City, clear and 82. Little Rock, partly cloudy and 76. Jackson, Mississippi, clear and 72. Baton Rouge, partly cloudy and 79. And at Houston, partly cloudy and 75 degrees. For the most current information, check us out on the web at www.weather.gov/SHP. Now let's check on your local forecast. Rest of tonight, mostly clear. Near steady temperature in the mid-70s. East winds around 5 miles per hour. Saturday, mostly sunny. Hot with highs in the upper 90s. East winds around 5 miles per hour. Saturday night, mostly clear. Lows in the mid-70s. Southeast winds around 5 miles per hour. Sunday, mostly sunny. Hot with highs in the upper 90s. Southeast winds around 5 miles per hour. Sunday night, mostly clear. Lows in the mid-70s. Southeast winds around 5 miles per hour. Monday, mostly sunny. Hot with highs in the upper 90s. Monday night, mostly clear. Lows in the mid-70s. Tuesday, mostly sunny. Hot with highs in the mid-90s. Tuesday night, mostly clear. Lows in the mid-70s. Wednesday, mostly sunny. Hot with highs in the mid-90s. Heat index values up to 105 in the afternoon. Wednesday night, mostly clear. Lows in the mid-70s. Thursday, mostly sunny. Hot with highs in the upper 90s. Heat index values up to 105 in the afternoon. Thursday night, mostly clear. Lows in the mid-70s. Friday, mostly sunny. Hot with highs in the upper 90s. Heat index values up to 105 in the afternoon. Here is your area's open water boating forecast. Wind gusts may be higher. Rest of tonight, mostly clear. Highs in the upper 90s. Lows in the mid-70s. Southeast winds 5 to 10 miles per hour. Heat index readings 103 to 106. Sunday, mostly sunny. Highs in the upper 90s. Southeast winds 10 to 15 miles per hour. Heat index readings 101 to 104. Sunday night, mostly clear. Lows in the mid-70s. Southeast winds 5 to 10 miles per hour. Monday, mostly sunny. Highs in the upper 90s. Southeast winds 10 to 15 miles per hour. Monday night, mostly clear. Lows in the mid-70s. Southeast winds 10 to 15 miles per hour. Tuesday, mostly sunny. Highs in the mid-90s. Tuesday night, mostly clear. Lows in the lower 70s. Wednesday, mostly sunny. Highs in the upper 90s. Wednesday night, mostly clear. Lows in the mid-70s. Thursday, mostly sunny. Highs in the upper 90s. Thursday night, mostly clear.
Lows in the mid-70s. Friday, mostly sunny. Highs in the upper 90s. Friday night, mostly clear. Lows in the mid-70s. Saturday, mostly sunny. Highs around 100. 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Be sure to follow us on Facebook. Here's a look at local weather conditions as of 1 a.m. At the top of the hour, skies were clear in Shreveport. The temperature was 79 degrees at the regional airport. The dew point was 72, making the relative humidity 78%. Winds were east at 6 miles an hour. The pressure was 30.03 inches and steady. In Bossier City, at Barksdale Air Force Base, skies were clear, with a temperature of 79 degrees. The dew point was 71, making the relative humidity 75%. Winds were east at 5 miles an hour. The pressure was 30.02 inches and steady. And in downtown Shreveport, skies were clear. The temperature was 79 degrees. And winds were east at 5 miles an hour. Once again in Shreveport, it was 79 degrees with clear skies at 1 a.m. Around the local area at 1 a.m., in Texarkana, clear and 76. Wind calm. El Dorado, clear and 74. Wind calm. Monroe, clear and 77. Wind northeast at 10 miles an hour. Nacogdoches, mostly cloudy and 76. Wind calm. Marshall, clear and 75. Wind calm. And at Longview, clear and 81 degrees. Wind south at 5 miles an hour. Elsewhere across the four-state area, over at Dallas, partly cloudy and 88. Oklahoma City, clear and 82. Little Rock, partly cloudy and 76. Jackson, Mississippi, clear and 72. Baton Rouge, partly cloudy and 79. And at Houston, partly cloudy and 75 degrees. 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Now let's check on your local forecast. Rest of tonight, mostly clear. Near steady temperature in the mid-70s. East winds around 5 miles per hour. Saturday, mostly sunny. Hot with highs in the upper 90s. East winds around 5 miles per hour. Saturday night, mostly clear. Lows in the mid-70s. Southeast winds around 5 miles per hour. Sunday, mostly sunny. Hot with highs in the upper 90s. Southeast winds around 5 miles per hour. Sunday night, mostly clear. Lows in the mid-70s. Southeast winds around 5 miles per hour. Monday, mostly sunny. Hot with highs in the upper 90s. Monday night, mostly clear. Lows in the mid-70s. Tuesday, mostly sunny. Hot with highs in the mid-90s. Tuesday night, mostly clear. Lows in the mid-70s. Wednesday, mostly sunny. Hot with highs in the mid-90s. Heat index values up to 105 in the afternoon. Wednesday night, mostly clear. Lows in the mid-70s. Thursday, mostly sunny. Hot with highs in the upper 90s. Heat index values up to 105 in the afternoon. Thursday night, mostly clear. Lows in the mid-70s. Friday, mostly sunny. Hot with highs in the upper 90s.
Heat index values up to 105 in the afternoon. 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Be sure to follow us on Facebook. Here's a look at local weather conditions as of 1 a.m. At the top of the hour, skies were clear in Shreveport. The temperature was 79 degrees at the regional airport. The dew point was 72, making the relative humidity 78%. Winds were east at 6 miles an hour. The pressure was 30.03 inches and steady. In Bossier City, at Barksdale Air Force Base, skies were clear, with a temperature of 79 degrees. The dew point was 71, making the relative humidity 75%. Winds were east at 5 miles an hour. The pressure was 30.02 inches and steady. And in downtown Shreveport, skies were clear. The temperature was 79 degrees. And winds were east at 5 miles an hour. Once again in Shreveport, it was 79 degrees with clear skies at 1 a.m. Around the local area at 1 a.m., in Texarkana, clear and 76. Wind calm. El Dorado, clear and 74. Wind calm. Monroe, clear and 77. Wind northeast at 10 miles an hour. Natchitoches, mostly cloudy and 76. Wind calm. Marshall, clear and 75. Wind calm. And at Longview, clear and 81 degrees. Wind south at 5 miles an hour. Elsewhere across the four-state area, over at Dallas, partly cloudy and 88. Oklahoma City, clear and 82. Little Rock, partly cloudy and 76. Jackson, Mississippi, clear and 72. Baton Rouge, partly cloudy and 79. And at Houston, partly cloudy and 75 degrees. For the most current information, check us out on the web at www.weather.gov/sht. Now let's check on your local forecast. Rest of tonight, mostly clear. Near steady temperature in the mid-70s. East winds around 5 miles per hour. Saturday, mostly sunny. Hot with highs in the upper 90s. East winds around 5 miles per hour. Saturday night, mostly clear. Lows in the mid-70s. Southeast winds around 5 miles per hour. Sunday, mostly sunny. Hot with highs in the upper 90s. Southeast winds around 5 miles per hour. Sunday night, mostly clear. Lows in the mid-70s. Southeast winds around 5 miles per hour. Monday, mostly sunny. Hot with highs in the upper 90s. Monday night, mostly clear. Lows in the mid-70s. Tuesday, mostly sunny. Hot with highs in the mid-90s. Tuesday night, mostly clear. Lows in the mid-70s. Wednesday, mostly sunny. Hot with highs in the mid-90s. Heat index values up to 105 in the afternoon. Wednesday night, mostly clear. Lows in the mid-70s. Thursday, mostly sunny. Hot with highs in the upper 90s. Heat index values up to 105 in the afternoon. Thursday night, mostly clear. Lows in the mid-70s. Friday, mostly sunny. Hot with highs in the upper 90s. Heat index values up to 105 in the afternoon. 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Be sure to follow us on Facebook. Here's a look at local weather conditions as of 1 a.m. At the top of the hour, skies were clear in Shreveport. The temperature was 79 degrees at the regional airport. The dew point was 72, making the relative humidity 78%. Winds were east at 6 miles an hour. The pressure was 30.03 inches and steady.
In Bossier City, at Barksdale Air Force Base, skies were clear, with a temperature of 79 degrees.

The dew point was 71, making the relative humidity 75%. Winds were east at 5 miles an hour. The pressure was 30.02 inches and steady. And in downtown Shreveport, skies were clear. The temperature was 79 degrees. And winds were east at 5 miles an hour. Once again in Shreveport, it was 79 degrees with clear skies at 1 a.m. Here is your area's open water boating forecast. Wind gusts may be higher. Rest of tonight, mostly clear. Highs in the upper 90s. Lows in the mid-70s. Southeast winds 5 to 10 miles per hour. Heat index readings 103 to 106. Sunday, mostly sunny. Highs in the upper 90s. Southeast winds 10 to 15 miles per hour. Heat index readings 101 to 104. Sunday night, mostly clear. Lows in the mid-70s. Southeast winds 5 to 10 miles per hour. Monday, mostly sunny. Highs in the upper 90s. Southeast winds 10 to 15 miles per hour. Monday night, mostly clear. Lows in the mid-70s. Southeast winds 10 to 15 miles per hour. Tuesday, mostly sunny. Highs in the mid-90s. Tuesday night, mostly clear. Lows in the lower 70s. Wednesday, mostly sunny. Highs in the upper 90s. Wednesday night, mostly clear. Lows in the mid-70s. Thursday, mostly sunny. Highs in the upper 90s. Thursday night, mostly clear. Lows in the mid-70s. Friday, mostly sunny. Highs in the upper 90s. Friday night, mostly clear. Lows in the mid-70s. Saturday, mostly sunny. Highs around 100. Around the local area at 1 a.m. in Texarkana, clear and 76. Wind calm. El Dorado, clear and 74. Wind calm. Monroe, clear and 77. Wind northeast at 10 miles an hour. Natchitoches, mostly cloudy and 76. Wind calm. Marshall, clear and 75. Wind calm. And at Longview, clear and 81 degrees. Wind south at 5 miles an hour. Elsewhere across the four-state area, over at Dallas, partly cloudy and 88. Oklahoma City, clear and 82. Little Rock, partly cloudy and 76. Jackson, Mississippi, clear and 72. Baton Rouge, partly cloudy and 79. And at Houston, partly cloudy and 75 degrees. For the most current information, check us out on the web at www.weather.gov/SHP. Now let's check on your local forecast. Rest of tonight, mostly clear. Near steady temperature in the mid-70s. East winds around 5 miles per hour. Saturday, mostly sunny. Hot with highs in the upper 90s. East winds around 5 miles per hour. Saturday night, mostly clear. Lows in the mid-70s. Southeast winds around 5 miles per hour. Sunday, mostly sunny. Hot with highs in the upper 90s. Southeast winds around 5 miles per hour. Sunday night, mostly clear. Lows in the mid-70s. Southeast winds around 5 miles per hour. Monday, mostly sunny. Hot with highs in the upper 90s. Monday night, mostly clear. Lows in the mid-70s. Tuesday, mostly sunny. Hot with highs in the mid-90s. Tuesday night, mostly clear. Lows in the mid-70s. Wednesday, mostly sunny. Hot with highs in the mid-90s. Heat index values up to 105 in the afternoon. Wednesday night, mostly clear. Lows in the mid-70s. Thursday, mostly sunny. Hot with highs in the upper 90s. Heat index values up to 100.

The dew point was 72, making the relative humidity 78%. Winds were east at 6 miles an hour. The pressure was 30.03 inches and steady. In Bossier City, at Barksdale Air Force Base, skies were clear, with a temperature of 79 degrees. The dew point was 71, making the relative humidity 75%. Winds were east at 5 miles an hour. The pressure was 30.02 inches and steady. And in downtown Shreveport, skies were clear. The temperature was 79 degrees. And winds were east at 5 miles an hour. Once again in Shreveport, it was 79 degrees with clear skies at 1 a.m. Around the local area at 1 a.m., in Texarkana, clear and 76. Wind calm. El Dorado, clear and 74. Wind calm. Monroe, clear and 77. Wind northeast at 10 miles an hour. Natchitoches, mostly cloudy and 76. Wind calm. Marshall, clear and 75. Wind calm. And at Longview, clear and 81 degrees. Wind south at 5 miles an hour. Elsewhere across the four-state area, over at Dallas, partly cloudy and 88. Oklahoma City, clear and 82. Little Rock, partly cloudy and 76. Jackson, Mississippi, clear and 72. Baton Rouge, partly cloudy and 79. And at Houston, partly cloudy and 75 degrees. 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Now let's check on your local forecast. Rest of tonight, mostly clear. Near steady temperature in the mid-70s. East winds around 5 miles per hour. Saturday, mostly sunny. Hot with highs in the upper 90s. East winds around 5 miles per hour. Saturday night, mostly clear. Lows in the mid-70s. Southeast winds around 5 miles per hour. Sunday, mostly sunny. Hot with highs in the upper 90s. Southeast winds around 5 miles per hour. Sunday night, mostly clear. Lows in the mid-70s. Southeast winds around 5 miles per hour. Monday, mostly sunny. Hot with highs in the upper 90s. Monday night, mostly clear. Lows in the mid-70s. Tuesday, mostly sunny. Hot with highs in the mid-90s. Tuesday night, mostly clear. Lows in the mid-70s. Wednesday, mostly sunny. Hot with highs in the mid-90s. Heat index values up to 105 in the afternoon. Wednesday night, mostly clear. Lows in the mid-70s. Thursday, mostly sunny. Hot with highs in the upper 90s. Heat index values up to 105 in the afternoon. Thursday night, mostly clear. Lows in the mid-70s. Friday, mostly sunny. Hot with highs in the upper 90s. Heat index values up to 105 in the afternoon. 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Be sure to follow us on Facebook. Here's a look at local weather conditions as of 1 a.m. At the top of the hour, skies were clear in Shreveport. The temperature was 79 degrees at the regional airport. The dew point was 72, making the relative humidity 78%. Winds were east at 6 miles an hour. The pressure was 30.03 inches and steady. In Bossier City,

At Barksdale Air Force Base, skies were clear, with a temperature of 79 degrees. The dew point was 71, making the relative humidity 75%. Winds were east at 5 miles an hour. The pressure was 30.02 inches and steady. And in downtown Shreveport, skies were clear. The temperature was 79 degrees. And winds were east at 5 miles an hour. Once again in Shreveport, it was 79 degrees with clear skies at 1 a.m. Around the local area at 1 a.m., in Texarkana, clear and 76. Wind calm. El Dorado, clear and 74. Wind calm. Monroe, clear and 77. Wind northeast at 10 miles an hour. Natchitoches, mostly cloudy and 76. Wind calm. Marshall, clear and 75. Wind calm. And at Longview, clear and 81 degrees. Wind south at 5 miles an hour. Elsewhere across the four-state area, over at Dallas, partly cloudy and 88. Oklahoma City, clear and 82. Little Rock, partly cloudy and 76. Jackson, Mississippi, clear and 72. Baton Rouge, partly cloudy and 79. And at Houston, partly cloudy and 75 degrees. For the most current information, check us out on the web at www.weather.gov/sht. Now let's check on your local forecast. Rest of tonight, mostly clear. Near steady temperature in the mid-70s. East winds around 5 miles per hour. Saturday, mostly sunny. Hot with highs in the upper 90s. East winds around 5 miles per hour. Saturday night, mostly clear. Lows in the mid-70s. Southeast winds around 5 miles per hour. Sunday, mostly sunny. Hot with highs in the upper 90s. Southeast winds around 5 miles per hour. Sunday night, mostly clear. Lows in the mid-70s. Southeast winds around 5 miles per hour. Monday, mostly sunny. Hot with highs in the upper 90s. Monday night, mostly clear. Lows in the mid-70s. Tuesday, mostly sunny. Hot with highs in the mid-90s. Tuesday night, mostly clear. Lows in the mid-70s. Wednesday, mostly sunny. Hot with highs in the mid-90s. Heat index values up to 105 in the afternoon. Wednesday night, mostly clear. Lows in the mid-70s. Thursday, mostly sunny. Hot with highs in the upper 90s. Heat index values up to 105 in the afternoon. Thursday night, mostly clear. Lows in the mid-70s. Friday, mostly sunny. Hot with highs in the upper 90s. Heat index values up to 105 in the afternoon. 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Be sure to follow us on Facebook. Here's a look at local weather conditions as of 2 a.m. At the top of the hour, skies were clear in Shreveport. The temperature was 77 degrees at the regional airport. The dew point was 72, making the relative humidity 83%. Winds were east at 6 miles an hour. The pressure was 30.03 inches and steady. In Bossier City, at Barksdale Air Force Base, skies were clear, with a temperature of 78 degrees. The dew point was 71, making the relative humidity 80%. Winds were northeast at 5 miles an hour. The pressure was 30.03 inches and rising. And in downtown Shreveport, skies were clear. The temperature was 78 degrees. And winds were northeast at 6 miles an hour. Once again in Shreveport, it was 77 degrees with clear skies at 2 a.m. Around the local area at 2 a.m., in Texarkana, clear and 75. Wind east at 5 miles an hour. El Dorado.
Laredo, clear and 75. Wind northeast at 3 miles an hour. Monroe, clear and 76. Wind east at 5 miles an hour. Natchitoches, partly cloudy and 77. Wind calm. Marshall, clear and 75. Wind calm. And at Longview, partly cloudy and 79 degrees. Wind northeast at 3 miles an hour. Elsewhere across the four-state area, over at Dallas, clear and 86. Oklahoma City, clear and 80. Little Rock, partly cloudy and 74. Jackson, Mississippi, clear and 71. Baton Rouge, partly cloudy and 78. And at Houston, partly cloudy and 76 degrees. For the most current information, check us out on the web at www.weather.gov/SHP. Now let's check on your local forecast. Rest of tonight, mostly clear. Near steady temperature in the mid-70s. East winds around 5 miles per hour. Saturday, mostly sunny. Hot with highs in the upper 90s. East winds around 5 miles per hour. Saturday night, mostly clear. Lows in the mid-70s. Southeast winds around 5 miles per hour. Sunday, mostly sunny. Hot with highs in the upper 90s. Southeast winds around 5 miles per hour. Sunday night, mostly clear. Lows in the mid-70s. Southeast winds around 5 miles per hour. Monday, mostly sunny. Hot with highs in the upper 90s. Monday night, mostly clear. Lows in the mid-70s. Tuesday, mostly sunny. Hot with highs in the mid-90s. Tuesday night, mostly clear. Lows in the mid-70s. Wednesday, mostly sunny. Hot with highs in the mid-90s. Heat index values up to 105 in the afternoon. Wednesday night, mostly clear. Lows in the mid-70s. Thursday, mostly sunny. Hot with highs in the upper 90s. Heat index values up to 105 in the afternoon. Thursday night, mostly clear. Lows in the mid-70s. Friday, mostly sunny. Hot with highs in the upper 90s. Heat index values up to 105 in the afternoon. 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Be sure to follow us on Facebook. Here's a look at local weather conditions as of 2 a.m. At the top of the hour, skies were clear in Shreveport. The temperature was 77 degrees at the regional airport. The dew point was 72, making the relative humidity 83%. Winds were east at 6 miles an hour. The pressure was 30.03 inches and steady. In Bossier City, at Barksdale Air Force Base, skies were clear, with a temperature of 78 degrees. The dew point was 71, making the relative humidity 80%. Winds were northeast at 5 miles an hour. The pressure was 30.03 inches and rising. And in downtown Shreveport, skies were clear. The temperature was 78 degrees. And winds were northeast at 6 miles an hour. Once again in Shreveport, it was 77 degrees with clear skies at 2 a.m. Around the local area at 2 a.m., in Texarkana, clear and 75. Wind east at 5 miles an hour. El Dorado, clear and 75. Wind northeast at 3 miles an hour. Monroe, clear and 76. Wind east at 5 miles an hour. Natchitoches, partly cloudy and 77. Wind calm. Marshall, clear and 75. Wind calm. And at Longview, partly cloudy and 79 degrees. Wind northeast at 3 miles an hour. Elsewhere across the four-state area, over at Dallas, clear and 86. Oklahoma City, clear and 80. Little Rock, partly cloudy and 74.
Jackson, Mississippi, clear and 71. Baton Rouge, partly cloudy and 78. And at Houston, partly cloudy and 76 degrees. For the most current information, check us out on the web at www.weather.gov/sht. Now let's check on your local forecast. Rest of tonight, mostly clear. Near steady temperature in the mid-70s. East winds around 5 miles per hour. Saturday, mostly sunny. Hot with highs in the upper 90s. East winds around 5 miles per hour. Saturday night, mostly clear. Lows in the mid-70s. Southeast winds around 5 miles per hour. Sunday, mostly sunny. Hot with highs in the upper 90s. Southeast winds around 5 miles per hour. Sunday night, mostly clear. Lows in the mid-70s. Southeast winds around 5 miles per hour. Monday, mostly sunny. Hot with highs in the upper 90s. Monday night, mostly clear. Lows in the mid-70s. Tuesday, mostly sunny. Hot with highs in the mid-90s. Tuesday night, mostly clear. Lows in the mid-70s. Wednesday, mostly sunny. Hot with highs in the mid-90s. Heat index values up to 105 in the afternoon. Wednesday night, mostly clear. Lows in the mid-70s. Thursday, mostly sunny. Hot with highs in the upper 90s. Heat index values up to 105 in the afternoon. Thursday night, mostly clear. Lows in the mid-70s. Friday, mostly sunny. Hot with highs in the upper 90s. Heat index values up to 105 in the afternoon. 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Be sure to follow us on Facebook. Here's a look at local weather conditions as of 2 a.m. At the top of the hour, skies were clear in Shreveport. The temperature was 77 degrees at the regional airport. The dew point was 72, making the relative humidity 83%. Winds were east at 6 miles an hour. The pressure was 30.03 inches and steady. In Bossier City, at Barksdale Air Force Base, skies were clear, with a temperature of 78 degrees. The dew point was 71, making the relative humidity 80%. Winds were northeast at 5 miles an hour. The pressure was 30.03 inches and rising. And in downtown Shreveport, skies were clear. The temperature was 78 degrees. And winds were northeast at 6 miles an hour. Once again in Shreveport, it was 77 degrees with clear skies at 2 a.m. Around the local area at 2 a.m., in Texarkana, clear and 75. Wind east at 5 miles an hour. El Dorado, clear and 75. Wind northeast at 3 miles an hour. Monroe, clear and 76. Wind east at 5 miles an hour. Natchitoches, partly cloudy and 77. Wind calm. Marshall, clear and 75. Wind calm. And at Longview, partly cloudy and 79 degrees. Wind northeast at 3 miles an hour. Elsewhere across the four-state area, over at Dallas, clear and 86. Oklahoma City, clear and 80. Little Rock, partly cloudy and 74. Jackson, Mississippi, clear and 71. Baton Rouge, partly cloudy and 78. And at Houston, partly cloudy and 76 degrees.
for the most current information, check us out on the web at www.weather.gov/SHP. Now let's check on your local forecast. Rest of tonight, mostly clear. Near steady temperature in the mid-70s. East winds around 5 miles per hour. Saturday, mostly sunny. Hot with highs in the upper 90s. East winds around 5 miles per hour. Saturday night, mostly clear. Lows in the mid-70s. Southeast winds around 5 miles per hour. Sunday, mostly sunny. Hot with highs in the upper 90s. Southeast winds around 5 miles per hour. Sunday night, mostly clear. Lows in the mid-70s. Southeast winds around 5 miles per hour. Monday, mostly sunny. Hot with highs in the upper 90s. Monday night, mostly clear. Lows in the mid-70s. Tuesday, mostly sunny. Hot with highs in the mid-90s. Tuesday night, mostly clear. Lows in the mid-70s. Wednesday, mostly sunny. Hot with highs in the mid-90s. Heat index values up to 105 in the afternoon. Wednesday night, mostly clear. Lows in the mid-70s. Thursday, mostly sunny. Hot with highs in the upper 90s. Heat index values up to 105 in the afternoon. Thursday night, mostly clear. Lows in the mid-70s. Friday, mostly sunny. Hot with highs in the upper 90s. Heat index values up to 105 in the afternoon. 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Be sure to follow us on Facebook. Here's a look at local weather conditions as of 2 a.m. At the top of the hour, skies were clear in Shreveport. The temperature was 77 degrees at the regional airport. The dew point was 72, making the relative humidity 83%. Winds were east at 6 miles an hour. The pressure was 30.03 inches and steady. In Bossier City, at Barksdale Air Force Base, skies were clear, with a temperature of 78 degrees. The dew point was 71, making the relative humidity 80%. Winds were northeast at 5 miles an hour. The pressure was 30.03 inches and rising. And in downtown Shreveport, skies were clear. The temperature was 78 degrees. And winds were northeast at 6 miles an hour. Once again in Shreveport, it was 77 degrees with clear skies at 2 a.m. Around the local area at 2 a.m., in Texarkana, clear and 75. Wind east at 5 miles an hour. El Dorado, clear and 75. Wind northeast at 3 miles an hour. Monroe, clear and 76. Wind east at 5 miles an hour. Natchitoches, partly cloudy and 77. Wind calm. Marshall, clear and 75. Wind calm. And at Longview, partly cloudy and 79 degrees. Wind northeast at 3 miles an hour. Elsewhere across the four-state area, over at Dallas, clear and 86. Oklahoma City, clear and 80. Little Rock, partly cloudy and 74. Jackson, Mississippi, clear and 71. Baton Rouge, partly cloudy and 78. And at Houston, partly cloudy and 76 degrees. For the most current information, check us out on the web at www.weather.gov/SHP. Here is your area's open water boating forecast. Wind gusts may be higher. Rest of tonight, mostly clear. Highs in the upper 90s. Lows in the mid-70s. Southeast winds 5 to 10 miles per hour. Heat index readings 103 to 106. Sunday, mostly sunny. Highs in the upper 90s. Southeast winds 10 to 15 miles per hour. Heat index readings 101 to 104.
Sunday night, mostly clear. Lows in the mid-70s. Southeast winds 5 to 10 miles per hour. Monday, mostly sunny. Highs in the upper 90s. Southeast winds 10 to 15 miles per hour. Monday night, mostly clear. Lows in the mid-70s. Southeast winds 10 to 15 miles per hour. Tuesday, mostly sunny. Highs in the mid-90s. Tuesday night, mostly clear. Lows in the lower 70s. Wednesday, mostly sunny. Highs in the upper 90s. Wednesday night, mostly clear. Lows in the mid-70s. Thursday, mostly sunny. Highs in the upper 90s. Thursday night, mostly clear. Lows in the mid-70s. Friday, mostly sunny. Highs in the upper 90s. Friday night, mostly clear. Lows in the mid-70s. Saturday, mostly sunny. Highs around 100. Now let's check on your local forecast. Rest of tonight, mostly clear. Near steady temperature in the mid-70s. East winds around 5 miles per hour. Saturday, mostly sunny. Hot with highs in the upper 90s. East winds around 5 miles per hour. Saturday night, mostly clear. Lows in the mid-70s. Southeast winds around 5 miles per hour. Sunday, mostly sunny. Hot with highs in the upper 90s. Southeast winds around 5 miles per hour. Sunday night, mostly clear. Lows in the mid-70s. Southeast winds around 5 miles per hour. Monday, mostly sunny. Hot with highs in the upper 90s. Monday night, mostly clear. Lows in the mid-70s. Tuesday, mostly sunny. Hot with highs in the mid-90s. Tuesday night, hot with highs in the mid-90s. Tuesday night, mostly clear. Lows in the mid-70s. Wednesday, mostly sunny. Hot with highs in the mid-90s. Heat index values up to 105 in the afternoon. Wednesday night, mostly clear. Lows in the mid-70s. Thursday, mostly sunny. Hot with highs in the upper 90s. Heat index values up to 105 in the afternoon. Thursday night, mostly clear. Lows in the mid-70s. Friday, mostly sunny. Hot with highs in the upper 90s. Heat index values up to 105 in the afternoon. 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Be sure to follow us on Facebook. Here's a look at local weather conditions as of 2 a.m. At the top of the hour, skies were clear in Shreveport. The temperature was 77 degrees at the regional airport. The dew point was 72, making the relative humidity 83%. Winds were east at 6 miles an hour. The pressure was 30.03 inches and steady. In Bossier City, at Barksdale Air Force Base, skies were clear, with a temperature of 78 degrees. The dew point was 71, making the relative humidity 80%. Winds were northeast at 5 miles an hour. The pressure was 30.03 inches and rising. And in downtown Shreveport, skies were clear. The temperature was 78 degrees. And winds were northeast at 6 miles an hour. Once again in Shreveport, it was 77 degrees with clear skies at 2 a.m. Around the local area at 2 a.m., in Texarkana, clear and 75. Wind east at 5 miles an hour. El Dorado, clear and 75. Wind northeast at 3 miles an hour. Monroe, clear and 76. Wind east at 5 miles an hour. Nacogdoches, partly cloudy and 77. Wind calm. Marshall, clear and 75. Wind calm. And at Longview, partly cloudy and 79 degrees. Wind north.

0: northeast at 3 miles an hour. Elsewhere across the four-state area, over at Dallas, clear and 86. Oklahoma City, clear and 80. Little Rock, partly cloudy and 74. Jackson, Mississippi, clear and 71. Baton Rouge, partly cloudy and 78. And at Houston, partly cloudy and 76 degrees. For the most current information, check us out on the web at www.weather.gov/SHP. Now let's check on your local forecast. Rest of tonight, mostly clear. Near steady temperature in the mid-70s. East winds around 5 miles per hour. Saturday, mostly sunny. Hot with highs in the upper 90s. East winds around 5 miles per hour. Saturday night, mostly clear. Lows in the mid-70s. Southeast winds around 5 miles per hour. Sunday, mostly sunny. Hot with highs in the upper 90s. Southeast winds around 5 miles per hour. Sunday night, mostly clear. Lows in the mid-70s. Southeast winds around 5 miles per hour. Monday, mostly sunny. Hot with highs in the upper 90s. Monday night, mostly clear. Lows in the mid-70s. Tuesday, mostly sunny. Hot with highs in the mid-90s. Tuesday night, mostly clear. Lows in the mid-70s. Wednesday, mostly sunny. Hot with highs in the mid-90s. Heat index values up to 105 in the afternoon. Wednesday night, mostly clear. Lows in the mid-70s. Thursday, mostly sunny. Hot with highs in the upper 90s. Heat index values up to 105 in the afternoon. Thursday night, mostly clear. Lows in the mid-70s. Friday, mostly sunny. Hot with highs in the upper 90s. Heat index values up to 105 in the afternoon. 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Be sure to follow us on Facebook. Here's a look at local weather conditions as of 2 a.m. At the top of the hour, skies were clear in Shreveport. The temperature was 77 degrees at the regional airport. The dew point was 72, making the relative humidity 83%. Winds were east at 6 miles an hour. The pressure was 30.03 inches and steady. In Bossier City, at Barksdale Air Force Base, skies were clear, with a temperature of 78 degrees. The dew point was 71, making the relative humidity 80%. Winds were northeast at 5 miles an hour. The pressure was 30.03 inches and rising. And in downtown Shreveport, skies were clear. The temperature was 78 degrees. And winds were northeast at 6 miles an hour. Once again in Shreveport, it was 77 degrees with clear skies at 2 a.m. Around the local area at 2 a.m., in Texarkana, clear and 75. Wind east at 5 miles an hour. El Dorado, clear and 75. Wind northeast at 3 miles an hour. Monroe, clear and 76. Wind east at 5 miles an hour. Natchitoches, partly cloudy and 77. Wind calm. Marshall, clear and 75. Wind calm. And at Longview, partly cloudy and 79 degrees. Wind northeast at 3 miles an hour. Elsewhere across the four-state area, over at Dallas, clear and 86. Oklahoma City, clear and 80.
1: Little Rock, partly cloudy and 74. Jackson, Mississippi, clear and 71. Baton Rouge, partly cloudy and 78. And at Houston, partly cloudy and 76 degrees. For the most current information, check us out on the web at www.weather.gov/sht. Now let's check on your local forecast. Rest of tonight, mostly clear. Near steady temperature in the mid-70s. East winds around 5 miles per hour. Saturday, mostly sunny. Hot with highs in the upper 90s. East winds around 5 miles per hour. Saturday night, mostly clear. Lows in the mid-70s. Southeast winds around 5 miles per hour. Sunday, mostly sunny. Hot with highs in the upper 90s. Southeast winds around 5 miles per hour. Sunday night, mostly clear. Lows in the mid-70s. Southeast winds around 5 miles per hour. Monday, mostly sunny. Hot with highs in the upper 90s. Monday night, mostly clear. Lows in the mid-70s. Tuesday, mostly sunny. Hot with highs in the mid-90s. Tuesday night, mostly clear. Lows in the mid-70s. Wednesday, mostly sunny. Hot with highs in the mid-90s. Heat index values up to 105 in the afternoon. Wednesday night, mostly clear. Lows in the mid-70s. Thursday, mostly sunny. Hot with highs in the upper 90s. Heat index values up to 105 in the afternoon. Thursday night, mostly clear. Lows in the mid-70s. Friday, mostly sunny. Hot with highs in the upper 90s. Heat index values up to 105 in the afternoon. 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Be sure to follow us on Facebook. Here's a look at local weather conditions as of 2 a.m. At the top of the hour, skies were clear in Shreveport. The temperature was 77 degrees at the regional airport. The dew point was 72, making the relative humidity 83%. Winds were east at 6 miles an hour. The pressure was 30.03 inches and steady. In Bossier City, at Barksdale Air Force Base, skies were clear, with a temperature of 78 degrees. The dew point was 71, making the relative humidity 80%. Winds were northeast at 5 miles an hour. The pressure was 30.03 inches and rising. And in downtown Shreveport, skies were clear. The temperature was 78 degrees. And winds were northeast at 6 miles an hour. Once again in Shreveport, it was 77 degrees with clear skies at 2 a.m. Around the local area at 2 a.m., in Texarkana, clear and 75. Wind east at 5 miles an hour. El Dorado, clear and 75. Wind northeast at 3 miles an hour. Monroe, clear and 76. Wind east at 5 miles an hour. Nacogdoches, partly cloudy and 77. Wind calm. Marshall, clear and 75. Wind calm. And at Longview, partly cloudy and 79 degrees. Wind northeast at 3 miles an hour. Elsewhere across the four-state area, over at Dallas, clear and 86. Oklahoma City, clear and 80. Little Rock, partly cloudy and 74. Jackson, Mississippi, clear and 71. Baton Rouge, partly cloudy and 78. And at Houston, partly cloudy and 76 degrees. For the most current information, check us out on the web at www.weather.gov/sht. Now let's check on your local forecast. Rest of tonight, mostly clear. Near steady temperature in the mid-70s. East winds around 5 miles per hour. Saturday, mostly sunny. Hot with highs in the upper 90s. east winds around 5 miles per hour. Saturday night, mostly clear. Lows in the mid-70s. Southeast winds around 5 miles per hour. Sunday, mostly sunny. Hot with highs in the upper 90s. Southeast winds around 5 miles per hour. Sunday night, mostly clear. Lows in the mid-70s. Southeast winds around 5 miles per hour. Monday, mostly sunny. Hot with highs in the upper 90s. Monday night, mostly clear. Lows in the mid-70s. Tuesday, mostly sunny. Hot with highs in the mid-90s. Tuesday night, mostly clear. Lows in the mid-70s. Wednesday, mostly sunny. Hot with highs in the mid-90s. Heat index values up to 105 in the afternoon. Wednesday night, mostly clear. Lows in the mid-70s. Thursday, mostly sunny. Hot with highs in the upper 90s. Heat index values up to 105 in the afternoon. Thursday night, mostly clear. Lows in the mid-70s. Friday, mostly sunny. Hot with highs in the upper 90s. Heat index values up to 105 in the afternoon. 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Be sure to follow us on Facebook. Here's a look at local weather conditions as of 2 a.m. At the top of the hour, skies were clear in Shreveport. The temperature was 77 degrees at the regional airport. The dew point was 72, making the relative humidity 83%. Winds were east at 6 miles an hour. The pressure was 30.03 inches and steady. In Bossier City, at Barksdale Air Force Base, skies were clear, with a temperature of 78 degrees. The dew point was 71, making the relative humidity 80%. Winds were northeast at 5 miles an hour. The pressure was 30.03 inches and rising. And in downtown Shreveport, skies were clear. The temperature was 78 degrees. And winds were northeast at 6 miles an hour. Once again in Shreveport, it was 77 degrees with clear skies at 2 a.m. Around the local area at 2 a.m., in Texarkana, clear and 75. Wind east at 5 miles an hour. El Dorado, clear and 75. Wind northeast at 3 miles an hour. Monroe, clear and 76. Wind east at 5 miles an hour. Nacogdoches, partly cloudy and 77. Wind calm. Marshall, clear and 75. Wind calm. And at Longview, partly cloudy and 79 degrees. Wind northeast at 3 miles an hour. Elsewhere across the four-state area, over at Dallas, clear and 86. Oklahoma City, clear and 80. Little Rock, partly cloudy and 74. Jackson, Mississippi, clear and 71. Baton Rouge, partly cloudy and 78. And at Houston, partly cloudy and 76 degrees. For the most current information, check us out on the web at www.weather.gov/sht. Now let's check on your local forecast. Rest of tonight, mostly clear. Near steady temperature in the mid-70s. East winds around 5 miles per hour. Saturday, mostly sunny. Hot with highs in the upper 90s. East winds around 5 miles per hour. Saturday night, mostly clear. Lows in the mid-70s. Southeast winds around 5 miles per hour. Sunday, mostly sunny. Hot with highs in the upper 90s. Southeast winds around 5 miles per hour. Sunday night, mostly clear. Lows in the mid-70s. Southeast winds around 5 miles per hour. Monday, mostly sunny. Hot with highs in the upper 90s. Monday night, mostly clear. Lows in the mid-70s. Tuesday, mostly sunny. Hot with highs in the mid-90s. Tuesday night, mostly clear. Lows in the mid-70s. Wednesday, mostly sunny. Hot with highs in the mid-90s. Heat index values up to 105 in the afternoon. Wednesday night, mostly clear. Lows in the mid-70s. Thursday, mostly sunny. Hot with highs in the upper 90s. Heat index values up to 105 in the afternoon. Thursday night, mostly clear. Lows in the mid-70s. Friday, mostly sunny. Hot with highs in the upper 90s. Heat index values up to 105 in the afternoon. Here is the latest National Hurricane Center's tropical weather outlook. For the North Atlantic, Caribbean Sea, and the Gulf of America, east of the Leeward Islands, remnants of Dolly, a tropical wave, the remnants of Tropical Storm Dolly, are located several hundred miles east of the Leeward Islands. Redevelopment of this system is unlikely while it moves westward to west-northwestward near 25 miles per hour. The wave could bring locally heavy rains and gusty winds to portions of the Leeward Islands, the Virgin Islands, and Puerto Rico over the next several days. Formation chance through 48 hours, low, near 0%. Formation chance through 7 days, low, 10%. Northeastern and north-central Gulf of America, disorganized cloudiness and showers over portions of the northeastern and north-central Gulf of America are associated with a weak area of low pressure. Development, if any, of the system is expected to be slow while it remains nearly stationary for the next several days. Formation chance through 48 hours, low, near 0%. Formation chance through 7 days, low, 10%. 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Be sure to follow us on Facebook. Here's a look at local weather conditions as of 2 a.m. At the top of the hour, skies were clear in Shreveport. The temperature was 77 degrees at the regional airport. The dew point was 72, making the relative humidity 83%. Winds were east at 6 miles an hour. The pressure was 30.03 inches and steady. In Bossier City, at Barksdale Air Force Base, skies were clear, with a temperature of 78 degrees. The dew point was 71, making the relative humidity 80%. Winds were northeast at 5 miles an hour. The pressure was 30.03 inches and rising. And in downtown Shreveport, skies were clear. The temperature was 78 degrees. And winds were northeast at 6 miles an hour. Once again in Shreveport, it was 77 degrees with clear skies at 2 a.m. Around the local area at 2 a.m., in Texarkana, clear and 75. Wind east at 5 miles an hour. El Dorado, clear and 75. Wind northeast at 3 miles an hour. Monroe, clear and 76. Wind east at 5 miles an hour. Natchitoches, partly cloudy and 77. Wind calm. Marshall, clear and 75. Wind calm. And at Longview, partly cloudy and 79 degrees. Wind northeast at 3 miles an hour. Elsewhere across the four-state area, over at Dallas, clear and 86. Oklahoma City, clear and 80. Little Rock, partly cloudy and 74. Jackson, Mississippi, clear and 71. Baton Rouge, partly cloudy and 78. And at Houston, partly cloudy and 76 degrees. For the most current information, check us out on the web at www.weather.gov/sht. The Shreveport Climate Summary for yesterday, August 28, 2026. Yesterday's high temperature was 98 degrees. The normal high is 94. The record high is 105 degrees, which was set in 2011. Yesterday's low temperature was 73 degrees. The normal low is 72. The record low is 60 degrees, which was set in 1906. No precipitation fell yesterday, which leaves the monthly total at 2.51 inches. This is 0.13 inches below the normal amount of 2.64 inches for August. The total precipitation for the year still stands at 32.42 inches, which is 1.75 inches below normal. Sunrise today is at 6:48 a.m. and sunset is at 7:43 p.m. Now let's check on your local forecast. Rest of tonight, mostly clear. Near steady temperature in the mid-70s. East winds around 5 miles per hour. Saturday, mostly sunny. Hot with highs in the upper 90s. East winds around 5 miles per hour. Saturday night, mostly clear. Lows in the mid-70s. Southeast winds around 5 miles per hour. Sunday, mostly sunny. Hot with highs in the upper 90s. Southeast winds around 5 miles per hour. Sunday night, mostly clear. Lows in the mid-70s. Southeast winds around 5 miles per hour. Monday, mostly sunny. Hot with highs in the upper 90s. Monday night, mostly clear. Lows in the mid-70s. Tuesday, mostly sunny. Hot with highs in the mid-90s. Tuesday night, mostly clear. Lows in the mid-70s. Wednesday, mostly sunny. Hot with highs in the mid-90s. Heat index values up to 105 in the afternoon. Wednesday night, mostly clear. Lows in the mid-70s. Thursday, mostly sunny. Hot with highs in the upper 90s. Heat index values up to 105 in the afternoon. Thursday night, mostly clear. Lows in the mid-70s. Friday, mostly sunny. Hot with highs in the upper 90s. Heat index values up to 105 in the afternoon. 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Be sure to follow us on Facebook. Here's a look at local weather conditions as of 2 a.m. At the top of the hour, skies were clear in Shreveport. The temperature was 77 degrees at the regional airport. The dew point was 72, making the relative humidity 83%. Winds were east at 6 miles an hour. The pressure was 30.03 inches and steady. In Bossier City, at Barksdale Air Force Base, skies were clear, with a temperature of 78 degrees. The dew point was 71, making the relative humidity 80%. Winds were northeast at 5 miles an hour. The pressure was 30.03 inches and rising. And in downtown Shreveport, skies were clear. The temperature was 78 degrees. And winds were northeast at 6 miles an hour. Once again in Shreveport, it was 77 degrees with clear skies at 2 a.m. Here is your area's open water boating forecast. Wind gusts may be higher. Rest of tonight, mostly clear. Highs in the upper 90s. Lows in the mid-70s. Southeast winds 5 to 10 miles per hour. Heat index readings 103 to 106. Sunday, mostly sunny. Highs in the upper 90s. Southeast winds 10 to 15 miles per hour. Heat index readings 101 to 104. Sunday night, mostly clear. Lows in the mid-70s. Southeast winds 5 to 10 miles per hour. Monday, mostly sunny. Highs in the upper 90s. southeast winds 10 to 15 miles per hour. Monday night, mostly clear.

lows in the mid-70s. Southeast winds 10 to 15 miles per hour. Tuesday, mostly sunny. Highs in the mid-90s. Tuesday night, mostly clear. Lows in the lower 70s. Wednesday, mostly sunny. Highs in the upper 90s. Wednesday night, mostly clear. Lows in the mid-70s. Thursday, mostly sunny. Highs in the upper 90s. Thursday night, mostly clear. Lows in the mid-70s. Friday, mostly sunny. Highs in the upper 90s. Friday night, mostly clear. Lows in the mid-70s. Saturday, mostly sunny. Highs around 100. Around the local area at 2 a.m. in Texarkana, clear and 75. Wind east at 5 miles an hour. El Dorado, clear and 75. Wind northeast at 3 miles an hour. Monroe, clear and 76. Wind east at 5 miles an hour. Nutqualitsch, partly cloudy and 77. Wind calm. Marshall, clear and 75. Wind calm. And at Longview, partly cloudy and 79 degrees. Wind northeast at 3 miles an hour. Elsewhere across the four-state area, over at Dallas, clear and 86. Oklahoma City, clear and 80. Little Rock, partly cloudy and 74. Jackson, Mississippi, clear and 71. Baton Rouge, partly cloudy and 78. And at Houston, partly cloudy and 76 degrees. For the most current information, check us out on the web at www.weather.gov/sht. The Shreveport Climate Summary for yesterday, August 28, 2026. Yesterday's high temperature was 98 degrees. The normal high is 94. The record high is 105 degrees, which was set in 2011. Yesterday's low temperature was 73 degrees. The normal low is 72. The record low is 60 degrees, which was set in 1906. No precipitation fell yesterday, which leaves the monthly total at 2.51 inches. This is 0.13 inches below the normal amount of 2.64 inches for August. The total precipitation for the year still stands at 32.42 inches, which is 1.75 inches below normal. Sunrise today is at 6:48 a.m. and sunset is at 7:43 p.m. Now let's check on your local forecast. Rest of tonight, mostly clear. Near steady temperature in the mid-70s. East winds around 5 miles per hour. Saturday, mostly sunny. Hot with highs in the upper 90s. East winds around 5 miles per hour. Saturday night, mostly clear. Lows in the mid-70s. Southeast winds around 5 miles per hour. Sunday, mostly sunny. Hot with highs in the upper 90s. Southeast winds around 5 miles per hour. Sunday night, mostly clear. Lows in the mid-70s. Southeast winds around 5 miles per hour. Monday, mostly sunny. Hot with highs in the upper 90s. Monday night, mostly clear. Lows in the mid-70s. Tuesday, mostly sunny. Hot with highs in the mid-90s. Tuesday night, mostly clear. Lows in the mid-70s. Wednesday, mostly sunny. Hot with highs in the mid-90s. Heat index values up to 105 in the afternoon. Wednesday night, mostly clear. Lows in the mid-70s. Thursday, mostly sunny. Hot with highs in the upper 90s. Heat index values up to 105 in the afternoon. Thursday night, mostly clear. Lows in the mid-70s. Friday, mostly sunny. Hot with highs in the upper 90s. Heat index values up to 105 in the afternoon. 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

The dew point was 71, making the relative humidity 80%. Winds were northeast at 5 miles an hour. The pressure was 30.03 inches and rising. And in downtown Shreveport, skies were clear. The temperature was 78 degrees. And winds were northeast at 6 miles an hour. Once again in Shreveport, it was 77 degrees with clear skies at 2 a.m. This is your NOAA Weather Radio, station WXJ97, operating on a frequency of 162.400 MHz, providing the latest weather information on a 24-hour basis. Broadcasts originate from the National Weather Service office in Shreveport, Louisiana. 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Around the local area at 2 a.m., in Texarkana, clear and 75. Wind east at 5 miles an hour. El Dorado, clear and 75. Wind northeast at 3 miles an hour. Monroe, clear and 76. Wind east at 5 miles an hour. Natchitoches, partly cloudy and 77. Wind calm. Marshall, clear and 75. Wind calm. And at Longview, partly cloudy and 79 degrees. Wind northeast at 3 miles an hour. Elsewhere across the four-state area, over at Dallas, clear and 86. Oklahoma City, clear and 80. Little Rock, partly cloudy and 74. Jackson, Mississippi, clear and 71. Baton Rouge, partly cloudy and 78. And at Houston, partly cloudy and 76 degrees. For the most current information, check us out on the web at www.weather.gov/SHT. The Shreveport Climate Summary for yesterday, August 28, 2026. Yesterday's high temperature was 98 degrees. The normal high is 94. The record high is 105 degrees, which was set in 2011. Yesterday's low temperature was 73 degrees. The normal low is 72. The record low is 60 degrees, which was set in 1906. No precipitation fell yesterday, which leaves the monthly total at 2.51 inches. This is 0.13 inches below the normal amount of 2.64 inches for August. The total precipitation for the year still stands at 32.42 inches, which is 1.75 inches below normal. Sunrise today is at 6:48 a.m. and sunset is at 7:43 p.m. Now let's check on your local forecast. Rest of tonight, mostly clear. Near steady temperature in the mid-70s. East winds around 5 miles per hour. Saturday, mostly sunny. Hot with highs in the upper 90s. East winds around 5 miles per hour. Saturday night, mostly clear. Lows in the mid-70s. Southeast winds around 5 miles per hour. Sunday, mostly sunny. Hot with highs in the upper 90s. Southeast winds around 5 miles per hour. Sunday night, mostly clear. Lows in the mid-70s. Southeast winds around 5 miles per hour. Monday, mostly sunny. Hot with highs in the upper 90s. Monday night, mostly clear. Lows in the mid-70s. Tuesday, mostly sunny. Hot with highs in the mid-90s. Tuesday night, mostly clear. Lows in the mid-70s. Wednesday, mostly sunny. Hot with highs in the mid-90s. Heat index values up to 105 in the afternoon. Wednesday night, mostly clear. Lows in the mid-70s. Thursday, mostly sunny. Hot with highs in the upper 90s. Heat index values up to 105 in the afternoon. Thursday night, mostly clear. Lows in the mid-70s. Friday, mostly sunny. Hot with highs in the upper 90s. Heat index values up to 105 in the afternoon.

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Be sure to follow us on Facebook. Here's a look at local weather conditions as of 2 a.m. At the top of the hour, skies were clear in Shreveport. The temperature was 77 degrees at the regional airport. The dew point was 72, making the relative humidity 83%. Winds were east at 6 miles an hour. The pressure was 30.03 inches and steady. In Bossier City, at Barksdale Air Force Base, skies were clear, with a temperature of 78 degrees. The dew point was 71, making the relative humidity 80%. Winds were northeast at 5 miles an hour. The pressure was 30.03 inches and rising. And in downtown Shreveport, skies were clear. The temperature was 78 degrees. And winds were northeast at 6 miles an hour. Once again in Shreveport, it was 77 degrees with clear skies at 2 a.m. You're listening to your weather radio, station WXJ97, broadcasting in Shreveport on 162.4 MHz. Be sure to follow us on Facebook. Here's a look at local weather conditions as of 3 a.m. At the top of the hour, skies were partly cloudy in Shreveport. The temperature was 75 degrees at the regional airport. The dew point was 72, making the relative humidity 88%. Winds were east at 5 miles an hour. The pressure was 30.03 inches and steady. In Bossier City, at Barksdale Air Force Base, skies were clear, with a temperature of 78 degrees. The dew point was 70, making the relative humidity 76%. Winds were calm. The pressure was 30.03 inches and steady. And in downtown Shreveport, skies were clear. The temperature was 77 degrees. And winds were calm. Once again in Shreveport, it was 75 degrees with partly cloudy skies at 3 a.m. Around the local area at 3 a.m., in Texarkana, clear and 74. Wind east at 3 miles an hour. El Dorado, partly cloudy and 72. Wind calm. Monroe, clear and 76. Wind east at 6 miles an hour. Natchitoches, partly cloudy and 75. Wind calm. Marshall, clear and 73. Wind calm. And at Longview, clear and 76 degrees. Wind east at 5 miles an hour. Elsewhere across the four-state area, over at Dallas, clear and 84. Oklahoma City, clear and 74. Little Rock, partly cloudy and 74. Jackson, Mississippi, clear and 72. Baton Rouge, clear and 77. And at Houston, partly cloudy and 76 degrees. For the most current information, check us out on the web at www.weather.gov/sht. The Shreveport Climate Summary for yesterday, August 28, 2026. Yesterday's high temperature was 98 degrees. The normal high is 94. The record high is 105 degrees, which was set in 2011. Yesterday's low temperature was 73 degrees. The normal low is 72. The record low is 60 degrees, which was set in 1906. No precipitation fell yesterday, which leaves the monthly total at 2.51 inches. This is 0.13 inches below the normal amount of 2.64 inches for August. The total precipitation for the year still stands at 32.42 inches, which is 1.75 inches below normal. Sunrise today is at 6:48 a.m. and sunset is at 7:43 p.m. Now let's check on your local forecast. Rest of tonight, mostly clear. Near steady temperature in the mid-70s. East winds around 5 miles per hour. Saturday, mostly sunny. Hot with highs in the upper 90s. East winds around 5 miles per hour. Saturday night, mostly clear.
Lows in the mid-70s. Southeast winds around 5 miles per hour. Sunday, mostly sunny. Hot with highs in the upper 90s. Southeast winds around 5 miles per hour. Sunday night, mostly clear. Lows in the mid-70s. Southeast winds around 5 miles per hour. Monday, mostly sunny. Hot with highs in the upper 90s. Monday night, mostly clear. Lows in the mid-70s. Tuesday, mostly sunny. Hot with highs in the mid-90s. Tuesday night, mostly clear. Lows in the mid-70s. Wednesday, mostly sunny. Hot with highs in the mid-90s. Heat index values up to 105 in the afternoon. Wednesday night, mostly clear. Lows in the mid-70s. Thursday, mostly sunny. Hot with highs in the upper 90s. Heat index values up to 105 in the afternoon. Thursday night, mostly clear. Lows in the mid-70s. Friday, mostly sunny. Hot with highs in the upper 90s. Heat index values up to 105 in the afternoon. 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Be sure to follow us on Facebook. Here's a look at local weather conditions as of 3 a.m. At the top of the hour, skies were partly cloudy in Shreveport. The temperature was 75 degrees at the regional airport. The dew point was 72, making the relative humidity 88%. Winds were east at 5 miles an hour. The pressure was 30.03 inches and steady. In Bossier City, at Barksdale Air Force Base, skies were clear, with a temperature of 78 degrees. The dew point was 70, making the relative humidity 76%. Winds were calm. The pressure was 30.03 inches and steady. And in downtown Shreveport, skies were clear. The temperature was 77 degrees. And winds were calm. Once again in Shreveport, it was 75 degrees with partly cloudy skies at 3 a.m. Here is the latest National Hurricane Center's tropical weather outlook. For the North Atlantic, Caribbean Sea and the Gulf of America, east of the Leeward Islands, remnants of Dolly, a tropical wave, the remnants of Tropical Storm Dolly, are located several hundred miles east of the Leeward Islands. Redevelopment of this system is unlikely while it moves westward to west-northwestward near 25 miles per hour. The wave could bring locally heavy rains and gusty winds to portions of the Leeward Islands, the Virgin Islands, and Puerto Rico over the next several days. Formation chance through 48 hours, low, near 0%. Formation chance through 7 days, low, 10%. Northeastern and north-central Gulf of America, disorganized cloudiness and showers over portions of the northeastern and north-central Gulf of America are associated with a weak area of low pressure. Development, if any, of the system is expected to be slow while it remains nearly stationary for the next several days. Formation chance through 48 hours, low, near 0%. Formation chance through 7 days, low, 10%. Around the local area at 3 a.m., in Texarkana, clear and 74. Wind east at 3 miles an hour. El Dorado, partly cloudy and 72. Wind calm. Monroe, clear and 76. Wind east at 6 miles an hour. Nacogdoches, partly cloudy and 75. Wind calm. Marshall, clear and 73. Wind calm. And at Longview, clear and 76 degrees. Wind east at 5 miles an hour. Elsewhere across the four-state area, over at Dallas, clear and 84. Oklahoma City, clear and 74. Little Rock, partly cloudy and 74. Jackson, Mississippi, clear and 72. Baton Rouge, clear and 77. And at Houston, partly cloudy and 76 degrees.
For the most current information, check us out on the web at www.weather.gov/sht. The Shreveport Climate Summary for yesterday, August 28, 2026. Yesterday's high temperature was 98 degrees. The normal high is 94. The record high is 105 degrees, which was set in 2011. Yesterday's low temperature was 73 degrees. The normal low is 72. The record low is 60 degrees, which was set in 1906. No precipitation fell yesterday, which leaves the monthly total at 2.51 inches. This is 0.13 inches below the normal amount of 2.64 inches for August. The total precipitation for the year still stands at 32.42 inches, which is 1.75 inches below normal. Sunrise today is at 6:48 a.m. and sunset is at 7:43 p.m. This is your NOAA Weather Radio, station WXJ97, operating on a frequency of 162.400 MHz, providing the latest weather information on a 24-hour basis. 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Now let's check on your local forecast. Rest of tonight, mostly clear. Near steady temperature in the mid-70s. East winds around 5 miles per hour. Saturday, mostly sunny. Hot with highs in the upper 90s. East winds around 5 miles per hour. Saturday night, mostly clear. Lows in the mid-70s. Southeast winds around 5 miles per hour. Sunday, mostly sunny. Hot with highs in the upper 90s. Southeast winds around 5 miles per hour. Sunday night, mostly clear. Lows in the mid-70s. Southeast winds around 5 miles per hour. Monday, mostly sunny. Hot with highs in the upper 90s. Monday night, mostly clear. Lows in the mid-70s. Tuesday, mostly sunny. Hot with highs in the mid-90s. Tuesday night, mostly clear. Lows in the mid-70s. Wednesday, mostly sunny. Hot with highs in the mid-90s. Heat index values up to 105 in the afternoon. Wednesday night, mostly clear. Lows in the mid-70s. Thursday, mostly sunny. Hot with highs in the upper 90s. Heat index values up to 105 in the afternoon. Thursday night, mostly clear. Lows in the mid-70s. Friday, mostly sunny. Hot with highs in the upper 90s. Heat index values up to 105 in the afternoon. 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Be sure to follow us on Facebook. Here's a look at local weather conditions as of 3 a.m. At the top of the hour, skies were partly cloudy in Shreveport. The temperature was 75 degrees at the regional airport. The dew point was 72, making the relative humidity 88%. Winds were east at 5 miles an hour. The pressure was 30.03 inches and steady. In Bossier City, at Barksdale Air Force Base, skies were clear, with a temperature of 78 degrees. The dew point was 70, making the relative humidity 76%. Winds were calm. The pressure was 30.03 inches and steady. And in downtown Shreveport, skies were clear. The temperature was 77 degrees. And winds were calm. Once again in Shreveport, it was 75 degrees with partly cloudy skies at 3 a.m. Around the local area at 3 a.m., in Texarkana, clear and 74. Wind east at 3 miles an hour. El Dorado, partly cloudy and 72. Wind calm. Monroe, clear and 76. Wind east at 6 miles an hour.
Nightish, partly cloudy and 75. Wind calm. Marshall, clear and 73. Wind calm. And at Longview, clear and 76 degrees. Wind east at 5 miles an hour. Elsewhere across the four-state area, over at Dallas, clear and 84. Oklahoma City, clear and 74. Little Rock, partly cloudy and 74. Jackson, Mississippi, clear and 72. Baton Rouge, clear and 77. And at Houston, partly cloudy and 76 degrees. For the most current information, check us out on the web at www.weather.gov/sht. The Shreveport Climate Summary for yesterday, August 28, 2026. Yesterday's high temperature was 98 degrees. The normal high is 94. The record high is 105 degrees, which was set in 2011. Yesterday's low temperature was 73 degrees. The normal low is 72. The record low is 60 degrees, which was set in 1906. No precipitation fell yesterday, which leaves the monthly total at 2.51 inches. This is 0.13 inches below the normal amount of 2.64 inches for August. The total precipitation for the year still stands at 32.42 inches, which is 1.75 inches below normal. Sunrise today is at 6:48 a.m. and sunset is at 7:43 p.m. Now let's check on your local forecast. Rest of tonight, mostly clear. Near steady temperature in the mid-70s. East winds around 5 miles per hour. Saturday, mostly sunny. Hot with highs in the upper 90s. East winds around 5 miles per hour. Saturday night, mostly clear. Lows in the mid-70s. Southeast winds around 5 miles per hour. Sunday, mostly sunny. Hot with highs in the upper 90s. Southeast winds around 5 miles per hour. Sunday night, mostly clear. Lows in the mid-70s. Southeast winds around 5 miles per hour. Monday, mostly sunny. Hot with highs in the upper 90s. Monday night, mostly clear. Lows in the mid-70s. Tuesday, mostly sunny. Hot with highs in the mid-90s. Tuesday night, mostly clear. Lows in the mid-70s. Wednesday, mostly sunny. Hot with highs in the mid-90s. Heat index values up to 105 in the afternoon. Wednesday night, mostly clear. Lows in the mid-70s. Thursday, mostly sunny. Hot with highs in the upper 90s. Heat index values up to 105 in the afternoon. Thursday night, mostly clear. Lows in the mid-70s. Friday, mostly sunny. Hot with highs in the upper 90s. Heat index values up to 105 in the afternoon. Here is your area's open water boating forecast. Wind gusts may be higher. Rest of tonight, mostly clear. Highs in the upper 90s. Lows in the mid-70s. Southeast winds 5 to 10 miles per hour. Heat index readings 103 to 106. Sunday, mostly sunny. Highs in the upper 90s. Southeast winds 10 to 15 miles per hour. Heat index readings 101 to 104. Sunday night, mostly clear. Lows in the mid-70s. Southeast winds 5 to 10 miles per hour. Monday, mostly sunny. Highs in the upper 90s. Southeast winds 10 to 15 miles per hour. Monday night, mostly clear. Lows in the mid-70s. Southeast winds 10 to 15 miles per hour. Tuesday, mostly sunny. Highs in the mid-90s. Tuesday night, mostly clear. Lows in the lower 70s. Wednesday, mostly sunny. Highs in the upper 90s. Wednesday night, mostly clear. Lows in the mid-70s. Thursday, mostly sunny.
highs in the upper 90s. Thursday night, mostly clear. Lows in the mid 70s. Friday, mostly sunny. Highs in the upper 90s. Friday night, mostly clear. Lows in the mid 70s. Saturday, mostly sunny. Highs around 100. 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Be sure to follow us on Facebook. Here's a look at local weather conditions as of 3 a.m. At the top of the hour, skies were partly cloudy in Shreveport. The temperature was 75 degrees at the regional airport. The dew point was 72, making the relative humidity 88%. Winds were east at 5 miles an hour. The pressure was 30.03 inches and steady. In Bossier City, at Barksdale Air Force Base, skies were clear, with a temperature of 78 degrees. The dew point was 70, making the relative humidity 76%. Winds were calm. The pressure was 30.03 inches and steady. And in downtown Shreveport, skies were clear. The temperature was 77 degrees. And winds were calm. Once again in Shreveport, it was 75 degrees with partly cloudy skies at 3 a.m. Around the local area at 3 a.m., in Texarkana, clear and 74. Wind east at 3 miles an hour. El Dorado, partly cloudy and 72. Wind calm. Monroe, El Dorado, partly cloudy and 72. Wind calm. Monroe, clear and 76. Wind east at 6 miles an hour. Natchitoches, partly cloudy and 75. Wind calm. Marshall, clear and 73. Wind calm. And at Longview, clear and 76 degrees. Wind east at 5 miles an hour. Elsewhere across the four-state area, over at Dallas, clear and 84. Oklahoma City, clear and 74. Little Rock, partly cloudy and 74. Jackson, Mississippi, clear and 72. Baton Rouge, clear and 77. And at Houston, partly cloudy and 76 degrees. For the most current information, check us out on the web at www.weather.gov/sht. The Shreveport Climate Summary for yesterday, August 28, 2026. Yesterday's high temperature was 98 degrees. The normal high is 94. The record high is 105 degrees, which was set in 2011. Yesterday's low temperature was 73 degrees. The normal low is 72. The record low is 60 degrees, which was set in 1906. No precipitation fell yesterday, which leaves the monthly total at 2.51 inches. This is 0.13 inches below the normal amount of 2.64 inches for August. The total precipitation for the year still stands at 32.42 inches, which is 1.75 inches below normal. Sunrise today is at 6:48 a.m. and sunset is at 7:43 p.m. Now let's check on your local forecast. Rest of tonight, mostly clear. Near steady temperature in the mid-70s. East winds around 5 miles per hour. Saturday, mostly sunny. Hot with highs in the upper 90s. East winds around 5 miles per hour. Saturday night, mostly clear. Lows in the mid-70s. Southeast winds around 5 miles per hour. Sunday, mostly sunny. Hot with highs in the upper 90s. Southeast winds around 5 miles per hour. Sunday night, mostly clear. Lows in the mid-70s. Southeast winds around 5 miles per hour. Monday, mostly sunny. Hot with highs in the upper 90s. Monday night, mostly clear. Lows in the mid-70s. Tuesday, mostly sunny. Hot with highs in the mid-90s. Tuesday night, mostly clear. Lows in the mid-70s.
Wednesday, mostly sunny. Hot with highs in the mid-90s.

heat index values up to 105 in the afternoon. Wednesday night, mostly clear. Lows in the mid-70s. Thursday, mostly sunny. Hot with highs in the upper 90s. Heat index values up to 105 in the afternoon. Thursday night, mostly clear. Lows in the mid-70s. Friday, mostly sunny. Hot with highs in the upper 90s. Heat index values up to 105 in the afternoon. 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Be sure to follow us on Facebook. Here's a look at local weather conditions as of 3 a.m. At the top of the hour, skies were partly cloudy in Shreveport. The temperature was 75 degrees at the regional airport. The dew point was 72, making the relative humidity 88%. Winds were east at 5 miles an hour. The pressure was 30.03 inches and steady. In Bossier City, at Barksdale Air Force Base, skies were clear, with a temperature of 78 degrees. The dew point was 70, making the relative humidity 76%. Winds were calm. The pressure was 30.03 inches and steady. And in downtown Shreveport, skies were clear. The temperature was 77 degrees. And winds were calm. Once again in Shreveport, it was 75 degrees with partly cloudy skies at 3 a.m. Around the local area at 3 a.m., in Texarkana, clear and 74. Wind east at 3 miles an hour. El Dorado, partly cloudy and 72. Wind calm. Monroe, clear and 76. Wind east at 6 miles an hour. Natchitoches, partly cloudy and 75. Wind calm. Marshall, clear and 73. Wind calm. And at Longview, clear and 76 degrees. Wind east at 5 miles an hour. Elsewhere across the four-state area, over at Dallas, clear and 84. Oklahoma City, clear and 74. Little Rock, partly cloudy and 74. Jackson, Mississippi, clear and 72. Baton Rouge, clear and 77. And at Houston, partly cloudy and 76 degrees. For the most current information, check us out on the web at www.weather.gov/SHT. The Shreveport Climate Summary for yesterday, August 28, 2026. Yesterday's high temperature was 98 degrees. The normal high is 94. The record high is 105 degrees, which was set in 2011. Yesterday's low temperature was 73 degrees. The normal low is 72. The record low is 60 degrees, which was set in 1906. No precipitation fell yesterday, which leaves the monthly total at 2.51 inches. This is 0.13 inches below the normal amount of 2.64 inches for August. The total precipitation for the year still stands at 32.42 inches, which is 1.75 inches below normal. Sunrise today is at 6:48 a.m. and sunset is at 7:43 p.m. Now let's check on your local forecast. Rest of tonight, mostly clear. Near steady temperature in the mid-70s. East winds around 5 miles per hour. Saturday, mostly sunny. Hot with highs in the upper 90s. East winds around 5 miles per hour. Saturday night, mostly clear. Lows in the mid-70s. Southeast winds around 5 miles per hour. Sunday, mostly sunny. Hot
with highs in the upper 90s. Southeast winds around 5 miles per hour. Sunday night, mostly clear. Lows in the mid-70s. Southeast winds around 5 miles per hour. Monday, mostly sunny. Hot with highs in the upper 90s. Monday night, mostly clear. Lows in the mid-70s. Tuesday, mostly sunny. Hot with highs in the mid-90s. Tuesday night, mostly clear. Lows in the mid-70s. Wednesday, mostly sunny. Hot with highs in the mid-90s. Heat index values up to 105 in the afternoon. Wednesday night, mostly clear. Lows in the mid-70s. Thursday, mostly sunny. Hot with highs in the upper 90s. Heat index values up to 105 in the afternoon. Thursday night, mostly clear. Lows in the mid-70s. Friday, mostly sunny. Hot with highs in the upper 90s. Heat index values up to 105 in the afternoon. 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Be sure to follow us on Facebook. Here's a look at local weather conditions as of 3 a.m. At the top of the hour, skies were partly cloudy in Shreveport. The temperature was 75 degrees at the regional airport. The dew point was 72, making the relative humidity 88%. Winds were east at 5 miles an hour. The pressure was 30.03 inches and steady. In Bossier City, at Barksdale Air Force Base, skies were clear, with a temperature of 78 degrees. The dew point was 70, making the relative humidity 76%. Winds were calm. The pressure was 30.03 inches and steady. And in downtown Shreveport, skies were clear. The temperature was 77 degrees. And winds were calm. Once again in Shreveport, it was 75 degrees with partly cloudy skies at 3 a.m. Around the local area at 3 a.m., in Texarkana, clear and 74. Wind east at 3 miles an hour. El Dorado, partly cloudy and 72. Wind calm. Monroe, clear and 76. Wind east at 6 miles an hour. Natchitoches, partly cloudy and 75. Wind calm. Marshall, clear and 73. Wind calm. And at Longview, clear and 76 degrees. Wind east at 5 miles an hour. Elsewhere across the four-state area, over at Dallas, clear and 84. Oklahoma City, clear and 74. Little Rock, partly cloudy and 74. Jackson, Mississippi, clear and 72. Baton Rouge, clear and 77. And at Houston, partly cloudy and 76 degrees. For the most current information, check us out on the web at www.weather.gov/SHP. The Shreveport Climate Summary for yesterday, August 28, 2026. Yesterday's high temperature was 98 degrees. The normal high is 94. The record high is 105 degrees, which was set in 2011. Yesterday's low temperature was 73 degrees. The normal low is 72. The record low is 60 degrees, which was set in 1906. No precipitation fell yesterday, which leaves the monthly total at 2.51 inches. This is 0.13 inches below the normal amount of 2.64 inches for August. The total precipitation for the year still stands at 32.42 inches, which is 1.75 inches below normal. Sunrise today is at 6:48 a.m. and sunset is at 7:43 p.m. Now let's check on your local forecast. Rest of tonight, mostly clear. Near steady temperature in the mid-70s. East winds around 5 miles per hour. Saturday, mostly sunny. Hot with highs in the upper 90s. East winds around 5 miles per hour. Saturday night, mostly clear.
clear. Lows in the mid-70s. Southeast winds around 5 miles per hour. Sunday, mostly sunny. Hot with highs in the upper 90s. Southeast winds around 5 miles per hour. Sunday night, mostly clear. Lows in the mid-70s. Southeast winds around 5 miles per hour. Monday, mostly sunny. Hot with highs in the upper 90s. Monday night, mostly clear. Lows in the mid-70s. Tuesday, mostly sunny. Hot with highs in the mid-90s. Tuesday night, mostly clear. Lows in the mid-70s. Wednesday, mostly sunny. Hot with highs in the mid-90s. Heat index values up to 105 in the afternoon. Wednesday night, mostly clear. Lows in the mid-70s. Thursday, mostly sunny. Hot with highs in the upper 90s. Heat index values up to 105 in the afternoon. Thursday night, mostly clear. Lows in the mid-70s. Friday, mostly sunny. Hot with highs in the upper 90s. Heat index values up to 105 in the afternoon. 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Be sure to follow us on Facebook. Here's a look at local weather conditions as of 3 a.m. At the top of the hour, skies were partly cloudy in Shreveport. The temperature was 75 degrees at the regional airport. The dew point was 72, making the relative humidity 88%. Winds were east at 5 miles an hour. The pressure was 30.03 inches and steady. In Bossier City, at Barksdale Air Force Base, skies were clear, with a temperature of 78 degrees. The dew point was 70, making the relative humidity 76%. Winds were calm. The pressure was 30.03 inches and steady. And in downtown Shreveport, skies were clear. The temperature was 77 degrees. And winds were calm. Once again in Shreveport, it was 75 degrees with partly cloudy skies at 3 a.m. Here is the latest National Hurricane Center's tropical weather outlook. For the North Atlantic, Caribbean Sea and the Gulf of America, east of the Leeward Islands, remnants of Dolly, a tropical wave, the remnants of Tropical Storm Dolly, are located several hundred miles east of the Leeward Islands. Redevelopment of this system is unlikely while it moves westward to west-northwestward near 25 miles per hour. The wave could bring locally heavy rains and gusty winds to portions of the Leeward Islands, the Virgin Islands, and Puerto Rico over the next several days. Formation chance through 48 hours, low, near 0%. Formation chance through 7 days, low, 10%. Northeastern and north-central Gulf of America, disorganized cloudiness and showers over portions of the northeastern and north-central Gulf of America are associated with a weak area of low pressure. Development, if any, of the system is expected to be slow while it remains nearly stationary for the next several days. Formation chance through 48 hours, low, near 0%. Formation chance through 7 days, low, 10%. Around the local area at 3 a.m., in Texarkana, clear and 74. Wind east at 3 miles an hour. El Dorado, partly cloudy and 72. Wind calm. Monroe, clear and 76. Wind east at 6 miles an hour. Nacogdoches, partly cloudy and 75. Wind calm. Marshall, clear and 73. Wind calm. And at Longview, clear and 76 degrees. Wind east at 5 miles an hour. Elsewhere across the four-state area, over at Dallas, clear and 84. Oklahoma City, clear and 74. Little Rock, partly cloudy and 74. Jackson, Mississippi, clear and 72. Baton Rouge, clear and 77. And at Houston, partly cloudy and 76 degrees. For
For the most current information, check us out on the web at www.weather.gov/SHP. The Shreveport Climate Summary for yesterday, August 28, 2026. Yesterday's high temperature was 98 degrees. The normal high is 94. The record high is 105 degrees, which was set in 2011. Yesterday's low temperature was 73 degrees. The normal low is 72. The record low is 60 degrees, which was set in 1906. No precipitation fell yesterday, which leaves the monthly total at 2.51 inches. This is 0.13 inches below the normal amount of 2.64 inches for August. The total precipitation for the year still stands at 32.42 inches, which is 1.75 inches below normal. Sunrise today is at 6:48 a.m. and sunset is at 7:43 p.m. This is your NOAA Weather Radio, station WXJ97, operating on a frequency of 162.400 MHz, providing the latest weather information on a 24-hour basis. 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Now let's check on your local forecast. Rest of tonight, mostly clear. Near steady temperature in the mid-70s. East winds around 5 miles per hour. Saturday, mostly sunny. Hot with highs in the upper 90s. East winds around 5 miles per hour. Saturday night, mostly clear. Lows in the mid-70s. Southeast winds around 5 miles per hour. Sunday, mostly sunny. Hot with highs in the upper 90s. Southeast winds around 5 miles per hour. Sunday night, mostly clear. Lows in the mid-70s. Southeast winds around 5 miles per hour. Monday, mostly sunny. Hot with highs in the upper 90s. Monday night, mostly clear. Lows in the mid-70s. Tuesday, mostly sunny. Hot with highs in the mid-90s. Tuesday night, mostly clear. Lows in the mid-70s. Wednesday, mostly sunny. Hot with highs in the mid-90s. Heat index values up to 105 in the afternoon. Wednesday night, mostly clear. Lows in the mid-70s. Thursday, mostly sunny. Hot with highs in the upper 90s. Heat index values up to 105 in the afternoon. Thursday night, mostly clear. Lows in the mid-70s. Friday, mostly sunny. Hot with highs in the upper 90s. Heat index values up to 105 in the afternoon. 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Be sure to follow us on Facebook. Here's a look at local weather conditions as of 3 a.m. At the top of the hour, skies were partly cloudy in Shreveport. The temperature was 75 degrees at the regional airport. The dew point was 72, making the relative humidity 88%. Winds were east at 5 miles an hour. The pressure was 30.03 inches and steady. In Bossier City, at Barksdale Air Force Base, skies were clear, with a temperature of 78 degrees. The dew point was 70, making the relative humidity 76%. Winds were calm. The pressure was 30.03 inches and steady. And in downtown Shreveport, skies were clear. The temperature was 77 degrees. And winds were calm. Once again in Shreveport, it was 75 degrees with partly cloudy skies at 3 a.m. Around the local area at 3 a.m., in Texarkana, clear and 74. Wind east at 3 miles an hour. El Dorado, partly cloudy and 72. Wind calm. Monroe, clear and 76. Wind east at 6 miles an hour.
Natchitoches, partly cloudy and 75. Wind calm. Marshall, clear and 73. Wind calm. And at Longview, clear and 76 degrees. Wind east at 5 miles an hour. Elsewhere across the four-state area, over at Dallas, clear and 84. Oklahoma City, clear and 74. Little Rock, partly cloudy and 74. Jackson, Mississippi, clear and 72. Baton Rouge, clear and 77. And at Houston, partly cloudy and 76 degrees. For the most current information, check us out on the web at www.weather.gov/sht. The Shreveport Climate Summary for yesterday, August 28, 2026. Yesterday's high temperature was 98 degrees. The normal high is 94. The record high is 105 degrees, which was set in 2011. Yesterday's low temperature was 73 degrees. The normal low is 72. The record low is 60 degrees, which was set in 1906. No precipitation fell yesterday, which leaves the monthly total at 2.51 inches. This is 0.13 inches below the normal amount of 2.64 inches for August. The total precipitation for the year still stands at 32.42 inches, which is 1.75 inches below normal. Sunrise today is at 6:48 a.m. and sunset is at 7:43 p.m. Now let's check on your local forecast. Rest of tonight, mostly clear. Near steady temperature in the mid-70s. East winds around 5 miles per hour. Saturday, mostly sunny. Hot with highs in the upper 90s. East winds around 5 miles per hour. Saturday night, mostly clear. Lows in the mid-70s. Southeast winds around 5 miles per hour. Sunday, mostly sunny. Hot with highs in the upper 90s. Southeast winds around 5 miles per hour. Sunday night, mostly clear. Lows in the mid-70s. Southeast winds around 5 miles per hour. Monday, mostly sunny. Hot with highs in the upper 90s. Monday night, mostly clear. Lows in the mid-70s. Tuesday, mostly sunny. Hot with highs in the mid-90s. Tuesday night, mostly clear. Lows in the mid-70s. Wednesday, mostly sunny. Hot with highs in the mid-90s. Heat index values up to 105 in the afternoon. Wednesday night, mostly clear. Lows in the mid-70s. Thursday, mostly sunny. Hot with highs in the upper 90s. Heat index values up to 105 in the afternoon. Thursday night, mostly clear. Lows in the mid-70s. Friday, mostly sunny. Hot with highs in the upper 90s. Heat index values up to 105 in the afternoon. Here is your area's open water boating forecast. Wind gusts may be higher. Rest of tonight, mostly clear. Highs in the upper 90s. Lows in the mid-70s. Southeast winds 5 to 10 miles per hour. Heat index readings 103 to 106. Sunday, mostly sunny. Highs in the upper 90s. Southeast winds 10 to 15 miles per hour. Heat index readings 101 to 104. Sunday night, mostly clear. Lows in the mid-70s. Southeast winds 5 to 10 miles per hour. Monday, mostly sunny. Highs in the upper 90s. Southeast winds 10 to 15 miles per hour. Monday night, mostly clear. Lows in the mid-70s. Southeast winds 10 to 15 miles per hour. Tuesday, mostly sunny. Highs in the mid-90s. Tuesday night, mostly clear. Lows in the lower 70s. Wednesday, mostly sunny. Highs in the upper 90s. Wednesday night, mostly clear. Lows in the mid-70s. Thursday, mostly sunny.
highs in the upper 90s.

Thursday night, mostly clear. Lows in the mid-70s. Friday, mostly sunny. Highs in the upper 90s. Friday night, mostly clear. Lows in the mid-70s. Saturday, mostly sunny. Highs around 100. 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Be sure to follow us on Facebook. Here's a look at local weather conditions as of 3 a.m. At the top of the hour, skies were partly cloudy in Shreveport. The temperature was 75 degrees at the regional airport. The dew point was 72, making the relative humidity 88%. Winds were east at 5 miles an hour. The pressure was 30.03 inches and steady. In Bossier City, at Barksdale Air Force Base, skies were clear, with a temperature of 78 degrees. The dew point was 70, making the relative humidity 76%. Winds were calm. The pressure was 30.03 inches and steady. And in downtown Shreveport, skies were clear. The temperature was 77 degrees. And winds were calm. Once again in Shreveport, it was 75 degrees with partly cloudy skies at 3 a.m. Around the local area at 3 a.m., in Texarkana, clear and 74. Wind east at 3 miles an hour. El Dorado, partly cloudy and 72. Wind calm. Monroe, clear and 76. Wind east at 6 miles an hour. Nacogdoches, partly cloudy and 75. Wind calm. Marshall, clear and 73. Wind calm. And at Longview, clear and 76 degrees. Wind east at 5 miles an hour. Elsewhere across the four-state area, over at Dallas, clear and 84. Oklahoma City, clear and 74. Little Rock, partly cloudy and 74. Jackson, Mississippi, clear and 72. Baton Rouge, clear and 77. And at Houston, partly cloudy and 76 degrees. For the most current information, check us out on the web at www.weather.gov/sht. The Shreveport Climate Summary for yesterday, August 28, 2026. Yesterday's high temperature was 98 degrees. The normal high is 94. The record high is 105 degrees, which was set in 2011. Yesterday's low temperature was 73 degrees. The normal low is 72. The record low is 60 degrees, which was set in 1906. No precipitation fell yesterday, which leaves the monthly total at 2.51 inches. This is 0.13 inches below the normal amount of 2.64 inches for August. The total precipitation for the year still stands at 32.42 inches, which is 1.75 inches below normal. Sunrise today is at 6:48 a.m. and sunset is at 7:43 p.m. Now let's check on your local forecast. Rest of tonight, mostly clear. Near steady temperature in the mid-70s. East winds around 5 miles per hour. Saturday, mostly sunny. Hot with highs in the upper 90s. East winds around 5 miles per hour. Saturday night, mostly clear. Lows in the mid-70s. Southeast winds around 5 miles per hour. Sunday, mostly sunny. Hot with highs in the upper 90s. Southeast winds around 5 miles per hour. Sunday night, mostly clear. Lows in the mid-70s. Southeast winds around 5 miles per hour. Monday, mostly sunny. Hot with highs in the upper 90s. Monday night, mostly clear. Lows in the mid-70s. Tuesday, mostly sunny. Hot with highs in the mid-90s. Tuesday night, mostly clear. Lows in the mid-70s. Wednesday, mostly sunny. Hot with highs in the mid-90s. Heat index values up to 105 in the afternoon.

Be sure to follow us on Facebook. Here's a look at local weather conditions as of 3 a.m. At the top of the hour, skies were partly cloudy in Shreveport. The temperature was 75 degrees at the regional airport. The dew point was 72, making the relative humidity 88%. Winds were east at 5 miles an hour. The pressure was 30.03 inches and steady. In Bossier City, at Barksdale Air Force Base, skies were clear, with a temperature of 78 degrees. The dew point was 70, making the relative humidity 76%. Winds were calm. The pressure was 30.03 inches and steady. And in downtown Shreveport, skies were clear. The temperature was 77 degrees. And winds were calm. Once again in Shreveport, it was 75 degrees with partly cloudy skies at 3 a.m. This is your NOAA Weather Radio, station WXJ97, operating on a frequency of 162.400 MHz, providing the latest weather information on a 24-hour basis. Broadcasts originate from the National Weather Service office in Shreveport, Louisiana. 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Around the local area at 3 a.m. in Texarkana, clear and 74. Wind east at 3 miles an hour. El Dorado, partly cloudy and 72. Wind calm. Monroe, clear and 76. Wind east at 6 miles an hour. Nacogdoches, partly cloudy and 75. Wind calm. Marshall, clear and 73. Wind calm. And at Longview, clear and 76 degrees. Wind east at 5 miles an hour. Elsewhere across the four-state area, over at Dallas, clear and 84. Oklahoma City, clear and 74. Little Rock, partly cloudy and 74. Jackson, Mississippi, clear and 72. Baton Rouge, clear and 77. And at Houston, partly cloudy and 76 degrees. For the most current information, check us out on the web at www.weather.gov/SHP. The Shreveport Climate Summary for yesterday, August 28, 2026. Yesterday's high temperature was 98 degrees. The normal high is 94. The record high is 105 degrees, which was set in 2011. Yesterday's low temperature was 73 degrees. The normal low is 72. The record low is 60 degrees, which was set in 1906. No precipitation fell yesterday, which leaves the monthly total at 2.51 inches. This is 0.13 inches below the normal amount of 2.64 inches for August. The total precipitation for the year still stands at 32.42 inches, which is 1.75 inches below normal. Sunrise today is at 6:48 a.m. and sunset is at 7:43 p.m. Now let's check on your local forecast. Rest of tonight, mostly clear. Near steady temperature in the mid-70s. East winds around 5 miles per hour. Saturday, mostly sunny. Hot with highs in the upper 90s. East winds around 5 miles per hour. Saturday night, mostly clear. Lows in the mid-70s. Southeast winds around 5 miles per hour. Sunday, mostly sunny. Hot with highs in the upper 90s. Southeast winds around 5 miles per hour. Sunday night, mostly clear. Lows in the mid-70s. Southeast winds around 5 miles per hour. Monday, mostly sunny. Hot with highs in the upper 90s. Monday night, mostly clear. Lows in the mid-70s. Tuesday, mostly sunny. Hot with highs in the mid-90s. Tuesday night, mostly clear. Lows in the mid-70s. Wednesday, mostly sunny. Hot with highs in the mid-90s. Heat index values up to 105 in the afternoon.

Wednesday night, mostly clear. Lows in the mid-70s. Thursday, mostly sunny. Hot with highs in the upper 90s. Heat index values up to 105 in the afternoon. Thursday night, mostly clear. Lows in the mid-70s. Friday, mostly sunny. Hot with highs in the upper 90s. Heat index values up to 105 in the afternoon. 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Be sure to follow us on Facebook. Here's a look at local weather conditions as of 4 a.m. At the top of the hour, the report from Shreveport was not available. In Bossier City, at Barksdale Air Force Base, skies were clear, with a temperature of 78 degrees. The dew point was 71, making the relative humidity 79%. Winds were calm. The pressure was 30.03 inches and steady. And in downtown Shreveport, skies were clear. The temperature was 75 degrees. And winds were northeast at 3 miles an hour. At 4 a.m. Around the local area at 4 a.m. in Texarkana, clear and 73. Wind east at 5 miles an hour. El Dorado, clear and 70. Wind calm. Monroe, partly cloudy and 75. Wind east at 3 miles an hour. Nacogdoches, partly cloudy and 77. Wind calm. Marshall, clear and 72. Wind calm. And at Longview, clear and 76 degrees. Wind calm. Elsewhere across the four-state area, over at Dallas, clear and 81. Oklahoma City, clear and 71. Little Rock, clear and 73. Jackson, Mississippi, clear and 71. Baton Rouge, clear and 77. And at Houston, partly cloudy and 75 degrees. For the most current information, check us out on the web at www.weather.gov/sht. The Shreveport Climate Summary for yesterday, August 28, 2026. Yesterday's high temperature was 98 degrees. The normal high is 94. The record high is 105 degrees, which was set in 2011. Yesterday's low temperature was 73 degrees. The normal low is 72. The record low is 60 degrees, which was set in 1906. No precipitation fell yesterday, which leaves the monthly total at 2.51 inches. This is 0.13 inches below the normal amount of 2.64 inches for August. The total precipitation for the year still stands at 32.42 inches, which is 1.75 inches below normal. Sunrise today is at 6:48 a.m. and sunset is at 7:43 p.m. Now let's check on your local forecast. Rest of tonight, mostly clear. Near steady temperature in the mid-70s. East winds around 5 miles per hour. Saturday, mostly sunny. Hot with highs in the upper 90s. East winds around 5 miles per hour. Saturday night, mostly clear. Lows in the mid-70s. Southeast winds around 5 miles per hour. Sunday, mostly sunny. Hot with highs in the upper 90s. Southeast winds around 5 miles per hour. Sunday night, mostly clear. Lows in the mid-70s. Southeast winds around 5 miles per hour. Monday, mostly sunny. Hot with highs in the upper 90s. Monday night, mostly clear. Lows in the mid-70s. Tuesday, mostly sunny. Hot with highs in the mid-90s. Tuesday night, mostly clear. Lows in the mid-70s. Wednesday, mostly sunny. Hot with highs in the mid-90s. Heat index values up to 105 in the afternoon. Wednesday night, mostly clear. Lows in the mid-70s. Thursday, mostly sunny. Hot with highs in the upper 90s.
heat index values up to 105 in the afternoon. Thursday night, mostly clear. Lows in the mid-70s. Friday, mostly sunny. Hot with highs in the upper 90s. Heat index values up to 105 in the afternoon. 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Be sure to follow us on Facebook. Here's a look at local weather conditions as of 4 a.m. At the top of the hour, the report from Shreveport was not available. In Bossier City, at Barksdale Air Force Base, skies were clear, with a temperature of 78 degrees. The dew point was 71, making the relative humidity 79%. Winds were calm. The pressure was 30.03 inches and steady. And in downtown Shreveport, skies were clear. The temperature was 75 degrees. And winds were northeast at 3 miles an hour. At 4 a.m. Here is the latest National Hurricane Center's tropical weather outlook. For the North Atlantic, Caribbean Sea and the Gulf of America, east of the Leeward Islands, remnants of Dolly, a tropical wave, the remnants of Tropical Storm Dolly, are located several hundred miles east of the Leeward Islands. Redevelopment of this system is unlikely while it moves westward to west-northwestward near 25 miles per hour. The wave could bring locally heavy rains and gusty winds to portions of the Leeward Islands, the Virgin Islands, and Puerto Rico over the next several days. Formation chance through 48 hours, low, near 0%. Formation chance through 7 days, low, 10%. Northeastern and north-central Gulf of America, disorganized cloudiness and showers over portions of the northeastern and north-central Gulf of America are associated with a weak area of low pressure. Development, if any, of the system is expected to be slow while it remains nearly stationary for the next several days. Formation chance through 48 hours, low, near 0%. Formation chance through 7 days, low, 10%. Around the local area at 4 a.m., in Texarkana, clear and 73. Wind east at 5 miles an hour. El Dorado, clear and 70. Wind calm. Monroe, partly cloudy and 75. Wind east at 3 miles an hour. Nacogdoches, partly cloudy and 77. Wind calm. Marshall, clear and 72. Wind calm. And at Longview, clear and 76 degrees. Wind calm. Elsewhere across the four-state area, over at Dallas, clear and 81. Oklahoma City, clear and 71. Little Rock, clear and 73. Jackson, Mississippi, clear and 71. Baton Rouge, clear and 77. And at Houston, partly cloudy and 75 degrees. For the most current information, check us out on the web at www.weather.gov/sht. The Shreveport Climate Summary for yesterday, August 28, 2026. Yesterday's high temperature was 98 degrees. The normal high is 94. The record high is 105 degrees, which was set in 2011. Yesterday's low temperature was 73 degrees. The normal low is 72. The record low is 60 degrees, which was set in 1906. No precipitation fell yesterday, which leaves the monthly total at 2.51 inches. This is 0.13 inches below the normal amount of 2.64 inches for August. The total precipitation for the year still stands at 32.42 inches, which is 1.75 inches below normal. Sunrise today is at 6:48 a.m. and sunset is at 7:43 p.m. Now let's check on your local forecast. Rest of tonight, mostly clear. Near steady temperature in the mid-70s. East winds around 5 miles per hour. Saturday, mostly sunny. Hot with highs in the upper 90s. East winds around 5 miles per hour. Saturday night, mostly clear. Lows in the mid-
mid-70s. Southeast winds around 5 miles per hour. Sunday, mostly sunny. Hot with highs in the upper 90s. Southeast winds around 5 miles per hour. Sunday night, mostly clear. Lows in the mid-70s. Southeast winds around 5 miles per hour. Monday, mostly sunny. Hot with highs in the upper 90s. Monday night, mostly clear. Lows in the mid-70s. Tuesday, mostly sunny. Hot with highs in the mid-90s. Tuesday night, mostly clear. Lows in the mid-70s. Wednesday, mostly sunny. Hot with highs in the mid-90s. Heat index values up to 105 in the afternoon. Wednesday night, mostly clear. Lows in the mid-70s. Thursday, mostly sunny. Hot with highs in the upper 90s. Heat index values up to 105 in the afternoon. Thursday night, mostly clear. Lows in the mid-70s. Friday, mostly sunny. Hot with highs in the upper 90s. Heat index values up to 105 in the afternoon. 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Be sure to follow us on Facebook. Here's a look at local weather conditions as of 4 a.m. At the top of the hour, the report from Shreveport was not available. In Bossier City, at Barksdale Air Force Base, skies were clear, with a temperature of 78 degrees. The dew point was 71, making the relative humidity 79%. Winds were calm. The pressure was 30.03 inches and steady. And in downtown Shreveport, skies were clear. The temperature was 75 degrees. And winds were northeast at 3 miles an hour. At 4 a.m. Around the local area at 4 a.m. in Texarkana, clear and 73. Wind east at 5 miles an hour. El Dorado, clear and 70. Wind calm. Monroe, partly cloudy and 75. Wind east at 3 miles an hour. Natchitoches, partly cloudy and 77. Wind calm. Marshall, clear and 72. Wind calm. And at Longview, clear and 76 degrees. Wind calm. Elsewhere across the four-state area, over at Dallas, clear and 81. Oklahoma City, clear and 71. Little Rock, clear and 73. Jackson, Mississippi, clear and 71. Baton Rouge, clear and 77. And at Houston, partly cloudy and 75 degrees. For the most current information, check us out on the web at www.weather.gov/SHT. The Shreveport Climate Summary for yesterday, August 28, 2026. Yesterday's high temperature was 98 degrees. The normal high is 94. The record high is 105 degrees, which was set in 2011. Yesterday's low temperature was 73 degrees. The normal low is 72. The record low is 60 degrees, which was set in 1906. No precipitation fell yesterday, which leaves the monthly total at 2.51 inches. This is 0.13 inches below the normal amount of 2.64 inches for August. The total precipitation for the year still stands at 32.42 inches, which is 1.75 inches below normal. Sunrise today is at 6:48 a.m. and sunset is at 7:43 p.m. Now let's check on your local forecast. Rest of tonight, mostly clear.
near steady temperature in the mid-70s. East winds around 5 miles per hour. Saturday, mostly sunny. Hot with highs in the upper 90s. East winds around 5 miles per hour. Saturday night, mostly clear. Lows in the mid-70s. Southeast winds around 5 miles per hour. Sunday, mostly sunny. Hot with highs in the upper 90s. Southeast winds around 5 miles per hour. Sunday night, mostly clear. Lows in the mid-70s. Southeast winds around 5 miles per hour. Monday, mostly sunny. Hot with highs in the upper 90s. Monday night, mostly clear. Lows in the mid-70s. Tuesday, mostly sunny. Hot with highs in the mid-90s. Tuesday night, mostly clear. Lows in the mid-70s. Wednesday, mostly sunny. Hot with highs in the mid-90s. Heat index values up to 105 in the afternoon. Wednesday night, mostly clear. Lows in the mid-70s. Thursday, mostly sunny. Hot with highs in the upper 90s. Heat index values up to 105 in the afternoon. Thursday night, mostly clear. Lows in the mid-70s. Friday, mostly sunny. Hot with highs in the upper 90s. Heat index values up to 105 in the afternoon. 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Be sure to follow us on Facebook. Here's a look at local weather conditions as of 4 a.m. At the top of the hour, the report from Shreveport was not available. In Bossier City, at Barksdale Air Force Base, skies were clear, with a temperature of 78 degrees. The dew point was 71, making the relative humidity 79%. Winds were calm. The pressure was 30.03 inches and steady. And in downtown Shreveport, skies were clear. The temperature was 75 degrees. And winds were northeast at 3 miles an hour. At 4 a.m. Around the local area at 4 a.m. in Texarkana, clear and 73. Wind east at 5 miles an hour. El Dorado, clear and 70. Wind calm. Monroe, partly cloudy and 75. Wind east at 3 miles an hour. Nacogdoches, partly cloudy and 77. Wind calm. Marshall, clear and 72. Wind calm. And at Longview, clear and 76 degrees. Wind calm. Elsewhere across the four-state area, over at Dallas, clear and 81. Oklahoma City, clear and 71. Little Rock, clear and 73. Jackson, Mississippi, clear and 71. Baton Rouge, clear and 77. And at Houston, partly cloudy and 75 degrees. For the most current information, check us out on the web at www.weather.gov/sht. Here is your area's open water boating forecast. Wind gusts may be higher. Rest of tonight, mostly clear. Highs in the upper 90s. Lows in the mid-70s. Southeast winds 5 to 10 miles per hour. Heat index readings 103 to 106. Sunday, mostly sunny. Highs in the upper 90s. Southeast winds 10 to 15 miles per hour. Heat index readings 101 to 104. Sunday night, mostly clear. Lows in the mid-70s. Southeast winds 5 to 10 miles per hour. Monday, mostly sunny. Highs in the upper 90s. Southeast winds 10 to 15 miles per hour. Monday night, mostly clear. Lows in the mid-70s. Southeast winds 10 to 15 miles per hour. Tuesday, mostly sunny. Highs in the mid-90s. Tuesday night, mostly clear. Lows in the lower 70s. Wednesday, mostly sunny. Highs in the
upper 90s. Wednesday night, mostly clear. Lows in the mid-70s. Thursday, mostly sunny. Highs in the upper 90s. Thursday night, mostly clear. Lows in the mid-70s. Friday, mostly sunny. Highs in the upper 90s. Friday night, mostly clear. Lows in the mid-70s. Saturday, mostly sunny. Highs around 100. The Shreveport Climate Summary for yesterday, August 28, 2026. Yesterday's high temperature was 98 degrees. The normal high is 94. The record high is 105 degrees, which was set in 2011. Yesterday's low temperature was 73 degrees. The normal low is 72. The record low is 60 degrees, which was set in 1906. No precipitation fell yesterday, which leaves the monthly total at 2.51 inches. This is 0.13 inches below the normal amount of 2.64 inches for August. The total precipitation for the year still stands at 32.42 inches, which is 1.75 inches below normal. Sunrise today is at 6:48 a.m. and sunset is at 7:43 p.m. Now let's check on your local forecast. Rest of tonight, mostly clear. Near steady temperature in the mid-70s. East winds around 5 miles per hour. Saturday, mostly sunny. Hot with highs in the upper 90s. East winds around 5 miles per hour. Saturday night, mostly clear. Lows in the mid-70s. Southeast winds around 5 miles per hour. Sunday, mostly sunny. Hot with highs in the upper 90s. Southeast winds around 5 miles per hour. Sunday night, mostly clear. Lows in the mid-70s. Southeast winds around 5 miles per hour. Monday, mostly sunny. Hot with highs in the upper 90s. Monday night, mostly clear. Lows in the mid-70s. Tuesday, mostly sunny. Hot with highs in the mid-90s. Tuesday night, mostly clear. Lows in the mid-70s. Wednesday, mostly sunny. Hot with highs in the mid-90s. Heat index values up to 105 in the afternoon. Wednesday night, mostly clear. Lows in the mid-70s. Thursday, mostly sunny. Hot with highs in the upper 90s. Heat index values up to 105 in the afternoon. Thursday night, mostly clear. Lows in the mid-70s. Friday, mostly sunny. Hot with highs in the upper 90s. Heat index values up to 105 in the afternoon. 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Be sure to follow us on Facebook. Here's a look at local weather conditions as of 4 a.m. At the top of the hour, the report from Shreveport was not available. In Bossier City, at Barksdale Air Force Base, skies were clear, with a temperature of 78 degrees. The dew point was 71, making the relative humidity 79%. Winds were calm. The pressure was 30.03 inches and steady. And in downtown Shreveport, skies were clear. The temperature was 75 degrees. And winds were northeast at 3 miles an hour. At 4 a.m. Around the local area at 4 a.m. in Texarkana, clear and 73. Wind east at 5 miles an hour. El Dorado, clear and 70. Wind calm. Monroe, partly cloudy and 75. Wind east at 3 miles an hour. Nutcash, partly cloudy and 77. Wind calm. Marshall, clear and 72. Wind calm. And at Longview, clear and 76 degrees. Wind calm. Elsewhere across the four-state area, over at Dallas, clear and 81. Oklahoma City, clear and 71. Little Rock,
clear and 73. Jackson, Mississippi, clear and 71. Baton Rouge, clear and 77. And at Houston, partly cloudy and 75 degrees. 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The Shreveport Climate Summary for yesterday, August 28, 2026. Yesterday's high temperature was 98 degrees. The normal high is 94. The record high is 105 degrees, which was set in 2011. Yesterday's low temperature was 73 degrees. The normal low is 72. The record low is 60 degrees, which was set in 1906. No precipitation fell yesterday, which leaves the monthly total at 2.51 inches. This is 0.13 inches below the normal amount of 2.64 inches for August. The total precipitation for the year still stands at 32.42 inches, which is 1.75 inches below normal. Sunrise today is at 6:48 a.m. and sunset is at 7:43 p.m. Now let's check on your local forecast. Rest of tonight, mostly clear. Near steady temperature in the mid-70s. East winds around 5 miles per hour. Saturday, mostly sunny. Hot with highs in the upper 90s. East winds around 5 miles per hour. Saturday night, mostly clear. Lows in the mid-70s. Southeast winds around 5 miles per hour. Sunday, mostly sunny. Hot with highs in the upper 90s. Southeast winds around 5 miles per hour. Sunday night, mostly clear. Lows in the mid-70s. Southeast winds around 5 miles per hour. Monday, mostly sunny. Hot with highs in the upper 90s. Monday night, mostly clear. Lows in the mid-70s. Tuesday, mostly sunny. Hot with highs in the mid-90s. Tuesday night, mostly clear. Lows in the mid-70s. Wednesday, mostly sunny. Hot with highs in the mid-90s. Heat index values up to 105 in the afternoon. Wednesday night, mostly clear. Lows in the mid-70s. Thursday, mostly sunny. Hot with highs in the upper 90s. Heat index values up to 105 in the afternoon. Thursday night, mostly clear. Lows in the mid-70s. Friday, mostly sunny. Hot with highs in the upper 90s. Heat index values up to 105 in the afternoon. 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Be sure to follow us on Facebook. Here's a look at local weather conditions as of 4 a.m. At the top of the hour, the report from Shreveport was not available. In Bossier City, at Barksdale Air Force Base, skies were clear, with a temperature of 78 degrees. The dew point was 71, making the relative humidity 79%. Winds were calm. The pressure was 30.03 inches and steady. And in downtown Shreveport, skies were clear. The temperature was 75 degrees. And winds were northeast at 3 miles an hour. At 4 a.m. Around the local area at 4 a.m. in Texarkana, clear and 73. Wind east at 5 miles an hour. El Dorado, clear and 70. Wind calm. Monroe, partly cloudy and 75. Wind east at 3 miles an hour. Natchitoches, partly cloudy and 77. Wind calm.
Marshall, clear and 72. Wind calm. And at Longview, clear and 76 degrees. Wind calm. Elsewhere across the four-state area, over at Dallas, clear and 81. Oklahoma City, clear and 71. Little Rock, clear and 73. Jackson, Mississippi, clear and 71. Baton Rouge, clear and 77. And at Houston, partly cloudy and 75 degrees. For the most current information, check us out on the web at www.weather.gov/sht. The Shreveport Climate Summary for yesterday, August 28, 2026. Yesterday's high temperature was 98 degrees. The normal high is 94. The record high is 105 degrees, which was set in 2011. Yesterday's low temperature was 73 degrees. The normal low is 72. The record low is 60 degrees, which was set in 1906. No precipitation fell yesterday, which leaves the monthly total at 2.51 inches. This is 0.13 inches below the normal amount of 2.64 inches for August. The total precipitation for the year still stands at 32.42 inches, which is 1.75 inches below normal. Sunrise today is at 6:48 a.m. and sunset is at 7:43 p.m. Now let's check on your local forecast. Rest of tonight, mostly clear. Near steady temperature in the mid-70s. East winds around 5 miles per hour. Saturday, mostly sunny. Hot with highs in the upper 90s. East winds around 5 miles per hour. Saturday night, mostly clear. Lows in the mid-70s. Southeast winds around 5 miles per hour. Sunday, mostly sunny. Hot with highs in the upper 90s. Southeast winds around 5 miles per hour. Sunday night, mostly clear. Lows in the mid-70s. Southeast winds around 5 miles per hour. Monday, mostly sunny. Hot with highs in the upper 90s. Monday night, mostly clear. Lows in the mid-70s. Tuesday, mostly sunny. Hot with highs in the mid-90s. Tuesday night, mostly clear. Lows in the mid-70s. Wednesday, mostly sunny. Hot with highs in the mid-90s. Heat index values up to 105 in the afternoon. Wednesday night, mostly clear. Lows in the mid-70s. Thursday, mostly sunny. Hot with highs in the upper 90s. Heat index values up to 105 in the afternoon. Thursday night, mostly clear. Lows in the mid-70s. Friday, mostly sunny. Hot with highs in the upper 90s. Heat index values up to 105 in the afternoon. 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Be sure to follow us on Facebook. Here's a look at local weather conditions as of 4 a.m. At the top of the hour, the report from Shreveport was not available. In Bossier City, at Barksdale Air Force Base, skies were clear, with a temperature of 78 degrees. The dew point was 71, making the relative humidity 79%. Winds were calm. The pressure was 30.03 inches and steady. And in downtown Shreveport, skies were clear. The temperature was 75 degrees. And winds were northeast at 3 miles an hour. At 4 a.m. Around the local area at 4 a.m. in Texarkana, clear and 73. Wind east at 5 miles an hour. El Dorado, clear and 70. Wind calm. Monroe, partly cloudy and 75. Wind east at 3 miles an hour. Natchitoches, partly cloudy and 77. Wind calm. Marshall, clear and 72. Wind calm. And at Longview, clear and 76 degrees. Wind calm.
elsewhere across the four-state area. Over at Dallas, clear and 81. Oklahoma City, clear and 71. Little Rock, clear and 73. Jackson, Mississippi, clear and 71. Baton Rouge, clear and 77. And at Houston, partly cloudy and 75 degrees. For the most current information, check us out on the web at www.weather.gov/sht. The Shreveport Climate Summary for yesterday, August 28, 2026. Yesterday's high temperature was 98 degrees. The normal high is 94. The record high is 105 degrees, which was set in 2011. Yesterday's low temperature was 73 degrees. The normal low is 72. The record low is 60 degrees, which was set in 1906. No precipitation fell yesterday, which leaves the monthly total at 2.51 inches. This is 0.13 inches below the normal amount of 2.64 inches for August. The total precipitation for the year still stands at 32.42 inches, which is 1.75 inches below normal. Sunrise today is at 6:48 a.m. and sunset is at 7:43 p.m. Here is the latest National Hurricane Center's tropical weather outlook. For the North Atlantic, Caribbean Sea, and the Gulf of America, east of the Leeward Islands, remnants of Dolly, a tropical wave, the remnants of Tropical Storm Dolly, are located several hundred miles east of the Leeward Islands. Redevelopment of the system is unlikely while it moves westward to west-northwestward near 25 miles per hour. The wave could bring locally heavy rains and gusty winds to portions of the Leeward Islands west-northwestward near 25 miles per hour. The wave could bring locally heavy rains and gusty winds to portions of the Leeward Islands, the Virgin Islands, and Puerto Rico over the next several days. Formation chance through 48 hours, low, near 0%. Formation chance through 7 days, low, 10%. Northeastern and north-central Gulf of America, disorganized cloudiness and showers over portions of the northeastern and north-central Gulf of America are associated with a weak area of low pressure. Development, if any, of the system is expected to be slow while it remains nearly stationary for the next several days. Formation chance through 48 hours, low, near 0%. Formation chance through 7 days, low, 10%. Now let's check on your local forecast. Rest of tonight, mostly clear. Near steady temperature in the mid-70s. East winds around 5 miles per hour. Saturday, mostly sunny. Hot with highs in the upper 90s. East winds around 5 miles per hour. Saturday night, mostly clear. Lows in the mid-70s. Southeast winds around 5 miles per hour. Sunday, mostly sunny. Hot with highs in the upper 90s. Southeast winds around 5 miles per hour. Sunday night, mostly clear. Lows in the mid-70s. Southeast winds around 5 miles per hour. Monday, mostly sunny. Hot with highs in the upper 90s. Monday night, mostly clear. Lows in the mid-70s. Tuesday, mostly sunny. Hot with highs in the mid-90s. Tuesday night, mostly clear. Lows in the mid-70s. Wednesday, mostly sunny. Hot with highs in the mid-90s. Heat index values up to 105 in the afternoon. Wednesday night, mostly clear. Lows in the mid-70s. Thursday, mostly sunny. Hot with highs in the upper 90s. Heat index values up to 105 in the afternoon. Thursday night, mostly clear. Lows in the mid-70s. Friday, mostly sunny. Hot with highs in the upper 90s. Heat index values up to 105 in the afternoon. 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
Here's a look at local weather conditions as of 4 a.m. At the top of the hour,

the report from Shreveport was not available. In Bossier City, at Barksdale Air Force Base, skies were clear, with a temperature of 78 degrees. The dew point was 71, making the relative humidity 79%. Winds were calm. The pressure was 30.03 inches and steady. And in downtown Shreveport, skies were clear. The temperature was 75 degrees. And winds were northeast at 3 miles an hour. At 4 a.m. This is your NOAA Weather Radio, station WXJ97, operating on a frequency of 162.400 MHz, providing the latest weather information on a 24-hour basis. 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Around the local area at 4 a.m. in Texarkana, clear and 73. Wind east at 5 miles an hour. El Dorado, clear and 70. Wind calm. Monroe, partly cloudy and 75. Wind east at 3 miles an hour. Natchitoches, partly cloudy and 77. Wind calm. Marshall, clear and 72. Wind calm. And at Longview, clear and 76 degrees. Wind calm. Elsewhere across the four-state area, over at Dallas, clear and 81. Oklahoma City, clear and 71. Little Rock, clear and 73. Jackson, Mississippi, clear and 71. Baton Rouge, clear and 77. And at Houston, partly cloudy and 75 degrees. For the most current information, check us out on the web at www.weather.gov/SHT. The Shreveport Climate Summary for yesterday, August 28, 2026. Yesterday's high temperature was 98 degrees. The normal high is 94. The record high is 105 degrees, which was set in 2011. Yesterday's low temperature was 73 degrees. The normal low is 72. The record low is 60 degrees, which was set in 1906. No precipitation fell yesterday, which leaves the monthly total at 2.51 inches. This is 0.13 inches below the normal amount of 2.64 inches for August. The total precipitation for the year still stands at 32.42 inches, which is 1.75 inches below normal. Sunrise today is at 6:48 a.m. and sunset is at 7:43 p.m. Now let's check on your local forecast. Rest of tonight, mostly clear. Near steady temperature in the mid-70s. East winds around 5 miles per hour. Saturday, mostly sunny. Hot with highs in the upper 90s. East winds around 5 miles per hour. Saturday night, mostly clear. Lows in the mid-70s. Southeast winds around 5 miles per hour. Sunday, mostly sunny. Hot with highs in the upper 90s. Southeast winds around 5 miles per hour. Sunday night, mostly clear. Lows in the mid-70s. Southeast winds around 5 miles per hour. Monday, mostly sunny. Hot with highs in the upper 90s. Monday night, mostly clear. Lows in the mid-70s. Tuesday, mostly sunny. Hot with highs in the mid-90s. Tuesday night, mostly clear. Lows in the mid-70s. Wednesday, mostly sunny. Hot with highs in the mid-90s. Heat index values up to 105 in the afternoon. Wednesday night, mostly clear. Lows in the mid-70s. Thursday, mostly sunny. Hot with highs in the upper 90s. Heat index values up to 105 in the afternoon. Thursday night, mostly clear. Lows in the mid-70s. Friday, mostly sunny. Hot with highs in the upper 90s. Heat index values up to 105 in the afternoon.

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Be sure to follow us on Facebook. Here's a look at local weather conditions as of 4 a.m. At the top of the hour, the report from Shreveport was not available. In Bossier City, at Barksdale Air Force Base, skies were clear, with a temperature of 78 degrees. The dew point was 71, making the relative humidity 79%. Winds were calm. The pressure was 30.03 inches and steady. And in downtown Shreveport, skies were clear. The temperature was 75 degrees. And winds were northeast at 3 miles an hour. At 4 a.m. Around the local area at 4 a.m., in Texarkana, clear and 73. Wind east at 5 miles an hour. El Dorado, clear and 70. Wind calm. Monroe, partly cloudy and 75. Wind east at 3 miles an hour. Natchitoches, partly cloudy and 77. Wind calm. Marshall, clear and 72. Wind calm. And at Longview, clear and 76 degrees. Wind calm. Elsewhere across the four-state area, over at Dallas, clear and 81. Oklahoma City, clear and 71. Little Rock, clear and 73. Jackson, Mississippi, clear and 71. Baton Rouge, clear and 77. And at Houston, partly cloudy and 75 degrees. For the most current information, check us out on the web at www.weather.gov/sht. The Shreveport Climate Summary for yesterday, August 28, 2026. Yesterday's high temperature was 98 degrees. The normal high is 94. The record high is 105 degrees, which was set in 2011. Yesterday's low temperature was 73 degrees. The normal low is 72. The record low is 60 degrees, which was set in 1906. No precipitation fell yesterday, which leaves the monthly total at 2.51 inches. This is 0.13 inches below the normal amount of 2.64 inches for August. The total precipitation for the year still stands at 32.42 inches, which is 1.75 inches below normal. Sunrise today is at 6:48 a.m. and sunset is at 7:43 p.m. Here is your area's open water boating forecast. Wind gusts may be higher. Rest of tonight, mostly clear. Highs in the upper 90s. Lows in the mid-70s. Southeast winds 5 to 10 miles per hour. Heat index readings 103 to 106. Sunday, mostly sunny. Highs in the upper 90s. Southeast winds 10 to 15 miles per hour. Heat index readings 101 to 104. Sunday night, mostly clear. Lows in the mid-70s. Southeast winds 5 to 10 miles per hour. Monday, mostly sunny. Highs in the upper 90s. Southeast winds 10 to 15 miles per hour. Monday night, mostly clear. Lows in the mid-70s. Southeast winds 10 to 15 miles per hour. Tuesday, mostly sunny. Highs in the mid-90s. Tuesday night, mostly clear. Lows in the lower 70s. Wednesday, mostly sunny. Highs in the upper 90s. Wednesday night, mostly clear. Lows in the mid-70s. Thursday, mostly sunny. Highs in the upper 90s. Thursday night, mostly clear. Lows in the mid-70s. Friday, mostly sunny. Highs in the upper 90s. Friday night, mostly clear. Lows in the mid-70s. Saturday, mostly sunny. Highs around 100. Now let's check on your local forecast. Rest of tonight, mostly clear. Near steady temperature in the mid-70s. East winds around 5 miles per hour.
Saturday, mostly sunny. Hot with highs in the upper 90s. East winds around 5 miles per hour. Saturday night, mostly clear. Lows in the mid-70s. Southeast winds around 5 miles per hour. Sunday, mostly sunny. Hot with highs in the upper 90s. Southeast winds around 5 miles per hour. Sunday night, mostly clear. Lows in the mid-70s. Southeast winds around 5 miles per hour. Monday, mostly sunny. Hot with highs in the upper 90s. Monday night, mostly clear. Lows in the mid-70s. Tuesday, mostly sunny. Hot with highs in the mid-90s. Tuesday night, mostly clear. Lows in the mid-70s. Wednesday, mostly sunny. Hot with highs in the mid-90s. Heat index values up to 105 in the afternoon. Wednesday night, mostly clear. Lows in the mid-70s. Thursday, mostly sunny. Hot with highs in the upper 90s. Heat index values up to 105 in the afternoon. Thursday night, mostly clear. Lows in the mid-70s. Friday, mostly sunny. Hot with highs in the upper 90s. Heat index values up to 105 in the afternoon. 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Be sure to follow us on Facebook. Here's a look at local weather conditions as of 4 a.m. At the top of the hour, the report from Shreveport was not available. In Bossier City, at Barksdale Air Force Base, skies were clear, with a temperature of 78 degrees. The dew point was 71, making the relative humidity 79%. Winds were calm. The pressure was 30.03 inches and steady. And in downtown Shreveport, skies were clear. The temperature was 75 degrees. And winds were northeast at 3 miles an hour. At 4 a.m. Around the local area at 4 a.m. in Texarkana, clear and 73. Wind east at 5 miles an hour. El Dorado, clear and 70. Wind calm. Monroe, partly cloudy and 75. Wind east at 3 miles an hour. Nacogdoches, partly cloudy and 77. Wind calm. Marshall, clear and 72. Wind calm. And at Longview, clear and 76 degrees. Wind calm. Elsewhere across the four-state area, over at Dallas, clear and 81. Oklahoma City, clear and 71. Little Rock, clear and 73. Jackson, Mississippi, clear and 71. Baton Rouge, clear and 77. And at Houston, partly cloudy and 75 degrees. For the most current information, check us out on the web at www.weather.gov/sht. The Shreveport Climate Summary for yesterday, August 28, 2026. Yesterday's high temperature was 98 degrees. The normal high is 94. The record high is 105 degrees, which was set in 2011. Yesterday's low temperature was 73 degrees. The normal low is 72. The record low is 60 degrees, which was set in 1906. No precipitation fell yesterday, which leaves the monthly total at 2.51 inches. This is 0.13 inches below the normal amount of 2.64 inches for August. The total precipitation for the year still stands at 32.42 inches, which is 1.75 inches below normal. Sunrise today is at 6:48 a.m. and sunset is at 7:43 p.m. Now let's check on your local forecast. Rest of tonight, mostly clear. Near steady temperature in the mid-70s. East winds around 5 miles per hour. Saturday, mostly sunny. Hot with highs in the upper 90s. East winds around 5 miles per hour. Saturday night, mostly clear.

Wednesday, mostly sunny. Hot with highs in the mid-90s. Heat index values up to 105 in the afternoon. Wednesday night, mostly clear. Lows in the mid-70s. Thursday, mostly sunny. Hot with highs in the upper 90s. Heat index values up to 105 in the afternoon. Thursday night, mostly clear. Lows in the mid-70s. Friday, mostly sunny. Hot with highs in the upper 90s. Heat index values up to 105 in the afternoon. 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Be sure to follow us on Facebook. Here's a look at local weather conditions as of 4 a.m. At the top of the hour, the report from Shreveport was not available. In Bossier City, at Barksdale Air Force Base, skies were clear, with a temperature of 78 degrees. The dew point was 71, making the relative humidity 79%. Winds were calm. The pressure was 30.03 inches and steady. And in downtown Shreveport, skies were clear. The temperature was 75 degrees. And winds were northeast at 3 miles an hour. At 4 a.m. Around the local area at 4 a.m. in Texarkana, clear and 73. Wind east at 5 miles an hour. El Dorado, clear and 70. Wind calm. Monroe, partly cloudy and 75. Wind east at 3 miles an hour. Natchitoches, partly cloudy and 77. Wind calm. Marshall, clear and 72. Wind calm. And at Longview, clear and 76 degrees. Wind calm. Elsewhere across the four-state area, over at Dallas, clear and 81. Oklahoma City, clear and 71. Little Rock, clear and 73. Jackson, Mississippi, clear and 71. Baton Rouge, clear and 77. And at Houston, partly cloudy and 75 degrees. For the most current information, check us out on the web at www.weather.gov/SHT. The Shreveport Climate Summary for yesterday, August 28, 2026. Yesterday's high temperature was 98 degrees. The normal high is 94. The record high is 105 degrees, which was set in 2011. Yesterday's low temperature was 73 degrees. The normal low is 72. The record low is 60 degrees, which was set in 1906. No precipitation fell yesterday, which leaves the monthly total at 2.51 inches. This is 0.13 inches below the normal amount of 2.64 inches for August. The total precipitation for the year still stands at 32.42 inches, which is 1.75 inches below normal. Sunrise today is at 6:48 a.m. and sunset is at 7:43 p.m. Now let's check on your local forecast. Rest of tonight, mostly clear. Near steady temperature in the mid-70s. East winds around 5 miles per hour. Saturday, mostly sunny. Hot with highs in the upper 90s. East winds around 5 miles per hour. Saturday night, mostly clear. Lows in the mid-70s. Southeast winds around 5 miles per hour. Sunday, mostly sunny. Hot with highs in the upper 90s. Southeast winds around 5 miles per hour. Sunday night, mostly clear. Lows in the mid-70s. Southeast winds around 5 miles per hour. Monday.

mostly sunny. Hot with highs in the upper 90s. Monday night, mostly clear. Lows in the mid-70s. Tuesday, mostly sunny. Hot with highs in the mid-90s. Tuesday night, mostly clear. Lows in the mid-70s. Wednesday, mostly sunny. Hot with highs in the mid-90s. Heat index values up to 105 in the afternoon. Wednesday night, mostly clear. Lows in the mid-70s. Thursday, mostly sunny. Hot with highs in the upper 90s. Heat index values up to 105 in the afternoon. Thursday night, mostly clear. Lows in the mid-70s. Friday, mostly sunny. Hot with highs in the upper 90s. Heat index values up to 105 in the afternoon. 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Be sure to follow us on Facebook. Here's a look at local weather conditions as of 5 a.m. At the top of the hour, at Shreveport, it was partly cloudy. Visibility 10 miles. Temperature was 75 degrees, dew point 70. Wind was east, at 5 miles an hour. And the pressure was 30.04 inches. The report from Bossier City was not available. And in downtown Shreveport, skies were clear. The temperature was 76 degrees. And winds were calm. Once again in Shreveport, it was 75 degrees with partly cloudy skies at 5 a.m. Around the local area at 5 a.m., in Texarkana, clear and 72. Wind east at 5 miles an hour. El Dorado, partly cloudy and 71. Wind calm. Monroe, clear and 74. Wind east at 5 miles an hour. Natchitoches, clear and 74. Wind calm. Marshall, clear and 72. Wind calm. And at Longview, clear and 75 degrees. Wind calm. Elsewhere across the four-state area, over at Dallas, clear and 81. Oklahoma City, clear and 71. Little Rock, partly cloudy and 72. Jackson, Mississippi, clear and 68. Baton Rouge, clear and 76. And at Houston, partly cloudy and 75 degrees. For the most current information, check us out on the web at www.weather.gov/sht. The Shreveport Climate Summary for yesterday, August 28, 2026. Yesterday's high temperature was 98 degrees. The normal high is 94. The record high is 105 degrees, which was set in 2011. Yesterday's low temperature was 73 degrees. The normal low is 72. The record low is 60 degrees, which was set in 1906. No precipitation fell yesterday, which leaves the monthly total at 2.51 inches. This is 0.13 inches below the normal amount of 2.64 inches for August. The total precipitation for the year still stands at 32.42 inches, which is 1.75 inches below normal. Sunrise today is at 6:48 a.m. and sunset is at 7:43 p.m. Now let's check on your local forecast. Rest of tonight, mostly clear. Near steady temperature in the mid-70s. East winds around 5 miles per hour. Saturday, mostly sunny. Hot with highs in the upper 90s. East winds around 5 miles per hour. Saturday night, mostly clear. Lows in the mid-70s. Southeast winds around 5 miles per hour. Sunday, mostly sunny. Hot with highs in the upper 90s. Southeast winds around 5 miles per hour. Sunday night, mostly clear. Lows in the mid-70s. Southeast winds around 5 miles per hour. Monday, mostly sunny. Hot with highs in the upper 90s. Monday night, mostly clear. Lows in the mid-70s.
Tuesday, mostly sunny. Hot with highs in the mid-90s. Tuesday night, mostly clear. Lows in the mid-70s. Wednesday, mostly sunny. Hot with highs in the mid-90s. Heat index values up to 105 in the afternoon. Wednesday night, mostly clear. Lows in the mid-70s. Thursday, mostly sunny. Hot with highs in the upper 90s. Heat index values up to 105 in the afternoon. Thursday night, mostly clear. Lows in the mid-70s. Friday, mostly sunny. Hot with highs in the upper 90s. Heat index values up to 105 in the afternoon. Here is the latest National Hurricane Center's tropical weather outlook. For the North Atlantic, Caribbean Sea and the Gulf of America, east of the Leeward Islands, remnants of Dolly, a tropical wave, the remnants of Tropical Storm Dolly, are located several hundred miles east of the Leeward Islands. Redevelopment of this system is unlikely while it moves westward to west-northwestward near 25 miles per hour. The wave could bring locally heavy rains and gusty winds to portions of the Leeward Islands, the Virgin Islands, and Puerto Rico over the next several days. Formation chance through 48 hours, low, near 0%. Formation chance through 7 days, low, 10%. Northeastern and north-central Gulf of America, disorganized cloudiness and showers over portions of the northeastern and north-central Gulf of America are associated with a weak area of low pressure. Development, if any, of the system is expected to be slow while it remains nearly stationary for the next several days. Formation chance through 48 hours, low, near 0%. Formation chance through 7 days, low, 10%. 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Be sure to follow us on Facebook. Here's a look at local weather conditions as of 5 a.m. At the top of the hour, at Shreveport, it was partly cloudy. Visibility 10 miles. Temperature was 75 degrees, dew point 70. Wind was east, at 5 miles an hour. And the pressure was 30.04 inches. The report from Bossier City was not available. And in downtown Shreveport, skies were clear. The temperature was 76 degrees. And winds were calm. Once again in Shreveport, it was 75 degrees with partly cloudy skies at 5 a.m. Around the local area at 5 a.m., in Texarkana, clear and 72. Wind east at 5 miles an hour. El Dorado, partly cloudy and 71. Wind calm. Monroe, clear and 74. Wind east at 5 miles an hour. Nacogdoches, clear and 74. Wind calm. Marshall, clear and 72. Wind calm. And at Longview, clear and 75 degrees. Wind calm. Elsewhere across the four-state area, over at Dallas, clear and 81. Oklahoma City, clear and 71. Little Rock, partly cloudy and 72. Jackson, Mississippi, clear and 68. Baton Rouge, clear and 76. And at Houston, partly cloudy and 75 degrees. For the most current information, check us out on the web at www.weather.gov/sht. The Shreveport Climate Summary for yesterday, August 28, 2026. Yesterday's high temperature was 98 degrees. The normal high is 94. The record high is 105 degrees, which was set in 2011. Yesterday's low temperature was 73 degrees. The normal low is 72. The record low is 60 degrees, which was set in 1906. No precipitation fell yesterday, which leaves the monthly total at 2.51 inches. This is 0.13 inches below the normal amount of 2.64 inches for August. The total precipitation for the year still stands at 32.42 inches, which is 1.75 inches below normal.
Sunrise today is at 6:48 a.m. and sunset is at 7:43 p.m. This is your NOAA Weather Radio, station WXJ97, operating on a frequency of 162.400 MHz, providing the latest weather information on a 24-hour basis. 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Now let's check on your local forecast. Rest of tonight, mostly clear. Near steady temperature in the mid-70s. East winds around 5 miles per hour. Saturday, mostly sunny. Hot with highs in the upper 90s. East winds around 5 miles per hour. Saturday night, mostly clear. Lows in the mid-70s. Southeast winds around 5 miles per hour. Sunday, mostly sunny. Hot with highs in the upper 90s. Southeast winds around 5 miles per hour. Sunday night, mostly clear. Lows in the mid-70s. Southeast winds around 5 miles per hour. Monday, mostly sunny. Hot with highs in the upper 90s. Monday night, mostly clear. Lows in the mid-70s. Tuesday, mostly sunny. Hot with highs in the mid-90s. Tuesday night, mostly clear. Lows in the mid-70s. Wednesday, mostly sunny. Hot with highs in the mid-90s. Heat index values up to 105 in the afternoon. Wednesday night, mostly clear. Lows in the mid-70s. Thursday, mostly sunny. Hot with highs in the upper 90s. Heat index values up to 105 in the afternoon. Thursday night, mostly clear. Lows in the mid-70s. Friday, mostly sunny. Hot with highs in the upper 90s. Heat index values up to 105 in the afternoon. 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Be sure to follow us on Facebook. Here's a look at local weather conditions as of 5 a.m. At the top of the hour, at Shreveport, it was partly cloudy. Visibility 10 miles. Temperature was 75 degrees, dew point 70. Wind was east, at 5 miles an hour. And the pressure was 30.04 inches. The report from Bossier City was not available. And in downtown Shreveport, skies were clear. The temperature was 76 degrees. And winds were calm. Once again in Shreveport, it was 75 degrees with partly cloudy skies at 5 a.m. Around the local area at 5 a.m., in Texarkana, clear and 72. Wind east at 5 miles an hour. El Dorado, partly cloudy and 71. Wind calm. Monroe, clear and 74. Wind east at 5 miles an hour. Nacogdoches, clear and 74. Wind calm. Marshall, clear and 72. Wind calm. And at Longview, clear and 75 degrees. Wind calm. Elsewhere across the four-state area, over at Dallas, clear and 81. Oklahoma City, clear and 71. Little Rock, partly cloudy and 72. Jackson, Mississippi, clear and 68. Baton Rouge, clear and 76. And at Houston, partly cloudy and 75 degrees. For the most current information, check us out on the web at www.weather.gov/SHP. The Shreveport Climate Summary for yesterday, August 28, 2026. Yesterday's high temperature was 98 degrees. The normal high is 94. The record high is 105 degrees, which was set in 2011. Yesterday's low temperature was 73 degrees. The normal low is 72. The record low is 60 degrees, which was set in 1906.
No precipitation fell yesterday, which leaves the monthly total at 2.51 inches. This is 0.13 inches below the normal amount of 2.64 inches for August. The total precipitation for the year still stands at 32.42 inches, which is 1.75 inches below normal. Sunrise today is at 6:48 a.m. and sunset is at 7:43 p.m. Now let's check on your local forecast. Rest of tonight, mostly clear. Near steady temperature in the mid-70s. East winds around 5 miles per hour. Saturday, mostly sunny. Hot with highs in the upper 90s. East winds around 5 miles per hour. Saturday night, mostly clear. Lows in the mid-70s. Southeast winds around 5 miles per hour. Sunday, mostly sunny. Hot with highs in the upper 90s. Southeast winds around 5 miles per hour. Sunday night, mostly clear. Lows in the mid-70s. Southeast winds around 5 miles per hour. Monday, mostly sunny. Hot with highs in the upper 90s. Monday night, mostly clear. Lows in the mid-70s. Tuesday, mostly sunny. Hot with highs in the mid-90s. Tuesday night, mostly clear. Lows in the mid-70s. Wednesday, mostly sunny. Hot with highs in the mid-90s. Heat index values up to 105 in the afternoon. Wednesday night, mostly clear. Lows in the mid-70s. Thursday, mostly sunny. Hot with highs in the upper 90s. Heat index values up to 105 in the afternoon. Thursday night, mostly clear. Lows in the mid-70s. Friday, mostly sunny. Hot with highs in the upper 90s. Heat index values up to 105 in the afternoon. Here is your area's open water boating forecast. Wind gusts may be higher. Rest of tonight, mostly clear. Highs in the upper 90s. Lows in the mid-70s. Southeast winds 5 to 10 miles per hour. Heat index readings 103 to 106. Sunday, mostly sunny. Highs in the upper 90s. Southeast winds 10 to 15 miles per hour. Heat index readings 101 to 104. Sunday night, mostly clear. Lows in the mid-70s. Southeast winds 5 to 10 miles per hour. Monday, mostly sunny. Highs in the upper 90s. Southeast winds 10 to 15 miles per hour. Monday night, mostly clear. Lows in the mid-70s. Southeast winds 10 to 15 miles per hour. Tuesday, mostly sunny. Highs in the mid-90s. Tuesday night, mostly clear. Lows in the lower 70s. Wednesday, mostly sunny. Highs in the upper 90s. Wednesday night, mostly clear. Lows in the mid-70s. Thursday, mostly sunny. Highs in the upper 90s. Thursday night, mostly clear. Lows in the mid-70s. Friday, mostly sunny. Highs in the upper 90s. Friday night, mostly clear. Lows in the mid-70s. Saturday, mostly sunny. Highs around 100. 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Be sure to follow us on Facebook. Here's a look at local weather conditions as of 5 a.m. At the top of the hour, at Shreveport, it was partly cloudy. Visibility 10 miles. Temperature was 75 degrees, dew point 70. Wind was east, at 5 miles an hour. And the pressure was 30.04 inches. The report from Bossier City was not available. And in downtown Shreveport, skies were clear. The temperature was 76 degrees. And winds were calm. Once again in Shreveport,
It was 75 degrees with partly cloudy skies at 5 a.m. Around the local area at 5 a.m. in Texarkana, clear and 72. Wind east at 5 miles an hour. El Dorado, partly cloudy and 71. Wind calm. Monroe, clear and 74. Wind east at 5 miles an hour. Natchitoches, clear and 74. Wind calm. Marshall, clear and 72. Wind calm. And at Longview. Marshall, clear and 72. Wind calm. And at Longview, clear and 75 degrees. Wind calm. Elsewhere across the four-state area, over at Dallas, clear and 81. Oklahoma City, clear and 71. Little Rock, partly cloudy and 72. Jackson, Mississippi, clear and 68. Baton Rouge, clear and 76. And at Houston, partly cloudy and 75 degrees. For the most current information, check us out on the web at www.weather.gov/sht. The Shreveport Climate Summary for yesterday, August 28, 2026. Yesterday's high temperature was 98 degrees. The normal high is 94. The record high is 105 degrees, which was set in 2011. Yesterday's low temperature was 73 degrees. The normal low is 72. The record low is 60 degrees, which was set in 1906. No precipitation fell yesterday, which leaves the monthly total at 2.51 inches. This is 0.13 inches below the normal amount of 2.64 inches for August. The total precipitation for the year still stands at 32.42 inches, which is 1.75 inches below normal. Sunrise today is at 6:48 a.m. and sunset is at 7:43 p.m. Now let's check on your local forecast. Rest of tonight, mostly clear. Near steady temperature in the mid-70s. East winds around 5 miles per hour. Saturday, mostly sunny. Hot with highs in the upper 90s. East winds around 5 miles per hour. Saturday night, mostly clear. Lows in the mid-70s. Southeast winds around 5 miles per hour. Sunday, mostly sunny. Hot with highs in the upper 90s. Southeast winds around 5 miles per hour. Sunday night, mostly clear. Lows in the mid-70s. Southeast winds around 5 miles per hour. Monday, mostly sunny. Hot with highs in the upper 90s. Monday night, mostly clear. Lows in the mid-70s. Tuesday, mostly sunny. Hot with highs in the mid-90s. Tuesday night, mostly clear. Lows in the mid-70s. Wednesday, mostly sunny. Hot with highs in the mid-90s. Heat index values up to 105 in the afternoon. Wednesday night, mostly clear. Lows in the mid-70s. Thursday, mostly sunny. Hot with highs in the upper 90s. Heat index values up to 105 in the afternoon. Thursday night, mostly clear. Lows in the mid-70s. Friday, mostly sunny. Hot with highs in the upper 90s. Heat index values up to 105 in the afternoon. 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Be sure to follow us on Facebook. Here's a look at local weather conditions as of 5 a.m. At the top of the hour, at Shreveport, it was partly cloudy. Visibility 10 miles. Temperature was 75 degrees, dew point 70. Wind was east, at 5 miles an hour. And the pressure was 30.04 inches. The report from Bossier City was not available. And in downtown Shreveport, skies were clear. The temperature was 76 degrees. And winds were calm. Once again in Shreveport,
It was 75 degrees with partly cloudy skies at 5 a.m.

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Around the local area at 5 a.m. in Texarkana, clear and 72. Wind east at 5 miles an hour. El Dorado, partly cloudy and 71. Wind calm. Monroe, clear and 74. Wind east at 5 miles an hour. Natchitoches, clear and 74. Wind calm. Marshall, clear and 72. Wind calm. And at Longview, clear and 75 degrees. Wind calm. Elsewhere across the four-state area, over at Dallas, clear and 81. Oklahoma City, clear and 71. Little Rock, partly cloudy and 72. Jackson, Mississippi, clear and 68. Baton Rouge, clear and 76. And at Houston, partly cloudy and 75 degrees. For the most current information, check us out on the web at www.weather.gov/SHT. The Shreveport Climate Summary for yesterday, August 28, 2026. Yesterday's high temperature was 98 degrees. The normal high is 94. The record high is 105 degrees, which was set in 2011. Yesterday's low temperature was 73 degrees. The normal low is 72. The record low is 60 degrees, which was set in 1906. No precipitation fell yesterday, which leaves the monthly total at 2.51 inches. This is 0.13 inches below the normal amount of 2.64 inches for August. The total precipitation for the year still stands at 32.42 inches, which is 1.75 inches below normal. Sunrise today is at 6:48 a.m. and sunset is at 7:43 p.m. Now let's check on your local forecast. Rest of tonight, mostly clear. Near steady temperature in the mid-70s. East winds around 5 miles per hour. Saturday, mostly sunny. Hot with highs in the upper 90s. East winds around 5 miles per hour. Saturday night, mostly clear. Lows in the mid-70s. Southeast winds around 5 miles per hour. Sunday, mostly sunny. Hot with highs in the upper 90s. Southeast winds around 5 miles per hour. Sunday night, mostly clear. Lows in the mid-70s. Southeast winds around 5 miles per hour. Monday, mostly sunny. Hot with highs in the upper 90s. Monday night, mostly clear. Lows in the mid-70s. Tuesday, mostly sunny. Hot with highs in the mid-90s. Tuesday night, mostly clear. Lows in the mid-70s. Wednesday, mostly sunny. Hot with highs in the mid-90s. Heat index values up to 105 in the afternoon. Wednesday night, mostly clear. Lows in the mid-70s. Thursday, mostly sunny. Hot with highs in the upper 90s. Heat index values up to 105 in the afternoon. Thursday night, mostly clear. Lows in the mid-70s. Friday, mostly sunny. Hot with highs in the upper 90s. Heat index values up to 105 in the afternoon. 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Be sure to follow us on Facebook. Here's a look at local weather conditions as of 5 a.m. At the top of the hour, at Shreveport, it was partly cloudy. Visibility 10 miles. Temperature was 75 degrees, dew point 70. Wind was east, at 5 miles an hour.
and the pressure was 30.04 inches. The report from Bossier City was not available. And in downtown Shreveport, skies were clear. The temperature was 76 degrees. And winds were calm. Once again in Shreveport, it was 75 degrees with partly cloudy skies at 5 a.m. Around the local area at 5 a.m., in Texarkana, clear and 72. Wind east at 5 miles an hour. El Dorado, partly cloudy and 71. Wind calm. Monroe, clear and 74. Wind east at 5 miles an hour. Nacogdoches, clear and 74. Wind calm. Marshall, clear and 72. Wind calm. And at Longview, clear and 75 degrees. Wind calm. Elsewhere across the four-state area, over at Dallas, clear and 81. Oklahoma City, clear and 71. Little Rock, partly cloudy and 72. Jackson, Mississippi, clear and 68. Baton Rouge, clear and 76. And at Houston, partly cloudy and 75 degrees. For the most current information, check us out on the web at www.weather.gov/SHP. The Shreveport Climate Summary for yesterday, August 28, 2026. Yesterday's high temperature was 98 degrees. The normal high is 94. The record high is 105 degrees, which was set in 2011. Yesterday's low temperature was 73 degrees. The normal low is 72. The record low is 60 degrees, which was set in 1906. No precipitation fell yesterday, which leaves the monthly total at 2.51 inches. This is 0.13 inches below the normal amount of 2.64 inches for August. The total precipitation for the year still stands at 32.42 inches, which is 1.75 inches below normal. Sunrise today is at 6:48 a.m. and sunset is at 7:43 p.m. Now let's check on your local forecast. Rest of tonight, mostly clear. Near steady temperature in the mid-70s. East winds around 5 miles per hour. Saturday, mostly sunny. Hot with highs in the upper 90s. East winds around 5 miles per hour. Saturday night, mostly clear. Lows in the mid-70s. Southeast winds around 5 miles per hour. Sunday, mostly sunny. Hot with highs in the upper 90s. Southeast winds around 5 miles per hour. Sunday night, mostly clear. Lows in the mid-70s. Southeast winds around 5 miles per hour. Monday, mostly sunny. Hot with highs in the upper 90s. Monday night, mostly clear. Lows in the mid-70s. Tuesday, mostly sunny. Hot with highs in the mid-90s. Tuesday night, mostly clear. Lows in the mid-70s. Wednesday, mostly sunny. Hot with highs in the mid-90s. Heat index values up to 105 in the afternoon. Wednesday night, mostly clear. Lows in the mid-70s. Thursday, mostly sunny. Hot with highs in the upper 90s. Heat index values up to 105 in the afternoon. Thursday night, mostly clear. Lows in the mid-70s. Friday, mostly sunny. Hot with highs in the upper 90s. Heat index values up to 105 in the afternoon. 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Be sure to follow us on Facebook. Here's a look at local weather conditions as of 5 a.m. At the top of the hour, at Shreveport, it was partly cloudy. Visibility 10 miles. Temperature was 75 degrees, dew point 70. Wind was east, at 5 miles an hour. And the pressure was 30.04 inches. The report from Bossier City was not available. And in downtown Shreveport,
skies were clear. The temperature was 76 degrees, and winds were calm. Once again in Shreveport, it was 75 degrees with partly cloudy skies at 5 a.m. Around the local area at 5 a.m., in Texarkana, clear and 72. Wind east at 5 miles an hour. El Dorado, partly cloudy and 71. Wind calm. Monroe, clear and 74. Wind east at 5 miles an hour. Nacogdoches, clear and 74. Wind calm. Marshall, clear and 72. Wind calm. And at Longview, clear and 75 degrees. Wind calm. Elsewhere across the four-state area, over at Dallas, clear and 81. Oklahoma City, clear and 71. Little Rock, partly cloudy and 72. Jackson, Mississippi, clear and 68. Baton Rouge, clear and 76. And at Houston, partly cloudy and 75 degrees. For the most current information, check us out on the web at www.weather.gov/SHP. Here is the latest National Hurricane Center's tropical weather outlook. For the North Atlantic, Caribbean Sea and the Gulf of America, east of the Leeward Islands, remnants of Dolly, a tropical wave, the remnants of Tropical Storm Dolly, are located several hundred miles east of the Leeward Islands. Redevelopment of this system is unlikely while it moves westward to west-northwestward near 25 miles per hour. The wave could bring locally heavy rains and gusty winds to portions of the Leeward Islands, the Virgin Islands, and Puerto Rico over the next several days. Formation chance through 48 hours, low, near 0%. Formation chance through 7 days, low, 10%. Northeastern and north-central Gulf of America, disorganized cloudiness and showers over portions of the northeastern and north-central Gulf of America are associated with a weak area of low pressure. Development, if any, of the system is expected to be slow while it remains nearly stationary for the next several days. Formation chance through 48 hours, low, near 0%. Formation chance through 7 days, low, 10%. The Shreveport Climate Summary for yesterday, August 28, 2026. Yesterday's high temperature was 98 degrees. The normal high is 94. The record high is 105 degrees, which was set in 2011. Yesterday's low temperature was 73 degrees. The normal low is 72. The record low is 60 degrees, which was set in 1906. No precipitation fell yesterday, which leaves the monthly total at 2.51 inches. This is 0.13 inches below the normal amount of 2.64 inches for August. The total precipitation for the year still stands at 32.42 inches, which is 1.75 inches below normal. Sunrise today is at 6:48 a.m. and sunset is at 7:43 p.m. Now let's check on your local forecast. Rest of tonight, mostly clear. Near steady temperature in the mid-70s. East winds around 5 miles per hour. Saturday, mostly sunny. Hot with highs in the upper 90s. East winds around 5 miles per hour. Saturday night, mostly clear. Lows in the mid-70s. Southeast winds around 5 miles per hour. Sunday, mostly sunny. Hot with highs in the upper 90s. Southeast winds around 5 miles per hour. Sunday night, mostly clear. Lows in the mid-70s. Southeast winds around 5 miles per hour. Monday, mostly sunny. Hot with highs in the upper 90s. Monday night, mostly clear. Lows in the mid-70s. Tuesday, mostly sunny. Hot with highs in the mid-90s. Tuesday night, mostly clear. Lows in the mid-70s. Wednesday, mostly sunny. Hot with highs in the mid-90s. Heat index values up to 105 in the afternoon. Wednesday night, mostly clear. Lows in the mid-70s.
Thursday, mostly sunny. Hot with highs in the upper 90s. Heat index values up to 105 in the afternoon. Thursday night, mostly clear. Lows in the mid-70s. Friday, mostly sunny. Hot with highs in the upper 90s. Heat index values up to 105 in the afternoon. 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Be sure to follow us on Facebook. Here's a look at local weather conditions as of 5 a.m. At the top of the hour, at Shreveport, it was partly cloudy. Visibility 10 miles. Temperature was 75 degrees, dew point 70. Wind was east, at 5 miles an hour. And the pressure was 30.04 inches. The report from Bossier City was not available. And in downtown Shreveport, skies were clear. The temperature was 76 degrees. And winds were calm. Once again in Shreveport, it was 75 degrees with partly cloudy skies at 5 a.m. Around the local area at 5 a.m., in Texarkana, clear and 72. Wind east at 5 miles an hour. El Dorado, partly cloudy and 71. Wind calm. Monroe, clear and 74. Wind east at 5 miles an hour. Natchitoches, clear and 74. Wind calm. Marshall, clear and 72. Wind calm. And at Longview, clear and 75 degrees. Wind calm. Elsewhere across the four-state area, over at Dallas, clear and 81. Oklahoma City, clear and 71. Little Rock, partly cloudy and 72. Jackson, Mississippi, clear and 68. Baton Rouge, clear and 76. And at Houston, partly cloudy and 75 degrees. For the most current information, check us out on the web at www.weather.gov/SHP. The Shreveport Climate Summary for yesterday, August 28, 2026. Yesterday's high temperature was 98 degrees. The normal high is 94. The record high is 105 degrees, which was set in 2011. Yesterday's low temperature was 73 degrees. The normal low is 72. The record low is 60 degrees, which was set in 1906. No precipitation fell yesterday, which leaves the monthly total at 2.51 inches. This is 0.13 inches below the normal amount of 2.64 inches for August. The total precipitation for the year still stands at 32.42 inches, which is 1.75 inches below normal. Sunrise today is at 6:48 a.m. and sunset is at 7:43 p.m. Now let's check on your local forecast. Rest of tonight, mostly clear. Near steady temperature in the mid-70s. East winds around 5 miles per hour. Saturday, mostly sunny. Hot with highs in the upper 90s. East winds around 5 miles per hour. Saturday night, mostly clear. Lows in the mid-70s. Southeast winds around 5 miles per hour. Sunday, mostly sunny. Hot with highs in the upper 90s. Southeast winds around 5 miles per hour. Sunday night, mostly clear. Lows in the mid-70s. Southeast winds around 5 miles per hour. Monday, mostly sunny. Hot with highs in the upper 90s. Monday night, mostly clear. Lows in the mid-70s. Tuesday, mostly sunny.
hot with highs in the mid-90s. Tuesday night, mostly clear. Lows in the mid-70s. Wednesday, mostly sunny. Hot with highs in the mid-90s. Heat index values up to 105 in the afternoon. Wednesday night, mostly clear. Lows in the mid-70s. Thursday, mostly sunny. Hot with highs in the upper 90s. Heat index values up to 105 in the afternoon. Thursday night, mostly clear. Lows in the mid-70s. Friday, mostly sunny. Hot with highs in the upper 90s. Heat index values up to 105 in the afternoon. 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Be sure to follow us on Facebook. Here's a look at local weather conditions as of 5 a.m. At the top of the hour, at Shreveport, it was partly cloudy. Visibility 10 miles. Temperature was 75 degrees, dew point 70. Wind was east, at 5 miles an hour. And the pressure was 30.04 inches. The report from Bossier City was not available. And in downtown Shreveport, skies were clear. The temperature was 76 degrees. And winds were calm. Once again in Shreveport, it was 75 degrees with partly cloudy skies at 5 a.m. Around the local area at 5 a.m., in Texarkana, clear and 72. Wind east at 5 miles an hour. El Dorado, partly cloudy and 71. Wind calm. Monroe, clear and 74. Wind east at 5 miles an hour. Natchitoches, clear and 74. Wind calm. Marshall, clear and 72. Wind calm. And at Longview, clear and 75 degrees. Wind calm. Elsewhere across the four-state area, over at Dallas, clear and 81. Oklahoma City, clear and 71. Little Rock, partly cloudy and 72. Jackson, Mississippi, clear and 68. Baton Rouge, clear and 76. And at Houston, partly cloudy and 75 degrees. For the most current information, check us out on the web at www.weather.gov/SHP. Here is your area's open water boating forecast. Wind gusts may be higher. Rest of tonight, mostly clear. Highs in the upper 90s. Lows in the mid-70s. Southeast winds 5 to 10 miles per hour. Heat index readings 103 to 106. Sunday, mostly sunny. Highs in the upper 90s. Southeast winds 10 to 15 miles per hour. Heat index readings 101 to 104. Sunday night, mostly clear. Lows in the mid-70s. Southeast winds 5 to 10 miles per hour. Monday, mostly sunny. Highs in the upper 90s. Southeast winds 10 to 15 miles per hour. Monday night, mostly clear. Lows in the mid-70s. Southeast winds 10 to 15 miles per hour. Tuesday, mostly sunny. Highs in the mid-90s. Tuesday night, mostly clear. Lows in the lower 70s. Wednesday, mostly sunny. Highs in the upper 90s. Wednesday night, mostly clear. Lows in the mid-70s. Thursday, mostly sunny. Highs in the upper 90s. Thursday night, mostly clear. Lows in the mid-70s. Friday, mostly sunny. Highs in the upper 90s. Friday night, mostly clear. Lows in the mid-70s. Saturday, mostly sunny. Highs around 100. The Shreveport Climate Summary for yesterday, August 28, 2026. Yesterday's high temperature was 98 degrees. The normal high is 94. The record high is 105 degrees, which was set in 2011. Yesterday's low temperature was 73 degrees.
The normal low is 72.

The record low is 60 degrees, which was set in 1906. No precipitation fell yesterday, which leaves the monthly total at 2.51 inches. This is 0.13 inches below the normal amount of 2.64 inches for August. The total precipitation for the year still stands at 32.42 inches, which is 1.75 inches below normal. Sunrise today is at 6:48 a.m. and sunset is at 7:43 p.m. Now let's check on your local forecast. Rest of tonight, mostly clear. Near steady temperature in the mid-70s. East winds around 5 miles per hour. Saturday, mostly sunny. Hot with highs in the upper 90s. East winds around 5 miles per hour. Saturday night, mostly clear. Lows in the mid-70s. Southeast winds around 5 miles per hour. Sunday, mostly sunny. Hot with highs in the upper 90s. Southeast winds around 5 miles per hour. Sunday night, mostly clear. Lows in the mid-70s. Southeast winds around 5 miles per hour. Monday, mostly sunny. Hot with highs in the upper 90s. Monday night, mostly clear. Lows in the mid-70s. Tuesday, mostly sunny. Hot with highs in the mid-90s. Tuesday night, mostly clear. Lows in the mid-70s. Wednesday, mostly sunny. Hot with highs in the mid-90s. Heat index values up to 105 in the afternoon. Wednesday night, mostly clear. Lows in the mid-70s. Thursday, mostly sunny. Hot with highs in the upper 90s. Heat index values up to 105 in the afternoon. Thursday night, mostly clear. Lows in the mid-70s. Friday, mostly sunny. Hot with highs in the upper 90s. Heat index values up to 105 in the afternoon. 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Be sure to follow us on Facebook. Here's a look at local weather conditions as of 5 a.m. At the top of the hour, at Shreveport, it was partly cloudy. Visibility 10 miles. Temperature was 75 degrees, dew point 70. Wind was east, at 5 miles an hour. And the pressure was 30.04 inches. The report from Bossier City was not available. And in downtown Shreveport, skies were clear. The temperature was 76 degrees. And winds were calm. Once again in Shreveport, it was 75 degrees with partly cloudy skies at 5 a.m. Around the local area at 5 a.m., in Texarkana, clear and 72. Wind east at 5 miles an hour. El Dorado, partly cloudy and 71. Wind calm. Monroe, clear and 74. Wind east at 5 miles an hour. Natchitoches, clear and 74. Wind calm. Marshall, clear and 72. Wind calm. And at Longview, clear and 75 degrees. Wind calm. Elsewhere across the four-state area, over at Dallas, clear and 81. Oklahoma City, clear and 71. Little Rock, partly cloudy and 72. Jackson, Mississippi, clear and 68. Baton Rouge, clear and 76. And at Houston, partly cloudy and 75 degrees. For the most current information, check us out on the web at www.weather.gov/sht. 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

at 32.42 inches, which is 1.75 inches below normal. Sunrise today is at 6:48 a.m. and sunset is at 7:43 p.m. Now let's check on your local forecast. Rest of tonight, mostly clear. Near steady temperature in the mid-70s. East winds around 5 miles per hour. Saturday, mostly sunny. Hot with highs in the upper 90s. East winds around 5 miles per hour. Saturday night, mostly clear. Lows in the mid-70s. Southeast winds around 5 miles per hour. Sunday, mostly sunny. Hot with highs in the upper 90s. Southeast winds around 5 miles per hour. Sunday night, mostly clear. Lows in the mid-70s. Southeast winds around 5 miles per hour. Monday, mostly sunny. Hot with highs in the upper 90s. Monday night, mostly clear. Lows in the mid-70s. Tuesday, mostly sunny. Hot with highs in the mid-90s. Tuesday night, mostly clear. Lows in the mid-70s. Wednesday, mostly sunny. Hot with highs in the mid-90s. Heat index values up to 105 in the afternoon. Wednesday night, mostly clear. Lows in the mid-70s. Thursday, mostly sunny. Hot with highs in the upper 90s. Heat index values up to 105 in the afternoon. Thursday night, mostly clear. Lows in the mid-70s. Friday, mostly sunny. Hot with highs in the upper 90s. Heat index values up to 105 in the afternoon. 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Be sure to follow us on Facebook. Here's a look at local weather conditions as of 5 a.m. At the top of the hour, at Shreveport, it was partly cloudy. Visibility 10 miles. Temperature was 75 degrees, dew point 70. Wind was east, at 5 miles an hour. And the pressure was 30.04 inches. The report from Bossier City was not available. And in downtown Shreveport, skies were clear. The temperature was 76 degrees. And winds were calm. Once again in Shreveport, it was 75 degrees with partly cloudy skies at 5 a.m. Around the local area at 5 a.m., in Texarkana, clear and 72. Wind east at 5 miles an hour. El Dorado, partly cloudy and 71. Wind calm. Monroe, clear and 74. Wind east at 5 miles an hour. Nacogdoches, clear and 74. Wind calm. Marshall, clear and 72. Wind calm. And at Longview, clear and 75 degrees. Wind calm. Elsewhere across the four-state area, over at Dallas, clear and 81. Oklahoma City, clear and 71. Little Rock, partly cloudy and 72. Jackson, Mississippi, clear and 68. Baton Rouge, clear and 76. And at Houston, partly cloudy and 75 degrees. For the most current information, check us out on the web at www.weather.gov/SHP. The Shreveport Climate Summary for yesterday, August 28, 2026. Yesterday's high temperature was 98 degrees. The normal high is 94. The record high is 105 degrees, which was set in 2011. Yesterday's low temperature was 73 degrees. The normal low is 72. The record low is 60 degrees, which was set in 1906. No precipitation fell yesterday, which leaves the monthly total at 2.51 inches. This is 0.13 inches below the normal amount of 2.64 inches for August. The total precipitation for the year still stands at 32.42 inches, which is 1.75 inches below normal. Sunrise today is at 6:48 a.m. and sunset

is at 7:43 p.m. Now let's check on your local forecast. Rest of tonight, mostly clear. Near steady temperature in the mid-70s. East winds around 5 miles per hour. Saturday, mostly sunny. Hot with highs in the upper 90s. East winds around 5 miles per hour. Saturday night, mostly clear. Lows in the mid-70s. Southeast winds around 5 miles per hour. Sunday, mostly sunny. Hot with highs in the upper 90s. Southeast winds around 5 miles per hour. Sunday night, mostly clear. Lows in the mid-70s. Southeast winds around 5 miles per hour. Monday, mostly sunny. Hot with highs in the upper 90s. Monday night, mostly clear. Lows in the mid-70s. Tuesday, mostly sunny. Hot with highs in the mid-90s. Tuesday night, mostly clear. Lows in the mid-70s. Wednesday, mostly sunny. Hot with highs in the mid-90s. Heat index values up to 105 in the afternoon. Wednesday night, mostly clear. Lows in the mid-70s. Thursday, mostly sunny. Hot with highs in the upper 90s. Heat index values up to 105 in the afternoon. Thursday night, mostly clear. Lows in the mid-70s. Friday, mostly sunny. Hot with highs in the upper 90s. Heat index values up to 105 in the afternoon. 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Be sure to follow us on Facebook. Here's a look at local weather conditions as of 6 a.m. At the top of the hour, skies were partly cloudy in Shreveport. The temperature was 75 degrees at the regional airport. The dew point was 70, making the relative humidity 83%. Winds were southeast at 3 miles an hour. The pressure was 30.05 inches and rising. In Bossier City, at Barksdale Air Force Base, skies were partly cloudy, with a temperature of 76 degrees. The dew point was 69, making the relative humidity 80%. Winds were calm. The pressure was 30.04 inches and rising. And in downtown Shreveport, skies were clear. The temperature was 74 degrees. And winds were calm. Once again in Shreveport, it was 75 degrees with partly cloudy skies at 6 a.m. Around the local area at 6 a.m., in Texarkana, clear and 71. Wind east at 7 miles an hour. El Dorado, partly cloudy and 71. Wind calm. Monroe, clear and 73. Wind northeast at 3 miles an hour. Natchitoches, clear and 73. Wind calm. Marshall, clear and 72. Wind calm. And at Longview, clear and 74 degrees. Wind calm. Elsewhere across the four-state area, over at Dallas, clear and 80. Oklahoma City, partly cloudy and 73. Little Rock, partly cloudy and 70. Jackson, Mississippi, clear and 67. Baton Rouge, clear and 76. And at Houston, clear and 75 degrees. For the most current information, check us out on the web at www.weather.gov/sht. The Shreveport Climate Summary for yesterday, August 28, 2026. Yesterday's high temperature was 98 degrees. The normal high is 94. The record high is 105 degrees, which was set in 2011. Yesterday's low temperature was 73 degrees. The normal low is 72. The record low is 60 degrees, which was set in 1906. No precipitation fell yesterday, which leaves the monthly total at 2.51 inches. This is 0.13 inches below the normal amount of 2.64 inches for August.
The total precipitation for the year still stands at 32.42 inches, which is 1.75 inches below normal. Sunrise today is at 6:48 a.m. and sunset is at 7:43 p.m. Now let's check on your local forecast. Rest of tonight, mostly clear. Near steady temperature in the mid-70s. East winds around 5 miles per hour. Saturday, mostly sunny. Hot with highs in the upper 90s. East winds around 5 miles per hour. Saturday night, mostly clear. Lows in the mid-70s. Southeast winds around 5 miles per hour. Sunday, mostly sunny. Hot with highs in the upper 90s. Southeast winds around 5 miles per hour. Sunday night, mostly clear. Lows in the mid-70s. Southeast winds around 5 miles per hour. Monday, mostly sunny. Hot with highs in the upper 90s. Monday night, mostly clear. Lows in the mid-70s. Tuesday, mostly sunny. Hot with highs in the mid-90s. Tuesday night, mostly clear. Lows in the mid-70s. Wednesday, mostly sunny. Hot with highs in the mid-90s. Heat index values up to 105 in the afternoon. Wednesday night, mostly clear. Lows in the mid-70s. Thursday, mostly sunny. Hot with highs in the upper 90s. Heat index values up to 105 in the afternoon. Thursday night, mostly clear. Lows in the mid-70s. Friday, mostly sunny. Hot with highs in the upper 90s. Heat index values up to 105 in the afternoon. 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Be sure to follow us on Facebook. Here's a look at local weather conditions as of 6 a.m. At the top of the hour, skies were partly cloudy in Shreveport. The temperature was 75 degrees at the regional airport. The dew point was 70, making the relative humidity 83%. Winds were southeast at 3 miles an hour. The pressure was 30.05 inches and rising. In Bossier City, at Barksdale Air Force Base, skies were partly cloudy, with a temperature of 76 degrees. The dew point was 69, making the relative humidity 80%. Winds were calm. The pressure was 30.04 inches and rising. And in downtown Shreveport, skies were clear. The temperature was 74 degrees. And winds were calm. Once again in Shreveport, it was 75 degrees with partly cloudy skies at 6 a.m. Around the local area at 6 a.m., in Texarkana, clear and 71. Wind east at 7 miles an hour. El Dorado, partly cloudy and 71. Wind calm. Monroe, clear and 73. Wind northeast at 3 miles an hour. Natchitoches, clear and 73. Wind calm. Marshall, clear and 72. Wind calm. And at Longview, clear and 74 degrees. Wind calm. Elsewhere across the four-state area, over at Dallas, clear and 80. Oklahoma City, partly cloudy and 73. Little Rock, partly cloudy and 70. Jackson, Mississippi, clear and 67. Baton Rouge, clear and 76. And at Houston, clear and 75 degrees. For the most current information, check us out on the web at www.weather.gov/sht. 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
The Shreveport Climate Summary for yesterday, August 28, 2026. Yesterday's high temperature was 98 degrees. The normal high is 94. The record high is 105 degrees, which was set in 2011. Yesterday's low temperature was 73 degrees. The normal low is 72. The record low is 60 degrees, which was set in 1906. No precipitation fell yesterday, which leaves the monthly total at 2.51 inches. This is 0.13 inches below the normal amount of 2.64 inches for August. The total precipitation for the year still stands at 32.42 inches, which is 1.75 inches below normal. Sunrise today is at 6:48 a.m. and sunset is at 7:43 p.m. Now let's check on your local forecast. Rest of tonight, mostly clear. Near steady temperature in the mid-70s. East winds around 5 miles per hour. Saturday, mostly sunny. Hot with highs in the upper 90s. East winds around 5 miles per hour. Saturday night, mostly clear. Lows in the mid-70s. Southeast winds around 5 miles per hour. Sunday, mostly sunny. Hot with highs in the upper 90s. Southeast winds around 5 miles per hour. Sunday night, mostly clear. Lows in the mid-70s. Southeast winds around 5 miles per hour. Monday, mostly sunny. Hot with highs in the upper 90s. Monday night, mostly clear. Lows in the mid-70s. Tuesday, mostly sunny. Hot with highs in the mid-90s. Tuesday night, mostly clear. Lows in the mid-70s. Wednesday, mostly sunny. Hot with highs in the mid-90s. Heat index values up to 105 in the afternoon. Wednesday night, mostly clear. Lows in the mid-70s. Thursday, mostly sunny. Hot with highs in the upper 90s. Heat index values up to 105 in the afternoon. Thursday night, mostly clear. Lows in the mid-70s. Friday, mostly sunny. Hot with highs in the upper 90s. Heat index values up to 105 in the afternoon. 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Be sure to follow us on Facebook. Here's a look at local weather conditions as of 6 a.m. At the top of the hour, skies were partly cloudy in Shreveport. The temperature was 75 degrees at the regional airport. The dew point was 70, making the relative humidity 83%. Winds were southeast at 3 miles an hour. The pressure was 30.05 inches and rising. In Bossier City, at Barksdale Air Force Base, skies were partly cloudy, with a temperature of 76 degrees. The dew point was 69, making the relative humidity 80%. Winds were calm. The pressure was 30.04 inches and rising. And in downtown Shreveport, skies were clear. The temperature was 74 degrees. And winds were calm. Once again in Shreveport, it was 75 degrees with partly cloudy skies at 6 a.m. Around the local area at 6 a.m., in Texarkana, clear and 71. Wind east at 7 miles an hour. El Dorado, partly cloudy and 71. Wind calm. Monroe, clear and 73. Wind northeast at 3 miles an hour. Natchitoches, clear and 73. Wind calm. Marshall, clear and 72. Wind calm. And at Longview, clear and 74 degrees. Wind calm. Elsewhere across the four-state area, over at Dallas, clear and 80. Oklahoma City, partly cloudy and 73. Little Rock, partly cloudy and 70. Jackson, Mississippi, clear and 67. Baton Rouge, clear and 76. And at Houston, clear and 75 degrees.
For the most current information, check us out on the web at www.weather.gov/SHP. The Shreveport Climate Summary for yesterday, August 28, 2026. Yesterday's high temperature was 98 degrees. The normal high is 94. The record high is 105 degrees, which was set in 2011. Yesterday's low temperature was 73 degrees. The normal low is 72. The record low is 60 degrees, which was set in 1906. No precipitation fell yesterday, which leaves the monthly total at 2.51 inches. This is 0.13 inches below the normal amount of 2.64 inches for August. The total precipitation for the year still stands at 32.42 inches, which is 1.75 inches below normal. Sunrise today is at 6:48 a.m. and sunset is at 7:43 p.m. Now let's check on your local forecast. Today, mostly sunny. Hot with highs in the upper 90s. East winds around 5 miles per hour. Tonight, mostly clear. Lows in the mid-70s. Southeast winds around 5 miles per hour. Sunday, mostly sunny. Hot with highs in the upper 90s. Southeast winds around 5 miles per hour. Sunday night, mostly clear. Lows in the mid-70s. Southeast winds around 5 miles per hour. Monday, mostly sunny. Hot with highs in the upper 90s. Southeast winds around 5 miles per hour. Monday night, mostly clear. Lows in the mid-70s. Tuesday, mostly sunny. Hot with highs in the mid-90s. Tuesday night, mostly clear. Lows in the mid-70s. Wednesday, mostly sunny. Hot with highs in the mid-90s. Heat index values up to 105 in the afternoon. Wednesday night, mostly clear. Lows in the mid-70s. Thursday, mostly sunny. Hot with highs in the upper 90s. Heat index values up to 105 in the afternoon. Thursday night, mostly clear. Lows in the mid-70s. Friday, mostly sunny. Hot with highs in the upper 90s. Heat index values up to 105 in the afternoon. Here is your area's open water boating forecast. Wind gusts may be higher. Rest of tonight, mostly clear. Highs in the upper 90s. Lows in the mid-70s. Southeast winds 5 to 10 miles per hour. Heat index readings 103 to 106. Sunday, mostly sunny. Highs in the upper 90s. Southeast winds 10 to 15 miles per hour. Heat index readings 101 to 104. Sunday night, mostly clear. Lows in the mid-70s. Southeast winds 5 to 10 miles per hour. Monday, mostly sunny. Highs in the upper 90s. Southeast winds 10 to 15 miles per hour. Monday night, mostly clear. Lows in the mid-70s. Southeast winds 10 to 15 miles per hour. Tuesday, mostly sunny. Highs in the mid-90s. Tuesday night, mostly clear. Lows in the lower 70s. Wednesday, mostly sunny. Highs in the upper 90s. Wednesday night, mostly clear. Lows in the mid-70s. Thursday, mostly sunny. Highs in the upper 90s. Thursday night, mostly clear. Lows in the mid-70s. Friday, mostly sunny. Highs in the upper 90s. Friday night, mostly clear. Lows in the mid-70s. Saturday, mostly sunny. Highs around 100. 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Be sure to follow us on Facebook. Here's a look at local weather conditions as of 6 a.m. At the top of the hour, skies were partly cloudy in Shreveport.
The temperature was 75 degrees at the regional airport. The dew point was 70, making the... The temperature was 75 degrees at the regional airport. The dew point was 70, making the relative humidity 83%. Winds were southeast at 3 miles an hour. The pressure was 30.05 inches and rising. In Bossier City, at Barksdale Air Force Base, skies were partly cloudy, with a temperature of 76 degrees. The dew point was 69, making the relative humidity 80%. Winds were calm. The pressure was 30.04 inches and rising. And in downtown Shreveport, skies were clear. The temperature was 74 degrees. And winds were calm. Once again in Shreveport, it was 75 degrees with partly cloudy skies at 6 a.m. Around the local area at 6 a.m., in Texarkana, clear and 71. Wind east at 7 miles an hour. El Dorado, partly cloudy and 71. Wind calm. Monroe, clear and 73. Wind northeast at 3 miles an hour. Natchitoches, clear and 73. Wind calm. Marshall, clear and 72. Wind calm. And at Longview, clear and 74 degrees. Wind calm. Elsewhere across the four-state area, over at Dallas, clear and 80. Oklahoma City, partly cloudy and 73. Little Rock, partly cloudy and 70. Jackson, Mississippi, clear and 67. Baton Rouge, clear and 76. And at Houston, clear and 75 degrees. For the most current information, check us out on the web at www.weather.gov/sht. The Shreveport Climate Summary for yesterday, August 28, 2026. Yesterday's high temperature was 98 degrees. The normal high is 94. The record high is 105 degrees, which was set in 2011. Yesterday's low temperature was 73 degrees. The normal low is 72. The record low is 60 degrees, which was set in 1906. No precipitation fell yesterday, which leaves the monthly total at 2.51 inches. This is 0.13 inches below the normal amount of 2.64 inches for August. The total precipitation for the year still stands at 32.42 inches, which is 1.75 inches below normal. Sunrise today is at 6:48 a.m. and sunset is at 7:43 p.m. Now let's check on your local forecast. Today, mostly sunny. Hot with highs in the upper 90s. East winds around 5 miles per hour. Tonight, mostly clear. Lows in the mid-70s. Southeast winds around 5 miles per hour. Sunday, mostly sunny. Hot with highs in the upper 90s. Southeast winds around 5 miles per hour. Sunday night, mostly clear. Lows in the mid-70s. Southeast winds around 5 miles per hour. Monday, mostly sunny. Hot with highs in the upper 90s. Southeast winds around 5 miles per hour. Monday night, mostly clear. Lows in the mid-70s. Tuesday, mostly sunny. Hot with highs in the mid-90s. Tuesday night, mostly clear. Lows in the mid-70s. Wednesday, mostly sunny. Hot with highs in the mid-90s. Heat index values up to 105 in the afternoon. Wednesday night, mostly clear. Lows in the mid-70s. Thursday, mostly sunny. Hot with highs in the upper 90s. Heat index values up to 105 in the afternoon. Thursday night, mostly clear. Lows in the mid-70s. Friday, mostly sunny. Hot with highs in the upper 90s. Heat index values up to 105 in the afternoon. 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

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Be sure to follow us on Facebook. Here's a look at local weather conditions as of 6 a.m. At the top of the hour, skies were partly cloudy in Shreveport. The temperature was 75 degrees at the regional airport. The dew point was 70, making the relative humidity 83%. Winds were southeast at 3 miles an hour. The pressure was 30.05 inches and rising. In Bossier City, at Barksdale Air Force Base, skies were partly cloudy, with a temperature of 76 degrees. The dew point was 69, making the relative humidity 80%. Winds were calm. The pressure was 30.04 inches and rising. And in downtown Shreveport, skies were clear. The temperature was 74 degrees. And winds were calm. Once again in Shreveport, it was 75 degrees with partly cloudy skies at 6 a.m. Around the local area at 6 a.m., in Texarkana, clear and 71. Wind east at 7 miles an hour. El Dorado, partly cloudy and 71. Wind calm. Monroe, clear and 73. Wind northeast at 3 miles an hour. Natchitoches, clear and 73. Wind calm. Marshall, clear and 72. Wind calm. And at Longview, clear and 74 degrees. Wind calm. Elsewhere across the four-state area, over at Dallas, clear and 80. Oklahoma City, partly cloudy and 73. Little Rock, partly cloudy and 70. Jackson, Mississippi, clear and 67. Baton Rouge, clear and 76. And at Houston, clear and 75 degrees. For the most current information, check us out on the web at www.weather.gov/SHP. The Shreveport Climate Summary for yesterday, August 28, 2026. Yesterday's high temperature was 98 degrees. The normal high is 94. The record high is 105 degrees, which was set in 2011. Yesterday's low temperature was 73 degrees. The normal low is 72. The record low is 60 degrees, which was set in 1906. No precipitation fell yesterday, which leaves the monthly total at 2.51 inches. This is 0.13 inches below the normal amount of 2.64 inches for August. The total precipitation for the year still stands at 32.42 inches, which is 1.75 inches below normal. Sunrise today is at 6:48 a.m. and sunset is at 7:43 p.m. Now let's check on your local forecast. Today, mostly sunny. Hot with highs in the upper 90s. East winds around 5 miles per hour. Tonight, mostly clear. Lows in the mid-70s. Southeast winds around 5 miles per hour. Sunday, mostly sunny. Hot with highs in the upper 90s. Southeast winds around 5 miles per hour. Sunday night, mostly clear. Lows in the mid-70s. Southeast winds around 5 miles per hour. Monday, mostly sunny. Hot with highs in the upper 90s. Southeast winds around 5 miles per hour. Monday night, mostly clear. Lows in the mid-70s. Tuesday, mostly sunny. Hot with highs in the mid-90s. Tuesday night, mostly clear. Lows in the mid-70s. Wednesday, mostly sunny. Hot with highs in the mid-90s. Heat index values up to 105 in the afternoon. Wednesday night, mostly clear. Lows in the mid-70s. Thursday, mostly sunny. Hot with highs in the upper 90s. Heat index values up to 105 in the afternoon.
Thursday night, mostly clear. Lows in the mid-70s. Friday, mostly sunny. Hot with highs in the upper 90s. Heat index values up to 105 in the afternoon. Here is your area's open water boating forecast. Wind gusts may be higher. Today, mostly sunny. Highs in the upper 90s. East winds 5 to 10 miles per hour. Heat index readings 103 to 106. Tonight, mostly clear. Lows in the mid-70s. Southeast winds 5 to 10 miles per hour. Sunday, mostly sunny. Highs in the upper 90s. Southeast winds 10 to 15 miles per hour. Heat index readings 101 to 104. Sunday night, mostly clear. Lows in the mid-70s. Southeast winds 5 to 10 miles per hour. Monday, mostly sunny. Highs in the upper 90s. Southeast winds 10 to 15 miles per hour. Monday night, mostly clear. Lows in the mid-70s. Tuesday, mostly sunny. Highs in the mid-90s. Tuesday night, mostly clear. Lows in the lower 70s. Wednesday, mostly sunny. Highs in the upper 90s. Wednesday night, mostly clear. Lows in the mid-70s. Thursday, mostly sunny. Highs in the upper 90s. Thursday night, mostly clear. Lows in the mid-70s. Friday, mostly sunny. Highs in the upper 90s. 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Be sure to follow us on Facebook. Here's a look at local weather conditions as of 6 a.m. At the top of the hour, skies were partly cloudy in Shreveport. The temperature was 75 degrees at the regional airport. The dew point was 70, making the relative humidity 83%. Winds were southeast at 3 miles an hour. The pressure was 30.05 inches and rising. In Bossier City, at Barksdale Air Force Base, skies were partly cloudy, with a temperature of 76 degrees. The dew point was 69, making the relative humidity 80%. Winds were calm. The pressure was 30.04 inches and rising. And in downtown Shreveport, skies were clear. The temperature was 74 degrees. And winds were calm. Once again in Shreveport, it was 75 degrees with partly cloudy skies at 6 a.m. Around the local area at 6 a.m., in Texarkana, clear and 71. Wind east at 7 miles an hour. El Dorado, partly cloudy and 71. Wind calm. Monroe, clear and 73. Wind northeast at 3 miles an hour. Natchitoches, clear and 73. Wind calm. Marshall, clear and 72. Wind calm. And at Longview, clear and 74 degrees. Wind calm. Elsewhere across the four-state area, over at Dallas, clear and 80. Oklahoma City, partly cloudy and 73. Little Rock, partly cloudy and 70. Jackson, Mississippi, clear and 67. Baton Rouge, clear and 76. And at Houston, clear and 75 degrees. For the most current information, check us out on the web at www.weather.gov/sht. The Shreveport Climate Summary for yesterday, August 28, 2026. Yesterday's high temperature was 98 degrees. The normal high is 94. The record high is 105 degrees, which was set in 2011. Yesterday's low temperature was 73 degrees. The normal low is 72. The record low is 60 degrees, which was set in 1906. No precipitation fell yesterday, which leaves the monthly total at 2.51 inches. This is 0.13 inches below the normal amount of 2.64 inches for August.
The total precipitation for the year still stands at 32.42 inches, which is 1.75 inches below normal. Sunrise today is at 6:48 a.m. and sunset is at 7:43 p.m. Now let's check on your local forecast. Today, mostly sunny. Hot with highs in the upper 90s. East winds around 5 miles per hour. Tonight, mostly clear. Lows in the mid-70s. Southeast winds around 5 miles per hour. Sunday, mostly sunny. Hot with highs in the upper 90s. Southeast winds around 5 miles per hour. Sunday night, mostly clear. Lows in the mid-70s. Southeast winds around 5 miles per hour. Monday, mostly sunny. Hot with highs in the upper 90s. Southeast winds around 5 miles per hour. Monday night, mostly clear. Lows in the mid-70s. Tuesday, mostly sunny. Hot with highs in the mid-90s. Tuesday night, mostly clear. Lows in the mid-70s. Wednesday, mostly sunny. Hot with highs in the mid-90s. Heat index values up to 105 in the afternoon. Wednesday night, mostly clear. Lows in the mid-70s. Thursday, mostly sunny. Hot with highs in the upper 90s. Heat index values up to 105 in the afternoon. Thursday night, mostly clear. Lows in the mid-70s. Friday, mostly sunny. Hot with highs in the upper 90s. Heat index values up to 105 in the afternoon. 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Be sure to follow us on Facebook. Here's a look at local weather conditions as of 6 a.m. At the top of the hour, skies were partly cloudy in Shreveport. The temperature was 75 degrees at the regional airport. The dew point was 70, making the relative humidity 83%. Winds were southeast at 3 miles an hour. The pressure was 30.05 inches and rising. In Bossier City, at Barksdale Air Force Base, skies were partly cloudy, with a temperature of 76 degrees. The dew point was 69, making the relative humidity 80%. Winds were calm. The pressure was 30.04 inches and rising. And in downtown Shreveport, skies were clear. The temperature was 74 degrees. And winds were calm. Once again in Shreveport, it was 75 degrees with partly cloudy skies at 6 a.m. Around the local area at 6 a.m., in Texarkana, clear and 71. Wind east at 7 miles an hour. El Dorado, partly cloudy and 71. Wind calm. Monroe, clear and 73. Wind northeast at 3 miles an hour. Natchitoches, clear and 73. Wind calm. Marshall, clear and 72. Wind calm. And at Longview, clear and 74 degrees. Wind calm. Elsewhere across the four-state area, over at Dallas, clear and 80. Oklahoma City, partly cloudy and 73. Little Rock, partly cloudy and 70. Jackson, Mississippi, clear and 67. Baton Rouge, clear and 76. And at Houston, clear and 75 degrees. For the most current information, check us out on the web at www.weather.gov/sht. 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The Shreveport Climate Summary for yesterday, August 28, 2026.
Yesterday's high temperature was 98 degrees. The normal high is 94. The record high is 105 degrees, which was set in 2011. Yesterday's low temperature was 73 degrees. The normal low is 72. The record low is 60 degrees, which was set in 1906. No precipitation fell yesterday, which leaves the monthly total at 2.51 inches. This is 0.13 inches below the normal amount of 2.64 inches for August. The total precipitation for the year still stands at 32.42 inches, which is 1.75 inches below normal. Sunrise today is at 6:48 a.m. and sunset is at 7:43 p.m. Now let's check on your local forecast. Today, mostly sunny. Hot with highs in the upper 90s. East winds around 5 miles per hour. Tonight, mostly clear. Lows in the mid-70s. Southeast winds around 5 miles per hour. Sunday, mostly sunny. Hot with highs in the upper 90s. Southeast winds around 5 miles per hour. Sunday night, mostly clear. Lows in the mid-70s. Southeast winds around 5 miles per hour. Monday, mostly sunny. Hot with highs in the upper 90s. Southeast winds around 5 miles per hour. Monday night, mostly clear. Lows in the mid-70s. Tuesday, mostly sunny. Hot with highs in the mid-90s. Tuesday night, mostly clear. Lows in the mid-70s. Wednesday, mostly sunny. Hot with highs in the mid-90s. Heat index values up to 105 in the afternoon. Wednesday night, mostly clear. Lows in the mid-70s. Thursday, mostly sunny. Hot with highs in the upper 90s. Heat index values up to 105 in the afternoon. Thursday night, mostly clear. Lows in the mid-70s. Friday, mostly sunny. Hot with highs in the upper 90s. Heat index values up to 105 in the afternoon. 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Be sure to follow us on Facebook. Here's a look at local weather conditions as of 6 a.m. At the top of the hour, skies were partly cloudy in Shreveport. The temperature was 75 degrees at the regional airport. The dew point was 70, making the relative humidity 83%. Winds were southeast at 3 miles an hour. The pressure was 30.05 inches and rising. In Bossier City, at Barksdale Air Force Base, skies were partly cloudy, with a temperature of 76 degrees. The dew point was 69, making the relative humidity 80%. Winds were calm. The pressure was 30.04 inches and rising. And in downtown Shreveport, skies were clear. The temperature was 74 degrees. And winds were calm. Once again in Shreveport, it was 75 degrees with partly cloudy skies at 6 a.m. Around the local area at 6 a.m., in Texarkana, clear and 71. Wind east at 7 miles an hour. El Dorado, partly cloudy and 71. Wind calm. Monroe, clear and 73. Wind northeast at 3 miles an hour. Natchitoches, clear and 73. Wind calm. Marshall, clear and 72. Wind calm. And at Longview, clear and 74 degrees. Wind calm. Elsewhere across the four-state area, over at Dallas, clear and 80. Oklahoma City, partly cloudy and 73. Little Rock, partly cloudy and 70. Jackson, Mississippi, clear and 67. Baton Rouge, clear and 76. And at Houston, clear and 75 degrees. For the most current information, check us out on the web at www.weather.gov/sht.
The Shreveport Climate Summary for yesterday, August 28, 2026. Yesterday's high temperature was 98 degrees. The normal high is 94. The record high is 105 degrees, which was set in 2011. Yesterday's low temperature was 73 degrees. The normal low is 72. The record low is 60 degrees, which was set in 1906. No precipitation fell yesterday, which leaves the monthly total at 2.51 inches. This is 0.13 inches below the normal amount of 2.64 inches for August. The total precipitation for the year still stands at 32.42 inches, which is 1.75 inches below normal. Sunrise today is at 6:48 a.m. and sunset is at 7:43 p.m. Now let's check on your local forecast. Today, mostly sunny. Hot with highs in the upper 90s. East winds around 5 miles per hour. Tonight, mostly clear. Lows in the mid-70s. Southeast winds around 5 miles per hour. Sunday, mostly sunny. Hot with highs in the upper 90s. Southeast winds around 5 miles per hour. Sunday night, mostly clear. Lows in the mid-70s. Southeast winds around 5 miles per hour. Monday, mostly sunny. Hot with highs in the upper 90s. Southeast winds around 5 miles per hour. Monday night, mostly clear. Lows in the mid-70s. Tuesday, mostly sunny. Hot with highs in the mid-90s. Tuesday night, mostly clear. Lows in the mid-70s. Wednesday, mostly sunny. Hot with highs in the mid-90s. Heat index values up to 105 in the afternoon. Wednesday night, mostly clear. Lows in the mid-70s. Thursday, mostly sunny. Hot with highs in the upper 90s. Heat index values up to 105 in the afternoon. Thursday night, mostly clear. Lows in the mid-70s. Friday, mostly sunny. Hot with highs in the upper 90s. Heat index values up to 105 in the afternoon. Here is your area's open water boating forecast. Wind gusts may be higher. Today, mostly sunny. Highs in the upper 90s. East winds 5 to 10 miles per hour. Heat index readings 103 to 106. Tonight, mostly clear. Lows in the mid-70s. Southeast winds 5 to 10 miles per hour. Sunday, mostly sunny. Highs in the upper 90s. Southeast winds 10 to 15 miles per hour. Heat index readings 101 to 104. Sunday night, mostly clear. Lows in the mid-70s. Southeast winds 5 to 10 miles per hour. Monday, mostly sunny. Highs in the upper 90s. Southeast winds 10 to 15 miles per hour. Monday night, mostly clear. Lows in the mid-70s. Tuesday, mostly sunny. Highs in the mid-90s. Tuesday night, mostly clear. Lows in the lower 70s. Wednesday, mostly sunny. Highs in the upper 90s. Wednesday night, mostly clear. Lows in the mid-70s. Thursday, mostly sunny. Highs in the upper 90s. Thursday night, mostly clear. Lows in the mid-70s. Friday, mostly sunny. Highs in the upper 90s. 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Be sure to follow us on Facebook. Here's a look at local weather conditions as of 6 a.m. At the top of the hour, skies were partly cloudy in Shreveport. The temperature was 75 degrees at the regional airport. The dew point was 70, making the relative humidity 83%. Winds were southeast at 3 miles an hour. The pressure was 30.05 inches and rising.
In Bossier City, at Barksdale Air Force Base, skies were partly cloudy, with a temperature of 76 degrees.

The dew point was 69, making the relative humidity 80%. Winds were calm. The pressure was 30.04 inches and rising. And in downtown Shreveport, skies were clear. The temperature was 74 degrees. And winds were calm. Once again in Shreveport, it was 75 degrees with partly cloudy skies at 6 a.m. Around the local area at 6 a.m., in Texarkana, clear and 71. Wind east at 7 miles an hour. El Dorado, partly cloudy and 71. Wind calm. Monroe, clear and 73. Wind northeast at 3 miles an hour. Nacogdoches, clear and 73. Wind calm. Marshall, clear and 72. Wind calm. And at Longview, clear and 74 degrees. Wind calm. Elsewhere across the four-state area, over at Dallas, clear and 80. Oklahoma City, partly cloudy and 73. Little Rock, partly cloudy and 70. Jackson, Mississippi, clear and 67. Baton Rouge, clear and 76. And at Houston, clear and 75 degrees. For the most current information, check us out on the web at www.weather.gov/sht. The Shreveport Climate Summary for yesterday, August 28, 2026. Yesterday's high temperature was 98 degrees. The normal high is 94. The record high is 105 degrees, which was set in 2011. Yesterday's low temperature was 73 degrees. The normal low is 72. The record low is 60 degrees, which was set in 1906. No precipitation fell yesterday, which leaves the monthly total at 2.51 inches. This is 0.13 inches below the normal amount of 2.64 inches for August. The total precipitation for the year still stands at 32.42 inches, which is 1.75 inches below normal. Sunrise today is at 6:48 a.m. and sunset is at 7:43 p.m. Now let's check on your local forecast. Today, mostly sunny. Hot with highs in the upper 90s. East winds around 5 miles per hour. Tonight, mostly clear. Lows in the mid-70s. Southeast winds around 5 miles per hour. Sunday, mostly sunny. Hot with highs in the upper 90s. Southeast winds around 5 miles per hour. Sunday night, mostly clear. Lows in the mid-70s. Southeast winds around 5 miles per hour. Monday, mostly sunny. Hot with highs in the upper 90s. Southeast winds around 5 miles per hour. Monday night, mostly clear. Lows in the mid-70s. Tuesday, mostly sunny. Hot with highs in the mid-90s. Tuesday night, mostly clear. Lows in the mid-70s. Wednesday, mostly sunny. Hot with highs in the mid-90s. Heat index values up to 105 in the afternoon. Wednesday night, mostly clear. Lows in the mid-70s. Thursday, mostly sunny. Hot with highs in the upper 90s. Heat index values up to 105 in the afternoon. Thursday night, mostly clear. Lows in the mid-70s. Friday, mostly sunny. Hot with highs in the upper 90s. Heat index values up to 105 in the afternoon. This is your NOAA Weather Radio, station WXJ97, operating on a frequency of 162.400 MHz, providing the latest weather information on a 24-hour basis. 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

The pressure was 30.04 inches and rising. And in downtown Shreveport, skies were clear. The temperature was 74 degrees. And winds were calm. Once again in Shreveport, it was 75 degrees with partly cloudy skies at 6 a.m. Around the local area at 6 a.m., in Texarkana, clear and 71. Wind east at 7 miles an hour. El Dorado, partly cloudy and 71. Wind calm. Monroe, clear and 73. Wind northeast at 3 miles an hour. Natchitoches, clear and 73. Wind calm. Marshall, clear and 72. Wind calm. And at Longview, clear and 74 degrees. Wind calm. Elsewhere across the four-state area, over at Dallas, clear and 80. Oklahoma City, partly cloudy and 73. Little Rock, partly cloudy and 70. Jackson, Mississippi, clear and 67. Baton Rouge, clear and 76. And at Houston, clear and 75 degrees. For the most current information, check us out on the web at www.weather.gov/sht. The Shreveport Climate Summary for yesterday, August 28, 2026. Yesterday's high temperature was 98 degrees. The normal high is 94. The record high is 105 degrees, which was set in 2011. Yesterday's low temperature was 73 degrees. The normal low is 72. The record low is 60 degrees, which was set in 1906. No precipitation fell yesterday, which leaves the monthly total at 2.51 inches. This is 0.13 inches below the normal amount of 2.64 inches for August. The total precipitation for the year still stands at 32.42 inches, which is 1.75 inches below normal. Sunrise today is at 6:48 a.m. and sunset is at 7:43 p.m. Now let's check on your local forecast. Today, mostly sunny. Hot with highs in the upper 90s. East winds around 5 miles per hour. Tonight, mostly clear. Lows in the mid-70s. Southeast winds around 5 miles per hour. Sunday, mostly sunny. Hot with highs in the upper 90s. Southeast winds around 5 miles per hour. Sunday night, mostly clear. Lows in the mid-70s. Southeast winds around 5 miles per hour. Monday, mostly sunny. Hot with highs in the upper 90s. Southeast winds around 5 miles per hour. Monday night, mostly clear. Lows in the mid-70s. Tuesday, mostly sunny. Hot with highs in the mid-90s. Tuesday night, mostly clear. Lows in the mid-70s. Wednesday, mostly sunny. Hot with highs in the mid-90s. Heat index values up to 105 in the afternoon. Wednesday night, mostly clear. Lows in the mid-70s. Thursday, mostly sunny. Hot with highs in the upper 90s. Heat index values up to 105 in the afternoon. Thursday night, mostly clear. Lows in the mid-70s. Friday, mostly sunny. Hot with highs in the upper 90s. Heat index values up to 105 in the afternoon. 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Be sure to follow us on Facebook. Here's a look at local weather conditions as of 7 a.m. At the top of the hour, skies were partly cloudy in Shreveport. The temperature was 75 degrees at the regional airport. The dew point was 70, making the relative humidity 83%. Winds were south at 5 miles an hour. The pressure was 30.05 inches and steady. In Bossier City, at Barksdale Air Force Base, skies were clear, with a temperature of 74 degrees. The dew point was 68, making the relative humidity 81%.

Winds were southeast at 3 miles an hour. The pressure was 30.04 inches and steady. And in downtown Shreveport, skies were clear. The temperature was 75 degrees. And winds were calm. Once again in Shreveport, it was 75 degrees with partly cloudy skies at 7 a.m. Around the local area at 7 a.m., in Texarkana, clear and 70. Wind calm. El Dorado, clear and 69. Wind calm. Monroe, partly cloudy and 72. Wind northeast at 5 miles an hour. Natchitoches, clear and 74. Wind calm. Marshall, clear and 70. Wind calm. And at Longview, clear and 74 degrees. Wind calm. Elsewhere across the four-state area, over at Dallas, clear and 78. Oklahoma City, partly cloudy and 72. Little Rock, partly cloudy and 70. Jackson, Mississippi, partly cloudy and 68. Baton Rouge, clear and 75. And at Houston, partly cloudy and 75 degrees. For the most current information, check us out on the web at www.weather.gov/sht. The Shreveport Climate Summary for yesterday, August 28, 2026. Yesterday's high temperature was 98 degrees. The normal high is 94. The record high is 105 degrees, which was set in 2011. Yesterday's low temperature was 73 degrees. The normal low is 72. The record low is 60 degrees, which was set in 1906. No precipitation fell yesterday, which leaves the monthly total at 2.51 inches. This is 0.13 inches below the normal amount of 2.64 inches for August. The total precipitation for the year still stands at 32.42 inches, which is 1.75 inches below normal. Sunrise today is at 6:48 a.m. and sunset is at 7:43 p.m. Now let's check on your local forecast. Today, mostly sunny. Hot with highs in the upper 90s. East winds around 5 miles per hour. Tonight, mostly clear. Lows in the mid-70s. Southeast winds around 5 miles per hour. Sunday, mostly sunny. Hot with highs in the upper 90s. Southeast winds around 5 miles per hour. Sunday night, mostly clear. Lows in the mid-70s. Southeast winds around 5 miles per hour. Monday, mostly sunny. Hot with highs in the upper 90s. Southeast winds around 5 miles per hour. Monday night, mostly clear. Lows in the mid-70s. Tuesday, mostly sunny. Hot with highs in the mid-90s. Tuesday night, mostly clear. Lows in the mid-70s. Wednesday, mostly sunny. Hot with highs in the mid-90s. Heat index values up to 105 in the afternoon. Wednesday night, mostly clear. Lows in the mid-70s. Thursday, mostly sunny. Hot with highs in the upper 90s. Heat index values up to 105 in the afternoon. Thursday night, mostly clear. Lows in the mid-70s. Friday, mostly sunny. Hot with highs in the upper 90s. Heat index values up to 105 in the afternoon. 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Be sure to follow us on Facebook. Here's a look at local weather conditions as of 7 a.m. At the top of the hour, skies were partly cloudy in Shreveport. The temperature was 75 degrees at the regional airport. The dew point was 70, making the relative humidity 83%. Winds were south at 5 miles an hour. The pressure was 30.05 inches and steady. In Bossier City, at Barksdale Air Force Base, skies were clear, with a temperature of 74 degrees.
The dew point was 68, making the relative humidity 81%. Winds were southeast at 3 miles an hour. The pressure was 30.04 inches and steady. And in downtown Shreveport, skies were clear. The temperature was 75 degrees. And winds were calm. Once again in Shreveport, it was 75 degrees with partly cloudy skies at 7 a.m. Around the local area at 7 a.m., in Texarkana, clear and 70. Wind calm. El Dorado, clear and 69. Wind calm. Monroe, partly cloudy and 72. Wind northeast at 5 miles an hour. Natchitoches, clear and 74. Wind calm. Marshall, clear and 70. Wind calm. And at Longview, clear and 74 degrees. Wind calm. Elsewhere across the four-state area, over at Dallas, clear and 78. Oklahoma City, partly cloudy and 72. Little Rock, partly cloudy and 70. Jackson, Mississippi, partly cloudy and 68. Baton Rouge, clear and 75. And at Houston, partly cloudy and 75 degrees. For the most current information, check us out on the web at www.weather.gov/SHT. The Shreveport Climate Summary for yesterday, August 28, 2026. Yesterday's high temperature was 98 degrees. The normal high is 94. The record high is 105 degrees, which was set in 2011. Yesterday's low temperature was 73 degrees. The normal low is 72. The record low is 60 degrees, which was set in 1906. No precipitation fell yesterday, which leaves the monthly total at 2.51 inches. This is 0.13 inches below the normal amount of 2.64 inches for August. The total precipitation for the year still stands at 32.42 inches, which is 1.75 inches below normal. Sunrise today is at 6:48 a.m. and sunset is at 7:43 p.m. Now let's check on your local forecast. Today, mostly sunny. Hot with highs in the upper 90s. East winds around 5 miles per hour. Tonight, mostly clear. Lows in the mid-70s. Southeast winds around 5 miles per hour. Sunday, mostly sunny. Hot with highs in the upper 90s. Southeast winds around 5 miles per hour. Sunday night, mostly clear. Lows in the mid-70s. Southeast winds around 5 miles per hour. Monday, mostly sunny. Hot with highs in the upper 90s. Southeast winds around 5 miles per hour. Monday night, mostly clear. Lows in the mid-70s. Tuesday, mostly sunny. Hot with highs in the mid-90s. Tuesday night, mostly clear. Lows in the mid-70s. Wednesday, mostly sunny. Hot with highs in the mid-90s. Heat index values up to 105 in the afternoon. Wednesday night, mostly clear. Lows in the mid-70s. Thursday, mostly sunny. Hot with highs in the upper 90s. Heat index values up to 105 in the afternoon. Thursday night, mostly clear. Lows in the mid-70s. Friday, mostly sunny. Hot with highs in the upper 90s. Heat index values up to 105 in the afternoon. 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
Here's a look at local weather conditions as of 7 a.m. At the top of the hour, skies were partly cloudy in Shreveport. The temperature was 75 degrees at the regional airport. The dew point was 70, making the relative humidity 83%. Winds were south at 5 miles an hour. The pressure was 30.05 inches and steady. In Bossier City, at Barksdale Air Force Base, skies were clear, with a temperature of 74 degrees. The dew point was 68, making the relative humidity 81%. Winds were southeast at 3 miles an hour. The pressure was 30.04 inches and steady. And in downtown Shreveport, skies were clear. The temperature was 75 degrees. And winds were calm. Once again in Shreveport, it was 75 degrees with partly cloudy skies at 7 a.m. Around the local area at 7 a.m., in Texarkana, clear and 70. Wind calm. El Dorado, clear and 69. Wind calm. Monroe, partly cloudy and 72. Wind northeast at 5 miles an hour. Natchitoches, clear and 74. Wind calm. Marshall, clear and 70. Wind calm. And at Longview, clear and 74 degrees. Wind calm. Elsewhere across the four-state area, over at Dallas, clear and 78. Oklahoma City, partly cloudy and 72. Little Rock, partly cloudy and 70. Jackson, Mississippi, partly cloudy and 68. Baton Rouge, clear and 75. And at Houston, partly cloudy and 75 degrees. For the most current information, check us out on the web at www.weather.gov/SHP. The Shreveport Climate Summary for yesterday, August 28, 2026. Yesterday's high temperature was 98 degrees. The normal high is 94. The record high is 105 degrees, which was set in 2011. Yesterday's low temperature was 73 degrees. The normal low is 72. The record low is 60 degrees, which was set in 1906. No precipitation fell yesterday, which leaves the monthly total at 2.51 inches. This is 0.13 inches below the normal amount of 2.64 inches for August. The total precipitation for the year still stands at 32.42 inches, which is 1.75 inches below normal. Sunrise today is at 6:48 a.m. and sunset is at 7:43 p.m. Now let's check on your local forecast. Today, mostly sunny. Hot with highs in the upper 90s. East winds around 5 miles per hour. Tonight, mostly clear. Lows in the mid-70s. Southeast winds around 5 miles per hour. Sunday, mostly sunny. Hot with highs in the upper 90s. Southeast winds around 5 miles per hour. Sunday night, mostly clear. Lows in the mid-70s. Southeast winds around 5 miles per hour. Monday, mostly sunny. Hot with highs in the upper 90s. Southeast winds around 5 miles per hour. Monday night, mostly clear. Lows in the mid-70s. Tuesday, mostly sunny. Hot with highs in the mid-90s. Tuesday night, mostly clear. Lows in the mid-70s. Wednesday, mostly sunny. Hot with highs in the mid-90s. Heat index values up to 105 in the afternoon. Wednesday night, mostly clear. Lows in the mid-70s. Thursday, mostly sunny. Hot with highs in the upper 90s. Heat index values up to 105 in the afternoon. Thursday night, mostly clear. Lows in the mid-70s. Friday, mostly sunny. Hot with highs in the upper 90s. Heat index values up to 105 in the afternoon. 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
Be sure to follow us on Facebook. Here's a look at local weather conditions as of 7 a.m. At the top of the hour, skies were partly cloudy in Shreveport. The temperature was 75 degrees at the regional airport. The dew point was 70, making the relative humidity 83%. Winds were south at 5 miles an hour. The pressure was 30.05 inches and steady. In Bossier City, at Barksdale Air Force Base, skies were clear, with a temperature of 74 degrees. The dew point was 68, making the relative humidity 81%. Winds were southeast at 3 miles an hour. The pressure was 30.04 inches and steady. And in downtown Shreveport, skies were clear. The temperature was 75 degrees. And winds were calm. Once again in Shreveport, it was 75 degrees with partly cloudy skies at 7 a.m. Around the local area at 7 a.m., in Texarkana, clear and 70. Wind calm. El Dorado, clear and 69. Wind calm. Monroe, partly cloudy and 72. Wind northeast at 5 miles an hour. Nutqvitish, clear and 74. Wind calm. Marshall, clear and 70. Wind calm. And at Longview, clear and 74 degrees. Wind calm. Elsewhere across the four-state area, over at Dallas, clear and 78. Oklahoma City, partly cloudy and 72. Little Rock, partly cloudy and 70. Jackson, Mississippi, partly cloudy and 68. Baton Rouge, clear and 75. And at Houston, partly cloudy and 75 degrees. For the most current information, check us out on the web at www.weather.gov/SHP. Here is your area's open water boating forecast. Wind gusts may be higher. Today, mostly sunny. Highs in the upper 90s. East winds 5 to 10 miles per hour. Heat index readings 103 to 106. Tonight, mostly clear. Lows in the mid-70s. Southeast winds 5 to 10 miles per hour. Sunday, mostly sunny. Highs in the upper 90s. Southeast winds 10 to 15 miles per hour. Heat index readings 101 to 104. Sunday night, mostly clear. Lows in the mid-70s. Southeast winds 5 to 10 miles per hour. Monday, mostly sunny. Highs in the upper 90s. Southeast winds 10 to 15 miles per hour. Monday night, mostly clear. Lows in the mid-70s. Tuesday, mostly sunny. Highs in the mid-90s. Tuesday night, mostly clear. Lows in the lower 70s. Wednesday, mostly sunny. Highs in the upper 90s. Wednesday night, mostly clear. Lows in the mid-70s. Thursday, mostly sunny. Highs in the upper 90s. Thursday night, mostly clear. Lows in the mid-70s. Friday, mostly sunny. Highs in the upper 90s. The Shreveport Climate Summary for yesterday, August 28, 2026. Yesterday's high temperature was 98 degrees. The normal high is 94. The record high is 105 degrees, which was set in 2011. Yesterday's low temperature was 73 degrees. The normal low is 72. The record low is 60 degrees, which was set in 1906. No precipitation fell yesterday, which leaves the monthly total at 2.51 inches. This is 0.13 inches below the normal amount of 2.64 inches for August at 2.51 inches. This is 0.13 inches below the normal amount of 2.64 inches for August. The total precipitation for the year still stands at 32.42 inches, which is 1.75 inches below normal. Sunrise today is at 6:48 a.m. and sunset is at 7:43 p.m. Now let's check on your local forecast. Today,
mostly sunny, hot with high

in the upper 90s. East winds around 5 miles per hour. Tonight, mostly clear. Lows in the mid-70s. Southeast winds around 5 miles per hour. Sunday, mostly sunny. Hot with highs in the upper 90s. Southeast winds around 5 miles per hour. Sunday night, mostly clear. Lows in the mid-70s. Southeast winds around 5 miles per hour. Monday, mostly sunny. Hot with highs in the upper 90s. Southeast winds around 5 miles per hour. Monday night, mostly clear. Lows in the mid-70s. Tuesday, mostly sunny. Hot with highs in the mid-90s. Tuesday night, mostly clear. Lows in the mid-70s. Wednesday, mostly sunny. Hot with highs in the mid-90s. Heat index values up to 105 in the afternoon. Wednesday night, mostly clear. Lows in the mid-70s. Thursday, mostly sunny. Hot with highs in the upper 90s. Heat index values up to 105 in the afternoon. Thursday night, mostly clear. Lows in the mid-70s. Friday, mostly sunny. Hot with highs in the upper 90s. Heat index values up to 105 in the afternoon. 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Be sure to follow us on Facebook. Here's a look at local weather conditions as of 7 a.m. At the top of the hour, skies were partly cloudy in Shreveport. The temperature was 75 degrees at the regional airport. The dew point was 70, making the relative humidity 83%. Winds were south at 5 miles an hour. The pressure was 30.05 inches and steady. In Bossier City, at Barksdale Air Force Base, skies were clear, with a temperature of 74 degrees. The dew point was 68, making the relative humidity 81%. Winds were southeast at 3 miles an hour. The pressure was 30.04 inches and steady. And in downtown Shreveport, skies were clear. The temperature was 75 degrees. And winds were calm. Once again in Shreveport, it was 75 degrees with partly cloudy skies at 7 a.m. Around the local area at 7 a.m., in Texarkana, clear and 70. Wind calm. El Dorado, clear and 69. Wind calm. Monroe, partly cloudy and 72. Wind northeast at 5 miles an hour. Nacogdoches, clear and 74. Wind calm. Marshall, clear and 70. Wind calm. And at Longview, clear and 74 degrees. Wind calm. Elsewhere across the four-state area, over at Dallas, clear and 78. Oklahoma City, partly cloudy and 72. Little Rock, partly cloudy and 70. Jackson, Mississippi, partly cloudy and 68. Baton Rouge, clear and 75. And at Houston, partly cloudy and 75 degrees. For the most current information, check us out on the web at www.weather.gov/sht. 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The Shreveport Climate Summary for yesterday, August 28, 2026. Yesterday's high temperature was 98 degrees. The normal high is 94. The record high is 105 degrees, which was set in 2011. Yesterday's low temperature was 73 degrees. The normal low is 72. The record low is 60 degrees, which was set in 1906.
No precipitation fell yesterday, which leaves the monthly total at 2.51 inches. This is 0.13 inches below the normal amount of 2.64 inches for August. The total precipitation for the year still stands at 32.42 inches, which is 1.75 inches below normal. Sunrise today is at 6:48 a.m. and sunset is at 7:43 p.m. Now let's check on your local forecast. Today, mostly sunny. Hot with highs in the upper 90s. East winds around 5 miles per hour. Tonight, mostly clear. Lows in the mid-70s. Southeast winds around 5 miles per hour. Sunday, mostly sunny. Hot with highs in the upper 90s. Southeast winds around 5 miles per hour. Sunday night, mostly clear. Lows in the mid-70s. Southeast winds around 5 miles per hour. Monday, mostly sunny. Hot with highs in the upper 90s. Southeast winds around 5 miles per hour. Monday night, mostly clear. Lows in the mid-70s. Tuesday, mostly sunny. Hot with highs in the mid-90s. Tuesday night, mostly clear. Lows in the mid-70s. Wednesday, mostly sunny. Hot with highs in the mid-90s. Heat index values up to 105 in the afternoon. Wednesday night, mostly clear. Lows in the mid-70s. Thursday, mostly sunny. Hot with highs in the upper 90s. Heat index values up to 105 in the afternoon. Thursday night, mostly clear. Lows in the mid-70s. Friday, mostly sunny. Hot with highs in the upper 90s. Heat index values up to 105 in the afternoon. 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Be sure to follow us on Facebook. Here's a look at local weather conditions as of 7 a.m. At the top of the hour, skies were partly cloudy in Shreveport. The temperature was 75 degrees at the regional airport. The dew point was 70, making the relative humidity 83%. Winds were south at 5 miles an hour. The pressure was 30.05 inches and steady. In Bossier City, at Barksdale Air Force Base, skies were clear, with a temperature of 74 degrees. The dew point was 68, making the relative humidity 81%. Winds were southeast at 3 miles an hour. The pressure was 30.04 inches and steady. And in downtown Shreveport, skies were clear. The temperature was 75 degrees. And winds were calm. Once again in Shreveport, it was 75 degrees with partly cloudy skies at 7 a.m. Around the local area at 7 a.m., in Texarkana, clear and 70. Wind calm. El Dorado, clear and 69. Wind calm. Monroe, partly cloudy and 72. Wind northeast at 5 miles an hour. Natchitoches, clear and 74. Wind calm. Marshall, clear and 70. Wind calm. And at Longview, clear and 74 degrees. Wind calm. Elsewhere across the four-state area, over at Dallas, clear and 78. Oklahoma City, partly cloudy and 72. Little Rock, partly cloudy and 70. Jackson, Mississippi, partly cloudy and 68. Baton Rouge, clear and 75. And at Houston, partly cloudy and 75 degrees. For the most current information, check us out on the web at www.weather.gov/sht. The Shreveport Climate Summary for yesterday, August 28, 2026. Yesterday's high temperature was 98 degrees. The normal high is 94. The record high is 105 degrees, which was set in 2011. Yesterday's low temperature was 73 degrees. The normal low is 72.
The record low is 60 degrees, which was set in 1906. No precipitation fell yesterday, which leaves the monthly total at 2.51 inches. This is 0.13 inches below the normal amount of 2.64 inches for August. The total precipitation for the year still stands at 32.42 inches, which is 1.75 inches below normal. Sunrise today is at 6:48 a.m. and sunset is at 7:43 p.m. Now let's check on your local forecast. Today, mostly sunny. Hot with highs in the upper 90s. East winds around 5 miles per hour. Tonight, mostly clear. Lows in the mid-70s. Southeast winds around 5 miles per hour. Sunday, mostly sunny. Hot with highs in the upper 90s. Southeast winds around 5 miles per hour. Sunday night, mostly clear. Lows in the mid-70s. Southeast winds around 5 miles per hour. Monday, mostly sunny. Hot with highs in the upper 90s. Southeast winds around 5 miles per hour. Monday night, mostly clear. Lows in the mid-70s. Tuesday, mostly sunny. Hot with highs in the mid-90s. Tuesday night, mostly clear. Lows in the mid-70s. Wednesday, mostly sunny. Hot with highs in the mid-90s. Heat index values up to 105 in the afternoon. Wednesday night, mostly clear. Lows in the mid-70s. Thursday, mostly sunny. Hot with highs in the upper 90s. Heat index values up to 105 in the afternoon. Thursday night, mostly clear. Lows in the mid-70s. Friday, mostly sunny. Hot with highs in the upper 90s. Heat index values up to 105 in the afternoon. 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Be sure to follow us on Facebook. Here's a look at local weather conditions as of 7 a.m. At the top of the hour, skies were partly cloudy in Shreveport. The temperature was 75 degrees at the regional airport. The dew point was 70, making the relative humidity 83%. Winds were south at 5 miles an hour. The pressure was 30.05 inches and steady. In Bossier City, at Barksdale Air Force Base, skies were clear, with a temperature of 74 degrees. The dew point was 68, making the relative humidity 81%. Winds were southeast at 3 miles an hour. The pressure was 30.04 inches and steady. And in downtown Shreveport, skies were clear. The temperature was 75 degrees. And winds were calm. Once again in Shreveport, it was 75 degrees with partly cloudy skies at 7 a.m. Around the local area at 7 a.m., in Texarkana, clear and 70. Wind calm. El Dorado, clear and 69. Wind calm. Monroe, partly cloudy and 72. Wind northeast at 5 miles an hour. Natchitoches, clear and 74. Wind calm. Marshall, clear and 70. Wind calm. And at Longview, clear and 74 degrees. Wind calm. Elsewhere across the four-state area, over at Dallas, clear and 78. Oklahoma City, partly cloudy and 72. Little Rock, partly cloudy and 70. Jackson, Mississippi, partly cloudy and 68. Baton Rouge, clear and 75. And at Houston, partly cloudy and 75 degrees. For the most current information, check us out on the web at www.weather.gov/sht. The Shreveport Climate Summary for yesterday, August 28, 2026. Yesterday's high temperature was 98 degrees. The normal high is 94. The record high is 105 degrees, which was set in 2011. Yesterday's low temperature was 73 degrees.
The normal low is 72. The record low is 60 degrees, which was set in 1906. No precipitation fell yesterday, which leaves the monthly total at 2.51 inches. This is 0.13 inches below the normal amount of 2.64 inches for August. The total precipitation for the year still stands at 32.42 inches, which is 1.75 inches below normal. Sunrise today is at 6:48 a.m. and sunset is at 7:43 p.m. Now let's check on your local forecast. Today, mostly sunny. Hot with highs in the upper 90s. East winds around 5 miles per hour. Tonight, mostly clear. Lows in the mid-70s. Southeast winds around 5 miles per hour. Sunday, mostly sunny. Hot with highs in the upper 90s. Southeast winds around 5 miles per hour. Sunday night, mostly clear. Lows in the mid-70s. Southeast winds around 5 miles per hour. Monday, mostly sunny. Hot with highs in the upper 90s. Southeast winds around 5 miles per hour. Monday night, mostly clear. Lows in the mid-70s. Tuesday, mostly sunny. Hot with highs in the mid-90s. Tuesday night, mostly clear. Lows in the mid-70s. Wednesday, mostly sunny. Hot with highs in the mid-90s. Heat index values up to 105 in the afternoon. Wednesday night, mostly clear. Lows in the mid-70s. Thursday, mostly sunny. Hot with highs in the upper 90s. Heat index values up to 105 in the afternoon. Thursday night, mostly clear. Lows in the mid-70s. Friday, mostly sunny. Hot with highs in the upper 90s. Heat lows in the mid-70s. Friday, mostly sunny. Hot with highs in the upper 90s. Heat index values up to 105 in the afternoon. 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Be sure to follow us on Facebook. Here's a look at local weather conditions as of 7 a.m. At the top of the hour, skies were partly cloudy in Shreveport. The temperature was 75 degrees at the regional airport. The dew point was 70, making the relative humidity 83%. Winds were south at 5 miles an hour. The pressure was 30.05 inches and steady. In Bossier City, at Barksdale Air Force Base, skies were clear, with a temperature of 74 degrees. The dew point was 68, making the relative humidity 81%. Winds were southeast at 3 miles an hour. The pressure was 30.04 inches and steady. And in downtown Shreveport, skies were clear. The temperature was 75 degrees. And winds were calm. Once again in Shreveport, it was 75 degrees with partly cloudy skies at 7 a.m. This is your NOAA Weather Radio, station WXJ97, operating on a frequency of 162.400 MHz, providing the latest weather information on a 24-hour basis. Broadcasts originate from the National Weather Service office in Shreveport, Louisiana. 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Around the local area at 7 a.m. in Texarkana, clear and 70. Wind calm. El Dorado, clear and 69. Wind calm. Monroe, partly cloudy and 72. Wind northeast at 5 miles an hour. Natchitoches, clear and 74. Wind calm. Marshall, clear and 70. Wind calm. And at Longview, clear and 74 degrees. Wind calm. Elsewhere across the four-state area, over at Dallas, clear and 78. Oklahoma City, partly cloudy and 72.
Little Rock, partly cloudy and 70. Jackson, Mississippi, partly cloudy and 60.

58. Baton Rouge, clear and 75. And at Houston, partly cloudy and 75 degrees. For the most current information, check us out on the web at www.weather.gov/sht. The Shreveport Climate Summary for yesterday, August 28, 2026. Yesterday's high temperature was 98 degrees. The normal high is 94. The record high is 105 degrees, which was set in 2011. Yesterday's low temperature was 73 degrees. The normal low is 72. The record low is 60 degrees, which was set in 1906. No precipitation fell yesterday, which leaves the monthly total at 2.51 inches. This is 0.13 inches below the normal amount of 2.64 inches for August. The total precipitation for the year still stands at 32.42 inches, which is 1.75 inches below normal. Sunrise today is at 6:48 a.m. and sunset is at 7:43 p.m. Now let's check on your local forecast. Today, mostly sunny. Hot with highs in the upper 90s. East winds around 5 miles per hour. Tonight, mostly clear. Lows in the mid-70s. Southeast winds around 5 miles per hour. Sunday, mostly sunny. Hot with highs in the upper 90s. Southeast winds around 5 miles per hour. Sunday night, mostly clear. Lows in the mid-70s. Southeast winds around 5 miles per hour. Monday, mostly sunny. Hot with highs in the upper 90s. Southeast winds around 5 miles per hour. Monday night, mostly clear. Lows in the mid-70s. Tuesday, mostly sunny. Hot with highs in the mid-90s. Tuesday night, mostly clear. Lows in the mid-70s. Wednesday, mostly sunny. Hot with highs in the mid-90s. Heat index values up to 105 in the afternoon. Wednesday night, mostly clear. Lows in the mid-70s. Thursday, mostly sunny. Hot with highs in the upper 90s. Heat index values up to 105 in the afternoon. Thursday night, mostly clear. Lows in the mid-70s. Friday, mostly sunny. Hot with highs in the upper 90s. Heat index values up to 105 in the afternoon. 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Be sure to follow us on Facebook. Here's a look at local weather conditions as of 7 a.m. At the top of the hour, skies were partly cloudy in Shreveport. The temperature was 75 degrees at the regional airport. The dew point was 70, making the relative humidity 83%. Winds were south at 5 miles an hour. The pressure was 30.05 inches and steady. In Bossier City, at Barksdale Air Force Base, skies were clear, with a temperature of 74 degrees. The dew point was 68, making the relative humidity 81%. Winds were southeast at 3 miles an hour. The pressure was 30.04 inches and steady. And in downtown Shreveport, skies were clear. The temperature was 75 degrees. And winds were calm. Once again in Shreveport, it was 75 degrees with partly cloudy skies at 7 a.m. Around the local area at 7 a.m., in Texarkana, clear and 70. Wind calm. El Dorado, clear and 69. Wind calm. Monroe, partly cloudy and 72. Wind northeast at 5 miles an hour. Natchitoches, clear and 74. Wind calm. Marshall, clear and 70. Wind calm. And at Longview, clear and 74 degrees. Wind calm. Elsewhere across the four-state area, over at Dallas, clear and 78. Oklahoma City, partly cloudy and 72. Little Rock, partly cloudy and 70. Jackson, Mississippi.

Mississippi, partly cloudy and 68. Baton Rouge, clear and 75. And at Houston, partly cloudy and 75 degrees. For the most current information, check us out on the web at www.weather.gov/sht. The Shreveport Climate Summary for yesterday, August 28, 2026. Yesterday's high temperature was 98 degrees. The normal high is 94. The record high is 105 degrees, which was set in 2011. Yesterday's low temperature was 73 degrees. The normal low is 72. The record low is 60 degrees, which was set in 1906. No precipitation fell yesterday, which leaves the monthly total at 2.51 inches. This is 0.13 inches below the normal amount of 2.64 inches for August. The total precipitation for the year still stands at 32.42 inches, which is 1.75 inches below normal. Sunrise today is at 6:48 a.m. and sunset is at 7:43 p.m. Now let's check on your local forecast. Today, mostly sunny. Hot with highs in the upper 90s. East winds around 5 miles per hour. Tonight, mostly clear. Lows in the mid-70s. Southeast winds around 5 miles per hour. Sunday, mostly sunny. Hot with highs in the upper 90s. Southeast winds around 5 miles per hour. Sunday night, mostly clear. Lows in the mid-70s. Southeast winds around 5 miles per hour. Monday, mostly sunny. Hot with highs in the upper 90s. Southeast winds around 5 miles per hour. Monday night, mostly clear. Lows in the mid-70s. Tuesday, mostly sunny. Hot with highs in the mid-90s. Tuesday night, mostly clear. Lows in the mid-70s. Wednesday, mostly sunny. Hot with highs in the mid-90s. Heat index values up to 105 in the afternoon. Wednesday night, mostly clear. Lows in the mid-70s. Thursday, mostly sunny. Hot with highs in the upper 90s. Heat index values up to 105 in the afternoon. Thursday night, mostly clear. Lows in the mid-70s. Friday, mostly sunny. Hot with highs in the upper 90s. Heat index values up to 105 in the afternoon. Here is your area's open water boating forecast. Wind gusts may be higher. Today, mostly sunny. Highs in the upper 90s. East winds 5 to 10 miles per hour. Heat index readings 103 to 106. Tonight, mostly clear. Lows in the mid-70s. Southeast winds 5 to 10 miles per hour. Sunday, mostly sunny. Highs in the upper 90s. Southeast winds 10 to 15 miles per hour. Heat index readings 101 to 104. Sunday night, mostly clear. Lows in the mid-70s. Southeast winds 5 to 10 miles per hour. Monday, mostly sunny. Highs in the upper 90s. Southeast winds 10 to 15 miles per hour. Monday night, mostly clear. Lows in the mid-70s. Tuesday, mostly sunny. Highs in the mid-90s. Tuesday night, mostly clear. Lows in the lower 70s. Wednesday, mostly sunny. Highs in the upper 90s. Wednesday night, mostly clear. Lows in the mid-70s. Thursday, mostly sunny. Highs in the upper 90s. Thursday night, mostly clear. Lows in the mid-70s. Friday, mostly sunny. Highs in the upper 90s. 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Be sure to follow us on Facebook. Here's a look at local weather conditions as of 7 a.m. At the top of the hour, skies were partly cloudy in Shreveport.
The temperature was 75 degrees at the regional airport. The dew point was 70, making the relative humidity 83%. Winds were south at 5 miles an hour. The pressure was 30.05 inches and steady. In Bossier City, at Barksdale Air Force Base, skies were clear, with a temperature of 74 degrees. The dew point was 68, making the relative humidity 81%. Winds were southeast at 3 miles an hour. The pressure was 30.04 inches and steady. And in downtown Shreveport, skies were clear. The temperature was 75 degrees. And winds were calm. Once again in Shreveport, it was 75 degrees with partly cloudy skies at 7 a.m. Around the local area at 7 a.m., in Texarkana, clear and 70. Wind calm. El Dorado, clear and 69. Wind calm. Monroe, partly cloudy and 72. Wind northeast at 5 miles an hour. Natchitoches, clear and 74. Wind calm. Marshall, clear and 70. Wind calm. And at Longview, clear and 74 degrees. Wind calm. Elsewhere across the four-state area, over at Dallas, clear and 78. Oklahoma City, partly cloudy and 72. Little Rock, partly cloudy and 70. Jackson, Mississippi, partly cloudy and 68. Baton Rouge, clear and 75. And at Houston, partly cloudy and 75 degrees. For the most current information, check us out on the web at www.weather.gov/SHT. The Shreveport Climate Summary for yesterday, August 28, 2026. Yesterday's high temperature was 98 degrees. The normal high is 94. The record high is 105 degrees, which was set in 2011. Yesterday's low temperature was 73 degrees. The normal low is 72. The record low is 60 degrees, which was set in 1906. No precipitation fell yesterday, which leaves the monthly total at 2.51 inches. This is 0.13 inches below the normal amount of 2.64 inches for August. The total precipitation for the year still stands at 32.42 inches, which is 1.75 inches below normal. Sunrise today is at 6:48 a.m. and sunset is at 7:43 p.m. Now let's check on your local forecast. Today, mostly sunny. Hot with highs in the upper 90s. East winds around 5 miles per hour. Tonight, mostly clear. Lows in the mid-70s. Southeast winds around 5 miles per hour. Sunday, mostly sunny. Hot with highs in the upper 90s. Southeast winds around 5 miles per hour. Sunday night, mostly clear. Lows in the mid-70s. Southeast winds around 5 miles per hour. Monday, mostly sunny. Hot with highs in the upper 90s. Southeast winds around 5 miles per hour. Monday night, mostly clear. Lows in the mid-70s. Tuesday, mostly sunny. Hot with highs in the mid-90s. Tuesday night, mostly clear. Lows in the mid-70s. Wednesday, mostly sunny. Hot with highs in the mid-90s. Heat index values up to 105 in the afternoon. Wednesday night, mostly clear. Lows in the mid-70s. Thursday, mostly sunny. Hot with highs in the upper 90s. Heat index values up to 105 in the afternoon. Thursday night, mostly clear. Lows in the mid-70s. Friday, mostly sunny. Hot with highs in the upper 90s. Heat index values up to 105 in the afternoon. 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

Bossier City, at Barksdale Air Force Base, skies were clear, with a temperature of 74 degrees. The dew point was 68, making the relative humidity 81%. Winds were southeast at 3 miles an hour. The pressure was 30.04 inches and steady. And in downtown Shreveport, skies were clear. The temperature was 75 degrees. And winds were calm. Once again in Shreveport, it was 75 degrees with partly cloudy skies at 7 a.m. Around the local area at 7 a.m., in Texarkana, clear and 70. Wind calm. El Dorado, clear and 69. Wind calm. Monroe, partly cloudy and 72. Wind northeast at 5 miles an hour. Natchitoches, clear and 74. Wind calm. Marshall, clear and 70. Wind calm. And at Longview, clear and 74 degrees. Wind calm. Elsewhere across the four-state area, over at Dallas, clear and 78. Oklahoma City, partly cloudy and 72. Little Rock, partly cloudy and 70. Jackson, Mississippi, partly cloudy and 68. Baton Rouge, clear and 75. And at Houston, partly cloudy and 75 degrees. For the most current information, check us out on the web at www.weather.gov/sht. The Shreveport Climate Summary for yesterday, August 28, 2026. Yesterday's high temperature was 98 degrees. The normal high is 94. The record high is 105 degrees, which was set in 2011. Yesterday's low temperature was 73 degrees. The normal low is 72. The record low is 60 degrees, which was set in 1906. No precipitation fell yesterday, which leaves the monthly total at 2.51 inches. This is 0.13 inches below the normal amount of 2.64 inches for August. The total precipitation for the year still stands at 32.42 inches, which is 1.75 inches below normal. Sunrise today is at 6:48 a.m. and sunset is at 7:43 p.m. Now let's check on your local forecast. Today, mostly sunny. Hot with highs in the upper 90s. East winds around 5 miles per hour. Tonight, mostly clear. Lows in the mid-70s. Southeast winds around 5 miles per hour. Sunday, mostly sunny. Hot with highs in the upper 90s. Southeast winds around 5 miles per hour. Sunday night, mostly clear. Lows in the mid-70s. Southeast winds around 5 miles per hour. Monday, mostly sunny. Hot with highs in the upper 90s. Southeast winds around 5 miles per hour. Monday night, mostly clear. Lows in the mid-70s. Tuesday, mostly sunny. Hot with highs in the mid-90s. Tuesday night, mostly clear. Lows in the mid-70s. Wednesday, mostly sunny. Hot with highs in the mid-90s. Heat index values up to 105 in the afternoon. Wednesday night, mostly clear. Lows in the mid-70s. Thursday, mostly sunny. Hot with highs in the upper 90s. Heat index values up to 105 in the afternoon. Thursday night, mostly clear. Lows in the mid-70s. Friday, mostly sunny. Hot with highs in the upper 90s. Heat index values up to 105 in the afternoon. 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Be sure to follow us on Facebook. Here's a look at local weather conditions as of 8 a.m. At the top of the hour, skies were mostly sunny in Shreveport. The temperature was 77 degrees at the regional airport. The dew point was 70, making the relative humidity 78%. Winds were calm. The pressure was 30.07 inches.

rising. In Bossier City, at Barksdale Air Force Base, skies were sunny, with a temperature of 77 degrees. The dew point was 70, making the relative humidity 78%. Winds were calm. The pressure was 30.06 inches and rising. And in downtown Shreveport, skies were sunny. The temperature was 76 degrees. And winds were northeast at 3 miles an hour. Once again in Shreveport, it was 77 degrees with mostly sunny skies at 8 a.m. Around the local area at 8 a.m., in Texarkana, sunny and 72. Wind northeast at 7 miles an hour. El Dorado, sunny and 73. Wind calm. Monroe, partly sunny and 75. Wind calm. Nacogdoches, sunny and 76. Wind calm. Marshall, sunny and 73. Wind calm. And at Longview, sunny and 77 degrees. Wind calm. Elsewhere across the four-state area, over at Dallas, sunny and 80. Oklahoma City, mostly sunny and 75. Little Rock, mostly sunny and 73. Jackson, Mississippi, mostly sunny and 73. Baton Rouge, sunny and 77. And at Houston, sunny and 76 degrees. For the most current information, check us out on the web at www.weather.gov/sht. The Shreveport Climate Summary for yesterday, August 28, 2026. Yesterday's high temperature was 98 degrees. The normal high is 94. The record high is 105 degrees, which was set in 2011. Yesterday's low temperature was 73 degrees. The normal low is 72. The record low is 60 degrees, which was set in 1906. No precipitation fell yesterday, which leaves the monthly total at 2.51 inches. This is 0.13 inches below the normal amount of 2.64 inches for August. The total precipitation for the year still stands at 32.42 inches, which is 1.75 inches below normal. Sunrise today is at 6:48 a.m. and sunset is at 7:43 p.m. Now let's check on your local forecast. Today, mostly sunny. Hot with highs in the upper 90s. East winds around 5 miles per hour. Tonight, mostly clear. Lows in the mid-70s. Southeast winds around 5 miles per hour. Sunday, mostly sunny. Hot with highs in the upper 90s. Southeast winds around 5 miles per hour. Sunday night, mostly clear. Lows in the mid-70s. Southeast winds around 5 miles per hour. Monday, mostly sunny. Hot with highs in the upper 90s. Southeast winds around 5 miles per hour. Monday night, mostly clear. Lows in the mid-70s. Tuesday, mostly sunny. Hot with highs in the mid-90s. Tuesday night, mostly clear. Lows in the mid-70s. Wednesday, mostly sunny. Hot with highs in the mid-90s. Heat index values up to 105 in the afternoon. Wednesday night, mostly clear. Lows in the mid-70s. Thursday, mostly sunny. Hot with highs in the upper 90s. Heat index values up to 105 in the afternoon. Thursday night, mostly clear. Lows in the mid-70s. Friday, mostly sunny. Hot with highs in the upper 90s. Heat index values up to 105 in the afternoon. 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Be sure to follow us on Facebook. Here's a look at local weather conditions as of 8 a.m. At the top of the hour, skies were mostly sunny in Shreveport. The temperature was 77 degrees at the regional airport. The dew point was 70, making the relative humidity 78%.
Winds were calm. The pressure was 30.07 inches and rising. In Bossier City, at Barksdale Air Force Base, skies were sunny, with a temperature of 77 degrees. The dew point was 70, making the relative humidity 78%. Winds were calm. The pressure was 30.06 inches and rising. And in downtown Shreveport, skies were sunny. The temperature was 76 degrees. And winds were northeast at 3 miles an hour. Once again in Shreveport, it was 77 degrees with mostly sunny skies at 8 a.m. Around the local area at 8 a.m., in Texarkana, sunny and 72. Wind northeast at 7 miles an hour. El Dorado, sunny and 73. Wind calm. Monroe, partly sunny and 75. Wind calm. Nacogdoches, sunny and 76. Wind calm. Marshall, sunny and 73. Wind calm. And at Longview, sunny and 77 degrees. Wind calm. Elsewhere across the four-state area, over at Dallas, sunny and 80. Oklahoma City, mostly sunny and 75. Little Rock, mostly sunny and 73. Jackson, Mississippi, mostly sunny and 73. Baton Rouge, sunny and 77. And at Houston, sunny and 76 degrees. For the most current information, check us out on the web at www.weather.gov/sht. The Shreveport Climate Summary for yesterday, August 28, 2026. Yesterday's high temperature was 98 degrees. The normal high is 94. The record high is 105 degrees, which was set in 2011. Yesterday's low temperature was 73 degrees. The normal low is 72. The record low is 60 degrees, which was set in 1906. No precipitation fell yesterday, which leaves the monthly total at 2.51 inches. This is 0.13 inches below the normal amount of 2.64 inches for August. The total precipitation for the year still stands at 32.42 inches, which is 1.75 inches below normal. Sunrise today is at 6:48 a.m. and sunset is at 7:43 p.m. This is your NOAA Weather Radio, station WXJ97, operating on a frequency of 162.400 MHz, providing the latest weather information on a 24-hour basis. 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Now let's check on your local forecast. Today, mostly sunny. Hot with highs in the upper 90s. East winds around 5 miles per hour. Tonight, mostly clear. Lows in the mid-70s. Southeast winds around 5 miles per hour. Sunday, mostly sunny. Hot with highs in the upper 90s. Southeast winds around 5 miles per hour. Sunday night, mostly clear. Lows in the mid-70s. Southeast winds around 5 miles per hour. Monday, mostly sunny. Hot with highs in the upper 90s. Southeast winds around 5 miles per hour. Monday night, mostly clear. Lows in the mid-70s. Tuesday, mostly sunny. Hot with highs in the mid-90s. Tuesday night, mostly clear. Lows in the mid-70s. Wednesday, mostly sunny. Hot with highs in the mid-90s. Heat index values up to 105 in the afternoon. Wednesday night, mostly clear. Lows in the mid-70s. Thursday, mostly sunny. Hot with highs in the upper 90s. Heat index values up to 105 in the afternoon. Thursday night, mostly clear. Lows in the mid-70s. Friday, mostly sunny. Hot with highs in the upper 90s.
heat index values up to 105 in the afternoon. 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Be sure to follow us on Facebook. Here's a look at local weather conditions as of 8 a.m. At the top of the hour, skies were mostly sunny in Shreveport. The temperature was 77 degrees at the regional airport. The dew point was 70, making the relative humidity 78%. Winds were calm. The pressure was 30.07 inches and rising. In Bossier City, at Barksdale Air Force Base, skies were sunny, with a temperature of 77 degrees. The dew point was 70, making the relative humidity 78%. Winds were calm. The pressure was 30.06 inches and rising. And in downtown Shreveport, skies were sunny. The temperature was 76 degrees. And winds were northeast at 3 miles an hour. Once again in Shreveport, it was 77 degrees with mostly sunny skies at 8 a.m. Around the local area at 8 a.m., in Texarkana, sunny and 72. Wind northeast at 7 miles an hour. El Dorado, sunny and 73. Wind calm. Monroe, partly sunny and 75. Wind calm. Natchitoches, sunny and 76. Wind calm. Marshall, sunny and 73. Wind calm. And at Longview, sunny and 77 degrees. Wind calm. Elsewhere across the four-state area, over at Dallas, sunny and 80. Oklahoma City, mostly sunny and 75. Little Rock, mostly sunny and 73. Jackson, Mississippi, mostly sunny and 73. Baton Rouge, sunny and 77. And at Houston, sunny and 76 degrees. For the most current information, check us out on the web at www.weather.gov/sht. The Shreveport Climate Summary for yesterday, August 28, 2026. Yesterday's high temperature was 98 degrees. The normal high is 94. The record high is 105 degrees, which was set in 2011. Yesterday's low temperature was 73 degrees. The normal low is 72. The record low is 60 degrees, which was set in 1906. No precipitation fell yesterday, which leaves the monthly total at 2.51 inches. This is 0.13 inches below the normal amount of 2.64 inches for August. The total precipitation for the year still stands at 32.42 inches, which is 1.75 inches below normal. Sunrise today is at 6:48 a.m. and sunset is at 7:43 p.m. Now let's check on your local forecast. Today, mostly sunny. Hot with highs in the upper 90s. East winds around 5 miles per hour. Tonight, mostly clear. Lows in the mid-70s. Southeast winds around 5 miles per hour. Sunday, mostly sunny. Hot with highs in the upper 90s. Southeast winds around 5 miles per hour. Sunday night, mostly clear. Lows in the mid-70s. Southeast winds around 5 miles per hour. Monday, mostly sunny. Hot with highs in the upper 90s. Southeast winds around 5 miles per hour. Monday night, mostly clear. Lows in the mid-70s. Tuesday, mostly sunny. Hot with highs in the mid-90s. Tuesday night, mostly clear. Lows in the mid-70s. Wednesday, mostly sunny. Hot with highs in the mid-90s. Heat index values up to 105 in the afternoon. Wednesday night, mostly clear. Lows in the mid-70s. Thursday, mostly sunny. Hot with highs in the upper 90s. Heat index values up to 105 in the afternoon. Thursday night, mostly clear. Lows in the mid-70s.
Friday, mostly sunny. Hot with highs in the upper 90s. Heat index values up to 105 in the afternoon. 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Be sure to follow us on Facebook. Here's a look at local weather conditions as of 8 a.m. At the top of the hour, skies were mostly sunny in Shreveport. The temperature was 77 degrees at the regional airport. The dew point was 70, making the relative humidity 78%. Winds were calm. The pressure was 30.07 inches and rising. In Bossier City, at Barksdale Air Force Base, skies were sunny, with a temperature of 77 degrees. The dew point was 70, making the relative humidity 78%. Winds were calm. The pressure was 30.06 inches and rising. And in downtown Shreveport, skies were sunny. The temperature was 76 degrees. And winds were northeast at 3 miles an hour. Once again in Shreveport, it was 77 degrees with mostly sunny skies at 8 a.m. Here is your area's open water boating forecast. Wind gusts may be higher. Today, mostly sunny. Highs in the upper 90s. East winds 5 to 10 miles per hour. Heat index readings 103 to 106. Tonight, mostly clear. Lows in the mid-70s. Southeast winds 5 to 10 miles per hour. Sunday, mostly sunny. Highs in the upper 90s. Southeast winds 10 to 15 miles per hour. Heat index readings 101 to 104. Sunday night, mostly clear. Lows in the mid-70s. Southeast winds 5 to 10 miles per hour. Monday, mostly sunny. Highs in the upper 90s. Southeast winds 10 to 15 miles per hour. Monday night, mostly clear. Lows in the mid-70s. Tuesday, mostly sunny. Highs in the mid-90s. Tuesday night, mostly clear. Lows in the lower 70s. Wednesday, mostly sunny. Highs in the upper 90s. Wednesday night, mostly clear. Lows in the mid-70s. Thursday, mostly sunny. Highs in the upper 90s. Thursday night, mostly clear. Lows in the mid-70s. Friday, mostly sunny. Highs in the upper 90s. Around the local area at 8 a.m. in Texarkana, sunny and 72. Wind northeast at 7 miles an hour. El Dorado, sunny and 73. Wind calm. Monroe, partly sunny and 75. Wind calm. Natchitoches, sunny and 76. Wind calm. Marshall, sunny and 73. Wind calm. And at Longview, sunny and 77 degrees. Wind calm. Elsewhere across the four-state area, over at Dallas, sunny and 80. Oklahoma City, mostly sunny and 75. Little Rock, mostly sunny and 73. Jackson, Mississippi, mostly sunny and 73. Mostly sunny and 73. Jackson, Mississippi, mostly sunny and 73. Baton Rouge, sunny and 77. And at Houston, sunny and 76 degrees. For the most current information, check us out on the web at www.weather.gov/SHP. The Shreveport Climate Summary for yesterday, August 28, 2026. Yesterday's high temperature was 98 degrees. The normal high is 94. The record high is 105 degrees, which was set in 2011. Yesterday's low temperature was 73 degrees. The normal low is 72. The record low is 60 degrees, which was set in 1906. No precipitation fell yesterday, which leaves the monthly total at 2.51 inches.
This is 0.13 inches below the normal amount of 2.64 inches for August. The total precipitation for the year still

stands at 32.42 inches, which is 1.75 inches below normal. Sunrise today is at 6:48 a.m. and sunset is at 7:43 p.m. Now let's check on your local forecast. Today, mostly sunny. Hot with highs in the upper 90s. East winds around 5 miles per hour. Tonight, mostly clear. Lows in the mid-70s. Southeast winds around 5 miles per hour. Sunday, mostly sunny. Hot with highs in the upper 90s. Southeast winds around 5 miles per hour. Sunday night, mostly clear. Lows in the mid-70s. Southeast winds around 5 miles per hour. Monday, mostly sunny. Hot with highs in the upper 90s. Southeast winds around 5 miles per hour. Monday night, mostly clear. Lows in the mid-70s. Tuesday, mostly sunny. Hot with highs in the mid-90s. Tuesday night, mostly clear. Lows in the mid-70s. Wednesday, mostly sunny. Hot with highs in the mid-90s. Heat index values up to 105 in the afternoon. Wednesday night, mostly clear. Lows in the mid-70s. Thursday, mostly sunny. Hot with highs in the upper 90s. Heat index values up to 105 in the afternoon. Thursday night, mostly clear. Lows in the mid-70s. Friday, mostly sunny. Hot with highs in the upper 90s. Heat index values up to 105 in the afternoon. 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Be sure to follow us on Facebook. Here's a look at local weather conditions as of 8 a.m. At the top of the hour, skies were mostly sunny in Shreveport. The temperature was 77 degrees at the regional airport. The dew point was 70, making the relative humidity 78%. Winds were calm. The pressure was 30.07 inches and rising. In Bossier City, at Barksdale Air Force Base, skies were sunny, with a temperature of 77 degrees. The dew point was 70, making the relative humidity 78%. Winds were calm. The pressure was 30.06 inches and rising. And in downtown Shreveport, skies were sunny. The temperature was 76 degrees. And winds were northeast at 3 miles an hour. Once again in Shreveport, it was 77 degrees with mostly sunny skies at 8 a.m. This is your NOAA Weather Radio, station WXJ97, operating on a frequency of 162.400 MHz, providing the latest weather information on a 24-hour basis. 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Around the local area at 8 a.m. in Texarkana, sunny and 72. Wind northeast at 7 miles an hour. El Dorado, sunny and 73. Wind calm. Monroe, partly sunny and 75. Wind calm. Natchitoches, sunny and 76. Wind calm. Marshall, sunny and 73. Wind calm. And at Longview, sunny and 77 degrees. Wind calm. Elsewhere across the four-state area, over at Dallas, sunny and 80. Oklahoma City, mostly sunny and 75. Little Rock, mostly sunny and 73. Jackson, Mississippi, mostly sunny and 73. Baton Rouge, sunny and 77. And at Houston, sunny and 76 degrees. For the most current information, check us out on the web at www.weather.gov/SHP. The Shreveport Climate Summary for yesterday, August 28, 2026.
Yesterday's high temperature was 98 degrees. The normal high is 94. The record high is 105 degrees, which was set in 2011. Yesterday's low temperature was 73 degrees. The normal low is 72. The record low is 60 degrees, which was set in 1906. No precipitation fell yesterday, which leaves the monthly total at 2.51 inches. This is 0.13 inches below the normal amount of 2.64 inches for August. The total precipitation for the year still stands at 32.42 inches, which is 1.75 inches below normal. Sunrise today is at 6:48 a.m. and sunset is at 7:43 p.m. Now let's check on your local forecast. Today, mostly sunny. Hot with highs in the upper 90s. East winds around 5 miles per hour. Tonight, mostly clear. Lows in the mid-70s. Southeast winds around 5 miles per hour. Sunday, mostly sunny. Hot with highs in the upper 90s. Southeast winds around 5 miles per hour. Sunday night, mostly clear. Lows in the mid-70s. Southeast winds around 5 miles per hour. Monday, mostly sunny. Hot with highs in the upper 90s. Southeast winds around 5 miles per hour. Monday night, mostly clear. Lows in the mid-70s. Tuesday, mostly sunny. Hot with highs in the mid-90s. Tuesday night, mostly clear. Lows in the mid-70s. Wednesday, mostly sunny. Hot with highs in the mid-90s. Heat index values up to 105 in the afternoon. Wednesday night, mostly clear. Lows in the mid-70s. Thursday, mostly sunny. Hot with highs in the upper 90s. Heat index values up to 105 in the afternoon. Thursday night, mostly clear. Lows in the mid-70s. Friday, mostly sunny. Hot with highs in the upper 90s. Heat index values up to 105 in the afternoon. 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Be sure to follow us on Facebook. Here's a look at local weather conditions as of 8 a.m. At the top of the hour, skies were mostly sunny in Shreveport. The temperature was 77 degrees at the regional airport. The dew point was 70, making the relative humidity 78%. Winds were calm. The pressure was 30.07 inches and rising. In Bossier City, at Barksdale Air Force Base, skies were sunny, with a temperature of 77 degrees. The dew point was 70, making the relative humidity 78%. Winds were calm. The pressure was 30.06 inches and rising. And in downtown Shreveport, skies were sunny. The temperature was 76 degrees. And winds were northeast at 3 miles an hour. Once again in Shreveport, it was 77 degrees with mostly sunny skies at 8 a.m. Around the local area at 8 a.m., in Texarkana, sunny and 72. Wind northeast at 7 miles an hour. El Dorado, sunny and 73. Wind calm. Monroe, partly sunny and 75. Wind calm. Natchitoches, sunny and 76. Wind calm. Marshall, sunny and 73. Wind calm. And at Longview, sunny and 77 degrees. Wind calm. Elsewhere across the four-state area, over at Dallas, sunny and 80. Oklahoma City, mostly sunny and 75. Little Rock, mostly sunny and 73. Jackson, Mississippi, mostly sunny and 73. Baton Rouge, sunny and 77. And at Houston, sunny and 76 degrees. For the most current information, check us out on the web at www.weather.gov/sht.
The Shreveport Climate Summary for yesterday, August 28, 2026. Yesterday's high temperature was 98 degrees. The normal high is 94. The record high is 105 degrees, which was set in 2011. Yesterday's low temperature was 73 degrees. The normal low is 72. The record low is 60 degrees, which was set in 1906. No precipitation fell yesterday, which leaves the monthly total at 2.51 inches. This is 0.13 inches below the normal amount of 2.64 inches for August. The total precipitation for the year still stands at 32.42 inches, which is 1.75 inches below normal. Sunrise today is at 6:48 a.m. and sunset is at 7:43 p.m. Now let's check on your local forecast. Today, mostly sunny. Hot with highs in the upper 90s. East winds around 5 miles per hour. Tonight, mostly clear. Lows in the mid-70s. Southeast winds around 5 miles per hour. Sunday, mostly sunny. Hot with highs in the upper 90s. Southeast winds around 5 miles per hour. Sunday night, mostly clear. Lows in the mid-70s. Southeast winds around 5 miles per hour. Monday, mostly sunny. Hot with highs in the upper 90s. Southeast winds around 5 miles per hour. Monday night, mostly clear. Lows in the mid-70s. Tuesday, mostly sunny. Hot with highs in the mid-90s. Tuesday night, mostly clear. Lows in the mid-70s. Wednesday, mostly sunny. Hot with highs in the mid-90s. Heat index values up to 105 in the afternoon. Wednesday night, mostly clear. Lows in the mid-70s. Thursday, mostly sunny. Hot with highs in the upper 90s. Heat index values up to 105 in the afternoon. Thursday night, mostly clear. Lows in the mid-70s. Friday, mostly sunny. Hot with highs in the upper 90s. Heat index values up to 105 in the afternoon. 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Be sure to follow us on Facebook. Here's a look at local weather conditions as of 8 a.m. At the top of the hour, skies were mostly sunny in Shreveport. The temperature was 77 degrees at the regional airport. The dew point was 70, making the relative humidity 78%. Winds were calm. The pressure was 30.07 inches and rising. In Bossier City, at Barksdale Air Force Base, skies were sunny, with a temperature of 77 degrees. The dew point was 70, making the relative humidity 78%. Winds were calm. The pressure was 30.06 inches and rising. And in downtown Shreveport, skies were sunny. The temperature was 76 degrees. And winds were northeast at 3 miles an hour. Once again in Shreveport, it was 77 degrees with mostly sunny skies at 8 a.m. Around the local area at 8 a.m., in Texarkana, sunny and 72. Wind northeast at 7 miles an hour. El Dorado, sunny and 73. Wind calm. Monroe, partly sunny and 75. Wind calm. Natchitoches, sunny and 76. Wind calm. Marshall, sunny and 73. Wind calm. And at Longview, sunny and 77 degrees. Wind calm. Elsewhere across the four-state area, over at Dallas, sunny and 80. Oklahoma City, mostly sunny and 75. Little Rock, mostly sunny and 73. Jackson, Mississippi, mostly sunny and 73. Baton Rouge, sunny and 77. And at Houston, sunny and 76 degrees.
For the most current information, check us out on the web at www.weather.gov/SHT. The Shreveport Climate Summary for yesterday, August 28, 2026. Yesterday's high temperature was 98 degrees. The normal high is 94. The record high is 105 degrees, which was set in 2011. Yesterday's low temperature was 73 degrees. The normal low is 72. The record low is 60 degrees, which was set in 1906. No precipitation fell yesterday, which leaves the monthly total at 2.51 inches. This is 0.13 inches below the normal amount of 2.64 inches for August. The total precipitation for the year still stands at 32.42 inches, which is 1.75 inches below normal. Sunrise today is at 6:48 a.m. and sunset is at 7:43 p.m. Now let's check on your local forecast. Today, mostly sunny. Hot with highs in the upper 90s. East winds around 5 miles per hour. Tonight, mostly clear. Lows in the mid-70s. Southeast winds around 5 miles per hour. Sunday, mostly sunny. Hot with highs in the upper 90s. Southeast winds around 5 miles per hour. Sunday night, mostly clear. Lows in the mid-70s. Southeast winds around 5 miles per hour. Monday, mostly sunny. Hot with highs in the upper 90s. Southeast winds around 5 miles per hour. Monday night, mostly clear. Lows in the mid-70s. Tuesday, mostly sunny. Hot with highs in the mid-90s. Tuesday night, mostly clear. Lows in the mid-70s. Wednesday, mostly sunny. Hot with highs in the mid-90s. Heat index values up to 105 in the afternoon. Wednesday night, mostly clear. Lows in the mid-70s. Thursday, mostly sunny. Hot with highs in the upper 90s. Heat index values up to 105 in the afternoon. Thursday night, mostly clear. Lows in the mid-70s. Friday, mostly sunny. Hot with highs in the upper 90s. Heat index values up to 105 in the afternoon. 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Be sure to follow us on Facebook. Here's a look at local weather conditions as of 8 a.m. At the top of the hour, skies were mostly sunny in Shreveport. The temperature was 77 degrees at the regional airport. The dew point was 70, making the relative humidity 78%. Winds were calm. The pressure was 30.07 inches and rising. In Bossier City, at Barksdale Air Force Base, skies were sunny, with a temperature of 77 degrees. The dew point was 70, making the relative humidity 78%. Winds were calm. The pressure was 30.06 inches and rising. And in downtown Shreveport, skies were sunny. The temperature was 76 degrees. And winds were northeast at 3 miles an hour. Once again in Shreveport, it was 77 degrees with mostly sunny skies at 8 a.m. Around the local area at 8 a.m., in Texarkana, sunny and 72. Wind northeast at 7 miles an hour. El Dorado, sunny and 73. Wind calm. Monroe, partly sunny and 75. Wind calm. Natchitoches, sunny and 76. Wind calm.
Marshall, sunny and 73. Wincombe. And at Longview, sunny and 77 degrees. Wincombe. Elsewhere across the four-state area, over at Dallas, sunny and 80. Oklahoma City, mostly sunny and 75. Little Rock, mostly sunny and 73. Jackson, Mississippi, mostly sunny and 73. Baton Rouge, sunny and 77. And at Houston, sunny and 76 degrees. For the most current information, check us out on the web at www.weather.gov/sht. The Shreveport Climate Summary for yesterday, August 28, 2026. Yesterday's high temperature was 98 degrees. The normal high is 94. The record high is 105 degrees, which was set in 2011. Yesterday's low temperature was 73 degrees. The normal low is 72. The record low is 60 degrees, which was set in 1906. No precipitation fell yesterday, which leaves the monthly total at 2.51 inches. This is 0.13 inches below the normal amount of 2.64 inches for August. The total precipitation for the year still stands at 32.42 inches, which is 1.75 inches below normal. Sunrise today is at 6:48 a.m. and sunset is at 7:43 p.m. Now let's check on your local forecast. Today, mostly sunny. Hot with highs in the upper 90s. East winds around 5 miles per hour. Tonight, mostly clear. Lows in the mid-70s. Southeast winds around 5 miles per hour. Sunday, mostly sunny. Hot with highs in the upper 90s. Southeast winds around 5 miles per hour. Sunday night, mostly clear. Lows in the mid-70s. Southeast winds around 5 miles per hour. Monday, mostly sunny. Hot with highs in the upper 90s. Southeast winds around 5 miles per hour. Monday night, mostly clear. Lows in the mid-70s. Tuesday, mostly sunny. Hot with highs in the mid-90s. Tuesday night, mostly clear. Lows in the mid-70s. Wednesday, mostly sunny. Hot with highs in the mid-90s. Heat index values up to 105 in the afternoon. Wednesday night, mostly clear. Lows in the mid-70s. Thursday, mostly sunny. Hot with highs in the upper 90s. Heat index values up to 105 in the afternoon. Thursday night, mostly clear. Lows in the mid-70s. Friday, mostly sunny. Hot with highs in the upper 90s. Heat index values up to 105 in the afternoon. 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Be sure to follow us on Facebook. Here's a look at local weather conditions as of 8 a.m. At the top of the hour, skies were mostly sunny in Shreveport. The temperature was 77 degrees at the regional airport. The dew point was 70, making the relative humidity 78%. Winds were calm. The pressure was 30.07 inches and rising. In Bossier City, at Barksdale Air Force Base, skies were sunny, with a temperature of 77 degrees. The dew point was 70, making the relative humidity 78%. Winds were calm. The pressure was 30.06 inches and rising. And in downtown Shreveport, skies were sunny. The temperature was 76 degrees. And winds were northeast at 3 miles an hour. Once again in Shreveport, it was 77 degrees with mostly sunny skies at 8 a.m. Around the local area at 8 a.m., in Texarkana, sunny and 72. Wind northeast at 7 miles an hour. El Dorado, sunny and 73. Wind calm. Monroe, partly sunny and 75. Wind calm.
Natchitoches, sunny and 76. Wincombe. Marshall, sunny and 73. Wincombe. And at Longview, sunny and 77 degrees. Wincombe. Elsewhere across the four-state area, over at Dallas, sunny and 80. Oklahoma City, mostly sunny and 75. Little Rock, mostly sunny and 73. Jackson, Mississippi, mostly sunny and 73. Baton Rouge, sunny and 77. And at Houston, sunny and 76 degrees. For the most current information, check us out on the web at www.weather.gov/SHP. Here is your area's open water boating forecast. Wind gusts may be higher. Today, mostly sunny. Highs in the upper 90s. East winds 5 to 10 miles per hour. Heat index readings 103 to 106. Tonight, mostly clear. Lows in the mid-70s. Southeast winds 5 to 10 miles per hour. Sunday, mostly sunny. Highs in the upper 90s. Southeast winds 10 to 15 miles per hour. Heat index readings 101 to 104. Sunday night, mostly clear. Lows in the mid-70s. Southeast winds 5 to 10 miles per hour. Monday, mostly sunny. Highs in the upper 90s. Southeast winds 10 to 15 miles per hour. Monday night, mostly clear. Lows in the mid-70s. Tuesday, mostly sunny. Highs in the mid-90s. Tuesday night, mostly clear. Lows in the lower 70s. Wednesday, mostly sunny. Highs in the upper 90s. Wednesday night, mostly clear. Lows in the mid-70s. Thursday, mostly sunny. Highs in the upper 90s. Thursday night, mostly clear. Lows in the mid-70s. Friday, mostly sunny. Highs in the upper 90s. The Shreveport Climate Summary for yesterday, August 28, 2026. Yesterday's high temperature was 98 degrees. The normal high is 94. The record high is 105 degrees, which was set in 2011. Yesterday's low temperature was 73 degrees. The normal low is 72. The record low is 60 degrees, which was set in 1906. No precipitation fell yesterday, which leaves the monthly total at 2.51 inches. This is 0.13 inches below the normal amount of 2.64 inches for August. The total precipitation for the year still stands at 32.42 inches, which is 1.75 inches below normal. Sunrise today is at 6:48 a.m. and sunset is at 7:43 p.m. Now let's check on your local forecast. Today, mostly sunny. Hot with highs in the upper 90s. East winds around 5 miles per hour. Tonight, mostly clear. Lows in the mid-70s. Southeast winds around 5 miles per hour. Sunday, mostly sunny. Hot with highs in the upper 90s. Southeast winds around 5 miles per hour. Sunday night, mostly clear. Lows in the mid-70s. Southeast winds around 5 miles per hour. Monday, mostly sunny. Hot with highs in the upper 90s. Southeast winds around 5 miles per hour. Monday night, mostly clear. Lows in the mid-70s. Tuesday, mostly sunny. Hot with highs in the mid-90s. Tuesday night, mostly clear. Lows in the mid-70s. Wednesday, mostly sunny. Hot with highs in the mid-90s. Heat index values up to 105 in the afternoon. Wednesday night, mostly clear. Lows in the mid-70s. Thursday, mostly sunny. Hot with highs in the upper 90s. Heat index values up to 105 in the afternoon. Thursday night, mostly clear. Lows in the mid-70s.
Friday, mostly sunny. Hot with highs in the upper 90s. Heat index values up to 105 in the afternoon. 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

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Be sure to follow us on Facebook. Here's a look at local weather conditions as of 8 a.m. At the top of the hour, skies were mostly sunny in Shreveport. The temperature was 77 degrees at the regional airport. The dew point was 70, making the relative humidity 78%. Winds were calm. The pressure was 30.07 inches and rising. In Bossier City, at Barksdale Air Force Base, skies were sunny, with a temperature of 77 degrees. The dew point was 70, making the relative humidity 78%. Winds were calm. The pressure was 30.06 inches and rising. And in downtown Shreveport, skies were sunny. The temperature was 76 degrees. And winds were northeast at 3 miles an hour. Once again in Shreveport, it was 77 degrees with mostly sunny skies at 8 a.m. Around the local area at 8 a.m., in Texarkana, sunny and 72. Wind northeast at 7 miles an hour. El Dorado, sunny and 73. Wind calm. Monroe, partly sunny and 75. Wind calm. Natchitoches, sunny and 76. Wind calm. Marshall, sunny and 73. Wind calm. And at Longview, sunny and 77 degrees. Wind calm. Elsewhere across the four-state area, over at Dallas, sunny and 80. Oklahoma City, mostly sunny and 75. Little Rock, mostly sunny and 73. Jackson, Mississippi, mostly sunny and 73. Baton Rouge, sunny and 77. And at Houston, sunny and 76 degrees. For the most current information, check us out on the web at www.weather.gov/sht. The Shreveport Climate Summary for yesterday, August 28, 2026. Yesterday's high temperature was 98 degrees. The normal high is 94. The record high is 105 degrees, which was set in 2011. Yesterday's low temperature was 73 degrees. The normal low is 72. The record low is 60 degrees, which was set in 1906. No precipitation fell yesterday, which leaves the monthly total at 2.51 inches. This is 0.13 inches below the normal amount of 2.64 inches for August. The total precipitation for the year still stands at 32.42 inches, which is 1.75 inches below normal. Sunrise today is at 6:48 a.m. and sunset is at 7:43 p.m. This is your NOAA Weather Radio, station WXJ97, operating on a frequency of 162.400 megahertz, providing the latest weather information on a 24-hour basis. 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Now let's check on your local forecast. Today, mostly sunny. Hot with highs in the upper 90s. East winds around 5 miles per hour. Tonight, mostly clear. Lows in the mid-70s. Southeast winds around 5 miles per hour. Sunday, mostly sunny. Hot with highs in the upper 90s. Southeast winds around 5 miles per hour. Sunday night, mostly clear. Lows in the mid-70s. Southeast winds around 5 miles per hour. Monday, mostly sunny. Hot with highs in the upper 90s. Southeast winds around 5 miles per hour. Monday night, mostly clear. Lows in the mid-70s. Tuesday, mostly sunny. Hot with highs in the mid-90s. Tuesday night, mostly clear. Lows in the mid-70s. Wednesday, mostly sunny. Hot with highs in the mid-90s. Heat index values up to 100.

Be sure to follow us on Facebook. Here's a look at local weather conditions as of 8 a.m. At the top of the hour, skies were mostly sunny in Shreveport. The temperature was 77 degrees at the regional airport. The dew point was 70, making the relative humidity 78%. Winds were calm. The pressure was 30.07 inches and rising. In Bossier City, at Barksdale Air Force Base, skies were sunny, with a temperature of 77 degrees. The dew point was 70, making the relative humidity 78%. Winds were calm. The pressure was 30.06 inches and rising. And in downtown Shreveport, skies were sunny. The temperature was 76 degrees. And winds were northeast at 3 miles an hour. Once again in Shreveport, it was 77 degrees with mostly sunny skies at 8 a.m. Around the local area at 8 a.m., in Texarkana, sunny and 72. Wind northeast at 7 miles an hour. El Dorado, sunny and 73. Wind calm. Monroe, partly sunny and 75. Wind calm. Nacogdoches, sunny and 76. Wind calm. Marshall, sunny and 73. Wind calm. And at Longview, sunny and 77 degrees. Wind calm. Elsewhere across the four-state area, over at Dallas, sunny and 80. Oklahoma City, mostly sunny and 75. Little Rock, mostly sunny and 73. Jackson, Mississippi, mostly sunny and 73. Baton Rouge, sunny and 77. And at Houston, sunny and 76 degrees. For the most current information, check us out on the web at www.weather.gov/sht. The Shreveport Climate Summary for yesterday, August 28, 2026. Yesterday's high temperature was 98 degrees. The normal high is 94. The record high is 105 degrees, which was set in 2011. Yesterday's low temperature was 73 degrees. The normal low is 72. The record low is 60 degrees, which was set in 1906. No precipitation fell yesterday, which leaves the monthly total at 2.51 inches. This is 0.13 inches below the normal amount of 2.64 inches for August. The total precipitation for the year still stands at 32.42 inches, which is 1.75 inches below normal. Sunrise today is at 6:48 a.m. and sunset is at 7:43 p.m. Now let's check on your local forecast. Today, mostly sunny. Hot with highs in the upper 90s. East winds around 5 miles per hour. Tonight, mostly clear. Lows in the mid-70s. Southeast winds around 5 miles per hour. Sunday, mostly sunny. Hot with highs in the upper 90s. Southeast winds around 5 miles per hour. Sunday night, mostly clear. Lows in the mid-70s. Southeast winds around 5 miles per hour. Monday, mostly sunny. Hot with highs in the upper 90s. Southeast winds around 5 miles per hour. Monday night, mostly clear. Lows in the mid-70s. Tuesday, mostly sunny. Hot with highs in the mid-90s. Tuesday night, mostly clear. Lows in the mid-70s. Wednesday, mostly sunny. Hot with highs in the mid-90s. Heat index values up to 105 in the afternoon. Wednesday night, mostly clear. Lows in the mid-70s. Thursday, mostly sunny. Hot with highs in the upper 90s. Heat index values up to 105 in the afternoon. Thursday night, mostly clear. Lows in the mid-70s. Friday, mostly sunny. Hot with highs in the upper 90s. Heat index values up to 105 in the afternoon. 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

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Be sure to follow us on Facebook. Here's a look at local weather conditions as of 9 a.m. At the top of the hour, skies were mostly sunny in Shreveport. The temperature was 81 degrees at the regional airport. The dew point was 72, making the relative humidity 74%. Winds were calm. The pressure was 30.07 inches and steady. In Bossier City, at Barksdale Air Force Base, skies were sunny, with a temperature of 80 degrees. The dew point was 69, making the relative humidity 69%. Winds were east at 3 miles an hour. The pressure was 30.06 inches and steady. And in downtown Shreveport, skies were sunny. The temperature was 79 degrees. And winds were northeast at 6 miles an hour. Once again in Shreveport, it was 81 degrees with mostly sunny skies at 9 a.m. Around the local area at 9 a.m., in Texarkana, sunny and 77. Wind southeast at 5 miles an hour. El Dorado, sunny and 79. Wind east at 5 miles an hour. Monroe, mostly sunny and 78. Wind east at 6 miles an hour. Nutqvitch, mostly sunny and 81. Wind calm. Marshall, sunny and 81. Wind calm. And at Longview, sunny and 83 degrees. Wind calm. Elsewhere across the four-state area, over at Dallas, sunny and 83. Oklahoma City, mostly sunny and 79. Little Rock, sunny and 77. Jackson, Mississippi, mostly sunny and 79. Baton Rouge, sunny and 82. And at Houston, mostly sunny and 79 degrees. For the most current information, check us out on the web at www.weather.gov/sht. The Shreveport Climate Summary for yesterday, August 28, 2026. Yesterday's high temperature was 98 degrees. The normal high is 94. The record high is 105 degrees, which was set in 2011. Yesterday's low temperature was 73 degrees. The normal low is 72. The record low is 60 degrees, which was set in 1906. No precipitation fell yesterday, which leaves the monthly total at 2.51 inches. This is 0.13 inches below the normal amount of 2.64 inches for August. The total precipitation for the year still stands at 32.42 inches, which is 1.75 inches below normal. Sunrise today is at 6:48 a.m. and sunset is at 7:43 p.m. Now let's check on your local forecast. Today, mostly sunny. Hot with highs in the upper 90s. East winds around 5 miles per hour. Tonight, mostly clear. Lows in the mid-70s. Southeast winds around 5 miles per hour. Sunday, mostly sunny. Hot with highs in the upper 90s. Southeast winds around 5 miles per hour. Sunday night, mostly clear. Lows in the mid-70s. Southeast winds around 5 miles per hour. Monday, mostly sunny. Hot with highs in the upper 90s. Southeast winds around 5 miles per hour. Monday night, mostly clear. Lows in the mid-70s. Tuesday, mostly sunny. Hot with highs in the mid-90s. Tuesday night, mostly clear. Lows in the mid-70s. Wednesday, mostly sunny. Hot with highs in the mid-90s. Heat index values up to 105 in the afternoon. Wednesday night, mostly clear. Lows in the mid-70s. Thursday, mostly sunny. Hot with highs in the upper 90s. Heat index values up to 105 in the afternoon. Thursday night, mostly clear. Lows in the mid-70s. Friday, mostly sunny. Hot with highs in the upper 90s. Heat index values up to 105 in the afternoon.
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Be sure to follow us on Facebook. Here's a look at local weather conditions as of 9 a.m. At the top of the hour, skies were mostly sunny in Shreveport. The temperature was 81 degrees at the regional airport. The dew point was 72, making the relative humidity 74%. Winds were calm. The pressure was 30.07 inches and steady. In Bossier City, at Barksdale Air Force Base, skies were sunny, with a temperature of 80 degrees. The dew point was 69, making the relative humidity 69%. Winds were east at 3 miles an hour. The pressure was 30.06 inches and steady. And in downtown Shreveport, skies were sunny. The temperature was 79 degrees. And winds were northeast at 6 miles an hour. Once again in Shreveport, it was 81 degrees with mostly sunny skies at 9 a.m. Around the local area at 9 a.m., in Texarkana, sunny and 77. Wind southeast at 5 miles an hour. El Dorado, sunny and 79. Wind east at 5 miles an hour. Monroe, mostly sunny and 78. Wind east at 6 miles an hour. Natchitoches, mostly sunny and 81. Wind calm. Marshall, sunny and 81. Wind calm. And at Longview, sunny and 83 degrees. Wind calm. Elsewhere across the four-state area, over at Dallas, sunny and 83. Oklahoma City, mostly sunny and 79. Little Rock, sunny and 77. Jackson, Mississippi, mostly sunny and 79. Baton Rouge, sunny and 82. And at Houston, mostly sunny and 79 degrees. 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The Shreveport Climate Summary for yesterday, August 28, 2026. Yesterday's high temperature was 98 degrees. The normal high is 94. The record high is 105 degrees, which was set in 2011. Yesterday's low temperature was 73 degrees. The normal low is 72. The record low is 60 degrees, which was set in 1906. No precipitation fell yesterday, which leaves the monthly total at 2.51 inches. This is 0.13 inches below the normal amount of 2.64 inches for August. The total precipitation for the year still stands at 32.42 inches, which is 1.75 inches below normal. Sunrise today is at 6:48 a.m. and sunset is at 7:43 p.m. Now let's check on your local forecast. Today, mostly sunny. Hot with highs in the upper 90s. East winds around 5 miles per hour. Tonight, mostly clear. Lows in the mid-70s. Southeast winds around 5 miles per hour. Sunday, mostly sunny. Hot with highs in the upper 90s. Southeast winds around 5 miles per hour. Sunday night, mostly clear. Lows in the mid-70s. Southeast winds around 5 miles per hour. Monday, mostly sunny. Hot with highs in the upper 90s. Southeast winds around 5 miles per hour. Monday night, mostly clear. Lows in the mid-70s. Tuesday, mostly sunny. Hot with highs in the mid-90s. Tuesday night, mostly clear. Lows in the mid-70s. Wednesday, mostly sunny.
hot with highs in the mid-90s. Heat index values up to 105 in the afternoon. Wednesday night, mostly clear. Lows in the mid-70s. Thursday, mostly sunny. Hot with highs in the upper 90s. Heat index values up to 105 in the afternoon. Thursday night, mostly clear. Lows in the mid-70s. Friday, mostly sunny. Hot with highs in the upper 90s. Heat index values up to 105 in the afternoon. 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Be sure to follow us on Facebook. Here's a look at local weather conditions as of 9 a.m. At the top of the hour, skies were mostly sunny in Shreveport. The temperature was 81 degrees at the regional airport. The dew point was 72, making the relative humidity 74%. Winds were calm. The pressure was 30.07 inches and steady. In Bossier City, at Barksdale Air Force Base, skies were sunny, with a temperature of 80 degrees. The dew point was 69, making the relative humidity 69%. Winds were east at 3 miles an hour. The pressure was 30.06 inches and steady. And in downtown Shreveport, skies were sunny. The temperature was 79 degrees. And winds were northeast at 6 miles an hour. Once again in Shreveport, it was 81 degrees with mostly sunny skies at 9 a.m. Around the local area at 9 a.m., in Texarkana, sunny and 77. Wind southeast at 5 miles an hour. El Dorado, sunny and 79. Wind east at 5 miles an hour. Monroe, mostly sunny and 78. Wind east at 6 miles an hour. Natchitoches, mostly sunny and 81. Wind calm. Marshall, sunny and 81. Wind calm. And at Longview, sunny and 83 degrees. Wind calm. Elsewhere across the four-state area, over at Dallas, sunny and 83. Oklahoma City, mostly sunny and 79. Little Rock, sunny and 77. Jackson, Mississippi, mostly sunny and 79. Baton Rouge, sunny and 82. And at Houston, mostly sunny and 79 degrees. For the most current information, check us out on the web at www.weather.gov/SHP. The Shreveport Climate Summary for yesterday, August 28, 2026. Yesterday's high temperature was 98 degrees. The normal high is 94. The record high is 105 degrees, which was set in 2011. Yesterday's low temperature was 73 degrees. The normal low is 72. The record low is 60 degrees, which was set in 1906. No precipitation fell yesterday, which leaves the monthly total at 2.51 inches. This is 0.13 inches below the normal amount of 2.64 inches for August. The total precipitation for the year still stands at 32.42 inches, which is 1.75 inches below normal. Sunrise today is at 6:48 a.m. and sunset is at 7:43 p.m. Now let's check on your local forecast. Today, mostly sunny. Hot with highs in the upper 90s. East winds around 5 miles per hour. Tonight, mostly clear. Lows in the mid-70s. Southeast winds around 5 miles per hour. Sunday, mostly sunny. Hot with highs in the upper 90s. Southeast winds around 5 miles per hour. Sunday night, mostly clear. Lows in the mid-70s. Southeast winds around 5 miles per hour. Monday, mostly sunny. Hot with highs in the upper 90s. Southeast winds around 5 miles per hour. Monday night, mostly clear. Lows in the mid-70s. Tuesday, mostly sunny. Hot with highs in the mid-90s. Tuesday night,
mostly clear. Lows in the mid-70s. Wednesday, mostly sunny. Hot with highs in the mid-90s. Heat index values up to 105 in the afternoon. Wednesday night, mostly clear. Lows in the mid-70s. Thursday, mostly sunny. Hot with highs in the upper 90s. Heat index values up to 105 in the afternoon. Thursday night, mostly clear. Lows in the mid-70s. Friday, mostly sunny. Hot with highs in the upper 90s. Heat index values up to 105 in the afternoon. Here is your area's open water boating forecast. Wind gusts may be higher. Today, mostly sunny. Highs in the upper 90s. East winds 5 to 10 miles per hour. Heat index readings 103 to 106. Tonight, mostly clear. Lows in the mid-70s. Southeast winds 5 to 10 miles per hour. Sunday, mostly sunny. Highs in the upper 90s. Southeast winds 10 to 15 miles per hour. Heat index readings 101 to 104. Sunday night, mostly clear. Lows in the mid-70s. Southeast winds 5 to 10 miles per hour. Monday, mostly sunny. Highs in the upper 90s. Southeast winds 10 to 15 miles per hour. Monday night, mostly clear. Lows in the mid-70s. Tuesday, mostly sunny. Highs in the mid-90s. Tuesday night, mostly clear. Lows in the lower 70s. Wednesday, mostly sunny. Highs in the upper 90s. Wednesday night, mostly clear. Lows in the mid-70s. Thursday, mostly sunny. Highs in the upper 90s. Thursday night, mostly clear. Lows in the mid-70s. Friday, mostly sunny. Highs in the upper 90s. 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Be sure to follow us on Facebook. Here's a look at local weather conditions as of 9 a.m. At the top of the hour, skies were mostly sunny in Shreveport. The temperature was 81 degrees at the regional airport. The dew point was 72, making the relative humidity 74%. Winds were calm. The pressure was 30.07 inches and steady. In Bossier City, at Barksdale Air Force Base, skies were sunny, with a temperature of 80 degrees. The dew point was 69, making the relative humidity 69%. Winds were east at 3 miles an hour. The pressure was 30 east at 3 miles an hour. The pressure was 30.06 inches and steady. And in downtown Shreveport, skies were sunny. The temperature was 79 degrees. And winds were northeast at 6 miles an hour. Once again in Shreveport, it was 81 degrees with mostly sunny skies at 9 a.m. Around the local area at 9 a.m., in Texarkana, sunny and 77. Wind southeast at 5 miles an hour. El Dorado, sunny and 79. Wind east at 5 miles an hour. Monroe, mostly sunny and 78. Wind east at 6 miles an hour. Nacogdoches, mostly sunny and 81. Wind calm. Marshall, sunny and 81. Wind calm. And at Longview, sunny and 83 degrees. Wind calm. Elsewhere across the four-state area, over at Dallas, sunny and 83. Oklahoma City, mostly sunny and 79. Little Rock, sunny and 77. Jackson, Mississippi, mostly sunny and 79. Baton Rouge, sunny and 82. And at Houston, mostly sunny and 79 degrees. For the most current information, check us out on the web at www.weather.gov/sht. The Shreveport Climate Summary for yesterday, August 28, 2026. Yesterday's high

temperature was 98 degrees. The normal high is 94. The record high is 105 degrees, which was set in 2011. Yesterday's low temperature was 73 degrees. The normal low is 72. The record low is 60 degrees, which was set in 1906. No precipitation fell yesterday, which leaves the monthly total at 2.51 inches. This is 0.13 inches below the normal amount of 2.64 inches for August. The total precipitation for the year still stands at 32.42 inches, which is 1.75 inches below normal. Sunrise today is at 6:48 a.m. and sunset is at 7:43 p.m. Now let's check on your local forecast. Today, mostly sunny. Hot with highs in the upper 90s. East winds around 5 miles per hour. Tonight, mostly clear. Lows in the mid-70s. Southeast winds around 5 miles per hour. Sunday, mostly sunny. Hot with highs in the upper 90s. Southeast winds around 5 miles per hour. Sunday night, mostly clear. Lows in the mid-70s. Southeast winds around 5 miles per hour. Monday, mostly sunny. Hot with highs in the upper 90s. Southeast winds around 5 miles per hour. Monday night, mostly clear. Lows in the mid-70s. Tuesday, mostly sunny. Hot with highs in the mid-90s. Tuesday night, mostly clear. Lows in the mid-70s. Wednesday, mostly sunny. Hot with highs in the mid-90s. Heat index values up to 105 in the afternoon. Wednesday night, mostly clear. Lows in the mid-70s. Thursday, mostly sunny. Hot with highs in the upper 90s. Heat index values up to 105 in the afternoon. Thursday night, mostly clear. Lows in the mid-70s. Friday, mostly sunny. Hot with highs in the upper 90s. Heat index values up to 105 in the afternoon. 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Be sure to follow us on Facebook. Here's a look at local weather conditions as of 9 a.m. At the top of the hour, skies were mostly sunny in Shreveport. The temperature was 81 degrees at the regional airport. The dew point was 72, making the relative humidity 74%. Winds were calm. The pressure was 30.07 inches and steady. In Bossier City, at Barksdale Air Force Base, skies were sunny, with a temperature of 80 degrees. The dew point was 69, making the relative humidity 69%. Winds were east at 3 miles an hour. The pressure was 30.06 inches and steady. And in downtown Shreveport, skies were sunny. The temperature was 79 degrees. And winds were northeast at 6 miles an hour. Once again in Shreveport, it was 81 degrees with mostly sunny skies at 9 a.m. Around the local area at 9 a.m., in Texarkana, sunny and 77. Wind southeast at 5 miles an hour. El Dorado, sunny and 79. Wind east at 5 miles an hour. Monroe, mostly sunny and 78. Wind east at 6 miles an hour. Natchitoches, mostly sunny and 81. Wind calm. Marshall, sunny and 81. Wind calm. And at Longview, sunny and 83 degrees. Wind calm.
Elsewhere across the four-state area, over at Dallas, sunny and 83. Oklahoma City, mostly sunny and 79. Little Rock, sunny and 77. Jackson, Mississippi, mostly sunny and 79. Baton Rouge, sunny and 82. And at Houston, mostly sunny and 79 degrees. For the most current information, check us out on the web at www.weather.gov/sht. The Shreveport Climate Summary for yesterday, August 28, 2026. Yesterday's high temperature was 98 degrees. The normal high is 94. The record high is 105 degrees, which was set in 2011. Yesterday's low temperature was 73 degrees. The normal low is 72. The record low is 60 degrees, which was set in 1906. No precipitation fell yesterday, which leaves the monthly total at 2.51 inches. This is 0.13 inches below the normal amount of 2.64 inches for August. The total precipitation for the year still stands at 32.42 inches, which is 1.75 inches below normal. Sunrise today is at 6:48 a.m. and sunset is at 7:43 p.m. Now let's check on your local forecast. Today, mostly sunny. Hot with highs in the upper 90s. East winds around 5 miles per hour. Tonight, mostly clear. Lows in the mid-70s. Southeast winds around 5 miles per hour. Sunday, mostly sunny. Hot with highs in the upper 90s. Southeast winds around 5 miles per hour. Sunday night, mostly clear. Lows in the mid-70s. Southeast winds around 5 miles per hour. Monday, mostly sunny. Hot with highs in the upper 90s. Southeast winds around 5 miles per hour. Monday night, mostly clear. Lows in the mid-70s. Tuesday, mostly sunny. Hot with highs in the mid-90s. Tuesday night, mostly clear. Lows in the mid-70s. Wednesday, mostly sunny. Hot with highs in the mid-90s. Heat index values up to 105 in the afternoon. Wednesday night, mostly clear. Lows in the mid-70s. Thursday, mostly sunny. Hot with highs in the upper 90s. Heat index values up to 105 in the afternoon. Thursday night, mostly clear. Lows in the mid-70s. Friday, mostly sunny. Hot with highs in the upper 90s. Heat index values up to 105 in the afternoon. 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Be sure to follow us on Facebook. Here's a look at local weather conditions as of 9 a.m. At the top of the hour, skies were mostly sunny in Shreveport. The temperature was 81 degrees at the regional airport. The dew point was 72, making the relative humidity 74%. Winds were calm. The pressure was 30.07 inches and steady. In Bossier City, at Barksdale Air Force Base, skies were sunny, with a temperature of 80 degrees. The dew point was 69, making the relative humidity 69%. Winds were east at 3 miles an hour. The pressure was 30.06 inches and steady. And in downtown Shreveport, skies were sunny. The temperature was 79 degrees. And winds were northeast at 6 miles an hour. Once again in Shreveport, it was 81 degrees with mostly sunny skies at 9 a.m. Around the local area at 9 a.m., in Texarkana, sunny and 77. Wind southeast at 5 miles an hour. El Dorado, sunny and 79. Wind east at 5 miles an hour. Monroe, mostly sunny and 78. Wind east at 6 miles an hour. Natchitoches, mostly sunny and 81. Wind calm. Marshall, sunny and 81. Wind calm.
And at Longview, sunny and 83 degrees. Wind calm. Elsewhere across the four-state area, over at Dallas, sunny and 83. Oklahoma City, mostly sunny and 79. Little Rock, sunny and 77. Jackson, Mississippi, mostly sunny and 79. Baton Rouge, sunny and 82. And at Houston, mostly sunny and 79 degrees. For the most current information, check us out on the web at www.weather.gov/sht. The Shreveport Climate Summary for yesterday, August 28, 2026. Yesterday's high temperature was 98 degrees. The normal high is 94. The record high is 105 degrees, which was set in 2011. Yesterday's low temperature was 73 degrees. The normal low is 72. The record low is 60 degrees, which was set in 1906. No precipitation fell yesterday, which leaves the monthly total at 2.51 inches. This is 0.13 inches below the normal amount of 2.64 inches for August. The total precipitation for the year still stands at 32.42 inches, which is 1.75 inches below normal. Sunrise today is at 6:48 a.m. and sunset is at 7:43 p.m. Now let's check on your local forecast. Today, mostly sunny. Hot with highs in the upper 90s. East winds around 5 miles per hour. Tonight, mostly clear. Lows in the mid-70s. Southeast winds around 5 miles per hour. Sunday, mostly sunny. Hot with highs in the upper 90s. Southeast winds around 5 miles per hour. Sunday night, mostly clear. Lows in the mid-70s. Southeast winds around 5 miles per hour. Monday, mostly sunny. Hot with highs in the upper 90s. Southeast winds around 5 miles per hour. Monday night, mostly clear. Lows in the mid-70s. Tuesday, mostly sunny. Hot with highs in the mid-90s. Tuesday night, mostly clear. Lows in the mid-70s. Wednesday, mostly sunny. Hot with highs in the mid-90s. Heat index values up to 105 in the afternoon. Wednesday night, mostly clear. Lows in the mid-70s. Thursday, mostly sunny. Hot with highs in the upper 90s. Heat index values up to 105 in the afternoon. Thursday night, mostly clear. Lows in the mid-70s. Friday, mostly sunny. Hot with highs in the upper 90s. Heat index values up to 105 in the afternoon. 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Be sure to follow us on Facebook. Here's a look at local weather conditions as of 9 a.m. At the top of the hour, skies were mostly sunny in Shreveport. The temperature was 81 degrees at the regional airport. The dew point was 72, making the relative humidity 74%. Winds were calm. The pressure was 30.07 inches and steady. In Bossier City, at Barksdale Air Force Base, skies were sunny, with a temperature of 80 degrees. The dew point was 69, making the relative humidity 69%. Winds were east at 3 miles an hour. The pressure was 30.06 inches and steady. And in downtown Shreveport, skies were sunny. The temperature was 79 degrees. And winds were northeast at 6 miles an hour. Once again in Shreveport, it was 81 degrees with mostly sunny skies at 9 a.m. Around the local area at 9 a.m., in Texarkana, sunny and 77. Wind southeast at 5 miles an hour. El Dorado, sunny and 79. Wind east at 5 miles an hour. Monroe, mostly sunny and 78. Wind east at 6 miles an hour. Nacogdoches, mostly sunny and 81.
Wincombe. Marshall, sunny and 81. Wincombe. And at Longview, sunny and 83 degrees. Wincombe. Elsewhere across the four-state area, over at Dallas, sunny and 83. Oklahoma City, mostly sunny and 79. Little Rock, sunny and 77. Jackson, Mississippi, mostly sunny and 79. Baton Rouge, sunny and 82. And at Houston, mostly sunny and 79 degrees. For the most current information, check us out on the web at www.weather.gov/sht. The Shreveport Climate Summary for yesterday, August 28, 2026. Yesterday's high temperature was 98 degrees. The normal high is 94. The record high is 105 degrees, which was set in 2011. Yesterday's low temperature was 73 degrees. The normal low is 72. The record low is 60 degrees, which was set in 1906. No precipitation fell yesterday, which leaves the monthly total at 2.51 inches. This is 0.13 inches below the normal amount of 2.64 inches for August. The total precipitation for the year still stands at 32.42 inches, which is 1.75 inches below normal. Sunrise today is at 6:48 a.m. and sunset is at 7:43 p.m. Now let's check on your local forecast. Today, mostly sunny. Hot with highs in the upper 90s. East winds around 5 miles per hour. Tonight, mostly clear. Lows in the mid-70s. Southeast winds around 5 miles per hour. Sunday, mostly sunny. Hot with highs in the upper 90s. Southeast winds around 5 miles per hour. Sunday night, mostly clear. Lows in the mid-70s. Southeast winds around 5 miles per hour. Monday, mostly sunny. Hot with highs in the upper 90s. Southeast winds around 5 miles per hour. Monday night, mostly clear. Lows in the mid-70s. Tuesday, mostly sunny. Hot with highs in the mid-90s. Tuesday night, mostly clear. Lows in the mid-70s. Wednesday, mostly sunny. Hot with highs in the mid-90s. Heat index values up to 105 in the afternoon. Wednesday night, mostly clear. Lows in the mid-70s. Thursday, mostly sunny. Hot with highs in the upper 90s. Heat index values up to 105 in the afternoon. Thursday night, mostly clear. Lows in the mid-70s. Friday, mostly sunny. Hot with highs in the upper 90s. Heat index values up to 105 in the afternoon. 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Be sure to follow us on Facebook. Here's a look at local weather conditions as of 9 a.m. At the top of the hour, skies were mostly sunny in Shreveport. The temperature was 81 degrees at the regional airport. The dew point was 72, making the relative humidity 74%. Winds were calm. The pressure was 30.07 inches and steady. In Bossier City, at Barksdale Air Force Base, skies were sunny, with a temperature of 80 degrees. The dew point was 69, making the relative humidity 69%. Winds were east at 3 miles an hour. The pressure was 30.06 inches and steady. And in downtown Shreveport, skies were sunny.
The temperature was 79 degrees. And winds were northeast at 6 miles an hour. Once again in Shreveport, it was 81 degrees with mostly sunny skies at 9 a.m. Around the local area at 9 a.m., in Texarkana, sunny and 77. Wind southeast at 5 miles an hour. El Dorado, sunny and 79. Wind east at 5 miles an hour. Monroe, mostly sunny and 78. Wind east at 6 miles an hour. Natchitoches, mostly sunny and 81. Wind calm. Marshall, sunny and 81. Wind calm. And at Longview, sunny and 83 degrees. Wind calm. Elsewhere across the four-state area, over at Dallas, sunny and 83. Oklahoma City, mostly sunny and 79. Little Rock, sunny and 77. Jackson, Mississippi, mostly sunny and 79. Baton Rouge, sunny and 82. And at Houston, mostly sunny and 79 degrees. For the most current information, check us out on the web at www.weather.gov/SHP. The Shreveport Climate Summary for yesterday, August 28, 2026. Yesterday's high temperature was 98 degrees. The normal high is 94. The record high is 105 degrees, which was set in 2011. Yesterday's low temperature was 73 degrees. The normal low is 72. The record low is 60 degrees, which was set in 1906. No precipitation fell yesterday, which leaves the monthly total at 2.51 inches. This is 0.13 inches below the normal amount of 2.64 inches for August. The total precipitation for the year still stands at 32.42 inches, which is 1.75 inches below normal. Sunrise today is at 6:48 a.m. and sunset is at 7:43 p.m. Now let's check on your local forecast. Today, mostly sunny. Hot with highs in the upper 90s. East winds around 5 miles per hour. Tonight, mostly clear. Lows in the mid-70s. Southeast winds around 5 miles per hour. Sunday, mostly sunny. Hot with highs in the upper 90s. Southeast winds around 5 miles per hour. Sunday night, mostly clear. Lows in the mid-70s. Southeast winds around 5 miles per hour. Monday, mostly sunny. Hot with highs in the upper 90s. Southeast winds around 5 miles per hour. Monday night, mostly clear. Lows in the mid-70s. Tuesday, mostly sunny. Hot with highs in the mid-90s. Tuesday night, mostly clear. Lows in the mid-70s. Wednesday, mostly sunny. Hot with highs in the mid-90s. Heat index values up to 105 in the afternoon. Wednesday night, mostly clear. Lows in the mid-70s. Thursday, mostly sunny. Hot with highs in the upper 90s. Heat index values up to 105 in the afternoon. Thursday night, mostly clear. Lows in the mid-70s. Friday, mostly sunny. Hot with highs in the upper 90s. Heat index values up to 105 in the afternoon. 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Be sure to follow us on Facebook. Here's a look at local weather conditions as of 9 a.m. At the top of the hour, skies were mostly sunny in Shreveport. The temperature was 81 degrees at the regional airport. The dew point was 72, making the relative humidity 74%. Winds were calm. The pressure was 30.07 inches and steady. In Bossier City, at Barksdale Air Force Base, skies were sunny, with a temperature of 80 degrees. The dew point was 69, making the relative humidity 69%. Winds were east at 3 miles an hour.
The pressure was 30.06 inches and steady. And in downtown Shreveport, skies were sunny. The temperature was 79 degrees. And winds were northeast at 6 miles an hour. Once again in Shreveport, it was 81 degrees with mostly sunny skies at 9 a.m. Here is your area's open water boating forecast. Wind gusts may be higher. Today, mostly sunny. Highs in the upper 90s. East winds 5 to 10 miles per hour. Heat index readings 103 to 106. Tonight, mostly clear. Lows in the mid-70s. Southeast winds 5 to 10 miles per hour. Sunday, mostly sunny. Highs in the upper 90s. Southeast winds 10 to 15 miles per hour. Heat index readings 101 to 104. Sunday night, mostly clear. Lows in the mid-70s. Southeast winds 5 to 10 miles per hour. Monday, mostly sunny. Highs in the upper 90s. Southeast winds 10 to 15 miles per hour. Monday night, mostly clear. Lows in the mid-70s. Tuesday, mostly sunny. Highs in the mid-90s. Tuesday night, mostly clear. Lows in the lower 70s. Wednesday, mostly sunny. Highs in the upper 90s. Wednesday night, mostly clear. Lows in the mid-70s. Thursday, mostly sunny. Highs in the upper 90s. Thursday night, mostly clear. Lows in the mid-70s. Friday, mostly sunny. Highs in the upper 90s. Around the local area at 9 a.m. in Texarkana, sunny and 77. Wind southeast at 5 miles an hour. El Dorado, sunny and 79. Wind east at 5 miles an hour. Monroe, mostly sunny and 78. Wind east at 6 miles an hour. Natchitoches, mostly sunny and 81. Wind calm. Marshall, sunny and 81. Wind calm. And at Longview, sunny and 83 degrees. Wind calm. Elsewhere across the four-state area, over at Dallas, sunny and 83. Oklahoma City, mostly sunny and 79. Little Rock, sunny and 77. Jackson, Mississippi, mostly sunny and 79. Baton Rouge, sunny and 82. And at Houston, mostly sunny and 79 degrees. For the most current information, check us out on the web at www.weather.gov/sht. The Shreveport Climate Summary for yesterday, August 28, 2026. Yesterday's high temperature was 98 degrees. The normal high is 94. The record high is 105 degrees, which was set in 2011. Yesterday's low temperature was 73 degrees. The normal low is 72. The record low is 60 degrees, which was set in 1906. No precipitation fell yesterday, which leaves the monthly total at 2.51 inches. This is 0.13 inches below the normal amount of 2.64 inches for August. The total precipitation for the year still stands at 32.42 inches, which is 1.75 inches below normal. Sunrise today is at 6:48 a.m. and sunset is at 7:43 p.m. Now let's check on your local forecast. Today, mostly sunny. Hot with highs in the upper 90s. East winds around 5 miles per hour. Tonight, mostly clear. Lows in the mid-70s. Southeast winds around 5 miles per hour. Sunday, mostly sunny. Hot with highs in the upper 90s. Southeast winds around 5 miles per hour. Sunday night, mostly clear. Lows in the mid-70s. Southeast winds around 5 miles per hour. Monday, mostly sunny. Hot with highs in the upper 90s. Southeast winds around 5 miles per hour. Monday night, mostly clear.
lows in the mid-70s. Tuesday, mostly sunny. Hot with highs in the mid-90s.

70s. Tuesday night, mostly clear. Lows in the mid-70s. Wednesday, mostly sunny. Hot with highs in the mid-90s. Heat index values up to 105 in the afternoon. Wednesday night, mostly clear. Lows in the mid-70s. Thursday, mostly sunny. Hot with highs in the upper 90s. Heat index values up to 105 in the afternoon. Thursday night, mostly clear. Lows in the mid-70s. Friday, mostly sunny. Hot with highs in the upper 90s. Heat index values up to 105 in the afternoon. 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Be sure to follow us on Facebook. Here's a look at local weather conditions as of 9 a.m. At the top of the hour, skies were mostly sunny in Shreveport. The temperature was 81 degrees at the regional airport. The dew point was 72, making the relative humidity 74%. Winds were calm. The pressure was 30.07 inches and steady. In Bossier City, at Barksdale Air Force Base, skies were sunny, with a temperature of 80 degrees. The dew point was 69, making the relative humidity 69%. Winds were east at 3 miles an hour. The pressure was 30.06 inches and steady. And in downtown Shreveport, skies were sunny. The temperature was 79 degrees. And winds were northeast at 6 miles an hour. Once again in Shreveport, it was 81 degrees with mostly sunny skies at 9 a.m. This is your NOAA Weather Radio, station WXJ97, operating on a frequency of 162.400 MHz, providing the latest weather information on a 24-hour basis. 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Around the local area at 9 a.m. in Texarkana, sunny and 77. Wind southeast at 5 miles an hour. El Dorado, sunny and 79. Wind east at 5 miles an hour. Monroe, mostly sunny and 78. Wind east at 6 miles an hour. Natchitoches, mostly sunny and 81. Wind calm. Marshall, sunny and 81. Wind calm. And at Longview, sunny and 83 degrees. Wind calm. Elsewhere across the four-state area, over at Dallas, sunny and 83. Oklahoma City, mostly sunny and 79. Little Rock, sunny and 77. Jackson, Mississippi, mostly sunny and 79. Baton Rouge, sunny and 82. And at Houston, mostly sunny and 79 degrees. For the most current information, check us out on the web at www.weather.gov/SHP. The Shreveport Climate Summary for yesterday, August 28, 2026. Yesterday's high temperature was 98 degrees. The normal high is 94. The record high is 105 degrees, which was set in 2011. Yesterday's low temperature was 73 degrees. The normal low is 72. The record low is 60 degrees, which was set in 1906. No precipitation fell yesterday, which leaves the monthly total at 2.51 inches. This is 0.13 inches below the normal amount of 2.64 inches for August. The total precipitation for the year still stands at 32.42 inches, which is 1.75 inches below normal. Sunrise today is at 6:48 a.m. and sunset is at 7:43 p.m. Now let's check on your local forecast. Today, mostly sunny. Hot with highs in the upper 90s. East winds around 5 miles per hour. Tonight, mostly clear. Lows in the mid-70s. Southeast winds around 5 miles

Wednesday night, mostly clear. Lows in the mid-70s. Wednesday, mostly sunny. Hot with highs in the mid-90s. Heat index values up to 105 in the afternoon. Wednesday night, mostly clear. Lows in the mid-70s. Thursday, mostly sunny. Hot with highs in the upper 90s. Heat index values up to 105 in the afternoon. Thursday night, mostly clear. Lows in the mid-70s. Friday, mostly sunny. Hot with highs in the upper 90s. Heat index values up to 105 in the afternoon. 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Be sure to follow us on Facebook. Here's a look at local weather conditions as of 9 a.m. At the top of the hour, skies were mostly sunny in Shreveport. The temperature was 81 degrees at the regional airport. The dew point was 72, making the relative humidity 74%. Winds were calm. The pressure was 30.07 inches and steady. In Bossier City, at Barksdale Air Force Base, skies were sunny, with a temperature of 80 degrees. The dew point was 69, making the relative humidity 69%. Winds were east at 3 miles an hour. The pressure was 30.06 inches and steady. And in downtown Shreveport, skies were sunny. The temperature was 79 degrees. And winds were northeast at 6 miles an hour. Once again in Shreveport, it was 81 degrees with mostly sunny skies at 9 a.m. You're listening to your weather radio, station WXJ97, broadcasting in Shreveport on 162.4 MHz. Be sure to follow us on Facebook. Here's a look at local weather conditions as of 10 a.m. At the top of the hour, skies were mostly sunny in Shreveport. The temperature was 84 degrees at the regional airport. The dew point was 72, making the relative humidity 65%. Winds were calm. The pressure was 30.07 inches and steady. In Bossier City, at Barksdale Air Force Base, skies were sunny, with a temperature of 85 degrees. The dew point was 71, making the relative humidity 62%. Winds were east at 5 miles an hour. The pressure was 30.07 inches and rising. And in downtown Shreveport, skies were sunny. The temperature was 83 degrees. And winds were calm. Once again in Shreveport, it was 84 degrees with mostly sunny skies at 10 a.m. Around the local area at 10 a.m., in Texarkana, sunny and 82. Wind variable at 5 miles an hour. El Dorado, sunny and 85. Wind variable at 5 miles an hour. Monroe, sunny and 82. Wind southeast at 5 miles an hour. Nacogdoches, mostly sunny and 88. Wind calm. Marshall, sunny and 87. Wind north at 3 miles an hour. And at Longview, sunny and 88 degrees. Wind northwest at 5 miles an hour. Elsewhere across the four-state area, over at Dallas, sunny and 86. Oklahoma City, mostly sunny and 85. Little Rock, sunny and 80. Jackson, Mississippi, mostly sunny and 84. Baton Rouge, sunny and 87. And at Houston, mostly sunny and 84 degrees. For the most current information, check us out on the web at www.weather.gov/sht. The Shreveport Climate Summary for yesterday, August 28, 2026. Yesterday's high temperature was 98 degrees. The normal high is 94. The record high is 105 degrees, which was set in 2011. Yesterday's low temperature was 73 degrees. The normal low is 72. The record low is 60 degrees, which was set in 1906. No precipitation fell yesterday, which leaves the monthly total at 2.51.

inches. This is 0.13 inches below the normal amount of 2.64 inches for August. The total precipitation for the year still stands at 32.42 inches, which is 1.75 inches below normal. Sunrise today is at 6:48 a.m. and sunset is at 7:43 p.m. Now let's check on your local forecast. Today, mostly sunny. Hot with highs in the upper 90s. East winds around 5 miles per hour. Tonight, mostly clear. Lows in the mid-70s. Southeast winds around 5 miles per hour. Sunday, mostly sunny. Hot with highs in the upper 90s. Southeast winds around 5 miles per hour. Sunday night, mostly clear. Lows in the mid-70s. Southeast winds around 5 miles per hour. Monday, mostly sunny. Hot with highs in the upper 90s. Southeast winds around 5 miles per hour. Monday night, mostly clear. Lows in the mid-70s. Tuesday, mostly sunny. Hot with highs in the mid-90s. Tuesday night, mostly clear. Lows in the mid-70s. Wednesday, mostly sunny. Hot with highs in the mid-90s. Heat index values up to 105 in the afternoon. Wednesday night, mostly clear. Lows in the mid-70s. Thursday, mostly sunny. Hot with highs in the upper 90s. Heat index values up to 105 in the afternoon. Thursday night, mostly clear. Lows in the mid-70s. Friday, mostly sunny. Hot with highs in the upper 90s. Heat index values up to 105 in the afternoon. 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Be sure to follow us on Facebook. Here's a look at local weather conditions as of 10 a.m. At the top of the hour, skies were mostly sunny in Shreveport. The temperature was 84 degrees at the regional airport. The dew point was 72, making the relative humidity 65%. Winds were calm. The pressure was 30.07 inches and steady. In Bossier City, at Barksdale Air Force Base, skies were sunny, with a temperature of 85 degrees. The dew point was 71, making the relative humidity 62%. Winds were east at 5 miles an hour. The pressure was 30.07 inches and rising. And in downtown Shreveport, skies were sunny. The temperature was 83 degrees. And winds were calm. Once again in Shreveport, it was 84 degrees with mostly sunny skies at 10 a.m. Around the local area at 10 a.m., in Texarkana, sunny and 82. Wind variable at 5 miles an hour. El Dorado, sunny and 85. Wind variable at 5 miles an hour. Monroe, sunny and 82. Wind southeast at 5 miles an hour. Nacogdoches, mostly sunny and 88. Wind calm. Marshall, sunny and 87. Wind north at 3 miles an hour. And at Longview, sunny and 88 degrees. Wind northwest at 5 miles an hour. Elsewhere across the four-state area, over at Dallas, sunny and 86. Oklahoma City, mostly sunny and 85. Little Rock, sunny and 80. Jackson, Mississippi, mostly sunny and 84. Baton Rouge, sunny and 87. And at Houston, mostly sunny and 84 degrees. For the most current information, check us out on the web at www.weather.gov/sht. The Shreveport Climate Summary for yesterday, August 28, 2026. Yesterday's high temperature was 98 degrees. The normal high is 94. The record high is 105 degrees, which was set in 2011. Yesterday's low temperature was 73 degrees. The normal low is 72.
The record low is 60 degrees, which was set in 1906. No precipitation fell yesterday, which leaves the monthly total at 2.51 inches. This is 0.13 inches below the normal amount of 2.64 inches for August. The total precipitation for the year still stands at 32.42 inches, which is 1.75 inches below normal. Sunrise today is at 6:48 a.m. and sunset is at 7:43 p.m. Now let's check on your local forecast. Today, mostly sunny. Hot with highs in the upper 90s. East winds around 5 miles per hour. Tonight, mostly clear. Lows in the mid-70s. Southeast winds around 5 miles per hour. Sunday, mostly sunny. Hot with highs in the upper 90s. Southeast winds around 5 miles per hour. Sunday night, mostly clear. Lows in the mid-70s. Southeast winds around 5 miles per hour. Monday, mostly sunny. Hot with highs in the upper 90s. Southeast winds around 5 miles per hour. Monday night, mostly clear. Lows in the mid-70s. Tuesday, mostly sunny. Hot with highs in the mid-90s. Tuesday night, mostly clear. Lows in the mid-70s. Wednesday, mostly sunny. Hot with highs in the mid-90s. Heat index values up to 105 in the afternoon. Wednesday night, mostly clear. Lows in the mid-70s. Thursday, mostly sunny. Hot with highs in the upper 90s. Heat index values up to 105 in the afternoon. Thursday night, mostly clear. Lows in the mid-70s. Friday, mostly sunny. Hot with highs in the upper 90s. Heat index values up to 105 in the afternoon. 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Be sure to follow us on Facebook. Here's a look at local weather conditions as of 10 a.m. At the top of the hour, skies were mostly sunny in Shreveport. The temperature was 84 degrees at the regional airport. The dew point was 72, making the relative humidity 65%. Winds were calm. The pressure was 30.07 inches and steady. In Bossier City, at Barksdale Air Force Base, skies were sunny, with a temperature of 85 degrees. The dew point was 71, making the relative humidity 62%. Winds were east at 5 miles an hour. The pressure was 30.07 inches and rising. And in downtown Shreveport, skies were sunny. The temperature was 83 degrees. And winds were calm. Once again in Shreveport, it was 84 degrees with mostly sunny skies at 10 a.m. Around the local area at 10 a.m., in Texarkana, sunny and 82. Wind variable at 5 miles an hour. El Dorado, sunny and 85. Wind variable at 5 miles an hour. Monroe, sunny and 82. Wind southeast at 5 miles an hour. Nacogdoches, mostly sunny and 88. Wind calm. Marshall, sunny and 87. Wind north at 3 miles an hour. And at Longview, sunny and 88 degrees. Wind northwest at 5 miles an hour. Elsewhere across the four-state area, over at Dallas, sunny and 86. Oklahoma City, mostly sunny and 85. Little Rock, sunny and 80. Jackson, Mississippi, mostly sunny and 84.
Baton Rouge, sunny and 87. And at Houston, mostly sunny and 84 degrees. For the most current information, check us out on the web at www.weather.gov/sht. The Shreveport Climate Summary for yesterday, August 28, 2026. Yesterday's high temperature was 98 degrees. The normal high is 94. The record high is 105 degrees, which was set in 2011. Yesterday's low temperature was 73 degrees. The normal low is 72. The record low is 60 degrees, which was set in 1906. No precipitation fell yesterday, which leaves the monthly total at 2.51 inches. This is 0.13 inches below the normal amount of 2.64 inches for August. The total precipitation for the year still stands at 32.42 inches, which is 1.75 inches below normal. Sunrise today is at 6:48 a.m. and sunset is at 7:43 p.m. Now let's check on your local forecast. Today, mostly sunny. Hot with highs in the upper 90s. East winds around 5 miles per hour. Tonight, mostly clear. Lows in the mid-70s. Southeast winds around 5 miles per hour. Sunday, mostly sunny. Hot with highs in the upper 90s. Southeast winds around 5 miles per hour. Sunday night, mostly clear. Lows in the mid-70s. Southeast winds around 5 miles per hour. Monday, mostly sunny. Hot with highs in the upper 90s. Southeast winds around 5 miles per hour. Monday night, mostly clear. Lows in the mid-70s. Tuesday, mostly sunny. Hot with highs in the mid-90s. Tuesday night, mostly clear. Lows in the mid-70s. Wednesday, mostly sunny. Hot with highs in the mid-90s. Heat index values up to 105 in the afternoon. Wednesday night, mostly clear. Lows in the mid-70s. Thursday, mostly sunny. Hot with highs in the upper 90s. Heat index values up to 105 in the afternoon. Thursday night, mostly clear. Lows in the mid-70s. Friday, mostly sunny. Hot with highs in the upper 90s. Heat index values up to 105 in the afternoon. 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Be sure to follow us on Facebook. Here's a look at local weather conditions as of 10 a.m. At the top of the hour, skies were mostly sunny in Shreveport. The temperature was 84 degrees at the regional airport. The dew point was 72, making the relative humidity 65%. Winds were calm. The pressure was 30.07 inches and steady. In Bossier City, at Barksdale Air Force Base, skies were sunny, with a temperature of 85 degrees. The dew point was 71, making the relative humidity 62%. Winds were east at 5 miles an hour. The pressure was 30.07 inches and rising. And in downtown Shreveport, skies were sunny. The temperature was 83 degrees. And winds were calm. Once again in Shreveport, it was 84 degrees with mostly sunny skies at 10 a.m. Around the local area at 10 a.m., in Texarkana, sunny and 82. Wind variable at 5 miles an hour. El Dorado, sunny and 85. Wind variable at 5 miles an hour. Monroe, sunny and 82. Wind southeast at 5 miles an hour. Nutqvitch, mostly sunny and 88. Wind calm. Marshall, sunny and 87. Wind north at 3 miles an hour. And at Longview, sunny and 88 degrees. Wind northwest at 5 miles an hour. Elsewhere across the four-state area, over at Dallas, sunny and 86. Oklahoma City, mostly sunny and 85.
Little Rock, sunny and 80. Jackson, Mississippi, mostly sunny and 84. Baton Rouge, sunny and 87. And at Houston, mostly sunny and 84 degrees. For the most current information, check us out on the web at www.weather.gov/sht. Here is your area's open water boating forecast. Wind gusts may be higher. Today, mostly sunny. Highs in the upper 90s. East winds 5 to 10 miles per hour. Heat index readings 103 to 106. Tonight, mostly clear. Lows in the mid-70s. Southeast winds 5 to 10 miles per hour. Sunday, mostly sunny. Highs in the upper 90s. Southeast winds 10 to 15 miles per hour. Heat index readings 101 to 104. Sunday night, mostly clear. Lows in the mid-70s. Southeast winds 5 to 10 miles per hour. Monday, mostly sunny. Highs in the upper 90s. Southeast winds 10 to 15 miles per hour. Monday night, mostly clear. Lows in the mid-70s. Tuesday, mostly sunny. Highs in the mid-90s. Tuesday night, mostly clear. Lows in the lower 70s. Wednesday, mostly sunny. Highs in the upper 90s. Wednesday night, mostly clear. Lows in the mid-70s. Thursday, mostly sunny. Highs in the upper 90s. Thursday night, mostly clear. Lows in the mid-70s. Friday, mostly sunny. Highs in the upper 90s. The Shreveport Climate Summary for yesterday, August 28, 2026. Yesterday's high temperature was 98 degrees. The normal high is 94. The record high is 105 degrees, which was set in 2011. Yesterday's low temperature was 73 degrees. The normal low is 72. The record low is 60 degrees, which was set in 1906. No precipitation fell yesterday, which leaves the monthly total at 2.51 inches. This is 0.13 inches below the normal amount of 2.64 inches for August. The total precipitation 0.64 inches for August. The total precipitation for the year still stands at 32.42 inches, which is 1.75 inches below normal. Sunrise today is at 6:48 a.m. and sunset is at 7:43 p.m. Now let's check on your local forecast. Today, mostly sunny. Hot with highs in the upper 90s. East winds around 5 miles per hour. Tonight, mostly clear. Lows in the mid-70s. Southeast winds around 5 miles per hour. Sunday, mostly sunny. Hot with highs in the upper 90s. Southeast winds around 5 miles per hour. Sunday night, mostly clear. Lows in the mid-70s. Southeast winds around 5 miles per hour. Monday, mostly sunny. Hot with highs in the upper 90s. Southeast winds around 5 miles per hour. Monday night, mostly clear. Lows in the mid-70s. Tuesday, mostly sunny. Hot with highs in the mid-90s. Tuesday night, mostly clear. Lows in the mid-70s. Wednesday, mostly sunny. Hot with highs in the mid-90s. Heat index values up to 105 in the afternoon. Wednesday night, mostly clear. Lows in the mid-70s. Thursday, mostly sunny. Hot with highs in the upper 90s. Heat index values up to 105 in the afternoon. Thursday night, mostly clear. Lows in the mid-70s. Friday, mostly sunny. Hot with highs in the upper 90s. Heat index values up to 105 in the afternoon. 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
Here's a look at local weather conditions as of 10 a.m. At the top of the hour.

skies were mostly sunny in Shreveport. The temperature was 84 degrees at the regional airport. The dew point was 72, making the relative humidity 65%. Winds were calm. The pressure was 30.07 inches and steady. In Bossier City, at Barksdale Air Force Base, skies were sunny, with a temperature of 85 degrees. The dew point was 71, making the relative humidity 62%. Winds were east at 5 miles an hour. The pressure was 30.07 inches and rising. And in downtown Shreveport, skies were sunny. The temperature was 83 degrees. And winds were calm. Once again in Shreveport, it was 84 degrees with mostly sunny skies at 10 a.m. Around the local area at 10 a.m., in Texarkana, sunny and 82. Wind variable at 5 miles an hour. El Dorado, sunny and 85. Wind variable at 5 miles an hour. Monroe, sunny and 82. Wind southeast at 5 miles an hour. Natchitoches, mostly sunny and 88. Wind calm. Marshall, sunny and 87. Wind north at 3 miles an hour. And at Longview, sunny and 88 degrees. Wind northwest at 5 miles an hour. Elsewhere across the four-state area, over at Dallas, sunny and 86. Oklahoma City, mostly sunny and 85. Little Rock, sunny and 80. Jackson, Mississippi, mostly sunny and 84. Baton Rouge, sunny and 87. And at Houston, mostly sunny and 84 degrees. 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The Shreveport climate summary for yesterday, August 28, 2026. Yesterday's high temperature was 98 degrees. The normal high is 94. The record high is 105 degrees, which was set in 2011. Yesterday's low temperature was 73 degrees. The normal low is 72. The record low is 60 degrees, which was set in 1906. No precipitation fell yesterday, which leaves the monthly total at 2.51 inches. This is 0.13 inches below the normal amount of 2.64 inches for August. The total precipitation for the year still stands at 32.42 inches, which is 1.75 inches below normal. Sunrise today is at 6:48 a.m. and sunset is at 7:43 p.m. Now let's check on your local forecast. Today, mostly sunny. Hot with highs in the upper 90s. East winds around 5 miles per hour. Tonight, mostly clear. Lows in the mid-70s. Southeast winds around 5 miles per hour. Sunday, mostly sunny. Hot with highs in the upper 90s. Southeast winds around 5 miles per hour. Sunday night, mostly clear. Lows in the mid-70s. Southeast winds around 5 miles per hour. Monday, mostly sunny. Hot with highs in the upper 90s. Southeast winds around 5 miles per hour. Monday night, mostly clear. Lows in the mid-70s. Tuesday, mostly sunny. Hot with highs in the mid-90s. Tuesday night, mostly clear. Lows in the mid-70s. Wednesday, mostly sunny. Hot with highs in the mid-90s. Heat index values up to 105 in the afternoon. Wednesday night, mostly clear. Lows in the mid-70s. Thursday, mostly sunny. Hot with highs in the upper 90s.
heat index values up to 105 in the afternoon. Thursday night, mostly clear. Lows in the mid-70s. Friday, mostly sunny. Hot with highs in the upper 90s. Heat index values up to 105 in the afternoon. 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Be sure to follow us on Facebook. Here's a look at local weather conditions as of 10 a.m. At the top of the hour, skies were mostly sunny in Shreveport. The temperature was 84 degrees at the regional airport. The dew point was 72, making the relative humidity 65%. Winds were calm. The pressure was 30.07 inches and steady. In Bossier City, at Barksdale Air Force Base, skies were sunny, with a temperature of 85 degrees. The dew point was 71, making the relative humidity 62%. Winds were east at 5 miles an hour. The pressure was 30.07 inches and rising. And in downtown Shreveport, skies were sunny. The temperature was 83 degrees. And winds were calm. Once again in Shreveport, it was 84 degrees with mostly sunny skies at 10 a.m. Around the local area at 10 a.m., in Texarkana, sunny and 82. Wind variable at 5 miles an hour. El Dorado, sunny and 85. Wind variable at 5 miles an hour. Monroe, sunny and 82. Wind southeast at 5 miles an hour. Nacogdoches, mostly sunny and 88. Wind calm. Marshall, sunny and 87. Wind north at 3 miles an hour. And at Longview, sunny and 88 degrees. Wind northwest at 5 miles an hour. Elsewhere across the four-state area, over at Dallas, sunny and 86. Oklahoma City, mostly sunny and 85. Little Rock, sunny and 80. Jackson, Mississippi, mostly sunny and 84. Baton Rouge, sunny and 87. And at Houston, mostly sunny and 84 degrees. For the most current information, check us out on the web at www.weather.gov/sht. The Shreveport Climate Summary for yesterday, August 28, 2026. Yesterday's high temperature was 98 degrees. The normal high is 94. The record high is 105 degrees, which was set in 2011. Yesterday's low temperature was 73 degrees. The normal low is 72. The record low is 60 degrees, which was set in 1906. No precipitation fell yesterday, which leaves the monthly total at 2.51 inches. This is 0.13 inches below the normal amount of 2.64 inches for August. The total precipitation for the year still stands at 32.42 inches, which is 1.75 inches below normal. Sunrise today is at 6:48 a.m. and sunset is at 7:43 p.m. Now let's check on your local forecast. Today, mostly sunny. Hot with highs in the upper 90s. East winds around 5 miles per hour. Tonight, mostly clear. Lows in the mid-70s. Southeast winds around 5 miles per hour. Sunday, mostly sunny. Hot with highs in the upper 90s. Southeast winds around 5 miles per hour. Sunday night, mostly clear. Lows in the mid-70s. Southeast winds around 5 miles per hour. Monday, mostly sunny. Hot with highs in the upper 90s. Southeast winds around 5 miles per hour. Monday night, mostly clear. Lows in the mid-70s. Tuesday, mostly sunny. Hot with highs in the mid-90s. Tuesday night, mostly clear. Lows in the mid-70s. Wednesday, mostly sunny. Hot with highs in the mid-90s. Heat index values up to 105 in the afternoon. Wednesday night, mostly clear.
Lows in the mid-70s. Thursday, mostly sunny. Hot with highs in the upper 90s. Heat index values up to 105 in the afternoon. Thursday night, mostly clear. Lows in the mid-70s. Friday, mostly sunny. Hot with highs in the upper 90s. Heat index values up to 105 in the afternoon. 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Be sure to follow us on Facebook. Here's a look at local weather conditions as of 10 a.m. At the top of the hour, skies were mostly sunny in Shreveport. The temperature was 84 degrees at the regional airport. The dew point was 72, making the relative humidity 65%. Winds were calm. The pressure was 30.07 inches and steady. In Bossier City, at Barksdale Air Force Base, skies were sunny, with a temperature of 85 degrees. The dew point was 71, making the relative humidity 62%. Winds were east at 5 miles an hour. The pressure was 30.07 inches and rising. And in downtown Shreveport, skies were sunny. The temperature was 83 degrees. And winds were calm. Once again in Shreveport, it was 84 degrees with mostly sunny skies at 10 a.m. Around the local area at 10 a.m., in Texarkana, sunny and 82. Wind variable at 5 miles an hour. El Dorado, sunny and 85. Wind variable at 5 miles an hour. Monroe, sunny and 82. Wind southeast at 5 miles an hour. Natchitoches, mostly sunny and 88. Wind calm. Marshall, sunny and 87. Wind north at 3 miles an hour. And at Longview, sunny and 88 degrees. Wind northwest at 5 miles an hour. Elsewhere across the four-state area, over at Dallas, sunny and 86. Oklahoma City, mostly sunny and 85. Little Rock, sunny and 80. Jackson, Mississippi, mostly sunny and 84. Baton Rouge, sunny and 87. And at Houston, mostly sunny and 84 degrees. For the most current information, check us out on the web at www.weather.gov/sht. The Shreveport Climate Summary for yesterday, August 28, 2026. Yesterday's high temperature was 98 degrees. The normal high is 94. The record high is 105 degrees, which was set in 2011. Yesterday's low temperature was 73 degrees. The normal low is 72. The record low is 60 degrees, which was set in 1906. No precipitation fell yesterday, which leaves the monthly total at 2.51 inches. This is 0.13 inches below the normal amount of 2.64 inches for August. The total precipitation for the year still stands at 32.42 inches, which is 1.75 inches below normal. Sunrise today is at 6:48 a.m. and sunset is at 7:43 p.m. Now let's check on your local forecast. Today, mostly sunny. Hot with highs in the upper 90s. East winds around 5 miles per hour. Tonight, mostly clear. Lows in the mid-70s. Southeast winds around 5 miles per hour. Sunday, mostly sunny. Hot with highs in the upper 90s. Southeast winds around 5 miles per hour. Sunday night, mostly clear. Lows in the mid-70s. Southeast winds around 5 miles per hour. Monday, mostly sunny. Hot with highs in the upper 90s. Southeast winds around 5 miles per hour. Monday night, mostly clear. Lows in the mid-70s. Tuesday, mostly sunny. Hot with highs in the mid-90s. Tuesday night, mostly clear. Lows in the mid-70s. Wednesday, mostly sunny. Hot with highs in the mid-90s.
heat index values up to 105 in the afternoon. Wednesday night, mostly clear. Lows in the mid-70s. Thursday, mostly sunny. Hot with highs in the upper 90s. Heat index values up to 105 in the afternoon. Thursday night, mostly clear. Lows in the mid-70s. Friday, mostly sunny. Hot with highs in the upper 90s. Heat index values up to 105 in the afternoon. 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Be sure to follow us on Facebook. Here's a look at local weather conditions as of 10 a.m. At the top of the hour, skies were mostly sunny in Shreveport. The temperature was 84 degrees at the regional airport. The dew point was 72, making the relative humidity 65%. Winds were calm. The pressure was 30.07 inches and steady. In Bossier City, at Barksdale Air Force Base, skies were sunny, with a temperature of 85 degrees. The dew point was 71, making the relative humidity 62%. Winds were east at 5 miles an hour. The pressure was 30.07 inches and rising. And in downtown Shreveport, skies were sunny. The temperature was 83 degrees. And winds were calm. Once again in Shreveport, it was 84 degrees with mostly sunny skies at 10 a.m. This is your NOAA Weather Radio, station WXJ97, operating on a frequency of 162.400 MHz, providing the latest weather information on a 24-hour basis. Broadcasts originate from the National Weather Service office in Shreveport, Louisiana. 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Around the local area at 10 a.m., in Texarkana, sunny and 82. Wind variable at 5 miles an hour. El Dorado, sunny and 85. Wind variable at 5 miles an hour. Monroe, sunny and 82. Wind southeast at 5 miles an hour. Natchitoches, mostly sunny and 88. Wind calm. Marshall, sunny and 87. Wind north at 3 miles an hour. And at Longview, sunny and 88 degrees. Wind northwest at 5 miles an hour. Elsewhere across the four-state area, over at Dallas, sunny and 86. Oklahoma City, mostly sunny and 85. Little Rock, sunny and 80. Jackson, Mississippi, mostly sunny and 84. Baton Rouge, sunny and 87. And at Houston, mostly sunny and 84 degrees. For the most current information, check us out on the web at www.weather.gov/SHT. The Shreveport Climate Summary for yesterday, August 28, 2026. Yesterday's high temperature was 98 degrees. The normal high is 94. The record high is 105 degrees, which was set in 2011. Yesterday's low temperature was 73 degrees. The normal low is 72. The record low is 60 degrees, which was set in 1906. No precipitation fell yesterday, which leaves the monthly total at 2.51 inches. This is 0.13 inches below the normal amount of 2.64 inches for August. The total precipitation for the year still stands at 32.42 inches, which is 1.75 inches below normal. Sunrise today is at 6:48 a.m. and sunset is at 7:43 p.m. Now let's check on your local forecast. Today, mostly sunny. Hot with highs in the upper 90s. East winds around 5 miles per hour. Tonight, mostly clear. Lows in the mid-70s. Southeast winds around 5 miles per hour. Sunday, mostly sunny. Hot with highs in the upper 90s. Southeast winds around 5 miles per hour.
Sunday night, mostly clear. Lows in the mid-70s. Southeast winds around 5 miles per hour. Monday, mostly sunny. Hot with highs in the upper 90s. Southeast winds around 5 miles per hour. Monday night, mostly clear. Lows in the mid-70s. Tuesday, mostly sunny. Hot with highs in the mid-90s. Tuesday night, mostly clear. Lows in the mid-70s. Wednesday, mostly sunny. Hot with highs in the mid-90s. Heat index values up to 105 in the afternoon. Wednesday night, mostly clear. Lows in the mid-70s. Thursday, mostly sunny. Hot with highs in the upper 90s. Heat index values up to 105 in the afternoon. Thursday night, mostly clear. Lows in the mid-70s. Friday, mostly sunny. Hot with highs in the upper 90s. Heat index values up to 105 in the afternoon. 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Be sure to follow us on Facebook. Here's a look at local weather conditions as of 10 a.m. At the top of the hour, skies were mostly sunny in Shreveport. The temperature was 84 degrees at the regional airport. The dew point was 72, making the relative humidity 65%. Winds were calm. The pressure was 30.07 inches and steady. In Bossier City, at Barksdale Air Force Base, skies were sunny, with a temperature of 85 degrees. The dew point was 71, making the relative humidity 62%. Winds were east at 5 miles an hour. The pressure was 30.07 inches and rising. And in downtown Shreveport, skies were sunny. The temperature was 83 degrees. And winds were calm. Once again in Shreveport, it was 84 degrees with mostly sunny skies at 10 a.m. Around the local area at 10 a.m., in Texarkana, sunny and 82. Wind variable at 5 miles an hour. El Dorado, sunny and 85. Wind variable at 5 miles an hour. Monroe, sunny and 82. Wind southeast at 5 miles an hour. Nacogdoches, mostly sunny and 88. Wind calm. Marshall, sunny and 87. Wind north at 3 miles an hour. And at Longview, sunny and 88 degrees. Wind northwest at 5 miles an hour. Elsewhere across the four-state area, over at Dallas, sunny and 86. Oklahoma City, mostly sunny and 85. Little Rock, sunny and 80. Jackson, Mississippi, mostly sunny and 84. Baton Rouge, sunny and 87. And at Houston, mostly sunny and 84 degrees. For the most current information, check us out on the web at www.weather.gov/sht. The Shreveport Climate Summary for yesterday, August 28, 2026. Yesterday's high temperature was 98 degrees. The normal high is 94. The record high is 105 degrees, which was set in 2011. Yesterday's low temperature was 73 degrees. The normal low is 72. The record low is 60 degrees, which was set in 1906. No precipitation fell yesterday, which leaves the monthly total at 2.51 inches. This is 0.13 inches below the normal amount of 2.64 inches for August. The total precipitation for the year still stands at 32.42 inches, which is 1.75 inches below normal. Sunrise today is at 6:48 a.m. and sunset is at 7:43 p.m. Here is your area's open water boating forecast. Wind gusts may be higher. Today, mostly sunny. Highs in the upper 90s. East winds 5 to 10 miles per hour. Heat index readings 103 to 106. Tonight, mostly clear. Lows in the mid-70s.
Southeast winds 5 to 10 miles per hour. Sunday, mostly sunny. Highs in the upper 90s. Southeast winds 10 to 15 miles per hour. Heat index readings 101 to 104. Sunday night, mostly clear. Lows in the mid-70s. Southeast winds 5 to 10 miles per hour. Monday, mostly sunny. Highs in the upper 90s. Southeast winds 10 to 15 miles per hour. Monday night, mostly clear. Lows in the mid-70s. Tuesday, mostly sunny. Highs in the mid-90s. Tuesday night, mostly clear. Lows in the lower 70s. Wednesday, mostly sunny. Highs in the upper 90s. Wednesday night, mostly clear. Lows in the mid-70s. Thursday, mostly sunny. Highs in the upper 90s. Thursday night, mostly clear. Lows in the mid-70s. Friday, mostly sunny. Highs in the upper 90s. Now let's check on your local forecast. Today, mostly sunny. Hot with highs in the upper 90s. East winds around 5 miles per hour. Tonight, mostly clear. Lows in the mid-70s. Southeast winds around 5 miles per hour. Sunday, mostly sunny. Hot with highs in the upper 90s. Southeast winds around 5 miles per hour. Sunday night, mostly clear. Lows in the mid-70s. Southeast winds around 5 miles per hour. Monday, mostly sunny. Hot with highs in the upper 90s. Southeast winds around 5 miles per hour. Monday night, mostly clear. Lows in the mid-70s. Tuesday, mostly sunny. Hot with highs in the mid-90s. Tuesday night, mostly clear. Lows in the mid-70s. Wednesday, mostly sunny. Hot with highs in the mid-90s. Heat index values up to 105 in the afternoon. Wednesday night, mostly clear. Lows in the mid-70s. Thursday, mostly sunny. Hot with highs in the upper 90s. Heat index values up to 105 in the afternoon. Thursday night, mostly clear. Lows in the mid-70s. Friday, mostly sunny. Hot with highs in the upper 90s. Heat index values up to 105 in the afternoon. 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Be sure to follow us on Facebook. Here's a look at local weather conditions as of 10 a.m. At the top of the hour, skies were mostly sunny in Shreveport. The temperature was 84 degrees at the regional airport. The dew point was 72, making the relative humidity 65%. Winds were calm. The pressure was 30.07 inches and steady. In Bossier City, at Barksdale Air Force Base, skies were sunny, with a temperature of 85 degrees. The dew point was 71, making the relative humidity 62%. Winds were east at 5 miles an hour. The pressure was 30.07 inches and rising. And in downtown Shreveport, skies were sunny. The temperature was 83 degrees. And winds were calm. Once again in Shreveport, it was 84 degrees with mostly sunny skies at 10 a.m. Around the local area at 10 a.m., in Texarkana, sunny and 82. Wind variable at 5 miles an hour. El Dorado, sunny and 85. Wind variable at 5 miles an hour. Monroe, sunny and 82. Wind southeast at 5 miles an hour. Nacogdoches, mostly sunny and 88. Wind calm. Marshall, sunny and 87. Wind north at 3 miles an hour. And at Longview, sunny and 88 degrees. Wind northwest at 5 miles an hour. Elsewhere across the four-state area, over at Dallas, sunny and 86.
Oklahoma City, mostly sunny and 85.

Little Rock, sunny and 80. Jackson, Mississippi, mostly sunny and 84. Baton Rouge, sunny and 87. And at Houston, mostly sunny and 84 degrees. For the most current information, check us out on the web at www.weather.gov/sht. The Shreveport Climate Summary for yesterday, August 28, 2026. Yesterday's high temperature was 98 degrees. The normal high is 94. The record high is 105 degrees, which was set in 2011. Yesterday's low temperature was 73 degrees. The normal low is 72. The record low is 60 degrees, which was set in 1906. No precipitation fell yesterday, which leaves the monthly total at 2.51 inches. This is 0.13 inches below the normal amount of 2.64 inches for August. The total precipitation for the year still stands at 32.42 inches, which is 1.75 inches below normal. Sunrise today is at 6:48 a.m. and sunset is at 7:43 p.m. Now let's check on your local forecast. Today, mostly sunny. Hot with highs in the upper 90s. East winds around 5 miles per hour. Tonight, mostly clear. Lows in the mid-70s. Southeast winds around 5 miles per hour. Sunday, mostly sunny. Hot with highs in the upper 90s. Southeast winds around 5 miles per hour. Sunday night, mostly clear. Lows in the mid-70s. Southeast winds around 5 miles per hour. Monday, mostly sunny. Hot with highs in the upper 90s. Southeast winds around 5 miles per hour. Monday night, mostly clear. Lows in the mid-70s. Tuesday, mostly sunny. Hot with highs in the mid-90s. Tuesday night, mostly clear. Lows in the mid-70s. Wednesday, mostly sunny. Hot with highs in the mid-90s. Heat index values up to 105 in the afternoon. Wednesday night, mostly clear. Lows in the mid-70s. Thursday, mostly sunny. Hot with highs in the upper 90s. Heat index values up to 105 in the afternoon. Thursday night, mostly clear. Lows in the mid-70s. Friday, mostly sunny. Hot with highs in the upper 90s. Heat index values up to 105 in the afternoon. 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Be sure to follow us on Facebook. Here's a look at local weather conditions as of 10 a.m. At the top of the hour, skies were mostly sunny in Shreveport. The temperature was 84 degrees at the regional airport. The dew point was 72, making the relative humidity 65%. Winds were calm. The pressure was 30.07 inches and steady. In Bossier City, at Barksdale Air Force Base, skies were sunny, with a temperature of 85 degrees. The dew point was 71, making the relative humidity 62%. Winds were east at 5 miles an hour. The pressure was 30.07 inches and rising. And in downtown Shreveport, skies were sunny. The temperature was 83 degrees. And winds were calm. Once again in Shreveport, it was 84 degrees with mostly sunny skies at 10 a.m. Around the local area at 10 a.m., in Texarkana, sunny and 82. Wind variable at 5 miles an hour. El Dorado, sunny and 80.

Little Rock, sunny and 80. Jackson, Mississippi, mostly sunny and 84. Baton Rouge, sunny and 87. And at Houston, mostly sunny and 84 degrees. For the most current information, check us out on the web at www.weather.gov/sht. The Shreveport Climate Summary for yesterday, August 28, 2026. Yesterday's high temperature was 98 degrees. The normal high is 94. The record high is 105 degrees, which was set in 2011. Yesterday's low temperature was 73 degrees. The normal low is 72. The record low is 60 degrees, which was set in 1906. No precipitation fell yesterday, which leaves the monthly total at 2.51 inches. This is 0.13 inches below the normal amount of 2.64 inches for August. The total precipitation for the year still stands at 32.42 inches, which is 1.75 inches below normal. Sunrise today is at 6:48 a.m. and sunset is at 7:43 p.m. Now let's check on your local forecast. Today, mostly sunny. Hot with highs in the upper 90s. East winds around 5 miles per hour. Tonight, mostly clear. Lows in the mid-70s. Southeast winds around 5 miles per hour. Sunday, mostly sunny. Hot with highs in the upper 90s. Southeast winds around 5 miles per hour. Sunday night, mostly clear. Lows in the mid-70s. Southeast winds around 5 miles per hour. Monday, mostly sunny. Hot with highs in the upper 90s. Southeast winds around 5 miles per hour. Monday night, mostly clear. Lows in the mid-70s. Tuesday, mostly sunny. Hot with highs in the mid-90s. Tuesday night, mostly clear. Lows in the mid-70s. Wednesday, mostly sunny. Hot with highs in the mid-90s. Heat index values up to 105 in the afternoon. Wednesday night, mostly clear. Lows in the mid-70s. Thursday, mostly sunny. Hot with highs in the upper 90s. Heat index values up to 105 in the afternoon. Thursday night, mostly clear. Lows in the mid-70s. Friday, mostly sunny. Hot with highs in the upper 90s. Heat index values up to 105 in the afternoon. 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Be sure to follow us on Facebook. Here's a look at local weather conditions as of 11 a.m. At the top of the hour, skies were mostly sunny in Shreveport. The temperature was 88 degrees at the regional airport. The dew point was 72, making the relative humidity 58%. Winds were calm. The pressure was 30.07 inches and steady. The report from Bossier City was not available. And in downtown Shreveport, skies were sunny. The temperature was 87 degrees. And winds were variable at 3 miles an hour. Once again in Shreveport, it was 88 degrees with mostly sunny skies at 11 a.m. Around the local area at 11 a.m., in Texarkana, sunny at 86. Wind calm. El Dorado, sunny and 89. Wind southeast at 8 miles an hour. Monroe, sunny and 86. Wind variable at 5 miles an hour. Natchitoches, sunny and 91. Wind calm. Marshall, sunny and 91. Wind northwest at 7 miles an hour. At Longview, it was sunny. Visibility 10 miles. Temperature was 93 degrees, dew point 68. And the pressure was 30.06 inches and falling. Elsewhere across the four-state area, over at Dallas, sunny and 91. Oklahoma City, mostly sunny and 90. Little Rock, sunny and

85. Jackson, Mississippi, mostly sunny and 88. Baton Rouge, sunny and 90. And at Houston, mostly sunny and 87 degrees. For the most current information, check us out on the web at www.weather.gov/sht. The Shreveport Climate Summary for yesterday, August 28, 2026. Yesterday's high temperature was 98 degrees. The normal high is 94. The record high is 105 degrees, which was set in 2011. Yesterday's low temperature was 73 degrees. The normal low is 72. The record low is 60 degrees, which was set in 1906. No precipitation fell yesterday, which leaves the monthly total at 2.51 inches. This is 0.13 inches below the normal amount of 2.64 inches for August. The total precipitation for the year still stands at 32.42 inches, which is 1.75 inches below normal. Sunrise today is at 6:48 a.m. and sunset is at 7:43 p.m. Now let's check on your local forecast. Today, mostly sunny. Hot with highs in the upper 90s. East winds around 5 miles per hour. Tonight, mostly clear. Lows in the mid-70s. Southeast winds around 5 miles per hour. Sunday, mostly sunny. Hot with highs in the upper 90s. Southeast winds around 5 miles per hour. Sunday night, mostly clear. Lows in the mid-70s. Southeast winds around 5 miles per hour. Monday, mostly sunny. Hot with highs in the upper 90s. Southeast winds around 5 miles per hour. Monday night, mostly clear. Lows in the mid-70s. Tuesday, mostly sunny. Hot with highs in the mid-90s. Tuesday night, mostly clear. Lows in the mid-70s. Wednesday, mostly sunny. Hot with highs in the mid-90s. Heat index values up to 105 in the afternoon. Wednesday night, mostly clear. Lows in the mid-70s. Thursday, mostly sunny. Hot with highs in the upper 90s. Heat index values up to 105 in the afternoon. Thursday night, mostly clear. Lows in the mid-70s. Friday, mostly sunny. Hot with highs in the upper 90s. Heat index values up to 105 in the afternoon. 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Be sure to follow us on Facebook. Here's a look at local weather conditions as of 11 a.m. At the top of the hour, skies were mostly sunny in Shreveport. The temperature was 88 degrees at the regional airport. The dew point was 72, making the relative humidity 58%. Winds were calm. The pressure was 30.07 inches and steady. The report from Bossier City was not available. And in downtown Shreveport, skies were sunny. The temperature was 87 degrees. And winds were variable at 3 miles an hour. Once again in Shreveport, it was 88 degrees with mostly sunny skies at 11 a.m. Around the local area at 11 a.m., in Texarkana, sunny at 86. Wind calm. El Dorado, sunny at 89. Wind southeast at 8 miles an hour. Monroe, sunny at 86. Wind variable at 5 miles an hour. Nacogdoches, sunny at 91. Wind calm. Marshall, sunny and 91. Wind northwest at 7 miles an hour. At Longview, it was sunny. Visibility 10 miles. Temperature was 93 degrees, dew point 68. And the pressure was 30.06 inches and falling. Elsewhere across the four-state area, over at Dallas, sunny and 91. Oklahoma City, mostly sunny and 90. Little Rock, sunny and 85.
Jackson, Mississippi, mostly sunny and 88. Baton Rouge, sunny and 90. And at Houston, mostly sunny and 87 degrees. For the most current information, check us out on the web at www.weather.gov/SHP. The Shreveport Climate Summary for yesterday, August 28, 2026. Yesterday's high temperature was 98 degrees. The normal high is 94. The record high is 105 degrees, which was set in 2011. Yesterday's low temperature was 73 degrees. The normal low is 72. The record low is 60 degrees, which was set in 1906. No precipitation fell yesterday, which leaves the monthly total at 2.51 inches. This is 0.13 inches below the normal amount of 2.64 inches for August. The total precipitation for the year still stands at 32.42 inches, which is 1.75 inches below normal. Sunrise today is at 6:48 a.m. and sunset is at 7:43 p.m. This is your NOAA Weather Radio, station WXJ97, operating on a frequency of 162.400 MHz, providing the latest weather information on a 24-hour basis. 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Now let's check on your local forecast. Today, mostly sunny. Hot with highs in the upper 90s. East winds around 5 miles per hour. Tonight, mostly clear. Lows in the mid-70s. Southeast winds around 5 miles per hour. Sunday, mostly sunny. Hot with highs in the upper 90s. Southeast winds around 5 miles per hour. Sunday night, mostly clear. Lows in the mid-70s. Southeast winds around 5 miles per hour. Monday, mostly sunny. Hot with highs in the upper 90s. Southeast winds around 5 miles per hour. Monday night, mostly clear. Lows in the mid-70s. Tuesday, mostly sunny. Hot with highs in the mid-90s. Tuesday night, mostly clear. Lows in the mid-70s. Wednesday, mostly sunny. Hot with highs in the mid-90s. Heat index values up to 105 in the afternoon. Wednesday night, mostly clear. Lows in the mid-70s. Thursday, mostly sunny. Hot with highs in the upper 90s. Heat index values up to 105 in the afternoon. Thursday night, mostly clear. Lows in the mid-70s. Friday, mostly sunny. Hot with highs in the upper 90s. Heat index values up to 105 in the afternoon. 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Be sure to follow us on Facebook. Here's a look at local weather conditions as of 11 a.m. At the top of the hour, skies were mostly sunny in Shreveport. The temperature was 88 degrees at the regional airport. The dew point was 72, making the relative humidity 58%. Winds were calm. The pressure was 30.07 inches and steady. The report from Bossier City was not available. And in downtown Shreveport, skies were sunny. The temperature was 87 degrees. And winds were variable at 3 miles an hour. Once again in Shreveport, it was 88 degrees with mostly sunny skies at 11 a.m. Around the local area at 11 a.m., in Texarkana, sunny at 86. Wind calm. El Dorado, sunny and 89. Wind southeast at 8 miles an hour. Monroe, sunny and 86. Wind variable at 5 miles an hour. Natchitoches, sunny and 91. Wind calm. Marshall, sunny and 91.
Wind northwest at 7 miles an hour. At Longview, it was sunny. Visibility 10 miles. Temperature was 93 degrees, dew point 68. And the pressure was 30.06 inches and falling. Elsewhere across the four-state area, over at Dallas, sunny and 91. Oklahoma City, mostly sunny and 90. Little Rock, sunny and 85. Jackson, Mississippi, mostly sunny and 88. Baton Rouge, sunny and 90. And at Houston, mostly sunny and 87 degrees. For the most current information, check us out on the web at www.weather.gov/SHP. The Shreveport Climate Summary for yesterday, August 28, 2026. Yesterday's high temperature was 98 degrees. The normal high is 94. The record high is 105 degrees, which was set in 2011. Yesterday's low temperature was 73 degrees. The normal low is 72. The record low is 60 degrees, which was set in 1906. No precipitation fell yesterday, which leaves the monthly total at 2.51 inches. This is 0.13 inches below the normal amount of 2.64 inches for August. The total precipitation for the year still stands at 32.42 inches, which is 1.75 inches below normal. Sunrise today is at 6:48 a.m. and sunset is at 7:43 p.m. Now let's check on your local forecast. Today, mostly sunny. Hot with highs in the upper 90s. East winds around 5 miles per hour. Tonight, mostly clear. Lows in the mid-70s. Southeast winds around 5 miles per hour. Sunday, mostly sunny. Hot with highs in the upper 90s. Southeast winds around 5 miles per hour. Sunday night, mostly clear. Lows in the mid-70s. Southeast winds around 5 miles per hour. Monday, mostly sunny. Hot with highs in the upper 90s. Southeast winds around 5 miles per hour. Monday night, mostly clear. Lows in the mid-70s. Tuesday, mostly sunny. Hot with highs in the mid-90s. Tuesday night, mostly clear. Lows in the mid-70s. Wednesday, mostly sunny. Hot with highs in the mid-90s. Heat index values up to 105 in the afternoon. Wednesday night, mostly clear. Lows in the mid-70s. Thursday, mostly sunny. Hot with highs in the upper 90s. Heat index values up to 105 in the afternoon. Thursday night, mostly clear. Lows in the mid-70s. Friday, mostly sunny. Hot with highs in the upper 90s. Heat index values up to 105 in the afternoon. 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Be sure to follow us on Facebook. Here's a look at local weather conditions as of 11 a.m. At the top of the hour, skies were mostly sunny in Shreveport. The temperature was 88 degrees at the regional airport. The dew point was 72, making the relative humidity 58%. Winds were calm. The pressure was 30.07 inches and steady. The report from Bossier City was not available. And in downtown Shreveport, skies were sunny. The temperature was 87 degrees. And winds were variable at 3 miles an hour. Once again in Shreveport, it was 88 degrees with mostly sunny skies at 11 a.m. Here is your area's open water boating forecast. Wind gusts may be higher. Today, mostly sunny. Highs in the upper 90s. East winds 5 to 10 miles per hour. Heat index readings 103 to 106. Tonight, mostly clear. Lows in the mid-70s. Southeast winds 5 to 10 miles per hour. Sunday, mostly sunny.
Highs in the upper 90s. Southeast winds 10 to 15 miles per hour. Heat index readings 101 to 104. Sunday night, mostly clear. Lows in the mid-70s. Southeast winds 5 to 10 miles per hour. Monday, mostly sunny. Highs in the upper 90s. Southeast winds 10 to 15 miles per hour. Monday night, mostly clear. Lows in the mid-70s. Tuesday, mostly sunny. Highs in the mid-90s. Tuesday night, mostly clear. Lows in the lower 70s. Wednesday, mostly sunny. Highs in the upper 90s. Wednesday night, mostly clear. Lows in the mid-70s. Thursday, mostly sunny. Highs in the upper 90s. Thursday night, mostly clear. Lows in the mid-70s. Friday, mostly sunny. Highs in the upper 90s. Around the local area at 11 a.m. in Texarkana, sunny and 86. Wind calm. El Dorado, sunny and 89. Wind southeast at 8 miles an hour. Monroe, sunny and 86. Wind variable at 5 miles an hour. Natchitoches, sunny and 91. Wind calm. Marshall, sunny and 91. Wind northwest at 7 miles an hour. At Longview, it was sunny. Visibility 10 miles. Temperature was 93 degrees, dew point 68. And the pressure was 30.06 inches and falling. Elsewhere across the four-state area, over at Dallas, sunny and 91. Oklahoma City, mostly sunny and 90. Little Rock, sunny and 91. Oklahoma City, mostly sunny and 90. Little Rock, sunny and 85. Jackson, Mississippi, mostly sunny and 88. Baton Rouge, sunny and 90. And at Houston, mostly sunny and 87 degrees. For the most current information, check us out on the web at www.weather.gov/SHP. The Shreveport Climate Summary for yesterday, August 28, 2026. Yesterday's high temperature was 98 degrees. The normal high is 94. The record high is 105 degrees, which was set in 2011. Yesterday's low temperature was 73 degrees. The normal low is 72. The record low is 60 degrees, which was set in 1906. No precipitation fell yesterday, which leaves the monthly total at 2.51 inches. This is 0.13 inches below the normal amount of 2.64 inches for August. The total precipitation for the year still stands at 32.42 inches, which is 1.75 inches below normal. Sunrise today is at 6:48 a.m. and sunset is at 7:43 p.m. Now let's check on your local forecast. Today, mostly sunny. Hot with highs in the upper 90s. East winds around 5 miles per hour. Tonight, mostly clear. Lows in the mid-70s. Southeast winds around 5 miles per hour. Sunday, mostly sunny. Hot with highs in the upper 90s. Southeast winds around 5 miles per hour. Sunday night, mostly clear. Lows in the mid-70s. Southeast winds around 5 miles per hour. Monday, mostly sunny. Hot with highs in the upper 90s. Southeast winds around 5 miles per hour. Monday night, mostly clear. Lows in the mid-70s. Tuesday, mostly sunny. Hot with highs in the mid-90s. Tuesday night, mostly clear. Lows in the mid-70s. Wednesday, mostly sunny. Hot with highs in the mid-90s. Heat index values up to 105 in the afternoon. Wednesday night, mostly clear. Lows in the mid-70s. Thursday, mostly sunny. Hot with highs in the upper 90s.
heat index values up to 105 in the afternoon. Thursday night, mostly

clear. Lows in the mid-70s. Friday, mostly sunny. Hot with highs in the upper 90s. Heat index values up to 105 in the afternoon. 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Be sure to follow us on Facebook. Here's a look at local weather conditions as of 11 a.m. At the top of the hour, skies were mostly sunny in Shreveport. The temperature was 88 degrees at the regional airport. The dew point was 72, making the relative humidity 58%. Winds were calm. The pressure was 30.07 inches and steady. The report from Bossier City was not available. And in downtown Shreveport, skies were sunny. The temperature was 87 degrees. And winds were variable at 3 miles an hour. Once again in Shreveport, it was 88 degrees with mostly sunny skies at 11 a.m. This is your NOAA Weather Radio, station WXJ97, operating on a frequency of 162.400 MHz, providing the latest weather information on a 24-hour basis. 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Around the local area at 11 a.m. in Texarkana, sunny and 86. Wind calm. El Dorado, sunny and 89. Wind southeast at 8 miles an hour. Monroe, sunny and 86. Wind variable at 5 miles an hour. Nacogdoches, sunny and 91. Wind calm. Marshall, sunny and 91. Wind northwest at 7 miles an hour. At Longview, it was sunny. Visibility 10 miles. Temperature was 93 degrees, dew point 68. And the pressure was 30.06 inches and falling. Elsewhere across the four-state area, over at Dallas, sunny and 91. Oklahoma City, mostly sunny and 90. Little Rock, sunny and 85. Jackson, Mississippi, mostly sunny and 88. Baton Rouge, sunny and 90. And at Houston, mostly sunny and 87 degrees. For the most current information, check us out on the web at www.weather.gov/SHT. The Shreveport Climate Summary for yesterday, August 28, 2026. Yesterday's high temperature was 98 degrees. The normal high is 94. The record high is 105 degrees, which was set in 2011. Yesterday's low temperature was 73 degrees. The normal low is 72. The record low is 60 degrees, which was set in 1906. No precipitation fell yesterday, which leaves the monthly total at 2.51 inches. This is 0.13 inches below the normal amount of 2.64 inches for August. The total precipitation for the year still stands at 32.42 inches, which is 1.75 inches below normal. Sunrise today is at 6:48 a.m. and sunset is at 7:43 p.m. Now let's check on your local forecast. Today, mostly sunny. Hot with highs in the upper 90s. East winds around 5 miles per hour. Tonight, mostly clear. Lows in the mid-70s. Southeast winds around 5 miles per hour. Sunday, mostly sunny. Hot with highs in the upper 90s. Southeast winds around 5 miles per hour. Sunday night, mostly clear. Lows in the mid-70s. Southeast winds around 5 miles per hour. Monday, mostly sunny. Hot with highs in the upper 90s. Southeast winds around 5 miles per hour. Monday night, mostly clear. Lows in the mid-70s. Tuesday, mostly sunny. Hot with highs in the mid-90s. Tuesday night, mostly clear.
Lows in the mid-70s. Wednesday, mostly sunny. Hot with highs in the mid-90s. Heat index values up to 105 in the afternoon. Wednesday night, mostly clear. Lows in the mid-70s. Thursday, mostly sunny. Hot with highs in the upper 90s. Heat index values up to 105 in the afternoon. Thursday night, mostly clear. Lows in the mid-70s. Friday, mostly sunny. Hot with highs in the upper 90s. Heat index values up to 105 in the afternoon. 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Be sure to follow us on Facebook. Here's a look at local weather conditions as of 11 a.m. At the top of the hour, skies were mostly sunny in Shreveport. The temperature was 88 degrees at the regional airport. The dew point was 72, making the relative humidity 58%. Winds were calm. The pressure was 30.07 inches and steady. The report from Bossier City was not available. And in downtown Shreveport, skies were sunny. The temperature was 87 degrees. And winds were variable at 3 miles an hour. Once again in Shreveport, it was 88 degrees with mostly sunny skies at 11 a.m. Around the local area at 11 a.m., in Texarkana, sunny and 86. Wind calm. El Dorado, sunny and 89. Wind southeast at 8 miles an hour. Monroe, sunny and 86. Wind variable at 5 miles an hour. Nacogdoches, sunny and 91. Wind calm. Marshall, sunny and 91. Wind northwest at 7 miles an hour. At Longview, it was sunny. Visibility 10 miles. Temperature was 93 degrees, dew point 68. And the pressure was 30.06 inches and falling. Elsewhere across the four-state area, over at Dallas, sunny and 91. Oklahoma City, mostly sunny and 90. Little Rock, sunny and 85. Jackson, Mississippi, mostly sunny and 88. Baton Rouge, sunny and 90. And at Houston, mostly sunny and 87 degrees. For the most current information, check us out on the web at www.weather.gov/SHT. The Shreveport Climate Summary for yesterday, August 28, 2026. Yesterday's high temperature was 98 degrees. The normal high is 94. The record high is 105 degrees, which was set in 2011. Yesterday's low temperature was 73 degrees. The normal low is 72. The record low is 60 degrees, which was set in 1906. No precipitation fell yesterday, which leaves the monthly total at 2.51 inches. This is 0.13 inches below the normal amount of 2.64 inches for August. The total precipitation for the year still stands at 32.42 inches, which is 1.75 inches below normal. Sunrise today is at 6:48 a.m. and sunset is at 7:43 p.m. Now let's check on your local forecast. Today, mostly sunny. Hot with highs in the upper 90s. East winds around 5 miles per hour. Tonight, mostly clear. Lows in the mid-70s. Southeast winds around 5 miles per hour. Sunday, mostly sunny. Hot with highs in the upper 90s. Southeast winds around 5 miles per hour. Sunday night, mostly clear. Lows in the mid-70s. Southeast winds around 5 miles per hour. Monday, mostly sunny. Hot with highs in the upper 90s. Southeast winds around 5 miles per hour. Monday night, mostly clear. Lows in the mid-70s. Tuesday, mostly sunny. Hot with highs in the mid-90s. Tuesday night, mostly clear. Lows in the mid-70s.
Wednesday, mostly sunny. Hot with highs in the mid-90s. Heat index values up to 105 in the afternoon. Wednesday night, mostly clear. Lows in the mid-70s. Thursday, mostly sunny. Hot with highs in the upper 90s. Heat index values up to 105 in the afternoon. Thursday night, mostly clear. Lows in the mid-70s. Friday, mostly sunny. Hot with highs in the upper 90s. Heat index values up to 105 in the afternoon. 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Be sure to follow us on Facebook. Here's a look at local weather conditions as of 11 a.m. At the top of the hour, skies were mostly sunny in Shreveport. The temperature was 88 degrees at the regional airport. The dew point was 72, making the relative humidity 58%. Winds were calm. The pressure was 30.07 inches and steady. The report from Bossier City was not available. And in downtown Shreveport, skies were sunny. The temperature was 87 degrees. And winds were variable at 3 miles an hour. Once again in Shreveport, it was 88 degrees with mostly sunny skies at 11 a.m. Around the local area at 11 a.m., in Texarkana, sunny at 86. Wind calm. El Dorado, sunny at 89. Wind southeast at 8 miles an hour. Monroe, sunny at 86. Wind variable at 5 miles an hour. Natchitoches, sunny at 91. Wind calm. Marshall, sunny and 91. Wind northwest at 7 miles an hour. At Longview, it was sunny. Visibility 10 miles. Temperature was 93 degrees, dew point 68. And the pressure was 30.06 inches and falling. Elsewhere across the four-state area, over at Dallas, sunny and 91. Oklahoma City, mostly sunny and 90. Little Rock, sunny and 85. Jackson, Mississippi, mostly sunny and 88. Baton Rouge, sunny and 90. And at Houston, mostly sunny and 87 degrees. For the most current information, check us out on the web at www.weather.gov/sht. The Shreveport Climate Summary for yesterday, August 28, 2026. Yesterday's high temperature was 98 degrees. The normal high is 94. The record high is 105 degrees, which was set in 2011. Yesterday's low temperature was 73 degrees. The normal low is 72. The record low is 60 degrees, which was set in 1906. No precipitation fell yesterday, which leaves the monthly total at 2.51 inches. This is 0.13 inches below the normal amount of 2.64 inches for August. The total precipitation for the year still stands at 32.42 inches, which is 1.75 inches below normal. Sunrise today is at 6:48 a.m. and sunset is at 7:43 p.m. Now let's check on your local forecast. Today, mostly sunny. Hot with highs in the upper 90s. East winds around 5 miles per hour. Tonight, mostly clear. Lows in the mid-70s. Southeast winds around 5 miles per hour. Sunday, mostly sunny. Hot with highs in the upper 90s. Southeast winds around 5 miles per hour. Sunday night, mostly clear. Lows in the mid-70s. Southeast winds around 5 miles per hour. Monday, mostly sunny. Hot with highs in the upper 90s. Southeast wind 5 miles per hour. Monday night, mostly clear. Lows in the mid-70s. Tuesday, mostly sunny. Hot with highs in the mid-90s. Tuesday night, mostly clear. Lows in the mid-70s.
Wednesday, mostly sunny. Hot with highs in the mid-90s. Heat index values up to 105 in the afternoon. Wednesday night, mostly clear. Lows in the mid-70s. Thursday, mostly sunny. Hot with highs in the upper 90s. Heat index values up to 105 in the afternoon. Thursday night, mostly clear. Lows in the mid-70s. Friday, mostly sunny. Hot with highs in the upper 90s. Heat index values up to 105 in the afternoon. 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Be sure to follow us on Facebook. Here's a look at local weather conditions as of 11 a.m. At the top of the hour, skies were mostly sunny in Shreveport. The temperature was 88 degrees at the regional airport. The dew point was 72, making the relative humidity 58%. Winds were calm. The pressure was 30.07 inches and steady. The report from Bossier City was not available. And in downtown Shreveport, skies were sunny. The temperature was 87 degrees. And winds were variable at 3 miles an hour. Once again in Shreveport, it was 88 degrees with mostly sunny skies at 11 a.m. This is your NOAA Weather Radio, station WXJ97, operating on a frequency of 162.400 MHz, providing the latest weather information on a 24-hour basis. Broadcasts originate from the National Weather Service office in Shreveport, Louisiana. 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Around the local area at 11 a.m. in Texarkana, sunny and 86. Wind calm. El Dorado, sunny and 89. Wind southeast at 8 miles an hour. Monroe, sunny and 86. Wind variable at 5 miles an hour. Natchitoches, sunny and 91. Wind calm. Marshall, sunny and 91. Wind northwest at 7 miles an hour. At Longview, it was sunny. Visibility 10 miles. Temperature was 93 degrees, dew point 68. And the pressure was 30.06 inches and falling. Elsewhere across the four-state area, over at Dallas, sunny and 91. Oklahoma City, mostly sunny and 90. Little Rock, sunny and 85. Jackson, Mississippi, mostly sunny and 88. Baton Rouge, sunny and 90. And at Houston, mostly sunny and 87 degrees. For the most current information, check us out on the web at www.weather.gov/SHT. The Shreveport Climate Summary for yesterday, August 28, 2026. Yesterday's high temperature was 98 degrees. The normal high is 94. The record high is 105 degrees, which was set in 2011. Yesterday's low temperature was 73 degrees. The normal low is 72. The record low is 60 degrees, which was set in 1906. No precipitation fell yesterday, which leaves the monthly total at 2.51 inches. This is 0.13 inches below the normal amount of 2.64 inches for August. The total precipitation for the year still stands at 32.42 inches, which is 1.75 inches below normal. Sunrise today is at 6:48 a.m. and sunset is at 7:43 p.m. Now let's check on your local forecast. Today, mostly sunny. Hot with highs in the upper 90s. East winds around 5 miles per hour. Tonight, mostly clear. Lows in the mid-70s. Southeast winds around 5 miles per hour. Sunday, mostly sunny. Hot with highs in the upper 90s. Southeast winds around 5 miles per hour. Sunday night, mostly clear.
lows in the mid-70s. Southeast winds around 5 miles per hour. Monday, mostly sunny. Hot with highs in the upper 90s. Southeast winds around 5 miles per hour. Monday night, mostly clear. Lows in the mid-70s. Tuesday, mostly sunny. Hot with highs in the mid-90s. Tuesday night, mostly clear. Lows in the mid-70s. Wednesday, mostly sunny. Hot with highs in the mid-90s. Heat index values up to 105 in the afternoon. Wednesday night, mostly clear. Lows in the mid-70s. Thursday, mostly sunny. Hot with highs in the upper 90s. Heat index values up to 105 in the afternoon. Thursday night, mostly clear. Lows in the mid-70s. Friday, mostly sunny. Hot with highs in the upper 90s. Heat index values up to 105 in the afternoon. 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Be sure to follow us on Facebook. Here's a look at local weather conditions as of 11 a.m. At the top of the hour, skies were mostly sunny in Shreveport. The temperature was 88 degrees at the regional airport. The dew point was 72, making the relative humidity 58%. Winds were calm. The pressure was 30.07 inches and steady. The report from Bossier City was not available. And in downtown Shreveport, skies were sunny. The temperature was 87 degrees. And winds were variable at 3 miles an hour. Once again in Shreveport, it was 88 degrees with mostly sunny skies at 11 a.m. Around the local area at 11 a.m., in Texarkana, sunny at 86. Wind calm. El Dorado, sunny at 89. Wind southeast at 8 miles an hour. Monroe, sunny at 86. Wind variable at 5 miles an hour. Nacogdoches, sunny at 91. Wind calm. Marshall, sunny and 91. Wind northwest at 7 miles an hour. At Longview, it was sunny. Visibility 10 miles. Temperature was 93 degrees, dew point 68. And the pressure was 30.06 inches and falling. Elsewhere across the four-state area, over at Dallas, sunny and 91. Oklahoma City, mostly sunny and 90. Little Rock, sunny and 85. Jackson, Mississippi, mostly sunny and 88. Baton Rouge, sunny and 90. And at Houston, mostly sunny and 87 degrees. For the most current information, check us out on the web at www.weather.gov/sht. The Shreveport Climate Summary for yesterday, August 28, 2026. Yesterday's high temperature was 98 degrees. The normal high is 94. The record high is 105 degrees, which was set in 2011. Yesterday's low temperature was 73 degrees. The normal low is 72. The record low is 60 degrees, which was set in 1906. No precipitation fell yesterday, which leaves the monthly total at 2.51 inches. This is 0.13 inches below the normal amount of 2.64 inches for August. The total precipitation for the year still stands at 32.42 inches, which is 1.75 inches below normal. Sunrise today is at 6:48 a.m. and sunset is at 7:43 p.m. Here is your area's open water boating forecast. Wind gusts may be higher. Today, mostly sunny. Highs in the upper 90s. East winds 5 to 10 miles per hour. Heat index readings 103 to 106. Tonight, mostly clear. Lows in the mid-70s. Southeast winds 5 to 10 miles per hour. Sunday, mostly sunny. Highs in the upper 90s.
southeast winds 10 to 15 miles per hour. Heat index readings 101 to 104. Sunday night, mostly clear. Lows in the mid-70s. Southeast winds 5 to 10 miles per hour. Monday, mostly sunny. Highs in the upper 90s. Southeast winds 10 to 15 miles per hour. Monday night, mostly clear. Lows in the mid-70s. Tuesday, mostly sunny. Highs in the mid-90s. Tuesday night, mostly clear. Lows in the lower 70s. Wednesday, mostly sunny. Highs in the upper 90s. Wednesday night, mostly clear. Lows in the mid-70s. Thursday, mostly sunny. Highs in the upper 90s. Thursday night, mostly clear. Lows in the mid-70s. Friday, mostly sunny. Highs in the upper 90s. Now let's check on your local forecast. Today, mostly sunny. Hot with highs in the upper 90s. East winds around 5 miles per hour. Tonight, mostly clear. Lows in the mid-70s. Southeast winds around 5 miles per hour. Sunday, mostly sunny. Hot with highs in the upper 90s. Southeast winds around 5 miles per hour. Sunday night, mostly clear. Lows in the mid-70s. Southeast winds around 5 miles per hour. Monday, mostly sunny. Hot with highs in the upper 90s. Southeast winds around 5 miles per hour. Monday night, mostly clear. Lows in the mid-70s. Tuesday, mostly sunny. Hot with highs in the mid-90s. Tuesday night, mostly clear. Lows in the mid-70s. Wednesday, mostly sunny. Hot with highs in the mid-90s. Heat index values up to 105 in the afternoon. Wednesday night, mostly clear. Lows in the mid-70s. Thursday, mostly sunny. Hot with highs in the upper 90s. Heat index values up to 105 in the afternoon. Thursday night, mostly clear. Lows in the mid-70s. Friday, mostly sunny. Hot with highs in the upper 90s. Heat index values up to 105 in the afternoon. 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Be sure to follow us on Facebook. Here's a look at local weather conditions as of 11 a.m. At the top of the hour, skies were mostly sunny in Shreveport. The temperature was 88 degrees at the regional airport. The dew point was 72, making the relative humidity 58%. Winds were calm. The pressure was 30.07 inches and steady. The report from Bossier City was not available. And in downtown Shreveport, skies were sunny. The temperature was 87 degrees. And winds were variable at 3 miles an hour. Once again in Shreveport, it was 88 degrees with mostly sunny skies at 11 a.m. Around the local area at 11 a.m., in Texarkana, sunny at 86. Wind calm. El Dorado, sunny and 89. Wind southeast at 8 miles an hour. Monroe, sunny and 86. Wind variable at 5 miles an hour. Natchitoches, sunny and 91. Wind calm. Marshall, sunny and 91. Wind northwest at 7 miles an hour. At Longview, it was sunny. Visibility 10 miles. Temperature was 93 degrees, dew point 68. And the pressure was 30.06 inches and falling. Elsewhere across the four-state area, over at Dallas, sunny and 91. Oklahoma City, mostly sunny and 90. Little Rock, sunny and 85. Jackson, Mississippi, mostly sunny and 88. Baton Rouge, sunny and 90. And at Houston, mostly sunny and 87 degrees.
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www.weather.gov/SHP. The Shreveport climate summary for yesterday, August 28, 2026. Yesterday's high temperature was 98 degrees. The normal high is 94. The record high is 105 degrees, which was set in 2011. Yesterday's low temperature was 73 degrees. The normal low is 72. The record low is 60 degrees, which was set in 1906. No precipitation fell yesterday, which leaves the monthly total at 2.51 inches. This is 0.13 inches below the normal amount of 2.64 inches for August. The total precipitation for the year still stands at 32.42 inches, which is 1.75 inches below normal. Sunrise today is at 6:48 a.m. and sunset is at 7:43 p.m. This is your NOAA Weather Radio, station WXJ97, operating on a frequency of 162.400 MHz, providing the latest weather information on a 24-hour basis. 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Now let's check on your local forecast. Today, mostly sunny. Hot with highs in the upper 90s. East winds around 5 miles per hour. Tonight, mostly clear. Lows in the mid-70s. Southeast winds around 5 miles per hour. Sunday, mostly sunny. Hot with highs in the upper 90s. Southeast winds around 5 miles per hour. Sunday night, mostly clear. Lows in the mid-70s. Southeast winds around 5 miles per hour. Monday, mostly sunny. Hot with highs in the upper 90s. Southeast winds around 5 miles per hour. Monday night, mostly clear. Lows in the mid-70s. Tuesday, mostly sunny. Hot with highs in the mid-90s. Tuesday night, mostly clear. Lows in the mid-70s. Wednesday, mostly sunny. Hot with highs in the mid-90s. Heat index values up to 105 in the afternoon. Wednesday night, mostly clear. Lows in the mid-70s. Thursday, mostly sunny. Hot with highs in the upper 90s. Heat index values up to 105 in the afternoon. Thursday night, mostly clear. Lows in the mid-70s. Friday, mostly sunny. Hot with highs in the upper 90s. Heat index values up to 105 in the afternoon. 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Be sure to follow us on Facebook. Here's a look at local weather conditions as of 11 a.m. At the top of the hour, skies were mostly sunny in Shreveport. The temperature was 88 degrees at the regional airport. The dew point was 72, making the relative humidity 58%. Winds were calm. The pressure was 30.07 inches and steady. The report from Bossier City was not available. And in downtown Shreveport, skies were sunny. The temperature was 87 degrees. And winds were variable at 3 miles an hour. Once again in Shreveport, it was 88 degrees with mostly sunny skies at 11 a.m. Around the local area at 11 a.m., in Texarkana, sunny and 86. Wind calm. El Dorado, sunny and 89. Wind southeast at 8 miles an hour. Monroe, sunny and 86. Wind variable at 5 miles an hour. Natchitoches, sunny and 91. Wind calm. Marshall, sunny and 91. Wind northwest at 7 miles an hour. At Longview, it was sunny. Visibility 10 miles. Temperature was 93 degrees, dew point 68. And the pressure was 30.06 inches and falling.

The record high is 105 degrees, which was set in 2011. Yesterday's low temperature was 73 degrees. The normal low is 72. The record low is 60 degrees, which was set in 1906. No precipitation fell yesterday, which leaves the monthly total at 2.51 inches. This is 0.13 inches below the normal amount of 2.64 inches for August. The total precipitation for the year still stands at 32.42 inches, which is 1.75 inches below normal. Sunrise today is at 6:48 a.m. and sunset is at 7:43 p.m. Now let's check on your local forecast. Today, mostly sunny. Hot with highs in the upper 90s. East winds around 5 miles per hour. Tonight, mostly clear. Lows in the mid-70s. Southeast winds around 5 miles per hour. Sunday, mostly sunny. Hot with highs in the upper 90s. Southeast winds around 5 miles per hour. Sunday night, mostly clear. Lows in the mid-70s. Southeast winds around 5 miles per hour. Monday, mostly sunny. Hot with highs in the upper 90s. Southeast winds around 5 miles per hour. Monday night, mostly clear. Lows in the mid-70s. Tuesday, mostly sunny. Hot with highs in the mid-90s. Tuesday night, mostly clear. Lows in the mid-70s. Wednesday, mostly sunny. Hot with highs in the mid-90s. Heat index values up to 105 in the afternoon. Wednesday night, mostly clear. Lows in the mid-70s. Thursday, mostly sunny. Hot with highs in the upper 90s. Heat index values up to 105 in the afternoon. Thursday night, mostly clear. Lows in the mid-70s. Friday, mostly sunny. Hot with highs in the upper 90s. Heat index values up to 105 in the afternoon. 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Be sure to follow us on Facebook. Here's a look at local weather conditions as of noon. At the top of the hour, skies were mostly sunny in Shreveport. The temperature was 91 degrees at the regional airport. The dew point was 72, making the relative humidity 52%, producing a heat index of 98. Winds were northeast at 5 miles an hour. The pressure was 30.07 inches and steady. In Bossier City, at Barksdale Air Force Base, skies were sunny, with a temperature of 92 degrees. The dew point was 70, making the relative humidity 48%. Winds were east at 3 miles an hour. The pressure was 30.06 inches and steady. And in downtown Shreveport, skies were sunny. The temperature was 91 degrees. And winds were variable at 3 miles an hour. Once again in Shreveport, it was 91 degrees with mostly sunny skies at noon. Around the local area at noon, in Texarkana, sunny and 89. Wind variable at 6 miles an hour. El Dorado, sunny and 91. Wind east at 7 miles an hour. Monroe, sunny and 89. Wind east at 5 miles an hour. Natchitoches, mostly sunny and 94. Wind calm. And at Longview, sunny and 97 degrees. Wind north at 6 miles an hour. Elsewhere across the four-state area, over at Dallas, mostly sunny and 95. Oklahoma City, mostly sunny and 96. Little Rock, sunny and 87. Jackson, Mississippi, mostly sunny and 91. Baton Rouge, sunny and 93. And at Houston, mostly sunny and 90 degrees. For the most current information, check us out on the web at www.weather.gov/SHP. The Shreveport Climate Summary for yesterday, August 28, 2026.

yesterday's high temperature was 98 degrees. The normal high is 94. The record high is 105 degrees, which was set in 2011. Yesterday's low temperature was 73 degrees. The normal low is 72. The record low is 60 degrees, which was set in 1906. No precipitation fell yesterday, which leaves the monthly total at 2.51 inches. This is 0.13 inches below the normal amount of 2.64 inches for August. The total precipitation for the year still stands at 32.42 inches, which is 1.75 inches below normal. Sunrise today is at 6:48 a.m. and sunset is at 7:43 p.m. Now let's check on your local forecast. Today, mostly sunny. Hot with highs in the upper 90s. East winds around 5 miles per hour. Tonight, mostly clear. Lows in the mid-70s. Southeast winds around 5 miles per hour. Sunday, mostly sunny. Hot with highs in the upper 90s. Southeast winds around 5 miles per hour. Sunday night, mostly clear. Lows in the mid-70s. Southeast winds around 5 miles per hour. Monday, mostly sunny. Hot with highs in the upper 90s. Southeast winds around 5 miles per hour. Monday night, mostly clear. Lows in the mid-70s. Tuesday, mostly sunny. Hot with highs in the mid-90s. Tuesday night, mostly clear. Lows in the mid-70s. Wednesday, mostly sunny. Hot with highs in the mid-90s. Heat index values up to 105 in the afternoon. Wednesday night, mostly clear. Lows in the mid-70s. Thursday, mostly sunny. Hot with highs in the upper 90s. Heat index values up to 105 in the afternoon. Thursday night, mostly clear. Lows in the mid-70s. Friday, mostly sunny. Hot with highs in the upper 90s. Heat index values up to 105 in the afternoon. 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Be sure to follow us on Facebook. Here's a look at local weather conditions as of noon. At the top of the hour, skies were mostly sunny in Shreveport. The temperature was 91 degrees at the regional airport. The dew point was 72, making the relative humidity 52%, producing a heat index of 98. Winds were northeast at 5 miles an hour. The pressure was 30.07 inches and steady. In Bossier City, at Barksdale Air Force Base, skies were sunny, with a temperature of 92 degrees. The dew point was 70, making the relative humidity 48%. Winds were east at 3 miles an hour. The pressure was 30.06 inches and steady. And in downtown Shreveport, skies were sunny. The temperature was 91 degrees. And winds were variable at 3 miles an hour. Once again in Shreveport, it was 91 degrees with mostly sunny skies at noon. Around the local area at noon, in Texarkana, sunny and 89. Wind variable at 6 miles an hour. El Dorado, sunny and 91. Wind east at 7 miles an hour. Monroe, sunny and 89. Wind east at 5 miles an hour. Natchitoches, mostly sunny and 94. Wind calm. And at Longview, sunny and 97 degrees. Wind north at 6 miles an hour. Elsewhere across the four-state area, over at Dallas, mostly sunny and 95. Oklahoma City, mostly sunny and 96. Little Rock, sunny and 87. Jackson, Mississippi, mostly sunny and 91. Baton Rouge, sunny and 93. And at Houston, mostly sunny and 90 degrees. For the most current information, check us out on the web at www.weather.gov/sht.
the Shreveport climate summary for yesterday, August 28, 2026. Yesterday's high temperature was 98 degrees. The normal high is 94. The record high is 105 degrees, which was set in 2011. Yesterday's low temperature was 73 degrees. The normal low is 72. The record low is 60 degrees, which was set in 1906. No precipitation fell yesterday, which leaves the monthly total at 2.51 inches. This is 0.13 inches below the normal amount of 2.64 inches for August. The total precipitation for the year still stands at 32.42 inches, which is 1.75 inches below normal. Sunrise today is at 6:48 a.m. and sunset is at 7:43 p.m. This is your NOAA Weather Radio, station WXJ97, operating on a frequency of 162.400 MHz, providing the latest weather information on a 24-hour basis. 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Now let's check on your local forecast. Today, mostly sunny. Hot with highs in the upper 90s. East winds around 5 miles per hour. Tonight, mostly clear. Lows in the mid-70s. Southeast winds around 5 miles per hour. Sunday, mostly sunny. Hot with highs in the upper 90s. Southeast winds around 5 miles per hour. Sunday night, mostly clear. Lows in the mid-70s. Southeast winds around 5 miles per hour. Monday, mostly sunny. Hot with highs in the upper 90s. Southeast winds around 5 miles per hour. Monday night, mostly clear. Lows in the mid-70s. Tuesday, mostly sunny. Hot with highs in the mid-90s. Tuesday night, mostly clear. Lows in the mid-70s. Wednesday, mostly sunny. Hot with highs in the mid-90s. Heat index values up to 105 in the afternoon. Wednesday night, mostly clear. Lows in the mid-70s. Thursday, mostly sunny. Hot with highs in the upper 90s. Heat index values up to 105 in the afternoon. Thursday night, mostly clear. Lows in the mid-70s. Friday, mostly sunny. Hot with highs in the upper 90s. Heat index values up to 105 in the afternoon. 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Be sure to follow us on Facebook. Here's a look at local weather conditions as of noon. At the top of the hour, skies were mostly sunny in Shreveport. The temperature was 91 degrees at the regional airport. The dew point was 72, making the relative humidity 52%, producing a heat index of 98. Winds were northeast at 5 miles an hour. The pressure was 30.07 inches and steady. In Bossier City, at Barksdale Air Force Base, skies were sunny, with a temperature of 92 degrees. The dew point was 70, making the relative humidity 48%. Winds were east at 3 miles an hour. The pressure was 30.06 inches and steady. And in downtown Shreveport, skies were sunny. The temperature was 91 degrees. And winds were variable at 3 miles an hour. Once again in Shreveport, it was 91 degrees with mostly sunny skies at noon. Around the local area at noon, in Texarkana, sunny and 89. Wind variable at 6 miles an hour. El Dorado, sunny and 91. Wind east at 7 miles an hour. Monroe, sunny and 89. Wind east at 5 miles an hour. Natchitoches, mostly sunny and 94. Wind calm. And at Longview, sunny and 97 degrees. Wind north.
north at 6 miles an hour. Elsewhere across the four-state area, over at Dallas, mostly sunny and 95. Oklahoma City, mostly sunny and 96. Little Rock, sunny and 87. Jackson, Mississippi, mostly sunny and 91. Baton Rouge, sunny and 93. And at Houston, mostly sunny and 90 degrees. For the most current information, check us out on the web at www.weather.gov/sht. The Shreveport Climate Summary for yesterday, August 28, 2026. Yesterday's high temperature was 98 degrees. The normal high is 94. The record high is 105 degrees, which was set in 2011. Yesterday's low temperature was 73 degrees. The normal low is 72. The record low is 60 degrees, which was set in 1906. No precipitation fell yesterday, which leaves the monthly total at 2.51 inches. This is 0.13 inches below the normal amount of 2.64 inches for August. The total precipitation for the year still stands at 32.42 inches, which is 1.75 inches below normal. Sunrise today is at 6:48 a.m. and sunset is at 7:43 p.m. Now let's check on your local forecast. Today, mostly sunny. Hot with highs in the upper 90s. East winds around 5 miles per hour. Tonight, mostly clear. Lows in the mid-70s. Southeast winds around 5 miles per hour. Sunday, mostly sunny. Hot with highs in the upper 90s. Southeast winds around 5 miles per hour. Sunday night, mostly clear. Lows in the mid-70s. Southeast winds around 5 miles per hour. Monday, mostly sunny. Hot with highs in the upper 90s. Southeast winds around 5 miles per hour. Monday night, mostly clear. Lows in the mid-70s. Tuesday, mostly sunny. Hot with highs in the mid-90s. Tuesday night, mostly clear. Lows in the mid-70s. Wednesday, mostly sunny. Hot with highs in the mid-90s. Heat index values up to 105 in the afternoon. Wednesday night, mostly clear. Lows in the mid-70s. Thursday, mostly sunny. Hot with highs in the upper 90s. Heat index values up to 105 in the afternoon. Thursday night, mostly clear. Lows in the mid-70s. Friday, mostly sunny. Hot with highs in the upper 90s. Heat index values up to 105 in the afternoon. Here is your area's open water boating forecast. Wind gusts may be higher. Today, mostly sunny. Highs in the upper 90s. East winds 5 to 10 miles per hour. Heat index readings 103 to 106. Tonight, mostly clear. Lows in the mid-70s. Southeast winds 5 to 10 miles per hour. Sunday, mostly sunny. Highs in the upper 90s. Southeast winds 10 to 15 miles per hour. Heat index readings 101 to 104. Sunday night, mostly clear. Lows in the mid-70s. Southeast winds 5 to 10 miles per hour. Monday, mostly sunny. Highs in the upper 90s. Southeast winds 10 to 15 miles per hour. Monday night, mostly clear. Lows in the mid-70s. Tuesday, mostly sunny. Highs in the mid-90s. Tuesday night, mostly clear. Lows in the lower 70s. Wednesday, mostly sunny. Highs in the upper 90s. Wednesday night, mostly clear. Lows in the mid-70s. Thursday, mostly sunny. Highs in the upper 90s. Thursday night, mostly clear. Lows in the mid-70s. Friday, mostly sunny. Highs in the upper 90s.
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Be sure to follow us on Facebook. Here's a look at local weather conditions as of noon. At the top of the hour, skies were mostly sunny in Shreveport. The temperature was 91 degrees at the regional airport. The dew point was 72, making the relative humidity 52%, producing a heat index of 98. Winds were northeast at 5 miles an hour. The pressure was 30.07 inches and steady. In Bossier City, at Barksdale Air Force Base, skies were sunny, with a temperature of 92 degrees. The dew point was 70, making the relative humidity 48%. Winds were east at 3 miles an hour. The pressure was 30.06 inches and steady. And in downtown Shreveport, skies were sunny. The temperature was 91 degrees. And winds were variable at 3 miles an hour. Once again in Shreveport, it was 91 degrees with mostly sunny skies at noon. Around the local area at noon, in Texarkana, sunny and 89. Wind variable at 6 miles an hour. El Dorado, sunny and 91. Wind east at 7 miles an hour. Monroe, El Dorado, sunny and 91. Wind east at 7 miles an hour. Monroe, sunny and 89. Wind east at 5 miles an hour. Natchitoches, mostly sunny and 94. Wind calm. And at Longview, sunny and 97 degrees. Wind north at 6 miles an hour. Elsewhere across the four-state area, over at Dallas, mostly sunny and 95. Oklahoma City, mostly sunny and 96. Little Rock, sunny and 87. Jackson, Mississippi, mostly sunny and 91. Baton Rouge, sunny and 93. And at Houston, mostly sunny and 90 degrees. For the most current information, check us out on the web at www.weather.gov/sht. The Shreveport Climate Summary for yesterday, August 28, 2026. Yesterday's high temperature was 98 degrees. The normal high is 94. The record high is 105 degrees, which was set in 2011. Yesterday's low temperature was 73 degrees. The normal low is 72. The record low is 60 degrees, which was set in 1906. No precipitation fell yesterday, which leaves the monthly total at 2.51 inches. This is 0.13 inches below the normal amount of 2.64 inches for August. The total precipitation for the year still stands at 32.42 inches, which is 1.75 inches below normal. Sunrise today is at 6:48 a.m. and sunset is at 7:43 p.m. Now let's check on your local forecast. Today, mostly sunny. Hot with highs in the upper 90s. East winds around 5 miles per hour. Tonight, mostly clear. Lows in the mid-70s. Southeast winds around 5 miles per hour. Sunday, mostly sunny. Hot with highs in the upper 90s. Southeast winds around 5 miles per hour. Sunday night, mostly clear. Lows in the mid-70s. Southeast winds around 5 miles per hour. Monday, mostly sunny. Hot with highs in the upper 90s. Southeast winds around 5 miles per hour. Monday night, mostly clear. Lows in the mid-70s. Tuesday, mostly sunny. Hot with highs in the mid-90s. Tuesday night, mostly clear. Lows in the mid-70s. Wednesday, mostly sunny. Hot with highs in the mid-90s. Heat index values up to 105 in the afternoon. Wednesday night, mostly clear. Lows in the mid-70s. Thursday, mostly sunny. Hot with highs in the upper 90s. Heat index values up to 105 in the afternoon. Thursday night, mostly clear.
lows in the mid-70s. Friday.

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Hot with highs in the upper 90s. Heat index values up to 105 in the afternoon. 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Be sure to follow us on Facebook. Here's a look at local weather conditions as of noon. At the top of the hour, skies were mostly sunny in Shreveport. The temperature was 91 degrees at the regional airport. The dew point was 72, making the relative humidity 52%, producing a heat index of 98. Winds were northeast at 5 miles an hour. The pressure was 30.07 inches and steady. In Bossier City, at Barksdale Air Force Base, skies were sunny, with a temperature of 92 degrees. The dew point was 70, making the relative humidity 48%. Winds were east at 3 miles an hour. The pressure was 30.06 inches and steady. And in downtown Shreveport, skies were sunny. The temperature was 91 degrees. And winds were variable at 3 miles an hour. Once again in Shreveport, it was 91 degrees with mostly sunny skies at noon. This is your NOAA Weather Radio, station WXJ97, operating on a frequency of 162.400 MHz, providing the latest weather information on a 24-hour basis. 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Around the local area at noon, in Texarkana, sunny and 89. Wind variable at 6 miles an hour. El Dorado, sunny and 91. Wind east at 7 miles an hour. Monroe, sunny and 89. Wind east at 5 miles an hour. Natchitoches, mostly sunny and 94. Wind calm. And at Longview, sunny and 97 degrees. Wind north at 6 miles an hour. Elsewhere across the four-state area, over at Dallas, mostly sunny and 95. Oklahoma City, mostly sunny and 96. Little Rock, sunny and 87. Jackson, Mississippi, mostly sunny and 91. Baton Rouge, sunny and 93. And at Houston, mostly sunny and 90 degrees. For the most current information, check us out on the web at www.weather.gov/SHT. The Shreveport Climate Summary for yesterday, August 28, 2026. Yesterday's high temperature was 98 degrees. The normal high is 94. The record high is 105 degrees, which was set in 2011. Yesterday's low temperature was 73 degrees. The normal low is 72. The record low is 60 degrees, which was set in 1906. No precipitation fell yesterday, which leaves the monthly total at 2.51 inches. This is 0.13 inches below the normal amount of 2.64 inches for August. The total precipitation for the year still stands at 32.42 inches, which is 1.75 inches below normal. Sunrise today is at 6:48 a.m. and sunset is at 7:43 p.m. Now let's check on your local forecast. Today, mostly sunny. Hot with highs in the upper 90s. East winds around 5 miles per hour. Tonight, mostly clear. Lows in the mid-70s. Southeast winds around 5 miles per hour. Sunday, mostly sunny. Hot with highs in the upper 90s. Southeast winds around 5 miles per hour. Sunday night, mostly clear. Lows in the mid-70s. Southeast winds around 5 miles per hour. Monday, mostly sunny. Hot with highs in the upper 90s. Southeast winds around 5 miles per hour. Monday night, mostly clear. Lows in the mid-70s. Tuesday, mostly sunny. Hot with highs in the mid-90s.
Tuesday night, mostly clear. Lows in the mid-70s. Wednesday, mostly sunny. Hot with highs in the mid-90s. Heat index values up to 105 in the afternoon. Wednesday night, mostly clear. Lows in the mid-70s. Thursday, mostly sunny. Hot with highs in the upper 90s. Heat index values up to 105 in the afternoon. Thursday night, mostly clear. Lows in the mid-70s. Friday, mostly sunny. Hot with highs in the upper 90s. Heat index values up to 105 in the afternoon. 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Be sure to follow us on Facebook. Here's a look at local weather conditions as of noon. At the top of the hour, skies were mostly sunny in Shreveport. The temperature was 91 degrees at the regional airport. The dew point was 72, making the relative humidity 52%, producing a heat index of 98. Winds were northeast at 5 miles an hour. The pressure was 30.07 inches and steady. In Bossier City, at Barksdale Air Force Base, skies were sunny, with a temperature of 92 degrees. The dew point was 70, making the relative humidity 48%. Winds were east at 3 miles an hour. The pressure was 30.06 inches and steady. And in downtown Shreveport, skies were sunny. The temperature was 91 degrees. And winds were variable at 3 miles an hour. Once again in Shreveport, it was 91 degrees with mostly sunny skies at noon. Around the local area at noon, in Texarkana, sunny and 89. Wind variable at 6 miles an hour. El Dorado, sunny and 91. Wind east at 7 miles an hour. Monroe, sunny and 89. Wind east at 5 miles an hour. Natchitoches, mostly sunny and 94. Wind calm. And at Longview, sunny and 97 degrees. Wind north at 6 miles an hour. Elsewhere across the four-state area, over at Dallas, mostly sunny and 95. Oklahoma City, mostly sunny and 96. Little Rock, sunny and 87. Jackson, Mississippi, mostly sunny and 91. Baton Rouge, sunny and 93. And at Houston, mostly sunny and 90 degrees. For the most current information, check us out on the web at www.weather.gov/SHT. The Shreveport Climate Summary for yesterday, August 28, 2026. Yesterday's high temperature was 98 degrees. The normal high is 94. The record high is 105 degrees, which was set in 2011. Yesterday's low temperature was 73 degrees. The normal low is 72. The record low is 60 degrees, which was set in 1906. No precipitation fell yesterday, which leaves the monthly total at 2.51 inches. This is 0.13 inches below the normal amount of 2.64 inches for August. The total precipitation for the year still stands at 32.42 inches, which is 1.75 inches below normal. Sunrise today is at 6:48 a.m. and sunset is at 7:43 p.m. Now let's check on your local forecast. Today, mostly sunny. Hot with highs in the upper 90s. East winds around 5 miles per hour. Tonight, mostly clear. Lows in the mid-70s. Southeast winds around 5 miles per hour. Sunday, mostly sunny. Hot with highs in the upper 90s. Southeast winds around 5 miles per hour. Sunday night, mostly clear. Lows in the mid-70s. Southeast winds around 5 miles per hour. Monday, mostly sunny. Hot with highs in the upper 90s. Southeast winds around 5 miles per hour. Monday night, mostly clear. Lows in the mid-70s.
Tuesday, mostly sunny. Hot with highs in the mid-90s. Tuesday night, mostly clear. Lows in the mid-70s. Wednesday, mostly sunny. Hot with highs in the mid-90s. Heat index values up to 105 in the afternoon. Wednesday night, mostly clear. Lows in the mid-70s. Thursday, mostly sunny. Hot with highs in the upper 90s. Heat index values up to 105 in the afternoon. Thursday night, mostly clear. Lows in the mid-70s. Friday, mostly sunny. Hot with highs in the upper 90s. Heat index values up to 105 in the afternoon. 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Be sure to follow us on Facebook. Here's a look at local weather conditions as of noon. At the top of the hour, skies were mostly sunny in Shreveport. The temperature was 91 degrees at the regional airport. The dew point was 72, making the relative humidity 52%, producing a heat index of 98. Winds were northeast at 5 miles an hour. The pressure was 30.07 inches and steady. In Bossier City, at Barksdale Air Force Base, skies were sunny, with a temperature of 92 degrees. The dew point was 70, making the relative humidity 48%. Winds were east at 3 miles an hour. The pressure was 30.06 inches and steady. And in downtown Shreveport, skies were sunny. The temperature was 91 degrees. And winds were variable at 3 miles an hour. Once again in Shreveport, it was 91 degrees with mostly sunny skies at noon. Around the local area at noon, in Texarkana, sunny and 89. Wind variable at 6 miles an hour. El Dorado, sunny and 91. Wind east at 7 miles an hour. Monroe, sunny and 89. Wind east at 5 miles an hour. Natchitoches, mostly sunny and 94. Wind calm. And at Longview, sunny and 97 degrees. Wind north at 6 miles an hour. Elsewhere across the four-state area, over at Dallas, mostly sunny and 95. Oklahoma City, mostly sunny and 96. Little Rock, sunny and 87. Jackson, Mississippi, mostly sunny and 91. Baton Rouge, sunny and 93. And at Houston, mostly sunny and 90 degrees. For the most current information, check us out on the web at www.weather.gov/sht. The Shreveport Climate Summary for yesterday, August 28, 2026. Yesterday's high temperature was 98 degrees. The normal high is 94. The record high is 105 degrees, which was set in 2011. Yesterday's low temperature was 73 degrees. The normal low is 72. The record low is 60 degrees, which was set in 1906. No precipitation fell yesterday, which leaves the monthly total at 2.51 inches. This is 0.13 inches below the normal amount of 2.64 inches for August. The total precipitation for the year still stands at 32.42 inches, which is 1.75 inches below normal. Sunrise today is at 6:48 a.m. and sunset is at 7:43 p.m. Now let's check on your local forecast. Today, mostly sunny. Hot with highs in the upper 90s. East winds around 5 miles per hour. Tonight, mostly clear. Lows in the mid-70s. Southeast winds around 5 miles per hour. Sunday, mostly sunny. Hot with highs in the upper 90s. Southeast winds around 5 miles per hour. Sunday night, mostly clear. Lows in the mid-70s. Southeast winds around 5 miles per hour. Monday, mostly sunny. Hot with highs in the upper 90s. Southeast winds around 5 miles per hour.
Monday night, mostly clear. Lows in the mid-70s. Tuesday, mostly sunny. Hot with highs in the mid-90s. Tuesday night, mostly clear. Lows in the mid-70s. Wednesday, mostly sunny. Hot with highs in the mid-90s. Heat index values up to 105 in the afternoon. Wednesday night, mostly clear. Lows in the mid-70s. Thursday, mostly sunny. Hot with highs in the upper 90s. Heat index values up to 105 in the afternoon. Thursday night, mostly clear. Lows in the mid-70s. Friday, mostly sunny. Hot with highs in the upper 90s. Heat index values up to 105 in the afternoon. 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Here's a look at local weather conditions as of noon. At the top of the hour, skies were mostly sunny in Shreveport. The temperature was 91 degrees at the regional airport. The dew point was 72, making the relative humidity 52%, producing a heat index of 98. Winds were northeast at 5 miles an hour. The pressure was 30.07 inches and steady. In Bossier City, at Barksdale Air Force Base, skies were sunny, with a temperature of 92 degrees. The dew point was 70, making the relative humidity 48%. Winds were east at 3 miles an hour. The pressure was 30.06 inches and steady. And in downtown Shreveport, skies were sunny. The temperature was 91 degrees. And winds were variable at 3 miles an hour. Once again in Shreveport, it was 91 degrees with mostly sunny skies at noon. Around the local area at noon, in Texarkana, sunny and 89. Wind variable at 6 miles an hour. El Dorado, sunny and 91. Wind east at 7 miles an hour. Monroe, sunny and 89. Wind east at 5 miles an hour. Nacogdoches, mostly sunny and 94. Wind calm. And at Longview, sunny and 97 degrees. Wind north at 6 miles an hour. Elsewhere across the four-state area, over at Dallas, mostly sunny and 95. Oklahoma City, mostly sunny and 96. Little Rock, sunny and 87. Jackson, Mississippi, mostly sunny and 91. Baton Rouge, sunny and 93. And at Houston, mostly sunny and 90 degrees. For the most current information, check us out on the web at www.weather.gov/SHP. The Shreveport Climate Summary for yesterday, August 28, 2026. Yesterday's high temperature was 98 degrees. The normal high is 94. The record high is 105 degrees, which was set in 2011. Yesterday's low temperature was 73 degrees. The normal low is 72. The record low is 60 degrees, which was set in 1906. No precipitation fell yesterday, which leaves the monthly total at 2.51 inches. This is 0.13 inches below the normal amount of 2.64 inches for August. The total precipitation for the year still stands at 32.42 inches, which is 1.75 inches below normal. Sunrise today is at 6:48 a.m. and sunset is at 7:43 p.m. Now let's check on your local forecast. Today, mostly sunny. Hot with highs in the upper 90s.
southeast winds around 5 miles per hour. Tonight, mostly clear. Lows in the mid-70s. Southeast winds around 5 miles per hour. Sunday, mostly sunny. Hot with highs in the upper 90s. Southeast winds around 5 miles per hour. Sunday night, mostly clear. Lows in the mid-70s. Southeast winds around 5 miles per hour. Monday, mostly sunny. Hot with highs in the upper 90s. Southeast winds around 5 miles per hour. Monday night, mostly clear. Lows in the mid-70s. Tuesday, mostly sunny. Hot with highs in the mid-90s. Tuesday night, mostly clear. Lows in the mid-70s. Wednesday, mostly sunny. Hot with highs in the mid-90s. Heat index values up to 105 in the afternoon. Wednesday night, mostly clear. Lows in the mid-70s. Thursday, mostly sunny. Hot with highs in the upper 90s. Heat index values up to 105 in the afternoon. Thursday night, mostly clear. Lows in the mid-70s. Friday, mostly sunny. Hot with highs in the upper 90s. Heat index values up to 105 in the afternoon. 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Be sure to follow us on Facebook. Here's a look at local weather conditions as of noon. At the top of the hour, skies were mostly sunny in Shreveport. The temperature was 91 degrees at the regional airport. The dew point was 72, making the relative humidity 52%, producing a heat index of 98. Winds were northeast at 5 miles an hour. The pressure was 30.07 inches and steady. In Bossier City, at Barksdale Air Force Base, skies were sunny, with a temperature of 92 degrees. The dew point was 70, making the relative humidity 48%. Winds were east at 3 miles an hour. The pressure was 30.06 inches and steady. And in downtown Shreveport, skies were sunny. The temperature was 91 degrees. And winds were variable at 3 miles an hour. Once again in Shreveport, it was 91 degrees with mostly sunny skies at noon. Around the local area at noon, in Texarkana, sunny and 89. Wind variable at 6 miles an hour. El Dorado, sunny and 91. Wind east at 7 miles an hour. Monroe, sunny and 89. Wind east at 5 miles an hour. Natchitoches, mostly sunny and 94. Wind calm. And at Longview, sunny and 97 degrees. Wind north at 6 miles an hour. Elsewhere across the four-state area, over at Dallas, mostly sunny and 95. Oklahoma City, mostly sunny and 96. Little Rock, sunny and 87. Jackson, Mississippi, mostly sunny and 91. Baton Rouge, sunny and 93. And at Houston, mostly sunny and 90 degrees. For the most current information, check us out on the web at www.weather.gov/sht. Here is your area's open water boating forecast. Wind gusts may be higher. Today, mostly sunny. Highs in the upper 90s. East winds 5 to 10 miles per hour. Heat index readings 103 to 106. Tonight, mostly clear. Lows in the mid-70s. Southeast winds 5 to 10 miles per hour. Sunday, mostly sunny. Highs in the upper 90s. Southeast winds 10 to 15 miles per hour. Heat index readings 101 to 104. Sunday night, mostly clear. Lows in the mid-70s. Southeast winds 5 to 10 miles per hour. Monday, mostly sunny. Highs in the upper 90s. Southeast winds 10 to 15 miles per hour. Monday night, mostly clear.
lows in the mid-70s. Tuesday, mostly sunny. Highs in the mid-90s. Tuesday night, mostly clear. Lows in the lower 70s. Wednesday, mostly sunny. Highs in the upper 90s. Wednesday night, mostly clear. Lows in the mid-70s. Thursday, mostly sunny. Highs in the upper 90s. Thursday night, mostly clear. Lows in the mid-70s. Friday, mostly sunny. Highs in the upper 90s. The Shreveport Climate Summary for yesterday, August 28, 2026. Yesterday's high temperature was 98 degrees. The normal high is 94. The record high is 105 degrees, which was set in 2011. Yesterday's low temperature was 73 degrees. The normal low is 72. The record low is 60 degrees, which was set in 1906. No precipitation fell yesterday, which leaves the monthly total at 2.51 inches. This is 0.13 inches below the normal amount of 2.64 inches for August. The total precipitation for the year still stands at 32.42 inches, which is 1.75 inches below normal. Sunrise today is at 6:48 a.m. and sunset is at 7:43 p.m. Now let's check on your local forecast. Today, mostly sunny. Hot with highs in the upper 90s. East winds around 5 miles per hour. Tonight, mostly clear. Lows in the mid-70s. Southeast winds around 5 miles per hour. Sunday, mostly sunny. Hot with highs in the upper 90s. Southeast winds around 5 miles per hour. Sunday night, mostly clear. Lows in the mid-70s. Southeast winds around 5 miles per hour. Monday, mostly sunny. Hot with highs in the upper 90s. Southeast winds around 5 miles per hour. Monday night, mostly clear. Lows in the mid-70s. Tuesday, mostly sunny. Hot with highs in the mid-90s. Tuesday night, mostly clear. Lows in the mid-70s. Wednesday, mostly sunny. Hot with highs in the mid-90s. Heat index values up to 105 in the afternoon. Wednesday night, mostly clear. Lows in the mid-70s. Thursday, mostly sunny. Hot with highs in the upper 90s. Heat index values up to 105 in the afternoon. Thursday night, mostly clear. Lows in the mid-70s. Friday, mostly sunny. Hot with highs in the upper 90s. Heat index values up to 105 in the afternoon. 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Be sure to follow us on Facebook. Here's a look at local weather conditions as of noon. At the top of the hour, skies were mostly sunny in Shreveport. The temperature was 91 degrees at the regional airport. The dew point was 72, making the relative humidity 52%, producing a heat index of 98. Winds were northeast at 5 miles an hour. The pressure was 30.07 inches and steady. In Bossier City, at Barksdale Air Force Base, skies were sunny, with a temperature of 92 degrees. The dew point was 70, making the relative humidity 48%. Winds were east at 3 miles an hour. The pressure was 30.06 inches and steady. And in downtown Shreveport, skies were sunny. The temperature was 91 degrees. And winds were variable at 3 miles an hour. Once again in Shreveport, it was 91 degrees with mostly sunny skies at noon. Around the local area at noon, in Texarkana, sunny and 89. Wind variable at 6 miles an hour. El Dorado, sunny and 91. Wind east at 7 miles an hour. Monroe, sunny and 89. Wind east at 5 miles an hour. Nacogdoches, mostly sunny and 94.

Wincombe. And at Longview, sunny and 97 degrees. Wind north at 6 miles an hour. Elsewhere across the four-state area, over at Dallas, mostly sunny and 95. Oklahoma City, mostly sunny and 96. Little Rock, sunny and 87. Jackson, Mississippi, mostly sunny and 91. Baton Rouge, sunny and 93. And at Houston, mostly sunny and 90 degrees. 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The Shreveport Climate Summary for yesterday, August 28, 2026. Yesterday's high temperature was 98 degrees. The normal high is 94. The record high is 105 degrees, which was set in 2011. Yesterday's low temperature was 73 degrees. The normal low is 72. The record low is 60 degrees, which was set in 1906. No precipitation fell yesterday, which leaves the monthly total at 2.51 inches. This is 0.13 inches below the normal amount of 2.64 inches for August. The total precipitation for the year still stands at 32.42 inches, which is 1.75 inches below normal. Sunrise today is at 6:48 a.m. and sunset is at 7:43 p.m. Now let's check on your local forecast. Today, mostly sunny. Hot with highs in the upper 90s. East winds around 5 miles per hour. Tonight, mostly clear. Lows in the mid-70s. Southeast winds around 5 miles per hour. Sunday, mostly sunny. Hot with highs in the upper 90s. Southeast winds around 5 miles per hour. Sunday night, mostly clear. Lows in the mid-70s. Southeast winds around 5 miles per hour. Monday, mostly sunny. Hot with highs in the upper 90s. Southeast winds around 5 miles per hour. Monday night, mostly clear. Lows in the mid-70s. Tuesday, mostly sunny. Hot with highs in the mid-90s. Tuesday night, mostly clear. Lows in the mid-70s. Wednesday, mostly sunny. Hot with highs in the mid-90s. Heat index values up to 105 in the afternoon. Wednesday night, mostly clear. Lows in the mid-70s. Thursday, mostly sunny. Hot with highs in the upper 90s. Heat index values up to 105 in the afternoon. Thursday night, mostly clear. Lows in the mid-70s. Friday, mostly sunny. Hot with highs in the upper 90s. Heat index values up to 105 in the afternoon. 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Be sure to follow us on Facebook. Here's a look at local weather conditions as of noon. At the top of the hour, skies were mostly sunny in Shreveport. The temperature was 91 degrees at the regional airport. The dew point was 72, making the relative humidity 52%, producing a heat index of 98. Winds were northeast at 5 miles an hour. The pressure was 30.07 inches and steady. In Bossier City, at Barksdale Air Force Base, skies were sunny, with a temperature of 92 degrees. The dew point was 70, making the relative humidity 48%. Winds were east at 3 miles an hour. The pressure was 30.06 inches and steady. And in downtown Shreveport, skies were sunny,

97 degrees. Wind north at 6 miles an hour. Elsewhere across the four-state area, over at Dallas, mostly sunny and 95. Oklahoma City, mostly sunny and 96. Little Rock, sunny and 87. Jackson, Mississippi, mostly sunny and 91. Baton Rouge, sunny and 93. And at Houston, mostly sunny and 90 degrees. For the most current information, check us out on the web at www.weather.gov/sht. Around the local area at 1 p.m., in Texarkana, sunny and 91. Wind southeast at 5 miles an hour. El Dorado, sunny and 93. Wind variable at 5 miles an hour. Monroe, sunny and 91. Wind variable at 7 miles an hour. Natchitoches, sunny and 96. Wind calm. Marshall, sunny and 96. Wind calm. And at Longview, sunny and 97 degrees. Wind southeast at 6 miles an hour. Elsewhere across the four-state area, over at Dallas, mostly sunny and 98. Oklahoma City, mostly sunny and 98. Little Rock, mostly sunny and 89. Jackson, Mississippi, mostly sunny and 91. Baton Rouge, mostly sunny and 94. And at Houston, mostly sunny and 91 degrees. For the most current information, check us out on the web at www.weather.gov/sht. The Shreveport Climate Summary for yesterday, August 28, 2026. Yesterday's high temperature was 98 degrees. The normal high is 94. The record high is 105 degrees, which was set in 2011. Yesterday's low temperature was 73 degrees. The normal low is 72. The record low is 60 degrees, which was set in 1906. No precipitation fell yesterday, which leaves the monthly total at 2.51 inches. This is 0.13 inches below the normal amount of 2.64 inches for August. The total precipitation for the year still stands at 32.42 inches, which is 1.75 inches below normal. Sunrise today is at 6:48 a.m. and sunset is at 7:43 p.m. Now let's check on your local forecast. Today, mostly sunny. Hot with highs in the upper 90s. East winds around 5 miles per hour. Tonight, mostly clear. Lows in the mid-70s. Southeast winds around 5 miles per hour. Sunday, mostly sunny. Hot with highs in the upper 90s. Southeast winds around 5 miles per hour. Sunday night, mostly clear. Lows in the mid-70s. Southeast winds around 5 miles per hour. Monday, mostly sunny. Hot with highs in the upper 90s. Southeast winds around 5 miles per hour. Monday night, mostly clear. Lows in the mid-70s. Tuesday, mostly sunny. Hot with highs in the mid-90s. Tuesday night, mostly clear. Lows in the mid-70s. Wednesday, mostly sunny. Hot with highs in the mid-90s. Heat index values up to 105 in the afternoon. Wednesday night, mostly clear. Lows in the mid-70s. Thursday, mostly sunny. Hot with highs in the upper 90s. Heat index values up to 105 in the afternoon. Thursday night, mostly clear. Lows in the mid-70s. Friday, mostly sunny. Hot with highs in the upper 90s. Heat index values up to 105 in the afternoon. 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Be sure to follow us on Facebook. Here's a look at local weather conditions as of 1 p.m. At the top of the hour, skies were mostly sunny in Shreveport. The temperature was 93 degrees at the region.

regional airport. The dew point was 72, making the relative humidity 49%, producing a heat index of 100. Winds were variable at 5 miles an hour. The pressure was 30.05 inches and falling. In Bossier City, at Barksdale Air Force Base, skies were sunny, with a temperature of 94 degrees. The dew point was 69, making the relative humidity 43%, producing a heat index of 100. Winds were calm. The pressure was 30.04 inches and falling. And in downtown Shreveport, skies were sunny. The temperature was 93 degrees. And winds were northeast at 7 miles an hour. Once again in Shreveport, it was 93 degrees with mostly sunny skies at 1 p.m. Around the local area at 1 p.m., in Texarkana, sunny and 91. Wind southeast at 5 miles an hour. El Dorado, sunny and 93. Wind variable at 5 miles an hour. Monroe, sunny and 91. Wind variable at 7 miles an hour. Natchitoches, sunny and 96. Wind calm. Marshall, sunny and 96. Wind calm. And at Longview, sunny and 97 degrees. Wind southeast at 6 miles an hour. Elsewhere across the four-state area, over at Dallas, mostly sunny and 98. Oklahoma City, mostly sunny and 98. Little Rock, mostly sunny and 89. Jackson, Mississippi, mostly sunny and 91. Baton Rouge, mostly sunny and 94. And at Houston, mostly sunny and 91 degrees. For the most current information, check us out on the web at www.weather.gov/sht. The Shreveport Climate Summary for yesterday, August 28, 2026. Yesterday's high temperature was 98 degrees. The normal high is 94. The record high is 105 degrees, which was set in 2011. Yesterday's low temperature was 73 degrees. The normal low is 72. The record low is 60 degrees, which was set in 1906. No precipitation fell yesterday, which leaves the monthly total at 2.51 inches. This is 0.13 inches below the normal amount of 2.64 inches for August. The total precipitation for the year still stands at 32.42 inches, which is 1.75 inches below normal. Sunrise today is at 6:48 a.m. and sunset is at 7:43 p.m. Now let's check on your local forecast. Today, mostly sunny. Hot with highs in the upper 90s. East winds around 5 miles per hour. Tonight, mostly clear. Lows in the mid-70s. Southeast winds around 5 miles per hour. Sunday, mostly sunny. Hot with highs in the upper 90s. Southeast winds around 5 miles per hour. Sunday night, mostly clear. Lows in the mid-70s. Southeast winds around 5 miles per hour. Monday, mostly sunny. Hot with highs in the upper 90s. Southeast winds around 5 miles per hour. Monday night, mostly clear. Lows in the mid-70s. Tuesday, mostly sunny. Hot with highs in the mid-90s. Tuesday night, mostly clear. Lows in the mid-70s. Wednesday, mostly sunny. Hot with highs in the mid-90s. Heat index values up to 105 in the afternoon. Wednesday night, mostly clear. Lows in the mid-70s. Thursday, mostly sunny. Hot with highs in the upper 90s. Heat index values up to 105 in the afternoon. Thursday night, mostly clear. Lows in the mid-70s. Friday, mostly sunny. Hot with highs in the upper 90s. Heat index values up to 105 in the afternoon. 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
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Be sure to follow us on Facebook. Here's a look at local weather conditions as of 1 p.m. At the top of the hour, skies were mostly sunny in Shreveport. The temperature was 93 degrees at the regional airport. The dew point was 72, making the relative humidity 49%, producing a heat index of 100. Winds were variable at 5 miles an hour. The pressure was 30.05 inches and falling. In Bossier City, at Barksdale Air Force Base, skies were sunny, with a temperature of 94 degrees. The dew point was 69, making the relative humidity 43%, producing a heat index of 100. Winds were calm. The pressure was 30.04 inches and falling. And in downtown Shreveport, skies were sunny. The temperature was 93 degrees. And winds were northeast at 7 miles an hour. Once again in Shreveport, it was 93 degrees with mostly sunny skies at 1 p.m. Around the local area at 1 p.m., in Texarkana, sunny and 91. Wind southeast at 5 miles an hour. El Dorado, sunny and 93. Wind variable at 5 miles an hour. Monroe, sunny and 91. Wind variable at 7 miles an hour. Natchitoches, sunny and 96. Wind calm. Marshall, sunny and 96. Wind calm. And at Longview, sunny and 97 degrees. Wind southeast at 6 miles an hour. Elsewhere across the four-state area, over at Dallas, mostly sunny and 98. Oklahoma City, mostly sunny and 98. Little Rock, mostly sunny and 89. Jackson, Mississippi, mostly sunny and 91. Baton Rouge, mostly sunny and 94. And at Houston, mostly sunny and 91 degrees. For the most current information, check us out on the web at www.weather.gov/SHP. The Shreveport Climate Summary for yesterday, August 28, 2026. Yesterday's high temperature was 98 degrees. The normal high is 94. The record high is 105 degrees, which was set in 2011. Yesterday's low temperature was 73 degrees. The normal low is 72. The record low is 60 degrees, which was set in 1906. No precipitation fell yesterday, which leaves the monthly total at 2.51 inches. This is 0.13 inches below the normal amount of 2.64 inches for August. The total precipitation for the year still stands at 32.42 inches, which is 1.75 inches below normal. Sunrise today is at 6:48 a.m. and sunset is at 7:43 p.m. Now let's check on your local forecast. Today, mostly sunny. Hot with highs in the upper 90s. East winds around 5 miles per hour. Tonight, mostly clear. Lows in the mid-70s. Southeast winds around 5 miles per hour. Sunday, mostly sunny. Hot with highs in the upper 90s. Southeast winds around 5 miles per hour. Sunday night, mostly clear. Lows in the mid-70s. Southeast winds around 5 miles per hour. Monday, mostly sunny. Hot with highs in the upper 90s. Southeast winds around 5 miles per hour. Monday night, mostly clear. Lows in the mid-70s. Tuesday, mostly sunny. Hot with highs in the mid-90s. Tuesday night, mostly clear.
lows in the mid-70s. Wednesday, mostly sunny. Hot with highs in the mid-90s. Heat index values up to 105 in the afternoon. Wednesday night, mostly clear. Lows in the mid-70s. Thursday, mostly sunny. Hot with highs in the upper 90s. Heat index values up to 105 in the afternoon. Thursday night, mostly clear. Lows in the mid-70s. Friday, mostly sunny. Hot with highs in the upper 90s. Heat index values up to 105 in the afternoon. 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Be sure to follow us on Facebook. Here's a look at local weather conditions as of 1 p.m. At the top of the hour, skies were mostly sunny in Shreveport. The temperature was 93 degrees at the regional airport. The dew point was 72, making the relative humidity 49%, producing a heat index of 100. Winds were variable at 5 miles an hour. The pressure was 30.05 inches and falling. In Bossier City, at Barksdale Air Force Base, skies were sunny, with a temperature of 94 degrees. The dew point was 69, making the relative humidity 43%, producing a heat index of 100. Winds were calm. The pressure was 30.04 inches and falling. And in downtown Shreveport, skies were sunny. The temperature was 93 degrees. And winds were northeast at 7 miles an hour. Once again in Shreveport, it was 93 degrees with mostly sunny skies at 1 p.m. Around the local area at 1 p.m., in Texarkana, sunny and 91. Wind southeast at 5 miles an hour. El Dorado, sunny and 93. Wind variable at 5 miles an hour. Monroe, sunny and 91. Wind variable at 7 miles an hour. Natchitoches, sunny and 96. Wind calm. Marshall, sunny and 96. Wind calm. And at Longview, sunny and 97 degrees. Wind southeast at 6 miles an hour. Elsewhere across the four-state area, over at Dallas, mostly sunny and 98. Oklahoma City, mostly sunny and 98. Little Rock, mostly sunny and 89. Jackson, Mississippi, mostly sunny and 91. Baton Rouge, mostly sunny and 94. And at Houston, mostly sunny and 91 degrees. For the most current information, check us out on the web at www.weather.gov/sht. The Shreveport Climate Summary for yesterday, August 28, 2026. Yesterday's high temperature was 98 degrees. The normal high is 94. The record high is 105 degrees, which was set in 2011. Yesterday's low temperature was 73 degrees. The normal low is 72. The record low is 60 degrees, which was set in 1906. No precipitation fell yesterday, which leaves the monthly total at 2.51 inches. This is 0.13 inches below the normal amount of 2.64 inches for August. The total precipitation for the year still stands at 32.42 inches, which is 1.75 inches below normal. Sunrise today is at 6:48 a.m. and sunset is at 7:43 p.m. Now let's check on your local forecast. This afternoon, mostly sunny. Hot. Near steady temperature in the mid-90s. Northeast winds around 5 miles per hour. Tonight, mostly clear. Lows in the lower 70s. Southeast winds around 5 miles per hour. Sunday, mostly sunny. Hot with highs in the upper 90s. South winds around 5 miles per hour. Sunday night, mostly clear. Lows in the mid-70s. Southeast winds around 5 miles per hour. Monday, mostly sunny. Hot with highs in the upper 90s.
southeast winds around 5 miles per hour. Monday night, mostly clear. Lows in the mid-70s. Tuesday, mostly sunny. Hot with highs in the mid-90s. Tuesday night, partly cloudy. Lows in the mid-70s. Wednesday, mostly sunny. Hot with highs in the upper 90s. Wednesday night, mostly clear. Lows in the mid-70s. Thursday, mostly sunny. Hot with highs in the upper 90s. Heat index values up to 105 in the afternoon. Thursday night, mostly clear. Lows in the mid-70s. Friday, mostly sunny. Hot with highs in the upper 90s. Heat index values up to 105 in the afternoon. Heat index values up to 105 in the afternoon. Here is your area's open water boating forecast. Wind gusts may be higher. Rest of today, mostly sunny. Highs in the upper 90s. Northeast winds 5 to 10 miles per hour. Tonight, mostly clear. Lows in the lower 70s. Southeast winds 5 to 10 miles per hour. Sunday, mostly sunny. Highs in the upper 90s. South winds 5 to 10 miles per hour. Heat index readings 101 to 104. Sunday night, clear. Lows in the mid-70s. Southeast winds 10 to 15 miles per hour. Monday, mostly sunny. Highs in the upper 90s. Southeast winds 10 to 15 miles per hour. Monday night, mostly clear. Lows in the mid-70s. Tuesday, mostly sunny. Highs in the upper 90s. Tuesday night, partly cloudy. Lows in the lower 70s. Wednesday, mostly sunny. Highs in the upper 90s. Wednesday night, mostly clear. Lows in the mid-70s. Thursday, mostly sunny. Highs in the upper 90s. Thursday night, mostly clear. Lows in the mid-70s. Friday, mostly sunny. Highs in the upper 90s. 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Be sure to follow us on Facebook. Here's a look at local weather conditions as of 1 p.m. At the top of the hour, skies were mostly sunny in Shreveport. The temperature was 93 degrees at the regional airport. The dew point was 72, making the relative humidity 49%, producing a heat index of 100. Winds were variable at 5 miles an hour. The pressure was 30.05 inches and falling. In Bossier City, at Barksdale Air Force Base, skies were sunny, with a temperature of 94 degrees. The dew point was 69, making the relative humidity 43%, producing a heat index of 100. Winds were calm. The pressure was 30.04 inches and falling. And in downtown Shreveport, skies were sunny. The temperature was 93 degrees. And winds were northeast at 7 miles an hour. Once again in Shreveport, it was 93 degrees with mostly sunny skies at 1 p.m. Around the local area at 1 p.m., in Texarkana, sunny and 91. Wind southeast at 5 miles an hour. El Dorado, sunny and 93. Wind variable at 5 miles an hour. Monroe, sunny and 91. Wind variable at 7 miles an hour. Natchitoches, sunny and 96. Wind calm. Marshall, sunny and 96. Wind calm. And at Longview, sunny and 97 degrees. Wind southeast at 6 miles an hour. Elsewhere across the four-state area, over at Dallas, mostly sunny and 98. Oklahoma City, mostly sunny and 98. Little Rock, mostly sunny and 89. Jackson, Mississippi, mostly sunny and 91. Baton Rouge, mostly sunny and 94.
and at Houston, mostly sunny and 91 degrees. For the most current information,

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The Shreveport Climate Summary for yesterday, August 28, 2026. Yesterday's high temperature was 98 degrees. The normal high is 94. The record high is 105 degrees, which was set in 2011. Yesterday's low temperature was 73 degrees. The normal low is 72. The record low is 60 degrees, which was set in 1906. No precipitation fell yesterday, which leaves the monthly total at 2.51 inches. This is 0.13 inches below the normal amount of 2.64 inches for August. The total precipitation for the year still stands at 32.42 inches, which is 1.75 inches below normal. Sunrise today is at 6:48 a.m. and sunset is at 7:43 p.m. Now let's check on your local forecast. This afternoon, mostly sunny. Hot. Near steady temperature in the mid-90s. Northeast winds around 5 miles per hour. Tonight, mostly clear. Lows in the lower 70s. Southeast winds around 5 miles per hour. Sunday, mostly sunny. Hot with highs in the upper 90s. South winds around 5 miles per hour. Sunday night, mostly clear. Lows in the mid-70s. Southeast winds around 5 miles per hour. Monday, mostly sunny. Hot with highs in the upper 90s. Southeast winds around 5 miles per hour. Monday night, mostly clear. Lows in the mid-70s. Tuesday, mostly sunny. Hot with highs in the mid-90s. Tuesday night, partly cloudy. Lows in the mid-70s. Wednesday, mostly sunny. Hot with highs in the upper 90s. Wednesday night, mostly clear. Lows in the mid-70s. Thursday, mostly sunny. Hot with highs in the upper 90s. Heat index values up to 105 in the afternoon. Thursday night, mostly clear. Lows in the mid-70s. Friday, mostly sunny. Hot with highs in the upper 90s. Heat index values up to 105 in the afternoon. 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Be sure to follow us on Facebook. Here's a look at local weather conditions as of 1 p.m. At the top of the hour, skies were mostly sunny in Shreveport. The temperature was 93 degrees at the regional airport. The dew point was 72, making the relative humidity 49%, producing a heat index of 100. Winds were variable at 5 miles an hour. The pressure was 30.05 inches and falling. In Bossier City, at Barksdale Air Force Base, skies were sunny, with a temperature of 94 degrees. The dew point was 69, making the relative humidity 43%, producing a heat index of 100. Winds were calm. The pressure was 30.04 inches and falling. And in downtown Shreveport, skies were sunny. The temperature was 93 degrees. And winds were northeast at 7 miles an hour. Once again in Shreveport, it was 93 degrees with mostly sunny skies at 1 p.m. Around the local area at 1 p.m., in Texarkana, sunny and 91. Wind southeast at 5 miles an hour. El Dorado, sunny and 93. Wind variable at 5 miles an hour. Monroe, sunny and 91. Wind variable at 7 miles an hour. Natchitoches,
sunny and 96. Wind calm. Marshall, sunny and 96. Wind calm. And at Longview, sunny and 97 degrees. Wind southeast at 6 miles an hour. Elsewhere across the four-state area, over at Dallas, mostly sunny and 98. Oklahoma City, mostly sunny and 98. Little Rock, mostly sunny and 89. Jackson, Mississippi, mostly sunny and 91. Baton Rouge, mostly sunny and 94. And at Houston, mostly sunny and 91 degrees. For the most current information, check us out on the web at www.weather.gov/sht. The Shreveport Climate Summary for yesterday, August 28, 2026. Yesterday's high temperature was 98 degrees. The normal high is 94. The record high is 105 degrees, which was set in 2011. Yesterday's low temperature was 73 degrees. The normal low is 72. The record low is 60 degrees, which was set in 1906. No precipitation fell yesterday, which leaves the monthly total at 2.51 inches. This is 0.13 inches below the normal amount of 2.64 inches for August. The total precipitation for the year still stands at 32.42 inches, which is 1.75 inches below normal. Sunrise today is at 6:48 a.m. and sunset is at 7:43 p.m. Now let's check on your local forecast. This afternoon, mostly sunny. Hot. Near steady temperature in the mid-90s. Northeast winds around 5 miles per hour. Tonight, mostly clear. Lows in the lower 70s. Southeast winds around 5 miles per hour. Sunday, mostly sunny. Hot with highs in the upper 90s. South winds around 5 miles per hour. Sunday night, mostly clear. Lows in the mid-70s. Southeast winds around 5 miles per hour. Monday, mostly sunny. Hot with highs in the upper 90s. Southeast winds around 5 miles per hour. Monday night, mostly clear. Lows in the mid-70s. Tuesday, mostly sunny. Hot with highs in the mid-90s. Tuesday night, partly cloudy. Lows in the mid-70s. Wednesday, mostly sunny. Hot with highs in the upper 90s. Wednesday night, mostly clear. Lows in the mid-70s. Thursday, mostly sunny. Hot with highs in the upper 90s. Heat index values up to 105 in the afternoon. Thursday night, mostly clear. Lows in the mid-70s. Friday, mostly sunny. Hot with highs in the upper 90s. Heat index values up to 105 in the afternoon. 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Be sure to follow us on Facebook. Here's a look at local weather conditions as of 1 p.m. At the top of the hour, skies were mostly sunny in Shreveport. The temperature was 93 degrees at the regional airport. The dew point was 72, making the relative humidity 49%, producing a heat index of 100. Winds were variable at 5 miles an hour. The pressure was 30.05 inches and falling. In Bossier City, at Barksdale Air Force Base, skies were sunny, with a temperature of 94 degrees. The dew point was 69, making the relative humidity 43%, producing a heat index of 100. Winds were calm. The pressure was 30.04 inches and falling. And in downtown Shreveport, skies were sunny. The temperature was 93 degrees. And winds were northeast at 7 miles an hour. Once again in Shreveport, it was 93 degrees with mostly sunny skies at 1 p.m. Around the local area at 1 p.m., in Texarkana, sunny and 91. Wind southeast at 5 miles an hour.
El Dorado, sunny and 93. Wind variable at 5 miles an hour. Monroe, sunny and 91. Wind variable at 7 miles an hour. Natchitoches, sunny and 96. Wind calm. Marshall, sunny and 96. Wind calm. And at Longview, sunny and 97 degrees. Wind southeast at 6 miles an hour. Elsewhere across the four-state area, over at Dallas, mostly sunny and 98. Oklahoma City, mostly sunny and 98. Little Rock, mostly sunny and 89. Jackson, Mississippi, mostly sunny and 91. Baton Rouge, mostly sunny and 94. And at Houston, mostly sunny and 91 degrees. For the most current information, check us out on the web at www.weather.gov/SHP. The Shreveport Climate Summary for yesterday, August 28, 2026. Yesterday's high temperature was 98 degrees. The normal high is 94. The record high is 105 degrees, which was set in 2011. Yesterday's low temperature was 73 degrees. The normal low is 72. The record low is 60 degrees, which was set in 1906. No precipitation fell yesterday, which leaves the monthly total at 2.51 inches. This is 0.13 inches below the normal amount of 2.64 inches for August. The total precipitation for the year still stands at 32.42 inches, which is 1.75 inches below normal. Sunrise today is at 6:48 a.m. and sunset is at 7:43 p.m. Now let's check on your local forecast. This afternoon, mostly sunny. Hot. Near steady temperature in the mid-90s. Northeast winds around 5 miles per hour. Tonight, mostly clear. Lows in the lower 70s. Southeast winds around 5 miles per hour. Sunday, mostly sunny. Hot with highs in the upper 90s. South winds around 5 miles per hour. Sunday night, mostly clear. Lows in the mid-70s. Southeast winds around 5 miles per hour. Monday, mostly sunny. Hot with highs in the upper 90s. Southeast winds around 5 miles per hour. Monday night, mostly clear. Lows in the mid-70s. Tuesday, mostly sunny. Hot with highs in the mid-90s. Tuesday night, partly cloudy. Lows in the mid-70s. Wednesday, mostly sunny. Hot with highs in the upper 90s. Wednesday night, mostly clear. Lows in the mid-70s. Thursday, mostly sunny. Hot with highs in the upper 90s. Heat index values up to 105 in the afternoon. Thursday night, mostly clear. Lows in the mid-70s. Friday, mostly sunny. Hot with highs in the upper 90s. Heat index values up to 105 in the afternoon. 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Be sure to follow us on Facebook. Here's a look at local weather conditions as of 1 p.m. At the top of the hour, skies were mostly sunny in Shreveport. The temperature was 93 degrees at the regional airport. The dew point was 72, making the relative humidity 49%, producing a heat index of 100. Winds were variable at 5 miles an hour. The pressure was 30.05 inches and falling. In Bossier City, at Barksdale Air Force Base, skies were sunny, with a temperature of 94 degrees. The dew point was 69, making the relative humidity 43%, producing a heat index of 100. Winds were calm. The pressure was 30.04 inches and falling. And in downtown Shreveport, skies were sunny. The temperature was 93 degrees. And winds were northeast at 7 miles an hour. Once again in Shreveport,
It was 93 degrees with mostly sunny skies at 1 p.m. This is your NOAA Weather Radio, station WXJ97, operating on a frequency of 162.400 MHz, providing the latest weather information on a 24-hour basis. Broadcasts originate from the National Weather Service office in Shreveport, Louisiana. 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Around the local area at 1 p.m. in Texarkana, sunny and 91. Wind southeast at 5 miles an hour. El Dorado, sunny and 93. Wind variable at 5 miles an hour. Monroe, sunny and 91. Wind variable at 7 miles an hour. Nacogdoches, sunny and 96. Wind calm. Marshall, sunny and 96. Wind calm. And at Longview, sunny and 97 degrees. Wind southeast at 6 miles an hour. Elsewhere across the four-state area, over at Dallas, mostly sunny and 98. Oklahoma City, mostly sunny and 98. Little Rock, mostly sunny and 89. Jackson, Mississippi, mostly sunny and 91. Baton Rouge, mostly sunny and 94. And at Houston, mostly sunny and 91 degrees. For the most current information, check us out on the web at www.weather.gov/SHT. The Shreveport Climate Summary for yesterday, August 28, 2026. Yesterday's high temperature was 98 degrees. The normal high is 94. The record high is 105 degrees, which was set in 2011. Yesterday's low temperature was 73 degrees. The normal low is 72. The record low is 60 degrees, which was set in 1906. No precipitation fell yesterday, which leaves the monthly total at 2.51 inches. This is 0.13 inches below the normal amount of 2.64 inches for August. The total precipitation for the year still stands at 32.42 inches, which is 1.75 inches below normal. Sunrise today is at 6:48 a.m. and sunset is at 7:43 p.m. Now let's check on your local forecast. This afternoon, mostly sunny. Hot. Near steady temperature in the mid-90s. Northeast winds around 5 miles per hour. Tonight, mostly clear. Lows in the lower 70s. Southeast winds around 5 miles per hour. Sunday, mostly sunny. Hot with highs in the upper 90s. South winds around 5 miles per hour. Sunday night, mostly clear. Lows in the mid-70s. Southeast winds around 5 miles per hour. Monday, mostly sunny. Hot with highs in the upper 90s. Southeast winds around 5 miles per hour. Monday night, mostly clear. Lows in the mid-70s. Tuesday, mostly sunny. Hot with highs in the mid-90s. Tuesday night, partly cloudy. Lows in the mid-70s. Wednesday, mostly sunny. Hot with highs in the upper 90s. Wednesday night, mostly clear. Lows in the mid-70s. Thursday, mostly sunny. Hot with highs in the upper 90s. Heat index values up to 105 in the afternoon. Thursday night, mostly clear. Lows in the mid-70s. Friday, mostly sunny. Hot with highs in the upper 90s. Heat index values up to 105 in the afternoon. 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Be sure to follow us on Facebook. Here's a look at local weather conditions as of 1 p.m. At the top of the hour, skies were mostly sunny in Shreveport. The temperature was 93 degrees at the regional airport.
The dew point was 72, making the relative humidity 49%, producing a heat index of 100. Winds were variable at 5 miles an hour. The pressure was 30.05 inches and falling. In Bossier City, at Barksdale Air Force Base, skies were sunny, with a temperature of 94 degrees. The dew point was 69, making the relative humidity 43%, producing a heat index of 100. Winds were calm. The pressure was 30.04 inches and falling. And in downtown Shreveport, skies were sunny. The temperature was 93 degrees. And winds were northeast at 7 miles an hour. Once again in Shreveport, it was 93 degrees with mostly sunny skies at 1 p.m. Around the local area at 1 p.m., in Texarkana, sunny and 91. Wind southeast at 5 miles an hour. El Dorado, sunny and 93. Wind variable at 5 miles an hour. Monroe, sunny and 91. Wind variable at 7 miles an hour. Natchitoches, sunny and 96. Wind calm. Marshall, sunny and 96. Wind calm. And at Longview, sunny and 97 degrees. Wind southeast at 6 miles an hour. Elsewhere across the four-state area, over at Dallas, mostly sunny and 98. Oklahoma City, mostly sunny and 98. Rock, mostly sunny and 89. Jackson, Mississippi, mostly sunny and 91. Baton Rouge, mostly sunny and 94. And at Houston, mostly sunny and 91 degrees. For the most current information, check us out on the web at www.weather.gov/sht. The Shreveport Climate Summary for yesterday, August 28, 2026. Yesterday's high temperature was 98 degrees. The normal high is 94. The record high is 105 degrees, which was set in 2011. Yesterday's low temperature was 73 degrees. The normal low is 72. The record low is 60 degrees, which was set in 1906. No precipitation fell yesterday, which leaves the monthly total at 2.51 inches. This is 0.13 inches below the normal amount of 2.64 inches for August. The total precipitation for the year still stands at 32.42 inches, which is 1.75 inches below normal. Sunrise today is at 6:48 a.m. and sunset is at 7:43 p.m. Here is your area's open water boating forecast. Wind gusts may be higher. Rest of today, mostly sunny. Highs in the upper 90s. Northeast winds 5 to 10 miles per hour. Tonight, mostly clear. Lows in the lower 70s. Southeast winds 5 to 10 miles per hour. Sunday, mostly sunny. Highs in the upper 90s. South winds 5 to 10 miles per hour. Heat index readings 101 to 104. Sunday night, clear. Lows in the mid-70s. Southeast winds 10 to 15 miles per hour. Monday, mostly sunny. Highs in the upper 90s. Southeast winds 10 to 15 miles per hour. Monday night, mostly clear. Lows in the mid-70s. Tuesday, mostly sunny. Highs in the upper 90s. Tuesday night, partly cloudy. Lows in the lower 70s. Wednesday, mostly sunny. Highs in the upper 90s. Wednesday night, mostly clear. Lows in the mid-70s. Thursday, mostly sunny. Highs in the upper 90s. Thursday night, mostly clear. Lows in the mid-70s. Friday, mostly sunny. Highs in the upper 90s. Now let's check on your local forecast. This afternoon, mostly sunny. Hot. Near steady temperature in the mid-90s. Northeast winds around 5 miles per hour. Tonight, mostly clear. Lows in the lower 70s.
Southeast winds around 5 miles per hour. Sunday, mostly sunny. Hot with highs in the upper 90s. South winds around 5 miles per hour. Sunday night, mostly clear. Lows in the mid-70s. Southeast winds around 5 miles per hour. Monday, mostly sunny. Hot with highs in the upper 90s. Southeast winds around 5 miles per hour. Monday night, mostly clear. Lows in the mid-70s. Tuesday, mostly sunny. Hot with highs in the mid-90s. Tuesday night, partly cloudy. Lows in the mid-70s. Wednesday, mostly sunny. Hot with highs in the upper 90s. Wednesday night, mostly clear. Lows in the mid-70s. Thursday, mostly sunny. Hot with highs in the upper 90s. Heat index values up to 105 in the afternoon. Thursday night, mostly clear. Lows in the mid-70s. Friday, mostly sunny. Hot with highs in the upper 90s. Heat index values up to 105 in the afternoon. 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Be sure to follow us on Facebook. Here's a look at local weather conditions as of 1 p.m. At the top of the hour, skies were mostly sunny in Shreveport. The temperature was 93 degrees at the regional airport. The dew point was 72, making the relative humidity 49%, producing a heat index of 100. Winds were variable at 5 miles an hour. The pressure was 30.05 inches and falling. In Bossier City, at Barksdale Air Force Base, skies were sunny, with a temperature of 94 degrees. The dew point was 69, making the relative humidity 43%, producing a heat index of 100. Winds were calm. The pressure was 30.04 inches and falling. And in downtown Shreveport, skies were sunny. The temperature was 93 degrees. And winds were northeast at 7 miles an hour. Once again in Shreveport, it was 93 degrees with mostly sunny skies at 1 p.m. Around the local area at 1 p.m., in Texarkana, sunny and 91. Wind southeast at 5 miles an hour. El Dorado, sunny and 93. Wind variable at 5 miles an hour. Monroe, sunny and 91. Wind variable at 7 miles an hour. Natchitoches, sunny and 96. Wind calm. Marshall, sunny and 96. Wind calm. And at Longview, sunny and 97 degrees. Wind southeast at 6 miles an hour. Elsewhere across the four-state area, over at Dallas, mostly sunny and 98. Oklahoma City, mostly sunny and 98. Little Rock, mostly sunny and 89. Jackson, Mississippi, mostly sunny and 91. Baton Rouge, mostly sunny and 94. And at Houston, mostly sunny and 91 degrees. For the most current information, check us out on the web at www.weather.gov/sht. The Shreveport Climate Summary for yesterday, August 28, 2026. Yesterday's high temperature was 98 degrees. The normal high is 94. The record high is 105 degrees, which was set in 2011. Yesterday's low temperature was 73 degrees. The normal low is 72. The record low is 60 degrees, which was set in 1906. No precipitation fell yesterday, which leaves the monthly total at 2.51 inches. This is 0.13 inches below the normal amount of 2.64 inches for August. The total precipitation for the year still stands at 32.42 inches, which is 1.75 inches below normal. Sunrise today is at 6:48 a.m. and sunset is at 7:43 p.m.
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Now let's check on your local forecast. This afternoon, mostly sunny. Hot. Near steady temperature in the mid-90s. Northeast winds around 5 miles per hour. Tonight, mostly clear. Lows in the lower 70s. Southeast winds around 5 miles per hour. Sunday, mostly sunny. Hot with highs in the upper 90s. South winds around 5 miles per hour. Sunday night, mostly clear. Lows in the mid-70s. Southeast winds around 5 miles per hour. Monday, mostly sunny. Hot with highs in the upper 90s. Southeast winds around 5 miles per hour. Monday night, mostly clear. Lows in the mid-70s. Tuesday, mostly sunny. Hot with highs in the mid-90s. Tuesday night, partly cloudy. Lows in the mid-70s. Wednesday, mostly sunny. Hot with highs in the upper 90s. Wednesday night, mostly clear. Lows in the mid-70s. Thursday, mostly sunny. Hot with highs in the upper 90s. Heat index values up to 105 in the afternoon. Thursday night, mostly clear. Lows in the mid-70s. Friday, mostly sunny. Hot with highs in the upper 90s. Heat index values up to 105 in the afternoon. 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Be sure to follow us on Facebook. Here's a look at local weather conditions as of 1 p.m. At the top of the hour, skies were mostly sunny in Shreveport. The temperature was 93 degrees at the regional airport. The dew point was 72, making the relative humidity 49%, producing a heat index of 100. Winds were variable at 5 miles an hour. The pressure was 30.05 inches and falling. In Bossier City, at Barksdale Air Force Base, skies were sunny, with a temperature of 94 degrees. The dew point was 69, making the relative humidity 43%, producing a heat index of 100. Winds were calm. The pressure was 30.04 inches and falling. And in downtown Shreveport, skies were sunny. The temperature was 93 degrees. And winds were northeast at 7 miles an hour. Once again in Shreveport, it was 93 degrees with mostly sunny skies at 1 p.m. Around the local area at 1 p.m., in Texarkana, sunny and 91. Wind southeast at 5 miles an hour. El Dorado, sunny and 93. Wind variable at 5 miles an hour. Monroe, sunny and 91. Wind variable at 7 miles an hour. Natchitoches, sunny and 96. Wind calm. Marshall, sunny and 96. Wind calm. And at Longview, sunny and 97 degrees. Wind southeast at 6 miles an hour. Elsewhere across the four-state area, over at Dallas, mostly sunny and 98. Oklahoma City, mostly sunny and 98. Little Rock, mostly sunny and 89. Jackson, Mississippi, mostly sunny and 91. Baton Rouge, mostly sunny and 94. And at Houston, mostly sunny and 91 degrees. For the most current information, check us out on the web at www.weather.gov/SHT. The Shreveport Climate Summary for yesterday, August 28, 2026. Yesterday's high temperature was 98 degrees. The normal high is 94. The record high is 105 degrees, which was set in 2011. Yesterday's low temperature was 73 degrees. The normal low is 72.

near steady temperature in the mid-90s. Northeast winds around 5 miles per hour. Tonight, mostly clear. Lows in the lower 70s. Southeast winds around 5 miles per hour. Sunday, mostly sunny. Hot with highs in the upper 90s. South winds around 5 miles per hour. Sunday night, mostly clear. Lows in the mid-70s. Southeast winds around 5 miles per hour. Monday, mostly sunny. Hot with highs in the upper 90s. Southeast winds around 5 miles per hour. Monday night, mostly clear. Lows in the mid-70s. Tuesday, mostly sunny. Hot with highs in the mid-90s. Tuesday night, partly cloudy. Lows in the mid-70s. Wednesday, mostly sunny. Hot with highs in the upper 90s. Wednesday night, mostly clear. Lows in the mid-70s. Thursday, mostly sunny. Hot with highs in the upper 90s. Heat index values up to 105 in the afternoon. Thursday night, mostly clear. Lows in the mid-70s. Friday, mostly sunny. Hot with highs in the upper 90s. Heat index values up to 105 in the afternoon. 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Be sure to follow us on Facebook. Here's a look at local weather conditions as of 2 p.m. At the top of the hour, skies were partly sunny in Shreveport. The temperature was 95 degrees at the regional airport. The dew point was 70, making the relative humidity 43%, producing a heat index of 101. Winds were south at 5 miles an hour. The pressure was 30.03 inches and falling. In Bossier City, at Barksdale Air Force Base, skies were mostly sunny, with a temperature of 97 degrees. The dew point was 65, making the relative humidity 35%, producing a heat index of 100. Winds were calm. The pressure was 30.02 inches and falling. And in downtown Shreveport, skies were sunny. The temperature was 95 degrees. And winds were north at 5 miles an hour. Once again in Shreveport, it was 95 degrees with partly sunny skies at 2 p.m. Around the local area at 2 p.m., in Texarkana, sunny and 93. Wind variable at 6 miles an hour. El Dorado, partly sunny and 93. Wind east at 6 miles an hour. Monroe, mostly sunny and 93. Wind east at 7 miles an hour. Natchitoches, mostly sunny and 97. Wind calm. Marshall, sunny and 97. Wind southwest at 3 miles an hour. And at Longview, partly sunny and 99 degrees. Wind variable at 5 miles an hour. Elsewhere across the four-state area, over at Dallas, mostly sunny and 99. Oklahoma City, mostly sunny and 100. Little Rock, mostly sunny and 90. Jackson, Mississippi, mostly sunny and 93. Baton Rouge, mostly sunny and 93. And at Houston, mostly sunny and 94 degrees. For the most current information, check us out on the web at www.weather.gov/sht. The Shreveport Climate Summary for yesterday, August 28, 2026. Yesterday's high temperature was 98 degrees. The normal high is 94. The record high is 105 degrees, which was set in 2011. Yesterday's low temperature was 73 degrees. The normal low is 72. The record low is 60 degrees, which was set in 1906. No precipitation fell yesterday, which leaves the monthly total at 2.51 inches. This is 0.13 inches below the normal amount of 2.64 inches for August. The total precipitation for the year still stands at 32.42 inches, which is 1.75 inches below normal.

Sunrise today is at 6:48 a.m. and sunset is at 7:43 p.m. Now let's check on your local forecast. This afternoon, mostly sunny. Hot. Near steady temperature in the mid-90s. Northeast winds around 5 miles per hour. Tonight, mostly clear. Lows in the lower 70s. Southeast winds around 5 miles per hour. Sunday, mostly sunny. Hot with highs in the upper 90s. South winds around 5 miles per hour. Sunday night, mostly clear. Lows in the mid-70s. Southeast winds around 5 miles per hour. Monday, mostly sunny. Hot with highs in the upper 90s. Southeast winds around 5 miles per hour. Monday night, mostly clear. Lows in the mid-70s. Tuesday, mostly sunny. Hot with highs in the mid-90s. Tuesday night, partly cloudy. Lows in the mid-70s. Wednesday, mostly sunny. Hot with highs in the upper 90s. Wednesday night, mostly clear. Lows in the mid-70s. Thursday, mostly sunny. Hot with highs in the upper 90s. Heat index values up to 105 in the afternoon. Thursday night, mostly clear. Lows in the mid-70s. Friday, mostly sunny. Hot with highs in the upper 90s. Heat index values up to 105 in the afternoon. 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Be sure to follow us on Facebook. Here's a look at local weather conditions as of 2 p.m. At the top of the hour, skies were partly sunny in Shreveport. The temperature was 95 degrees at the regional airport. The dew point was 70, making the relative humidity 43%, producing a heat index of 101. Winds were south at 5 miles an hour. The pressure was 30.03 inches and falling. In Bossier City, at Barksdale Air Force Base, skies were mostly sunny, with a temperature of 97 degrees. The dew point was 65, making the relative humidity 35%, producing a heat index of 100. Winds were calm. The pressure was 30.02 inches and falling. And in downtown Shreveport, skies were sunny. The temperature was 95 degrees. And winds were north at 5 miles an hour. Once again in Shreveport, it was 95 degrees with partly sunny skies at 2 p.m. Around the local area at 2 p.m., in Texarkana, sunny and 93. Wind variable at 6 miles an hour. El Dorado, partly sunny and 93. Wind east at 6 miles an hour. Monroe, mostly sunny and 93. Wind east at 7 miles an hour. Natchitoches, mostly sunny and 97. Wind calm. Marshall, sunny and 97. Wind southwest at 3 miles an hour. And at Longview, partly sunny and 99 degrees. Wind variable at 5 miles an hour. Elsewhere across the four-state area, over at Dallas, mostly sunny and 99. Oklahoma City, mostly sunny and 100. Little Rock, mostly sunny and 90. Jackson, Mississippi, mostly sunny and 93. Baton Rouge, mostly sunny and 93. And at Houston, mostly sunny and 94 degrees. For the most current information, check us out on the web at www.weather.gov/sht. 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
The Shreveport Climate Summary for yesterday, August 28, 2026. Yesterday's high temperature was 98 degrees. The normal high is 94. The record high is 105 degrees, which was set in 2011. Yesterday's low temperature was 73 degrees. The normal low is 72. The record low is 60 degrees, which was set in 1906. No precipitation fell yesterday, which leaves the monthly total at 2.51 inches. This is 0.13 inches below the normal amount of 2.64 inches for August. The total precipitation for the year still stands at 32.42 inches, which is 1.75 inches below normal. Sunrise today is at 6:48 a.m. and sunset is at 7:43 p.m. Now let's check on your local forecast. This afternoon, mostly sunny. Hot. Near steady temperature in the mid-90s. Northeast winds around 5 miles per hour. Tonight, mostly clear. Lows in the lower 70s. Southeast winds around 5 miles per hour. Sunday, mostly sunny. Hot with highs in the upper 90s. South winds around 5 miles per hour. Sunday night, mostly clear. Lows in the mid-70s. Southeast winds around 5 miles per hour. Monday, mostly sunny. Hot with highs in the upper 90s. Southeast winds around 5 miles per hour. Monday night, mostly clear. Lows in the mid-70s. Tuesday, mostly sunny. Hot with highs in the mid-90s. Tuesday night, partly cloudy. Lows in the mid-70s. Wednesday, mostly sunny. Hot with highs in the upper 90s. Wednesday night, mostly clear. Lows in the mid-70s. Thursday, mostly sunny. Hot with highs in the upper 90s. Heat index values up to 105 in the afternoon. Thursday night, mostly clear. Lows in the mid-70s. Friday, mostly sunny. Hot with highs in the upper 90s. Heat index values up to 105 in the afternoon. 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Be sure to follow us on Facebook. Here's a look at local weather conditions as of 2 p.m. At the top of the hour, skies were partly sunny in Shreveport. The temperature was 95 degrees at the regional airport. The dew point was 70, making the relative humidity 43%, producing a heat index of 101. Winds were south at 5 miles an hour. The pressure was 30.03 inches and falling. In Bossier City, at Barksdale Air Force Base, skies were mostly sunny, with a temperature of 97 degrees. The dew point was 65, making the relative humidity 35%, producing a heat index of 100. Winds were calm. The pressure was 30.02 inches and falling. And in downtown Shreveport, skies were sunny. The temperature was 95 degrees. And winds were north at 5 miles an hour. Once again in Shreveport, it was 95 degrees with partly sunny skies at 2 p.m. Around the local area at 2 p.m., in Texarkana, sunny and 93. Wind variable at 6 miles an hour. El Dorado, partly sunny and 93. Wind east at 6 miles an hour. Monroe, mostly sunny and 93. Wind east at 7 miles an hour. Natchitoches, mostly sunny and 97. Wind calm. Marshall, sunny and 97. Wind southwest at 3 miles an hour. And at Longview, partly sunny and 99 degrees. Wind variable at 5 miles an hour. Elsewhere across the four-state area, over at Dallas, mostly sunny and 99. Oklahoma City, mostly sunny and 100. Little Rock, mostly sunny and 90. Jackson, Mississippi, mostly sunny and 93.
Baton Rouge, mostly sunny and 93. And at Houston, mostly sunny and 94 degrees. For the most current information, check us out on the web at www.weather.gov/SHT. The Shreveport Climate Summary for yesterday, August 28, 2026. Yesterday's high temperature was 98 degrees. The normal high is 94. The record high is 105 degrees, which was set in 2011. Yesterday's low temperature was 73 degrees. The normal low is 72. The record low is 60 degrees, which was set in 1906. No precipitation fell yesterday, which leaves the monthly total at 2.51 inches. This is 0.13 inches below the normal amount of 2.64 inches for August. The total precipitation for the year still stands at 32.42 inches, which is 1.75 inches below normal. Sunrise today is at 6:48 a.m. and sunset is at 7:43 p.m. Now let's check on your local forecast. This afternoon, mostly sunny. Hot. Near steady temperature in the mid-90s. Northeast winds around 5 miles per hour. Tonight, mostly clear. Lows in the lower 70s. Southeast winds around 5 miles per hour. Sunday, mostly sunny. Hot with highs in the upper 90s. South winds around 5 miles per hour. Sunday night, mostly clear. Lows in the mid-70s. Southeast winds around 5 miles per hour. Monday, mostly sunny. Hot with highs in the upper 90s. Southeast winds around 5 miles per hour. Monday night, mostly clear. Lows in the mid-70s. Tuesday, mostly sunny. Hot with highs in the mid-90s. Tuesday night, partly cloudy. Lows in the mid-70s. Wednesday, mostly sunny. Hot with highs in the upper 90s. Wednesday night, mostly clear. Lows in the mid-70s. Thursday, mostly sunny. Hot with highs in the upper 90s. Heat index values up to 105 in the afternoon. Thursday night, mostly clear. Lows in the mid-70s. Friday, mostly sunny. Hot with highs in the upper 90s. Heat index values up to 105 in the afternoon. Here is your area's open water boating forecast. Wind gusts may be higher. Rest of today, mostly sunny. Highs in the upper 90s. Northeast winds 5 to 10 miles per hour. Tonight, mostly clear. Lows in the lower 70s. Southeast winds 5 to 10 miles per hour. Sunday, mostly sunny. Highs in the upper 90s. South winds 5 to 10 miles per hour. Heat index readings 101 to 104. Sunday night, clear. Lows in the mid-70s. Southeast winds 10 to 15 miles per hour. Monday, mostly sunny. Highs in the upper 90s. Southeast winds 10 to 15 miles per hour. Monday night, mostly clear. Lows in the mid-70s. Tuesday, mostly sunny. Highs in the upper 90s. Tuesday night, partly cloudy. Lows in the lower 70s. Wednesday, mostly sunny. Highs in the upper 90s. Wednesday night, mostly clear. Lows in the mid-70s. Thursday, mostly sunny. Highs in the upper 90s. Thursday night, mostly clear. Lows in the mid-70s. Friday, mostly sunny. Highs in the upper 90s. 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Be sure to follow us on Facebook. Here's a look at local weather conditions as of 2 p.m. At the top of the hour, skies were partly sunny in Shreveport. The temperature was 95 degrees at the regional airport. The dew point was 70.
making the relative humidity 43%, producing a heat index of 101. Winds were south at 5 miles an hour. The pressure was 30.03 inches and falling. In Bossier City, at Barksdale Air Force Base, skies were mostly sunny, with a temperature of 97 degrees. The dew point was 65, making the relative humidity 35 degrees. The dew point was 65, making the relative humidity 35%, producing a heat index of 100. Winds were calm. The pressure was 30.02 inches and falling. And in downtown Shreveport, skies were sunny. The temperature was 95 degrees. And winds were north at 5 miles an hour. Once again in Shreveport, it was 95 degrees with partly sunny skies at 2 p.m. Around the local area at 2 p.m., in Texarkana, sunny and 93. Wind variable at 6 miles an hour. El Dorado, partly sunny and 93. Wind east at 6 miles an hour. Monroe, mostly sunny and 93. Wind east at 7 miles an hour. Natchitoches, mostly sunny and 97. Wind calm. Marshall, sunny and 97. Wind southwest at 3 miles an hour. And at Longview, partly sunny and 99 degrees. Wind variable at 5 miles an hour. Elsewhere across the four-state area, over at Dallas, mostly sunny and 99. Oklahoma City, mostly sunny and 100. Little Rock, mostly sunny and 90. Jackson, Mississippi, mostly sunny and 93. Baton Rouge, mostly sunny and 93. And at Houston, mostly sunny and 94 degrees. For the most current information, check us out on the web at www.weather.gov/SHP. The Shreveport Climate Summary for yesterday, August 28, 2026. Yesterday's high temperature was 98 degrees. The normal high is 94. The record high is 105 degrees, which was set in 2011. Yesterday's low temperature was 73 degrees. The normal low is 72. The record low is 60 degrees, which was set in 1906. No precipitation fell yesterday, which leaves the monthly total at 2.51 inches. This is 0.13 inches below the normal amount of 2.64 inches for August. The total precipitation for the year still stands at 32.42 inches, which is 1.75 inches below normal. Sunrise today is at 6:48 a.m. and sunset is at 7:43 p.m. Now let's check on your local forecast. This afternoon, mostly sunny. Hot. Near steady temperature in the mid-90s. Northeast winds around 5 miles per hour. Tonight, mostly clear. Lows in the lower 70s. Southeast winds around 5 miles per hour. Sunday, mostly sunny. Hot with highs in the upper 90s. South winds around 5 miles per hour. Sunday night, mostly clear. Lows in the mid-70s. Southeast winds around 5 miles per hour. Monday, mostly sunny. Hot with highs in the upper 90s. Southeast winds around 5 miles per hour. Monday night, mostly clear. Lows in the mid-70s. Tuesday, mostly sunny. Hot with highs in the mid-90s. Tuesday night, partly cloudy. Lows in the mid-70s. Wednesday, mostly sunny. Hot with highs in the upper 90s. Wednesday night, mostly clear. Lows in the mid-70s. Thursday, mostly sunny. Hot with highs in the upper 90s. Heat index values up to 105 in the afternoon. Thursday night, mostly clear. Lows in the mid-70s. Friday, mostly sunny. Hot with highs in the upper 90s. Heat index values up to 105 in the afternoon. 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

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Be sure to follow us on Facebook. Here's a look at local weather conditions as of 2 p.m. At the top of the hour, skies were partly sunny in Shreveport. The temperature was 95 degrees at the regional airport. The dew point was 70, making the relative humidity 43%, producing a heat index of 101. Winds were south at 5 miles an hour. The pressure was 30.03 inches and falling. In Bossier City, at Barksdale Air Force Base, skies were mostly sunny, with a temperature of 97 degrees. The dew point was 65, making the relative humidity 35%, producing a heat index of 100. Winds were calm. The pressure was 30.02 inches and falling. And in downtown Shreveport, skies were sunny. The temperature was 95 degrees. And winds were north at 5 miles an hour. Once again in Shreveport, it was 95 degrees with partly sunny skies at 2 p.m. Around the local area at 2 p.m., in Texarkana, sunny and 93. Wind variable at 6 miles an hour. El Dorado, partly sunny and 93. Wind east at 6 miles an hour. Monroe, mostly sunny and 93. Wind east at 7 miles an hour. Natchitoches, mostly sunny and 97. Wind calm. Marshall, sunny and 97. Wind southwest at 3 miles an hour. And at Longview, partly sunny and 99 degrees. Wind variable at 5 miles an hour. Elsewhere across the four-state area, over at Dallas, mostly sunny and 99. Oklahoma City, mostly sunny and 100. Little Rock, mostly sunny and 90. Jackson, Mississippi, mostly sunny and 93. Baton Rouge, mostly sunny and 93. And at Houston, mostly sunny and 94 degrees. For the most current information, check us out on the web at www.weather.gov/SHP. The Shreveport Climate Summary for yesterday, August 28, 2026. Yesterday's high temperature was 98 degrees. The normal high is 94. The record high is 105 degrees, which was set in 2011. Yesterday's low temperature was 73 degrees. The normal low is 72. The record low is 60 degrees, which was set in 1906. No precipitation fell yesterday, which leaves the monthly total at 2.51 inches. This is 0.13 inches below the normal amount of 2.64 inches for August. The total precipitation for the year still stands at 32.42 inches, which is 1.75 inches below normal. Sunrise today is at 6:48 a.m. and sunset is at 7:43 p.m. Now let's check on your local forecast. This afternoon, mostly sunny. Hot. Near steady temperature in the mid-90s. Northeast winds around 5 miles per hour. Tonight, mostly clear. Lows in the lower 70s. Southeast winds around 5 miles per hour. Sunday, mostly sunny. Hot with highs in the upper 90s. South winds around 5 miles per hour. Sunday night, mostly clear. Lows in the mid-70s. Southeast winds around 5 miles per hour. Monday, mostly sunny. Hot with highs in the upper 90s. Southeast winds around 5 miles per hour. Monday night, mostly clear. Lows in the mid-70s. Tuesday, mostly sunny. Hot with highs in the mid-90s. Tuesday night, partly cloudy. Lows in the mid-70s. Wednesday, mostly sunny.
hot with highs in the upper 90s. Wednesday night, mostly clear. Lows in the mid-70s. Thursday, mostly sunny. Hot with highs in the upper 90s. Heat index values up to 105 in the afternoon. Thursday night, mostly clear. Lows in the mid-70s. Friday, mostly sunny. Hot with highs in the upper 90s. Heat index values up to 105 in the afternoon. 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Be sure to follow us on Facebook. Here's a look at local weather conditions as of 2 p.m. At the top of the hour, skies were partly sunny in Shreveport. The temperature was 95 degrees at the regional airport. The dew point was 70, making the relative humidity 43%, producing a heat index of 101. Winds were south at 5 miles an hour. The pressure was 30.03 inches and falling. In Bossier City, at Barksdale Air Force Base, skies were mostly sunny, with a temperature of 97 degrees. The dew point was 65, making the relative humidity 35%, producing a heat index of 100. Winds were calm. The pressure was 30.02 inches and falling. And in downtown Shreveport, skies were sunny. The temperature was 95 degrees. And winds were north at 5 miles an hour. Once again in Shreveport, it was 95 degrees with partly sunny skies at 2 p.m. Around the local area at 2 p.m., in Texarkana, sunny and 93. Wind variable at 6 miles an hour. El Dorado, partly sunny and 93. Wind east at 6 miles an hour. Monroe, mostly sunny and 93. Wind east at 7 miles an hour. Natchitoches, mostly sunny and 97. Wind calm. Marshall, sunny and 97. Wind southwest at 3 miles an hour. And at Longview, partly sunny and 99 degrees. Wind variable at 5 miles an hour. Elsewhere across the four-state area, over at Dallas, mostly sunny and 99. Oklahoma City, mostly sunny and 100. Little Rock, mostly sunny and 90. Jackson, Mississippi, mostly sunny and 93. Baton Rouge, mostly sunny and 93. And at Houston, mostly sunny and 94 degrees. For the most current information, check us out on the web at www.weather.gov/sht. The Shreveport Climate Summary for yesterday, August 28, 2026. Yesterday's high temperature was 98 degrees. The normal high is 94. The record high is 105 degrees, which was set in 2011. Yesterday's low temperature was 73 degrees. The normal low is 72. The record low is 60 degrees, which was set in 1906. No precipitation fell yesterday, which leaves the monthly total at 2.51 inches. This is 0.13 inches below the normal amount of 2.64 inches for August. The total precipitation for the year still stands at 32.42 inches, which is 1.75 inches below normal. Sunrise today is at 6:48 a.m. and sunset is at 7:43 p.m. Now let's check on your local forecast. This afternoon, mostly sunny. Hot. Near steady temperature in the mid-90s. Northeast winds around 5 miles per hour. Tonight, mostly clear. Lows in the lower 70s. Southeast winds around 5 miles per hour. Sunday, mostly sunny. Hot with highs in the upper 90s. South winds around 5 miles per hour. Sunday night, mostly clear. Lows in the mid-70s. Southeast winds around 5 miles per hour. Monday, mostly sunny. Hot with highs in the upper 90s. Southeast winds around 5 miles per hour. Monday night, mostly clear.
lows in the mid-70s. Tuesday, mostly sunny. Hot with highs in the mid-90s. Tuesday night, partly cloudy. Lows in the mid-70s. Wednesday, mostly sunny. Hot with highs in the upper 90s. Wednesday night, mostly clear. Lows in the mid-70s. Thursday, mostly sunny. Hot with highs in the upper 90s. Heat index values up to 105 in the afternoon. Thursday night, mostly clear. Lows in the mid-70s. Friday, mostly sunny. Hot with highs in the upper 90s. Heat index values up to 105 in the afternoon. 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Be sure to follow us on Facebook. Here's a look at local weather conditions as of 2 p.m. At the top of the hour, skies were partly sunny in Shreveport. The temperature was 95 degrees at the regional airport. The dew point was 70, making the relative humidity 43%, producing a heat index of 101. Winds were south at 5 miles an hour. The pressure was 30.03 inches and falling. In Bossier City, at Barksdale Air Force Base, skies were mostly sunny, with a temperature of 97 degrees. The dew point was 65, making the relative humidity 35%, producing a heat index of 100. Winds were calm. The pressure was 30.02 inches and falling. And in downtown Shreveport, skies were sunny. The temperature was 95 degrees. And winds were north at 5 miles an hour. Once again in Shreveport, it was 95 degrees with partly sunny skies at 2 p.m. Around the local area at 2 p.m., in Texarkana, sunny and 93. Wind variable at 6 miles an hour. El Dorado, partly sunny and 93. Wind east at 6 miles an hour. Monroe, mostly sunny and 93. Wind east at 7 miles an hour. Natchitoches, mostly sunny and 97. Wind calm. Marshall, sunny and 97. Wind southwest at 3 miles an hour. And at Longview, partly sunny and 99 degrees. Wind variable at 5 miles an hour. Elsewhere across the four-state area, over at Dallas, mostly sunny and 99. Oklahoma City, mostly sunny and 100. Little Rock, mostly sunny and 90. Jackson, Mississippi, mostly sunny and 93. Baton Rouge, mostly sunny and 93. And at Houston, mostly sunny and 94 degrees. For the most current information, check us out on the web at www.weather.gov/sht. The Shreveport Climate Summary for yesterday, August 28, 2026. Yesterday's high temperature was 98 degrees. The normal high is 94. The record high is 105 degrees, which was set in 2011. Yesterday's low temperature was 73 degrees. The normal low is 72. The record low is 60 degrees, which was set in 1906. No precipitation fell yesterday, which leaves the monthly total at 2.51 inches. This is 0.13 inches below the normal amount of 2.64 inches for August. The total precipitation for the year still stands at 32.42 inches, which is 1.75 inches below normal. Sunrise today is at 6:48 a.m. and sunset is at 7:43 p.m. This is your NOAA Weather Radio, station WXJ97, operating on a frequency of 162.400 MHz, providing the latest weather information on a 24-hour basis. 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Now let's check on your local forecast. This afternoon, mostly sunny.
hot. Near steady temperature in the mid-90s. Northeast winds around 5 miles per hour. Tonight, mostly clear. Lows in the lower 70s. Southeast winds around 5 miles per hour. Sunday, mostly sunny. Hot with highs in the upper 90s. South winds around 5 miles per hour. Sunday night, mostly clear. Lows in the mid-70s. Southeast winds around 5 miles per hour. Monday, mostly sunny. Hot with highs in the upper 90s. Southeast winds around 5 miles per hour. Monday night, mostly clear. Lows in the mid-70s. Tuesday, mostly sunny. Hot with highs in the mid-90s. Tuesday night, partly cloudy. Lows in the mid-70s. Wednesday, mostly sunny. Hot with highs in the upper 90s. Wednesday night, mostly clear. Lows in the mid-70s. Thursday, mostly sunny. Hot with highs in the upper 90s. Heat index values up to 105 in the afternoon. Thursday night, mostly clear. Lows in the mid-70s. Friday, mostly sunny. Hot with highs in the upper 90s. Heat index values up to 105 in the afternoon. 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Be sure to follow us on Facebook. Here's a look at local weather conditions as of 2 p.m. At the top of the hour, skies were partly sunny in Shreveport. The temperature was 95 degrees at the regional airport. The dew point was 70, making the relative humidity 43%, producing a heat index of 101. Winds were south at 5 miles an hour. The pressure was 30.03 inches and falling. In Bossier City, at Barksdale Air Force Base, skies were mostly sunny, with a temperature of 97 degrees. The dew point was 65, making the relative humidity 35%, producing a heat index of 100. Winds were calm. The pressure was 30.02 inches and falling. And in downtown Shreveport, skies were sunny. The temperature was 95 degrees. And winds were north at 5 miles an hour. Once again in Shreveport, it was 95 degrees with partly sunny skies at 2 p.m. Around the local area at 2 p.m., in Texarkana, sunny and 93. Wind variable at 6 miles an hour. El Dorado, partly sunny and 93. Wind east at 6 miles an hour. Monroe, mostly sunny and 93. Wind east at 7 miles an hour. Natchitoches, mostly sunny and 97. Wind calm. Marshall, sunny and 97. Wind southwest at 3 miles an hour. And at Longview, partly sunny and 99 degrees. Wind variable at 5 miles an hour. Elsewhere across the four-state area, over at Dallas, mostly sunny and 99. Oklahoma City, mostly sunny and 100. Little Rock, mostly sunny and 90. Jackson, Mississippi, mostly sunny and 93. Baton Rouge, mostly sunny and 93. And at Houston, mostly sunny and 94 degrees. For the most current information, check us out on the web at www.weather.gov/sht. The Shreveport Climate Summary for yesterday, August 28, 2026. Yesterday's high temperature was 98 degrees. The normal high is 94. The record high is 105 degrees, which was set in 2011. Yesterday's low temperature was 73 degrees. The normal low is 72. The record low is 60 degrees, which was set in 1906. No precipitation fell yesterday, which leaves the monthly total at 2.51 inches. This is 0.13 inches below the normal amount of 2.64 inches for August.
The total precipitation for the year still stands at 32.42 inches, which is 1.75 inches below normal. Sunrise today is at 6:48 a.m. and sunset is at 7:43 p.m. Now let's check on your local forecast. This afternoon, mostly sunny. Hot. Near steady temperature in the mid-90s. Northeast winds around 5 miles per hour. Tonight, mostly clear. Lows in the lower 70s. Southeast winds around 5 miles per hour. Sunday, mostly sunny. Hot with highs in the upper 90s. South winds around 5 miles per hour. Sunday night, mostly clear. Lows in the mid-70s. Southeast winds around 5 miles per hour. Monday, mostly sunny. Hot with highs in the upper 90s. Southeast winds around 5 miles per hour. Monday night, mostly clear. Lows in the mid-70s. Tuesday, mostly sunny. Hot with highs in the mid-90s. Tuesday night, partly cloudy. Lows in the mid-70s. Wednesday, mostly sunny. Hot with highs in the upper 90s. Wednesday night, mostly clear. Lows in the mid-70s. Thursday, mostly sunny. Hot with highs in the upper 90s. Heat index values up to 105 in the afternoon. Thursday night, mostly clear. Lows in the mid-70s. Friday, mostly sunny. Hot with highs in the upper 90s. Heat index values up to 105 in the afternoon. 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Be sure to follow us on Facebook. Here's a look at local weather conditions as of 2 p.m. At the top of the hour, skies were partly sunny in Shreveport. The temperature was 95 degrees at the regional airport. The dew point was 70, making the relative humidity 43%, producing a heat index of 101. Winds were south at 5 miles an hour. The pressure was 30.03 inches and falling. In Bossier City, at Barksdale Air Force Base, skies were mostly sunny, with a temperature of 97 degrees. The dew point was 65, making the relative humidity 35%, producing a heat index of 100. Winds were calm. The pressure was 30.02 inches and falling. And in downtown Shreveport, skies were sunny. The temperature was 95 degrees. And winds were north at 5 miles an hour. Once again in Shreveport, it was 95 degrees with partly sunny skies at 2 p.m. Here is your area's open water boating forecast. Wind gusts may be higher. Rest of today, mostly sunny. Highs in the upper 90s. Northeast winds 5 to 10 miles per hour. Tonight, mostly clear. Lows in the lower 70s. Southeast winds 5 to 10 miles per hour. Sunday, mostly sunny. Highs in the upper 90s. South winds 5 to 10 miles per hour. Heat index readings 101 to 104. Sunday night, clear. Lows in the mid-70s. Southeast winds 10 to 15 miles per hour. Monday, mostly sunny. Highs in the upper 90s. Southeast winds 10 to 15 miles per hour. Monday night, mostly clear. Lows in the mid-70s. Tuesday, mostly sunny. Highs in the upper 90s. Tuesday night, partly cloudy. Lows in the lower 70s. Wednesday, mostly sunny. Highs in the upper 90s. Wednesday night, mostly clear. Lows in the mid-70s. Thursday, mostly sunny. Highs in the upper 90s. Thursday night, mostly clear. Lows in the mid-70s. Friday, mostly sunny. Highs in the upper 90s. Around the local area at 2 p.m. in Texarkana, sunny and 93. Wind variable at 6 miles an hour.
El Dorado, partly sunny and 93. Wind east at 6 miles an hour. Monroe, mostly sunny and 93. Wind east at 7 miles an hour. Natchitoches, mostly sunny and 97. Wind calm. Marshall, sunny and 97. Wind southwest at 3 miles an hour. And at Longview, partly sunny and 99 degrees. Wind variable at 5 miles an hour. Elsewhere across the four-state area, over at Dallas, mostly sunny and 99. Oklahoma City, mostly sunny and 100. Little Rock, mostly sunny and 90. Jackson, Mississippi, mostly sunny and 93. Baton Rouge, mostly sunny and 93. And at Houston, mostly sunny and 94 degrees. For the most current information, check us out on the web at www.weather.gov/sht. The Shreveport Climate Summary for yesterday, August 28, 2026. Yesterday's high temperature was 98 degrees. The normal high is 94. The record high is 105 degrees, which was set in 2011. Yesterday's low temperature was 73 degrees. The normal low is 72. The record low is 60 degrees, which was set in 1906. No precipitation fell yesterday, which leaves the monthly total at 2.51 inches. This is 0.13 inches below the normal amount of 2.64 inches for August. The total precipitation for the year still stands at 32.42 inches, which is 1.75 inches below normal. Sunrise today is at 6:48 a.m. and sunset is at 7:43 p.m. Now let's check on your local forecast. This afternoon, mostly sunny. Hot. Near steady temperature in the mid-90s. Northeast winds around 5 miles per hour. Tonight, mostly clear. Lows in the lower 70s. Southeast winds around 5 miles per hour. Sunday, mostly sunny. Hot with highs in the upper 90s. South winds around 5 miles per hour. Sunday night, mostly clear. Lows in the mid-70s. Southeast winds around 5 miles per hour. Monday, mostly sunny. Hot with highs in the upper 90s. Southeast winds around 5 miles per hour. Monday night, mostly clear. Lows in the mid-70s. Tuesday, mostly sunny. Hot with highs in the mid-90s. Tuesday night, partly cloudy. Lows in the mid-70s. Wednesday, mostly sunny. Hot with highs in the upper 90s. Wednesday night, mostly clear. Lows in the mid-70s. Thursday, mostly sunny. Hot with highs in the upper 90s. Heat index values up to 105 in the afternoon. Thursday night, mostly clear. Lows in the mid-70s. Friday, mostly sunny. Hot with highs in the upper 90s. Heat index values up to 105 in the afternoon. 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Be sure to follow us on Facebook. Here's a look at local weather conditions as of 2 p.m. At the top of the hour, skies were partly sunny in Shreveport. The temperature was 95 degrees at the regional airport. The dew point was 70, making the relative humidity 43%, producing a heat index of 101. Winds were south at 5 miles an hour. The pressure was 30.03 inches and falling. In Bossier City, at Barksdale Air Force Base, skies were mostly sunny, with a temperature of 97 degrees. The dew point was 65, making the relative humidity 35%, producing a heat index of 100. Winds were calm. The pressure was 30.02 inches and falling. And in downtown Shreveport, skies were sunny. The temperature was 95 degrees. And winds were north at 5 miles an hour.
Once again in Shreveport, it was 95 degrees with partly sunny skies at 2 p.m. This is your NOAA Weather Radio.

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Around the local area at 2 p.m. in Texarkana, sunny and 93. Wind variable at 6 miles an hour. El Dorado at 6 miles an hour. Monroe, mostly sunny and 93. Wind east at 7 miles an hour. Nacogdoches, mostly sunny and 97. Wind calm. Marshall, sunny and 97. Wind southwest at 3 miles an hour. And at Longview, partly sunny and 99 degrees. Wind variable at 5 miles an hour. Elsewhere across the four-state area, over at Dallas, mostly sunny and 99. Oklahoma City, mostly sunny and 100. Little Rock, mostly sunny and 90. Jackson, Mississippi, mostly sunny and 93. Baton Rouge, mostly sunny and 93. And at Houston, mostly sunny and 94 degrees. For the most current information, check us out on the web at www.weather.gov/SHT. The Shreveport Climate Summary for yesterday, August 28, 2026. Yesterday's high temperature was 98 degrees. The normal high is 94. The record high is 105 degrees, which was set in 2011. Yesterday's low temperature was 73 degrees. The normal low is 72. The record low is 60 degrees, which was set in 1906. No precipitation fell yesterday, which leaves the monthly total at 2.51 inches. This is 0.13 inches below the normal amount of 2.64 inches for August. The total precipitation for the year still stands at 32.42 inches, which is 1.75 inches below normal. Sunrise today is at 6:48 a.m. and sunset is at 7:43 p.m. Now let's check on your local forecast. This afternoon, mostly sunny. Hot. Near steady temperature in the mid-90s. Northeast winds around 5 miles per hour. Tonight, mostly clear. Lows in the lower 70s. Southeast winds around 5 miles per hour. Sunday, mostly sunny. Hot with highs in the upper 90s. South winds around 5 miles per hour. Sunday night, mostly clear. Lows in the mid-70s. Southeast winds around 5 miles per hour. Monday, mostly sunny. Hot with highs in the upper 90s. Southeast winds around 5 miles per hour. Monday night, mostly clear. Lows in the mid-70s. Tuesday, mostly sunny. Hot with highs in the mid-90s. Tuesday night, partly cloudy. Lows in the mid-70s. Wednesday, mostly sunny. Hot with highs in the upper 90s. Wednesday night, mostly clear. Lows in the mid-70s. Thursday, mostly sunny. Hot with highs in the upper 90s. Heat index values up to 105 in the afternoon. Thursday night, mostly clear. Lows in the mid-70s. Friday, mostly sunny. Hot with highs in the upper 90s. Heat index values up to 105 in the afternoon. 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Be sure to follow us on Facebook. Here's a look at local weather conditions as of 2 p.m. At the top of the hour, skies were partly sunny in Shreveport. The temperature was 95 degrees at the regional airport. The dew point was 70, making the relative humidity 43%, producing a heat index of 101. Winds were south at 5 miles an hour. The pressure was 30.03

5 degrees with partly sunny skies at 2 p.m. You're listening to your weather radio, station WXJ97, broadcasting in Shreveport on 162.4 megahertz. Be sure to follow us on Facebook. Here's a look at local weather conditions as of 3 p.m. At the top of the hour, skies were mostly sunny in Shreveport. The temperature was 97 degrees at the regional airport. The dew point was 66, making the relative humidity 36%, producing a heat index of 100. Winds were calm. The pressure was 30.01 inches and falling. In Bossier City, at Barksdale Air Force Base, skies were mostly sunny, with a temperature of 98 degrees. The dew point was 64, making the relative humidity 32%, producing a heat index of 100. Winds were south at 3 miles an hour. The pressure was 29.99 inches and falling. And in downtown Shreveport, skies were sunny. The temperature was 97 degrees. And winds were northeast at 3 miles an hour. Once again in Shreveport, it was 97 degrees with mostly sunny skies at 3 p.m. Around the local area at 3 p.m., in Texarkana, mostly sunny and 94. Wind calm. El Dorado, mostly sunny and 93. Wind southeast at 6 miles an hour. Monroe, sunny and 93. Wind east at 6 miles an hour. Natchitoches, sunny and 98. Wind northeast at 10 miles an hour. Marshall, mostly sunny and 100. Wind north at 6 miles an hour. And at Longview, mostly sunny and 101 degrees. Wind northeast at 12 miles an hour. Elsewhere across the four-state area, over at Dallas, mostly sunny and 101. Oklahoma City, mostly sunny and 102. Little Rock, mostly sunny and 91. Jackson, Mississippi, mostly sunny and 93. Baton Rouge, mostly sunny and 94. And at Houston, mostly sunny and 96 degrees. For the most current information, check us out on the web at www.weather.gov/sht. The Shreveport Climate Summary for yesterday, August 28, 2026. Yesterday's high temperature was 98 degrees. The normal high is 94. The record high is 105 degrees, which was set in 2011. Yesterday's low temperature was 73 degrees. The normal low is 72. The record low is 60 degrees, which was set in 1906. No precipitation fell yesterday, which leaves the monthly total at 2.51 inches. This is 0.13 inches below the normal amount of 2.64 inches for August. The total precipitation for the year still stands at 32.42 inches, which is 1.75 inches below normal. Sunrise today is at 6:48 a.m. and sunset is at 7:43 p.m. Now let's check on your local forecast. This afternoon, mostly sunny. Hot. Near steady temperature in the mid-90s. Northeast winds around 5 miles per hour. Tonight, mostly clear. Lows in the lower 70s. Southeast winds around 5 miles per hour. Sunday, mostly sunny. Hot with highs in the upper 90s. South winds around 5 miles per hour. Sunday night, mostly clear. Lows in the mid-70s. Southeast winds around 5 miles per hour. Monday, mostly sunny. Hot with highs in the upper 90s. Southeast winds around 5 miles per hour. Monday night, mostly clear. Lows in the mid-70s. Tuesday, mostly sunny. Hot with highs in the mid-90s. Tuesday night, partly cloudy. Lows in the mid-70s. Wednesday, mostly sunny. Hot with highs in the upper 90s. Wednesday night, mostly clear. Lows in the mid-70s. Thursday, mostly sunny. Hot with highs.

in the upper 90s. Heat index values up to 105 in the afternoon. Thursday night, mostly clear. Lows in the mid-70s. Friday, mostly sunny. Hot with highs in the upper 90s. Heat index values up to 105 in the afternoon. 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Be sure to follow us on Facebook. Here's a look at local weather conditions as of 3 p.m. At the top of the hour, skies were mostly sunny in Shreveport. The temperature was 97 degrees at the regional airport. The dew point was 66, making the relative humidity 36%, producing a heat index of 100. Winds were calm. The pressure was 30.01 inches and falling. In Bossier City, at Barksdale Air Force Base, skies were mostly sunny, with a temperature of 98 degrees. The dew point was 64, making the relative humidity 32%, producing a heat index of 100. Winds were south at 3 miles an hour. The pressure was 29.99 inches and falling. And in downtown Shreveport, skies were sunny. The temperature was 97 degrees. And winds were northeast at 3 miles an hour. Once again in Shreveport, it was 97 degrees with mostly sunny skies at 3 p.m. Around the local area at 3 p.m., in Texarkana, mostly sunny and 94. Wind calm. El Dorado, mostly sunny and 93. Wind southeast at 6 miles an hour. Monroe, sunny and 93. Wind east at 6 miles an hour. Natchitoches, sunny and 98. Wind northeast at 10 miles an hour. Marshall, mostly sunny and 100. Wind north at 6 miles an hour. And at Longview, mostly sunny and 101 degrees. Wind northeast at 12 miles an hour. Elsewhere across the four-state area, over at Dallas, mostly sunny and 101. Oklahoma City, mostly sunny and 102. Little Rock, mostly sunny and 91. Jackson, Mississippi, mostly sunny and 93. Baton Rouge, mostly sunny and 94. And at Houston, mostly sunny and 96 degrees. For the most current information, check us out on the web at www.weather.gov/sht. The Shreveport Climate Summary for yesterday, August 28, 2026. Yesterday's high temperature was 98 degrees. The normal high is 94. The record high is 105 degrees, which was set in 2011. Yesterday's low temperature was 73 degrees. The normal low is 72. The record low is 60 degrees, which was set in 1906. No precipitation fell yesterday, which leaves the monthly total at 2.51 inches. This is 0.13 inches below the normal amount of 2.64 inches for August. The total precipitation for the year still stands at 32.42 inches, which is 1.75 inches below normal. Sunrise today is at 6:48 a.m. and sunset is at 7:43 p.m. This is your NOAA Weather Radio, station WXJ97, operating on a frequency of 162.400 MHz, providing the latest weather information on a 24-hour basis. 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Now let's check on your local forecast. This afternoon, mostly sunny. Hot. Near steady temperature in the mid-90s. Northeast winds around 5 miles per hour. Tonight, mostly clear. Lows in the lower 70s. Southeast winds around 5 miles per hour. Sunday, mostly sunny. Hot with highs in the upper 90s. South winds around 5 miles per hour.
Sunday night, mostly clear. Lows in the mid-70s. Southeast winds around 5 miles per hour. Monday, mostly sunny. Hot with highs in the upper 90s. Southeast winds around 5 miles per hour. Monday night, mostly clear. Lows in the mid-70s. Tuesday, mostly sunny. Hot with highs in the mid-90s. Tuesday night, partly cloudy. Lows in the mid-70s. Wednesday, mostly sunny. Hot with highs in the upper 90s. Wednesday night, mostly clear. Lows in the mid-70s. Thursday, mostly sunny. Hot with highs in the upper 90s. Heat index values up to 105 in the afternoon. Thursday night, mostly clear. Lows in the mid-70s. Friday, mostly sunny. Hot with highs in the upper 90s. Heat index values up to 105 in the afternoon. 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Be sure to follow us on Facebook. Here's a look at local weather conditions as of 3 p.m. At the top of the hour, skies were mostly sunny in Shreveport. The temperature was 97 degrees at the regional airport. The dew point was 66, making the relative humidity 36%, producing a heat index of 100. Winds were calm. The pressure was 30.01 inches and falling. In Bossier City, at Barksdale Air Force Base, skies were mostly sunny, with a temperature of 98 degrees. The dew point was 64, making the relative humidity 32%, producing a heat index of 100. Winds were south at 3 miles an hour. The pressure was 29.99 inches and falling. And in downtown Shreveport, skies were sunny. The temperature was 97 degrees. And winds were northeast at 3 miles an hour. Once again in Shreveport, it was 97 degrees with mostly sunny skies at 3 p.m. Around the local area at 3 p.m., in Texarkana, mostly sunny and 94. Wind calm. El Dorado, mostly sunny and 93. Wind southeast at 6 miles an hour. Monroe, sunny and 93. Wind east at 6 miles an hour. Natchitoches, sunny and 98. Wind northeast at 10 miles an hour. Marshall, mostly sunny and 100. Wind north at 6 miles an hour. And at Longview, mostly sunny and 101 degrees. Wind northeast at 12 miles an hour. Elsewhere across the four-state area, over at Dallas, mostly sunny and 101. Oklahoma City, mostly sunny and 102. Little Rock, mostly sunny and 91. Jackson, Mississippi, mostly sunny and 93. Baton Rouge, mostly sunny and 94. And at Houston, mostly sunny and 96 degrees. For the most current information, check us out on the web at www.weather.gov/sht. The Shreveport Climate Summary for yesterday, August 28, 2026. Yesterday's high temperature was 98 degrees. The normal high is 94. The record high is 105 degrees, which was set in 2011. Yesterday's low temperature was 73 degrees. The normal low is 72. The record low is 60 degrees, which was set in 1906. No precipitation fell yesterday, which leaves the monthly total at 2.51 inches. This is 0.13 inches below the normal amount of 2.64 inches for August. The total precipitation for the year still stands at 32.42 inches, which is 1.75 inches below normal. Sunrise today is at 6:48 a.m. and sunset is at 7:43 p.m. Now let's check on your local forecast. This afternoon, mostly sunny. Hot. Near steady temperature in the mid-90s. Northeast winds around 5 miles per hour.
Tonight, mostly clear. Lows in the lower 70s. Southeast winds around 5 miles per hour. Sunday, mostly sunny. Hot with highs in the upper 90s. South winds around 5 miles per hour. Sunday night, mostly clear. Lows in the mid 70s. Southeast winds around 5 miles per hour. Monday, mostly sunny. Hot with highs in the upper 90s. Southeast winds around 5 miles per hour. Monday night, mostly clear. Lows in the mid 70s. Tuesday, mostly sunny. Hot with highs in the mid 90s. Tuesday night, partly cloudy. Lows in the mid 70s. Wednesday, mostly sunny. Hot with highs in the upper 90s. Wednesday night, mostly clear. Lows in the mid 70s. Thursday, mostly sunny. Hot with highs in the upper 90s. Heat index values up to 105 in the afternoon. Thursday night, mostly clear. Lows in the mid 70s. Friday, mostly sunny. Hot with highs in the upper 90s. Heat index values up to 105 in the afternoon. Here is your area's open water boating forecast. Wind gusts may be higher. Rest of today, mostly sunny. Highs in the upper 90s. Northeast winds 5 to 10 miles per hour. Tonight, mostly clear. Lows in the lower 70s. Southeast winds 5 to 10 miles per hour. Sunday, mostly sunny. Highs in the upper 90s. South winds 5 to 10 miles per hour. Heat index readings 101 to 104. Sunday night, clear. Lows in the mid 70s. Southeast winds 10 to 15 miles per hour. Monday, mostly sunny. Highs in the upper 90s. Southeast winds 10 to 15 miles per hour. Monday night, mostly clear. Lows in the mid 70s. Tuesday, mostly sunny. Highs in the upper 90s. Tuesday night, partly cloudy. Lows in the lower 70s. Wednesday, mostly sunny. Highs in the upper 90s. Wednesday night, mostly clear. Lows in the mid 70s. Thursday, mostly sunny. Highs in the upper 90s. Thursday night, mostly clear. Lows in the mid 70s. Friday, mostly sunny. Highs in the upper 90s. 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Be sure to follow us on Facebook. Here's a look at local weather conditions as of 3 p.m. At the top of the hour, skies were mostly sunny in Shreveport. The temperature was 97 degrees at the regional airport. The dew point was 66, making the relative humidity 36%, producing a heat index of 100. Winds were calm. The pressure was 30.01 inches and falling. In Bossier City, at Barksdale Air Force Base, skies were mostly sunny, with a temperature of 98 degrees. The dew point was 64, making the relative humidity 32%, producing a heat index of 100. Winds were south at 3 miles an hour. The pressure was 29.99 inches and falling. And in downtown Shreveport, skies were sunny. The temperature was 97 degrees. And winds were northeast at 3 miles an hour. Once again in Shreveport, it was 97 degrees with mostly sunny skies at 3 p.m. Around the local area at 3 p.m., in Texarkana, mostly sunny and 94. Wind calm. El Dorado, mostly sunny and 93. Wind southeast at 6 miles an hour. Monroe, sunny and 93. Wind east at 6 miles an hour. Nacogdoches, sunny and 93. Wind east at 6 miles an hour. Nacogdoches, sunny and 98. Wind northeast at 10 miles an hour. Marshall, mostly sunny and 100.

Wind north at 6 miles an hour. And at Longview, mostly sunny and 101 degrees. Wind northeast at 12 miles an hour. Elsewhere across the four-state area, over at Dallas, mostly sunny and 101. Oklahoma City, mostly sunny and 102. Little Rock, mostly sunny and 91. Jackson, Mississippi, mostly sunny and 93. Baton Rouge, mostly sunny and 94. And at Houston, mostly sunny and 96 degrees. For the most current information, check us out on the web at www.weather.gov/sht. The Shreveport Climate Summary for yesterday, August 28, 2026. Yesterday's high temperature was 98 degrees. The normal high is 94. The record high is 105 degrees, which was set in 2011. Yesterday's low temperature was 73 degrees. The normal low is 72. The record low is 60 degrees, which was set in 1906. No precipitation fell yesterday, which leaves the monthly total at 2.51 inches. This is 0.13 inches below the normal amount of 2.64 inches for August. The total precipitation for the year still stands at 32.42 inches, which is 1.75 inches below normal. Sunrise today is at 6:48 a.m. and sunset is at 7:43 p.m. Now let's check on your local forecast. This afternoon, mostly sunny. Hot. Near steady temperature in the mid-90s. Northeast winds around 5 miles per hour. Tonight, mostly clear. Lows in the lower 70s. Southeast winds around 5 miles per hour. Sunday, mostly sunny. Hot with highs in the upper 90s. South winds around 5 miles per hour. Sunday night, mostly clear. Lows in the mid-70s. Southeast winds around 5 miles per hour. Monday, mostly sunny. Hot with highs in the upper 90s. Southeast winds around 5 miles per hour. Monday night, mostly clear. Lows in the mid-70s. Tuesday, mostly sunny. Hot with highs in the mid-90s. Tuesday night, partly cloudy. Lows in the mid-70s. Wednesday, mostly sunny. Hot with highs in the upper 90s. Wednesday night, mostly clear. Lows in the mid-70s. Thursday, mostly sunny. Hot with highs in the upper 90s. Heat index values up to 105 in the afternoon. Thursday night, mostly clear. Lows in the mid-70s. Friday, mostly sunny. Hot with highs in the upper 90s. Heat index values up to 105 in the afternoon. 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Be sure to follow us on Facebook. Here's a look at local weather conditions as of 3 p.m. At the top of the hour, skies were mostly sunny in Shreveport. The temperature was 97 degrees at the regional airport. The dew point was 66, making the relative humidity 36%, producing a heat index of 100. Winds were calm. The pressure was 30.01 inches and falling. In Bossier City, at Barksdale Air Force Base, skies were mostly sunny, with a temperature of 98 degrees. The dew point was 64, making the relative humidity 32%, producing a heat index of 100. Winds were south at 3 miles an hour. The pressure was 29.99 inches and falling. And in downtown Shreveport, skies were sunny. The temperature was 97 degrees. And winds were northeast at 3 miles an hour. Once again in Shreveport, it was 97 degrees with mostly sunny skies at 3 p.m. This is your NOAA Weather Radio, station WXJ97, operating on a frequency of 162.400 MHz, providing the latest weather information on a 24-hour basis.
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Around the local area at 3 p.m. in Texarkana, mostly sunny and 94. Wind calm. El Dorado, mostly sunny and 93. Wind southeast at 6 miles an hour. Monroe, sunny and 93. Wind east at 6 miles an hour. Natchitoches, sunny and 98. Wind northeast at 10 miles an hour. Marshall, mostly sunny and 100. Wind north at 6 miles an hour. And at Longview, mostly sunny and 101 degrees. Wind northeast at 12 miles an hour. Elsewhere across the four-state area, over at Dallas, mostly sunny and 101. Oklahoma City, mostly sunny and 102. Little Rock, mostly sunny and 91. Jackson, Mississippi, mostly sunny and 93. Baton Rouge, mostly sunny and 94. And at Houston, mostly sunny and 96 degrees. For the most current information, check us out on the web at www.weather.gov/SHT. The Shreveport Climate Summary for yesterday, August 28, 2026. Yesterday's high temperature was 98 degrees. The normal high is 94. The record high is 105 degrees, which was set in 2011. Yesterday's low temperature was 73 degrees. The normal low is 72. The record low is 60 degrees, which was set in 1906. No precipitation fell yesterday, which leaves the monthly total at 2.51 inches. This is 0.13 inches below the normal amount of 2.64 inches for August. The total precipitation for the year still stands at 32.42 inches, which is 1.75 inches below normal. Sunrise today is at 6:48 a.m. and sunset is at 7:43 p.m. Now let's check on your local forecast. This afternoon, mostly sunny. Hot. Near steady temperature in the mid-90s. Northeast winds around 5 miles per hour. Tonight, mostly clear. Lows in the lower 70s. Southeast winds around 5 miles per hour. Sunday, mostly sunny. Hot with highs in the upper 90s. South winds around 5 miles per hour. Sunday night, mostly clear. Lows in the mid-70s. Southeast winds around 5 miles per hour. Monday, mostly sunny. Hot with highs in the upper 90s. Southeast winds around 5 miles per hour. Monday night, mostly clear. Lows in the mid-70s. Tuesday, mostly sunny. Hot with highs in the mid-90s. Tuesday night, partly cloudy. Lows in the mid-70s. Wednesday, mostly sunny. Hot with highs in the upper 90s. Wednesday night, mostly clear. Lows in the mid-70s. Thursday, mostly sunny. Hot with highs in the upper 90s. Heat index values up to 105 in the afternoon. Thursday night, mostly clear. Lows in the mid-70s. Friday, mostly sunny. Hot with highs in the upper 90s. Heat index values up to 105 in the afternoon. 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Be sure to follow us on Facebook. Here's a look at local weather conditions as of 3 p.m. At the top of the hour, skies were mostly sunny in Shreveport. The temperature was 97 degrees at the regional airport. The dew point was 66, making the relative humidity 36%, producing a heat index of 100. Winds were calm. The pressure was 30.01 inches and falling. In Bossier City, at Barksdale Air Force Base, skies were mostly sunny,
with a temperature of 98 degrees. The dew point was 64, making the relative humidity 32%, producing a heat index of 100. Winds were south at 3 miles an hour. The pressure was 29.99 inches and falling. And in downtown Shreveport, skies were sunny. The temperature was 97 degrees. And winds were northeast at 3 miles an hour. Once again in Shreveport, it was 97 degrees with mostly sunny skies at 3 p.m. Around the local area at 3 p.m. in Texarkana. 94. Wind calm. El Dorado, mostly sunny and 93. Wind southeast at 6 miles an hour. Monroe, sunny and 93. Wind east at 6 miles an hour. Natchitoches, sunny and 98. Wind northeast at 10 miles an hour. Marshall, mostly sunny and 100. Wind north at 6 miles an hour. And at Longview, mostly sunny and 101 degrees. Wind northeast at 12 miles an hour. Elsewhere across the four-state area, over at Dallas, mostly sunny and 101. Oklahoma City, mostly sunny and 102. Little Rock, mostly sunny and 91. Jackson, Mississippi, mostly sunny and 93. Baton Rouge, mostly sunny and 94. And at Houston, mostly sunny and 96 degrees. For the most current information, check us out on the web at www.weather.gov/SHT. The Shreveport Climate Summary for yesterday, August 28, 2026. Yesterday's high temperature was 98 degrees. The normal high is 94. The record high is 105 degrees, which was set in 2011. Yesterday's low temperature was 73 degrees. The normal low is 72. The record low is 60 degrees, which was set in 1906. No precipitation fell yesterday, which leaves the monthly total at 2.51 inches. This is 0.13 inches below the normal amount of 2.64 inches for August. The total precipitation for the year still stands at 32.42 inches, which is 1.75 inches below normal. Sunrise today is at 6:48 a.m. and sunset is at 7:43 p.m. Now let's check on your local forecast. This afternoon, mostly sunny. Hot. Near steady temperature in the mid-90s. Northeast winds around 5 miles per hour. Tonight, mostly clear. Lows in the lower 70s. Southeast winds around 5 miles per hour. Sunday, mostly sunny. Hot with highs in the upper 90s. South winds around 5 miles per hour. Sunday night, mostly clear. Lows in the mid-70s. Southeast winds around 5 miles per hour. Monday, mostly sunny. Hot with highs in the upper 90s. Southeast winds around 5 miles per hour. Monday night, mostly clear. Lows in the mid-70s. Tuesday, mostly sunny. Hot with highs in the mid-90s. Tuesday night, partly cloudy. Lows in the mid-70s. Wednesday, mostly sunny. Hot with highs in the upper 90s. Wednesday night, mostly clear. Lows in the mid-70s. Thursday, mostly sunny. Hot with highs in the upper 90s. Heat index values up to 105 in the afternoon. Thursday night, mostly clear. Lows in the mid-70s. Friday, mostly sunny. Hot with highs in the upper 90s. Heat index values up to 105 in the afternoon. 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Be sure to follow us on Facebook. Here's a look at local weather conditions as of 3 p.m. At the top of the hour, skies were mostly sunny in Shreveport. The temperature was 97 degrees at the regional airport.
The dew point was 66, making the relative humidity 36%, producing a heat index of 100. Winds were calm. The pressure was 30.01 inches and falling. In Bossier City, at Barksdale Air Force Base, skies were mostly sunny, with a temperature of 98 degrees. The dew point was 64, making the relative humidity 32%, producing a heat index of 100. Winds were south at 3 miles an hour. The pressure was 29.99 inches and falling. And in downtown Shreveport, skies were sunny. The temperature was 97 degrees. And winds were northeast at 3 miles an hour. Once again in Shreveport, it was 97 degrees with mostly sunny skies at 3 p.m. Around the local area at 3 p.m., in Texarkana, mostly sunny and 94. Wind calm. El Dorado, mostly sunny and 93. Wind southeast at 6 miles an hour. Monroe, sunny and 93. Wind east at 6 miles an hour. Natchitoches, sunny and 98. Wind northeast at 10 miles an hour. Marshall, mostly sunny and 100. Wind north at 6 miles an hour. And at Longview, mostly sunny and 101 degrees. Wind northeast at 12 miles an hour. Elsewhere across the four-state area, over at Dallas, mostly sunny and 101. Oklahoma City, mostly sunny and 102. Little Rock, mostly sunny and 91. Jackson, Mississippi, mostly sunny and 93. Baton Rouge, mostly sunny and 94. And at Houston, mostly sunny and 96 degrees. For the most current information, check us out on the web at www.weather.gov/sht. The Shreveport Climate Summary for yesterday, August 28, 2026. Yesterday's high temperature was 98 degrees. The normal high is 94. The record high is 105 degrees, which was set in 2011. Yesterday's low temperature was 73 degrees. The normal low is 72. The record low is 60 degrees, which was set in 1906. No precipitation fell yesterday, which leaves the monthly total at 2.51 inches. This is 0.13 inches below the normal amount of 2.64 inches for August. The total precipitation for the year still stands at 32.42 inches, which is 1.75 inches below normal. Sunrise today is at 6:48 a.m. and sunset is at 7:43 p.m. Now let's check on your local forecast. This afternoon, mostly sunny. Hot. Near steady temperature in the mid-90s. Northeast winds around 5 miles per hour. Tonight, mostly clear. Lows in the lower 70s. Southeast winds around 5 miles per hour. Sunday, mostly sunny. Hot with highs in the upper 90s. South winds around 5 miles per hour. Sunday night, mostly clear. Lows in the mid-70s. Southeast winds around 5 miles per hour. Monday, mostly sunny. Hot with highs in the upper 90s. Southeast winds around 5 miles per hour. Monday night, mostly clear. Lows in the mid-70s. Tuesday, mostly sunny. Hot with highs in the mid-90s. Tuesday night, partly cloudy. Lows in the mid-70s. Wednesday, mostly sunny. Hot with highs in the upper 90s. Wednesday night, mostly clear. Lows in the mid-70s. Thursday, mostly sunny. Hot with highs in the upper 90s. Heat index values up to 105 in the afternoon. Thursday night, mostly clear. Lows in the mid-70s. Friday, mostly sunny. Hot with highs in the upper 90s. Heat index values up to 105 in the afternoon. 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
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Be sure to follow us on Facebook. Here's a look at local weather conditions as of 3 p.m. At the top of the hour, skies were mostly sunny in Shreveport. The temperature was 97 degrees at the regional airport. The dew point was 66, making the relative humidity 36%, producing a heat index of 100. Winds were calm. The pressure was 30.01 inches and falling. In Bossier City, at Barksdale Air Force Base, skies were mostly sunny, with a temperature of 98 degrees. The dew point was 64, making the relative humidity 32%, producing a heat index of 100. Winds were south at 3 miles an hour. The pressure was 29.99 inches and falling. And in downtown Shreveport, skies were sunny. The temperature was 97 degrees. And winds were northeast at 3 miles an hour. Once again in Shreveport, it was 97 degrees with mostly sunny skies at 3 p.m. Around the local area at 3 p.m., in Texarkana, mostly sunny and 94. Wind calm. El Dorado, mostly sunny and 93. Wind southeast at 6 miles an hour. Monroe, sunny and 93. Wind east at 6 miles an hour. Nacogdoches, sunny and 98. Wind northeast at 10 miles an hour. Marshall, mostly sunny and 100. Wind north at 6 miles an hour. And at Longview, mostly sunny and 101 degrees. Wind northeast at 12 miles an hour. Elsewhere across the four-state area, over at Dallas, mostly sunny and 101. Oklahoma City, mostly sunny and 102. Little Rock, mostly sunny and 91. Jackson, Mississippi, mostly sunny and 93. Baton Rouge, mostly sunny and 94. And at Houston, mostly sunny and 96 degrees. For the most current information, check us out on the web at www.weather.gov/SHT. The Shreveport Climate Summary for yesterday, August 28, 2026. Yesterday's high temperature was 98 degrees. The normal high is 94. The record high is 105 degrees, which was set in 2011. Yesterday's low temperature was 73 degrees. The normal low is 72. The record low is 60 degrees, which was set in 1906. No precipitation fell yesterday, which leaves the monthly total at 2.51 inches. This is 0.13 inches below the normal amount of 2.64 inches for August. The total precipitation for the year still stands at 32.42 inches, which is 1.75 inches below normal. Sunrise today is at 6:48 a.m. and sunset is at 7:43 p.m. Now let's check on your local forecast. This afternoon, mostly sunny. Hot. Near steady temperature in the mid-90s. Northeast winds around 5 miles per hour. Tonight, mostly clear. Lows in the lower 70s. Southeast winds around 5 miles per hour. Sunday, mostly sunny. Hot with highs in the upper 90s. South winds around 5 miles per hour. Sunday night, mostly clear. Lows in the mid-70s. Southeast winds around 5 miles per hour. Monday, mostly sunny. Hot with highs in the upper 90s. Southeast winds around 5 miles per hour. Monday night, mostly clear. Lows in the mid-70s. Tuesday, mostly sunny.
hot with highs in the mid-90s. Tuesday night, partly cloudy. Lows in the mid-70s. Wednesday, mostly sunny. Hot with highs in the upper 90s. Wednesday night, mostly clear. Lows in the mid-70s. Thursday, mostly sunny. Hot with highs in the upper 90s. Heat index values up to 105 in the afternoon. Thursday night, mostly clear. Lows in the mid-70s. Friday, mostly sunny. Hot with highs in the upper 90s. Heat index values up to 105 in the afternoon. 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Be sure to follow us on Facebook. Here's a look at local weather conditions as of 3 p.m. At the top of the hour, skies were mostly sunny in Shreveport. The temperature was 97 degrees at the regional airport. The dew point was 66, making the relative humidity 36%, producing a heat index of 100. Winds were calm. The pressure was 30.01 inches and falling. In Bossier City, at Barksdale Air Force Base, skies were mostly sunny, with a temperature of 98 degrees. The dew point was 64, making the relative humidity 32%, producing a heat index of 100. Winds were south at 3 miles an hour. The pressure was 29.99 inches and falling. And in downtown Shreveport, skies were sunny. The temperature was 97 degrees. And winds were northeast at 3 miles an hour. Once again in Shreveport, it was 97 degrees with mostly sunny skies at 3 p.m. Here is your area's open water boating forecast. Wind gusts may be higher. Rest of today, mostly sunny. Highs in the upper 90s. Northeast winds 5 to 10 miles per hour. Tonight, mostly clear. Lows in the lower 70s. Southeast winds 5 to 10 miles per hour. Sunday, mostly sunny. Highs in the upper 90s. South winds 5 to 10 miles per hour. Heat index readings 101 to 104. Sunday night, clear. Lows in the mid-70s. Southeast winds 10 to 15 miles per hour. Monday, mostly sunny. Highs in the upper 90s. Southeast winds 10 to 15 miles per hour. Monday night, mostly clear. Lows in the mid-70s. Tuesday, mostly sunny. Highs in the upper 90s. Tuesday night, partly cloudy. Lows in the lower 70s. Wednesday, mostly sunny. Highs in the upper 90s. Wednesday night, mostly clear. Lows in the mid-70s. Thursday, mostly sunny. Highs in the upper 90s. Thursday night, mostly clear. Lows in the mid-70s. Friday, mostly sunny. Highs in the upper 90s. Around the local area at 3 p.m. in Texarkana, mostly sunny and 94. Wind calm. El Dorado, mostly sunny and 93. Wind southeast at 6 miles an hour. Monroe, sunny and 93. Wind east at 6 miles an hour. Nacogdoches, sunny and 98. Wind northeast at 10 miles an hour. Marshall, mostly sunny and 100. Wind north at 6 miles an hour. And at Longview, mostly sunny and 101 degrees. Wind northeast at 12 miles an hour. Elsewhere across the four-state area, over at Dallas, mostly sunny and 101. Oklahoma City, mostly sunny and 102. Little Rock, mostly sunny and 91. Jackson, Mississippi, mostly sunny and 93. Baton Rouge, mostly sunny and 94. And at Houston, mostly sunny and 96 degrees. For the most current information, check us out on the web at www.weather.gov/SHP.
Now let's check on your local forecast. This afternoon, mostly sunny. Hot. Near steady temperature in the mid-90s. Northeast winds around 5 miles per hour. Tonight, mostly clear. Lows in the lower 70s. Southeast winds around 5 miles per hour. Sunday, mostly sunny. Hot with highs in the upper 90s. South winds around 5 miles per hour. Sunday night, mostly clear. Lows in the mid-70s. Southeast winds around 5 miles per hour. Monday, mostly sunny. Hot with highs in the upper 90s. Southeast winds around 5 miles per hour. Monday night, mostly clear. Lows in the mid-70s. Tuesday, mostly sunny. Hot with highs in the mid-90s. Tuesday night, partly cloudy. Lows in the mid-70s. Wednesday, mostly sunny. Hot with highs in the upper 90s. Wednesday night, mostly clear. Lows in the mid-70s. Thursday, mostly sunny. Hot with highs in the upper 90s. Heat index values up to 105 in the afternoon. Thursday night, mostly clear. Lows in the mid-70s. Friday, mostly sunny. Hot with highs in the upper 90s. Heat index values up to 105 in the afternoon. 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Be sure to follow us on Facebook. Here's a look at local weather conditions as of 3 p.m. At the top of the hour, skies were mostly sunny in Shreveport. The temperature was 97 degrees at the regional airport. The dew point was 66, making the relative humidity 36%, producing a heat index of 100. Winds were calm. The pressure was 30.01 inches and falling. In Bossier City, at Barksdale Air Force Base, skies were mostly sunny, with a temperature of 98 degrees. The dew point was 64, making the relative humidity 32%, producing a heat index of 100. Winds were south at 3 miles an hour. The pressure was 29.99 inches and falling. And in downtown Shreveport, skies were sunny. The temperature was 97 degrees. And winds were northeast at 3 miles an hour. Once again in Shreveport, it was 97 degrees with mostly sunny skies at 3 p.m. Around the local area at 3 p.m., in Texarkana, mostly sunny and 94. Wind calm. El Dorado, mostly sunny and 93. Wind southeast at 6 miles an hour. Monroe, sunny and 93. Wind east at 6 miles an hour. Natchitoches, sunny and 98. Wind northeast at 10 miles an hour. Marshall, mostly sunny and 100. Wind north at 6 miles an hour. And at Longview, mostly sunny and 101 degrees. Wind northeast at 12 miles an hour. Elsewhere across the four-state area, over at Dallas, mostly sunny and 101. Oklahoma City, mostly sunny and 102. Little Rock, mostly sunny and 91. Jackson, Mississippi, mostly sunny and 93. Baton Rouge, mostly sunny and 94. And at Houston, mostly sunny and 96 degrees. 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Now let's check on your local forecast. This afternoon, mostly sunny. Hot.
near steady temperature in the mid-90s. Northeast winds around 5 miles per hour. Tonight, mostly clear.

lows in the lower 70s. Southeast winds around 5 miles per hour. Sunday, mostly sunny. Hot with highs in the upper 90s. South winds around 5 miles per hour. Sunday night, mostly clear. Lows in the mid 70s. Southeast winds around 5 miles per hour. Monday, mostly sunny. Hot with highs in the upper 90s. Southeast winds around 5 miles per hour. Monday night, mostly clear. Lows in the mid 70s. Tuesday, mostly sunny. Hot with highs in the mid 90s. Tuesday night, partly cloudy. Lows in the mid 70s. Wednesday, mostly sunny. Hot with highs in the upper 90s. Wednesday night, mostly clear. Lows in the mid 70s. Thursday, mostly sunny. Hot with highs in the upper 90s. Heat index values up to 105 in the afternoon. Thursday night, mostly clear. Lows in the mid 70s. Friday, mostly sunny. Hot with highs in the upper 90s. Heat index values up to 105 in the afternoon. 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Be sure to follow us on Facebook. Here's a look at local weather conditions as of 3 p.m. At the top of the hour, skies were mostly sunny in Shreveport. The temperature was 97 degrees at the regional airport. The dew point was 66, making the relative humidity 36%, producing a heat index of 100. Winds were calm. The pressure was 30.01 inches and falling. In Bossier City, at Barksdale Air Force Base, skies were mostly sunny, with a temperature of 98 degrees. The dew point was 64, making the relative humidity 32%, producing a heat index of 100. Winds were south at 3 miles an hour. The pressure was 29.99 inches and falling. And in downtown Shreveport, skies were sunny. The temperature was 97 degrees. And winds were northeast at 3 miles an hour. Once again in Shreveport, it was 97 degrees with mostly sunny skies at 3 p.m. Around the local area at 3 p.m., in Texarkana, mostly sunny and 94. Wind calm. El Dorado, mostly sunny and 93. Wind southeast at 6 miles an hour. Monroe, sunny and 93. Wind east at 6 miles an hour. Nacogdoches, sunny and 98. Wind northeast at 10 miles an hour. Marshall, mostly sunny and 100. Wind north at 6 miles an hour. And at Longview, mostly sunny and 101 degrees. Wind northeast at 12 miles an hour. Elsewhere across the four-state area, over at Dallas, mostly sunny and 101. Oklahoma City, mostly sunny and 102. Little Rock, mostly sunny and 91. Jackson, Mississippi, mostly sunny and 93. Baton Rouge, mostly sunny and 94. And at Houston, mostly sunny and 96 degrees. For the most current information, check us out on the web at www.weather.gov/SHT. Now let's check on your local forecast. This afternoon, mostly sunny. Hot. Near steady temperature in the mid-90s. Northeast winds around 5 miles per hour. Tonight, mostly clear. Lows in the lower 70s. Southeast winds around 5 miles per hour. Sunday, mostly sunny. Hot with highs in the upper 90s. South winds around 5 miles per hour. Sunday night, mostly clear. Lows in the mid 70s. Southeast winds around 5 miles per hour. Monday, mostly sunny. Hot with highs in the upper 90s. Southeast winds around 5 miles per hour. Monday night, mostly clear. Lows in the mid 70s.

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Be sure to follow us on Facebook. Here's a look at local weather conditions as of 4 p.m. At the top of the hour, skies were mostly sunny in Shreveport. The temperature was 97 degrees at the regional airport. The dew point was 64, making the relative humidity 34%, producing a heat index of 99. Winds were east at 12 miles an hour. The pressure was 29.99 inches and falling. In Bossier City, at Barksdale Air Force Base, skies were mostly sunny, with a temperature of 99 degrees. The dew point was 61, making the relative humidity 28%, producing a heat index of 99. Winds were northwest at 3 miles an hour. The pressure was 29.97 inches and falling. And in downtown Shreveport, skies were mostly sunny. The temperature was 97 degrees. And winds were calm. Once again in Shreveport, it was 97 degrees with mostly sunny skies at 4 p.m. Around the local area at 4 p.m., in Texarkana, sunny and 94. Wind calm. El Dorado, partly sunny and 96. Wind variable at 3 miles an hour. Monroe, sunny and 92. Wind calm. Natchitoches, sunny and 97. Wind north at 5 miles an hour. Marshall, sunny and 102. Wind variable at 5 miles an hour. At Longview, it was partly sunny. Visibility 10 miles. Temperature was 102 degrees, dew point 60. And the pressure was 29.97 inches and falling. Elsewhere across the four-state area, over at Dallas, mostly sunny and 103. Oklahoma City, mostly sunny and 103. Little Rock, mostly sunny and 92. Jackson, Mississippi, mostly sunny and 93. Baton Rouge, mostly sunny and 96. And at Houston, mostly sunny and 97 degrees. For the most current information, check us out on the web at www.weather.gov/SHP. Now let's check on your local forecast. This afternoon, mostly sunny. Hot. Near steady temperature in the mid-90s. Northeast winds around 5 miles per hour. Tonight, mostly clear. Lows in the lower 70s. Southeast winds around 5 miles per hour. Sunday, mostly sunny. Hot with highs in the upper 90s. South winds around 5 miles per hour. Sunday night, mostly clear. Lows in the mid-70s. Southeast winds around 5 miles per hour. Monday, mostly sunny. Hot with highs in the upper 90s. Southeast winds around 5 miles per hour. Monday night, mostly clear. Lows in the mid-70s. Tuesday, mostly sunny. Hot with highs in the mid-90s. Tuesday night, partly cloudy. Lows in the mid-70s. Wednesday, mostly sunny. Hot with highs in the upper 90s. Wednesday night, mostly clear. Lows in the mid-70s. Thursday, mostly sunny. Hot with highs in the upper 90s. Heat index values up to 105 in the afternoon. Thursday night, mostly clear. Lows in the mid-70s. Friday, mostly sunny. Hot with highs in the upper 90s. Heat index values up to 105 in the afternoon. 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Be sure to follow us on Facebook. Here's a look at local weather conditions as of 4 p.m. At the top of the hour, skies were mostly sunny in Shreveport. The temperature was 97 degrees at the regional airport. The dew point was 64, making

relative humidity 34%, producing a heat index of 99. Winds were east at 12 miles an hour. The pressure was 29.99 inches and falling. In Bossier City, at Barksdale Air Force Base, skies were mostly sunny, with a temperature of 99 degrees. The dew point was 61, making the relative humidity 28%, producing a heat index of 99. Winds were northwest at 3 miles an hour. The pressure was 29.97 inches and falling. And in downtown Shreveport, skies were mostly sunny. The temperature was 97 degrees. And winds were calm. Once again in Shreveport, it was 97 degrees with mostly sunny skies at 4 p.m. Around the local area at 4 p.m., in Texarkana, sunny and 94. Wind calm. El Dorado, partly sunny and 96. Wind variable at 3 miles an hour. Monroe, sunny and 92. Wind calm. Natchitoches, sunny and 97. Wind north at 5 miles an hour. Marshall, sunny and 102. Wind variable at 5 miles an hour. At Longview, it was partly sunny. Visibility 10 miles. Temperature was 102 degrees, dew point 60. And the pressure was 29.97 inches and falling. Elsewhere across the four-state area, over at Dallas, mostly sunny and 103. Oklahoma City, mostly sunny and 103. Little Rock, mostly sunny and 92. Jackson, Mississippi, mostly sunny and 93. Baton Rouge, mostly sunny and 96. And at Houston, mostly sunny and 97 degrees. For the most current information, check us out on the web at www.weather.gov/SHP. Now let's check on your local forecast. This afternoon, mostly sunny. Hot. Near steady temperature in the mid-90s. Northeast winds around 5 miles per hour. Tonight, mostly clear. Lows in the lower 70s. Southeast winds around 5 miles per hour. Sunday, mostly sunny. Hot with highs in the upper 90s. South winds around 5 miles per hour. Sunday night, mostly clear. Lows in the mid-70s. Southeast winds around 5 miles per hour. Monday, mostly sunny. Hot with highs in the upper 90s. Southeast winds around 5 miles per hour. Monday night, mostly clear. Lows in the mid-70s. Tuesday, mostly sunny. Hot with highs in the mid-90s. Tuesday night, partly cloudy. Lows in the mid-70s. Wednesday, mostly sunny. Hot with highs in the upper 90s. Wednesday night, mostly clear. Lows in the mid-70s. Thursday, mostly sunny. Hot with highs in the upper 90s. Heat index values up to 105 in the afternoon. Thursday night, mostly clear. Lows in the mid-70s. Friday, mostly sunny. Hot with highs in the upper 90s. Heat index values up to 105 in the afternoon. 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Be sure to follow us on Facebook. Here's a look at local weather conditions as of 4 p.m. At the top of the hour, skies were mostly sunny in Shreveport. The temperature was 97 degrees at the regional airport. The dew point was 64, making the relative humidity 34%,
producing a heat index of 99. Winds were east at 12 miles an hour. The pressure was 29.99 inches and falling. In Bossier City, at Barksdale Air Force Base, skies were mostly sunny, with a temperature of 99 degrees. The dew point was 61, making the relative humidity 28%, producing a heat index of 99. Winds were northwest at 3 miles an hour. The pressure was 29.97 inches and falling. And in downtown Shreveport, skies were mostly sunny. The temperature was 97 degrees. And winds were calm. Once again in Shreveport, it was 97 degrees with mostly sunny skies at 4 p.m. Around the local area at 4 p.m., in Texarkana, sunny and 94. Wind calm. El Dorado, partly sunny and 96. Wind variable at 3 miles an hour. Monroe, sunny and 92. Wind calm. Natchitoches, sunny and 97. Wind north at 5 miles an hour. Marshall, sunny and 102. Wind variable at 5 miles an hour. At Longview, it was partly sunny. Visibility 10 miles. Temperature was 102 degrees, dew point 60. And the pressure was 29.97 inches and falling. Elsewhere across the four-state area, over at Dallas, mostly sunny and 103. Oklahoma City, mostly sunny and 103. Little Rock, mostly sunny and 92. Jackson, Mississippi, mostly sunny and 93. Baton Rouge, mostly sunny and 96. And at Houston, mostly sunny and 97 degrees. For the most current information, check us out on the web at www.weather.gov/SHP. Now let's check on your local forecast. This afternoon, mostly sunny. Hot. Near steady temperature in the mid-90s. Northeast winds around 5 miles per hour. Tonight, mostly clear. Lows in the lower 70s. Southeast winds around 5 miles per hour. Sunday, mostly sunny. Hot with highs in the upper 90s. South winds around 5 miles per hour. Sunday night, mostly clear. Lows in the mid-70s. Southeast winds around 5 miles per hour. Monday, mostly sunny. Hot with highs in the upper 90s. Southeast winds around 5 miles per hour. Monday night, mostly clear. Lows in the mid-70s. Tuesday, mostly sunny. Hot with highs in the mid-90s. Tuesday night, partly cloudy. Lows in the mid-70s. Wednesday, mostly sunny. Hot with highs in the upper 90s. Wednesday night, mostly clear. Lows in the mid-70s. Thursday, mostly sunny. Hot with highs in the upper 90s. Heat index values up to 105 in the afternoon. Thursday night, mostly clear. Lows in the mid-70s. Friday, mostly sunny. Hot with highs in the upper 90s. Heat index values up to 105 in the afternoon. 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Be sure to follow us on Facebook. Here's a look at local weather conditions as of 4 p.m. At the top of the hour, skies were mostly sunny in Shreveport. The temperature was 97 degrees at the regional airport. The dew point was 64, making the relative humidity 34%, producing a heat index of 99. Winds were east at 12 miles an hour. The pressure was 29.99 inches and falling. In Bossier City, at Barksdale Air Force Base, skies were mostly sunny, with a temperature of 99 degrees. The dew point was 61, making the relative humidity 28%, producing a heat index of 99. Winds were northwest at 3 miles an hour. The pressure was 29.97 inches and falling.
and in downtown Shreveport, skies were mostly sunny. The temperature was 97 degrees, and winds were calm. Once again in Shreveport, it was 97 degrees with mostly sunny skies at 4 p.m. Around the local area at 4 p.m., in Texarkana, sunny and 94. Wind calm. El Dorado, partly sunny and 96. Wind variable at 3 miles an hour. Monroe, sunny and 92. Wind calm. Natchitoches, sunny and 97. Wind north at 5 miles an hour. Marshall, sunny and 102. Wind variable at 5 miles an hour. At Longview, it was partly sunny. Visibility 10 miles. Temperature was 102 degrees, dew point 60. And the pressure was 29.97 inches and falling. Elsewhere across the four-state area, over at Dallas, mostly sunny and 103. Oklahoma City, mostly sunny and 103. Little Rock, mostly sunny and 92. Jackson, Mississippi, mostly sunny and 93. Baton Rouge, mostly sunny and 96. And at Houston, mostly sunny and 97 degrees. For the most current information, check us out on the web at www.weather.gov/SE. Here is your area's open water boating forecast. Wind gusts may be higher. Rest of today, mostly sunny. Highs in the upper 90s. Northeast winds 5 to 10 miles per hour. Tonight, mostly clear. Lows in the lower 70s. Southeast winds 5 to 10 miles per hour. Mostly sunny. Highs in the upper 90s. South winds 5 to 10 miles per hour. Heat index readings 101 to 100. Sunday night, clear. Lows in the mid-70s. Southeast winds 10 to 15 miles per hour. Monday, mostly sunny. Highs in the upper 90s. Southeast winds 10 to 15 miles per hour. Monday night, mostly clear. Lows in the mid-70s. Tuesday, mostly sunny. Highs in the upper 90s. Tuesday night, partly cloudy. Lows in the lower 70s. Wednesday, mostly sunny. Highs in the upper 90s. Wednesday night, mostly clear. Lows in the mid-70s. Thursday, mostly sunny. Highs in the upper 90s. Thursday night, mostly clear. Lows in the mid-70s. Friday, mostly sunny. Highs in the upper 90s. Now let's check on your local forecast. This afternoon, mostly sunny. Hot. Near steady temperature in the mid-90s. Northeast winds around 5 miles per hour. Tonight, mostly clear. Lows in the lower 70s. Southeast winds around 5 miles per hour. Sunday, mostly sunny. Hot with highs in the upper 90s. South winds around 5 miles per hour. Sunday night, mostly clear. Lows in the mid-70s. Southeast winds around 5 miles per hour. Monday, mostly sunny. Hot with highs in the upper 90s. Southeast winds around 5 miles per hour. Monday night, mostly clear. Tuesday, mostly sunny. Hot with highs in the mid-90s. Tuesday night, partly cloudy. Lows in the mid-70s. Wednesday, mostly sunny. Hot with highs in the upper 90s. Wednesday night, mostly clear. Lows in the mid-70s. Thursday, mostly sunny. Hot with highs in the upper 90s. Heat index values up to 105 in the afternoon. Thursday night, mostly clear. Lows in the mid-70s. Friday, mostly sunny. Hot with highs in the upper 90s. Heat index values up to 105 in the afternoon.
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Be sure to follow us on Facebook. Here's a look at local weather conditions as of 4 p.m. At the top of the hour, skies were mostly sunny in Shreveport. The temperature was 97 degrees at the regional airport. The dew point was 64, making the relative humidity 34%, producing a heat index of 99. Winds were east at 12 miles an hour. The pressure was 29.99 inches and falling. In Bossier City, at Barksdale Air Force Base, skies were mostly sunny, with a temperature of 99 degrees. The dew point was 61, making the relative humidity 28%, producing a heat index of 99. Winds were northwest at 3 miles an hour. The pressure was 29.97 inches and falling. And in downtown Shreveport, skies were mostly sunny. The temperature was 97 degrees. And winds were calm. Once again in Shreveport, it was 97 degrees with mostly sunny skies at 4 p.m. Around the local area at 4 p.m., in Texarkana, sunny and 94. Wind calm. El Dorado, partly sunny and 96. Wind variable at 3 miles an hour. Monroe, sunny and 92. Wind calm. Nacogdoches, sunny and 97. Wind north at 5 miles an hour. Marshall, sunny and 102. Wind variable at 5 miles an hour. At Longview, it was partly sunny. Visibility 10 miles. Temperature was 102 degrees, dew point 60. And the pressure was 29.97 inches and falling. Elsewhere across the four-state area, over at Dallas, mostly sunny and 103. Oklahoma City, mostly sunny and 103. Little Rock, mostly sunny and 92. Jackson, Mississippi, mostly sunny and 93. Baton Rouge, mostly sunny and 96. And at Houston, mostly sunny and 97 degrees. For the most current information, check us out on the web at www.weather.gov/SHT. Now let's check on your local forecast. This afternoon, mostly sunny. Hot. Near steady temperature in the mid-90s. Northeast winds around 5 miles per hour. Tonight, mostly clear. Lows in the lower 70s. Southeast winds around 5 miles per hour. Sunday, mostly sunny. Hot with highs in the upper 90s. South winds around 5 miles per hour. Sunday night, mostly clear. Lows in the mid-70s. Southeast winds around 5 miles per hour. Monday, mostly sunny. Hot with highs in the upper 90s. Southeast winds around 5 miles per hour. Monday night, mostly clear. Lows in the mid-70s. Tuesday, mostly sunny. Hot with highs in the mid-90s. Tuesday night, partly cloudy. Lows in the mid-70s. Wednesday, mostly sunny. Hot with highs in the upper 90s. Wednesday night, mostly clear. Lows in the mid-70s. Thursday, mostly sunny. Hot with highs in the upper 90s. Heat index values up to 105 in the afternoon. Thursday night, mostly clear. Lows in the mid-70s. Friday, mostly sunny. Hot with highs in the upper 90s. Heat index values up to 105 in the afternoon. 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
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Be sure to follow us on Facebook. Here's a look at local weather conditions as of 4 p.m. At the top of the hour, skies were mostly sunny in Shreveport. The temperature was 97 degrees at the regional airport. The dew point was 64, making the relative humidity 34%, producing a heat index of 99. Winds were east at 12 miles an hour. The pressure was 29.99 inches and falling. In Bossier City, at Barksdale Air Force Base, skies were mostly sunny, with a temperature of 99 degrees. The dew point was 61, making the relative humidity 28%, producing a heat index of 99. Winds were northwest at 3 miles an hour. The pressure was 29.97 inches and falling. And in downtown Shreveport, skies were mostly sunny. The temperature was 97 degrees. And winds were calm. Once again in Shreveport, it was 97 degrees with mostly sunny skies at 4 p.m. Around the local area at 4 p.m., in Texarkana, sunny and 94. Wind calm. El Dorado, partly sunny and 96. Wind variable at 3 miles an hour. Monroe, sunny and 92. Wind calm. Natchitoches, sunny and 97. Wind north at 5 miles an hour. Marshall, sunny and 102. Wind variable at 5 miles an hour. At Longview, it was partly sunny. Visibility 10 miles. Temperature was 102 degrees, dew point 60. And the pressure was 29.97 inches and falling. Elsewhere across the four-state area, over at Dallas, mostly sunny and 103. Oklahoma City, mostly sunny and 103. Little Rock, mostly sunny and 92. Jackson, Mississippi, mostly sunny and 93. Baton Rouge, mostly sunny and 96. And at Houston, mostly sunny and 97 degrees. For the most current information, check us out on the web at www.weather.gov/SHP. Now let's check on your local forecast. This afternoon, mostly sunny. Hot. Near steady temperature in the mid-90s. Northeast winds around 5 miles per hour. Tonight, mostly clear. Lows in the lower 70s. Southeast winds around 5 miles per hour. Sunday, mostly sunny. Hot with highs in the upper 90s. South winds around 5 miles per hour. Sunday night, mostly clear. Lows in the mid-70s. Southeast winds around 5 miles per hour. Monday, mostly sunny. Hot with highs in the upper 90s. Southeast winds around 5 miles per hour. Monday night, mostly clear. Lows in the mid-70s. Tuesday, mostly sunny. Hot with highs in the mid-90s. Tuesday night, partly cloudy. Lows in the mid-70s. Wednesday, mostly sunny. Hot with highs in the upper 90s. Wednesday night, mostly clear. Lows in the mid-70s. Thursday, mostly sunny. Hot with highs in the upper 90s. Heat index values up to 105 in the afternoon. Thursday night, mostly clear. Lows in the mid-70s. Friday, mostly sunny. Hot with highs in the upper 90s. Heat index values up to 105 in the afternoon. 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Be sure to follow us on Facebook. Here's a look at local weather conditions as of 4 p.m. At the top of the hour, skies were mostly sunny in Shreveport. The temperature was 97 degrees at the regional airport. The dew point was 64, making the relative humidity 34%, producing a heat index of 99.
Winds were east at 12 miles an hour. The pressure was 29.99 inches and falling. In Bossier City, at Barksdale Air Force Base, skies were mostly sunny, with a temperature of 99 degrees. The dew point was 61, making the relative humidity 28%, producing a heat index of 99. Winds were northwest at 3 miles an hour. The pressure was 29.97 inches and falling. And in downtown Shreveport, skies were mostly sunny. The temperature was 97 degrees. And winds were calm. Once again in Shreveport, it was 97 degrees with mostly sunny skies at 4 p.m. Around the local area at 4 p.m., in Texarkana, sunny and 94. Wind calm. El Dorado, partly sunny and 96. Wind variable at 3 miles an hour. Monroe, sunny and 92. Wind calm. Natchitoches, sunny and 97. Wind north at 5 miles an hour. Marshall, sunny and 102. Wind variable at 5 miles an hour. At Longview, it was partly sunny. Visibility 10 miles. Temperature was 102 degrees, dew point 60. And the pressure was 29.97 inches and falling. Elsewhere across the four-state area, over at Dallas, mostly sunny and 103. Oklahoma City, mostly sunny and 103. Little Rock, mostly sunny and 92. Jackson, Mississippi, mostly sunny and 93. Baton Rouge, mostly sunny and 96. And at Houston, mostly sunny and 97 degrees. For the most current information, check us out on the web at www.weather.gov/sht. Now let's check on your local forecast. This afternoon, mostly sunny. Hot. Near steady temperature in the mid-90s. Northeast winds around 5 miles per hour. Tonight, mostly clear. Lows in the lower 70s. Southeast winds around 5 miles per hour. Sunday, mostly sunny. Hot with highs in the upper 90s. South winds around 5 miles per hour. Sunday night, mostly clear. Lows in the mid 70s. Southeast winds around 5 miles per hour. Monday, mostly sunny. Hot with highs in the upper 90s. Southeast winds around 5 miles per hour. Monday night, mostly clear. Lows in the mid-70s. Tuesday, mostly sunny. Hot with highs in the mid-90s. Tuesday night, partly cloudy. Lows in the mid-70s. Wednesday, mostly sunny. Hot with highs in the upper 90s. Wednesday night, mostly clear. Lows in the mid-70s. Thursday, mostly sunny. Hot with highs in the upper 90s. Heat index values up to 105 in the afternoon. Thursday night, mostly clear. Lows in the mid-70s. Friday, mostly sunny. Hot with highs in the upper 90s. Heat index values up to 105 in the afternoon. 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Be sure to follow us on Facebook. Here's a look at local weather conditions as of 4 p.m. At the top of the hour, skies were mostly sunny in Shreveport. The temperature was 97 degrees at the regional airport. The dew point was 64, making the relative humidity 34%, producing a heat index of 99. Winds were east at 12 miles an hour. The pressure was 29.99 inches and falling. In Bossier City, at Barksdale Air Force Base, skies were mostly sunny, with a temperature of 99 degrees. The dew point was 61, making the relative humidity 28%, producing a heat index of 99. Winds were northwest at 3 miles an hour. The pressure was 29.97 inches and falling. And in downtown Shreveport,
skies were mostly sunny. The temperature was 97 degrees, and winds were calm. Once again in Shreveport, it was 97 degrees with mostly sunny skies at 4 p.m. Around the local area at 4 p.m., in Texarkana, sunny and 94. Wind calm. El Dorado, partly sunny and 96. Wind variable at 3 miles an hour. Monroe, sunny and 92. Wind calm. Natchitoches, sunny and 97. Wind north at 5 miles an hour. Marshall, sunny and 102. Wind variable at 5 miles an hour. At Longview, it was partly sunny. Visibility 10 miles. Temperature was 102 degrees, dew point 60. And the pressure was 29.97 inches and falling. Elsewhere across the four-state area, over at Dallas, mostly sunny and 103. Oklahoma City, mostly sunny and 103. Little Rock, mostly sunny and 92. Jackson, Mississippi, mostly sunny and 93. Baton Rouge, mostly sunny and 96. And at Houston, mostly sunny and 97 degrees. For the most current information, check us out on the web at www.weather.gov/SHP. Now let's check on your local forecast. This afternoon, mostly sunny. Hot. Near steady temperature in the mid-90s. Northeast winds around 5 miles per hour. Tonight, mostly clear. Lows in the lower 70s. Southeast winds around 5 miles per hour. Sunday, mostly sunny. Hot with highs in the upper 90s. South winds around 5 miles per hour. Sunday night, mostly clear. Lows in the mid-70s. Southeast winds around 5 miles per hour. Monday, mostly sunny. Hot with highs in the upper 90s. Southeast winds around 5 miles per hour. Monday night, mostly clear. Lows in the mid-70s. Tuesday, mostly sunny. Hot with highs in the mid-90s. Tuesday night, partly cloudy. Lows in the mid-70s. Wednesday, mostly sunny. Hot with highs in the upper 90s. Wednesday night, mostly clear. Lows in the mid-70s. Thursday, mostly sunny. Hot with highs in the upper 90s. Heat index values up to 105 in the afternoon. Thursday night, mostly clear. Lows in the mid-70s. Friday, mostly sunny. Hot with highs in the upper 90s. Heat index values up to 105 in the afternoon. 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Be sure to follow us on Facebook. Here's a look at local weather conditions as of 4 p.m. At the top of the hour, skies were mostly sunny in Shreveport. The temperature was 97 degrees at the regional airport. The dew point was 64, making the relative humidity 34%, producing a heat index of 99. Winds were east at 12 miles an hour. The pressure was 29.99 inches and falling. In Bossier City, at Barksdale Air Force Base, skies were mostly sunny, with a temperature of 99 degrees. The dew point was 61, making the relative humidity 28%, producing a heat index of 99. Winds were northwest at 3 miles an hour. The pressure was 29.97 inches and falling. And in downtown Shreveport, skies were mostly sunny.
The temperature was 97 degrees, and winds were calm. Once again in Shreveport, it was 97 degrees with mostly sunny skies at 4 p.m. Around the local area at 4 p.m., in Texarkana, sunny and 94. Wind calm. El Dorado, partly sunny and 96. Wind variable at 3 miles an hour. Monroe, sunny and 92. Wind calm. Natchitoches, sunny and 97. Wind north at 5 miles an hour. Marshall, sunny and 102. Wind variable at 5 miles an hour. At Longview, it was partly sunny. Visibility 10 miles. Temperature was 102 degrees, dew point 60. And the pressure was 29.97 inches and falling. Elsewhere across the four-state area, over at Dallas, mostly sunny and 103. Oklahoma City, mostly sunny and 103. Little Rock, mostly sunny and 92. Jackson, Mississippi, mostly sunny and 93. Baton Rouge, mostly sunny and 96. And at Houston, mostly sunny and 97 degrees. For the most current information, check us out on the web at www.weather.gov/SHP. Now let's check on your local forecast. This afternoon, mostly sunny. Hot. Near steady temperature in the mid-90s. Northeast winds around 5 miles per hour. Tonight, mostly clear. Lows in the lower 70s. Southeast winds around 5 miles per hour. Sunday, mostly sunny. Hot with highs in the upper 90s. South winds around 5 miles per hour. Sunday night, mostly clear. Lows in the mid-70s. Southeast winds around 5 miles per hour. Monday, mostly sunny. Hot with highs in the upper 90s. Southeast winds around 5 miles per hour. Monday night, mostly clear. Lows in the mid-70s. Tuesday, mostly sunny. Hot with highs in the mid-90s. Tuesday night, partly cloudy. Lows in the mid-70s. Wednesday, mostly sunny. Hot with highs in the upper 90s. Wednesday night, mostly clear. Lows in the mid-70s. Thursday, mostly sunny. Hot with highs in the upper 90s. Heat index values up to 105 in the afternoon. Thursday night, mostly clear. Lows in the mid-70s. Friday, mostly sunny. Hot with highs in the upper 90s. Heat index values up to 105 in the afternoon. 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Be sure to follow us on Facebook. Here's a look at local weather conditions as of 4 p.m. At the top of the hour, skies were mostly sunny in Shreveport. The temperature was 97 degrees at the regional airport. The dew point was 64, making the relative humidity 34%, producing a heat index of 99. Winds were east at 12 miles an hour. The pressure was 29.99 inches and falling. In Bossier City, at Barksdale Air Force Base, skies were mostly sunny, with a temperature of 99 degrees. The dew point was 61, making the relative humidity 28%, producing a heat index of 99. Winds were northwest at 3 miles an hour. The pressure was 29.97 inches and falling. And in downtown Shreveport, skies were mostly sunny. The temperature was 97 degrees. And winds were calm. Once again in Shreveport, it was 97 degrees with mostly sunny skies at 4 p.m. Around the local area at 4 p.m., in Texarkana, sunny and 94. Wind calm. El Dorado, partly sunny and 96. Wind variable at 3 miles an hour. Monroe, sunny and 92. Wind calm. Natchitoches,
sunny and 97. Wind north at 5 miles an hour. Marshall, sunny and 102. Wind variable at 5 miles an hour. At Longview, it was partly sunny. Visibility 10 miles. Temperature was 102 degrees, dew point 60. And the pressure was 29.97 inches and falling. Elsewhere across the four-state area, over at Dallas, mostly sunny and 103. Oklahoma City, mostly sunny and 103. Little Rock, mostly sunny and 92. Jackson, Mississippi, mostly sunny and 93. Baton Rouge, mostly sunny and 96. And at Houston, mostly sunny and 97 degrees. For the most current information, check us out on the web at www.weather.gov/SHP. Here is your area's open water boating forecast. Wind gusts may be higher. Rest of today, mostly sunny. Highs in the upper 90s. Northeast winds 5 to 10 miles per hour. Tonight, mostly clear. Lows in the lower 70s. Southeast winds 5 to 10 miles per hour. Sunday, mostly sunny. Highs in the upper 90s. South winds 5 to 10 miles per hour. Heat index readings 101 to 104. Sunday night, clear. Lows in the mid-70s. Southeast winds 10 to 15 miles per hour. Monday, mostly sunny. Highs in the upper 90s. Southeast winds 10 to 15 miles per hour. Monday night, mostly clear. Lows in the mid-70s. Tuesday, mostly sunny. Highs in the upper 90s. Tuesday night, partly cloudy. Lows in the lower 70s. Wednesday, mostly sunny. Highs in the upper 90s. Wednesday night, mostly clear. Lows in the mid-70s. Thursday, mostly sunny. Highs in the upper 90s. Thursday night, mostly clear. Lows in the mid-70s. Friday, mostly sunny. Highs in the upper 90s. The Shreveport Climate Summary for this evening, as of 4 p.m., August 29, 2026. Today's high temperature was 97 degrees. The normal high is 94. The record high is 104 degrees, which was set in 1884. Today's low temperature was 75 degrees. The normal low is 72. The record low is 56 degrees, which was set in 1986. No precipitation fell today, which leaves the monthly total at 1.59 inches. This is 1.14 inches below the normal amount of 2.73 inches for August. The total precipitation for the year still stands at 30.36 inches, which is 3.90 inches below normal. Sunset tonight is at 7:43 p.m. Sunrise tomorrow is at 6:49 a.m. Now let's check on your local forecast. This afternoon, mostly sunny. Hot. Near steady temperature in the mid-90s. Northeast winds around 5 miles per hour. Tonight, mostly clear. Lows in the lower 70s. Southeast winds around 5 miles per hour. Sunday, mostly sunny. Hot with highs in the upper 90s. South winds around 5 miles per hour. Sunday night, mostly clear. Lows in the mid-70s. Southeast winds around 5 miles per hour. Monday, mostly sunny. Hot with highs in the upper 90s. Southeast winds around 5 miles per hour. Monday night, mostly clear. Lows in the mid-70s. Tuesday, mostly sunny. Hot with highs in the mid-90s. Tuesday night, partly cloudy. Lows in the mid-70s. Wednesday, mostly sunny. Hot with highs in the upper 90s. Wednesday night, mostly clear. Lows in the mid-70s. Thursday, mostly sunny. Hot with highs in the upper 90s.
heat index values up to 105 in the afternoon. Thursday night, mostly clear. Lows in the mid-70s. Friday, mostly sunny. Hot with highs in the upper 90s. Heat index values up to 105 in the afternoon. 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Be sure to follow us on Facebook. Here's a look at local weather conditions as of 4 p.m. At the top of the hour, skies were mostly sunny in Shreveport. The temperature was 97 degrees at the regional airport. The dew point was 64, making the relative humidity 34%, producing a heat index of 99. Winds were east at 12 miles an hour. The pressure was 29.99 inches and falling. In Bossier City, at Barksdale Air Force Base, skies were mostly sunny, with a temperature of 99 degrees. The dew point was 61, making the relative humidity 28%, producing a heat index of 99. Winds were northwest at 3 miles an hour. The pressure was 29.97 inches and falling. And in downtown Shreveport, skies were mostly sunny. The temperature was 97 degrees. And winds were calm. Once again in Shreveport, it was 97 degrees with mostly sunny skies at 4 p.m. Around the local area at 4 p.m., in Texarkana, sunny and 94. Wind calm. El Dorado, partly sunny and 96. Wind variable at 3 miles an hour. Monroe, sunny and 92. Wind calm. Natchitoches, sunny and 97. Wind north at 5 miles an hour. Marshall, sunny and 102. Wind variable at 5 miles an hour. At Longview, it was partly sunny. Visibility 10 miles. Temperature was 102 degrees, dew point 60. And the pressure was 29.97 inches and falling. Elsewhere across the four-state area, over at Dallas, mostly sunny and 103. Oklahoma City, mostly sunny and 103. Little Rock, mostly sunny and 92. Jackson, Mississippi, mostly sunny and 93. Baton Rouge, mostly sunny and 96. And at Houston, mostly sunny and 97 degrees. For the most current information, check us out on the web at www.weather.gov/SHP. 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The Shreveport Climate Summary for this evening, as of 4 p.m., August 29, 2026. Today's high temperature was 97 degrees. The normal high is 94. The record high is 104 degrees, which was set in 1884. Today's low temperature was 75 degrees. The normal low is 72. The record low is 56 degrees, which was set in 1986. No precipitation fell today, which leaves the monthly total at 1.59 inches. This is 1.14 inches below the normal amount of 2.73 inches for August. The total precipitation for the year still stands at 30.36 inches, which is 3.90 inches below normal. Sunset tonight is at 7:43 p.m. Sunrise tomorrow is at 6:49 a.m. Now let's check on your local forecast. This afternoon, mostly sunny. Hot. Near steady temperature in the mid-90s. Northeast winds around 5 miles per hour. Tonight, mostly clear. Lows in the lower 70s. Southeast winds around 5 miles per hour. Sunday,
mostly sunny. Hot with highs in the upper 90s. South winds around 5 miles per hour. Sunday night, mostly clear. Lows in the mid

70s. Southeast winds around 5 miles per hour. Monday, mostly sunny. Hot with highs in the upper 90s. Southeast winds around 5 miles per hour. Monday night, mostly clear. Lows in the mid-70s. Tuesday, mostly sunny. Hot with highs in the mid-90s. Tuesday night, partly cloudy. Lows in the mid-70s. Wednesday, mostly sunny. Hot with highs in the upper 90s. Wednesday night, mostly clear. Lows in the mid-70s. Thursday, mostly sunny. Hot with highs in the upper 90s. Heat index values up to 105 in the afternoon. Thursday night, mostly clear. Lows in the mid-70s. Friday, mostly sunny. Hot with highs in the upper 90s. Heat index values up to 105 in the afternoon. 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Be sure to follow us on Facebook. Here's a look at local weather conditions as of 4 p.m. At the top of the hour, skies were mostly sunny in Shreveport. The temperature was 97 degrees at the regional airport. The dew point was 64, making the relative humidity 34%, producing a heat index of 99. Winds were east at 12 miles an hour. The pressure was 29.99 inches and falling. In Bossier City, at Barksdale Air Force Base, skies were mostly sunny, with a temperature of 99 degrees. The dew point was 61, making the relative humidity 28%, producing a heat index of 99. Winds were northwest at 3 miles an hour. The pressure was 29.97 inches and falling. And in downtown Shreveport, skies were mostly sunny. The temperature was 97 degrees. And winds were calm. Once again in Shreveport, it was 97 degrees with mostly sunny skies at 4 p.m. Around the local area at 4 p.m. in Texarkana, sunny and 94. Wind calm. El Dorado, partly sunny and 96. Wind variable at 3 miles an hour. Monroe, sunny and 92. Wind calm. Nacogdoches, sunny and 97. Wind north at 5 miles an hour. Marshall, sunny and 102. Wind variable at 5 miles an hour. At Longview, it was partly sunny. Visibility 10 miles. Temperature was 102 degrees, dew point 60. And the pressure was 29.97 inches and falling. Elsewhere across the four-state area, over at Dallas, mostly sunny and 103. Oklahoma City, mostly sunny and 103. Little Rock, mostly sunny and 92. Jackson, Mississippi, mostly sunny and 93. Baton Rouge, mostly sunny and 96. And at Houston, mostly sunny and 97 degrees. For the most current information, check us out on the web at www.weather.gov/SHP. Around the local area at 5 p.m. in Texarkana, sunny and 95. Wind east at 5 miles an hour. El Dorado, mostly sunny and 98. Wind variable at 5 miles an hour. Monroe, sunny and 93. Wind east at 5 miles an hour. Nacogdoches, mostly sunny and 97. Wind calm. Marshall, sunny and 100. Wind variable at 3 miles an hour. And at Longview, sunny and 102 degrees. Wind variable at 7 miles an hour. Elsewhere across the four-state area, over at Dallas, mostly sunny and 101. Oklahoma City, mostly sunny and 100. Little Rock, mostly sunny and 91. Jackson, Mississippi, mostly sunny and 94. Baton Rouge, sunny and 95. And at Houston, mostly sunny and 96 degrees. For the most current information,

56 degrees, which was set in 1986. No precipitation fell today, which leaves the monthly total at 1.59 inches. This is 1.14 inches below the normal amount of 2.73 inches for August. The total precipitation for the year still stands at 30.36 inches, which is 3.90 inches below normal. Sunset tonight is at 7:43 p.m. Sunrise tomorrow is at 6:49 a.m. Now let's check on your local forecast. This afternoon, mostly sunny. Hot. Near steady temperature in the mid-90s. Northeast winds around 5 miles per hour. Tonight, mostly clear. Lows in the lower 70s. Southeast winds around 5 miles per hour. Sunday, mostly sunny. Hot with highs in the upper 90s. South winds around 5 miles per hour. Sunday night, mostly clear. Lows in the mid-70s. Southeast winds around 5 miles per hour. Monday, mostly sunny. Hot with highs in the upper 90s. Southeast winds around 5 miles per hour. Monday night, mostly clear. Lows in the mid-70s. Tuesday, mostly sunny. Hot with highs in the mid-90s. Tuesday night, partly cloudy. Lows in the mid-70s. Wednesday, mostly sunny. Hot with highs in the upper 90s. Wednesday night, mostly clear. Lows in the mid-70s. Thursday, mostly sunny. Hot with highs in the upper 90s. Heat index values up to 105 in the afternoon. Thursday night, mostly clear. Lows in the mid-70s. Friday, mostly sunny. Hot with highs in the upper 90s. Heat index values up to 105 in the afternoon. 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Here's a look at local weather conditions as of 5 p.m. At the top of the hour, skies were mostly sunny in Shreveport. The temperature was 97 degrees at the regional airport. The dew point was 64, making the relative humidity 34%, producing a heat index of 99. Winds were southeast at 5 miles an hour. The pressure was 29.97 inches and falling. In Bossier City, at Barksdale Air Force Base, skies were sunny, with a temperature of 99 degrees. The dew point was 58, making the relative humidity 25%, producing a heat index of 98. Winds were calm. The pressure was 29.95 inches and falling. And in downtown Shreveport, skies were sunny. The temperature was 97 degrees. And winds were calm. Once again in Shreveport, it was 97 degrees with mostly sunny skies at 5 p.m. Around the local area at 5 p.m., in Texarkana, sunny and 95. Wind east at 5 miles an hour. El Dorado, mostly sunny and 98. Wind variable at 5 miles an hour. Monroe, sunny and 93. Wind east at 5 miles an hour. Natchitoches, mostly sunny and 97. Wind calm. Marshall, sunny and 100. Wind variable at 3 miles an hour. And at Longview, sunny and 102 degrees. Wind variable at 7 miles an hour. Elsewhere across the four-state area, over at Dallas, mostly sunny and 101. Oklahoma City, mostly sunny and 100. Little Rock, mostly sunny and 91. Jackson, Mississippi, mostly sunny and 94. Baton Rouge, sunny and 95. And at Houston, mostly sunny and 96 degrees. For the most current information, check us out on the web at www.weather.gov/sht. The Shreveport Climate Summary for this evening, as of 4 p.m., August 29, 2026. Today's high temperature was 97 degrees,

The normal high is 94. The record high is 104 degrees, which was set in 1884. Today's low temperature was 75 degrees. The normal low is 72. The record low is 56 degrees, which was set in 1986. No precipitation fell today, which leaves the monthly total at 1.59 inches. This is 1.14 inches below the normal amount of 2.73 inches for August. The total precipitation for the year still stands at 30.36 inches, which is 3.90 inches below normal. Sunset tonight is at 7:43 p.m. Sunrise tomorrow is at 6:49 a.m. Now let's check on your local forecast. This afternoon, mostly sunny. Hot. Near steady temperature in the mid-90s. Northeast winds around 5 miles per hour. Tonight, mostly clear. Lows in the lower 70s. Southeast winds around 5 miles per hour. Sunday, mostly sunny. Hot with highs in the upper 90s. South winds around 5 miles per hour. Sunday night, mostly clear. Lows in the mid-70s. Southeast winds around 5 miles per hour. Monday, mostly sunny. Hot with highs in the upper 90s. Southeast winds around 5 miles per hour. Monday night, mostly clear. Lows in the mid-70s. Tuesday, mostly sunny. Hot with highs in the mid-90s. Tuesday night, partly cloudy. Lows in the mid-70s. Wednesday, mostly sunny. Hot with highs in the upper 90s. Wednesday night, mostly clear. Lows in the mid-70s. Thursday, mostly sunny. Hot with highs in the upper 90s. Heat index values up to 105 in the afternoon. Thursday night, mostly clear. Lows in the mid-70s. Friday, mostly sunny. Hot with highs in the upper 90s. Heat index values up to 105 in the afternoon. 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Be sure to follow us on Facebook. Here's a look at local weather conditions as of 5 p.m. At the top of the hour, skies were mostly sunny in Shreveport. The temperature was 97 degrees at the regional airport. The dew point was 64, making the relative humidity 34%, producing a heat index of 99. Winds were southeast at 5 miles an hour. The pressure was 29.97 inches and falling. In Bossier City, at Barksdale Air Force Base, skies were sunny, with a temperature of 99 degrees. The dew point was 58, making the relative humidity 25%, producing a heat index of 98. Winds were calm. The pressure was 29.95 inches and falling. And in downtown Shreveport, skies were sunny. The temperature was 97 degrees. And winds were calm. Once again in Shreveport, it was 97 degrees with mostly sunny skies at 5 p.m. Around the local area at 5 p.m., in Texarkana, sunny and 95. Wind east at 5 miles an hour. El Dorado, mostly sunny and 98. Wind variable at 5 miles an hour. Monroe, sunny and 93. Wind east at 5 miles an hour. Natchitoches, mostly sunny and 97. Wind calm. Marshall, sunny and 100. Wind variable at 3 miles an hour. And at Longview, sunny and 102 degrees.
Wind variable at 7 miles an hour. Elsewhere across the four-state area, over at Dallas, mostly sunny and 101. Oklahoma City, mostly sunny and 100. Little Rock, mostly sunny and 91. Jackson, Mississippi, mostly sunny and 94. Baton Rouge, sunny and 95. And at Houston, mostly sunny and 96 degrees. For the most current information, check us out on the web at www.weather.gov/sht. The Shreveport Climate Summary for this evening, as of 4 p.m., August 29, 2026. Today's high temperature was 97 degrees. The normal high is 94. The record high is 104 degrees, which was set in 1884. Today's low temperature was 75 degrees. The normal low is 72. The record low is 56 degrees, which was set in 1986. No precipitation fell today, which leaves the monthly total at 1.59 inches. This is 1.14 inches below the normal amount of 2.73 inches for August. The total precipitation for the year still stands at 30.36 inches, which is 3.90 inches below normal. Sunset tonight is at 7:43 p.m. Sunrise tomorrow is at 6:49 a.m. Now let's check on your local forecast. This afternoon, mostly sunny. Hot. Near steady temperature in the mid-90s. Northeast winds around 5 miles per hour. Tonight, mostly clear. Lows in the lower 70s. Southeast winds around 5 miles per hour. Sunday, mostly sunny. Hot with highs in the upper 90s. South winds around 5 miles per hour. Sunday night, mostly clear. Lows in the mid-70s. Southeast winds around 5 miles per hour. Monday, mostly sunny. Hot with highs in the upper 90s. Southeast winds around 5 miles per hour. Monday night, mostly clear. Lows in the mid-70s. Tuesday, mostly sunny. Hot with highs in the mid-90s. Tuesday night, partly cloudy. Lows in the mid-70s. Wednesday, mostly sunny. Hot with highs in the upper 90s. Wednesday night, mostly clear. Lows in the mid-70s. Thursday, mostly sunny. Hot with highs in the upper 90s. Heat index values up to 105 in the afternoon. Thursday night, mostly clear. Lows in the mid-70s. Friday, mostly sunny. Hot with highs in the upper 90s. Heat index values up to 105 in the afternoon. 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Be sure to follow us on Facebook. Here's a look at local weather conditions as of 5 p.m. At the top of the hour, skies were mostly sunny in Shreveport. The temperature was 97 degrees at the regional airport. The dew point was 64, making the relative humidity 34%, producing a heat index of 99. Winds were southeast at 5 miles an hour. The pressure was 29.97 inches and falling. In Bossier City, at Barksdale Air Force Base, skies were sunny, with a temperature of 99 degrees. The dew point was 58, making the relative humidity 25%, producing a heat index of 98. Winds were calm. The pressure was 29.95 inches and falling. And in downtown Shreveport, skies were sunny. The temperature was 97 degrees. And winds were calm. Once again in Shreveport, it was 97 degrees with mostly sunny skies at 5 p.m. Around the local area at 5 p.m., in Texarkana, sunny and 95. Wind east at 5 miles an hour. El Dorado, mostly sunny and 98. Wind variable at 5 miles an hour. Monroe, sunny and 93.
Wind east at 5 miles an hour. Hikinish, mostly sunny and 97. Wind calm. Marshall, sunny and 100. Wind variable at 3 miles an hour. And at Longview, sunny and 102 degrees. Wind variable at 7 miles an hour. Elsewhere across the four-state area, over at Dallas, mostly sunny and 101. Oklahoma City, mostly sunny and 100. Little Rock, mostly sunny and 91. Jackson, Mississippi, mostly sunny and 94. Baton Rouge, sunny and 95. And at Houston, mostly sunny and 96 degrees. For the most current information, check us out on the web at www.weather.gov/sht. Here is your area's open water boating forecast. Wind gusts may be higher. Rest of today, mostly sunny. Highs in the upper 90s. Northeast winds 5 to 10 miles per hour. Tonight, mostly clear. Lows in the lower 70s. Southeast winds 5 to 10 miles per hour. Sunday, mostly sunny. Highs in the upper 90s. South winds 5 to 10 miles per hour. Heat index readings 101 to 104. Sunday night, clear. Lows in the mid-70s. Southeast winds 10 to 15 miles per hour. Monday, mostly sunny. Highs in the upper 90s. Southeast winds 10 to 15 miles per hour. Monday night, mostly clear. Lows in the mid-70s. Tuesday, mostly sunny. Highs in the upper 90s. Tuesday night, partly cloudy. Lows in the lower 70s. Wednesday, mostly sunny. Highs in the upper 90s. Wednesday night, mostly clear. Lows in the mid-70s. Thursday, mostly sunny. Highs in the upper 90s. Thursday night, mostly clear. Lows in the mid-70s. Friday, mostly sunny. Highs in the upper 90s. The Shreveport Climate Summary for this evening, as of 4 p.m., August 29, 2026. Today's high temperature was 97 degrees. The normal high is 94. The record high is 104 degrees, which was set in 1884. Today's low temperature was 75 degrees. The normal low is 72. The record low is 56 degrees, which was set in 1986. No precipitation fell today, which leaves the monthly total at 1.59 inches. This is 1.14 inches below the normal amount of 2.73 inches for August. The total precipitation for the year still stands at 30.36 inches, which is 3.90 inches below normal. Sunset tonight is at 7:43 p.m. Sunrise tomorrow is at 6:49 a.m. Now let's check on your local forecast. This afternoon, mostly sunny. Now let's check on your local forecast. This afternoon, mostly sunny. Hot. Near steady temperature in the mid-90s. Northeast winds around 5 miles per hour. Tonight, mostly clear. Lows in the lower 70s. Southeast winds around 5 miles per hour. Sunday, mostly sunny. Hot with highs in the upper 90s. South winds around 5 miles per hour. Sunday night, mostly clear. Lows in the mid-70s. Southeast winds around 5 miles per hour. Monday, mostly sunny. Hot with highs in the upper 90s. Southeast winds around 5 miles per hour. Monday night, mostly clear. Lows in the mid-70s. Tuesday, mostly sunny. Hot with highs in the mid-90s. Tuesday night, partly cloudy. Lows in the mid-70s. Wednesday, mostly sunny. Hot with highs in the upper 90s. Wednesday night, mostly clear. Lows in the mid-70s. Thursday, mostly sunny. Hot with highs in the upper 90s.
heat index values up to 105 in the afternoon.

Thursday night, mostly clear. Lows in the mid-70s. Friday, mostly sunny. Hot with highs in the upper 90s. Heat index values up to 105 in the afternoon. 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Be sure to follow us on Facebook. Here's a look at local weather conditions as of 5 p.m. At the top of the hour, skies were mostly sunny in Shreveport. The temperature was 97 degrees at the regional airport. The dew point was 64, making the relative humidity 34%, producing a heat index of 99. Winds were southeast at 5 miles an hour. The pressure was 29.97 inches and falling. In Bossier City, at Barksdale Air Force Base, skies were sunny, with a temperature of 99 degrees. The dew point was 58, making the relative humidity 25%, producing a heat index of 98. Winds were calm. The pressure was 29.95 inches and falling. And in downtown Shreveport, skies were sunny. The temperature was 97 degrees. And winds were calm. Once again in Shreveport, it was 97 degrees with mostly sunny skies at 5 p.m. Around the local area at 5 p.m., in Texarkana, sunny and 95. Wind east at 5 miles an hour. El Dorado, mostly sunny and 98. Wind variable at 5 miles an hour. Monroe, sunny and 93. Wind east at 5 miles an hour. Natchitoches, mostly sunny and 97. Wind calm. Marshall, sunny and 100. Wind variable at 3 miles an hour. And at Longview, sunny and 102 degrees. Wind variable at 7 miles an hour. Elsewhere across the four-state area, over at Dallas, mostly sunny and 101. Oklahoma City, mostly sunny and 100. Little Rock, mostly sunny and 91. Jackson, Mississippi, mostly sunny and 94. Baton Rouge, sunny and 95. And at Houston, mostly sunny and 96 degrees. 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The Shreveport climate summary for this evening, as of 4 p.m., August 29, 2026. Today's high temperature was 97 degrees. The normal high is 94. The record high is 104 degrees, which was set in 1884. Today's low temperature was 75 degrees. The normal low is 72. The record low is 56 degrees, which was set in 1986. No precipitation fell today, which leaves the monthly total at 1.59 inches. This is 1.14 inches below the normal amount of 2.73 inches for August. The total precipitation for the year still stands at 30.36 inches, which is 3.90 inches below normal. Sunset tonight is at 7:43 p.m. Sunrise tomorrow is at 6:49 a.m. Now let's check on your local forecast. This afternoon, mostly sunny. Hot. Near steady temperature in the mid-90s. Northeast winds around 5 miles per hour. Tonight, mostly clear. Lows in the lower 70s. Southeast winds around 5 miles per hour. Sunday, mostly sunny. Hot with highs in the upper 90s. South winds around 5 miles per hour. Sunday night, mostly clear. Lows in the mid-70s.
southeast winds around 5 miles per hour. Monday, mostly sunny. Hot with highs in the upper 90s. Southeast winds around 5 miles per hour. Monday night, mostly clear. Lows in the mid-70s. Tuesday, mostly sunny. Hot with highs in the mid-90s. Tuesday night, partly cloudy. Lows in the mid-70s. Wednesday, mostly sunny. Hot with highs in the upper 90s. Wednesday night, mostly clear. Lows in the mid-70s. Thursday, mostly sunny. Hot with highs in the upper 90s. Heat index values up to 105 in the afternoon. Thursday night, mostly clear. Lows in the mid-70s. Friday, mostly sunny. Hot with highs in the upper 90s. Heat index values up to 105 in the afternoon. 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Be sure to follow us on Facebook. Here's a look at local weather conditions as of 5 p.m. At the top of the hour, skies were mostly sunny in Shreveport. The temperature was 97 degrees at the regional airport. The dew point was 64, making the relative humidity 34%, producing a heat index of 99. Winds were southeast at 5 miles an hour. The pressure was 29.97 inches and falling. In Bossier City, at Barksdale Air Force Base, skies were sunny, with a temperature of 99 degrees. The dew point was 58, making the relative humidity 25%, producing a heat index of 98. Winds were calm. The pressure was 29.95 inches and falling. And in downtown Shreveport, skies were sunny. The temperature was 97 degrees. And winds were calm. Once again in Shreveport, it was 97 degrees with mostly sunny skies at 5 p.m. Around the local area at 5 p.m., in Texarkana, sunny and 95. Wind east at 5 miles an hour. El Dorado, mostly sunny and 98. Wind variable at 5 miles an hour. Monroe, sunny and 93. Wind east at 5 miles an hour. Natchitoches, mostly sunny and 97. Wind calm. Marshall, sunny and 100. Wind variable at 3 miles an hour. And at Longview, sunny and 102 degrees. Wind variable at 7 miles an hour. Elsewhere across the four-state area, over at Dallas, mostly sunny and 101. Oklahoma City, mostly sunny and 100. Little Rock, mostly sunny and 91. Jackson, Mississippi, mostly sunny and 94. Baton Rouge, sunny and 95. And at Houston, mostly sunny and 96 degrees. For the most current information, check us out on the web at www.weather.gov/SHP. The Shreveport Climate Summary for this evening, as of 4 p.m., August 29, 2026. Today's high temperature was 97 degrees. The normal high is 94. The record high is 104 degrees, which was set in 1884. Today's low temperature was 75 degrees. The normal low is 72. The record low is 56 degrees, which was set in 1986. No precipitation fell today, which leaves the monthly total at 1.59 inches. This is 1.14 inches below the normal amount of 2.73 inches for August. The total precipitation for the year still stands at 30.36 inches, which is 3.90 inches below normal. Sunset tonight is at 7:43 p.m. Sunrise tomorrow is at 6:49 a.m. Now let's check on your local forecast. This afternoon, mostly sunny. Hot. Near steady temperature in the mid-90s. Northeast winds around 5 miles per hour. Tonight, mostly clear. Lows in the lower 70s.
Southeast winds around 5 miles per hour. Sunday, mostly sunny. Hot with highs in the upper 90s. South winds around 5 miles per hour. Sunday night, mostly clear. Lows in the mid-70s. Southeast winds around 5 miles per hour. Monday, mostly sunny. Hot with highs in the upper 90s. Southeast winds around 5 miles per hour. Monday night, mostly clear. Lows in the mid-70s. Tuesday, mostly sunny. Hot with highs in the mid-90s. Tuesday night, partly cloudy. Lows in the mid-70s. Wednesday, mostly sunny. Hot with highs in the upper 90s. Wednesday night, mostly clear. Lows in the mid-70s. Thursday, mostly sunny. Hot with highs in the upper 90s. Heat index values up to 105 in the afternoon. Thursday night, mostly clear. Lows in the mid-70s. Friday, mostly sunny. Hot with highs in the upper 90s. Heat index values up to 105 in the afternoon. 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Be sure to follow us on Facebook. Here's a look at local weather conditions as of 5 p.m. At the top of the hour, skies were mostly sunny in Shreveport. The temperature was 97 degrees at the regional airport. The dew point was 64, making the relative humidity 34%, producing a heat index of 99. Winds were southeast at 5 miles an hour. The pressure was 29.97 inches and falling. In Bossier City, at Barksdale Air Force Base, skies were sunny, with a temperature of 99 degrees. The dew point was 58, making the relative humidity 25%, producing a heat index of 98. Winds were calm. The pressure was 29.95 inches and falling. And in downtown Shreveport, skies were sunny. The temperature was 97 degrees. And winds were calm. Once again in Shreveport, it was 97 degrees with mostly sunny skies at 5 p.m. Around the local area at 5 p.m., in Texarkana, sunny and 95. Wind east at 5 miles an hour. El Dorado, mostly sunny and 98. Wind variable at 5 miles an hour. Monroe, sunny and 93. Wind east at 5 miles an hour. Natchitoches, mostly sunny and 97. Wind calm. Marshall, sunny and 100. Wind variable at 3 miles an hour. And at Longview, sunny and 102 degrees. Wind variable at 7 miles an hour. Elsewhere across the four-state area, over at Dallas, mostly sunny and 101. Oklahoma City, mostly sunny and 100. Little Rock, mostly sunny and 91. Jackson, Mississippi, mostly sunny and 94. Baton Rouge, sunny and 95. And at Houston, mostly sunny and 96 degrees. For the most current information, check us out on the web at www.weather.gov/sht. The Shreveport Climate Summary for this evening, as of 4 p.m., August 29, 2026. Today's high temperature was 97 degrees. The normal high is 94. The record high is 104 degrees, which was set in 1884. Today's low temperature was 75 degrees. The normal low is 72. The record low is 56 degrees, which was set in 1986. No precipitation fell today, which leaves the monthly total at 1.59 inches. This is 1.14 inches below the normal amount of 2.73 inches for August. The total precipitation for the year still stands at 30.36 inches, which is 3.90 inches below normal. Sunset tonight is at 7:43 p.m. Sunrise tomorrow is at 6:49 a.m. Now let's check on your local forecast.
This afternoon, mostly sunny. Hot. Near steady temperature in the mid-90s. Northeast winds around 5 miles per hour. Tonight, mostly clear. Lows in the lower 70s. Southeast winds around 5 miles per hour. Sunday, mostly sunny. Hot with highs in the upper 90s. South winds around 5 miles per hour. Sunday night, mostly clear. Lows in the mid-70s. Southeast winds around 5 miles per hour. Monday, mostly sunny. Hot with highs in the upper 90s. Southeast winds around 5 miles per hour. Monday night, mostly clear. Lows in the mid-70s. Tuesday, mostly sunny. Hot with highs in the mid-90s. Tuesday night, partly cloudy. Lows in the mid-70s. Wednesday, mostly sunny. Hot with highs in the upper 90s. Wednesday night, mostly clear. Lows in the mid-70s. Thursday, mostly sunny. Hot with highs in the upper 90s. Heat index values up to 105 in the afternoon. Thursday night, mostly clear. Lows in the mid-70s. Friday, mostly sunny. Hot with highs in the upper 90s. Heat index values up to 105 in the afternoon. 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Be sure to follow us on Facebook. Here's a look at local weather conditions as of 5 p.m. At the top of the hour, skies were mostly sunny in Shreveport. The temperature was 97 degrees at the regional airport. The dew point was 64, making the relative humidity 34%, producing a heat index of 99. Winds were southeast at 5 miles an hour. The pressure was 29.97 inches and falling. In Bossier City, at Barksdale Air Force Base, skies were sunny, with a temperature of 99 degrees. The dew point was 58, making the relative humidity 25%, producing a heat index of 98. Winds were calm. The pressure was 29.95 inches and falling. And in downtown Shreveport, skies were sunny. The temperature was 97 degrees. And winds were calm. Once again in Shreveport, it was 97 degrees with mostly sunny skies at 5 p.m. This is your NOAA Weather Radio, station WXJ97, operating on a frequency of 162.400 MHz, providing the latest weather information on a 24-hour basis. Broadcasts originate from the National Weather Service office in Shreveport, Louisiana. 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Around the local area at 5 p.m. in Texarkana, sunny and 95. Wind east at 5 miles an hour. El Dorado, mostly sunny and 98. Wind variable at 5 miles an hour. Monroe, sunny and 93. Wind east at 5 miles an hour. Nacogdoches, mostly sunny and 97. Wind calm. Marshall, sunny and 100. Wind variable at 3 miles an hour. And at Longview, sunny and 102 degrees. Wind variable at 7 miles an hour. Elsewhere across the four-state area, over at Dallas, mostly sunny and 101. Oklahoma City, mostly sunny and 100. Little Rock, mostly sunny and 91. Jackson, Mississippi, mostly sunny and 94. Baton Rouge, sunny and 95. And at Houston, mostly sunny and 96 degrees. For the most current information, check us out on the web at www.weather.gov/SHT. The Shreveport Climate Summary for this evening, as of 4 p.m., August 29, 2026. Today's high temperature was 97 degrees. The normal high is 94.
The record high is 104 degrees, which was set in 1884. Today's low temperature was 75 degrees. The normal low is 72. The record low is 56 degrees, which was set in 1986. No precipitation fell today, which leaves the monthly total at 1.59 inches. This is 1.14 inches below the normal amount of 2.73 inches for August. The total precipitation for the year still stands at 30.36 inches, which is 3.90 inches below normal. Sunset tonight is at 7:43 p.m. Sunrise tomorrow is at 6:49 a.m. Now let's check on your local forecast. This afternoon, mostly sunny. Hot. Near steady temperature in the mid-90s. Northeast winds around 5 miles per hour. Tonight, mostly clear. Lows in the lower 70s. Southeast winds around 5 miles per hour. Sunday, mostly sunny. Hot with highs in the upper 90s. South winds around 5 miles per hour. Sunday night, mostly clear. Lows in the mid-70s. Southeast winds around 5 miles per hour. Monday, mostly sunny. Hot with highs in the upper 90s. Southeast winds around 5 miles per hour. Monday night, mostly clear. Lows in the mid-70s. Tuesday, mostly sunny. Hot with highs in the mid-90s. Tuesday night, partly cloudy. Lows in the mid-70s. Wednesday, mostly sunny. Hot with highs in the upper 90s. Wednesday night, mostly clear. Lows in the mid-70s. Thursday, mostly sunny. Hot with highs in the upper 90s. Heat index values up to 105 in the afternoon. Thursday night, mostly clear. Lows in the mid-70s. Friday, mostly sunny. Hot with highs in the upper 90s. Heat index values up to 105 in the afternoon. 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Be sure to follow us on Facebook. Here's a look at local weather conditions as of 5 p.m. At the top of the hour, skies were mostly sunny in Shreveport. The temperature was 97 degrees at the regional airport. The dew point was 64, making the relative humidity 34%, producing a heat index of 99. Winds were southeast at 5 miles an hour. The pressure was 29.97 inches and falling. In Bossier City, at Barksdale Air Force Base, skies were sunny, with a temperature of 99 degrees. The dew point was 58, making the relative humidity 25%, producing a heat index of 98. Winds were calm. The pressure was 29.95 inches and falling. And in downtown Shreveport, skies were sunny. The temperature was 97 degrees. And winds were calm. Once again in Shreveport, it was 97 degrees with mostly sunny skies at 5 p.m. Around the local area at 5 p.m., in Texarkana, sunny and 95. Wind east at 5 miles an hour. El Dorado, mostly sunny and 98. Wind variable at 5 miles an hour. Monroe, sunny and 93. Wind east at 5 miles an hour. Natchitoches, mostly sunny and 97. Wind calm. Marshall, sunny and 100. Wind variable at 3 miles an hour. And at Longview, sunny and 102 degrees. Wind variable at 7 miles an hour. Elsewhere across the four-state area, over at Dallas, mostly sunny and 101. Oklahoma City, mostly sunny and 100. Little Rock, mostly sunny and 91. Jackson, Mississippi, mostly sunny and 94. Baton Rouge, sunny and 95. And at Houston, mostly sunny and 96 degrees.
For the most current information, check us out on the web at www.weather.gov/sht. The Shreveport Climate Summary for this evening, as of 4 p.m., August 29, 2026. Today's high temperature was 97 degrees. The normal high is 94. The record high is 104 degrees, which was set in 1884. Today's low temperature was 75 degrees. The normal low is 72. The record low is 56 degrees, which was set in 1986. No precipitation fell today, which leaves the monthly total at 1.59 inches. This is 1.14 inches below the normal amount of 2.73 inches for August. The total precipitation for the year still stands at 30.36 inches, which is 3.90 inches below normal. Sunset tonight is at 7:43 p.m. Sunrise tomorrow is at 6:49 a.m. Here is your area's open water boating forecast. Wind gusts may be higher. Rest of today, mostly sunny. Highs in the upper 90s. Northeast winds 5 to 10 miles per hour. Tonight, mostly clear. Lows in the lower 70s. Southeast winds 5 to 10 miles per hour. Sunday, mostly sunny. Highs in the upper 90s. South winds 5 to 10 miles per hour. Heat index readings 101 to 104. Sunday night, clear. Lows in the mid-70s. Southeast winds 10 to 15 miles per hour. Monday, mostly sunny. Highs in the upper 90s. Southeast winds 10 to 15 miles per hour. Monday night, mostly clear. Lows in the mid-70s. Tuesday, mostly sunny. Highs in the upper 90s. Tuesday night, partly cloudy. Lows in the lower 70s. Wednesday, mostly sunny. Highs in the upper 90s. Wednesday night, mostly clear. Lows in the mid-70s. Thursday, mostly sunny. Highs in the upper 90s. Thursday night, mostly clear. Lows in the mid-70s. Friday, mostly sunny. Highs in the upper 90s. Now let's check on your local forecast. This afternoon, mostly sunny. Hot. Near steady temperature in the mid-90s. Northeast winds around 5 miles per hour. Tonight, mostly clear. Lows in the lower 70s. Southeast winds around 5 miles per hour. Sunday, mostly sunny. Hot with highs in the upper 90s. South winds around 5 miles per hour. Sunday night, mostly clear. Lows in the mid-70s. Southeast winds around 5 miles per hour. Monday, mostly sunny. Hot with highs in the upper 90s. Southeast winds around 5 miles per hour. Monday night, mostly clear. Lows in the mid-70s. Tuesday, mostly sunny. Hot with highs in the mid-90s. Tuesday night, partly cloudy. Lows in the mid-70s. Wednesday, mostly sunny. Hot with highs in the upper 90s. Wednesday night, mostly clear. Lows in the mid-70s. Thursday, mostly sunny. Hot with highs in the upper 90s. Heat index values up to 105 in the afternoon. Thursday night, mostly clear. Lows in the mid-70s. Friday, mostly sunny. Hot with highs in the upper 90s. Heat index values up to 105 in the afternoon. 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Be sure to follow us on Facebook. Here's a look at local weather conditions as of 5 p.m. At the top of the hour, skies were mostly sunny in Shreveport. The temperature was 97 degrees at the regional airport. The dew point was 64, making the relative humidity 34%, producing a heat index of 99.
Winds were southeast at 5 miles an hour. The pressure was 29.97 inches and falling. In Bossier City, at Barksdale Air Force Base, skies were sunny, with a temperature of 99 degrees. The dew point was 58, making the relative humidity 25%, producing a heat index of 98. Winds were calm. The pressure was 29.95 inches and falling. And in downtown Shreveport, skies were sunny. The temperature was 97 degrees. And winds were calm. Once again in Shreveport, it was 97 degrees with mostly sunny skies at 5 p.m. Around the local area at 5 p.m., in Texarkana, sunny and 95. Wind east at 5 miles an hour. El Dorado, mostly sunny and 98. Wind variable at 5 miles an hour. Monroe, sunny and 93. Wind east at 5 miles an hour. Natchitoches, mostly sunny and 97. Wind calm. Marshall, sunny and 100. Wind variable at 3 miles an hour. And at Longview, sunny and 102 degrees. Wind variable at 7 miles an hour. Elsewhere across the four-state area, over at Dallas, mostly sunny and 101. Oklahoma City, mostly sunny and 100. Little Rock, mostly sunny and 91. Jackson, Mississippi, mostly sunny and 94. Baton Rouge, sunny and 95. And at Houston, mostly sunny and 96 degrees. For the most current information, check us out on the web at www.weather.gov/sht. The Shreveport Climate Summary for this evening, as of 4 p.m., August 29, 2026. Today's high temperature was 97 degrees. The normal high is 94. The record high is 104 degrees, which was set in 1884. Today's low temperature was 75 degrees. The normal low is 72. The record low is 56 degrees, which was set in 1986. No precipitation fell today, which leaves the monthly total at 1.59 inches. This is 1.14 inches below the normal amount of 2.73 inches for August. The total precipitation for the year still stands at 30.36 inches, which is 3.90 inches below normal. Sunset tonight is at 7:43 p.m. Sunrise tomorrow is at 6:49 a.m. This is your NOAA Weather Radio, station WXJ97, operating on a frequency of 162.400 MHz, providing the latest weather information on a 24-hour basis. 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Now let's check on your local forecast. This afternoon, mostly sunny. Hot. Near steady temperature in the mid-90s. Northeast winds around 5 miles per hour. Tonight, mostly clear. Lows in the lower 70s. Southeast winds around 5 miles per hour. Sunday, mostly sunny. Hot with highs in the upper 90s. South winds around 5 miles per hour. Sunday night, mostly clear. Lows in the mid-70s. Southeast winds around 5 miles per hour. Monday, mostly sunny. Hot with highs in the upper 90s. Southeast winds around 5 miles per hour. Monday night, mostly clear. Lows in the mid-70s. Tuesday, mostly sunny. Hot with highs in the mid-90s. Tuesday night, partly cloudy. Lows in the mid-70s. Wednesday, mostly sunny. Hot with highs in the upper 90s. Wednesday night, mostly clear. Lows in the mid-70s. Thursday, mostly sunny. Hot with highs in the upper 90s. Heat index values up to 105 in the afternoon. Thursday night,
mostly clear. Lows in the mid-70s. Friday, mostly sunny. Hot with highs in the upper 90s. Heat index values.

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Be sure to follow us on Facebook. Here's a look at local weather conditions as of 5 p.m. At the top of the hour, skies were mostly sunny in Shreveport. The temperature was 97 degrees at the regional airport. The dew point was 64, making the relative humidity 34%, producing a heat index of 99. Winds were southeast at 5 miles an hour. The pressure was 29.97 inches and falling. In Bossier City, at Barksdale Air Force Base, skies were sunny, with a temperature of 99 degrees. The dew point was 58, making the relative humidity 25%, producing a heat index of 98. Winds were calm. The pressure was 29.95 inches and falling. And in downtown Shreveport, skies were sunny. The temperature was 97 degrees. And winds were calm. Once again in Shreveport, it was 97 degrees with mostly sunny skies at 5 p.m. Around the local area at 5 p.m., in Texarkana, sunny and 95. Wind east at 5 miles an hour. El Dorado, mostly sunny and 98. Wind variable at 5 miles an hour. Monroe, sunny and 93. Wind east at 5 miles an hour. Natchitoches, mostly sunny and 97. Wind calm. Marshall, sunny and 100. Wind variable at 3 miles an hour. And at Longview, sunny and 102 degrees. Wind variable at 7 miles an hour. Elsewhere across the four-state area, over at Dallas, mostly sunny and 101. Oklahoma City, mostly sunny and 100. Little Rock, mostly sunny and 91. Jackson, Mississippi, mostly sunny and 94. Baton Rouge, sunny and 95. And at Houston, mostly sunny and 96 degrees. 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The Shreveport Climate Summary for this evening, as of 4 p.m., August 29, 2026. Today's high temperature was 97 degrees. The normal high is 94. The record high is 104 degrees, which was set in 1884. Today's low temperature was 75 degrees. The normal low is 72. The record low is 56 degrees, which was set in 1986. No precipitation fell today, which leaves the monthly total at 1.59 inches. This is 1.14 inches below the normal amount of 2.73 inches for August. The total precipitation for the year still stands at 30.36 inches, which is 3.90 inches below normal. Sunset tonight is at 7:43 p.m. Sunrise tomorrow is at 6:49 a.m. Now let's check on your local forecast. This afternoon, mostly sunny. Hot. Near steady temperature in the mid-90s. Northeast winds around 5 miles per hour. Tonight, mostly clear. Lows in the lower 70s. Southeast winds around 5 miles per hour. Sunday, mostly sunny. Hot with highs in the upper 90s. South winds around 5 miles per hour. Sunday night, mostly clear. Lows in the mid-70s. Southeast winds around 5 miles per hour. Monday, mostly sunny. Hot with highs in the upper 90s. Southeast winds around 5 miles per hour. Monday night, mostly clear. Lows in the mid-70s. Tuesday, mostly sunny. Hot with highs in the mid-90s. Tuesday night, partly cloudy. Lows in the mid-70s. Wednesday, mostly sunny. Hot with highs in the upper 90s. Wednesday night, mostly clear. Lows in the mid-70s. Thursday, mostly sunny. Hot with highs in the upper 90s.

in Shreveport. The temperature was 97 degrees at the regional airport. The dew point was 64, making the relative humidity 34%, producing a heat index of 99. Winds were north at 8 miles an hour. The pressure was 29.96 inches and falling. In Bossier City, at Barksdale Air Force Base, skies were sunny, with a temperature of 96 degrees. The dew point was 60, making the relative humidity 30%. Winds were east at 3 miles an hour. The pressure was 29.95 inches and steady. And in downtown Shreveport, skies were mostly sunny. The temperature was 96 degrees. And winds were east at 3 miles an hour. Once again in Shreveport, it was 97 degrees with mostly sunny skies at 6 p.m. Around the local area at 6 p.m., in Texarkana, sunny and 94. Wind east at 3 miles an hour. El Dorado, mostly sunny and 95. Wind east at 5 miles an hour. Monroe, sunny and 92. Wind east at 3 miles an hour. Natchitoches, partly sunny and 94. Wind calm. Marshall, sunny and 100. Wind east at 6 miles an hour. And at Longview, sunny and 101 degrees. Wind east at 8 miles an hour. Elsewhere across the four-state area, over at Dallas, mostly sunny and 100. Oklahoma City, mostly sunny and 100. Little Rock, mostly sunny and 90. Jackson, Mississippi, mostly sunny and 92. Baton Rouge, sunny and 94. And at Houston, mostly sunny and 95 degrees. For the most current information, check us out on the web at www.weather.gov/shp. The Shreveport Climate Summary for this evening, as of 4 p.m., August 29, 2026. Today's high temperature was 97 degrees. The normal high is 94. The record high is 104 degrees, which was set in 1884. Today's low temperature was 75 degrees. The normal low is 72. The record low is 56 degrees, which was set in 1986. No precipitation fell today, which leaves the monthly total at 1.59 inches. This is 1.14 inches below the normal amount of 2.73 inches for August. The total precipitation for the year still stands at 30.36 inches, which is 3.90 inches below normal. Sunset tonight is at 7:43 p.m. Sunrise tomorrow is at 6:49 a.m. Now let's check on your local forecast. This afternoon, mostly sunny. Hot. Near steady temperature in the mid-90s. Northeast winds around 5 miles per hour. Tonight, mostly clear. Lows in the lower 70s. Southeast winds around 5 miles per hour. Sunday, mostly sunny. Hot with highs in the upper 90s. South winds around 5 miles per hour. Sunday night, mostly clear. Lows in the mid-70s. Southeast winds around 5 miles per hour. Monday, mostly sunny. Hot with highs in the upper 90s. Southeast winds around 5 miles per hour. Monday night, mostly clear. Lows in the mid-70s. Tuesday, mostly sunny. Hot with highs in the mid-90s. Tuesday night, partly cloudy. Lows in the mid-70s. Wednesday, mostly sunny. Hot with highs in the upper 90s. Wednesday night, mostly clear. Lows in the mid-70s. Thursday, mostly sunny. Hot with highs in the upper 90s. Heat index values up to 105 in the afternoon. Thursday night, mostly clear. Lows in the mid-70s. Friday, mostly sunny. Hot with highs in the upper 90s. Heat index values up to 105 in the afternoon. 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

162.4 megahertz. Be sure to follow us on Facebook. Here's a look at local weather conditions as of 6 p.m. At the top of the hour, skies were mostly sunny in Shreveport. The temperature was 97 degrees at the regional airport. The dew point was 64, making the relative humidity 34%, producing a heat index of 99. Winds were north at 8 miles an hour. The pressure was 29.96 inches and falling. In Bossier City, at Barksdale Air Force Base, skies were sunny, with a temperature of 96 degrees. The dew point was 60, making the relative humidity 30%. Winds were east at 3 miles an hour. The pressure was 29.95 inches and steady. And in downtown Shreveport, skies were mostly sunny. The temperature was 96 degrees. And winds were east at 3 miles an hour. Once again in Shreveport, it was 97 degrees with mostly sunny skies at 6 p.m. Around the local area at 6 p.m., in Texarkana, sunny and 94. Wind east at 3 miles an hour. El Dorado, mostly sunny and 95. Wind east at 5 miles an hour. Monroe, sunny and 92. Wind east at 3 miles an hour. Natchitoches, partly sunny and 94. Wind calm. Marshall, sunny and 100. Wind east at 6 miles an hour. And at Longview, sunny and 101 degrees. Wind east at 8 miles an hour. Elsewhere across the four-state area, over at Dallas, mostly sunny and 100. Oklahoma City, mostly sunny and 100. Little Rock, mostly sunny and 90. Jackson, Mississippi, mostly sunny and 92. Baton Rouge, sunny and 94. And at Houston, mostly sunny and 95 degrees. 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The Shreveport Climate Summary for this evening, as of 4 p.m., August 29, 2026. Today's high temperature was 97 degrees. The normal high is 94. The record high is 104 degrees, which was set in 1884. Today's low temperature was 75 degrees. The normal low is 72. The record low is 56 degrees, which was set in 1986. No precipitation fell today, which leaves the monthly total at 1.59 inches. This is 1.14 inches below the normal amount of 2.73 inches for August. The total precipitation for the year still stands at 30.36 inches, which is 3.90 inches below normal. Sunset tonight is at 7:43 p.m. Sunrise tomorrow is at 6:49 a.m. Now let's check on your local forecast. This afternoon, mostly sunny. Hot. Near steady temperature in the mid-90s. Northeast winds around 5 miles per hour. Tonight, mostly clear. Lows in the lower 70s. Southeast winds around 5 miles per hour. Sunday, mostly sunny. Hot with highs in the upper 90s. South winds around 5 miles per hour. Sunday night, mostly clear. Lows in the mid-70s. Southeast winds around 5 miles per hour. Monday, mostly sunny. Hot with highs in the upper 90s. Southeast winds around 5 miles per hour. Monday night, mostly clear. Lows in the mid-70s. Tuesday, mostly sunny. Hot with highs in the mid-90s. Tuesday night, partly cloudy.
lows in the mid-70s. Wednesday, mostly sunny. Hot with highs in the upper 90s. Wednesday night, mostly clear. Lows in the mid-70s. Thursday, mostly sunny. Hot with highs in the upper 90s. Heat index values up to 105 in the afternoon. Thursday night, mostly clear. Lows in the mid-70s. Friday, mostly sunny. Hot with highs in the upper 90s. Heat index values up to 105 in the afternoon. 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Be sure to follow us on Facebook. Here's a look at local weather conditions as of 6 p.m. At the top of the hour, skies were mostly sunny in Shreveport. The temperature was 97 degrees at the regional airport. The dew point was 64, making the relative humidity 34%, producing a heat index of 99. Winds were north at 8 miles an hour. The pressure was 29.96 inches and falling. In Bossier City, at Barksdale Air Force Base, skies were sunny, with a temperature of 96 degrees. The dew point was 60, making the relative humidity 30%. Winds were east at 3 miles an hour. The pressure was 29.95 inches and steady. And in downtown Shreveport, skies were mostly sunny. The temperature was 96 degrees. And winds were east at 3 miles an hour. Once again in Shreveport, it was 97 degrees with mostly sunny skies at 6 p.m. Around the local area at 6 p.m., in Texarkana, sunny and 94. Wind east at 3 miles an hour. El Dorado, mostly sunny and 95. Wind east at 5 miles an hour. Monroe, sunny and 92. Wind east at 3 miles an hour. Natchitoches, partly sunny and 94. Wind calm. Marshall, sunny and 100. Wind east at 6 miles an hour. And at Longview, sunny and 101 degrees. Wind east at 8 miles an hour. Elsewhere across the four-state area, over at Dallas, mostly sunny and 100. Oklahoma City, mostly sunny and 100. Little Rock, mostly sunny and 90. Jackson, Mississippi, mostly sunny and 92. Baton Rouge, sunny and 94. And at Houston, mostly sunny and 95 degrees. For the most current information, check us out on the web at www.weather.gov/sht. The Shreveport Climate Summary for this evening, as of 4 p.m., August 29, 2026. Today's high temperature was 97 degrees. The normal high is 94. The record high is 104 degrees, which was set in 1884. Today's low temperature was 75 degrees. The normal low is 72. The record low is 56 degrees, which was set in 1986. No precipitation fell today, which leaves the monthly total at 1.59 inches. This is 1.14 inches below the normal amount of 2.73 inches for August. The total precipitation for the year still stands at 30.36 inches, which is 3.90 inches below normal. Sunset tonight is at 7:43 p.m. Sunrise tomorrow is at 6:49 a.m. Now let's check on your local forecast. This afternoon, mostly sunny. Hot. Near steady temperature in the mid-90s. Northeast winds around 5 miles per hour. Tonight, mostly clear. Lows in the lower 70s. Southeast winds around 5 miles per hour. Sunday, mostly sunny. Hot with highs in the upper 90s. South winds around 5 miles per hour. Sunday night, mostly clear. Lows in the mid-70s. Southeast winds around 5 miles per hour. Monday, mostly sunny. Hot with highs in the upper 90s. Southeast winds around 5 miles per hour.
Sunday night, mostly clear. Lows in the mid-70s. Tuesday, mostly sunny. Hot with highs in the mid-90s. Tuesday night, partly cloudy. Lows in the mid-70s. Wednesday, mostly sunny. Hot with highs in the upper 90s. Wednesday night, mostly clear. Lows in the mid-70s. Thursday, mostly sunny. Hot with highs in the upper 90s. Heat index values up to 105 in the afternoon. Thursday night, mostly clear. Lows in the mid-70s. Friday, mostly sunny. Hot with highs in the upper 90s. Heat index values up to 105 in the afternoon. Here is your area's open water boating forecast. Wind gusts may be higher. Rest of today, mostly sunny. Highs in the upper 90s. Northeast winds 5 to 10 miles per hour. Tonight, mostly clear. Lows in the lower 70s. Southeast winds 5 to 10 miles per hour. Sunday, mostly sunny. Highs in the upper 90s. South winds 5 to 10 miles per hour. Heat index readings 101 to 104. Sunday night, clear. Lows in the mid-70s. Southeast winds 10 to 15 miles per hour. Monday, mostly sunny. Highs in the upper 90s. Southeast winds 10 to 15 miles per hour. Monday night, mostly clear. Lows in the mid-70s. Tuesday, mostly sunny. Highs in the upper 90s. Tuesday night, partly cloudy. Lows in the lower 70s. Wednesday, mostly sunny. Highs in the upper 90s. Wednesday night, mostly clear. Lows in the mid-70s. Thursday, mostly sunny. Highs in the upper 90s. Thursday night, mostly clear. Lows in the mid-70s. Friday, mostly sunny. Highs in the upper 90s. Now let's check on your local forecast. Tonight, mostly clear. Lows in the lower 70s. Southeast winds around 5 miles per hour. Sunday, mostly sunny. Hot with highs in the upper 90s. South winds around 5 miles per hour. Sunday night, mostly clear. Lows in the mid-70s. Southeast winds around 5 miles per hour. Monday, mostly sunny. Southeast winds around 5 miles per hour. Monday, mostly sunny. Hot with highs in the upper 90s. Southeast winds around 5 miles per hour. Monday night, mostly clear. Lows in the mid-70s. Southeast winds around 5 miles per hour. Tuesday, mostly sunny. Hot with highs in the mid-90s. Tuesday night, partly cloudy. Lows in the mid-70s. Wednesday, mostly sunny. Hot with highs in the upper 90s. Wednesday night, mostly clear. Lows in the mid-70s. Thursday, mostly sunny. Hot with highs in the upper 90s. Heat index values up to 105 in the afternoon. Thursday night, mostly clear. Lows in the mid-70s. Friday, mostly sunny. Hot with highs in the upper 90s. Heat index values up to 105 in the afternoon. Friday night, mostly clear. Lows in the mid-70s. Saturday, mostly sunny. Hot with highs in the upper 90s. Heat index values up to 105 in the afternoon. Here is your area's open water boating forecast. Wind gusts may be higher. Tonight, mostly clear. Lows in the lower 70s. Southeast winds 5 to 10 miles per hour. Sunday, mostly sunny. Highs in the upper 90s. South winds 5 to 10 miles per hour. Heat index readings 101 to 104. Sunday night, clear. Lows in the mid-70s. Southeast winds 10 to 15 miles per hour. Monday, mostly sunny.

highs in the upper 90s. Southeast winds 10 to 15 miles per hour. Monday night, mostly clear. Lows in the mid-70s. Southeast winds 10 to 15 miles per hour. Tuesday, mostly sunny. Highs in the upper 90s. Tuesday night, partly cloudy. Lows in the lower 70s. Wednesday, mostly sunny. Highs in the upper 90s. Wednesday night, mostly clear. Lows in the mid-70s. Thursday, mostly sunny. Highs in the upper 90s. Thursday night, mostly clear. Lows in the mid-70s. Friday, mostly sunny. Highs in the upper 90s. Friday night, mostly clear. Lows in the mid-70s. Saturday, mostly sunny. Highs in the upper 90s. 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Be sure to follow us on Facebook. Here's a look at local weather conditions as of 6 p.m. At the top of the hour, skies were mostly sunny in Shreveport. The temperature was 97 degrees at the regional airport. The dew point was 64, making the relative humidity 34%, producing a heat index of 99. Winds were north at 8 miles an hour. The pressure was 29.96 inches and falling. In Bossier City, at Barksdale Air Force Base, skies were sunny, with a temperature of 96 degrees. The dew point was 60, making the relative humidity 30%. Winds were east at 3 miles an hour. The pressure was 29.95 inches and steady. And in downtown Shreveport, skies were mostly sunny. The temperature was 96 degrees. And winds were east at 3 miles an hour. Once again in Shreveport, it was 97 degrees with mostly sunny skies at 6 p.m. This is your NOAA Weather Radio, station WXJ97, operating on a frequency of 162.400 MHz, providing the latest weather information on a 24-hour basis. 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Around the local area at 6 p.m. in Texarkana, sunny and 94. Wind east at 3 miles an hour. El Dorado, mostly sunny and 95. Wind east at 5 miles an hour. Monroe, sunny and 92. Wind east at 3 miles an hour. Natchitoches, partly sunny and 94. Wind calm. Marshall, sunny and 100. Wind east at 6 miles an hour. And at Longview, sunny and 101 degrees. Wind east at 8 miles an hour. Elsewhere across the four-state area, over at Dallas, mostly sunny and 100. Oklahoma City, mostly sunny and 100. Little Rock, mostly sunny and 90. Jackson, Mississippi, mostly sunny and 92. Baton Rouge, sunny and 94. And at Houston, mostly sunny and 95 degrees. For the most current information, check us out on the web at www.weather.gov/SHP. The Shreveport Climate Summary for this evening, as of 4 p.m., August 29, 2026. Today's high temperature was 97 degrees. The normal high is 94. The record high is 104 degrees, which was set in 1884. Today's low temperature was 75 degrees. The normal low is 72. The record low is 56 degrees, which was set in 1986. No precipitation fell today, which leaves the monthly total at 1.59 inches. This is 1.14 inches below the normal amount of 2.73 inches for August. The total precipitation for the year still stands at 30.36 inches, which is 3.90 inches below normal.
Sunset tonight is at 7:43 p.m. Sunrise tomorrow is at 6:49 a.m. Now let's check on your local forecast. Tonight, mostly clear. Lows in the lower 70s. Southeast winds around 5 miles per hour. Sunday, mostly sunny. Hot with highs in the upper 90s. South winds around 5 miles per hour. Sunday night, mostly clear. Lows in the mid 70s. Southeast winds around 5 miles per hour. Monday, mostly sunny. Hot with highs in the upper 90s. Southeast winds around 5 miles per hour. Monday night, mostly clear. Lows in the mid 70s. Southeast winds around 5 miles per hour. Tuesday, mostly sunny. Hot with highs in the mid 90s. Tuesday night, partly cloudy. Lows in the mid 70s. Wednesday, mostly sunny. Hot with highs in the upper 90s. Wednesday night, mostly clear. Lows in the mid 70s. Thursday, mostly sunny. Hot with highs in the upper 90s. Heat index values up to 105 in the afternoon. Thursday night, mostly clear. Lows in the mid 70s. Friday, mostly sunny. Hot with highs in the upper 90s. Heat index values up to 105 in the afternoon. Friday night, mostly clear. Lows in the mid 70s. Saturday, mostly sunny. Hot with highs in the upper 90s. Heat index values up to 105 in the afternoon. Here is your area's open water boating forecast. Wind gusts may be higher. Tonight, mostly clear. Lows in the lower 70s. Southeast winds 5 to 10 miles per hour. Sunday, mostly sunny. Highs in the upper 90s. South winds 5 to 10 miles per hour. Heat index readings 101 to 104. Sunday night, clear. Lows in the mid 70s. Southeast winds 10 to 15 miles per hour. Monday, mostly sunny. Highs in the upper 90s. Southeast winds 10 to 15 miles per hour. Monday night, mostly clear. Lows in the mid 70s. Southeast winds 10 to 15 miles per hour. Tuesday, mostly sunny. Highs in the upper 90s. Tuesday night, partly cloudy. Lows in the lower 70s. Wednesday, mostly sunny. Highs in the upper 90s. Wednesday night, mostly clear. Lows in the mid 70s. Thursday, mostly sunny. Highs in the upper 90s. Thursday night, mostly clear. Lows in the mid 70s. Friday, mostly sunny. Highs in the upper 90s. Friday night, mostly clear. Lows in the mid 70s. Saturday, mostly sunny. Highs in the upper 90s. 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Be sure to follow us on Facebook. Here's a look at local weather conditions as of 6 p.m. At the top of the hour, skies were mostly sunny in Shreveport. The temperature was 97 degrees at the regional airport. The dew point was 64, making the relative humidity 34%, producing a heat index of 99. Winds were north at 8 miles an hour. The pressure was 29.96 inches and falling. In Bossier City, at Barksdale Air Force Base, skies were sunny, with a temperature of 96 degrees. The dew point was 60, making the relative humidity 30%. Winds were east at 3 miles an hour. The pressure was 29.95 inches and steady. And in downtown Shreveport, skies were mostly sunny. The temperature was 96 degrees. And winds were east at 3 miles an hour. Once again in Shreveport, it was 97 degrees with mostly sunny skies at 6 p.m.
around the local area at 6 p.m. in Texarkana, sunny and 94. Wind east at 3 miles an hour. El Dorado, mostly sunny and 95. Wind east at 5 miles an hour. Monroe, sunny and 92. Wind east at 3 miles an hour. Natchitoches, partly sunny and 94. Wind calm. Marshall, sunny and 100. Wind east at 6 miles an hour. And at Longview, sunny and 101 degrees. Wind east at 8 miles an hour. Elsewhere across the four-state area, over at Dallas, mostly sunny and 100. Oklahoma City, mostly sunny and 100. Little Rock, mostly sunny and 90. Jackson, Mississippi, mostly sunny and 92. Baton Rouge, sunny and 94. And at Houston, mostly sunny and 95 degrees. For the most current information, check us out on the web at www.weather.gov/SHP. The Shreveport Climate Summary for this evening, as of 4 p.m., August 29, 2026. Today's high temperature was 97 degrees. The normal high is 94. The record high is 104 degrees, which was set in 1884. Today's low temperature was 75 degrees. The normal low is 72. The record low is 56 degrees, which was set in 1986. No precipitation fell today, which leaves the monthly total at 1.59 inches. This is 1.14 inches below the normal amount of 2.73 inches for August. The total precipitation for the year still stands at 30.36 inches, which is 3.90 inches below normal. Sunset tonight is at 7:43 p.m. Sunrise tomorrow is at 6:49 a.m. Now let's check on your local forecast. Tonight, mostly clear. Lows in the lower 70s. Southeast winds around 5 miles per hour. Sunday, mostly sunny. Hot with highs in the upper 90s. South winds around 5 miles per hour. Sunday night, mostly clear. Lows in the mid-70s. Southeast winds around 5 miles per hour. Monday, mostly sunny. Hot with highs in the upper 90s. Southeast winds around 5 miles per hour. Monday night, mostly clear. Lows in the mid-70s. Southeast winds around 5 miles per hour. Tuesday, mostly sunny. Hot with highs in the mid-90s. Tuesday night, partly cloudy. Lows in the mid-70s. Wednesday, mostly sunny. Hot with highs in the upper 90s. Wednesday night, mostly clear. Lows in the mid-70s. Thursday, mostly sunny. Hot with highs in the upper 90s. Heat index values up to 105 in the afternoon. Thursday night, mostly clear. Lows in the mid-70s. Friday, mostly sunny. Hot with highs in the upper 90s. Heat index values up to 105 in the afternoon. Friday night, mostly clear. Lows in the mid-70s. Saturday, mostly sunny. Hot with highs in the upper 90s. Heat index values up to 105 in the afternoon. 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Be sure to follow us on Facebook. Here's a look at local weather conditions as of 6 p.m. At the top of the hour, skies were mostly sunny in Shreveport. The temperature was 97 degrees at the regional airport. The dew point was 64, making the relative humidity 34%, producing a heat index of 99. Winds were north at 8 miles an hour. The pressure was 29.96 inches and falling. In Bossier City, at Barksdale Air Force Base, skies were sunny, with a temperature of 96 degrees. The dew point was 60, making the relative humidity 30%. Winds were east at 3 miles an hour.
The pressure was 29.95 inches and steady. And in downtown Shreveport, skies were mostly sunny. The temperature was 96 degrees. And winds were east at 3 miles an hour. Once again in Shreveport, it was 97 degrees with mostly sunny skies at 6 p.m. Around the local area at 6 p.m., in Texarkana, sunny and 94. Wind east at 3 miles an hour. El Dorado, mostly sunny and 95. Wind east at 5 miles an hour. Monroe, sunny and 92. Wind east at 3 miles an hour. Nacogdoches, partly sunny and 94. Wind calm. Marshall, sunny and 100. Wind east at 6 miles an hour. And at Longview, sunny and 101 degrees. Wind east at 8 miles an hour. Elsewhere across the four-state area, over at Dallas, mostly sunny and 100. Oklahoma City, mostly sunny and 100. Little Rock, mostly sunny and 90. Jackson, Mississippi, mostly sunny and 92. Baton Rouge, sunny and 94. And at Houston, mostly sunny and 95 degrees. For the most current information, check us out on the web at www.weather.gov/sht. The Shreveport Climate Summary for this evening, as of 4 p.m., August 29, 2026. Today's high temperature was 97 degrees. The normal high is 94. The record high is 104 degrees, which was set in 1884. Today's low temperature was 75 degrees. The normal low is 72. The record low is 56 degrees, which was set in 1986. No precipitation fell today, which leaves the monthly total at 1.59 inches. This is 1.14 inches below the normal amount of 2.73 inches for August. The total precipitation for the year still stands at 30.36 inches, which is 3.90 inches below normal. Sunset tonight is at 7:43 p.m. Sunrise tomorrow is at 6:49 a.m. This is your NOAA Weather Radio, station WXJ97, operating on a frequency of 162.400 MHz, providing the latest weather information on a 24-hour basis. 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Now let's check on your local forecast. Tonight, mostly clear. Lows in the lower 70s. Southeast winds around 5 miles per hour. Sunday, mostly sunny. Hot with highs in the upper 90s. South winds around 5 miles per hour. Sunday night, mostly clear. Lows in the mid 70s. Southeast winds around 5 miles per hour. Monday, mostly sunny. Hot with highs in the upper 90s. Southeast winds around 5 miles per hour. Monday night, mostly clear. Lows in the mid 70s. Southeast winds around 5 miles per hour. Tuesday, mostly sunny. Hot with highs in the mid 90s. Tuesday night, partly cloudy. Lows in the mid 70s. Wednesday, mostly sunny. Hot with highs in the upper 90s. Wednesday night, mostly clear. Lows in the mid 70s. Thursday, mostly sunny. Hot with highs in the upper 90s. Heat index values up to 105 in the afternoon. Thursday night, mostly clear. Lows in the mid 70s. Friday, mostly sunny. Hot with highs in the upper 90s. Heat index values up to 105 in the afternoon. Friday night, mostly clear. Lows in the mid 70s. Saturday, mostly sunny. Hot with highs in the upper 90s. Heat index values up to 105 in the afternoon.
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Be sure to follow us on Facebook. Here's a look at local weather conditions as of 6 p.m. At the top of the hour, skies were mostly sunny in Shreveport. The temperature was 97 degrees at the regional airport. The dew point was 64, making the relative humidity 34%, producing a heat index of 99. Winds were north at 8 miles an hour. The pressure was 29.96 inches and falling. In Bossier City, at Barksdale Air Force Base, skies were sunny, with a temperature of 96 degrees. The dew point was 60, making the relative humidity 30%. Winds were east at 3 miles an hour. The pressure was 29.95 inches and steady. And in downtown Shreveport, skies were mostly sunny. The temperature was 96 degrees. And winds were east at 3 miles an hour. Once again in Shreveport, it was 97 degrees with mostly sunny skies at 6 p.m. Around the local area at 6 p.m., in Texarkana, sunny and 94. Wind east at 3 miles an hour. El Dorado, mostly sunny and 95. Wind east at 5 miles an hour. Monroe, sunny and 92. Wind east at 3 miles an hour. Natchitoches, partly sunny and 94. Wind calm. Marshall, sunny and 100. Wind east at 6 miles an hour. And at Longview, sunny and 101 degrees. Wind east at 8 miles an hour. Elsewhere across the four-state area, over at Dallas, mostly sunny and 100. Oklahoma City, mostly sunny and 100. Little Rock, mostly sunny and 90. Jackson, Mississippi, mostly sunny and 92. Baton Rouge, sunny and 94. And at Houston, mostly sunny and 95 degrees. For the most current information, check us out on the web at www.weather.gov/sht. The Shreveport Climate Summary for this evening, as of 4 p.m., August 29, 2026. Today's high temperature was 97 degrees. The normal high is 94. The record high is 104 degrees, which was set in 1884. Today's low temperature was 75 degrees. The normal low is 72. The record low is 56 degrees, which was set in 1986. No precipitation fell today, which leaves the monthly total at 1.59 inches. This is 1.14 inches below the normal amount of 2.73 inches for August. The total precipitation for the year still stands at 30.36 inches, which is 3.90 inches below normal. Sunset tonight is at 7:43 p.m. Sunrise tomorrow is at 6:49 a.m. Now let's check on your local forecast. Tonight, mostly clear. Lows in the lower 70s. Southeast winds around 5 miles per hour. Sunday, mostly sunny. Hot with highs in the upper 90s. South winds around 5 miles per hour. Sunday night, mostly clear. Lows in the mid-70s. Southeast winds around 5 miles per hour. Monday, mostly sunny. Hot with highs in the upper 90s. Southeast winds around 5 miles per hour. Monday night, mostly clear. Lows in the mid-70s. Southeast winds around 5 miles per hour. Tuesday, mostly sunny. Hot with highs in the mid-90s. Tuesday night, partly cloudy. Lows in the mid-70s. Wednesday, mostly sunny. Hot with highs in the upper 90s. Wednesday night, mostly clear. Lows in the mid-70s. Thursday, mostly sunny. Hot with highs in the upper 90s. Heat index values up to 105 in the afternoon. Thursday night, mostly clear. Lows in the mid-70s. Friday, mostly sunny.
hot with highs in the upper 90s. Heat index values up to 105 in the afternoon. Friday night, mostly clear. Lows in the mid-70s.